but strong storms could produce gusty winds, frequent lightning, and heavy rainfall. The spotter information statement for North and Central Texas. Spotter activation is not expected at this time. The ultraviolet index forecast for June 4th is 10, or very high. The current time is 7:03 p.m. Central Daylight Time. 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The following reports of weather temperature and wind were made at 7 p.m. DFW Airport, mostly sunny, 87, dew point 65, relative humidity 47%, wind east at 12, pressure 29.98 inches and steady. Dallas Love Field, mostly sunny, 88, east at 9. Fort Worth Meacham, mostly sunny, 87, east at 14, gusting to 21. Arlington, sunny, 86, east at 13. McKinney, mostly sunny, 86, southeast at 9. Denton, mostly sunny, 86, southeast at 14. Elsewhere around the region, Wichita Falls, sunny, 89, southeast at 15. Abilene, mostly sunny, 88, southeast at 16, gusting to 23. Waco, mostly sunny, 86, east at 8. Tyler, partly sunny, 85, east at 10. Once again at 7 p.m., DFW Airport, mostly sunny, 87, east at 12. The following reports of weather temperature and wind were made at 7 p.m. DFW Airport, mostly sunny, 87, dew point 65, relative humidity 47%, wind east at 12, pressure 29.98 inches and steady. Dallas Love Field, mostly sunny, 88, east at 9. Fort Worth Meacham, mostly sunny, 87, east at 14, gusting to 21. Arlington, sunny, 86, east at 13. McKinney, mostly sunny, 86, southeast at 9. Denton, mostly sunny, 86, southeast at 14. Elsewhere around the region, Wichita Falls, sunny, 89, southeast at 15. Abilene, mostly sunny, 88, southeast at 16, gusting to 23. Waco, mostly sunny, 86, east at 8. Tyler, partly sunny, 85, east at 10. Once again at 7 p.m., DFW Airport, mostly sunny, 87, east at 12. Now let's check on your local forecast for the Dallas-Fort Worth Metroplex. Tonight, mostly cloudy. Lows in the lower 70s. Southeast winds 5 to 10 miles an hour. Thursday, partly sunny. A slight chance of showers and thunderstorms in the morning, then a chance of showers and thunderstorms in the afternoon. Highs in the upper 80s. Southeast winds 5 to 10 miles an hour. Chance of rain 30%. Thursday night, partly cloudy in the evening, then becoming mostly cloudy. Lows in the lower 70s. Southeast winds 5 to 10 miles an hour. Friday, partly sunny in the morning, then mostly cloudy with a 40% chance of showers and thunderstorms in the afternoon. Humid with highs in the upper 80s. Southeast winds 5 to 10 miles an hour. And now the extended forecast. Friday night, mostly cloudy with a chance of showers with a slight chance of thunderstorms. Humid with lows in the lower 70s. Southeast winds around 5 miles an hour. Chance of rain 50%. Saturday, mostly cloudy in the morning, then becoming partly sunny. Showers likely. A chance of thunderstorms in the morning, then thunderstorms likely in the afternoon. Highs in the upper 80s. Chance of rain 70%. Saturday night, mostly cloudy with showers likely with a chance of thunderstorms. Lows in the lower 70s. Chance of rain 60%. Sunday, mostly cloudy in the morning, then becoming partly sunny. A 50% chance of showers and thunderstorms. Highs in the upper 80s. Sunday night, partly cloudy. A chance of showers and thunderstorms in the evening, then a slight chance of showers and thunderstorms after midnight. Lows in the mid-70s.

chance of rain 40%. Monday, mostly sunny. A 20% chance of showers and thunderstorms in the afternoon. Highs in the lower 90s. Monday night, mostly clear with a 20% chance of showers and thunderstorms. Lows in the mid-70s. Tuesday, mostly sunny. Highs in the lower 90s. Tuesday night, mostly clear. Lows in the mid-70s. Wednesday, sunny. Highs in the mid-90s. Heat index values up to 105. The forecast key messages for North and Central Texas. Periodic storm chances will continue through the weekend with the highest coverage Friday night through Sunday. The severe weather threat is low, but strong storms could produce gusty winds, frequent lightning, and heavy rainfall. The spotter information statement for North and Central Texas. Spotter activation is not expected at this time. The ultraviolet index forecast for June 4th is 10, or very high. The current time is 7:08 p.m. Central Daylight Time. 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The following reports of weather temperature and wind were made at 7 p.m. DFW Airport, mostly sunny, 87, dew point 65, relative humidity 47%, wind east at 12, pressure 29.98 inches and steady. Dallas Love Field, mostly sunny, 88, east at 9. Fort Worth Meacham, mostly sunny, 87, east at 14, gusting to 21. Arlington, sunny, 86, east at 13. McKinney, mostly sunny, 86, southeast at 9. Denton, mostly sunny, 86, southeast at 14. Elsewhere around the region, Wichita Falls, sunny, 89, southeast at 15. Abilene, mostly sunny, 88, southeast at 16, gusting to 23. Waco, mostly sunny, 86, east at 8. Tyler, partly sunny, 85, east at 10. Once again at 7 p.m., DFW Airport, mostly sunny, 87, east at 12. Now let's check on your local forecast for the Dallas-Fort Worth Metroplex. Tonight, mostly cloudy. Lows in the lower 70s. Southeast winds 5 to 10 miles an hour. Thursday, partly sunny. A slight chance of showers and thunderstorms in the morning, then a chance of showers and thunderstorms in the afternoon. Highs in the upper 80s. Southeast winds 5 to 10 miles an hour. Chance of rain 30%. Thursday night, partly cloudy in the evening, then becoming mostly cloudy. Lows in the lower 70s. Southeast winds 5 to 10 miles an hour. Friday, partly sunny in the morning, then mostly cloudy with a 40% chance of showers and thunderstorms in the afternoon. Humid with highs in the upper 80s. Southeast winds 5 to 10 miles an hour. And now the extended forecast. Friday night, mostly cloudy with a chance of showers with a slight chance of thunderstorms. Humid with lows in the lower 70s. Southeast winds around 5 miles an hour. Chance of rain 50%. Saturday, mostly cloudy in the morning, then becoming partly sunny. Showers likely. A chance of thunderstorms in the morning, then thunderstorms likely in the afternoon. Highs in the upper 80s. Chance of rain 70%. Saturday night, mostly cloudy with showers likely with a chance of thunderstorms. Lows in the lower 70s. Chance of rain 60%. Sunday, mostly cloudy in the morning, then becoming partly sunny. A 50% chance of showers and thunderstorms. Highs in the upper 80s. Sunday night, partly cloudy. A chance of showers and thunderstorms in the evening, then a slight chance of showers and thunderstorms after midnight. Lows in the mid-70s. Chance of rain 40%. Monday, mostly sunny. A 20% chance of showers and thunderstorms in the afternoon. Highs in the lower 90s. Monday night, mostly clear with a 20% chance of showers and thunderstorms. Lows in the mid-70s. Tuesday, mostly

Sunny. Highs in the lower 90s. Tuesday night, mostly clear. Lows in the mid-70s. Wednesday, sunny. Highs in the mid-90s. Heat index values up to 105. The forecast key messages for North and Central Texas. Periodic storm chances will continue through the weekend with the highest coverage Friday night through Sunday. The severe weather threat is low, but strong storms could produce gusty winds, frequent lightning, and heavy rainfall. The spotter information statement for North and Central Texas. Spotter activation is not expected at this time. The ultraviolet index forecast for June 4th is 10, or very high. The current time is 7:13 p.m. Central Daylight Time. 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The following reports of weather temperature and wind were made at 7 p.m. DFW Airport, mostly sunny, 87, dew point 65, relative humidity 47%, wind east at 12, pressure 29.98 inches and steady. Dallas Love Field, mostly sunny, 88, east at 9. Fort Worth Meacham, mostly sunny, 87, east at 14, gusting to 21. Arlington, mostly sunny, 86, east at 13. McKinney, mostly sunny, 86, southeast at 9. Denton, mostly sunny, 86, southeast at 14. Elsewhere around the region, Wichita Falls, mostly sunny, 89, southeast at 15. Abilene, mostly sunny, 88, southeast at 16, gusting to 23. Waco, mostly sunny, 86, east at 8. Tyler, mostly sunny, 85, east at 10. Once again at 7 p.m., DFW Airport, mostly sunny, 87, east at 12. Now let's check on your local forecast for the Dallas-Fort Worth Metroplex. Tonight, mostly cloudy. Lows in the lower 70s. Southeast winds 5 to 10 miles an hour. Thursday, partly sunny. A slight chance of showers and thunderstorms in the morning, then a chance of showers and thunderstorms in the afternoon. Highs in the upper 80s. Southeast winds 5 to 10 miles an hour. Chance of rain 30%. Thursday night, partly cloudy in the evening, then becoming mostly cloudy. Lows in the lower 70s. Southeast winds 5 to 10 miles an hour. Friday, partly sunny in the morning, then mostly cloudy with a 40% chance of showers and thunderstorms in the afternoon. Humid with highs in the upper 80s. Southeast winds 5 to 10 miles an hour. And now the extended forecast. Friday night, mostly cloudy with a chance of showers with a slight chance of thunderstorms. Humid with lows in the lower 70s. Southeast winds around 5 miles an hour. Chance of rain 50%. Saturday, mostly cloudy in the morning, then becoming partly sunny. Showers likely. A chance of thunderstorms in the morning, then thunderstorms likely in the afternoon. Highs in the upper 80s. Chance of rain 70%. Saturday night, mostly cloudy with showers likely with a chance of thunderstorms. Lows in the lower 70s. Chance of rain 60%. Sunday, mostly cloudy in the morning, then becoming partly sunny. A 50% chance of showers and thunderstorms. Highs in the upper 80s. Sunday night, partly cloudy. A chance of showers and thunderstorms in the evening, then a slight chance of showers and thunderstorms after midnight. Lows in the mid-70s. Chance of rain 40%. Monday, mostly sunny. A 20% chance of showers and thunderstorms in the afternoon. Highs in the lower 90s. Monday night, mostly clear with a 20% chance of showers and thunderstorms. Lows in the mid-70s. Tuesday, mostly sunny. Highs in the lower 90s. Tuesday night, mostly clear. Lows in the mid-70s. Wednesday, sunny. Highs in the mid-90s. Heat index values up to 105. The forecast key messages for North and Central Texas.

periodic storm chances will continue through the weekend with the highest coverage Friday night through Sunday. The severe weather threat is low, but strong storms could produce gusty winds, frequent lightning, and heavy rainfall. The spotter information statement for North and Central Texas. Spotter activation is not expected at this time. The ultraviolet index forecast for June 4th is 10, or very high. The current time is 7:18 p.m. Central Daylight Time. 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The following reports of weather temperature and wind were made at 7 p.m. DFW Airport, mostly sunny, 87, dew point 65, relative humidity 47%, wind east at 12, pressure 29.98 inches and steady. Dallas Love Field, mostly sunny, 88, east at 9. Fort Worth Meacham, mostly sunny, 87, east at 14, gusting to 21. Arlington, mostly sunny, 86, east at 13. McKinney, mostly sunny, 86, southeast at 9. Denton, mostly sunny, 86, southeast at 14. Elsewhere around the region, Wichita Falls, mostly sunny, 89, southeast at 15. Abilene, mostly sunny, 88, southeast at 16, gusting to 23. Waco, mostly sunny, 86, east at 8. Tyler, mostly sunny, 85, east at 10. Once again at 7 p.m., DFW Airport, mostly sunny, 87, east at 12. Now let's check on your local forecast for the Dallas-Fort Worth Metroplex. Tonight, mostly cloudy. Lows in the lower 70s. Southeast winds 5 to 10 miles an hour. Thursday, partly sunny. A slight chance of showers and thunderstorms in the morning, then a chance of showers and thunderstorms in the afternoon. Highs in the upper 80s. Southeast winds 5 to 10 miles an hour. Chance of rain 30%. Thursday night, partly cloudy in the evening, then becoming mostly cloudy. Lows in the lower 70s. Southeast winds 5 to 10 miles an hour. Friday, partly sunny in the morning, then mostly cloudy with a 40% chance of showers and thunderstorms in the afternoon. Humid with highs in the upper 80s. Southeast winds 5 to 10 miles an hour. And now the extended forecast. Friday night, mostly cloudy with a chance of showers with a slight chance of thunderstorms. Humid with lows in the lower 70s. Southeast winds around 5 miles an hour. Chance of rain 50%. Saturday, mostly cloudy in the morning, then becoming partly sunny. Showers likely. A chance of thunderstorms in the morning, then thunderstorms likely in the afternoon. Highs in the upper 80s. Chance of rain 70%. Saturday night, mostly cloudy with showers likely with a chance of thunderstorms. Lows in the lower 70s. Chance of rain 60%. Sunday, mostly cloudy in the morning, then becoming partly sunny. A 50% chance of showers and thunderstorms. Highs in the upper 80s. Sunday night, partly cloudy. A chance of showers and thunderstorms in the evening, then a slight chance of showers and thunderstorms after midnight. Lows in the mid-70s. Chance of rain 40%. Monday, mostly sunny. A 20% chance of showers and thunderstorms in the afternoon. Highs in the lower 90s. Monday night, mostly clear with a 20% chance of showers and thunderstorms. Lows in the mid-70s. Tuesday, mostly sunny. Highs in the lower 90s. Tuesday night, mostly clear. Lows in the mid-70s. Wednesday, sunny. Highs in the mid-90s. Heat index values up to 105. The forecast key messages for North and Central Texas. Periodic storm chances will continue through the weekend with the highest coverage Friday night through Sunday. The severe weather threat is low, but strong storms could produce gusty winds, frequent lightning, and heavy rainfall. The spotter information statement for North and Central Texas. Spotter activation is not expected.

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The current time is 7:22 p.m. Central Daylight Time. 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The following reports of weather temperature and wind were made at 7 p.m. DFW Airport, mostly sunny, 87, dew point 65, relative humidity 47%, wind east at 12, pressure 29.98 inches and steady. Dallas Love Field, mostly sunny, 88, east at 9. Fort Worth Meacham, mostly sunny, 87, east at 14, gusting to 21. Arlington, mostly sunny, 86, east at 13. McKinney, mostly sunny, 86, southeast at 9. Denton, mostly sunny, 86, southeast at 14. Elsewhere around the region, Wichita Falls, mostly sunny, 89, southeast at 15. Abilene, mostly sunny, 88, southeast at 16, gusting to 23. Waco, mostly sunny, 86, east at 8. Tyler, mostly sunny, 85, east at 10. Once again at 7 p.m., DFW Airport, mostly sunny, 87, east at 12. Now let's check on your local forecast for the Dallas-Fort Worth Metroplex. Tonight, mostly cloudy. Lows in the lower 70s. Southeast winds 5 to 10 miles an hour. Thursday, partly sunny. A slight chance of showers and thunderstorms in the morning, then a chance of showers and thunderstorms in the afternoon. Highs in the upper 80s. Southeast winds 5 to 10 miles an hour. Chance of rain 30%. Thursday night, partly cloudy in the evening, then becoming mostly cloudy. Lows in the lower 70s. Southeast winds 5 to 10 miles an hour. Friday, partly sunny in the morning, then mostly cloudy with a 40% chance of showers and thunderstorms in the afternoon. Humid with highs in the upper 80s. Southeast winds 5 to 10 miles an hour. And now the extended forecast. Friday night, mostly cloudy with a chance of showers with a slight chance of thunderstorms. Humid with lows in the lower 70s. Southeast winds around 5 miles an hour. Chance of rain 50%. Saturday, mostly cloudy in the morning, then becoming partly sunny. Showers likely. A chance of thunderstorms in the morning, then thunderstorms likely in the afternoon. Highs in the upper 80s. Chance of rain 70%. Saturday night, mostly cloudy with showers likely with a chance of thunderstorms. Lows in the lower 70s. Chance of rain 60%. Sunday, mostly cloudy in the morning, then becoming partly sunny. A 50% chance of showers and thunderstorms. Highs in the upper 80s. Sunday night, partly cloudy. A chance of showers and thunderstorms in the evening, then a slight chance of showers and thunderstorms after midnight. Lows in the mid-70s. Chance of rain 40%. Monday, mostly sunny. A 20% chance of showers and thunderstorms in the afternoon. Highs in the lower 90s. Monday night, mostly clear with a 20% chance of showers and thunderstorms. Lows in the mid-70s. Tuesday, mostly sunny. Highs in the lower 90s. Tuesday night, mostly clear. Lows in the mid-70s. Wednesday, sunny. Highs in the mid-90s. Heat index values up to 105. The forecast key messages for North and Central Texas. Periodic storm chances will continue through the weekend with the highest coverage Friday night through Sunday. The severe weather threat is low, but strong storms could produce gusty winds, frequent lightning, and heavy rainfall. The spotter information statement for North and Central Texas. Spotter activation is not expected at this time. The Dallas-Fort Worth climate summary for this evening, as of 7 p.m., June 3, 2026. Today's high temperature was 90 degrees and the low 69 degrees. No precipitation fell today, which leaves the monthly total at 2.31 inches.

precipitation for the year still stands at 15.49 inches. The normal high temperature for tomorrow is 89 degrees, and the normal low is 70. The record high for tomorrow is 99, which occurred in 1977, and the record low is 54, which occurred in 1919. Sunset tonight is at 8:33 p.m. Sunrise tomorrow is at 6:20 a.m. The ultraviolet index forecast for June 4th is 10, or very high. The current time is 7:28 p.m. Central Daylight Time. 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The following reports of weather temperature and wind were made at 7 p.m. DFW Airport, mostly sunny, 87, dew point 65, relative humidity 47%, wind east at 12, pressure 29.98 inches and steady. Dallas Love Field, mostly sunny, 88, east at 9. Fort Worth Meacham, mostly sunny, 87, east at 14, gusting to 21. Arlington, mostly sunny, 86, east at 13. McKinney, mostly sunny, 86, southeast at 9. Denton, mostly sunny, 86, southeast at 14. Elsewhere around the region, Wichita Falls, mostly sunny, 89, southeast at 15. Abilene, mostly sunny, 88, southeast at 16, gusting to 23. Waco, mostly sunny, 86, east at 8. Tyler, mostly sunny, 85, east at 10. Once again at 7 p.m., DFW Airport, mostly sunny, 87, east at 12. Now let's check on your local forecast for the Dallas-Fort Worth Metroplex. Tonight, mostly cloudy. Lows in the lower 70s. Southeast winds 5 to 10 miles an hour. Thursday, partly sunny. A slight chance of showers and thunderstorms in the morning, then a chance of showers and thunderstorms in the afternoon. Highs in the upper 80s. Southeast winds 5 to 10 miles an hour. Chance of rain 30%. Thursday night, partly cloudy in the evening, then becoming mostly cloudy. Lows in the lower 70s. Southeast winds 5 to 10 miles an hour. Friday, partly sunny in the morning, then mostly cloudy with a 40% chance of showers and thunderstorms in the afternoon. Humid with highs in the upper 80s. Southeast winds 5 to 10 miles an hour. And now the extended forecast. Friday night, mostly cloudy with a chance of showers with a slight chance of thunderstorms. Humid with lows in the lower 70s. Southeast winds around 5 miles an hour. Chance of rain 50%. Saturday, mostly cloudy in the morning, then becoming partly sunny. Showers likely. A chance of thunderstorms in the morning, then thunderstorms likely in the afternoon. Highs in the upper 80s. Chance of rain 70%. Saturday night, mostly cloudy with showers likely with a chance of thunderstorms. Lows in the lower 70s. Chance of rain 60%. Sunday, mostly cloudy in the morning, then becoming partly sunny. A 50% chance of showers and thunderstorms. Highs in the upper 80s. Sunday night, partly cloudy. A chance of showers and thunderstorms in the evening, then a slight chance of showers and thunderstorms after midnight. Lows in the mid-70s. Chance of rain 40%. Monday, mostly sunny. A 20% chance of showers and thunderstorms in the afternoon. Highs in the lower 90s. Monday night, mostly clear with a 20% chance of showers and thunderstorms. Lows in the mid-70s. Tuesday, mostly sunny. Highs in the lower 90s. Tuesday night, mostly clear. Lows in the mid-70s. Wednesday, sunny. Highs in the mid-90s. Heat index values up to 105. The forecast key messages for North and Central Texas. Periodic storm chances will continue through the weekend with the highest coverage Friday night through Sunday. The severe weather threat is low, but strong storms could produce gusty winds, frequent lightning, and heavy rainfall. The spotter information

treatment for North and Central Texas. Spotter activation is not expected at this time. The Dallas-Fort Worth climate summary for this evening, as of 7 p.m., June 3, 2026. Today's high temperature was 90 degrees and the low 69 degrees. No precipitation fell today, which leaves the monthly total at 2.31 inches. The total precipitation for the year. Today's high temperature was 90 degrees and the low 69 degrees. No precipitation fell today, which leaves the monthly total at 2.31 inches. The total precipitation for the year still stands at 15.49 inches. The normal high temperature for tomorrow is 89 degrees, and the normal low is 70. The record high for tomorrow is 99, which occurred in 1977, and the record low is 54, which occurred in 1919. Sunset tonight is at 8:33 p.m. Sunrise tomorrow is at 6:20 a.m. The ultraviolet index forecast for June 4th is 10, or very high. The current time is 7:33 p.m. Central Daylight Time. 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The following reports of weather temperature and wind were made at 7 p.m. DFW Airport, mostly sunny, 87, dew point 65, relative humidity 47%, wind east at 12, pressure 29.98 inches and steady. Dallas Love Field, mostly sunny, 88, east at 9. Fort Worth Meacham, mostly sunny, 87, east at 14, gusting to 21. Arlington, mostly sunny, 86, east at 13. McKinney, mostly sunny, 86, southeast at 9. Denton, mostly sunny, 86, southeast at 14. Elsewhere around the region, Wichita Falls, mostly sunny, 89, southeast at 15. Abilene, mostly sunny, 88, southeast at 16, gusting to 23. Waco, mostly sunny, 86, east at 8. Tyler, mostly sunny, 85, east at 10. Once again at 7 p.m., DFW Airport, mostly sunny, 87, east at 12. Now let's check on your local forecast for the Dallas-Fort Worth Metroplex. Tonight, mostly cloudy. Lows in the lower 70s. Southeast winds 5 to 10 miles an hour. Thursday, partly sunny. A slight chance of showers and thunderstorms in the morning, then a chance of showers and thunderstorms in the afternoon. Highs in the upper 80s. Southeast winds 5 to 10 miles an hour. Chance of rain 30%. Thursday night, partly cloudy in the evening, then becoming mostly cloudy. Lows in the lower 70s. Southeast winds 5 to 10 miles an hour. Friday, partly sunny in the morning, then mostly cloudy with a 40% chance of showers and thunderstorms in the afternoon. Humid with highs in the upper 80s. Southeast winds 5 to 10 miles an hour. And now the extended forecast. Friday night, mostly cloudy with a chance of showers with a slight chance of thunderstorms. Humid with lows in the lower 70s. Southeast winds around 5 miles an hour. Chance of rain 50%. Saturday, mostly cloudy in the morning, then becoming partly sunny. Showers likely. A chance of thunderstorms in the morning, then thunderstorms likely in the afternoon. Highs in the upper 80s. Chance of rain 70%. Saturday night, mostly cloudy with showers likely with a chance of thunderstorms. Lows in the lower 70s. Chance of rain 60%. Sunday, mostly cloudy in the morning, then becoming partly sunny. A 50% chance of showers and thunderstorms. Highs in the upper 80s. Sunday night, partly cloudy. A chance of showers and thunderstorms in the evening, then a slight chance of showers and thunderstorms after midnight. Lows in the mid-70s. Chance of rain 40%. Monday, mostly sunny. A 20% chance of showers and thunderstorms in the afternoon. Highs in the lower 90s. Monday night, mostly clear with a 20% chance of showers and thunderstorms.

Tuesday, mostly sunny. Highs in the lower 90s. Tuesday night, mostly clear. Lows in the mid-70s. Wednesday, sunny. Highs in the mid-90s. Heat index values up to 105. The forecast key messages for North and Central Texas. Periodic storm chances will continue through the weekend with the highest coverage Friday night through Sunday. The severe weather threat is low, but strong storms could produce gusty winds, frequent lightning, and heavy rainfall. The spotter information statement for North and Central Texas. Spotter activation is not expected at this time. The Dallas-Fort Worth climate summary for this evening, as of 7 p.m., June 3, 2026. Today's high temperature was 90 degrees and the low 69 degrees. No precipitation fell today, which leaves the monthly total at 2.31 inches. The total precipitation for the year still stands at 15.49 inches. The normal high temperature for tomorrow is 89 degrees, and the normal low is 70. The record high for tomorrow is 99, which occurred in 1977, and the record low is 54, which occurred in 1919. Sunset tonight is at 8:33 p.m. Sunrise tomorrow is at 6:20 a.m. The ultraviolet index forecast for June 4th is 10, or very high. The current time is 7:39 p.m. Central Daylight Time. 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The following reports of weather temperature and wind were made at 7 p.m. DFW Airport, mostly sunny, 87, dew point 65, relative humidity 47%, wind east at 12, pressure 29.98 inches and steady. Dallas Love Field, mostly sunny, 88, east at 9. Fort Worth Meacham, mostly sunny, 87, east at 14, gusting to 21. Arlington, mostly sunny, 86, east at 13. McKinney, mostly sunny, 86, southeast at 9. Denton, mostly sunny, 86, southeast at 14. Elsewhere around the region, Wichita Falls, mostly sunny, 89, southeast at 15. Abilene, mostly sunny, 88, southeast at 16, gusting to 23. Waco, mostly sunny, 86, east at 8. Tyler, mostly sunny, 85, east at 10. Once again at 7 p.m., DFW Airport, mostly sunny, 87, east at 12. Now let's check on your local forecast for the Dallas-Fort Worth Metroplex. Tonight, mostly cloudy. Lows in the lower 70s. Southeast winds 5 to 10 miles an hour. Thursday, partly sunny. A slight chance of showers and thunderstorms in the morning, then a chance of showers and thunderstorms in the afternoon. Highs in the upper 80s. Southeast winds 5 to 10 miles an hour. Chance of rain 30%. Thursday night, partly cloudy in the evening, then becoming mostly cloudy. Lows in the lower 70s. Southeast winds 5 to 10 miles an hour. Friday, partly sunny in the morning, then mostly cloudy with a 40% chance of showers and thunderstorms in the afternoon. Humid with highs in the upper 80s. Southeast winds 5 to 10 miles an hour. And now the extended forecast. Friday night, mostly cloudy with a chance of showers with a slight chance of thunderstorms. Humid with lows in the lower 70s. Southeast winds around 5 miles an hour. Chance of rain 50%. Saturday, mostly cloudy in the morning, then becoming partly sunny. Showers likely. A chance of thunderstorms in the morning, then thunderstorms likely in the afternoon. Highs in the upper 80s. Chance of rain 70%. Saturday night, mostly cloudy with showers likely with a chance of thunderstorms. Lows in the lower 70s. Chance of rain 60%. Sunday, mostly cloudy in the morning, then becoming partly sunny. A 50% chance of showers and thunderstorms. Highs in the upper 80s. Sunday night, partly cloudy. A chance of showers and thunderstorms.

comes in the evening. Then a slight chance of showers and thunderstorms after midnight. Lows in the mid-70s. Chance of rain 40%. Monday, mostly sunny. A 20% chance of showers and thunderstorms in the afternoon. Highs in the lower 90s. Monday night, mostly clear with a 20% chance of showers and thunderstorms. Lows in the mid-70s. Tuesday, mostly sunny. Highs in the lower 90s. Tuesday night, mostly clear. Lows in the mid-70s. Wednesday, sunny. Highs in the mid-90s. Heat index values up to 105. The forecast key messages for North and Central Texas. Periodic storm chances will continue through the weekend with the highest coverage Friday night through Sunday. The severe weather threat is low, but strong storms could produce gusty winds, frequent lightning, and heavy rainfall. The spotter information statement for North and Central Texas. Spotter activation is not expected at this time. The Dallas-Fort Worth climate summary for this evening, as of 7 p.m., June 3, 2026. Today's high temperature was 90 degrees and the low 69 degrees. No precipitation fell today, which leaves the monthly total at 2.31 inches. The total precipitation for the year still stands at 15.49 inches. The normal high temperature for tomorrow is 89 degrees, and the normal low is 70. The record high for tomorrow is 99, which occurred in 1977, and the record low is 54, which occurred in 1919. Sunset tonight is at 8:33 p.m. Sunrise tomorrow is at 6:20 a.m. The ultraviolet index forecast for June 4th is 10, or very high. The current time is 7:44 p.m. Central Daylight Time. 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The following reports of weather temperature and wind were made at 7 p.m. DFW Airport, mostly sunny, 87, dew point 65, relative humidity 47%, wind east at 12, pressure 29.98 inches and steady. Dallas Love Field, mostly sunny, 88, east at 9. Fort Worth Meacham, mostly sunny, 87, east at 14, gusting to 21. Arlington, mostly sunny, 86, east at 13. McKinney, mostly sunny, 86, southeast at 9. Denton, mostly sunny, 86, southeast at 14. Elsewhere around the region, Wichita Falls, mostly sunny, 89, southeast at 15. Abilene, mostly sunny, 88, southeast at 16, gusting to 23. Waco, mostly sunny, 86, east at 8. Tyler, mostly sunny, 85, east at 10. Once again at 7 p.m., DFW Airport, mostly sunny, 87, east at 12. Now let's check on your local forecast for the Dallas-Fort Worth Metroplex. Tonight, mostly cloudy. Lows in the lower 70s. Southeast winds 5 to 10 miles an hour. Thursday, partly sunny. A slight chance of showers and thunderstorms in the morning, then a chance of showers and thunderstorms in the afternoon. Highs in the upper 80s. Southeast winds 5 to 10 miles an hour. Chance of rain 30%. Thursday night, partly cloudy in the evening, then becoming mostly cloudy. Lows in the lower 70s. Southeast winds 5 to 10 miles an hour. Friday, partly sunny in the morning, then mostly cloudy with a 40% chance of showers and thunderstorms in the afternoon. Humid with highs in the upper 80s. Southeast winds 5 to 10 miles an hour. And now the extended forecast. Friday night, mostly cloudy with a chance of showers with a slight chance of thunderstorms. Humid with lows in the lower 70s. Southeast winds around 5 miles an hour. Chance of rain 50%. Saturday, mostly cloudy in the morning, then becoming partly sunny. Showers likely. A chance of thunderstorms in the morning, then thunderstorms likely in the afternoon. Highs in the upper 80s. Chance of rain 70%.

Tuesday, mostly sunny. Highs in the lower 90s. Tuesday night, mostly clear. Lows in the mid-70s. Wednesday, sunny. Highs in the mid-90s. Heat index values up to 105. The forecast key messages for North and Central Texas. Periodic storm chances will continue through the weekend with the highest coverage Friday night through Sunday. The severe weather threat is low, but strong storms could produce gusty winds, frequent lightning, and heavy rainfall. The spotter information statement for North and Central Texas. Spotter activation is not expected at this time. The Dallas-Fort Worth climate summary for this evening, as of 7 p.m., June 3, 2026. Today's high temperature was 90 degrees and the low 69 degrees. No precipitation fell today, which leaves the monthly total at 2.31 inches. The total precipitation for the year still stands at 15.49 inches. The normal high temperature for tomorrow is 89 degrees, and the normal low is 70. The record high for tomorrow is 99, which occurred in 1977, and the record low is 54, which occurred in 1919. Sunset tonight is at 8:33 p.m. Sunrise tomorrow is at 6:20 a.m. The ultraviolet index forecast for June 4th is 10, or very high. The current time is 7:50 p.m. Central Daylight Time. 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The following reports of weather temperature and wind were made at 7 p.m. DFW Airport, mostly sunny, 87, dew point 65, relative humidity 47%, wind east at 12, pressure 29.98 inches and steady. Dallas Love Field, mostly sunny, 88, east at 9. Fort Worth Meacham, mostly sunny, 87, east at 14, gusting to 21. Arlington, mostly sunny, 86, east at 13. McKinney, mostly sunny, 86, southeast at 9. Denton, mostly sunny, 86, southeast at 14. Elsewhere around the region, Wichita Falls, mostly sunny, 89, southeast at 15. Abilene, mostly sunny, 88, southeast at 16, gusting to 23. Waco, mostly sunny, 86, east at 8. Tyler, mostly sunny, 85, east at 10. Once again at 7 p.m., DFW Airport, mostly sunny, 87, east at 12. Now let's check on your local forecast for the Dallas-Fort Worth Metroplex. Tonight, mostly cloudy. Lows in the lower 70s. Southeast winds 5 to 10 miles an hour. Thursday, partly sunny. A slight chance of showers and thunderstorms in the morning, then a chance of showers and thunderstorms in the afternoon. Highs in the upper 80s. Southeast winds 5 to 10 miles an hour. Chance of rain 30%. Thursday night, partly cloudy in the evening, then becoming mostly cloudy. Lows in the lower 70s. Southeast winds 5 to 10 miles an hour. Friday, partly sunny in the morning, then mostly cloudy with a 40% chance of showers and thunderstorms in the afternoon. Humid with highs in the upper 80s. Southeast winds 5 to 10 miles an hour. And now the extended forecast. Friday night, mostly cloudy with a chance of showers with a slight chance of thunderstorms. Humid with lows in the lower 70s. Southeast winds around 5 miles an hour. Chance of rain 50%. Saturday, mostly cloudy in the morning, then becoming partly sunny. Showers likely. A chance of thunderstorms in the morning, then thunderstorms likely in the afternoon. Highs in the upper 80s. Chance of rain 70%. Saturday night, mostly cloudy with showers likely with a chance of thunderstorms. Lows in the lower 70s. Chance of rain 60%. Sunday, mostly cloudy in the morning, then becoming partly sunny. A 50% chance of showers and thunderstorms. Highs in the upper 80s. Sunday night, partly cloudy. A chance of showers and thunderstorms in the evening.

Then a slight chance of showers and thunderstorms after midnight. Lows in the mid-70s. Chance of rain 40%. Monday, mostly sunny. A 20% chance of showers and thunderstorms in the afternoon. Highs in the lower 90s. Monday night, mostly clear with a 20% chance of showers and thunderstorms. Lows in the mid-70s. Tuesday, mostly sunny. Highs in the lower 90s. Tuesday night, mostly clear. Lows in the mid-70s. Wednesday, sunny. Highs in the mid-90s. Heat index values up to 105. The forecast key messages for North and Central Texas. Periodic storm chances will continue through the weekend with the highest coverage Friday night through Sunday. The severe weather threat is low, but strong storms could produce gusty winds, frequent lightning, and heavy rainfall. The spotter information statement for North and Central Texas. Spotter activation is not expected at this time. The Dallas-Fort Worth climate summary for this evening, as of 7 p.m., June 3, 2026. Today's high temperature was 90 degrees and the low 69 degrees. No precipitation fell today, which leaves the monthly total at 2.31 inches. The total precipitation for the year still stands at 15.49 inches. The normal high temperature for tomorrow is 89 degrees, and the normal low is 70. The record high for tomorrow is 99, which occurred in 1977, and the record low is 54, which occurred in 1919. Sunset tonight is at 8:33 p.m. Sunrise tomorrow is at 6:20 a.m. The ultraviolet index forecast for June 4th is 10, or very high. The current time is 7:55 p.m. Central Daylight Time. 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The following reports of weather temperature and wind were made at 7 p.m. DFW Airport, mostly sunny, 87, dew point 65, relative humidity 47%, wind east at 12, pressure 29.98 inches and steady. Dallas Love Field, mostly sunny, 88, east at 9. Fort Worth Meacham, mostly sunny, 87, east at 14, gusting to 21. Arlington, mostly sunny, 86, east at 13. McKinney, mostly sunny, 86, southeast at 9. Denton, mostly sunny, 86, southeast at 14. Elsewhere around the region, Wichita Falls, mostly sunny, 89, southeast at 15. Abilene, mostly sunny, 88, southeast at 16, gusting to 23. Waco, mostly sunny, 86, east at 8. Tyler, mostly sunny, 85, east at 10. Once again at 7 p.m., DFW Airport, mostly sunny, 87, east at 12. Now let's check on your local forecast for the Dallas-Fort Worth Metroplex. Tonight, mostly cloudy. Lows in the lower 70s. Southeast winds 5 to 10 miles an hour. Thursday, partly sunny. A slight chance of showers and thunderstorms in the morning, then a chance of showers and thunderstorms in the afternoon. Highs in the upper 80s. Southeast winds 5 to 10 miles an hour. Chance of rain 30%. Thursday night, partly cloudy in the evening, then becoming mostly cloudy. Lows in the lower 70s. Southeast winds 5 to 10 miles an hour. Friday, partly sunny in the morning, then mostly cloudy with a 40% chance of showers and thunderstorms in the afternoon. Humid with highs in the upper 80s. Southeast winds 5 to 10 miles an hour. And now the extended forecast. Friday night, mostly cloudy with a chance of showers with a slight chance of thunderstorms. Humid with lows in the lower 70s. Southeast winds around 5 miles an hour. Chance of rain 50%. Saturday, mostly cloudy in the morning, then becoming partly sunny. Showers likely. A chance of thunderstorms in the morning, then thunderstorms likely in the afternoon. Highs in the upper 80s. Chance of rain 70%. Saturday night, mostly

partly cloudy with showers, likely with a chance of thunderstorms. Lows in the lower 70s. Chance of rain 60%. Sunday, mostly cloudy in the morning, then becoming partly sunny. A 50% chance of showers and thunderstorms. Highs in the upper 80s. Sunday night, partly cloudy. A chance of showers and thunderstorms in the evening, then a slight chance of showers and thunderstorms after midnight. Lows in the mid-70s. Chance of rain 40%. Monday, mostly sunny. A 20% chance of showers and thunderstorms in the afternoon. Highs in the lower 90s. Monday night, mostly clear with a 20% chance of showers and thunderstorms. Lows in the mid-70s. Tuesday, mostly sunny. Highs in the lower 90s. Tuesday night, mostly clear. Lows in the mid-70s. Wednesday, sunny. Highs in the mid-90s. Heat index values up to 105. The forecast key messages for North and Central Texas. Periodic storm chances will continue through the weekend with the highest coverage Friday night through Sunday. The severe weather threat is low, but strong storms could produce gusty winds, frequent lightning, and heavy rainfall. The spotter information statement for North and Central Texas. Spotter activation is not expected at this time. The Dallas-Fort Worth climate summary for this evening, as of 7 p.m., June 3, 2026. Today's high temperature was 90 degrees and the low 69 degrees. No precipitation fell today, which leaves the monthly total at 2.31 inches. The total precipitation for the year still stands at 15.49 inches. The normal high temperature for tomorrow is 89 degrees, and the normal low is 70. The record high for tomorrow is 99, which occurred in 1977, and the record low is 54, which occurred in 1919. Sunset tonight is at 8:33 p.m. Sunrise tomorrow is at 6:20 a.m. The ultraviolet index forecast for June 4th is 10, or very high. The current time is 8 p.m. Central Daylight Time. 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The following reports of weather temperature and wind were made at 7 p.m. DFW Airport, mostly sunny, 87, dew point 65, relative humidity 47%, wind east at 12, pressure 29.98 inches and steady. Dallas Love Field, mostly sunny, 88, east at 9. Fort Worth Meacham, mostly sunny, 87, east at 14, gusting to 21. Arlington, mostly sunny, 86, east at 13. McKinney, mostly sunny, 86, southeast at 9. Denton, mostly sunny, 86, southeast at 14. Elsewhere around the region, Wichita Falls, mostly sunny, 89, southeast at 15. Abilene, mostly sunny, 88, southeast at 16, gusting to 23. Waco, mostly sunny, 86, east at 8. Tyler, mostly sunny, 85, east at 10. Once again at 7 p.m., DFW Airport, mostly sunny, 87, east at 12. The following reports of weather temperature and wind were made at 8 p.m. DFW Airport, mostly cloudy, 85, dew point 67, relative humidity 54%, wind southeast at 9, pressure 29.99 inches and rising. Dallas Love Field, partly cloudy, 86, east at 8. Fort Worth Meacham, partly cloudy, 85, southeast at 12. Arlington, partly cloudy, 85, east at 8. McKinney, partly cloudy, 83, east at 8. Denton, partly cloudy, 85, southeast at 13. Elsewhere around the region, Wichita Falls, partly cloudy, 86, southeast at 15. Abilene, thunder, 85, southeast at 14. Waco, partly cloudy, 84, east at 10. Tyler, mostly cloudy, 84, southeast at 9. Once again at 8 p.m., DFW Airport, mostly cloudy, 85, southeast at 9.

Now let's check on your local forecast for the Dallas-Fort Worth Metroplex. Tonight, mostly cloudy. Lows in the lower 70s. Southeast winds 5 to 10 miles an hour. Thursday, partly sunny. A slight chance of showers and thunderstorms in the morning, then a chance of showers and thunderstorms in the afternoon. Highs in the upper 80s. Southeast winds 5 to 10 miles an hour. Chance of rain 30%. Thursday night, partly cloudy in the evening, then becoming mostly cloudy. Lows in the lower 70s. Southeast winds 5 to 10 miles an hour. Friday, partly sunny in the morning, then mostly cloudy with a 40% chance of showers and thunderstorms in the afternoon. Humid with highs in the upper 80s. Southeast winds 5 to 10 miles an hour. And now the extended forecast. Friday night, mostly cloudy with a chance of showers with a slight chance of thunderstorms. Humid with lows in the lower 70s. Southeast winds around 5 miles an hour. Chance of rain 50%. Saturday, mostly cloudy in the morning, then becoming partly sunny. Showers likely. A chance of thunderstorms in the morning, then thunderstorms likely in the afternoon. Highs in the upper 80s. Chance of rain 70%. Saturday night, mostly cloudy with showers likely with a chance of thunderstorms. Lows in the lower 70s. Chance of rain 60%. Sunday, mostly cloudy in the morning, then becoming partly sunny. A 50% chance of showers and thunderstorms. Highs in the upper 80s. Sunday night, partly cloudy. A chance of showers and thunderstorms in the evening, then a slight chance of showers and thunderstorms after midnight. Lows in the mid-70s. Chance of rain 40%. Monday, mostly sunny. A 20% chance of showers and thunderstorms in the afternoon. Highs in the lower 90s. Monday night, mostly clear with a 20% chance of showers and thunderstorms. Lows in the mid-70s. Tuesday, mostly sunny. Highs in the lower 90s. Tuesday night, mostly clear. Lows in the mid-70s. Wednesday, sunny. Highs in the mid-90s. Heat index values up to 105. The forecast key messages for North and Central Texas. Periodic storm chances will continue through the weekend with the highest coverage Friday night through Sunday. The severe weather threat is low, but strong storms could produce gusty winds, frequent lightning, and heavy rainfall. The spotter information statement for North and Central Texas. Spotter activation is not expected at this time. The Dallas-Fort Worth climate summary for this evening, as of 7 p.m., June 3, 2026. Today's high temperature was 90 degrees and the low 69 degrees. No precipitation fell today, which leaves the monthly total at 2.31 inches. The total precipitation for the year still stands at 15.49 inches. The normal high temperature for tomorrow is 89 degrees, and the normal low is 70. The record high for tomorrow is 99, which occurred in 1977, and the record low is 54, which occurred in 1919. Sunset tonight is at 8:33 p.m. Sunrise tomorrow is at 6:20 a.m. The ultraviolet index forecast for June 4th is 10, or very high. The current time is 8:07 p.m. Central Daylight Time. 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The following reports of weather temperature and wind were made at 8 p.m. DFW Airport, mostly cloudy, 85, dew point 67, relative humidity 54%, wind southeast at 9, pressure 29.99 inches and rising. Dallas Love Field, partly cloudy, 86, east at 8. Fort Worth Meacham, partly cloudy, 85, southeast at 12. Arlington, partly cloudy, 85, east at 8. McKinney, partly cloudy, 83, east at 8. Denton, partly cloudy, 85, southeast at 13. Elsewhere around the region, Wichita Falls, partly cloudy,

86, southeast at 15. Abilene, Thunder, 85, southeast at 14. Waco, partly cloudy, 84, east at 10. Tyler, mostly cloudy, 84, southeast at 9. Once again at 8 p.m., DFW Airport, mostly cloudy, 85, southeast at 9. Now let's check on your local forecast for the Dallas-Fort Worth Metroplex. Tonight, mostly cloudy. Lows in the lower 70s. Southeast winds 5 to 10 miles an hour. Thursday, partly sunny. A slight chance of showers and thunderstorms in the morning, then a chance of showers and thunderstorms in the afternoon. Highs in the upper 80s. Southeast winds 5 to 10 miles an hour. Chance of rain 30%. Thursday night, partly cloudy in the evening, then becoming mostly cloudy. Lows in the lower 70s. Southeast winds 5 to 10 miles an hour. Friday, partly sunny in the morning, then mostly cloudy with a 40% chance of showers and thunderstorms in the afternoon. Humid with highs in the upper 80s. Southeast winds 5 to 10 miles an hour. And now the extended forecast. Friday night, mostly cloudy with a chance of showers with a slight chance of thunderstorms. Humid with lows in the lower 70s. Southeast winds around 5 miles an hour. Chance of rain 50%. Saturday, mostly cloudy in the morning, then becoming partly sunny. Showers likely. A chance of thunderstorms in the morning, then thunderstorms likely in the afternoon. Highs in the upper 80s. Chance of rain 70%. Saturday night, mostly cloudy with showers likely with a chance of thunderstorms. Lows in the lower 70s. Chance of rain 60%. Sunday, mostly cloudy in the morning, then becoming partly sunny. A 50% chance of showers and thunderstorms. Highs in the upper 80s. Sunday night, partly cloudy. A chance of showers and thunderstorms in the evening, then a slight chance of showers and thunderstorms after midnight. Lows in the mid-70s. Chance of rain 40%. Monday, mostly sunny. A 20% chance of showers and thunderstorms in the afternoon. Highs in the lower 90s. Monday night, mostly clear with a 20% chance of showers and thunderstorms. Lows in the mid-70s. Tuesday, mostly sunny. Highs in the lower 90s. Tuesday night, mostly clear. Lows in the mid-70s. Wednesday, sunny. Highs in the mid-90s. Heat index values up to 105. The forecast key messages for North and Central Texas. Periodic storm chances will continue through the weekend with the highest coverage Friday night through Sunday. The severe weather threat is low, but strong storms could produce gusty winds, frequent lightning, and heavy rainfall. The spotter information statement for North and Central Texas. Spotter activation is not expected at this time. The Dallas-Fort Worth climate summary for this evening, as of 7 p.m., June 3, 2026. Today's high temperature was 90 degrees and the low 69 degrees. No precipitation fell today, which leaves the monthly total at 2.31 inches. The total precipitation for the year still stands at 15.49 inches. The normal high temperature for tomorrow is 89 degrees, and the normal low is 70. The record high for tomorrow is 99, which occurred in 1977, and the record low is 54, which occurred in 1919. Sunset tonight is at 8:33 p.m. Sunrise tomorrow is at 6:20 a.m. The ultraviolet index forecast for June 4th is 10, or very high. The current time is 8:12 p.m. Central Daylight Time. 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The following reports of weather temperature and wind were made at 8 p.m. DFW Airport, mostly cloudy, 85, dew point 67, relative humidity 54%, wind southeast at 9, pressure 29.99 inches and rising. Dallas Love Field, partly cloudy, 86, east at 8,

Earth medium, partly cloudy, 85, southeast at 12. Arlington, partly cloudy, 85, east at 8. McKinney, partly cloudy, 83, east at 8. Denton, partly cloudy, 85, southeast at 13. Elsewhere around the region, Wichita Falls, clear, 86, southeast at 15. Abilene, partly cloudy, 84, east at 13. Waco, partly cloudy, 84, east at 10. Tyler, mostly cloudy, 84, southeast at 9. Once again at 8 p.m., DFW Airport, mostly cloudy, 85, southeast at 9. Now let's check on your local forecast for the Dallas-Fort Worth Metroplex. Tonight, mostly cloudy. Lows in the lower 70s. Southeast winds 5 to 10 miles an hour. Thursday, partly sunny. A slight chance of showers and thunderstorms in the morning, then a chance of showers and thunderstorms in the afternoon. Highs in the upper 80s. Southeast winds 5 to 10 miles an hour. Chance of rain 30%. Thursday night, partly cloudy in the evening, then becoming mostly cloudy. Lows in the lower 70s. Southeast winds 5 to 10 miles an hour. Friday, partly sunny in the morning, then mostly cloudy with a 40% chance of showers and thunderstorms in the afternoon. Humid with highs in the upper 80s. Southeast winds 5 to 10 miles an hour. And now the extended forecast. Friday night, mostly cloudy with a chance of showers with a slight chance of thunderstorms. Humid with lows in the lower 70s. Southeast winds around 5 miles an hour. Chance of rain 50%. Saturday, mostly cloudy in the morning, then becoming partly sunny. Showers likely. A chance of thunderstorms in the morning, then thunderstorms likely in the afternoon. Highs in the upper 80s. Chance of rain 70%. Saturday night, mostly cloudy with showers likely with a chance of thunderstorms. Lows in the lower 70s. Chance of rain 60%. Sunday, mostly cloudy in the morning, then becoming partly sunny. A 50% chance of showers and thunderstorms. Highs in the upper 80s. Sunday night, partly cloudy. A chance of showers and thunderstorms in the evening, then a slight chance of showers and thunderstorms after midnight. Lows in the mid-70s. Chance of rain 40%. Monday, mostly sunny. A 20% chance of showers and thunderstorms in the afternoon. Highs in the lower 90s. Monday night, mostly clear with a 20% chance of showers and thunderstorms. Lows in the mid-70s. Tuesday, mostly sunny. Highs in the lower 90s. Tuesday night, mostly clear. Lows in the mid-70s. Wednesday, sunny. Highs in the mid-90s. Heat index values up to 105. The forecast key messages for North and Central Texas. Periodic storm chances will continue through the weekend with the highest coverage Friday night through Sunday. The severe weather threat is low, but strong storms could produce gusty winds, frequent lightning, and heavy rainfall. The spotter information statement for North and Central Texas. Spotter activation is not expected at this time. The Dallas-Fort Worth climate summary for this evening, as of 7 p.m., June 3, 2026. Today's high temperature was 90 degrees and the low 69 degrees. No precipitation fell today, which leaves the monthly total at 2.31 inches. The total precipitation for the year still stands at 15.49 inches. The normal high temperature for tomorrow is 89 degrees, and the normal low is 70. The record high for tomorrow is 99, which occurred in 1977, and the record low is 54, which occurred in 1919. Sunset tonight is at 8:33 p.m. Sunrise tomorrow is at 6:20 a.m. The ultraviolet index forecast for June 4th is 10, or very high. The current time is 8:18 p.m. Central Daylight Time. 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The following report.

reports of weather, temperature, and wind were made at 8 p.m. DFW Airport, mostly cloudy, 85, dew point 67, relative humidity 54%, wind southeast at 9, pressure 29.99 inches and rising. Dallas Love Field, partly cloudy, 86, east at 8. Fort Worth Meacham, partly cloudy, 85, southeast at 12. Arlington, partly cloudy, 85, east at 8. McKinney, partly cloudy, 83, east at 8. Denton, partly cloudy, 85, southeast at 13. Elsewhere around the region, Wichita Falls, clear, 86, southeast at 15. Abilene, partly cloudy, 84, east at 13. Waco, partly cloudy, 84, east at 10. Tyler, mostly cloudy, 84, southeast at 9. Once again at 8 p.m., DFW Airport, mostly cloudy, 85, southeast at 9. Now let's check on your local forecast for the Dallas-Fort Worth Metroplex. Tonight, mostly cloudy. Lows in the lower 70s. Southeast winds 5 to 10 miles an hour. Thursday, partly sunny. A slight chance of showers and thunderstorms in the morning, then a chance of showers and thunderstorms in the afternoon. Highs in the upper 80s. Southeast winds 5 to 10 miles an hour. Chance of rain 30%. Thursday night, partly cloudy in the evening, then becoming mostly cloudy. Lows in the lower 70s. Southeast winds 5 to 10 miles an hour. Friday, partly sunny in the morning, then mostly cloudy with a 40% chance of showers and thunderstorms in the afternoon. Humid with highs in the upper 80s. Southeast winds 5 to 10 miles an hour. And now the extended forecast. Friday night, mostly cloudy with a chance of showers with a slight chance of thunderstorms. Humid with lows in the lower 70s. Southeast winds around 5 miles an hour. Chance of rain 50%. Saturday, mostly cloudy in the morning, then becoming partly sunny. Showers likely. A chance of thunderstorms in the morning, then thunderstorms likely in the afternoon. Highs in the upper 80s. Chance of rain 70%. Saturday night, mostly cloudy with showers likely with a chance of thunderstorms. Lows in the lower 70s. Chance of rain 60%. Sunday, mostly cloudy in the morning, then becoming partly sunny. A 50% chance of showers and thunderstorms. Highs in the upper 80s. Sunday night, partly cloudy. A chance of showers and thunderstorms in the evening, then a slight chance of showers and thunderstorms after midnight. Lows in the mid-70s. Chance of rain 40%. Monday, mostly sunny. A 20% chance of showers and thunderstorms in the afternoon. Highs in the lower 90s. Monday night, mostly clear with a 20% chance of showers and thunderstorms. Lows in the mid-70s. Tuesday, mostly sunny. Highs in the lower 90s. Tuesday night, mostly clear. Lows in the mid-70s. Wednesday, sunny. Highs in the mid-90s. Heat index values up to 105. The forecast key messages for North and Central Texas. Periodic storm chances will continue through the weekend with the highest coverage Friday night through Sunday. The severe weather threat is low, but strong storms could produce gusty winds, frequent lightning, and heavy rainfall. The spotter information statement for North and Central Texas. Spotter activation is not expected at this time. The Dallas-Fort Worth climate summary for this evening, as of 7 p.m., June 3, 2026. Today's high temperature was 90 degrees and the low 69 degrees. No precipitation fell today, which leaves the monthly total at 2.31 inches. The total precipitation for the year still stands at 15.49 inches. The normal high temperature for tomorrow is 89 degrees, and the normal low is 70. The record high for tomorrow is 99, which occurred in 1977, and the record low is 54, which occurred in 1919. Sunset tonight is at 8:33 p.m. Sunrise tomorrow is at 6:20 a.m. The ultraviolet index forecast

June 4th is 10, or very high. The current time is 8:23 p.m. Central Daylight Time. 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The following reports of weather temperature and wind were made at 8 p.m. DFW Airport, mostly cloudy, 85, dew point 67, relative humidity 54%, wind southeast at 9, pressure 29.99 inches and rising. Dallas Love Field, partly cloudy, 86, east at 8. Fort Worth Meacham, partly cloudy, 85, southeast at 12. Arlington, partly cloudy, 85, east at 8. McKinney, partly cloudy, 83, east at 8. Denton, partly cloudy, 85, southeast at 13. Elsewhere around the region, Wichita Falls, clear, 86, southeast at 15. Abilene, partly cloudy, 84, east at 13. Waco, partly cloudy, 84, east at 10. Tyler, mostly cloudy, 84, southeast at 9. Once again at 8 p.m., DFW Airport, mostly cloudy, 85, southeast at 9. Now let's check on your local forecast for the Dallas-Fort Worth Metroplex. Tonight, mostly cloudy. Lows in the lower 70s. Southeast winds 5 to 10 miles an hour. Thursday, partly sunny. A slight chance of showers and thunderstorms in the morning, then a chance of showers and thunderstorms in the afternoon. Highs in the upper 80s. Southeast winds 5 to 10 miles an hour. Chance of rain 30%. Thursday night, partly cloudy in the evening, then becoming mostly cloudy. Lows in the lower 70s. Southeast winds 5 to 10 miles an hour. Friday, partly sunny in the morning, then mostly cloudy with a 40% chance of showers and thunderstorms in the afternoon. Humid with highs in the upper 80s. Southeast winds 5 to 10 miles an hour. And now the extended forecast. Friday night, mostly cloudy with a chance of showers with a slight chance of thunderstorms. Humid with lows in the lower 70s. Southeast winds around 5 miles an hour. Chance of rain 50%. Saturday, mostly cloudy in the morning, then becoming partly sunny. Showers likely. A chance of thunderstorms in the morning, then thunderstorms likely in the afternoon. Highs in the upper 80s. Chance of rain 70%. Saturday night, mostly cloudy with showers likely with a chance of thunderstorms. Lows in the lower 70s. Chance of rain 60%. Sunday, mostly cloudy in the morning, then becoming partly sunny. A 50% chance of showers and thunderstorms. Highs in the upper 80s. Sunday night, partly cloudy. A chance of showers and thunderstorms in the evening, then a slight chance of showers and thunderstorms after midnight. Lows in the mid-70s. Chance of rain 40%. Monday, mostly sunny. A 20% chance of showers and thunderstorms in the afternoon. Highs in the lower 90s. Monday night, mostly clear with a 20% chance of showers and thunderstorms. Lows in the mid-70s. Tuesday, mostly sunny. Highs in the lower 90s. Tuesday night, mostly clear. Lows in the mid-70s. Wednesday, sunny. Highs in the mid-90s. Heat index values up to 105. The forecast key messages for North and Central Texas. Periodic storm chances will continue through the weekend with the highest coverage Friday night through Sunday. The severe weather threat is low, but strong storms could produce gusty winds, frequent lightning, and heavy rainfall. The spotter information statement for North and Central Texas. Spotter activation is not expected at this time. The Dallas-Fort Worth Climate Summary for this evening, as of 7 p.m., June 3, 2026. Today's high temperature was 90 degrees and the low 69 degrees. No precipitation fell today, which leaves the monthly total at 2.31 inches. The total precipitation for the year still stands at 15.49 inches. The normal high temperature for tomorrow is 89 degrees.

degrees and the normal low is 70. The record high for tomorrow is 99, which occurred in 1977, and the record low is 54, which occurred in 1919. Sunset tonight is at 8:33 p.m. Sunrise tomorrow is at 6:20 a.m. The ultraviolet index forecast for June 4th is 10, or very high. The current time is 8:28 p.m. Central Daylight Time. 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The following reports of weather temperature and wind were made at 8 p.m. DFW Airport, mostly cloudy, 85, dew point 67, relative humidity 54%, wind southeast at 9, pressure 29.99 inches and rising. Dallas Love Field, partly cloudy, 86, east at 8. Fort Worth Meacham, partly cloudy, 85, southeast at 12. Arlington, partly cloudy, 85, east at 8. McKinney, partly cloudy, 83, east at 8. Denton, partly cloudy, 85, southeast at 13. Elsewhere around the region, Wichita Falls, clear, 86, southeast at 15. Abilene, partly cloudy, 84, east at 13. Waco, partly cloudy, 84, east at 10. Tyler, mostly cloudy, 84, southeast at 9. Once again at 8 p.m., DFW Airport, mostly cloudy, 85, southeast at 9. Now let's check on your local forecast for the Dallas-Fort Worth Metroplex. Tonight, mostly cloudy. Lows in the lower 70s. Southeast winds 5 to 10 miles an hour. Thursday, partly sunny. A slight chance of showers and thunderstorms in the morning, then a chance of showers and thunderstorms in the afternoon. Highs in the upper 80s. Southeast winds 5 to 10 miles an hour. Chance of rain 30%. Thursday night, partly cloudy in the evening, then becoming mostly cloudy. Lows in the lower 70s. Southeast winds 5 to 10 miles an hour. Friday, partly sunny in the morning, then mostly cloudy with a 40% chance of showers and thunderstorms in the afternoon. Humid with highs in the upper 80s. Southeast winds 5 to 10 miles an hour. And now the extended forecast. Friday night, mostly cloudy with a chance of showers with a slight chance of thunderstorms. Humid with lows in the lower 70s. Southeast winds around 5 miles an hour. Chance of rain 50%. Saturday, mostly cloudy in the morning, then becoming partly sunny. Showers likely. A chance of thunderstorms in the morning, then thunderstorms likely in the afternoon. Highs in the upper 80s. Chance of rain 70%. Saturday night, mostly cloudy with showers likely with a chance of thunderstorms. Lows in the lower 70s. Chance of rain 60%. Sunday, mostly cloudy in the morning, then becoming partly sunny. A 50% chance of showers and thunderstorms. Highs in the upper 80s. Sunday night, partly cloudy. A chance of showers and thunderstorms in the evening, then a slight chance of showers and thunderstorms after midnight. Lows in the mid-70s. Chance of rain 40%. Monday, mostly sunny. A 20% chance of showers and thunderstorms in the afternoon. Highs in the lower 90s. Monday night, mostly clear with a 20% chance of showers and thunderstorms. Lows in the mid-70s. Tuesday, mostly sunny. Highs in the lower 90s. Tuesday night, mostly clear. Lows in the mid-70s. Wednesday, sunny. Highs in the mid-90s. Heat index values up to 105. The forecast key messages for North and Central Texas. Periodic storm chances will continue through the weekend with the highest coverage Friday night through Sunday. The severe weather threat is low, but strong storms could produce gusty winds. Frequent lightnings will continue through the weekend with the highest coverage Friday night through Sunday. The severe weather threat is low, but strong storms could produce gusty winds, frequent lightning, and heavy rainfall. The spotter information statement for North

Central Texas. Spotter activation is not expected at this time. The Dallas-Fort Worth climate summary for this evening, as of 7 p.m., June 3, 2026. Today's high temperature was 90 degrees and the low 69 degrees. No precipitation fell today, which leaves the monthly total at 2.31 inches. The total precipitation for the year still stands at 15.49 inches. The normal high temperature for tomorrow is 89 degrees, and the normal low is 70. The record high for tomorrow is 99, which occurred in 1977, and the record low is 54, which occurred in 1919. Sunset tonight is at 8:33 p.m. Sunrise tomorrow is at 6:20 a.m. The ultraviolet index forecast for June 4th is 10, or very high. The current time is 8:34 p.m. Central Daylight Time. 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The following reports of weather temperature and wind were made at 8 p.m. DFW Airport, mostly cloudy, 85, dew point 67, relative humidity 54%, wind southeast at 9, pressure 29.99 inches and rising. Dallas Love Field, partly cloudy, 86, east at 8. Fort Worth Meacham, partly cloudy, 85, southeast at 12. Arlington, partly cloudy, 85, east at 8. McKinney, partly cloudy, 83, east at 8. Denton, partly cloudy, 85, southeast at 13. Elsewhere around the region, Wichita Falls, clear, 86, southeast at 15. Abilene, partly cloudy, 84, east at 13. Waco, partly cloudy, 84, east at 10. Tyler, mostly cloudy, 84, southeast at 9. Once again at 8 p.m., DFW Airport, mostly cloudy, 85, southeast at 9. Now let's check on your local forecast for the Dallas-Fort Worth Metroplex. Tonight, mostly cloudy. Lows in the lower 70s. Southeast winds 5 to 10 miles an hour. Thursday, partly sunny. A slight chance of showers and thunderstorms in the morning, then a chance of showers and thunderstorms in the afternoon. Highs in the upper 80s. Southeast winds 5 to 10 miles an hour. Chance of rain 30%. Thursday night, partly cloudy in the evening, then becoming mostly cloudy. Lows in the lower 70s. Southeast winds 5 to 10 miles an hour. Friday, partly sunny in the morning, then mostly cloudy with a 40% chance of showers and thunderstorms in the afternoon. Humid with highs in the upper 80s. Southeast winds 5 to 10 miles an hour. And now the extended forecast. Friday night, mostly cloudy with a chance of showers with a slight chance of thunderstorms. Humid with lows in the lower 70s. Southeast winds around 5 miles an hour. Chance of rain 50%. Saturday, mostly cloudy in the morning, then becoming partly sunny. Showers likely. A chance of thunderstorms in the morning, then thunderstorms likely in the afternoon. Highs in the upper 80s. Chance of rain 70%. Saturday night, mostly cloudy with showers likely with a chance of thunderstorms. Lows in the lower 70s. Chance of rain 60%. Sunday, mostly cloudy in the morning, then becoming partly sunny. A 50% chance of showers and thunderstorms. Highs in the upper 80s. Sunday night, partly cloudy. A chance of showers and thunderstorms in the evening, then a slight chance of showers and thunderstorms after midnight. Lows in the mid-70s. Chance of rain 40%. Monday, mostly sunny. A 20% chance of showers and thunderstorms in the afternoon. Highs in the lower 90s. Monday night, mostly clear with a 20% chance of showers and thunderstorms. Lows in the mid-70s. Tuesday, mostly sunny. Highs in the lower 90s. Tuesday night, mostly clear. Lows in the mid-70s. Wednesday, sunny. Highs in the mid-90s. Heat index values up to 100.
105. The forecast key messages for North and Central Texas. Periodic storm chances will continue through the weekend with the highest coverage Friday night through Sunday. The severe weather threat is low, but strong storms could produce gusty winds, frequent lightning, and heavy rainfall. The spotter information statement for North and Central Texas. Spotter activation is not expected at this time. The Dallas-Fort Worth climate summary for this evening, as of 7 p.m., June 3, 2026. Today's high temperature was 90 degrees and the low 69 degrees. No precipitation fell today, which leaves the monthly total at 2.31 inches. The total precipitation for the year still stands at 15.49 inches. The normal high temperature for tomorrow is 89 degrees, and the normal low is 70. The record high for tomorrow is 99, which occurred in 1977, and the record low is 54, which occurred in 1919. Sunset tonight is at 8:33 p.m. Sunrise tomorrow is at 6:20 a.m. The ultraviolet index forecast for June 4th is 10, or very high. The current time is 8:39 p.m. Central Daylight Time. 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The following reports of weather temperature and wind were made at 8 p.m. DFW Airport, mostly cloudy, 85, dew point 67, relative humidity 54%, wind southeast at 9, pressure 29.99 inches and rising. Dallas Love Field, partly cloudy, 86, east at 8. Fort Worth Meacham, partly cloudy, 85, southeast at 12. Arlington, partly cloudy, 85, east at 8. McKinney, partly cloudy, 83, east at 8. Denton, partly cloudy, 85, southeast at 13. Elsewhere around the region, Wichita Falls, clear, 86, southeast at 15. Abilene, partly cloudy, 84, east at 13. Waco, partly cloudy, 84, east at 10. Tyler, mostly cloudy, 84, southeast at 9. Once again at 8 p.m., DFW Airport, mostly cloudy, 85, southeast at 9. Now let's check on your local forecast for the Dallas-Fort Worth Metroplex. Tonight, mostly cloudy. Lows in the lower 70s. Southeast winds 5 to 10 miles an hour. Thursday, partly sunny. A slight chance of showers and thunderstorms in the morning, then a chance of showers and thunderstorms in the afternoon. Highs in the upper 80s. Southeast winds 5 to 10 miles an hour. Chance of rain 30%. Thursday night, partly cloudy in the evening, then becoming mostly cloudy. Lows in the lower 70s. Southeast winds 5 to 10 miles an hour. Friday, partly sunny in the morning, then mostly cloudy with a 40% chance of showers and thunderstorms in the afternoon. Humid with highs in the upper 80s. Southeast winds 5 to 10 miles an hour. And now the extended forecast. Friday night, mostly cloudy with a chance of showers with a slight chance of thunderstorms. Humid with lows in the lower 70s. Southeast winds around 5 miles an hour. Chance of rain 50%. Saturday, mostly cloudy in the morning, then becoming partly sunny. Showers likely. A chance of thunderstorms in the morning, then thunderstorms likely in the afternoon. Highs in the upper 80s. Chance of rain 70%. Saturday night, mostly cloudy with showers likely with a chance of thunderstorms. Lows in the lower 70s. Chance of rain 60%. Sunday, mostly cloudy in the morning, then becoming partly sunny. A 50% chance of showers and thunderstorms. Highs in the upper 80s. Sunday night, partly cloudy. A chance of showers and thunderstorms in the evening, then a slight chance of showers and thunderstorms after midnight. Lows in the mid-70s. Chance of rain 40%. Monday, mostly sunny. A 20% chance of showers and thunderstorms in the afternoon. Highs in the lower 90s. Monday night, mostly clear.

with a 20% chance of showers and thunderstorms. Lows in the mid-70s. Tuesday, mostly sunny. Highs in the lower 90s. Tuesday night, mostly clear. Lows in the mid-70s. Wednesday, sunny. Highs in the mid-90s. Heat index values up to 105. The forecast key messages for North and Central Texas. Periodic storm chances will continue through the weekend with the highest coverage Friday night through Sunday. The severe weather threat is low, but strong storms could produce gusty winds, frequent lightning, and heavy rainfall. The spotter information statement for North and Central Texas. Spotter activation is not expected at this time. The Dallas-Fort Worth climate summary for this evening, as of 7 p.m., June 3, 2026. Today's high temperature was 90 degrees and the low 69 degrees. No precipitation fell today, which leaves the monthly total at 2.31 inches. The total precipitation for the year still stands at 15.49 inches. The normal high temperature for tomorrow is 89 degrees, and the normal low is 70. The record high for tomorrow is 99, which occurred in 1977, and the record low is 54, which occurred in 1919. Sunset tonight is at 8:33 p.m. Sunrise tomorrow is at 6:20 a.m. The ultraviolet index forecast for June 4th is 10, or very high. The current time is 8:44 p.m. Central Daylight Time. 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The following reports of weather temperature and wind were made at 8 p.m. DFW Airport, mostly cloudy, 85, dew point 67, relative humidity 54%, wind southeast at 9, pressure 29.99 inches and rising. Dallas Love Field, partly cloudy, 86, east at 8. Fort Worth Meacham, partly cloudy, 85, southeast at 12. Arlington, partly cloudy, 85, east at 8. McKinney, partly cloudy, 83, east at 8. Denton, partly cloudy, 85, southeast at 13. Elsewhere around the region, Wichita Falls, clear, 86, southeast at 15. Abilene, partly cloudy, 84, east at 13. Waco, partly cloudy, 84, east at 10. Tyler, mostly cloudy, 84, southeast at 9. Once again at 8 p.m., DFW Airport, mostly cloudy, 85, southeast at 9. Now let's check on your local forecast for the Dallas-Fort Worth Metroplex. Tonight, mostly cloudy. Lows in the lower 70s. Southeast winds 5 to 10 miles an hour. Thursday, partly sunny. A slight chance of showers and thunderstorms in the morning, then a chance of showers and thunderstorms in the afternoon. Highs in the upper 80s. Southeast winds 5 to 10 miles an hour. Chance of rain 30%. Thursday night, partly cloudy in the evening, then becoming mostly cloudy. Lows in the lower 70s. Southeast winds 5 to 10 miles an hour. Friday, partly sunny in the morning, then mostly cloudy with a 40% chance of showers and thunderstorms in the afternoon. Humid with highs in the upper 80s. Southeast winds 5 to 10 miles an hour. And now the extended forecast. Friday night, mostly cloudy with a chance of showers with a slight chance of thunderstorms. Humid with lows in the lower 70s. Southeast winds around 5 miles an hour. Chance of rain 50%. Saturday, mostly cloudy in the morning, then becoming partly sunny. Showers likely. A chance of thunderstorms in the morning, then thunderstorms likely in the afternoon. Highs in the upper 80s. Chance of rain 70%. Saturday night, mostly cloudy with showers likely with a chance of thunderstorms. Lows in the lower 70s. Chance of rain 60%. Sunday, mostly cloudy in the morning, then becoming partly sunny. A 50% chance of showers and thunderstorms. Highs in the upper 80s. Sunday night, partly cloudy. A chance of showers.

Changes for North and Central Texas. Periodic storm chances will continue through the weekend with the highest coverage Friday night through Sunday. The severe weather threat is low, but strong storms could produce gusty winds, frequent lightning, and heavy rainfall. The spotter information statement for North and Central Texas. Spotter activation is not expected at this time. The Dallas-Fort Worth climate summary for this evening, as of 7 p.m., June 3, 2026. Today's high temperature was 90 degrees and the low 69 degrees. No precipitation fell today, which leaves the monthly total at 2.31 inches. The total precipitation for the year still stands at 15.49 inches. The normal high temperature for tomorrow is 89 degrees, and the normal low is 70. The record high for tomorrow is 99, which occurred in 1977, and the record low is 54, which occurred in 1919. Sunset tonight is at 8:33 p.m. Sunrise tomorrow is at 6:20 a.m. The ultraviolet index forecast for June 4th is 10, or very high. The current time is 8:50 p.m. Central Daylight Time. 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The following reports of weather temperature and wind were made at 8 p.m. DFW Airport, mostly cloudy, 85, dew point 67, relative humidity 54%, wind southeast at 9, pressure 29.99 inches and rising. Dallas Love Field, partly cloudy, 86, east at 8. Fort Worth Meacham, partly cloudy, 85, southeast at 12. Arlington, partly cloudy, 85, east at 8. McKinney, partly cloudy, 83, east at 8. Denton, partly cloudy, 85, southeast at 13. Elsewhere around the region, Wichita Falls, clear, 86, southeast at 15. Abilene, partly cloudy, 84, east at 13. Waco, partly cloudy, 84, east at 10. Tyler, mostly cloudy, 84, southeast at 9. Once again at 8 p.m., DFW Airport, mostly cloudy, 85, southeast at 9. Now let's check on your local forecast for the Dallas-Fort Worth Metroplex. Tonight, mostly cloudy. Lows in the lower 70s. Southeast winds 5 to 10 miles an hour. Thursday, partly sunny. A slight chance of showers and thunderstorms in the morning, then a chance of showers and thunderstorms in the afternoon. Highs in the upper 80s. Southeast winds 5 to 10 miles an hour. Chance of rain 30%. Thursday night, partly cloudy in the evening, then becoming mostly cloudy. Lows in the lower 70s. Southeast winds 5 to 10 miles an hour. Friday, partly sunny in the morning, then mostly cloudy with a 40% chance of showers and thunderstorms in the afternoon. Humid with highs in the upper 80s. Southeast winds 5 to 10 miles an hour. And now the extended forecast. Friday night, mostly cloudy with a chance of showers with a slight chance of thunderstorms. Humid with lows in the lower 70s. Southeast winds around 5 miles an hour. Chance of rain 50%. Saturday, mostly cloudy in the morning, then becoming partly sunny. Showers likely. A chance of thunderstorms in the morning, then thunderstorms likely in the afternoon. Highs in the upper 80s. Chance of rain 70%. Saturday night, mostly cloudy with showers likely with a chance of thunderstorms. Lows in the lower 70s. Chance of rain 60%. Sunday, mostly cloudy in the morning, then becoming partly sunny. A 50% chance of showers and thunderstorms. Highs in the upper 80s. Sunday night, partly cloudy. A chance of showers and thunderstorms in the evening, then a slight chance of showers and thunderstorms after midnight. Lows in the mid-70s. Chance of rain 40%. Monday, mostly sunny. A 20% chance of showers and thunderstorms in the afternoon. Highs in the lower 90s. Monday night, mostly clear with a 20% chance of showers and thunderstorms.

lows in the mid-70s. Tuesday, mostly sunny. Highs in the lower 90s. Tuesday night, mostly clear. Lows in the mid-70s. Wednesday, sunny. Highs in the mid-90s. Heat index values up to 105. The forecast key messages for North and Central Texas. Periodic storm chances will continue through the weekend with the highest coverage Friday night through Sunday. The severe weather threat is low, but strong storms could produce gusty winds, frequent lightning, and heavy rainfall. The spotter information statement for North and Central Texas. Spotter activation is not expected at this time. The Dallas-Fort Worth climate summary for this evening, as of 7 p.m., June 3, 2026. Today's high temperature was 90 degrees and the low 69 degrees. No precipitation fell today, which leaves the monthly total at 2.31 inches. The total precipitation for the year still stands at 15.49 inches. The normal high temperature for tomorrow is 89 degrees, and the normal low is 70. The record high for tomorrow is 99, which occurred in 1977, and the record low is 54, which occurred in 1919. Sunset tonight is at 8:33 p.m. Sunrise tomorrow is at 6:20 a.m. The ultraviolet index forecast for June 4th is 10, or very high. The current time is 8:55 p.m. Central Daylight Time. 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The following reports of weather temperature and wind were made at 8 p.m. DFW Airport, mostly cloudy, 85, dew point 67, relative humidity 54%, wind southeast at 9, pressure 29.99 inches and rising. Dallas Love Field, partly cloudy, 86, east at 8. Fort Worth Meacham, partly cloudy, 85, southeast at 12. Arlington, partly cloudy, 85, east at 8. McKinney, partly cloudy, 83, east at 8. Denton, partly cloudy, 85, southeast at 13. Elsewhere around the region, Wichita Falls, clear, 86, southeast at 15. Abilene, partly cloudy, 84, east at 13. Waco, partly cloudy, 84, east at 10. Tyler, mostly cloudy, 84, southeast at 9. Once again at 8 p.m., DFW Airport, mostly cloudy, 85, southeast at 9. Now let's check on your local forecast for the Dallas-Fort Worth Metroplex. Tonight, mostly cloudy. Lows in the lower 70s. Southeast winds 5 to 10 miles an hour. Thursday, partly sunny. A slight chance of showers and thunderstorms in the morning, then a chance of showers and thunderstorms in the afternoon. Highs in the upper 80s. Southeast winds 5 to 10 miles an hour. Chance of rain 30%. Thursday night, partly cloudy in the evening, then becoming mostly cloudy. Lows in the lower 70s. Southeast winds 5 to 10 miles an hour. Friday, partly sunny in the morning, then mostly cloudy with a 40% chance of showers and thunderstorms in the afternoon. Humid with highs in the upper 80s. Southeast winds 5 to 10 miles an hour. And now the extended forecast. Friday night, mostly cloudy with a chance of showers with a slight chance of thunderstorms. Humid with lows in the lower 70s. Southeast winds around 5 miles an hour. Chance of rain 50%. Saturday, mostly cloudy in the morning, then becoming partly sunny. Showers likely. A chance of thunderstorms in the morning, then thunderstorms likely in the afternoon. Highs in the upper 80s. Chance of rain 70%. Saturday night, mostly cloudy with showers likely with a chance of thunderstorms. Lows in the lower 70s. Chance of rain 60%. Sunday, mostly cloudy in the morning, then becoming partly sunny. A 50% chance of showers and thunderstorms. Highs in the upper 80s. Sunday night, partly cloudy. A chance of showers and thunderstorms in the evening, then a slight chance of showers.

and thunderstorms after midnight. Lows in the mid-70s. Chance of rain 40%. Monday, mostly sunny. A 20% chance of showers and thunderstorms in the afternoon. Highs in the lower 90s. Monday night, mostly clear with a 20% chance of showers and thunderstorms. Lows in the mid-70s. Tuesday, mostly sunny. Highs in the lower 90s. Tuesday night, mostly clear. Lows in the mid-70s. Wednesday, sunny. Highs in the mid-90s. Heat index values up to 105. The forecast key messages for North and Central Texas. Periodic storm chances will continue through the weekend with the highest coverage Friday night through Sunday. The severe weather threat is low, but strong storms could produce gusty winds, frequent lightning, and heavy rainfall. The spotter information statement for North and Central Texas. Spotter activation is not expected at this time. The Dallas-Fort Worth climate summary for this evening, as of 7 p.m., June 3, 2026. Today's high temperature was 90 degrees and the low 69 degrees. No precipitation fell today, which leaves the monthly total at 2.31 inches. The total precipitation for the year still stands at 15.49 inches. The normal high temperature for tomorrow is 89 degrees, and the normal low is 70. The record high for tomorrow is 99, which occurred in 1977, and the record low is 54, which occurred in 1919. Sunset tonight is at 8:33 p.m. Sunrise tomorrow is at 6:20 a.m. The ultraviolet index forecast for June 4th is 10, or very high. The current time is 9:01 p.m. Central Daylight Time. 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The following reports of weather temperature and wind were made at 8 p.m. DFW Airport, mostly cloudy, 85, dew point 67, relative humidity 54%, wind southeast at 9, pressure 29.99 inches and rising. Dallas Love Field, partly cloudy, 86, east at 8. Fort Worth Meacham, partly cloudy, 85, southeast at 12. Arlington, partly cloudy, 85, east at 8. McKinney, partly cloudy, 83, east at 8. Denton, partly cloudy, 85, southeast at 13. Elsewhere around the region, Wichita Falls, clear, 86, southeast at 15. Abilene, partly cloudy, 84, east at 13. Waco, partly cloudy, 84, east at 10. Tyler, mostly cloudy, 84, southeast at 9. Once again at 8 p.m., DFW Airport, mostly cloudy, 85, southeast at 9. The following reports of weather temperature and wind were made at 9 p.m. DFW Airport, mostly cloudy, 82, dew point 68, relative humidity 62%, wind southeast at 7, pressure 30.00 inches and rising. Dallas Love Field, mostly cloudy, 85, southeast at 7. Fort Worth Meacham, partly cloudy, 83, east at 9. Arlington, partly cloudy, 83, east at 9. McKinney, clear, 81, east at 7. Denton, clear, 84, southeast at 9. Elsewhere around the region, Wichita Falls, partly cloudy, 82, southeast at 10. Abilene, partly cloudy, 82, southeast at 10. Waco, partly cloudy, 80, southeast at 12. Tyler, partly cloudy, 79, east at 12. Once again at 9 p.m., DFW Airport, mostly cloudy, 82, southeast at 7. Now let's check on your local forecast for the Dallas-Fort Worth Metroplex. Tonight, mostly cloudy. Lows in the lower 70s. Southeast winds 5 to 10 miles an hour. Thursday, partly sunny. A slight chance of showers and thunderstorms in the morning, then a chance of showers and thunderstorms in the afternoon. Highs in the upper 80s. Southeast winds 5 to 10 miles an hour.

chance of rain 30%. Thursday night, partly cloudy in the evening, then becoming mostly cloudy. Lows in the lower 70s. Southeast winds 5 to 10 miles an hour. Friday, partly sunny in the morning, then mostly cloudy with a 40% chance of showers and thunderstorms in the afternoon. Humid with highs in the upper 80s. Southeast winds 5 to 10 miles an hour. And now the extended forecast. Friday night, mostly cloudy with a chance of showers with a slight chance of thunderstorms. Humid with lows in the lower 70s. Southeast winds around 5 miles an hour. Chance of rain 50%. Saturday, mostly cloudy in the morning, then becoming partly sunny. Showers likely. A chance of thunderstorms in the morning, then thunderstorms likely in the afternoon. Highs in the upper 80s. Chance of rain 70%. Saturday night, mostly cloudy with showers likely with a chance of thunderstorms. Lows in the lower 70s. Chance of rain 60%. Sunday, mostly cloudy in the morning, then becoming partly sunny. A 50% chance of showers and thunderstorms. Highs in the upper 80s. Sunday night, partly cloudy. A chance of showers and thunderstorms in the evening, then a slight chance of showers and thunderstorms after midnight. Lows in the mid-70s. Chance of rain 40%. Monday, mostly sunny. A 20% chance of showers and thunderstorms in the afternoon. Highs in the lower 90s. Monday night, mostly clear with a 20% chance of showers and thunderstorms. Lows in the mid-70s. Tuesday, mostly sunny. Highs in the lower 90s. Tuesday night, mostly clear. Lows in the mid-70s. Wednesday, sunny. Highs in the mid-90s. Heat index values up to 105. The forecast key messages for North and Central Texas. Periodic storm chances will continue through the weekend with the highest coverage Friday night through Sunday. The severe weather threat is low, but strong storms could produce gusty winds, frequent lightning, and heavy rainfall. The spotter information statement for North and Central Texas. Spotter activation is not expected at this time. The Dallas-Fort Worth climate summary for this evening, as of 7 p.m., June 3, 2026. Today's high temperature was 90 degrees and the low 69 degrees. No precipitation fell today, which leaves the monthly total at 2.31 inches. The total precipitation for the year still stands at 15.49 inches. The normal high temperature for tomorrow is 89 degrees, and the normal low is 70. The record high for tomorrow is 99, which occurred in 1977, and the record low is 54, which occurred in 1919. Sunset tonight is at 8:33 p.m. Sunrise tomorrow is at 6:20 a.m. The ultraviolet index forecast for June 4th is 10, or very high. The current time is 9:07 p.m. Central Daylight Time. 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The following reports of weather temperature and wind were made at 9 p.m. DFW Airport, mostly cloudy, 82, dew point 68, relative humidity 62%, wind southeast at 7, pressure 30.00 inches and rising. Dallas Love Field, mostly cloudy, 85, southeast at 7. Fort Worth Meacham, partly cloudy, 83, east at 9. Arlington, partly cloudy, 83, east at 9. McKinney, clear, 81, east at 7. Denton, clear, 84, southeast at 9. Elsewhere around the region, Wichita Falls, partly cloudy, 82, southeast at 10. Abilene, partly cloudy, 82, southeast at 10. Waco, partly cloudy, 80, southeast at 12. Tyler, partly cloudy, 79, east at 12. Once again at 9 p.m., DFW Airport, mostly cloudy, 82, southeast at 7. Now let's check on your local forecast for the Dallas-Fort Worth Metroplex. Tonight, mostly cloudy,

lows in the lower 70s. Southeast winds 5 to 10 miles an hour. Thursday, partly sunny. A slight chance of showers and thunderstorms in the morning, then a chance of showers and thunderstorms in the afternoon. Highs in the upper 80s. Southeast winds 5 to 10 miles an hour. Chance of rain 30%. Thursday night, partly cloudy in the evening, then becoming mostly cloudy. Lows in the lower 70s. Southeast winds 5 to 10 miles an hour. Friday, partly sunny in the morning, then mostly cloudy with a 40% chance of showers and thunderstorms in the afternoon. Humid with highs in the upper 80s. Southeast winds 5 to 10 miles an hour. And now the extended forecast. Friday night, mostly cloudy with a chance of showers with a slight chance of thunderstorms. Humid with lows in the lower 70s. Southeast winds around 5 miles an hour. Chance of rain 50%. Saturday, mostly cloudy in the morning, then becoming partly sunny. Showers likely. A chance of thunderstorms in the morning, then thunderstorms likely in the afternoon. Highs in the upper 80s. Chance of rain 70%. Saturday night, mostly cloudy with showers likely with a chance of thunderstorms. Lows in the lower 70s. Chance of rain 60%. Sunday, mostly cloudy in the morning, then becoming partly sunny. A 50% chance of showers and thunderstorms. Highs in the upper 80s. Sunday night, partly cloudy. A chance of showers and thunderstorms in the evening, then a slight chance of showers and thunderstorms after midnight. Lows in the mid-70s. Chance of rain 40%. Monday, mostly sunny. A 20% chance of showers and thunderstorms in the afternoon. Highs in the lower 90s. Monday night, mostly clear with a 20% chance of showers and thunderstorms. Lows in the mid-70s. Tuesday, mostly sunny. Highs in the lower 90s. Tuesday night, mostly clear. Lows in the mid-70s. Wednesday, sunny. Highs in the mid-90s. Heat index values up to 105. The forecast key messages for North and Central Texas. Periodic storm chances will continue through the weekend with the highest coverage Friday night through Sunday. The severe weather threat is low, but strong storms could produce gusty winds, frequent lightning, and heavy rainfall. The spotter information statement for North and Central Texas. Spotter activation is not expected at this time. The Dallas-Fort Worth climate summary for this evening, as of 7 p.m., June 3, 2026. Today's high temperature was 90 degrees and the low 69 degrees. No precipitation fell today, which leaves the monthly total at 2.31 inches. The total precipitation for the year still stands at 15.49 inches. The normal high temperature for tomorrow is 89 degrees, and the normal low is 70. The record high for tomorrow is 99, which occurred in 1977, and the record low is 54, which occurred in 1919. Sunset tonight is at 8:33 p.m. Sunrise tomorrow is at 6:20 a.m. The ultraviolet index forecast for June 4th is 10, or very high. The current time is 9:12 p.m. Central Daylight Time. 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The following reports of weather temperature and wind were made at 9 p.m. DFW Airport, mostly cloudy, 82, dew point 68, relative humidity 62%, wind southeast at 7, pressure 30.00 inches and rising. Dallas Love Field, mostly cloudy, 85, southeast at 7. Fort Worth Meacham, partly cloudy, 83, east at 9. Arlington, partly cloudy, 83, east at 9. McKinney, partly cloudy, 81, east at 7. Denton, partly cloudy, 84, southeast at 9. Elsewhere around the region, Wichita Falls, partly cloudy, 82, southeast at 10. Abilene, mostly cloudy, 82, southeast at 10. Waco, partly cloudy.

80, southeast at 12. Tyler, partly cloudy, 79, east at 12. Once again at 9 p.m., DFW Airport, mostly cloudy, 82, southeast at 7. Now let's check on your local forecast for the Dallas-Fort Worth Metroplex. Tonight, mostly cloudy. Lows in the lower 70s. Southeast winds 5 to 10 miles an hour. Thursday, partly sunny. A slight chance of showers and thunderstorms in the morning, then a chance of showers and thunderstorms in the afternoon. Highs in the upper 80s. Southeast winds 5 to 10 miles an hour. Chance of rain 30%. Thursday night, partly cloudy in the evening, then becoming mostly cloudy. Lows in the lower 70s. Southeast winds 5 to 10 miles an hour. Friday, partly sunny in the morning, then mostly cloudy with a 40% chance of showers and thunderstorms in the afternoon. Humid with highs in the upper 80s. Southeast winds 5 to 10 miles an hour. And now the extended forecast. Friday night, mostly cloudy with a chance of showers with a slight chance of thunderstorms. Humid with lows in the lower 70s. Southeast winds around 5 miles an hour. Chance of rain 50%. Saturday, mostly cloudy in the morning, then becoming partly sunny. Showers likely. A chance of thunderstorms in the morning, then thunderstorms likely in the afternoon. Highs in the upper 80s. Chance of rain 70%. Saturday night, mostly cloudy with showers likely with a chance of thunderstorms. Lows in the lower 70s. Chance of rain 60%. Sunday, mostly cloudy in the morning, then becoming partly sunny. A 50% chance of showers and thunderstorms. Highs in the upper 80s. Sunday night, partly cloudy. A chance of showers and thunderstorms in the evening, then a slight chance of showers and thunderstorms after midnight. Lows in the mid-70s. Chance of rain 40%. Monday, mostly sunny. A 20% chance of showers and thunderstorms in the afternoon. Highs in the lower 90s. Monday night, mostly clear with a 20% chance of showers and thunderstorms. Lows in the mid-70s. Tuesday, mostly sunny. Highs in the lower 90s. Tuesday night, mostly clear. Lows in the mid-70s. Wednesday, sunny. Highs in the mid-90s. Heat index values up to 105. The forecast key messages for North and Central Texas. Periodic storm chances will continue through the weekend with the highest coverage Friday night through Sunday. The severe weather threat is low, but strong storms could produce gusty winds, frequent lightning, and heavy rainfall. The spotter information statement for North and Central Texas. Spotter activation is not expected at this time. The Dallas-Fort Worth climate summary for this evening, as of 7 p.m., June 3, 2026. Today's high temperature was 90 degrees and the low 69 degrees. No precipitation fell today, which leaves the monthly total at 2.31 inches. The total precipitation for the year still stands at 15.49 inches. The normal high temperature for tomorrow is 89 degrees, and the normal low is 70. The record high for tomorrow is 99, which occurred in 1977, and the record low is 54, which occurred in 1919. Sunset tonight is at 8:33 p.m. Sunrise tomorrow is at 6:20 a.m. The ultraviolet index forecast for June 4th is 10, or very high. The current time is 9:18 p.m. Central Daylight Time. 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The following reports of weather temperature and wind were made at 9 p.m. DFW Airport, mostly cloudy, 82, dew point 68, relative humidity 62%, wind southeast at 7, pressure 30.00 inches and rising. Dallas Love Field, mostly cloudy, 85, southeast at 7. Fort Worth Meacham, partly cloudy, 83, east at 9. Arlington, partly cloudy, 83, east at 9.

McKinney, partly cloudy, 81, east at 7. Denton, partly cloudy, 84, southeast at 9. Elsewhere around the region, Wichita Falls, partly cloudy, 82, southeast at 10. Abilene, mostly cloudy, 82, southeast at 10. Waco, partly cloudy, 80, southeast at 12. Tyler, partly cloudy, 79, east at 12. Once again at 9 p.m., DFW Airport, mostly cloudy, 82, southeast at 7. Now let's check on your local forecast for the Dallas-Fort Worth Metroplex. Tonight, mostly cloudy. Lows in the lower 70s. Southeast winds 5 to 10 miles an hour. Thursday, partly sunny. A slight chance of showers and thunderstorms in the morning, then a chance of showers and thunderstorms in the afternoon. Highs in the upper 80s. Southeast winds 5 to 10 miles an hour. Chance of rain 30%. Thursday night, partly cloudy in the evening, then becoming mostly cloudy. Lows in the lower 70s. Southeast winds 5 to 10 miles an hour. Friday, partly sunny in the morning, then mostly cloudy with a 40% chance of showers and thunderstorms in the afternoon. Humid with highs in the upper 80s. Southeast winds 5 to 10 miles an hour. And now the extended forecast. Friday night, mostly cloudy with a chance of showers with a slight chance of thunderstorms. Humid with lows in the lower 70s. Southeast winds around 5 miles an hour. Chance of rain 50%. Saturday, mostly cloudy in the morning, then becoming partly sunny. Showers likely. A chance of thunderstorms in the morning, then thunderstorms likely in the afternoon. Highs in the upper 80s. Chance of rain 70%. Saturday night, mostly cloudy with showers likely with a chance of thunderstorms. Lows in the lower 70s. Chance of rain 60%. Sunday, mostly cloudy in the morning, then becoming partly sunny. A 50% chance of showers and thunderstorms. Highs in the upper 80s. Sunday night, partly cloudy. A chance of showers and thunderstorms in the evening, then a slight chance of showers and thunderstorms after midnight. Lows in the mid-70s. Chance of rain 40%. Monday, mostly sunny. A 20% chance of showers and thunderstorms in the afternoon. Highs in the lower 90s. Monday night, mostly clear with a 20% chance of showers and thunderstorms. Lows in the mid-70s. Tuesday, mostly sunny. Highs in the lower 90s. Tuesday night, mostly clear. Lows in the mid-70s. Wednesday, sunny. Highs in the mid-90s. Heat index values up to 105. The forecast key messages for North and Central Texas. Periodic storm chances will continue through the weekend with the highest coverage Friday night through Sunday. The severe weather threat is low, but strong storms could produce gusty winds, frequent lightning, and heavy rainfall. The spotter information statement for North and Central Texas. Spotter activation is not expected at this time. The Dallas-Fort Worth climate summary for this evening, as of 7 p.m., June 3, 2026. Today's high temperature was 90 degrees and the low 69 degrees. No precipitation fell today, which leaves the monthly total at 2.31 inches. The total precipitation for the year still stands at 15.49 inches. The normal high temperature for tomorrow is 89 degrees, and the normal low is 70. The record high for tomorrow is 99, which occurred in 1977, and the record low is 54, which occurred in 1919. Sunset tonight is at 8:33 p.m. Sunrise tomorrow is at 6:20 a.m. The ultraviolet index forecast for June 4th is 10, or very high. The current time is 9:23 p.m. Central Daylight Time. 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The following reports of weather temperature and wind were made at 9 p.m. DFW Airport, mostly cloudy, 82.

68. Relative humidity 62%. Wind southeast at 7. Pressure 30.00 inches and rising. Dallas Love Field, mostly cloudy, 85, southeast at 7. Fort Worth Meacham, partly cloudy, 83, east at 9. Arlington, partly cloudy, 83, east at 9. McKinney, partly cloudy, 81, east at 7. Denton, partly cloudy, 84, southeast at 9. Elsewhere around the region, Wichita Falls, partly cloudy, 82, southeast at 10. Abilene, mostly cloudy, 82, southeast at 10. Waco, partly cloudy, 80, southeast at 12. Tyler, partly cloudy, 79, east at 12. Once again at 9 p.m., DFW Airport, mostly cloudy, 82, southeast at 7. Now let's check on your local forecast for the Dallas-Fort Worth Metroplex. Tonight, mostly cloudy. Lows in the lower 70s. Southeast winds 5 to 10 miles an hour. Thursday, partly sunny. A slight chance of showers and thunderstorms in the morning, then a chance of showers and thunderstorms in the afternoon. Highs in the upper 80s. Southeast winds 5 to 10 miles an hour. Chance of rain 30%. Thursday night, partly cloudy in the evening, then becoming mostly cloudy. Lows in the lower 70s. Southeast winds 5 to 10 miles an hour. Friday, partly sunny in the morning, then mostly cloudy with a 40% chance of showers and thunderstorms in the afternoon. Humid with highs in the upper 80s. Southeast winds 5 to 10 miles an hour. And now the extended forecast. Friday night, mostly cloudy with a chance of showers with a slight chance of thunderstorms. Humid with lows in the lower 70s. Southeast winds around 5 miles an hour. Chance of rain 50%. Saturday, mostly cloudy in the morning, then becoming partly sunny. Showers likely. A chance of thunderstorms in the morning, then thunderstorms likely in the afternoon. Highs in the upper 80s. Chance of rain 70%. Saturday night, mostly cloudy with showers likely with a chance of thunderstorms. Lows in the lower 70s. Chance of rain 60%. Sunday, mostly cloudy in the morning, then becoming partly sunny. A 50% chance of showers and thunderstorms. Highs in the upper 80s. Sunday night, partly cloudy. A chance of showers and thunderstorms in the evening, then a slight chance of showers and thunderstorms after midnight. Lows in the mid-70s. Chance of rain 40%. Monday, mostly sunny. A 20% chance of showers and thunderstorms in the afternoon. Highs in the lower 90s. Monday night, mostly clear with a 20% chance of showers and thunderstorms. Lows in the mid-70s. Tuesday, mostly sunny. Highs in the lower 90s. Tuesday night, mostly clear. Lows in the mid-70s. Wednesday, sunny. Highs in the mid-90s. Heat index values up to 105. The forecast key messages for North and Central Texas. Periodic storm chances will continue through the weekend with the highest coverage Friday night through Sunday. The severe weather threat is low, but strong storms could produce gusty winds, frequent lightning, and heavy rainfall. The spotter information statement for North and Central Texas. Spotter activation is not expected at this time. The Dallas-Fort Worth climate summary for this evening, as of 7 p.m., June 3, 2026. Today's high temperature was 90 degrees and the low 69 degrees. No precipitation fell today, which leaves the monthly total at 2.31 inches. The total precipitation for the year still stands at 15.49 inches. The normal high temperature for tomorrow is 89 degrees, and the normal low is 70. The record high for tomorrow is 99, which occurred in 1977, and the record low is 54, which occurred in 1919. Sunset tonight is at 8:33 p.m. Sunrise tomorrow is at 6:20 a.m. The ultraviolet index forecast for June 4th is 10, or very high. The current time is 9:29 p.m. Central.

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The following reports of weather temperature and wind were made at 9 p.m. DFW Airport, mostly cloudy, 82, dew point 68, relative humidity 62%, wind southeast at 7, pressure 30.00 inches and rising. Dallas Love Field, mostly cloudy, 85, southeast at 7. Fort Worth Meacham, partly cloudy, 83, east at 9. Arlington, partly cloudy, 83, east at 9. McKinney, partly cloudy, 81, east at 7. Denton, partly cloudy, 84, southeast at 9. Elsewhere around the region, Wichita Falls, partly cloudy, 82, southeast at 10. Abilene, mostly cloudy, 82, southeast at 10. Waco, partly cloudy, 80, southeast at 12. Tyler, partly cloudy, 79, east at 12. Once again at 9 p.m., DFW Airport, mostly cloudy, 82, southeast at 7. Now let's check on your local forecast for the Dallas-Fort Worth Metroplex. Tonight, mostly cloudy. Lows in the lower 70s. Southeast winds 5 to 10 miles an hour. Thursday, partly sunny. A slight chance of showers and thunderstorms in the morning, then a chance of showers and thunderstorms in the afternoon. Highs in the upper 80s. Southeast winds 5 to 10 miles an hour. Chance of rain 30%. Thursday night, partly cloudy in the evening, then becoming mostly cloudy. Lows in the lower 70s. Southeast winds 5 to 10 miles an hour. Friday, partly sunny in the morning, then mostly cloudy with a 40% chance of showers and thunderstorms in the afternoon. Humid with highs in the upper 80s. Southeast winds 5 to 10 miles an hour. And now the extended forecast. Friday night, mostly cloudy with a chance of showers with a slight chance of thunderstorms. Humid with lows in the lower 70s. Southeast winds around 5 miles an hour. Chance of rain 50%. Saturday, mostly cloudy in the morning, then becoming partly sunny. Showers likely. A chance of thunderstorms in the morning, then thunderstorms likely in the afternoon. Highs in the upper 80s. Chance of rain 70%. Saturday night, mostly cloudy with showers likely with a chance of thunderstorms. Lows in the lower 70s. Chance of rain 60%. Sunday, mostly cloudy in the morning, then becoming partly sunny. A 50% chance of showers and thunderstorms. Highs in the upper 80s. Sunday night, partly cloudy. A chance of showers and thunderstorms in the evening, then a slight chance of showers and thunderstorms after midnight. Lows in the mid-70s. Chance of rain 40%. Monday, mostly sunny. A 20% chance of showers and thunderstorms in the afternoon. Highs in the lower 90s. Monday night, mostly clear with a 20% chance of showers and thunderstorms. Lows in the mid-70s. Tuesday, mostly sunny. Highs in the lower 90s. Tuesday night, mostly clear. Lows in the mid-70s. Wednesday, sunny. Highs in the mid-90s. Heat index values up to 105. The forecast key messages for North and Central Texas. Periodic storm chances will continue through the weekend. Heat index values up to 105. The forecast key messages for North and Central Texas. Periodic storm chances will continue through the weekend with the highest coverage Friday night through Sunday. The severe weather threat is low, but strong storms could produce gusty winds, frequent lightning, and heavy rainfall. The spotter information statement for North and Central Texas. Spotter activation is not expected at this time. The Dallas-Fort Worth climate summary for this evening, as of 7 p.m., June 3, 2026. Today's high temperature was 90 degrees and the low 69 degrees. No precipitation fell today, which leaves the monthly total at 2.31 inches. The total precipitation for the year still stands at 15.4.

inches. The normal high temperature for tomorrow is 89 degrees, and the normal low is 70. The record high for tomorrow is 99, which occurred in 1977, and the record low is 54, which occurred in 1919. Sunset tonight is at 8:33 p.m. Sunrise tomorrow is at 6:20 a.m. The ultraviolet index forecast for June 4th is 10, or very high. The current time is 9:34 p.m. Central Daylight Time. 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The following reports of weather temperature and wind were made at 9 p.m. DFW Airport, mostly cloudy, 82, dew point 68, relative humidity 62%, wind southeast at 7, pressure 30.00 inches and rising. Dallas Love Field, mostly cloudy, 85, southeast at 7. Fort Worth Meacham, partly cloudy, 83, east at 9. Arlington, partly cloudy, 83, east at 9. McKinney, partly cloudy, 81, east at 7. Denton, partly cloudy, 84, southeast at 9. Elsewhere around the region, Wichita Falls, partly cloudy, 82, southeast at 10. Abilene, mostly cloudy, 82, southeast at 10. Waco, partly cloudy, 80, southeast at 12. Tyler, partly cloudy, 79, east at 12. Once again at 9 p.m., DFW Airport, mostly cloudy, 82, southeast at 7. Now let's check on your local forecast for the Dallas-Fort Worth Metroplex. Tonight, mostly cloudy. Lows in the lower 70s. Southeast winds 5 to 10 miles an hour. Thursday, partly sunny. A slight chance of showers and thunderstorms in the morning, then a chance of showers and thunderstorms in the afternoon. Highs in the upper 80s. Southeast winds 5 to 10 miles an hour. Chance of rain 30%. Thursday night, partly cloudy in the evening, then becoming mostly cloudy. Lows in the lower 70s. Southeast winds 5 to 10 miles an hour. Friday, partly sunny in the morning, then mostly cloudy with a 40% chance of showers and thunderstorms in the afternoon. Humid with highs in the upper 80s. Southeast winds 5 to 10 miles an hour. And now the extended forecast. Friday night, mostly cloudy with a chance of showers with a slight chance of thunderstorms. Humid with lows in the lower 70s. Southeast winds around 5 miles an hour. Chance of rain 50%. Saturday, mostly cloudy in the morning, then becoming partly sunny. Showers likely. A chance of thunderstorms in the morning, then thunderstorms likely in the afternoon. Highs in the upper 80s. Chance of rain 70%. Saturday night, mostly cloudy with showers likely with a chance of thunderstorms. Lows in the lower 70s. Chance of rain 60%. Sunday, mostly cloudy in the morning, then becoming partly sunny. A 50% chance of showers and thunderstorms. Highs in the upper 80s. Sunday night, partly cloudy. A chance of showers and thunderstorms in the evening, then a slight chance of showers and thunderstorms after midnight. Lows in the mid-70s. Chance of rain 40%. Monday, mostly sunny. A 20% chance of showers and thunderstorms in the afternoon. Highs in the lower 90s. Monday night, mostly clear with a 20% chance of showers and thunderstorms. Lows in the mid-70s. Tuesday, mostly sunny. Highs in the lower 90s. Tuesday night, mostly clear. Lows in the mid-70s. Wednesday, sunny. Highs in the mid-90s. Heat index values up to 105. The forecast key messages for North and Central Texas. Periodic storm chances will continue through the weekend with the highest coverage Friday night through Sunday. The severe weather threat is low, but strong storms could produce gusty winds, frequent lightning, and heavy rainfall. The spotter information statement for North and Central Texas. Spotter activation is not expected at this time.

The Dallas-Fort Worth Climate Summary for this evening, as of 7 p.m., June 3rd, 2026. Today's high temperature was 90 degrees and the low 69 degrees. No precipitation fell today, which leaves the monthly total at 2.31 inches. The total precipitation for the year still stands at 15.49 inches. The normal high temperature for tomorrow is 89 degrees, and the normal low is 70. The record high for tomorrow is 99, which occurred in 1977, and the record low is 54, which occurred in 1919. Sunset tonight is at 8:33 p.m. Sunrise tomorrow is at 6:20 a.m. The ultraviolet index forecast for June 4th is 10, or very high. The current time is 9:39 p.m. Central Daylight Time. 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The following reports of weather temperature and wind were made at 9 p.m. DFW Airport, mostly cloudy, 82, dew point 68, relative humidity 62%, wind southeast at 7, pressure 30.00 inches and rising. Dallas Love Field, mostly cloudy, 85, southeast at 7. Fort Worth Meacham, partly cloudy, 83, east at 9. Arlington, partly cloudy, 83, east at 9. McKinney, partly cloudy, 81, east at 7. Denton, partly cloudy, 84, southeast at 9. Elsewhere around the region, Wichita Falls, partly cloudy, 82, southeast at 10. Abilene, mostly cloudy, 82, southeast at 10. Waco, partly cloudy, 80, southeast at 12. Tyler, partly cloudy, 79, east at 12. Once again at 9 p.m., DFW Airport, mostly cloudy, 82, southeast at 7. Now let's check on your local forecast for the Dallas-Fort Worth Metroplex. Tonight, mostly cloudy. Lows in the lower 70s. Southeast winds 5 to 10 miles an hour. Thursday, partly sunny. A slight chance of showers and thunderstorms in the morning, then a chance of showers and thunderstorms in the afternoon. Highs in the upper 80s. Southeast winds 5 to 10 miles an hour. Chance of rain 30%. Thursday night, partly cloudy in the evening, then becoming mostly cloudy. Lows in the lower 70s. Southeast winds 5 to 10 miles an hour. Friday, partly sunny in the morning, then mostly cloudy with a 40% chance of showers and thunderstorms in the afternoon. Humid with highs in the upper 80s. Southeast winds 5 to 10 miles an hour. And now the extended forecast. Friday night, mostly cloudy with a chance of showers with a slight chance of thunderstorms. Humid with lows in the lower 70s. Southeast winds around 5 miles an hour. Chance of rain 50%. Saturday, mostly cloudy in the morning, then becoming partly sunny. Showers likely. A chance of thunderstorms in the morning, then thunderstorms likely in the afternoon. Highs in the upper 80s. Chance of rain 70%. Saturday night, mostly cloudy with showers likely with a chance of thunderstorms. Lows in the lower 70s. Chance of rain 60%. Sunday, mostly cloudy in the morning, then becoming partly sunny. A 50% chance of showers and thunderstorms. Highs in the upper 80s. Sunday night, partly cloudy. A chance of showers and thunderstorms in the evening, then a slight chance of showers and thunderstorms after midnight. Lows in the mid-70s. Chance of rain 40%. Monday, mostly sunny. A 20% chance of showers and thunderstorms in the afternoon. Highs in the lower 90s. Monday night, mostly clear with a 20% chance of showers and thunderstorms. Lows in the mid-70s. Tuesday, mostly sunny. Highs in the lower 90s. Tuesday night, mostly clear. Lows in the mid-70s. Wednesday, sunny. Highs in the mid-90s. Heat index values up to 105. The forecast key messages for North and Central.

Texas. Periodic storm chances will continue through the weekend with the highest coverage Friday night through Sunday. The severe weather threat is low, but strong storms could produce gusty winds, frequent lightning, and heavy rainfall. The spotter information statement for North and Central Texas. Spotter activation is not expected at this time. The Dallas-Fort Worth climate summary for this evening, as of 7 p.m., June 3, 2026. Today's high temperature was 90 degrees and the low 69 degrees. No precipitation fell today, which leaves the monthly total at 2.31 inches. The total precipitation for the year still stands at 15.49 inches. The normal high temperature for tomorrow is 89 degrees, and the normal low is 70. The record high for tomorrow is 99, which occurred in 1977, and the record low is 54, which occurred in 1919. Sunset tonight is at 8:33 p.m. Sunrise tomorrow is at 6:20 a.m. The ultraviolet index forecast for June 4th is 10, or very high. The current time is 9:45 p.m. Central Daylight Time. 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The following reports of weather temperature and wind were made at 9 p.m. DFW Airport, mostly cloudy, 82, dew point 68, relative humidity 62%, wind southeast at 7, pressure 30.00 inches and rising. Dallas Love Field, mostly cloudy, 85, southeast at 7. Fort Worth Meacham, partly cloudy, 83, east at 9. Arlington, partly cloudy, 83, east at 9. McKinney, partly cloudy, 81, east at 7. Denton, partly cloudy, 84, southeast at 9. Elsewhere around the region, Wichita Falls, partly cloudy, 82, southeast at 10. Abilene, mostly cloudy, 82, southeast at 10. Waco, partly cloudy, 80, southeast at 12. Tyler, partly cloudy, 79, east at 12. Once again at 9 p.m., DFW Airport, mostly cloudy, 82, southeast at 7. Now let's check on your local forecast for the Dallas-Fort Worth Metroplex. Tonight, mostly cloudy. Lows in the lower 70s. Southeast winds 5 to 10 miles an hour. Thursday, partly sunny. A slight chance of showers and thunderstorms in the morning, then a chance of showers and thunderstorms in the afternoon. Highs in the upper 80s. Southeast winds 5 to 10 miles an hour. Chance of rain 30%. Thursday night, partly cloudy in the evening, then becoming mostly cloudy. Lows in the lower 70s. Southeast winds 5 to 10 miles an hour. Friday, partly sunny in the morning, then mostly cloudy with a 40% chance of showers and thunderstorms in the afternoon. Humid with highs in the upper 80s. Southeast winds 5 to 10 miles an hour. And now the extended forecast. Friday night, mostly cloudy with a chance of showers with a slight chance of thunderstorms. Humid with lows in the lower 70s. Southeast winds around 5 miles an hour. Chance of rain 50%. Saturday, mostly cloudy in the morning, then becoming partly sunny. Showers likely. A chance of thunderstorms in the morning, then thunderstorms likely in the afternoon. Highs in the upper 80s. Chance of rain 70%. Saturday night, mostly cloudy with showers likely with a chance of thunderstorms. Lows in the lower 70s. Chance of rain 60%. Sunday, mostly cloudy in the morning, then becoming partly sunny. A 50% chance of showers and thunderstorms. Highs in the upper 80s. Sunday night, partly cloudy. A chance of showers and thunderstorms in the evening, then a slight chance of showers and thunderstorms after midnight. Lows in the mid-70s. Chance of rain 40%. Monday, mostly sunny. A 20% chance of showers and thunderstorms in the afternoon. Highs in the lower 90s. Monday night, mostly clear with a 20% chance of showers and thunderstorms.

Today's high temperature was 90 degrees and the low 69 degrees. No precipitation fell today, which leaves the monthly total at 2.31 inches. The total precipitation for the year still stands at 15.49 inches. The normal high temperature for tomorrow is 89 degrees, and the normal low is 70. The record high for tomorrow is 99, which occurred in 1977, and the record low is 54, which occurred in 1919. Sunset tonight is at 8:33 p.m. Sunrise tomorrow is at 6:20 a.m. The ultraviolet index forecast for June 4th is 10, or very high. The current time is 9:50 p.m. Central Daylight Time. 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The following reports of weather temperature and wind were made at 9 p.m. DFW Airport, mostly cloudy, 82, dew point 68, relative humidity 62%, wind southeast at 7, pressure 30.00 inches and rising. Dallas Love Field, mostly cloudy, 85, southeast at 7. Fort Worth Meacham, partly cloudy, 83, east at 9. Arlington, partly cloudy, 83, east at 9. McKinney, partly cloudy, 81, east at 7. Denton, partly cloudy, 84, southeast at 9. Elsewhere around the region, Wichita Falls, partly cloudy, 82, southeast at 10. Abilene, mostly cloudy, 82, southeast at 10. Waco, partly cloudy, 80, southeast at 12. Tyler, partly cloudy, 79, east at 12. Once again at 9 p.m., DFW Airport, mostly cloudy, 82, southeast at 7. Now let's check on your local forecast for the Dallas-Fort Worth Metroplex. Tonight, mostly cloudy. Lows in the lower 70s. Southeast winds 5 to 10 miles an hour. Thursday, partly sunny. A slight chance of showers and thunderstorms in the morning, then a chance of showers and thunderstorms in the afternoon. Highs in the upper 80s. Southeast winds 5 to 10 miles an hour. Chance of rain 30%. Thursday night, partly cloudy in the evening, then becoming mostly cloudy. Lows in the lower 70s. Southeast winds 5 to 10 miles an hour. Friday, partly sunny in the morning, then mostly cloudy with a 40% chance of showers and thunderstorms in the afternoon. Humid with highs in the upper 80s. Southeast winds 5 to 10 miles an hour. And now the extended forecast. Friday night, mostly cloudy with a chance of showers with a slight chance of thunderstorms. Humid with lows in the lower 70s. Southeast winds around 5 miles an hour. Chance of rain 50%. Saturday, mostly cloudy in the morning, then becoming partly sunny. Showers likely. A chance of thunderstorms in the morning, then thunderstorms likely in the afternoon. Highs in the upper 80s. Chance of rain 70%. Saturday night, mostly cloudy with showers likely with a chance of thunderstorms. Lows in the lower 70s. Chance of rain 60%. Sunday, mostly cloudy in the morning, then becoming partly sunny. A 50% chance of showers and thunderstorms. Highs in the upper 80s. Sunday night, partly cloudy. A chance of showers and thunderstorms in the evening, then a slight chance of showers and thunderstorms after midnight. Lows in the mid-70s. Chance of rain 40%. Monday, mostly sunny. A 20% chance of showers and thunderstorms in the afternoon. Highs in the lower 90s. Monday night, mostly clear with a 20% chance of showers and thunderstorms. Lows in the mid-70s. Tuesday, mostly sunny. Highs in the lower 90s. Tuesday night, mostly clear. Lows in the mid-70s. Wednesday, sunny. Highs in the mid-90s. Heat index values up to 105. The forecast key messages for North and Central Texas. Periodic storm chances will continue through the weekend with the highest coverage Friday night through Sunday.

The severe weather threat is low, but strong storms could produce gusty winds, frequent lightning, and heavy rainfall. The spotter information statement for North and Central Texas. Spotter activation is not expected at this time. The Dallas-Fort Worth climate summary for this evening, as of 7 p.m., June 3, 2026. Today's high temperature was 90 degrees and the low 69 degrees. No precipitation fell today, which leaves the monthly total at 2.31 inches. The total precipitation for the year still stands at 15.49 inches. The normal high temperature for tomorrow is 89 degrees, and the normal low is 70. The record high for tomorrow is 99, which occurred in 1977, and the record low is 54, which occurred in 1919. Sunset tonight is at 8:33 p.m. Sunrise tomorrow is at 6:20 a.m. The ultraviolet index forecast for June 4th is 10, or very high. The current time is 9:55 p.m. Central Daylight Time. 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The following reports of weather temperature and wind were made at 9 p.m. DFW Airport, mostly cloudy, 82, dew point 68, relative humidity 62%, wind southeast at 7, pressure 30.00 inches and rising. Dallas Love Field, mostly cloudy, 85, southeast at 7. Fort Worth Meacham, partly cloudy, 83, east at 9. Arlington, partly cloudy, 83, east at 9. McKinney, partly cloudy, 81, east at 7. Denton, partly cloudy, 84, southeast at 9. Elsewhere around the region, Wichita Falls, partly cloudy, 82, southeast at 10. Abilene, mostly cloudy, 82, southeast at 10. Waco, partly cloudy, 80, southeast at 12. Tyler, partly cloudy, 79, east at 12. Once again at 9 p.m., DFW Airport, mostly cloudy, 82, southeast at 7. Now let's check on your local forecast for the Dallas-Fort Worth Metroplex. Tonight, mostly cloudy. Lows in the lower 70s. Southeast winds 5 to 10 miles an hour. Thursday, partly sunny. A slight chance of showers and thunderstorms in the morning, then a chance of showers and thunderstorms in the afternoon. Highs in the upper 80s. Southeast winds 5 to 10 miles an hour. Chance of rain 30%. Thursday night, partly cloudy in the evening, then becoming mostly cloudy. Lows in the lower 70s. Southeast winds 5 to 10 miles an hour. Friday, partly sunny in the morning, then mostly cloudy with a 40% chance of showers and thunderstorms in the afternoon. Humid with highs in the upper 80s. Southeast winds 5 to 10 miles an hour. And now the extended forecast. Friday night, mostly cloudy with a chance of showers with a slight chance of thunderstorms. Humid with lows in the lower 70s. Southeast winds around 5 miles an hour. Chance of rain 50%. Saturday, mostly cloudy in the morning, then becoming partly sunny. Showers likely. A chance of thunderstorms in the morning, then thunderstorms likely in the afternoon. Highs in the upper 80s. Chance of rain 70%. Saturday night, mostly cloudy with showers likely with a chance of thunderstorms. Lows in the lower 70s. Chance of rain 60%. Sunday, mostly cloudy in the morning, then becoming partly sunny. A 50% chance of showers and thunderstorms. Highs in the upper 80s. Sunday night, partly cloudy. A chance of showers and thunderstorms in the evening, then a slight chance of showers and thunderstorms after midnight. Lows in the mid-70s. Chance of rain 40%. Monday, mostly sunny. A 20% chance of showers and thunderstorms in the afternoon. Highs in the lower 90s. Monday night, mostly clear with a 20% chance of showers and thunderstorms. Lows in the mid-70s. Tuesday, mostly sunny. Highs in the lower 90s. Tuesday

lows in the mid-70s. Wednesday, sunny. Highs in the mid-90s. Heat index values up to 105. The forecast key messages for North and Central Texas. Periodic storm chances will continue through the weekend with the highest coverage Friday night through Sunday. The severe weather threat is low, but strong storms could produce gusty winds, frequent lightning, and heavy rainfall. The spotter information statement for North and Central Texas. Spotter activation is not expected at this time. The ultraviolet index forecast for June 4th is 10, or very high. The current time is 10 p.m. Central Daylight Time. 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The following reports of weather temperature and wind were made at 9 p.m. DFW Airport, mostly cloudy, 82, dew point 68, relative humidity 62%, wind southeast at 7, pressure 30.00 inches and rising. Dallas Love Field, mostly cloudy, 85, southeast at 7. Fort Worth Meacham, partly cloudy, 83, east at 9. Arlington, partly cloudy, 83, east at 9. McKinney, partly cloudy, 81, east at 7. Denton, partly cloudy, 84, southeast at 9. Elsewhere around the region, Wichita Falls, partly cloudy, 82, southeast at 10. Abilene, mostly cloudy, 82, southeast at 10. Waco, partly cloudy, 80, southeast at 12. Tyler, partly cloudy, 79, east at 12. Once again at 9 p.m., DFW Airport, mostly cloudy, 82, southeast at 7. Now let's check on your local forecast for the Dallas-Fort Worth Metroplex. Tonight, mostly cloudy. Lows in the lower 70s. Southeast winds 5 to 10 miles an hour. Thursday, partly sunny. A slight chance of showers and thunderstorms in the morning, then a chance of showers and thunderstorms in the afternoon. Highs in the upper 80s. Southeast winds 5 to 10 miles an hour. Chance of rain 30%. Thursday night, partly cloudy in the evening, then becoming mostly cloudy. Lows in the lower 70s. Southeast winds 5 to 10 miles an hour. Friday, partly sunny in the morning, then mostly cloudy with a 40% chance of showers and thunderstorms in the afternoon. Humid with highs in the upper 80s. Southeast winds 5 to 10 miles an hour. And now the extended forecast. Friday night, mostly cloudy with a chance of showers with a slight chance of thunderstorms. Humid with lows in the lower 70s. Southeast winds around 5 miles an hour. Chance of rain 50%. Saturday, mostly cloudy in the morning, then becoming partly sunny. Showers likely. A chance of thunderstorms in the morning, then thunderstorms likely in the afternoon. Highs in the upper 80s. Chance of rain 70%. Saturday night, mostly cloudy with showers likely with a chance of thunderstorms. Lows in the lower 70s. Chance of rain 60%. Sunday, mostly cloudy in the morning, then becoming partly sunny. A 50% chance of showers and thunderstorms. Highs in the upper 80s. Sunday night, partly cloudy. A chance of showers and thunderstorms in the evening, then a slight chance of showers and thunderstorms after midnight. Lows in the mid-70s. Chance of rain 40%. Monday, mostly sunny. A 20% chance of showers and thunderstorms in the afternoon. Highs in the lower 90s. Monday night, mostly clear with a 20% chance of showers and thunderstorms. Lows in the mid-70s. Tuesday, mostly sunny. Highs in the lower 90s. Tuesday night, mostly clear. Lows in the mid-70s. Wednesday, sunny. Highs in the mid-90s. Heat index values up to 105. The forecast key messages for North and Central Texas. Periodic storm chances will continue through the weekend with the highest coverage Friday night through Sunday. The severe weather

The threat is low, but strong storms could produce gusty winds, frequent lightning, and heavy rainfall. The spotter information statement for North and Central Texas. Spotter activation is not expected at this time. The ultraviolet index forecast for June 4th is 10, or very high. The current time is 10:05 p.m. Central Daylight Time. 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The following reports of weather temperature and wind were made at 10 p.m. DFW Airport, thunder, 82, dew point 69, relative humidity 64%, wind southeast at 12, pressure 30.01 inches and rising. Dallas Love Field, a thunderstorm, 78, northeast at 7. Fort Worth Meacham, partly cloudy, 82, southeast at 12. Arlington, partly cloudy, 82, east at 6. McKinney, partly cloudy, 80, east at 8. Denton, partly cloudy, 83, east at 12. Elsewhere around the region, Wichita Falls, clear, 79, southeast at 8. Abilene, mostly cloudy, 79, southeast at 7. Waco, partly cloudy, 77, south at 12. Tyler, partly cloudy, 77, southeast at 8. Once again at 10 p.m., DFW Airport, thunder, 82, southeast at 12. Now let's check on your local forecast for the Dallas-Fort Worth Metroplex. Tonight, mostly cloudy. Lows in the lower 70s. Southeast winds 5 to 10 miles an hour. Thursday, partly sunny. A slight chance of showers and thunderstorms in the morning, then a chance of showers and thunderstorms in the afternoon. Highs in the upper 80s. Southeast winds 5 to 10 miles an hour. Chance of rain 30%. Thursday night, partly cloudy in the evening, then becoming mostly cloudy. Lows in the lower 70s. Southeast winds 5 to 10 miles an hour. Friday, partly sunny in the morning, then mostly cloudy with a 40% chance of showers and thunderstorms in the afternoon. Humid with highs in the upper 80s. Southeast winds 5 to 10 miles an hour. And now the extended forecast. Friday night, mostly cloudy with a chance of showers with a slight chance of thunderstorms. Humid with lows in the lower 70s. Southeast winds around 5 miles an hour. Chance of rain 50%. Saturday, mostly cloudy in the morning, then becoming partly sunny. Showers likely. A chance of thunderstorms in the morning, then thunderstorms likely in the afternoon. Highs in the upper 80s. Chance of rain 70%. Saturday night, mostly cloudy with showers likely with a chance of thunderstorms. Lows in the lower 70s. Chance of rain 60%. Sunday, mostly cloudy in the morning, then becoming partly sunny. A 50% chance of showers and thunderstorms. Highs in the upper 80s. Sunday night, partly cloudy. A chance of showers and thunderstorms in the evening, then a slight chance of showers and thunderstorms after midnight. Lows in the mid-70s. Chance of rain 40%. Monday, mostly sunny. A 20% chance of showers and thunderstorms in the afternoon. Highs in the lower 90s. Monday night, mostly clear with a 20% chance of showers and thunderstorms. Lows in the mid-70s. Tuesday, mostly sunny. Highs in the lower 90s. Tuesday night, mostly clear. Lows in the mid-70s. Wednesday, sunny. Highs in the mid-90s. Heat index values up to 105. The forecast key messages for North and Central Texas. Periodic storm chances will continue through the weekend with the highest coverage Friday night through Sunday. The severe weather threat is low, but strong storms could produce gusty winds, frequent lightning, and heavy rainfall. The spotter information statement for North and Central Texas. Spotter activation is not expected at this time. The ultraviolet index forecast for June 4th is 10, or very high. The current time is 10:09 p.m. Central Daylight.

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The following reports of weather temperature and wind were made at 10 p.m. DFW Airport, thunder, 82, dew point 69, relative humidity 64%, wind southeast at 12, pressure 30.01 inches and rising. Dallas Love Field, a thunderstorm, 78, northeast at 7. Fort Worth Meacham, partly cloudy, 82, southeast at 12. Arlington, partly cloudy, 82, east at 6. McKinney, partly cloudy, 80, east at 8. Denton, partly cloudy, 83, east at 12. Elsewhere around the region, Wichita Falls, clear, 79, southeast at 8. Abilene, mostly cloudy, 79, southeast at 7. Waco, partly cloudy, 77, south at 12. Tyler, partly cloudy, 77, southeast at 8. Once again at 10 p.m., DFW Airport, thunder, 82, southeast at 12. Now let's check on your local forecast for the Dallas-Fort Worth Metroplex. Tonight, mostly cloudy. Lows in the lower 70s. Southeast winds 5 to 10 miles an hour. Thursday, partly sunny. A slight chance of showers and thunderstorms in the morning, then a chance of showers and thunderstorms in the afternoon. Highs in the upper 80s. Southeast winds 5 to 10 miles an hour. Chance of rain 30%. Thursday night, partly cloudy in the evening, then becoming mostly cloudy. Lows in the lower 70s. Southeast winds 5 to 10 miles an hour. Friday, partly sunny in the morning, then mostly cloudy with a 40% chance of showers and thunderstorms in the afternoon. Humid with highs in the upper 80s. Southeast winds 5 to 10 miles an hour. And now the extended forecast. Friday night, mostly cloudy with a chance of showers with a slight chance of thunderstorms. Humid with lows in the lower 70s. Southeast winds around 5 miles an hour. Chance of rain 50%. Saturday, mostly cloudy in the morning, then becoming partly sunny. Showers likely. A chance of thunderstorms in the morning, then thunderstorms likely in the afternoon. Highs in the upper 80s. Chance of rain 70%. Saturday night, mostly cloudy with showers likely with a chance of thunderstorms. Lows in the lower 70s. Chance of rain 60%. Sunday, mostly cloudy in the morning, then becoming partly sunny. A 50% chance of showers and thunderstorms. Highs in the upper 80s. Sunday night, partly cloudy. A chance of showers and thunderstorms in the evening, then a slight chance of showers and thunderstorms after midnight. Lows in the mid-70s. Chance of rain 40%. Monday, mostly sunny. A 20% chance of showers and thunderstorms in the afternoon. Highs in the lower 90s. Monday night, mostly clear with a 20% chance of showers and thunderstorms. Lows in the mid-70s. Tuesday, mostly sunny. Highs in the lower 90s. Tuesday night, mostly clear. Lows in the mid-70s. Wednesday, sunny. Highs in the mid-90s. Heat index values up to 105. The forecast key messages for North and Central Texas. Periodic storm chances will continue through the weekend with the highest coverage Friday night through Sunday. The severe weather threat is low, but strong storms could produce gusty winds, frequent lightning, and heavy rainfall. The spotter information statement for North and Central Texas. Spotter activation is not expected at this time. The ultraviolet index forecast for June 4th is 10, or very high. The current time is 10:14 p.m. Central Daylight Time. 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The following reports of weather temperature and wind were made at 10 p.m. DFW Airport, thunder, 82, dew point 69, relative humidity 64%.

Wind southeast at 12, pressure 30.01 inches and rising. Dallas Love Field, a thunderstorm, 78, northeast at 7. Fort Worth Meacham, partly cloudy, 82, southeast at 12. Arlington, partly cloudy, 82, east at 6. McKinney, partly cloudy, 80, east at 8. Denton, partly cloudy, 83, east at 12. Elsewhere around the region, Wichita Falls, clear, 79, southeast at 8. Abilene, mostly cloudy, 79, southeast at 7. Waco, partly cloudy, 77, south at 12. Tyler, partly cloudy, 77, southeast at 8. Once again at 10 p.m., DFW Airport, thunder, 82, southeast at 12. Now let's check on your local forecast for the Dallas-Fort Worth Metroplex. Tonight, mostly cloudy. Lows in the lower 70s. Southeast winds 5 to 10 miles an hour. Thursday, partly sunny. A slight chance of showers and thunderstorms in the morning, then a chance of showers and thunderstorms in the afternoon. Highs in the upper 80s. Southeast winds 5 to 10 miles an hour. Chance of rain 30%. Thursday night, partly cloudy in the evening, then becoming mostly cloudy. Lows in the lower 70s. Southeast winds 5 to 10 miles an hour. Friday, partly sunny in the morning, then mostly cloudy with a 40% chance of showers and thunderstorms in the afternoon. Humid with highs in the upper 80s. Southeast winds 5 to 10 miles an hour. And now the extended forecast. Friday night, mostly cloudy with a chance of showers with a slight chance of thunderstorms. Humid with lows in the lower 70s. Southeast winds around 5 miles an hour. Chance of rain 50%. Saturday, mostly cloudy in the morning, then becoming partly sunny. Showers likely. A chance of thunderstorms in the morning, then thunderstorms likely in the afternoon. Highs in the upper 80s. Chance of rain 70%. Saturday night, mostly cloudy with showers likely with a chance of thunderstorms. Lows in the lower 70s. Chance of rain 60%. Sunday, mostly cloudy in the morning, then becoming partly sunny. A 50% chance of showers and thunderstorms. Highs in the upper 80s. Sunday night, partly cloudy. A chance of showers and thunderstorms in the evening, then a slight chance of showers and thunderstorms after midnight. Lows in the mid-70s. Chance of rain 40%. Monday, mostly sunny. A 20% chance of showers and thunderstorms in the afternoon. Highs in the lower 90s. Monday night, mostly clear with a 20% chance of showers and thunderstorms. Lows in the mid-70s. Tuesday, mostly sunny. Highs in the lower 90s. Tuesday night, mostly clear. Lows in the mid-70s. Wednesday, sunny. Highs in the mid-90s. Heat index values up to 105. The forecast key messages for North and Central Texas. Periodic storm chances will continue through the weekend with the highest coverage Friday night through Sunday. The severe weather threat is low, but strong storms could produce gusty winds, frequent lightning, and heavy rainfall. The spotter information statement for North and Central Texas. Spotter activation is not expected at this time. The ultraviolet index forecast for June 4th is 10, or very high. The current time is 10:18 p.m. Central Daylight Time. 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The following reports of weather temperature and wind were made at 10 p.m. DFW Airport, thunder, 82, dew point 69, relative humidity 64%, wind southeast at 12, pressure 30.01 inches and rising. Dallas Love Field, a thunderstorm, 78, northeast at 7. Fort Worth Meacham, partly cloudy, 82, southeast at 12. Arlington, partly cloudy, 82, east at 6. McKinney, partly cloudy, 80, east at 8.

Washington, partly cloudy, 83, east at 12. Elsewhere around the region, Wichita Falls, clear, 79, southeast at 8. Abilene, mostly cloudy, 79, southeast at 7. Waco, partly cloudy, 77, south at 12. Tyler, partly cloudy, 77, southeast at 8. Once again at 10 p.m., DFW Airport, thunder, 82, southeast at 12. Now let's check on your local forecast for the Dallas-Fort Worth Metroplex. Tonight, mostly cloudy. Lows in the lower 70s. Southeast winds 5 to 10 miles an hour. Thursday, partly sunny. A slight chance of showers and thunderstorms in the morning, then a chance of showers and thunderstorms in the afternoon. Highs in the upper 80s. Southeast winds 5 to 10 miles an hour. Chance of rain 30%. Thursday night, partly cloudy in the evening, then becoming mostly cloudy. Lows in the lower 70s. Southeast winds 5 to 10 miles an hour. Friday, partly sunny in the morning, then mostly cloudy with a 40% chance of showers and thunderstorms in the afternoon. Humid with highs in the upper 80s. Southeast winds 5 to 10 miles an hour. And now the extended forecast. Friday night, mostly cloudy with a chance of showers with a slight chance of thunderstorms. Humid with lows in the lower 70s. Southeast winds around 5 miles an hour. Chance of rain 50%. Saturday, mostly cloudy in the morning, then becoming partly sunny. Showers likely. A chance of thunderstorms in the morning, then thunderstorms likely in the afternoon. Highs in the upper 80s. Chance of rain 70%. Saturday night, mostly cloudy with showers likely with a chance of thunderstorms. Lows in the lower 70s. Chance of rain 60%. Sunday, mostly cloudy in the morning, then becoming partly sunny. A 50% chance of showers and thunderstorms. Highs in the upper 80s. Sunday night, partly cloudy. A chance of showers and thunderstorms in the evening, then a slight chance of showers and thunderstorms after midnight. Lows in the mid-70s. Chance of rain 40%. Monday, mostly sunny. A 20% chance of showers and thunderstorms in the afternoon. Highs in the lower 90s. Monday night, mostly clear with a 20% chance of showers and thunderstorms. Lows in the mid-70s. Tuesday, mostly sunny. Highs in the lower 90s. Tuesday night, mostly clear. Lows in the mid-70s. Wednesday, sunny. Highs in the mid-90s. Heat index values up to 105. The forecast key messages for North and Central Texas. Periodic storm chances will continue through the weekend with the highest coverage Friday night through Sunday. The severe weather threat is low, but strong storms could produce gusty winds, frequent lightning, and heavy rainfall. The spotter information statement for North and Central Texas. Spotter activation is not expected at this time. The ultraviolet index forecast for June 4th is 10, or very high. The current time is 10:23 p.m. Central Daylight Time. 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The following reports of weather temperature and wind were made at 10 p.m. DFW Airport, thunder, 82, dew point 69, relative humidity 64%, wind southeast at 12, pressure 30.01 inches and rising. Dallas Love Field, a thunderstorm, 78, northeast at 7. Fort Worth Meacham, partly cloudy, 82, southeast at 12. Arlington, partly cloudy, 82, east at 6. McKinney, partly cloudy, 80, east at 8. Denton, partly cloudy, 83, east at 12. Elsewhere around the region, Wichita Falls, clear, 79, southeast at 8. Abilene, mostly cloudy, 79, southeast at 7. Waco, partly cloudy, 77, south at 12. Tyler, partly cloudy, 77, southeast at 8.

once again at 10 p.m. DFW Airport, Thunder, 82, Southeast at 12. Now let's check on your local forecast for the Dallas-Fort Worth Metroplex. Tonight, mostly cloudy. Lows in the lower 70s. Southeast winds 5 to 10 miles an hour. Thursday, partly sunny. A slight chance of showers and thunderstorms in the morning, then a chance of showers and thunderstorms in the afternoon. Highs in the upper 80s. Southeast winds 5 to 10 miles an hour. Chance of rain 30%. Thursday night, partly cloudy in the evening, then becoming mostly cloudy. Lows in the lower 70s. Southeast winds 5 to 10 miles an hour. Friday, partly sunny in the morning, then mostly cloudy with a 40% chance of showers and thunderstorms in the afternoon. Humid with highs in the upper 80s. Southeast winds 5 to 10 miles an hour. And now the extended forecast. Friday night, mostly cloudy with a chance of showers with a slight chance of thunderstorms. Humid with lows in the lower 70s. Southeast winds around 5 miles an hour. Chance of rain 50%. Saturday, mostly cloudy in the morning, then becoming partly sunny. Showers likely. A chance of thunderstorms in the morning, then thunderstorms likely in the afternoon. Highs in the upper 80s. Chance of rain 70%. Saturday night, mostly cloudy with showers likely with a chance of thunderstorms. Lows in the lower 70s. Chance of rain 60%. Sunday, mostly cloudy in the morning, then becoming partly sunny. A 50% chance of showers and thunderstorms. Highs in the upper 80s. Sunday night, partly cloudy. A chance of showers and thunderstorms in the evening, then a slight chance of showers and thunderstorms after midnight. Lows in the mid-70s. Chance of rain 40%. Monday, mostly sunny. A 20% chance of showers and thunderstorms in the afternoon. Highs in the lower 90s. Monday night, mostly clear with a 20% chance of showers and thunderstorms. Lows in the mid-70s. Tuesday, mostly sunny. Highs in the lower 90s. Tuesday night, mostly clear. Lows in the mid-70s. Wednesday, sunny. Highs in the mid-90s. Heat index values up to 105. The forecast key messages for North and Central Texas. Periodic storm chances will continue through the weekend with the highest coverage Friday night through Sunday. The severe weather threat is low, but strong storms could produce gusty winds, frequent lightning, and heavy rainfall. The spotter information statement for North and Central Texas. Spotter activation is not expected at this time. The ultraviolet index forecast for June 4th is 10, or very high. The current time is 10:28 p.m. Central Daylight Time. 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The following reports of weather temperature and wind were made at 10 p.m. DFW Airport, Thunder, 82, dew point 69, relative humidity 64%, wind southeast at 12, pressure 30.01 inches and rising. Dallas Love Field, a thunderstorm, 78, northeast at 7. Fort Worth Meacham, partly cloudy, 82, southeast at 12. Arlington, partly cloudy, 82, east at 6. McKinney, partly cloudy, 80, east at 8. Denton, partly cloudy, 83, east at 12. Elsewhere around the region, Wichita Falls, clear, 79, southeast at 8. Abilene, mostly cloudy, 79, southeast at 7. Waco, partly cloudy, 77, south at 12. Tyler, partly cloudy, 77, southeast at 8. Once again at 10 p.m., DFW Airport, Thunder, 82, southeast at 12. Now let's check on your local forecast for the Dallas-Fort Worth Metroplex. Tonight, mostly cloudy. Lows in the lower 70s. Southeast winds 5 to 10 miles an hour. Thursday, partly sunny. A slight chance of showers and

thunderstorms in the morning, then a chance of showers and thunderstorms in the afternoon. Highs in the upper 80s. Southeast winds 5 to 10 miles an hour. Chance of rain 30%. Thursday night, partly cloudy in the evening, then becoming mostly cloudy. Lows in the lower 70s. Southeast winds 5 to 10 miles an hour. Friday, partly sunny in the morning, then mostly cloudy with a 40% chance of showers and thunderstorms in the afternoon. Humid with highs in the upper 80s. Southeast winds 5 to 10 miles an hour. And now the extended forecast. Friday night, mostly cloudy with a chance of showers with a slight chance of thunderstorms. Humid with lows in the lower 70s. Southeast winds around 5 miles an hour. Chance of rain 50%. Saturday, mostly cloudy in the morning, then becoming partly sunny. Showers likely. A chance of thunderstorms in the morning, then thunderstorms likely in the afternoon. Highs in the upper 80s. Chance of rain 70%. Saturday night, mostly cloudy with showers likely with a chance of thunderstorms. Lows in the lower 70s. Chance of rain 60%. Sunday, mostly cloudy in the morning, then becoming partly sunny. A 50% chance of showers and thunderstorms. Highs in the upper 80s. Sunday night, partly cloudy. A chance of showers and thunderstorms in the evening, then a slight chance of showers and thunderstorms after midnight. Lows in the mid-70s. Chance of rain 40%. Monday, mostly sunny. A 20% chance of showers and thunderstorms in the afternoon. Highs in the lower 90s. Monday night, mostly clear with a 20% chance of showers and thunderstorms. Lows in the mid-70s. Tuesday, mostly sunny. Highs in the lower 90s. Tuesday night, mostly clear. Lows in the mid-70s. Wednesday, sunny. Highs in the mid-90s. Heat index values up to 105. The forecast key messages for North and Central Texas. Periodic storm chances will continue through the weekend with the highest coverage Friday night through Sunday. The severe weather threat is low, but strong storms could produce gusty winds, frequent lightning, and heavy rainfall. The spotter information statement for North and Central Texas. Spotter activation is not expected at this time. The ultraviolet index forecast for June 4th is 10, or very high. The current time is 10:32 p.m. Central Daylight Time. 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The following reports of weather temperature and wind were made at 10 p.m. DFW Airport, thunder, 82, dew point 69, relative humidity 64%, wind southeast at 12, pressure 30.01 inches and rising, 64%, wind southeast at 12, pressure 30.01 inches and rising. Dallas Love Field, a thunderstorm, 78, northeast at 7. Fort Worth Meacham, partly cloudy, 82, southeast at 12. Arlington, partly cloudy, 82, east at 6. McKinney, partly cloudy, 80, east at 8. Denton, partly cloudy, 83, east at 12. Elsewhere around the region, Wichita Falls, clear, 79, southeast at 8. Abilene, mostly cloudy, 79, southeast at 7. Waco, partly cloudy, 77, south at 12. Tyler, partly cloudy, 77, southeast at 8. Once again at 10 p.m., DFW Airport, thunder, 82, southeast at 12. Now let's check on your local forecast for the Dallas-Fort Worth Metroplex. Tonight, mostly cloudy. Lows in the lower 70s. Southeast winds 5 to 10 miles an hour. Thursday, partly sunny. A slight chance of showers and thunderstorms in the morning, then a chance of showers and thunderstorms in the afternoon. Highs in the upper 80s. Southeast winds 5 to 10 miles an hour. Chance of rain 30%. Thursday night, partly cloudy in the evening, then becoming mostly cloudy.

lows in the lower 70s. Southeast winds 5 to 10 miles an hour. Friday, partly sunny in the morning, then mostly cloudy with a 40% chance of showers and thunderstorms in the afternoon. Humid with highs in the upper 80s. Southeast winds 5 to 10 miles an hour. And now the extended forecast. Friday night, mostly cloudy with a chance of showers with a slight chance of thunderstorms. Humid with lows in the lower 70s. Southeast winds around 5 miles an hour. Chance of rain 50%. Saturday, mostly cloudy in the morning, then becoming partly sunny. Showers likely. A chance of thunderstorms in the morning, then thunderstorms likely in the afternoon. Highs in the upper 80s. Chance of rain 70%. Saturday night, mostly cloudy with showers likely with a chance of thunderstorms. Lows in the lower 70s. Chance of rain 60%. Sunday, mostly cloudy in the morning, then becoming partly sunny. A 50% chance of showers and thunderstorms. Highs in the upper 80s. Sunday night, partly cloudy. A chance of showers and thunderstorms in the evening, then a slight chance of showers and thunderstorms after midnight. Lows in the mid-70s. Chance of rain 40%. Monday, mostly sunny. A 20% chance of showers and thunderstorms in the afternoon. Highs in the lower 90s. Monday night, mostly clear with a 20% chance of showers and thunderstorms. Lows in the mid-70s. Tuesday, mostly sunny. Highs in the lower 90s. Tuesday night, mostly clear. Lows in the mid-70s. Wednesday, sunny. Highs in the mid-90s. Heat index values up to 105. The forecast key messages for North and Central Texas. Periodic storm chances will continue through the weekend with the highest coverage Friday night through Sunday. The severe weather threat is low, but strong storms could produce gusty winds, frequent lightning, and heavy rainfall. The spotter information statement for North and Central Texas. Spotter activation is not expected at this time. The ultraviolet index forecast for June 4th is 10, or very high. The current time is 10:37 p.m. Central Daylight Time. 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The following reports of weather temperature and wind were made at 10 p.m. DFW Airport, thunder, 82, dew point 69, relative humidity 64%, wind southeast at 12, pressure 30.01 inches and rising. Dallas Love Field, a thunderstorm, 78, northeast at 7. Fort Worth Meacham, partly cloudy, 82, southeast at 12. Arlington, partly cloudy, 82, east at 6. McKinney, partly cloudy, 80, east at 8. Denton, partly cloudy, 83, east at 12. Elsewhere around the region, Wichita Falls, clear, 79, southeast at 8. Abilene, mostly cloudy, 79, southeast at 7. Waco, partly cloudy, 77, south at 12. Tyler, partly cloudy, 77, southeast at 8. Once again at 10 p.m., DFW Airport, thunder, 82, southeast at 12. Now let's check on your local forecast for the Dallas-Fort Worth Metroplex. Tonight, mostly cloudy. Lows in the lower 70s. Southeast winds 5 to 10 miles an hour. Thursday, partly sunny. A slight chance of showers and thunderstorms in the morning, then a chance of showers and thunderstorms in the afternoon. Highs in the upper 80s. Southeast winds 5 to 10 miles an hour. Chance of rain 30%. Thursday night, partly cloudy in the evening, then becoming mostly cloudy. Lows in the lower 70s. Southeast winds 5 to 10 miles an hour. Friday, partly sunny in the morning, then mostly cloudy with a 40% chance of showers and thunderstorms in the afternoon. Humid with highs in the upper 80s. Southeast winds 5 to 10 miles an hour. And now the extended forecast. Friday night.

mostly cloudy with a chance of showers with a slight chance of thunderstorms. Humid with lows in the lower 70s. Southeast winds around 5 miles an hour. Chance of rain 50%. Saturday, mostly cloudy in the morning, then becoming partly sunny. Showers likely. A chance of thunderstorms in the morning, then thunderstorms likely in the afternoon. Highs in the upper 80s. Chance of rain 70%. Saturday night, mostly cloudy with showers likely with a chance of thunderstorms. Lows in the lower 70s. Chance of rain 60%. Sunday, mostly cloudy in the morning, then becoming partly sunny. A 50% chance of showers and thunderstorms. Highs in the upper 80s. Sunday night, partly cloudy. A chance of showers and thunderstorms in the evening, then a slight chance of showers and thunderstorms after midnight. Lows in the mid-70s. Chance of rain 40%. Monday, mostly sunny. A 20% chance of showers and thunderstorms in the afternoon. Highs in the lower 90s. Monday night, mostly clear with a 20% chance of showers and thunderstorms. Lows in the mid-70s. Tuesday, mostly sunny. Highs in the lower 90s. Tuesday night, mostly clear. Lows in the mid-70s. Wednesday, sunny. Highs in the mid-90s. Heat index values up to 105. The forecast key messages for North and Central Texas. Periodic storm chances will continue through the weekend with the highest coverage Friday night through Sunday. The severe weather threat is low, but strong storms could produce gusty winds, frequent lightning, and heavy rainfall. The spotter information statement for North and Central Texas. Spotter activation is not expected at this time. The ultraviolet index forecast for June 4th is 10, or very high. The current time is 10:41 p.m. Central Daylight Time. 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The following reports of weather temperature and wind were made at 10 p.m. DFW Airport, thunder, 82, dew point 69, relative humidity 64%, wind southeast at 12, pressure 30.01 inches and rising. Dallas Love Field, a thunderstorm, 78, northeast at 7. Fort Worth Meacham, partly cloudy, 82, southeast at 12. Arlington, partly cloudy, 82, east at 6. McKinney, partly cloudy, 80, east at 8. Denton, partly cloudy, 83, east at 12. Elsewhere around the region, Wichita Falls, clear, 79, southeast at 8. Abilene, mostly cloudy, 79, southeast at 7. Waco, partly cloudy, 77, south at 12. Tyler, partly cloudy, 77, southeast at 8. Once again at 10 p.m., DFW Airport, thunder, 82, southeast at 12. Now let's check on your local forecast for the Dallas-Fort Worth Metroplex. Tonight, mostly cloudy. Lows in the lower 70s. Southeast winds 5 to 10 miles an hour. Thursday, partly sunny. A slight chance of showers and thunderstorms in the morning, then a chance of showers and thunderstorms in the afternoon. Highs in the upper 80s. Southeast winds 5 to 10 miles an hour. Chance of rain 30%. Thursday night, partly cloudy in the evening, then becoming mostly cloudy. Lows in the lower 70s. Southeast winds 5 to 10 miles an hour. Friday, partly sunny in the morning, then mostly cloudy with a 40% chance of showers and thunderstorms in the afternoon. Humid with highs in the upper 80s. Southeast winds 5 to 10 miles an hour. And now the extended forecast. Friday night, mostly cloudy with a chance of showers with a slight chance of thunderstorms. Humid with lows in the lower 70s. Southeast winds around 5 miles an hour. Chance of rain 50%. Saturday, mostly cloudy in the morning, then becoming partly sunny. Showers likely. A chance of thunderstorms in the morning, then thunderstorms likely in the afternoon.

Highs in the upper 80s. Chance of rain 70%. Saturday night, mostly cloudy with showers, likely with a chance of thunderstorms. Lows in the lower 70s. Chance of rain 60%. Sunday, mostly cloudy in the morning, then becoming partly sunny. A 50% chance of showers and thunderstorms. Highs in the upper 80s. Sunday night, partly cloudy. A chance of showers and thunderstorms in the evening, then a slight chance of showers and thunderstorms after midnight. Lows in the mid-70s. Chance of rain 40%. Monday, mostly sunny. A 20% chance of showers and thunderstorms in the afternoon. Highs in the lower 90s. Monday night, mostly clear with a 20% chance of showers and thunderstorms. Lows in the mid-70s. Tuesday, mostly sunny. Highs in the lower 90s. Tuesday night, mostly clear. Lows in the mid-70s. Wednesday, sunny. Highs in the mid-90s. Heat index values up to 105. The forecast key messages for North and Central Texas. Periodic storm chances will continue through the weekend with the highest coverage Friday night through Sunday. The severe weather threat is low, but strong storms could produce gusty winds, frequent lightning, and heavy rainfall. The spotter information statement for North and Central Texas. Spotter activation is not expected at this time. The ultraviolet index forecast for June 4th is 10, or very high. The current time is 10:46 p.m. Central Daylight Time. 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The following reports of weather temperature and wind were made at 10 p.m. DFW Airport, thunder, 82, dew point 69, relative humidity 64%, wind southeast at 12, pressure 30.01 inches and rising. Dallas Love Field, a thunderstorm, 78, northeast at 7. Fort Worth Meacham, partly cloudy, 82, southeast at 12. Arlington, partly cloudy, 82, east at 6. McKinney, partly cloudy, 80, east at 8. Denton, partly cloudy, 83, east at 12. Elsewhere around the region, Wichita Falls, clear, 79, southeast at 8. Abilene, mostly cloudy, 79, southeast at 7. Waco, partly cloudy, 77, south at 12. Tyler, partly cloudy, 77, southeast at 8. Once again at 10 p.m., DFW Airport, thunder, 82, southeast at 12. Now let's check on your local forecast for the Dallas-Fort Worth Metroplex. Tonight, mostly cloudy. Lows in the lower 70s. Southeast winds 5 to 10 miles an hour. Thursday, partly sunny. A slight chance of showers and thunderstorms in the morning, then a chance of showers and thunderstorms in the afternoon. Highs in the upper 80s. Southeast winds 5 to 10 miles an hour. Chance of rain 30%. Thursday night, partly cloudy in the evening, then becoming mostly cloudy. Lows in the lower 70s. Southeast winds 5 to 10 miles an hour. Friday, partly sunny in the morning, then mostly cloudy with a 40% chance of showers and thunderstorms in the afternoon. Humid with highs in the upper 80s. Southeast winds 5 to 10 miles an hour. And now the extended forecast. Friday night, mostly cloudy with a chance of showers with a slight chance of thunderstorms. Humid with lows in the lower 70s. Southeast winds around 5 miles an hour. Chance of rain 50%. Saturday, mostly cloudy in the morning, then becoming partly sunny. Showers likely. A chance of thunderstorms in the morning, then thunderstorms likely in the afternoon. Highs in the upper 80s. Chance of rain 70%. Saturday night, mostly cloudy with showers likely with a chance of thunderstorms. Lows in the lower 70s. Chance of rain 60%. Sunday, mostly cloudy in the morning, then becoming partly sunny. A 50% chance of showers and thunderstorms.

mid-70s. Wednesday, sunny. Highs in the mid-90s. Heat index values up to 105. The forecast key messages for North and Central Texas. Periodic storm chances will continue through the weekend with the highest coverage Friday night through Sunday. The severe weather threat is low, but strong storms could produce gusty winds, frequent lightning, and heavy rainfall. The spotter information statement for North and Central Texas. Spotter activation is not expected at this time. The ultraviolet index forecast for June 4th is 10, or very high. The current time is 10:51 p.m. Central Daylight Time. 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The following reports of weather temperature and wind were made at 10 p.m. DFW Airport, thunder, 82, dew point 69, relative humidity 64%, wind southeast at 12, pressure 30.01 inches and rising. Dallas Love Field, a thunderstorm, 78, northeast at 7. Fort Worth Meacham, partly cloudy, 82, southeast at 12. Arlington, partly cloudy, 82, east at 6. McKinney, partly cloudy, 80, east at 8. Denton, partly cloudy, 83, east at 12. Elsewhere around the region, Wichita Falls, clear, 79, southeast at 8. Abilene, mostly cloudy, 79, southeast at 7. Waco, partly cloudy, 77, south at 12. Tyler, partly cloudy, 77, southeast at 8. Once again at 10 p.m., DFW Airport, thunder, 82, southeast at 12. Now let's check on your local forecast for the Dallas-Fort Worth Metroplex. Tonight, mostly cloudy. Lows in the lower 70s. Southeast winds 5 to 10 miles an hour. Thursday, partly sunny. A slight chance of showers and thunderstorms in the morning, then a chance of showers and thunderstorms in the afternoon. Highs in the upper 80s. Southeast winds 5 to 10 miles an hour. Chance of rain 30%. Thursday night, partly cloudy in the evening, then becoming mostly cloudy. Lows in the lower 70s. Southeast winds 5 to 10 miles an hour. Friday, partly sunny in the morning, then mostly cloudy with a 40% chance of showers and thunderstorms in the afternoon. Humid with highs in the upper 80s. Southeast winds 5 to 10 miles an hour. And now the extended forecast. Friday night, mostly cloudy with a chance of showers with a slight chance of thunderstorms. Humid with lows in the lower 70s. Southeast winds around 5 miles an hour. Chance of rain 50%. Saturday, mostly cloudy in the morning, then becoming partly sunny. Showers likely. A chance of thunderstorms in the morning, then thunderstorms likely in the afternoon. Highs in the upper 80s. Chance of rain 70%. Saturday night, mostly cloudy with showers likely with a chance of thunderstorms. Lows in the lower 70s. Chance of rain 60%. Sunday, mostly cloudy in the morning, then becoming partly sunny. A 50% chance of showers and thunderstorms. Highs in the upper 80s. Sunday night, partly cloudy. A chance of showers and thunderstorms in the evening, then a slight chance of showers and thunderstorms after midnight. Lows in the mid-70s. Chance of rain 40%. Monday, mostly sunny. A 20% chance of showers and thunderstorms in the afternoon. Highs in the lower 90s. Monday night, mostly clear with a 20% chance of showers and thunderstorms. Lows in the mid-70s. Tuesday, mostly sunny. Highs in the lower 90s. Tuesday night, mostly clear. Lows in the mid-70s. Wednesday, sunny. Highs in the mid-90s. Heat index values up to 105. The forecast key messages for North and Central Texas. Periodic storm chances will continue through the weekend with the highest coverage Friday night through Sunday. The severe weather threat is low, but strong storms could produce gusty winds.

frequent lightning, and heavy rainfall. The spotter information statement for North and Central Texas. Spotter activation is not expected at this time. The ultraviolet index forecast for June 4th is 10, or very high. The current time is 10:55 p.m. Central Daylight Time. 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The following reports of weather temperature and wind were made at 10 p.m. DFW Airport, thunder, 82, dew point 69, relative humidity 64%, wind southeast at 12, pressure 30.01 inches and rising. Dallas Love Field, a thunderstorm, 78, northeast at 7. Fort Worth Meacham, partly cloudy, 82, southeast at 12. Arlington, partly cloudy, 82, east at 6. McKinney, partly cloudy, 80, east at 8. Denton, partly cloudy, 83, east at 12. Elsewhere around the region, Wichita Falls, clear, 79, southeast at 8. Abilene, mostly cloudy, 79, southeast at 7. Waco, partly cloudy, 77, south at 12. Tyler, partly cloudy, 77, southeast at 8. Once again at 10 p.m., DFW Airport, thunder, 82, southeast at 12. Now let's check on your local forecast for the Dallas-Fort Worth Metroplex. Tonight, mostly cloudy. Lows in the lower 70s. Southeast winds 5 to 10 miles an hour. Thursday, partly sunny. A slight chance of showers and thunderstorms in the morning, then a chance of showers and thunderstorms in the afternoon. Highs in the upper 80s. Southeast winds 5 to 10 miles an hour. Chance of rain 30%. Thursday night, partly cloudy in the evening, then becoming mostly cloudy. Lows in the lower 70s. Southeast winds 5 to 10 miles an hour. Friday, partly sunny in the morning, then mostly cloudy with a 40% chance of showers and thunderstorms in the afternoon. Humid with highs in the upper 80s. Southeast winds 5 to 10 miles an hour. And now the extended forecast. Friday night, mostly cloudy with a chance of showers with a slight chance of thunderstorms. Humid with lows in the lower 70s. Southeast winds around 5 miles an hour. Chance of rain 50%. Saturday, mostly cloudy in the morning, then becoming partly sunny. Showers likely. A chance of thunderstorms in the morning, then thunderstorms likely in the afternoon. Highs in the upper 80s. Chance of rain 70%. Saturday night, mostly cloudy with showers likely with a chance of thunderstorms. Lows in the lower 70s. Chance of rain 60%. Sunday, mostly cloudy in the morning, then becoming partly sunny. A 50% chance of showers and thunderstorms. Highs in the upper 80s. Sunday night, partly cloudy. A chance of showers and thunderstorms in the evening, then a slight chance of showers and thunderstorms after midnight. Lows in the mid-70s. Chance of rain 40%. Monday, mostly sunny. A 20% chance of showers and thunderstorms in the afternoon. Highs in the lower 90s. Monday night, mostly clear with a 20% chance of showers and thunderstorms. Lows in the mid-70s. Tuesday, mostly sunny. Highs in the lower 90s. Tuesday night, mostly clear. Lows in the mid-70s. Wednesday, sunny. Highs in the mid-90s. Heat index values up to 105. The forecast key messages for North and Central Texas. Periodic storm chances will continue through the weekend with the highest coverage Friday night through Sunday. The severe weather threat is low, but strong storms could produce gusty winds, frequent lightning, and heavy rainfall. The spotter information statement for North and Central Texas. Spotter activation is not expected at this time. The ultraviolet index forecast for June 4th is 10, or very high. The current time is 11 p.m. Central Daylight Time. 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

Hazards Radio, the voice of the National Weather Service, station KEC 56, serving the Dallas-Fort Worth listening area. The following reports of weather temperature and wind were made at 10 p.m. DFW Airport, Thunder, 82, dew point 69, relative humidity 64%, wind southeast at 12, pressure 30.01 inches and rising. Dallas Love Field, a thunderstorm, 78, northeast at 7. Fort Worth Meacham, partly cloudy, 82, southeast at 12. Arlington, partly cloudy, 82, east at 6. McKinney, partly cloudy, 80, east at 8. Denton, partly cloudy, 83, east at 12. Elsewhere around the region, Wichita Falls, clear, 79, southeast at 8. Abilene, mostly cloudy, 79, southeast at 7. Waco, partly cloudy, 77, south at 12. Tyler, partly cloudy, 77, southeast at 8. Once again at 10 p.m., DFW Airport, Thunder, 82, southeast at 12. Now let's check on your local forecast for the Dallas-Fort Worth Metroplex. Tonight, mostly cloudy. Lows in the lower 70s. Southeast winds 5 to 10 miles an hour. Thursday, partly sunny. A slight chance of showers and thunderstorms in the morning, then a chance of showers and thunderstorms in the afternoon. Highs in the upper 80s. Southeast winds 5 to 10 miles an hour. Chance of rain 30%. Thursday night, partly cloudy in the evening, then becoming mostly cloudy. Lows in the lower 70s. Southeast winds 5 to 10 miles an hour. Friday, partly sunny in the morning, then mostly cloudy with a 40% chance of showers and thunderstorms in the afternoon. Humid with highs in the upper 80s. Southeast winds 5 to 10 miles an hour. And now the extended forecast. Friday night, mostly cloudy with a chance of showers with a slight chance of thunderstorms. Humid with lows in the lower 70s. Southeast winds around 5 miles an hour. Chance of rain 50%. Saturday, mostly cloudy in the morning, then becoming partly sunny. Showers likely. A chance of thunderstorms in the morning, then thunderstorms likely in the afternoon. Highs in the upper 80s. Chance of rain 70%. Saturday night, mostly cloudy with showers likely with a chance of thunderstorms. Lows in the lower 70s. Chance of rain 60%. Sunday, mostly cloudy in the morning, then becoming partly sunny. A 50% chance of showers and thunderstorms. Highs in the upper 80s. Sunday night, partly cloudy. A chance of showers and thunderstorms in the evening, then a slight chance of showers and thunderstorms after midnight. Lows in the mid-70s. Chance of rain 40%. Monday, mostly sunny. A 20% chance of showers and thunderstorms in the afternoon. Highs in the lower 90s. Monday night, mostly clear with a 20% chance of showers and thunderstorms. Lows in the mid-70s. Tuesday, mostly sunny. Highs in the lower 90s. Tuesday night, mostly clear. Lows in the mid-70s. Wednesday, sunny. Highs in the mid-90s. Heat index values up to 105. The forecast key messages for North and Central Texas. Periodic storm chances will continue through the weekend with the highest coverage Friday night through Sunday. The severe weather threat is low, but strong storms could produce gusty winds, frequent lightning, and heavy rainfall. The spotter information statement for North and Central Texas. Spotter activation is not expected at this time. The ultraviolet index forecast for June 4th is 10, or very high. The current time is 11:04 p.m. Central Daylight Time. 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Serving the Dallas-Fort Worth listening area. The following reports of weather temperature and wind were made at 11 p.m. DFW Airport, mostly cloudy, 76, dew point 65, relative humidity 68%, wind southeast at 7, pressure

70.03 inches and rising. Dallas Love Field, mostly cloudy, 80, east at 7. Fort Worth Meacham, partly cloudy, 81, southeast at 9. Arlington, mostly cloudy, 81, southeast at 15. McKinney, partly cloudy, 79, east at 7. Denton, partly cloudy, 82, east at 10. Elsewhere around the region, Wichita Falls, partly cloudy, 77, southeast at 7. Abilene, mostly cloudy, 77, southeast at 8. Waco, partly cloudy, 76, south at 7. Tyler, partly cloudy, 76, east at 7. Once again at 11 p.m., DFW Airport, mostly cloudy, 76, southeast at 7. Now let's check on your local forecast for the Dallas-Fort Worth Metroplex. Tonight, mostly cloudy. Lows in the lower 70s. Southeast winds 5 to 10 miles an hour. Thursday, partly sunny. A slight chance of showers and thunderstorms in the morning, then a chance of showers and thunderstorms in the afternoon. Highs in the upper 80s. Southeast winds 5 to 10 miles an hour. Chance of rain 30%. Thursday night, partly cloudy in the evening, then becoming mostly cloudy. Lows in the lower 70s. Southeast winds 5 to 10 miles an hour. Friday, partly sunny in the morning, then mostly cloudy with a 40% chance of showers and thunderstorms in the afternoon. Humid with highs in the upper 80s. Southeast winds 5 to 10 miles an hour. And now the extended forecast. Friday night, mostly cloudy with a chance of showers with a slight chance of thunderstorms. Humid with lows in the lower 70s. Southeast winds around 5 miles an hour. Chance of rain 50%. Saturday, mostly cloudy in the morning, then becoming partly sunny. Showers likely. A chance of thunderstorms in the morning, then thunderstorms likely in the afternoon. Highs in the upper 80s. Chance of rain 70%. Saturday night, mostly cloudy with showers likely with a chance of thunderstorms. Lows in the lower 70s. Chance of rain 60%. Sunday, mostly cloudy in the morning, then becoming partly sunny. A 50% chance of showers and thunderstorms. Highs in the upper 80s. Sunday night, partly cloudy. A chance of showers and thunderstorms in the evening, then a slight chance of showers and thunderstorms after midnight. Lows in the mid-70s. Chance of rain 40%. Monday, mostly sunny. A 20% chance of showers and thunderstorms in the afternoon. Highs in the lower 90s. Monday night, mostly clear with a 20% chance of showers and thunderstorms. Lows in the mid-70s. Tuesday, mostly sunny. Highs in the lower 90s. Tuesday night, mostly clear. Lows in the mid-70s. Wednesday, sunny. Highs in the mid-90s. Heat index values up to 105. The forecast key messages for North and Central Texas. Periodic storm chances will continue through the weekend with the highest coverage Friday night through Sunday. The severe weather threat is low, but strong storms could produce gusty winds, frequent lightning, and heavy rainfall. The spotter information statement for North and Central Texas. Spotter activation is not expected at this time. The ultraviolet index forecast for June 4th is 10, or very high. The current time is 11:09 p.m. Central Daylight Time. 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Serving the Dallas-Fort Worth listening area. The following reports of weather temperature and wind were made at 11 p.m. DFW Airport, mostly cloudy, 76, dew point 65, relative humidity 68%, wind southeast at 7, pressure 30.03 inches and rising. Dallas Love Field, mostly cloudy, 80, east at 7. Fort Worth Meacham, partly cloudy, 81, southeast at 9. Arlington, mostly cloudy, 81, southeast at 15. McKinney, partly cloudy, 79, east at 7.

Denton, partly cloudy, 82, east at 10. Elsewhere around the region, Wichita Falls, partly cloudy, 77, southeast at 7. Abilene, mostly cloudy, 77, southeast at 8. Waco, partly cloudy, 76, south at 7. Tyler, partly cloudy, 76, east at 7. Once again at 11 p.m., DFW Airport, mostly cloudy, 76, southeast at 7. The following reports of weather temperature and wind were made at 11 p.m. DFW Airport, mostly cloudy, 76, dew point 65, relative humidity 68%, wind southeast at 7, pressure 30.03 inches and rising. Dallas Love Field, mostly cloudy, 80, east at 7. Fort Worth Meacham, partly cloudy, 81, southeast at 9. Arlington, mostly cloudy, 81, southeast at 15. McKinney, partly cloudy, 79, east at 7. Denton, partly cloudy, 82, east at 10. Elsewhere around the region, Wichita Falls, partly cloudy, 77, southeast at 7. Abilene, partly cloudy, 77, southeast at 8. Waco, partly cloudy, 76, south at 7. Tyler, partly cloudy, 76, east at 7. Once again at 11 p.m., DFW Airport, mostly cloudy, 76, southeast at 7. Now let's check on your local forecast for the Dallas-Fort Worth Metroplex. Tonight, mostly cloudy. Lows in the lower 70s. Southeast winds 5 to 10 miles an hour. Thursday, partly sunny. A slight chance of showers and thunderstorms in the morning, then a chance of showers and thunderstorms in the afternoon. Highs in the upper 80s. Southeast winds 5 to 10 miles an hour. Chance of rain 30%. Thursday night, partly cloudy in the evening, then becoming mostly cloudy. Lows in the lower 70s. Southeast winds 5 to 10 miles an hour. Friday, partly sunny in the morning, then mostly cloudy with a 40% chance of showers and thunderstorms in the afternoon. Humid with highs in the upper 80s. Southeast winds 5 to 10 miles an hour. And now the extended forecast. Friday night, mostly cloudy with a chance of showers with a slight chance of thunderstorms. Humid with lows in the lower 70s. Southeast winds around 5 miles an hour. Chance of rain 50%. Saturday, mostly cloudy in the morning, then becoming partly sunny. Showers likely. A chance of thunderstorms in the morning, then thunderstorms likely in the afternoon. Highs in the upper 80s. Chance of rain 70%. Saturday night, mostly cloudy with showers likely with a chance of thunderstorms. Lows in the lower 70s. Chance of rain 60%. Sunday, mostly cloudy in the morning, then becoming partly sunny. A 50% chance of showers and thunderstorms. Highs in the upper 80s. Sunday night, partly cloudy. A chance of showers and thunderstorms in the evening, then a slight chance of showers and thunderstorms after midnight. Lows in the mid-70s. Chance of rain 40%. Monday, mostly sunny. A 20% chance of showers and thunderstorms in the afternoon. Highs in the lower 90s. Monday night, mostly clear with a 20% chance of showers and thunderstorms. Lows in the mid-70s. Tuesday, mostly sunny. Highs in the lower 90s. Tuesday night, mostly clear. Lows in the mid-70s. Wednesday, sunny. Highs in the mid-90s. Heat index values up to 105. The forecast key messages for North and Central Texas. Periodic storm chances will continue through the weekend with the highest coverage Friday night through Sunday. The severe weather threat is low, but strong storms could produce gusty winds, frequent lightning, and heavy rainfall. The spotter information statement for North and Central Texas. Spotter activation is not expected at this time. The ultraviolet index forecast for June 4th is 10, or very high. The current time is 11:15 p.m. Central Daylight Time.

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The following reports of weather temperature and wind were made at 11 p.m. DFW Airport, mostly cloudy, 76, dew point 65, relative humidity 68%, wind southeast at 7, pressure 30.03 inches and rising. Dallas Love Field, mostly cloudy, 80, east at 7. Fort Worth Meacham, partly cloudy, 81, southeast at 9. Arlington, mostly cloudy, 81, southeast at 15. McKinney, partly cloudy, 79, east at 7. Denton, partly cloudy, 82, east at 10. Elsewhere around the region, Wichita Falls, partly cloudy, 77, southeast at 7. Abilene, partly cloudy, 77, southeast at 8. Waco, partly cloudy, 76, south at 7. Tyler, partly cloudy, 76, east at 7. Once again at 11 p.m., DFW Airport, mostly cloudy, 76, southeast at 7. Now let's check on your local forecast for the Dallas-Fort Worth Metroplex. Tonight, mostly cloudy. Lows in the lower 70s. Southeast winds 5 to 10 miles an hour. Thursday, partly sunny. A slight chance of showers and thunderstorms in the morning, then a chance of showers and thunderstorms in the afternoon. Highs in the upper 80s. Southeast winds 5 to 10 miles an hour. Chance of rain 30%. Thursday night, partly cloudy in the evening, then becoming mostly cloudy. Lows in the lower 70s. Southeast winds 5 to 10 miles an hour. Friday, partly sunny in the morning, then mostly cloudy with a 40% chance of showers and thunderstorms in the afternoon. Humid with highs in the upper 80s. Southeast winds 5 to 10 miles an hour. And now the extended forecast. Friday night, mostly cloudy with a chance of showers with a slight chance of thunderstorms. Humid with lows in the lower 70s. Southeast winds around 5 miles an hour. Chance of rain 50%. Saturday, mostly cloudy in the morning, then becoming partly sunny. Showers likely. A chance of thunderstorms in the morning, then thunderstorms likely in the afternoon. Highs in the upper 80s. Chance of rain 70%. Saturday night, mostly cloudy with showers likely with a chance of thunderstorms. Lows in the lower 70s. Chance of rain 60%. Sunday, mostly cloudy in the morning, then becoming partly sunny. A 50% chance of showers and thunderstorms. Highs in the upper 80s. Sunday night, partly cloudy. A chance of showers and thunderstorms in the evening, then a slight chance of showers and thunderstorms after midnight. Lows in the mid-70s. Chance of rain 40%. Monday, mostly sunny. A 20% chance of showers and thunderstorms in the afternoon. Highs in the lower 90s. Monday night, mostly clear with a 20% chance of showers and thunderstorms. Lows in the mid-70s. Tuesday, mostly sunny. Highs in the lower 90s. Tuesday night, mostly clear. Lows in the mid-70s. Wednesday, sunny. Highs in the mid-90s. Heat index values up to 105. The forecast key messages for North and Central Texas. Periodic storm chances will continue through the weekend with the highest coverage Friday night through Sunday. The severe weather threat is low, but strong storms could produce gusty winds, frequent lightning, and heavy rainfall. The spotter information statement for North and Central Texas. Spotter activation is not expected at this time. The ultraviolet index forecast for June 4th is 10, or very high. The current time is 11:19 p.m. Central Daylight Time. 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The following reports of weather temperature and wind were made at 11 p.m. DFW Airport, mostly cloudy, 76, dew point 65.

Relative humidity 68%. Wind southeast at 7. Pressure 30.03 inches and rising. Dallas Love Field, mostly cloudy, 80, east at 7. Fort Worth Meacham, partly cloudy, 81, southeast at 9. Arlington, mostly cloudy, 81, southeast at 15. McKinney, partly cloudy, 79, east at 7. Denton, partly cloudy, 82, east at 10. Elsewhere around the region, Wichita Falls, partly cloudy, 77, southeast at 7. Abilene, partly cloudy, 77, southeast at 8. Waco, partly cloudy, 76, south at 7. Tyler, partly cloudy, 76, east at 7. Once again at 11 p.m., DFW Airport, mostly cloudy, 76, southeast at 7. Now let's check on your local forecast for the Dallas-Fort Worth Metroplex. Tonight, mostly cloudy. Lows in the lower 70s. Southeast winds 5 to 10 miles an hour. Thursday, partly sunny. A slight chance of showers and thunderstorms in the morning, then a chance of showers and thunderstorms in the afternoon. Highs in the upper 80s. Southeast winds 5 to 10 miles an hour. Chance of rain 30%. Thursday night, partly cloudy in the evening, then becoming mostly cloudy. Lows in the lower 70s. Southeast winds 5 to 10 miles an hour. Friday, partly sunny in the morning, then mostly cloudy with a 40% chance of showers and thunderstorms in the afternoon. Humid with highs in the upper 80s. Southeast winds 5 to 10 miles an hour. And now the extended forecast. Friday night, mostly cloudy with a chance of showers with a slight chance of thunderstorms. Humid with lows in the lower 70s. Southeast winds around 5 miles an hour. Chance of rain 50%. Saturday, mostly cloudy in the morning, then becoming partly sunny. Showers likely. A chance of thunderstorms in the morning, then thunderstorms likely in the afternoon. Highs in the upper 80s. Chance of rain 70%. Saturday night, mostly cloudy with showers likely with a chance of thunderstorms. Lows in the lower 70s. Chance of rain 60%. Sunday, mostly cloudy in the morning, then becoming partly sunny. A 50% chance of showers and thunderstorms. Highs in the upper 80s. Sunday night, partly cloudy. A chance of showers and thunderstorms in the evening, then a slight chance of showers and thunderstorms after midnight. Lows in the mid-70s. Chance of rain 40%. Monday, mostly sunny. A 20% chance of showers and thunderstorms in the afternoon. Highs in the lower 90s. Monday night, mostly clear with a 20% chance of showers and thunderstorms. Lows in the mid-70s. Tuesday, mostly sunny. Highs in the lower 90s. Tuesday night, mostly clear. Lows in the mid-70s. Wednesday, sunny. Highs in the mid-90s. Heat index values up to 105. The forecast key messages for North and Central Texas. Periodic storm chances will continue through the weekend with the highest coverage Friday night through Sunday. The severe weather threat is low, but strong storms could produce gusty winds, frequent lightning, and heavy rainfall. The spotter information statement for North and Central Texas. Spotter activation is not expected at this time. The ultraviolet index forecast for June 4th is 10, or very high. The current time is 11:24 p.m. Central Daylight Time. 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The following reports of weather temperature and wind were made at 11 p.m. DFW Airport, mostly cloudy, 76, dew point 65, relative humidity 68%, wind southeast at 7, pressure 30.03 inches and rising. Dallas Love Field, mostly cloudy, 80, east at 7. Fort Worth Meacham, partly cloudy, 81, southeast at 9. Arlington, mostly cloudy, 81, southeast at 15.

McKinney, partly cloudy, 79, east at 7. Denton, partly cloudy, 82, east at 10. Elsewhere around the region, Wichita Falls, partly cloudy, 77, southeast at 7. Abilene, partly cloudy, 77, southeast at 8. Waco, partly cloudy, 76, south at 7. Tyler, partly cloudy, 76, east at 7. Once again at 11 p.m., DFW Airport, mostly cloudy, 76, southeast at 7. Now let's check on your local forecast for the Dallas-Fort Worth Metroplex. Tonight, mostly cloudy. Lows in the lower 70s. Southeast winds 5 to 10 miles an hour. Thursday, partly sunny. A slight chance of showers and thunderstorms in the morning, then a chance of showers and thunderstorms in the afternoon. Highs in the upper 80s. Southeast winds 5 to 10 miles an hour. Chance of rain 30%. Thursday night, partly cloudy in the evening, then becoming mostly cloudy. Lows in the lower 70s. Southeast winds 5 to 10 miles an hour. Friday, partly sunny in the morning, then mostly cloudy with a 40% chance of showers and thunderstorms in the afternoon. Humid with highs in the upper 80s. Southeast winds 5 to 10 miles an hour. And now the extended forecast. Friday night, mostly cloudy with a chance of showers with a slight chance of thunderstorms. Humid with lows in the lower 70s. Southeast winds around 5 miles an hour. Chance of rain 50%. Saturday, mostly cloudy in the morning, then becoming partly sunny. Showers likely. A chance of thunderstorms in the morning, then thunderstorms likely in the afternoon. Highs in the upper 80s. Chance of rain 70%. Saturday night, mostly cloudy with showers likely with a chance of thunderstorms. Lows in the lower 70s. Chance of rain 60%. Sunday, mostly cloudy in the morning, then becoming partly sunny. A 50% chance of showers and thunderstorms. Highs in the upper 80s. Sunday night, partly cloudy. A chance of showers and thunderstorms in the evening, then a slight chance of showers and thunderstorms after midnight. Lows in the mid-70s. Chance of rain 40%. Monday, mostly sunny. A 20% chance of showers and thunderstorms in the afternoon. Highs in the lower 90s. Monday night, mostly clear with a 20% chance of showers and thunderstorms. Lows in the mid-70s. Tuesday, mostly sunny. Highs in the lower 90s. Tuesday night, mostly clear. Lows in the mid-70s. Wednesday, sunny. Highs in the mid-90s. Heat index values up to 105. The forecast key messages for North and Central Texas. Periodic storm chances will continue through the weekend with the highest coverage Friday night through Sunday. The severe weather threat is low, but strong storms could produce gusty winds, frequent lightning, and heavy rainfall. The spotter information statement for North and Central Texas. Spotter activation is not expected at this time. The ultraviolet index forecast for June 4th is 10, or very high. The current time is 11:29 p.m. Central Daylight Time. 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The following reports of weather temperature and wind were made at 11 p.m. DFW Airport, mostly cloudy, 76, dew point 65, relative humidity 68%, wind southeast at 7, pressure 30.03 inches and rising. Dallas Love Field, mostly cloudy, 80, east at 7. Fort Worth Meacham, partly cloudy, 81, southeast at 9. Arlington, mostly cloudy, 81, southeast at 15. McKinney, partly cloudy, 79, east at 7. Denton, partly cloudy, 82, east at 10. Elsewhere around the region, Wichita Falls, partly cloudy, 77, southeast at 7. Abilene, partly cloudy, 77, southeast at 8. Waco,

partly cloudy, 76, south at 7. Tyler, partly cloudy, 76, east at 7. Once again at 11 p.m., DFW Airport, mostly cloudy, 76, southeast at 7. Now let's check on your local forecast for the Dallas-Fort Worth Metroplex. Tonight, mostly cloudy. Lows in the lower 70s. Southeast winds 5 to 10 miles an hour. Thursday, partly sunny. A slight chance of showers and thunderstorms in the morning, then a chance of showers and thunderstorms in the afternoon. Highs in the upper 80s. Southeast winds 5 to 10 miles an hour. Chance of rain 30%. Thursday night, partly cloudy in the evening, then becoming mostly cloudy. Lows in the lower 70s. Southeast winds 5 to 10 miles an hour. Friday, partly sunny in the morning, then mostly cloudy with a 40% chance of showers and thunderstorms in the afternoon. Humid with highs in the upper 80s. Southeast winds 5 to 10 miles an hour. And now the extended forecast. Friday night, mostly cloudy with a chance of showers with a slight chance of thunderstorms. Humid with lows in the lower 70s. Southeast winds around 5 miles an hour. Chance of rain 50%. Saturday, mostly cloudy in the morning, then becoming partly sunny. Showers likely. A chance of thunderstorms in the morning, then thunderstorms likely in the afternoon. Highs in the upper 80s. Chance of rain 70%. Saturday night, mostly cloudy with showers likely with a chance of thunderstorms. Lows in the lower 70s. Chance of rain 60%. Sunday, mostly cloudy in the morning, then becoming partly sunny. A 50% chance of showers and thunderstorms. Highs in the upper 80s. Sunday night, partly cloudy. A chance of showers and thunderstorms in the evening, then a slight chance of showers and thunderstorms after midnight. Lows in the mid-70s. Chance of rain 40%. Monday, mostly sunny. A 20% chance of showers and thunderstorms in the afternoon. Highs in the lower 90s. Monday night, mostly clear with a 20% chance of showers and thunderstorms. Lows in the mid-70s. Tuesday, mostly sunny. Highs in the lower 90s. Tuesday night, mostly clear. Lows in the mid-70s. Wednesday, sunny. Highs in the mid-highs in the lower 90s. Tuesday night, mostly clear. Lows in the mid-70s. Wednesday, sunny. Highs in the mid-90s. Heat index values up to 105. The forecast key messages for North and Central Texas. Periodic storm chances will continue through the weekend with the highest coverage Friday night through Sunday. The severe weather threat is low, but strong storms could produce gusty winds, frequent lightning, and heavy rainfall. The spotter information statement for North and Central Texas. Spotter activation is not expected at this time. The ultraviolet index forecast for June 4th is 10, or very high. The current time is 11:33 p.m. Central Daylight Time. 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Serving the Dallas-Fort Worth listening area. The following reports of weather temperature and wind were made at 11 p.m. DFW Airport, mostly cloudy, 76, dew point 65, relative humidity 68%, wind southeast at 7, pressure 30.03 inches and rising. Dallas Love Field, mostly cloudy, 80, east at 7. Fort Worth Meacham, partly cloudy, 81, southeast at 9. Arlington, mostly cloudy, 81, southeast at 15. McKinney, partly cloudy, 79, east at 7. Denton, partly cloudy, 82, east at 10. Elsewhere around the region, Wichita Falls, partly cloudy, 77, southeast at 7. Abilene, partly cloudy, 77, southeast at 8. Waco, partly cloudy, 76, south at 7. Tyler, partly cloudy, 76, east at 7. Once again at 11 p.m., DFW Airport.

mostly cloudy, 76, southeast at 7. Now let's check on your local forecast for the Dallas-Fort Worth Metroplex. Tonight, mostly cloudy. Lows in the lower 70s. Southeast winds 5 to 10 miles an hour. Thursday, partly sunny. A slight chance of showers and thunderstorms in the morning, then a chance of showers and thunderstorms in the afternoon. Highs in the upper 80s. Southeast winds 5 to 10 miles an hour. Chance of rain 30%. Thursday night, partly cloudy in the evening, then becoming mostly cloudy. Lows in the lower 70s. Southeast winds 5 to 10 miles an hour. Friday, partly sunny in the morning, then mostly cloudy with a 40% chance of showers and thunderstorms in the afternoon. Humid with highs in the upper 80s. Southeast winds 5 to 10 miles an hour. And now the extended forecast. Friday night, mostly cloudy with a chance of showers with a slight chance of thunderstorms. Humid with lows in the lower 70s. Southeast winds around 5 miles an hour. Chance of rain 50%. Saturday, mostly cloudy in the morning, then becoming partly sunny. Showers likely. A chance of thunderstorms in the morning, then thunderstorms likely in the afternoon. Highs in the upper 80s. Chance of rain 70%. Saturday night, mostly cloudy with showers likely with a chance of thunderstorms. Lows in the lower 70s. Chance of rain 60%. Sunday, mostly cloudy in the morning, then becoming partly sunny. A 50% chance of showers and thunderstorms. Highs in the upper 80s. Sunday night, partly cloudy. A chance of showers and thunderstorms in the evening, then a slight chance of showers and thunderstorms after midnight. Lows in the mid-70s. Chance of rain 40%. Monday, mostly sunny. A 20% chance of showers and thunderstorms in the afternoon. Highs in the lower 90s. Monday night, mostly clear with a 20% chance of showers and thunderstorms. Lows in the mid-70s. Tuesday, mostly sunny. Highs in the lower 90s. Tuesday night, mostly clear. Lows in the mid-70s. Wednesday, sunny. Highs in the mid-90s. Heat index values up to 105. The forecast key messages for North and Central Texas. Periodic storm chances will continue through the weekend with the highest coverage Friday night through Sunday. The severe weather threat is low, but strong storms could produce gusty winds, frequent lightning, and heavy rainfall. The spotter information statement for North and Central Texas. Spotter activation is not expected at this time. The ultraviolet index forecast for June 4th is 10, or very high. The current time is 11:38 p.m. Central Daylight Time. 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The following reports of weather temperature and wind were made at 11 p.m. DFW Airport, mostly cloudy, 76, dew point 65, relative humidity 68%, wind southeast at 7, pressure 30.03 inches and rising. Dallas Love Field, mostly cloudy, 80, east at 7. Fort Worth Meacham, partly cloudy, 81, southeast at 9. Arlington, mostly cloudy, 81, southeast at 15. McKinney, partly cloudy, 79, east at 7. Denton, partly cloudy, 82, east at 10. Elsewhere around the region, Wichita Falls, partly cloudy, 77, southeast at 7. Abilene, partly cloudy, 77, southeast at 8. Waco, partly cloudy, 76, south at 7. Tyler, partly cloudy, 76, east at 7. Once again at 11 p.m., DFW Airport, mostly cloudy, 76, southeast at 7. Now let's check on your local forecast for the Dallas-Fort Worth Metroplex. Tonight, mostly cloudy. Lows in the lower 70s. Southeast winds 5 to 10 miles an hour. Thursday, partly sunny.
a slight chance of showers and thunderstorms in the morning, then a chance of showers and thunderstorms in the afternoon. Highs in the upper 80s. Southeast winds 5 to 10 miles an hour. Chance of rain 30%. Thursday night, partly cloudy in the evening, then becoming mostly cloudy. Lows in the lower 70s. Southeast winds 5 to 10 miles an hour. Friday, partly sunny in the morning, then mostly cloudy with a 40% chance of showers and thunderstorms in the afternoon. Humid with highs in the upper 80s. Southeast winds 5 to 10 miles an hour. And now the extended forecast. Friday night, mostly cloudy with a chance of showers with a slight chance of thunderstorms. Humid with lows in the lower 70s. Southeast winds around 5 miles an hour. Chance of rain 50%. Saturday, mostly cloudy in the morning, then becoming partly sunny. Showers likely. A chance of thunderstorms in the morning, then thunderstorms likely in the afternoon. Highs in the upper 80s. Chance of rain 70%. Saturday night, mostly cloudy with showers likely with a chance of thunderstorms. Lows in the lower 70s. Chance of rain 60%. Sunday, mostly cloudy in the morning, then becoming partly sunny. A 50% chance of showers and thunderstorms. Highs in the upper 80s. Sunday night, partly cloudy. A chance of showers and thunderstorms in the evening, then a slight chance of showers and thunderstorms after midnight. Lows in the mid-70s. Chance of rain 40%. Monday, mostly sunny. A 20% chance of showers and thunderstorms in the afternoon. Highs in the lower 90s. Monday night, mostly clear with a 20% chance of showers and thunderstorms. Lows in the mid-70s. Tuesday, mostly sunny. Highs in the lower 90s. Tuesday night, mostly clear. Lows in the mid-70s. Wednesday, sunny. Highs in the mid-90s. Heat index values up to 105. The forecast key messages for North and Central Texas. Periodic storm chances will continue through the weekend with the highest coverage Friday night through Sunday. The severe weather threat is low, but strong storms could produce gusty winds, frequent lightning, and heavy rainfall. The spotter information statement for North and Central Texas. Spotter activation is not expected at this time. The ultraviolet index forecast for June 4th is 10, or very high. The current time is 11:43 p.m. Central Daylight Time. 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The following reports of weather temperature and wind were made at 11 p.m. DFW Airport, mostly cloudy, 76, dew point 65, relative humidity 68%, wind southeast at 7, pressure 30.03 inches and rising. Dallas Love Field, mostly cloudy, 80, east at 7. Fort Worth Meacham, partly cloudy, 81, southeast at 9. Arlington, mostly cloudy, 81, southeast at 15. McKinney, partly cloudy, 79, east at 7. Denton, partly cloudy, 82, east at 10. Elsewhere around the region, Wichita Falls, partly cloudy, 77, southeast at 7. Abilene, partly cloudy, 77, southeast at 8. Waco, partly cloudy, 76, south at 7. Tyler, partly cloudy, 76, east at 7. Once again at 11 p.m., DFW Airport, mostly cloudy, 76, southeast at 7. Now let's check on your local forecast for the Dallas-Fort Worth Metroplex. Tonight, mostly cloudy. Lows in the lower 70s. Southeast winds 5 to 10 miles an hour. Thursday, partly sunny. A slight chance of showers and thunderstorms in the morning, then a chance of showers and thunderstorms in the afternoon. Highs in the upper 80s. Southeast winds 5 to 10 miles an hour. Chance of rain 30%. Thursday night, partly cloudy in the evening, then becoming mostly cloudy.
lows in the lower 70s.

Southeast winds 5 to 10 miles an hour. Friday, partly sunny in the morning, then mostly cloudy with a 40% chance of showers and thunderstorms in the afternoon. Humid with highs in the upper 80s. Southeast winds 5 to 10 miles an hour. And now the extended forecast. Friday night, mostly cloudy with a chance of showers with a slight chance of thunderstorms. Humid with lows in the lower 70s. Southeast winds around 5 miles an hour. Chance of rain 50%. Saturday, mostly cloudy in the morning, then becoming partly sunny. Showers likely. A chance of thunderstorms in the morning, then thunderstorms likely in the afternoon. Highs in the upper 80s. Chance of rain 70%. Saturday night, mostly cloudy with showers likely with a chance of thunderstorms. Lows in the lower 70s. Chance of rain 60%. Sunday, mostly cloudy in the morning, then becoming partly sunny. A 50% chance of showers and thunderstorms. Highs in the upper 80s. Sunday night, partly cloudy. A chance of showers and thunderstorms in the evening, then a slight chance of showers and thunderstorms after midnight. Lows in the mid-70s. Chance of rain 40%. Monday, mostly sunny. A 20% chance of showers and thunderstorms in the afternoon. Highs in the lower 90s. Monday night, mostly clear with a 20% chance of showers and thunderstorms. Lows in the mid-70s. Tuesday, mostly sunny. Highs in the lower 90s. Tuesday night, mostly clear. Lows in the mid-70s. Wednesday, sunny. Highs in the mid-90s. Heat index values up to 105. The forecast key messages for North and Central Texas. Periodic storm chances will continue through the weekend with the highest coverage Friday night through Sunday. The severe weather threat is low, but strong storms could produce gusty winds, frequent lightning, and heavy rainfall. The spotter information statement for North and Central Texas. Spotter activation is not expected at this time. The ultraviolet index forecast for June 4th is 10, or very high. The current time is 11:47 p.m. Central Daylight Time. 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The following reports of weather temperature and wind were made at 11 p.m. DFW Airport, mostly cloudy, 76, dew point 65, relative humidity 68%, wind southeast at 7, pressure 30.03 inches and rising. Dallas Love Field, mostly cloudy, 80, east at 7. Fort Worth Meacham, partly cloudy, 81, southeast at 9. Arlington, mostly cloudy, 81, southeast at 15. McKinney, partly cloudy, 79, east at 7. Denton, partly cloudy, 82, east at 10. Elsewhere around the region, Wichita Falls, partly cloudy, 77, southeast at 7. Abilene, partly cloudy, 77, southeast at 8. Waco, partly cloudy, 76, south at 7. Tyler, partly cloudy, 76, east at 7. Once again at 11 p.m., DFW Airport, mostly cloudy, 76, southeast at 7. Now let's check on your local forecast for the Dallas-Fort Worth Metroplex. Tonight, mostly cloudy. Lows in the lower 70s. Southeast winds 5 to 10 miles an hour. Thursday, partly sunny. A slight chance of showers and thunderstorms in the morning, then a chance of showers and thunderstorms in the afternoon. Highs in the upper 80s. Southeast winds 5 to 10 miles an hour. Chance of rain 30%. Thursday night, partly cloudy in the evening, then becoming mostly cloudy. Lows in the lower 70s. Southeast winds 5 to 10 miles an hour. Friday, partly sunny in the morning, then mostly cloudy with a 40% chance of showers and thunderstorms in the afternoon. Humid with highs in the upper 80s. Southeast winds 5 to 10 miles an hour. And now the extended forecast. Friday night,

Partly cloudy. A chance of showers and thunderstorms in the evening. Then a slight chance of showers and thunderstorms after midnight. Lows in the mid-70s. Chance of rain 40%. Monday, mostly sunny. A 20% chance of showers and thunderstorms in the afternoon. Highs in the lower 90s. Monday night, mostly clear with a 20% chance of showers and thunderstorms. Lows in the mid-70s. Tuesday, mostly sunny. Highs in the lower 90s. Tuesday night, mostly clear. Lows in the mid-70s. Wednesday, sunny. Highs in the mid-90s. Heat index values up to 105. The forecast key messages for North and Central Texas. Periodic storm chances will continue through the weekend with the highest coverage Friday night through Sunday. The severe weather threat is low, but strong storms could produce gusty winds, frequent lightning, and heavy rainfall. The spotter information statement for North and Central Texas. Spotter activation is not expected at this time. The ultraviolet index forecast for June 4th is 10, or very high. The current time is 11:52 p.m. Central Daylight Time. 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The following reports of weather temperature and wind were made at 11 p.m. DFW Airport, mostly cloudy, 76, dew point 65, relative humidity 68%, wind southeast at 7, pressure 30.03 inches and rising. Dallas Love Field, mostly cloudy, 80, east at 7. Fort Worth Meacham, partly cloudy, 81, southeast at 9. Arlington, mostly cloudy, 81, southeast at 15. McKinney, partly cloudy, 79, east at 7. Denton, partly cloudy, 82, east at 10. Elsewhere around the region, Wichita Falls, partly cloudy, 77, southeast at 7. Abilene, partly cloudy, 77, southeast at 8. Waco, partly cloudy, 76, south at 7. Tyler, partly cloudy, 76, east at 7. Once again at 11 p.m., DFW Airport, mostly cloudy, 76, southeast at 7. Now let's check on your local forecast for the Dallas-Fort Worth Metroplex. Tonight, mostly cloudy. Lows in the lower 70s. Southeast winds 5 to 10 miles an hour. Thursday, partly sunny. A slight chance of showers and thunderstorms in the morning, then a chance of showers and thunderstorms in the afternoon. Highs in the upper 80s. Southeast winds 5 to 10 miles an hour. Chance of rain 30%. Thursday night, partly cloudy in the evening, then becoming mostly cloudy. Lows in the lower 70s. Southeast winds 5 to 10 miles an hour. Friday, partly sunny in the morning, then mostly cloudy with a 40% chance of showers and thunderstorms in the afternoon. Humid with highs in the upper 80s. Southeast winds 5 to 10 miles an hour. And now the extended forecast. Friday night, mostly cloudy with a chance of showers with a slight chance of thunderstorms. Humid with lows in the lower 70s. Southeast winds around 5 miles an hour. Chance of rain 50%. Saturday, mostly cloudy in the morning, then becoming partly sunny. Showers likely. A chance of thunderstorms in the morning, then thunderstorms likely in the afternoon. Highs in the upper 80s. Chance of rain 70%. Saturday night, mostly cloudy with showers likely with a chance of thunderstorms. Lows in the lower 70s. Chance of rain 60%. Sunday, mostly cloudy in the morning, then becoming partly sunny. A 50% chance of showers and thunderstorms. Highs in the upper 80s. Sunday night, partly cloudy. A chance of showers and thunderstorms in the evening, then a slight chance of showers and thunderstorms after midnight. Lows in the mid-70s. Chance of rain 40%. Monday, mostly sunny. A 20% chance of showers and thunderstorms in the afternoon. Highs in the lower

90s. Monday night, mostly clear with a 20% chance of showers and thunderstorms. Lows in the mid-70s. Tuesday, mostly sunny. Highs in the lower 90s. Tuesday night, mostly clear. Lows in the mid-70s. Wednesday, sunny. Highs in the mid-90s. Heat index values up to 105. The forecast key messages for North and Central Texas. Periodic storm chances will continue through the weekend with the highest coverage Friday night through Sunday. The severe weather threat is low, but strong storms could produce gusty winds, frequent lightning, and heavy rainfall. The spotter information statement for North and Central Texas. Spotter activation is not expected at this time. The ultraviolet index forecast for June 4th is 10, or very high. The current time is 11:57 p.m. Central Daylight Time. 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The following reports of weather temperature and wind were made at 11 p.m. DFW Airport, mostly cloudy, 76, dew point 65, relative humidity 68%, wind southeast at 7, pressure 30.03 inches and rising. Dallas Love Field, mostly cloudy, 80, east at 7. Fort Worth Meacham, partly cloudy, 81, southeast at 9. Arlington, mostly cloudy, 81, southeast at 15. McKinney, partly cloudy, 79, east at 7. Denton, partly cloudy, 82, east at 10. Elsewhere around the region, Wichita Falls, partly cloudy, 77, southeast at 7. Abilene, partly cloudy, 77, southeast at 8. Waco, partly cloudy, 76, south at 7. Tyler, partly cloudy, 76, east at 7. Once again at 11 p.m., DFW Airport, mostly cloudy, 76, southeast at 7. Now let's check on your local forecast for the Dallas-Fort Worth Metroplex. Tonight, mostly cloudy. Lows in the lower 70s. Southeast winds 5 to 10 miles an hour. Thursday, partly sunny. A slight chance of showers and thunderstorms in the morning, then a chance of showers and thunderstorms in the afternoon. Highs in the upper 80s. Southeast winds 5 to 10 miles an hour. Chance of rain 30%. Thursday night, partly cloudy in the evening, then becoming mostly cloudy. Lows in the lower 70s. Southeast winds 5 to 10 miles an hour. Friday, partly sunny in the morning, then mostly cloudy with a 40% chance of showers and thunderstorms in the afternoon. Humid with highs in the upper 80s. Southeast winds 5 to 10 miles an hour. And now the extended forecast. Friday night, mostly cloudy with a chance of showers with a slight chance of thunderstorms. Humid with lows in the lower 70s. Southeast winds around 5 miles an hour. Chance of rain 50%. Saturday, mostly cloudy in the morning, then becoming partly sunny. Showers likely. A chance of thunderstorms in the morning, then thunderstorms likely in the afternoon. Highs in the upper 80s. Chance of rain 70%. Saturday night, mostly cloudy with showers likely with a chance of thunderstorms. Lows in the lower 70s. Chance of rain 60%. Sunday, mostly cloudy in the morning, then becoming partly sunny. A 50% chance of showers and thunderstorms. Highs in the upper 80s. Sunday night, partly cloudy. A chance of showers and thunderstorms in the evening, then a slight chance of showers and thunderstorms after midnight. Lows in the mid-70s. Chance of rain 40%. Monday, mostly sunny. A 20% chance of showers and thunderstorms in the afternoon. Highs in the lower 90s. Monday night, mostly clear with a 20% chance of showers and thunderstorms. Lows in the mid-70s. Tuesday, mostly sunny. Highs in the lower 90s. Tuesday night, mostly clear. Lows in the mid-70s. Wednesday, sunny. Highs in the mid-70s.

degrees. Heat index values up to 105. The forecast key messages for North and Central Texas. Periodic storm chances will continue through the weekend with the highest coverage Friday night through Sunday. The severe weather threat is low, but strong storms could produce gusty winds, frequent lightning, and heavy rainfall. The spotter information statement for North and Central Texas. Spotter activation is not expected at this time. The ultraviolet index forecast for June 4th is 10, or very high. The current time is 12:01 a.m. Central Daylight Time. 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The following reports of weather temperature and wind were made at midnight. DFW Airport, mostly cloudy, 80, dew point 69, relative humidity 69%, wind south at 10, pressure 30.04 inches and rising. Dallas Love Field, mostly cloudy, 80, south at 8. Fort Worth Meacham, partly cloudy, 80, southeast at 13. Arlington, partly cloudy, 78, southeast at 9. McKinney, partly cloudy, 78, southeast at 8. Denton, partly cloudy, 79, southeast at 5. Elsewhere around the region, Wichita Falls, partly cloudy, 77, southeast at 10. Abilene, partly cloudy, 77, southeast at 9. Waco, partly cloudy, 74, southeast at 8. Tyler, partly cloudy, 74, southeast at 5. Once again at midnight, DFW Airport, mostly cloudy, 80, south at 10. Now let's check on your local forecast for the Dallas-Fort Worth Metroplex. Tonight, mostly cloudy. Lows in the lower 70s. Southeast winds 5 to 10 miles an hour. Thursday, partly sunny. A slight chance of showers and thunderstorms in the morning, then a chance of showers and thunderstorms in the afternoon. Highs in the upper 80s. Southeast winds 5 to 10 miles an hour. Chance of rain 30%. Thursday night, partly cloudy in the evening, then becoming mostly cloudy. Lows in the lower 70s. Southeast winds 5 to 10 miles an hour. Friday, partly sunny in the morning, then mostly cloudy with a 40% chance of showers and thunderstorms in the afternoon. Humid with highs in the upper 80s. Southeast winds 5 to 10 miles an hour. And now the extended forecast. Friday night, mostly cloudy with a chance of showers with a slight chance of thunderstorms. Humid with lows in the lower 70s. Southeast winds around 5 miles an hour. Chance of rain 50%. Saturday, mostly cloudy in the morning, then becoming partly sunny. Showers likely. A chance of thunderstorms in the morning, then thunderstorms likely in the afternoon. Highs in the upper 80s. Chance of rain 70%. Saturday night, mostly cloudy with showers likely with a chance of thunderstorms. Lows in the lower 70s. Chance of rain 60%. Sunday, mostly cloudy in the morning, then becoming partly sunny. A 50% chance of showers and thunderstorms. Highs in the upper 80s. Sunday night, partly cloudy. A chance of showers and thunderstorms in the evening, then a slight chance of showers and thunderstorms after midnight. Lows in the mid-70s. Chance of rain 40%. Monday, mostly sunny. A 20% chance of showers and thunderstorms in the afternoon. Highs in the lower 90s. Monday night, mostly clear with a 20% chance of showers and thunderstorms. Lows in the mid-70s. Tuesday, mostly sunny. Highs in the lower 90s. Tuesday night, mostly clear. Lows in the mid-70s. Wednesday, sunny. Highs in the mid-90s. Heat index values up to 105. The forecast key messages for North and Central Texas. Periodic storm chances will continue through the weekend with the highest coverage Friday night through Sunday. The severe weather threat is low, but strong storms could produce gusty winds, frequent lightning, and heavy rainfall. The spot

information statement for North and Central Texas. Spotter activation is not expected at this time. The ultraviolet index forecast for June 4th is 10, or very high. The current time is 12:06 a.m. Central Daylight Time. 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The following reports of weather temperature and wind were made at midnight. DFW Airport, mostly cloudy, 80, dew point 69, relative humidity 69%, wind south at 10, pressure 30.04 inches and rising. Dallas Love Field, mostly cloudy, 80, south at 8. Fort Worth Meacham, partly cloudy, 80, southeast at 13. Arlington, partly cloudy, 78, southeast at 9. McKinney, partly cloudy, 78, southeast at 8. Denton, partly cloudy, 79, southeast at 5. Elsewhere around the region, Wichita Falls, partly cloudy, 77, southeast at 10. Abilene, partly cloudy, 77, southeast at 9. Waco, partly cloudy, 74, southeast at 8. Tyler, partly cloudy, 74, southeast at 5. Once again at midnight, DFW Airport, mostly cloudy, 80, south at 10. Now let's check on your local forecast for the Dallas-Fort Worth Metroplex. Tonight, mostly cloudy. Lows in the lower 70s. Southeast winds 5 to 10 miles an hour. Thursday, partly sunny. A slight chance of showers and thunderstorms in the morning, then a chance of showers and thunderstorms in the afternoon. Highs in the upper 80s. Southeast winds 5 to 10 miles an hour. Chance of rain 30%. Thursday night, partly cloudy in the evening, then becoming mostly cloudy. Lows in the lower 70s. Southeast winds 5 to 10 miles an hour. Friday, partly sunny in the morning, then mostly cloudy with a 40% chance of showers and thunderstorms in the afternoon. Humid with highs in the upper 80s. Southeast winds 5 to 10 miles an hour. And now the extended forecast. Friday night, mostly cloudy with a chance of showers with a slight chance of thunderstorms. Humid with lows in the lower 70s. Southeast winds around 5 miles an hour. Chance of rain 50%. Saturday, mostly cloudy in the morning, then becoming partly sunny. Showers likely. A chance of thunderstorms in the morning, then thunderstorms likely in the afternoon. Highs in the upper 80s. Chance of rain 70%. Saturday night, mostly cloudy with showers likely with a chance of thunderstorms. Lows in the lower 70s. Chance of rain 60%. Sunday, mostly cloudy in the morning, then becoming partly sunny. A 50% chance of showers and thunderstorms. Highs in the upper 80s. Sunday night, partly cloudy. A chance of showers and thunderstorms in the evening, then a slight chance of showers and thunderstorms after midnight. Lows in the mid-70s. Chance of rain 40%. Monday, mostly sunny. A 20% chance of showers and thunderstorms in the afternoon. Highs in the lower 90s. Monday night, mostly clear with a 20% chance of showers and thunderstorms. Lows in the mid-70s. Tuesday, mostly sunny. Highs in the lower 90s. Tuesday night, mostly clear. Lows in the mid-70s. Wednesday, sunny. Highs in the mid-90s. Heat index values up to 105. The forecast key messages for North and Central Texas. Periodic storm chances will continue through the weekend with the highest coverage Friday night through Sunday. The severe weather threat is low, but strong storms could produce gusty winds, frequent lightning, and heavy rainfall. The spotter information statement for North and Central Texas. Spotter activation is not expected at this time. The ultraviolet index forecast for June 4th is 10, or very high. The current time is 12:10 a.m. Central Daylight Time. 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

Weather Service, station KEC 56, serving the Dallas-Fort Worth listening area. The following reports of weather temperature and wind were made at midnight. DFW Airport, mostly cloudy, 80, dew point 69, relative humidity 69%, wind south at 10, pressure 30.04 inches and rising. Dallas Love Field, mostly cloudy, 80, south at 8. Fort Worth Meacham, partly cloudy, 80, southeast at 13. Arlington, partly cloudy, 78, southeast at 9. McKinney, partly cloudy, 78, southeast at 8. Denton, partly cloudy, 79, southeast at 5. Elsewhere around the region, Wichita Falls, partly cloudy, 77, southeast at 10. Abilene, mostly cloudy, 77, southeast at 9. Waco, partly cloudy, 74, southeast at 8. Tyler, mostly cloudy, 74, southeast at 5. Once again at midnight, DFW Airport, mostly cloudy, 80, south at 10. Now let's check on your local forecast for the Dallas-Fort Worth Metroplex. Tonight, mostly cloudy. Lows in the lower 70s. Southeast winds 5 to 10 miles an hour. Thursday, partly sunny. A slight chance of showers and thunderstorms in the morning, then a chance of showers and thunderstorms in the afternoon. Highs in the upper 80s. Southeast winds 5 to 10 miles an hour. Chance of rain 30%. Thursday night, partly cloudy in the evening, then becoming mostly cloudy. Lows in the lower 70s. Southeast winds 5 to 10 miles an hour. Friday, partly sunny in the morning, then mostly cloudy with a 40% chance of showers and thunderstorms in the afternoon. Humid with highs in the upper 80s. Southeast winds 5 to 10 miles an hour. And now the extended forecast. Friday night, mostly cloudy with a chance of showers with a slight chance of thunderstorms. Humid with lows in the lower 70s. Southeast winds around 5 miles an hour. Chance of rain 50%. Saturday, mostly cloudy in the morning, then becoming partly sunny. Showers likely. A chance of thunderstorms in the morning, then thunderstorms likely in the afternoon. Highs in the upper 80s. Chance of rain 70%. Saturday night, mostly cloudy with showers likely with a chance of thunderstorms. Lows in the lower 70s. Chance of rain 60%. Sunday, mostly cloudy in the morning, then becoming partly sunny. A 50% chance of showers and thunderstorms. Highs in the upper 80s. Sunday night, partly cloudy. A chance of showers and thunderstorms in the evening, then a slight chance of showers and thunderstorms after midnight. Lows in the mid-70s. Chance of rain 40%. Monday, mostly sunny. A 20% chance of showers and thunderstorms in the afternoon. Highs in the lower 90s. Monday night, mostly clear with a 20% chance of showers and thunderstorms. Lows in the mid-70s. Tuesday, mostly sunny. Highs in the lower 90s. Tuesday night, mostly clear. Lows in the mid-70s. Wednesday, sunny. Highs in the mid-90s. Heat index values up to 105. The forecast key messages for North and Central Texas. Periodic storm chances will continue through the weekend with the highest coverage Friday night through Sunday. The severe weather threat is low, but strong storms could produce gusty winds, frequent lightning, and heavy rainfall. The spotter information statement for North and Central Texas. Spotter activation is not expected at this time. The ultraviolet index forecast for June 4th is 10, or very high. The current time is 12:15 a.m. Central Daylight Time. 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The following reports of weather temperature and wind were made at midnight. DFW Airport, mostly cloudy, 80, dew point 69, relative humidity 69%, wind south at 10, pressure 30.04 inches and rising.

Dallas Love Field, mostly cloudy, 80, south at 8. Fort Worth Meacham, partly cloudy, 80, southeast at 13. Arlington, partly cloudy, 78, southeast at 9. McKinney, partly cloudy, 78, southeast at 8. Denton, partly cloudy, 79, southeast at 5. Elsewhere around the region, Wichita Falls, partly cloudy, 77, southeast at 10. Abilene, mostly cloudy, 77, southeast at 9. Waco, partly cloudy, 74, southeast at 8. Tyler, mostly cloudy, 74, southeast at 5. Once again at midnight, DFW Airport, mostly cloudy, 80, south at 10. Now let's check on your local forecast for the Dallas-Fort Worth Metroplex. Tonight, mostly cloudy. Lows in the lower 70s. Southeast winds 5 to 10 miles an hour. Thursday, partly sunny. A slight chance of showers and thunderstorms in the morning, then a chance of showers and thunderstorms in the afternoon. Highs in the upper 80s. Southeast winds 5 to 10 miles an hour. Chance of rain 30%. Thursday night, partly cloudy in the evening, then becoming mostly cloudy. Lows in the lower 70s. Southeast winds 5 to 10 miles an hour. Friday, partly sunny in the morning, then mostly cloudy with a 40% chance of showers and thunderstorms in the afternoon. Humid with highs in the upper 80s. Southeast winds 5 to 10 miles an hour. And now the extended forecast. Friday night, mostly cloudy with a chance of showers with a slight chance of thunderstorms. Humid with lows in the lower 70s. Southeast winds around 5 miles an hour. Chance of rain 50%. Saturday, mostly cloudy in the morning, then becoming partly sunny. Showers likely. A chance of thunderstorms in the morning, then thunderstorms likely in the afternoon. Highs in the upper 80s. Chance of rain 70%. Saturday night, mostly cloudy with showers likely with a chance of thunderstorms. Lows in the lower 70s. Chance of rain 60%. Sunday, mostly cloudy in the morning, then becoming partly sunny. A 50% chance of showers and thunderstorms. Highs in the upper 80s. Sunday night, partly cloudy. A chance of showers and thunderstorms in the evening, then a slight chance of showers and thunderstorms after midnight. Lows in the mid-70s. Chance of rain 40%. Monday, mostly sunny. A 20% chance of showers and thunderstorms in the afternoon. Highs in the lower 90s. Monday night, mostly clear with a 20% chance of showers and thunderstorms. Lows in the mid-70s. Tuesday, mostly sunny. Highs in the lower 90s. Tuesday night, mostly clear. Lows in the mid-70s. Wednesday, sunny. Highs in the mid-90s. Heat index values up to 105. The forecast key messages for North and Central Texas. Periodic storm chances will continue through the weekend with the highest coverage Friday night through Sunday. The severe weather threat is low, but strong storms could produce gusty winds, frequent lightning, and heavy rainfall. The spotter information statement for North and Central Texas. Spotter activation is not expected at this time. The ultraviolet index forecast for June 4th is 10, or very high. The current time is 12:20 a.m. Central Daylight Time. 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The following reports of weather temperature and wind were made at midnight. DFW Airport, mostly cloudy, 80, dew point 69, relative humidity 69%, wind south at 10, pressure 30.04 inches and rising. Dallas Love Field, mostly cloudy, 80, south at 8. Fort Worth Meacham, partly cloudy, 80, southeast at 13. Arlington, partly cloudy, 78, southeast at 9. McKinney, partly cloudy, 78, southeast at 8. Denton, partly cloudy, 79, south.

Elsewhere around the region, Wichita Falls, partly cloudy, 77, southeast at 10. Abilene, mostly cloudy, 77, southeast at 9. Waco, partly cloudy, 74, southeast at 8. Tyler, mostly cloudy, 74, southeast at 5. Once again at midnight, DFW Airport, mostly cloudy, 80, south at 10. Now let's check on your local forecast for the Dallas-Fort Worth Metroplex. Tonight, mostly cloudy. Lows in the lower 70s. Southeast winds 5 to 10 miles an hour. Thursday, partly sunny. A slight chance of showers and thunderstorms in the morning, then a chance of showers and thunderstorms in the afternoon. Highs in the upper 80s. Southeast winds 5 to 10 miles an hour. Chance of rain 30%. Thursday night, partly cloudy in the evening, then becoming mostly cloudy. Lows in the lower 70s. Southeast winds 5 to 10 miles an hour. Friday, partly sunny in the morning, then mostly cloudy with a 40% chance of showers and thunderstorms in the afternoon. Humid with highs in the upper 80s. Southeast winds 5 to 10 miles an hour. And now the extended forecast. Friday night, mostly cloudy with a chance of showers with a slight chance of thunderstorms. Humid with lows in the lower 70s. Southeast winds around 5 miles an hour. Chance of rain 50%. Saturday, mostly cloudy in the morning, then becoming partly sunny. Showers likely. A chance of thunderstorms in the morning, then thunderstorms likely in the afternoon. Highs in the upper 80s. Chance of rain 70%. Saturday night, mostly cloudy with showers likely with a chance of thunderstorms. Lows in the lower 70s. Chance of rain 60%. Sunday, mostly cloudy in the morning, then becoming partly sunny. A 50% chance of showers and thunderstorms. Highs in the upper 80s. Sunday night, partly cloudy. A chance of showers and thunderstorms in the evening, then a slight chance of showers and thunderstorms after midnight. Lows in the mid-70s. Chance of rain 40%. Monday, mostly sunny. A 20% chance of showers and thunderstorms in the afternoon. Highs in the lower 90s. Monday night, mostly clear with a 20% chance of showers and thunderstorms. Lows in the mid-70s. Tuesday, mostly sunny. Highs in the lower 90s. Tuesday night, mostly clear. Lows in the mid-70s. Wednesday, sunny. Highs in the mid-90s. Heat index values up to 105. The forecast key messages for North and Central Texas. Periodic storm chances will continue through the weekend with the highest coverage Friday night through Sunday. The severe weather threat is low, but strong storms could produce gusty winds, frequent lightning, and heavy rainfall. The spotter information statement for North and Central Texas. Spotter activation is not expected at this time. The ultraviolet index forecast for June 4th is 10, or very high. The current time is 12:24 a.m. Central Daylight Time. 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The following reports of weather temperature and wind were made at midnight. DFW Airport, mostly cloudy, 80, dew point 69, relative humidity 69%, wind south at 10, pressure 30.04 inches and rising. Dallas Love Field, mostly cloudy, 80, south at 8. Fort Worth Meacham, partly cloudy, 80, southeast at 13. Arlington, partly cloudy, 78, southeast at 9. McKinney, partly cloudy, 78, southeast at 8. Denton, partly cloudy, 79, southeast at 5. Elsewhere around the region, Wichita Falls, partly cloudy, 77, southeast at 10. Abilene, mostly cloudy, 77, southeast at 9. Waco, partly cloudy, 74, southeast at 8. Tyler, mostly cloudy, 74, southeast at 5.

Once again at midnight, DFW Airport, mostly cloudy, 80, south at 10. Now let's check on your local forecast for the Dallas-Fort Worth Metroplex. Tonight, mostly cloudy. Lows in the lower 70s. Southeast winds 5 to 10 miles an hour. Thursday, partly sunny. A slight chance of showers and thunderstorms in the morning, then a chance of showers and thunderstorms in the afternoon. Highs in the upper 80s. Southeast winds 5 to 10 miles an hour. Chance of rain 30%. Thursday night, partly cloudy in the evening, then becoming mostly cloudy. Lows in the lower 70s. Southeast winds 5 to 10 miles an hour. Friday, partly sunny in the morning, then mostly cloudy with a 40% chance of showers and thunderstorms in the afternoon. Humid with highs in the upper 80s. Southeast winds 5 to 10 miles an hour. And now the extended forecast. Friday night, mostly cloudy with a chance of showers with a slight chance of thunderstorms. Humid with lows in the lower 70s. Southeast winds around 5 miles an hour. Chance of rain 50%. Saturday, mostly cloudy in the morning, then becoming partly sunny. Showers likely. A chance of thunderstorms in the morning, then thunderstorms likely in the afternoon. Highs in the upper 80s. Chance of rain 70%. Saturday night, mostly cloudy with showers likely with a chance of thunderstorms. Lows in the lower 70s. Chance of rain 60%. Sunday, mostly cloudy in the morning, then becoming partly sunny. A 50% chance of showers and thunderstorms. Highs in the upper 80s. Sunday night, partly cloudy. A chance of showers and thunderstorms in the evening, then a slight chance of showers and thunderstorms after midnight. Lows in the mid-70s. Chance of rain 40%. Monday, mostly sunny. A 20% chance of showers and thunderstorms in the afternoon. Highs in the lower 90s. Monday night, mostly clear with a 20% chance of showers and thunderstorms. Lows in the mid-70s. Tuesday, mostly sunny. Highs in the lower 90s. Tuesday night, mostly clear. Lows in the mid-70s. Wednesday, sunny. Highs in the mid-90s. Heat index values up to 105. The forecast key messages for North and Central Texas. Periodic storm chances will continue through the weekend with the highest coverage Friday night through Sunday. The severe weather threat is low, but strong storms could produce gusty winds, frequent lightning, and heavy rainfall. The spotter information statement for North and Central Texas. Spotter activation is not expected at this time. The ultraviolet index forecast for June 4th is 10, or very high. The current time is 12:29 a.m. Central Daylight Time. 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The following reports of weather temperature and wind were made at midnight. DFW Airport, mostly cloudy, 80, dew point 69, relative humidity 69%, wind south at 10, pressure 30.04 inches and rising. Dallas Love Field, mostly cloudy, 80, south at 8. Fort Worth Meacham, partly cloudy, 80, southeast at 13. Arlington, partly cloudy, 78, southeast at 9. McKinney, partly cloudy, 78, southeast at 8. Denton, partly cloudy, 79, southeast at 5. Elsewhere around the region, Wichita Falls, partly cloudy, 77, southeast at 10. Abilene, mostly cloudy, 77, southeast at 9. Waco, partly cloudy, 74, southeast at 8. Tyler, mostly cloudy, 74, southeast at 5. Once again at midnight, DFW Airport, mostly cloudy, 80, south at 10. Now let's check on your local forecast for the Dallas-Fort Worth Metroplex. Tonight, mostly cloudy. Lows in the lower 70s. Southeast winds 5 to 10 miles an hour. Thursday, partly sunny. A slight

chance of showers and thunderstorms in the morning, then a chance of showers and thunderstorms in the afternoon. Highs in the upper 80s. Southeast winds 5 to 10 miles an hour. Chance of rain 30%. Thursday night, partly cloudy in the evening, then becoming mostly cloudy. Lows in the lower 70s. Southeast winds 5 to 10 miles an hour. Friday, partly sunny in the morning, then mostly cloudy with a 40% chance of showers and thunderstorms in the afternoon. Humid with highs in the upper 80s. Southeast winds 5 to 10 miles an hour. And now the extended forecast. Friday night, mostly cloudy with a chance of showers with a slight chance of thunderstorms. Humid with lows in the lower 70s. Southeast winds around 5 miles an hour. Chance of rain 50%. Saturday, mostly cloudy in the morning, then becoming partly sunny. Showers likely. A chance of thunderstorms in the morning, then thunderstorms likely in the afternoon. Highs in the upper 80s. Chance of rain 70%. Saturday night, mostly cloudy with showers likely with a chance of thunderstorms. Lows in the lower 70s. Chance of rain 60%. Sunday, mostly cloudy in the morning, then becoming partly sunny. A 50% chance of showers and thunderstorms. Highs in the upper 80s. Sunday night, partly cloudy. A chance of showers and thunderstorms in the evening, then a slight chance of showers and thunderstorms after midnight. Lows in the mid-70s. Chance of rain 40%. Monday, mostly sunny. A 20% chance of showers and thunderstorms in the afternoon. Highs in the lower 90s. Monday night, mostly clear with a 20% chance of showers and thunderstorms. Lows in the mid-70s. Tuesday, mostly sunny. Highs in the lower 90s. 20% chance of showers and thunderstorms. Lows in the mid-70s. Tuesday, mostly sunny. Highs in the lower 90s. Tuesday night, mostly clear. Lows in the mid-70s. Wednesday, sunny. Highs in the mid-90s. Heat index values up to 105. The forecast key messages for North and Central Texas. Periodic storm chances will continue through the weekend with the highest coverage Friday night through Sunday. The severe weather threat is low, but strong storms could produce gusty winds, frequent lightning, and heavy rainfall. The spotter information statement for North and Central Texas. Spotter activation is not expected at this time. The ultraviolet index forecast for June 4th is 10, or very high. The current time is 12:33 a.m. Central Daylight Time. 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The following reports of weather temperature and wind were made at midnight. DFW Airport, mostly cloudy, 80, dew point 69, relative humidity 69%, wind south at 10, pressure 30.04 inches and rising. Dallas Love Field, mostly cloudy, 80, south at 8. Fort Worth Meacham, partly cloudy, 80, southeast at 13. Arlington, partly cloudy, 78, southeast at 9. McKinney, partly cloudy, 78, southeast at 8. Denton, partly cloudy, 79, southeast at 5. Elsewhere around the region, Wichita Falls, partly cloudy, 77, southeast at 10. Abilene, mostly cloudy, 77, southeast at 9. Waco, partly cloudy, 74, southeast at 8. Tyler, mostly cloudy, 74, southeast at 5. Once again at midnight, DFW Airport, mostly cloudy, 80, south at 10. Now let's check on your local forecast for the Dallas-Fort Worth Metroplex. Tonight, mostly cloudy. Lows in the lower 70s. Southeast winds 5 to 10 miles an hour. Thursday, partly sunny. A slight chance of showers and thunderstorms in the morning, then a chance of showers and thunderstorms in the afternoon. Highs in the upper 80s. Southeast winds 5 to 10 miles an hour. Chance of rain

30%. Thursday night, partly cloudy in the evening, then becoming mostly cloudy. Lows in the lower 70s. Southeast winds 5 to 10 miles an hour. Friday, partly sunny in the morning, then mostly cloudy with a 40% chance of showers and thunderstorms in the afternoon. Humid with highs in the upper 80s. Southeast winds 5 to 10 miles an hour. And now the extended forecast. Friday night, mostly cloudy with a chance of showers with a slight chance of thunderstorms. Humid with lows in the lower 70s. Southeast winds around 5 miles an hour. Chance of rain 50%. Saturday, mostly cloudy in the morning, then becoming partly sunny. Showers likely. A chance of thunderstorms in the morning, then thunderstorms likely in the afternoon. Highs in the upper 80s. Chance of rain 70%. Saturday night, mostly cloudy with showers likely with a chance of thunderstorms. Lows in the lower 70s. Chance of rain 60%. Sunday, mostly cloudy in the morning, then becoming partly sunny. A 50% chance of showers and thunderstorms. Highs in the upper 80s. Sunday night, partly cloudy. A chance of showers and thunderstorms in the evening, then a slight chance of showers and thunderstorms after midnight. Lows in the mid-70s. Chance of rain 40%. Monday, mostly sunny. A 20% chance of showers and thunderstorms in the afternoon. Highs in the lower 90s. Monday night, mostly clear with a 20% chance of showers and thunderstorms. Lows in the mid-70s. Tuesday, mostly sunny. Highs in the lower 90s. Tuesday night, mostly clear. Lows in the mid-70s. Wednesday, sunny. Highs in the mid-90s. Heat index values up to 105. The forecast key messages for North and Central Texas. Periodic storm chances will continue through the weekend with the highest coverage Friday night through Sunday. The severe weather threat is low, but strong storms could produce gusty winds, frequent lightning, and heavy rainfall. The spotter information statement for North and Central Texas. Spotter activation is not expected at this time. The ultraviolet index forecast for June 4th is 10, or very high. The current time is 12:38 a.m. Central Daylight Time. 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The following reports of weather temperature and wind were made at midnight. DFW Airport, mostly cloudy, 80, dew point 69, relative humidity 69%, wind south at 10, pressure 30.04 inches and rising. Dallas Love Field, mostly cloudy, 80, south at 8. Fort Worth Meacham, partly cloudy, 80, southeast at 13. Arlington, partly cloudy, 78, southeast at 9. McKinney, partly cloudy, 78, southeast at 8. Denton, partly cloudy, 79, southeast at 5. Elsewhere around the region, Wichita Falls, partly cloudy, 77, southeast at 10. Abilene, mostly cloudy, 77, southeast at 9. Waco, partly cloudy, 74, southeast at 8. Tyler, mostly cloudy, 74, southeast at 5. Once again at midnight, DFW Airport, mostly cloudy, 80, south at 10. Now let's check on your local forecast for the Dallas-Fort Worth Metroplex. Tonight, mostly cloudy. Lows in the lower 70s. Southeast winds 5 to 10 miles an hour. Thursday, partly sunny. A slight chance of showers and thunderstorms in the morning, then a chance of showers and thunderstorms in the afternoon. Highs in the upper 80s. Southeast winds 5 to 10 miles an hour. Chance of rain 30%. Thursday night, partly cloudy in the evening, then becoming mostly cloudy. Lows in the lower 70s. Southeast winds 5 to 10 miles an hour. Friday, partly sunny in the morning, then mostly cloudy with a 40% chance of showers and thunderstorms in the afternoon. Humid with highs in the upper 80s.
southeast winds 5 to 10 miles an hour. And now the extended forecast. Friday night, mostly cloudy with a chance of showers with a slight chance of thunderstorms. Humid with lows in the lower 70s. Southeast winds around 5 miles an hour. Chance of rain 50%. Saturday, mostly cloudy in the morning, then becoming partly sunny. Showers likely. A chance of thunderstorms in the morning, then thunderstorms likely in the afternoon. Highs in the upper 80s. Chance of rain 70%. Saturday night, mostly cloudy with showers likely with a chance of thunderstorms. Lows in the lower 70s. Chance of rain 60%. Sunday, mostly cloudy in the morning, then becoming partly sunny. A 50% chance of showers and thunderstorms. Highs in the upper 80s. Sunday night, partly cloudy. A chance of showers and thunderstorms in the evening, then a slight chance of showers and thunderstorms after midnight. Lows in the mid-70s. Chance of rain 40%. Monday, mostly sunny. A 20% chance of showers and thunderstorms in the afternoon. Highs in the lower 90s. Monday night, mostly clear with a 20% chance of showers and thunderstorms. Lows in the mid-70s. Tuesday, mostly sunny. Highs in the lower 90s. Tuesday night, mostly clear. Lows in the mid-70s. Wednesday, sunny. Highs in the mid-90s. Heat index values up to 105. The forecast key messages for North and Central Texas. Periodic storm chances will continue through the weekend with the highest coverage Friday night through Sunday. The severe weather threat is low, but strong storms could produce gusty winds, frequent lightning, and heavy rainfall. The spotter information statement for North and Central Texas. Spotter activation is not expected at this time. The ultraviolet index forecast for June 4th is 10, or very high. The current time is 12:43 a.m. Central Daylight Time. 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The following reports of weather temperature and wind were made at midnight. DFW Airport, mostly cloudy, 80, dew point 69, relative humidity 69%, wind south at 10, pressure 30.04 inches and rising. Dallas Love Field, mostly cloudy, 80, south at 8. Fort Worth Meacham, partly cloudy, 80, southeast at 13. Arlington, partly cloudy, 78, southeast at 9. McKinney, partly cloudy, 78, southeast at 8. Denton, partly cloudy, 79, southeast at 5. Elsewhere around the region, Wichita Falls, partly cloudy, 77, southeast at 10. Abilene, mostly cloudy, 77, southeast at 9. Waco, partly cloudy, 74, southeast at 8. Tyler, mostly cloudy, 74, southeast at 5. Once again at midnight, DFW Airport, mostly cloudy, 80, south at 10. Now let's check on your local forecast for the Dallas-Fort Worth Metroplex. Tonight, mostly cloudy. Lows in the lower 70s. Southeast winds 5 to 10 miles an hour. Thursday, partly sunny. A slight chance of showers and thunderstorms in the morning, then a chance of showers and thunderstorms in the afternoon. Highs in the upper 80s. Southeast winds 5 to 10 miles an hour. Chance of rain 30%. Thursday night, partly cloudy in the evening, then becoming mostly cloudy. Lows in the lower 70s. Southeast winds 5 to 10 miles an hour. Friday, partly sunny in the morning, then mostly cloudy with a 40% chance of showers and thunderstorms in the afternoon. Humid with highs in the upper 80s. Southeast winds 5 to 10 miles an hour. And now the extended forecast. Friday night, mostly cloudy with a chance of showers with a slight chance of thunderstorms. Humid with lows in the lower 70s. Southeast winds around 5 miles an hour. Chance of rain 50%. Saturday, mostly cloudy in the morning.

morning, then becoming partly sunny. Showers likely. A chance of thunderstorms in the morning, then thunderstorms likely in the afternoon. Highs in the upper 80s. Chance of rain 70%. Saturday night, mostly cloudy with showers likely with a chance of thunderstorms. Lows in the lower 70s. Chance of rain 60%. Sunday, mostly cloudy in the morning, then becoming partly sunny. A 50% chance of showers and thunderstorms. Highs in the upper 80s. Sunday night, partly cloudy. A chance of showers and thunderstorms in the evening, then a slight chance of showers and thunderstorms after midnight. Lows in the mid-70s. Chance of rain 40%. Monday, mostly sunny. A 20% chance of showers and thunderstorms in the afternoon. Highs in the lower 90s. Monday night, mostly clear with a 20% chance of showers and thunderstorms. Lows in the mid-70s. Tuesday, mostly sunny. Highs in the lower 90s. Tuesday night, mostly clear. Lows in the mid-70s. Wednesday, sunny. Highs in the mid-90s. Heat index values up to 105. The forecast key messages for North and Central Texas. Periodic storm chances will continue through the weekend with the highest coverage Friday night through Sunday. The severe weather threat is low, but strong storms could produce gusty winds, frequent lightning, and heavy rainfall. The spotter information statement for North and Central Texas. Spotter activation is not expected at this time. The ultraviolet index forecast for June 4th is 10, or very high. The current time is 12:47 a.m. Central Daylight Time. 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The following reports of weather temperature and wind were made at midnight. DFW Airport, mostly cloudy, 80, dew point 69, relative humidity 69%, wind south at 10, pressure 30.04 inches and rising. Dallas Love Field, mostly cloudy, 80, south at 8. Fort Worth Meacham, partly cloudy, 80, southeast at 13. Arlington, partly cloudy, 78, southeast at 9. McKinney, partly cloudy, 78, southeast at 8. Denton, partly cloudy, 79, southeast at 5. Elsewhere around the region, Wichita Falls, partly cloudy, 77, southeast at 10. Abilene, mostly cloudy, 77, southeast at 9. Waco, partly cloudy, 74, southeast at 8. Tyler, mostly cloudy, 74, southeast at 5. Once again at midnight, DFW Airport, mostly cloudy, 80, south at 10. Now let's check on your local forecast for the Dallas-Fort Worth Metroplex. Tonight, mostly cloudy. Lows in the lower 70s. Southeast winds 5 to 10 miles an hour. Thursday, partly sunny. A slight chance of showers and thunderstorms in the morning, then a chance of showers and thunderstorms in the afternoon. Highs in the upper 80s. Southeast winds 5 to 10 miles an hour. Chance of rain 30%. Thursday night, partly cloudy in the evening, then becoming mostly cloudy. Lows in the lower 70s. Southeast winds 5 to 10 miles an hour. Friday, partly sunny in the morning, then mostly cloudy with a 40% chance of showers and thunderstorms in the afternoon. Humid with highs in the upper 80s. Southeast winds 5 to 10 miles an hour. And now the extended forecast. Friday night, mostly cloudy with a chance of showers with a slight chance of thunderstorms. Humid with lows in the lower 70s. Southeast winds around 5 miles an hour. Chance of rain 50%. Saturday, mostly cloudy in the morning, then becoming partly sunny. Showers likely. A chance of thunderstorms in the morning, then thunderstorms likely in the afternoon. Highs in the upper 80s. Chance of rain 70%. Saturday night, mostly cloudy with showers likely with a chance of thunderstorms. Lows in the lower 70s.

is in the lower 90s. Tuesday night, mostly clear. Lows in the mid-70s. Wednesday, sunny. Highs in the mid-90s. Heat index values up to 105. The forecast key messages for North and Central Texas. Periodic storm chances will continue through the weekend with the highest coverage Friday night through Sunday. The severe weather threat is low, but strong storms could produce gusty winds, frequent lightning, and heavy rainfall. The spotter information statement for North and Central Texas. Spotter activation is not expected at this time. The ultraviolet index forecast for June 4th is 10, or very high. The current time is 12:52 a.m. Central Daylight Time. 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Serving the Dallas-Fort Worth listening area. The following reports of weather temperature and wind were made at midnight. DFW Airport, mostly cloudy, 80, dew point 69, relative humidity 69%, wind south at 10, pressure 30.04 inches and rising. Dallas Love Field, mostly cloudy, 80, south at 8. Fort Worth Meacham, partly cloudy, 80, southeast at 13. Arlington, partly cloudy, 78, southeast at 9. McKinney, partly cloudy, 78, southeast at 8. Denton, partly cloudy, 79, southeast at 5. Elsewhere around the region, Wichita Falls, partly cloudy, 77, southeast at 10. Abilene, mostly cloudy, 77, southeast at 9. Waco, partly cloudy, 74, southeast at 8. Tyler, mostly cloudy, 74, southeast at 5. Once again at midnight, DFW Airport, mostly cloudy, 80, south at 10. Now let's check on your local forecast for the Dallas-Fort Worth Metroplex. Tonight, mostly cloudy. Lows in the lower 70s. Southeast winds 5 to 10 miles an hour. Thursday, partly sunny. A slight chance of showers and thunderstorms in the morning, then a chance of showers and thunderstorms in the afternoon. Highs in the upper 80s. Southeast winds 5 to 10 miles an hour. Chance of rain 30%. Thursday night, partly cloudy in the evening, then becoming mostly cloudy. Lows in the lower 70s. Southeast winds 5 to 10 miles an hour. Friday, partly sunny in the morning, then mostly cloudy with a 40% chance of showers and thunderstorms in the afternoon. Humid with highs in the upper 80s. Southeast winds 5 to 10 miles an hour. And now the extended forecast. Friday night, mostly cloudy with a chance of showers with a slight chance of thunderstorms. Humid with lows in the lower 70s. Southeast winds around 5 miles an hour. Chance of rain 50%. Saturday, mostly cloudy in the morning, then becoming partly sunny. Showers likely. A chance of thunderstorms in the morning, then thunderstorms likely in the afternoon. Highs in the upper 80s. Chance of rain 70%. Saturday night, mostly cloudy with showers likely with a chance of thunderstorms. Lows in the lower 70s. Chance of rain 60%. Sunday, mostly cloudy in the morning, then becoming partly sunny. A 50% chance of showers and thunderstorms. Highs in the upper 80s. Sunday night, partly cloudy. A chance of showers and thunderstorms in the evening, then a slight chance of showers and thunderstorms after midnight. Lows in the mid-70s. Chance of rain 40%. Monday, mostly sunny. A 20% chance of showers and thunderstorms in the afternoon. Highs in the lower 90s. Monday night, mostly clear with a 20% chance of showers and thunderstorms. Lows in the mid-70s. Tuesday, mostly sunny. Highs in the lower 90s. Tuesday night, mostly clear. Lows in the mid-70s. Wednesday, sunny. Highs in the mid-90s. Heat index values up to 105. The forecast key messages for North and Central Texas. Periodic storm chances will continue through the weekend with the highest

coverage Friday night through Sunday. The severe weather threat is low, but strong storms could produce gusty winds, frequent lightning, and heavy rainfall. The spotter information statement for North and Central Texas. Spotter activation is not expected at this time. The ultraviolet index forecast for June 4th is 10, or very high. The current time is 12:57 a.m. Central Daylight Time. 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The following reports of weather temperature and wind were made at midnight. DFW Airport, mostly cloudy, 80, dew point 69, relative humidity 69%, wind south at 10, pressure 30.04 inches and rising. Dallas Love Field, mostly cloudy, 80, south at 8. Fort Worth Meacham, partly cloudy, 80, southeast at 13. Arlington, partly cloudy, 78, southeast at 9. McKinney, partly cloudy, 78, southeast at 8. Denton, partly cloudy, 79, southeast at 5. Elsewhere around the region, Wichita Falls, partly cloudy, 77, southeast at 10. Abilene, mostly cloudy, 77, southeast at 9. Waco, partly cloudy, 74, southeast at 8. Tyler, mostly cloudy, 74, southeast at 5. Once again at midnight, DFW Airport, mostly cloudy, 80, south at 10. Now let's check on your local forecast for the Dallas-Fort Worth Metroplex. Tonight, mostly cloudy. Lows in the lower 70s. Southeast winds 5 to 10 miles an hour. Thursday, partly sunny. A slight chance of showers and thunderstorms in the morning, then a chance of showers and thunderstorms in the afternoon. Highs in the upper 80s. Southeast winds 5 to 10 miles an hour. Chance of rain 30%. Thursday night, partly cloudy in the evening, then becoming mostly cloudy. Lows in the lower 70s. Southeast winds 5 to 10 miles an hour. Friday, partly sunny in the morning, then mostly cloudy with a 40% chance of showers and thunderstorms in the afternoon. Humid with highs in the upper 80s. Southeast winds 5 to 10 miles an hour. And now the extended forecast. Friday night, mostly cloudy with a chance of showers with a slight chance of thunderstorms. Humid with lows in the lower 70s. Southeast winds around 5 miles an hour. Chance of rain 50%. Saturday, mostly cloudy in the morning, then becoming partly sunny. Showers likely. A chance of thunderstorms in the morning, then thunderstorms likely in the afternoon. Highs in the upper 80s. Chance of rain 70%. Saturday night, mostly cloudy with showers likely with a chance of thunderstorms. Lows in the lower 70s. Chance of rain 60%. Sunday, mostly cloudy in the morning, then becoming partly sunny. A 50% chance of showers and thunderstorms. Highs in the upper 80s. Sunday night, partly cloudy. A chance of showers and thunderstorms in the evening, then a slight chance of showers and thunderstorms after midnight. Lows in the mid-70s. Chance of rain 40%. Monday, mostly sunny. A 20% chance of showers and thunderstorms in the afternoon. Highs in the lower 90s. Monday night, mostly clear with a 20% chance of showers and thunderstorms. Lows in the mid-70s. Tuesday, mostly sunny. Highs in the lower 90s. Tuesday night, mostly clear. Lows in the mid-70s. Wednesday, sunny. Highs in the mid-90s. Heat index values up to 105. The forecast key messages for North and Central Texas. Periodic storm chances will continue through the weekend with the highest coverage Friday night through Sunday. The severe weather threat is low, but strong storms could produce gusty winds, frequent lightning, and heavy rainfall. The spotter information statement for North and Central Texas. Spotter activation is not expected at this time. The ultraviolet index forecast for June 4th is 10, or very high.

current time is 1:01 a.m. Central Daylight Time. 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The following reports of weather temperature and wind were made at 1 a.m. DFW Airport, mostly cloudy, 78, dew point 66, relative humidity 66%, wind south at 10, pressure 30.04 inches and steady. Dallas Love Field, mostly cloudy, 78, south at 9, gusting to 21. Fort Worth Meacham, partly cloudy, 77, south at 12. Arlington, partly cloudy, 77, southeast at 9. McKinney, partly cloudy, 77, southeast at 9. Denton, mostly cloudy, 78, southeast at 8. Elsewhere around the region, Wichita Falls, partly cloudy, 75, southeast at 8. Abilene, mostly cloudy, 77, southeast at 12. Waco, clear, 73, south at 7. Tyler, mostly cloudy, 74, east at 3. Once again at 1 a.m., DFW Airport, mostly cloudy, 78, south at 10. Now let's check on your local forecast for the Dallas-Fort Worth Metroplex. Tonight, mostly cloudy. Lows in the lower 70s. Southeast winds 5 to 10 miles an hour. Thursday, partly sunny. A slight chance of showers and thunderstorms in the morning, then a chance of showers and thunderstorms in the afternoon. Highs in the upper 80s. Southeast winds 5 to 10 miles an hour. Chance of rain 30%. Thursday night, partly cloudy in the evening, then becoming mostly cloudy. Lows in the lower 70s. Southeast winds 5 to 10 miles an hour. Friday, partly sunny in the morning, then mostly cloudy with a 40% chance of showers and thunderstorms in the afternoon. Humid with highs in the upper 80s. Southeast winds 5 to 10 miles an hour. And now the extended forecast. Friday night, mostly cloudy with a chance of showers with a slight chance of thunderstorms. Humid with lows in the lower 70s. Southeast winds around 5 miles an hour. Chance of rain 50%. Saturday, mostly cloudy in the morning, then becoming partly sunny. Showers likely. A chance of thunderstorms in the morning, then thunderstorms likely in the afternoon. Highs in the upper 80s. Chance of rain 70%. Saturday night, mostly cloudy with showers likely with a chance of thunderstorms. Lows in the lower 70s. Chance of rain 60%. Sunday, mostly cloudy in the morning, then becoming partly sunny. A 50% chance of showers and thunderstorms. Highs in the upper 80s. Sunday night, partly cloudy. A chance of showers and thunderstorms in the evening, then a slight chance of showers and thunderstorms after midnight. Lows in the mid-70s. Chance of rain 40%. Monday, mostly sunny. A 20% chance of showers and thunderstorms in the afternoon. Highs in the lower 90s. Monday night, mostly clear with a 20% chance of showers and thunderstorms. Lows in the mid-70s. Tuesday, mostly sunny. Highs in the lower 90s. Tuesday night, mostly clear. Lows in the mid-70s. Wednesday, sunny. Highs in the mid-90s. Heat index values up to 105. The forecast key messages for North and Central Texas. Periodic storm chances will continue through the weekend with the highest coverage Friday night through Sunday. The severe weather threat is low, but strong storms could produce gusty winds, frequent lightning, and heavy rainfall. The spotter information statement for North and Central Texas. Spotter activation is not expected at this time. The ultraviolet index forecast for June 4th is 10, or very high. The current time is 1:06 a.m. Central Daylight Time. 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The following reports of weather temperature and wind were

DFW Airport, mostly cloudy, 78, dew point 66, relative humidity 66%, wind south at 10, pressure 30.04 inches and steady. Dallas Love Field, mostly cloudy, 78, south at 9, gusting to 21. Fort Worth Meacham, partly cloudy, 77, south at 12. Arlington, partly cloudy, 77, southeast at 9. McKinney, partly cloudy, 77, southeast at 9. Denton, mostly cloudy, 78, southeast at 8. Elsewhere around the region, Wichita Falls, partly cloudy, 75, southeast at 8. Abilene, mostly cloudy, 77, southeast at 12. Waco, clear, 73, south at 7. Tyler, mostly cloudy, 74, east at 3. Once again at 1 a.m., DFW Airport, mostly cloudy, 78, south at 10. Now let's check on your local forecast for the Dallas-Fort Worth Metroplex. Tonight, mostly cloudy. Lows in the lower 70s. Southeast winds 5 to 10 miles an hour. Thursday, partly sunny. A slight chance of showers and thunderstorms in the morning, then a chance of showers and thunderstorms in the afternoon. Highs in the upper 80s. Southeast winds 5 to 10 miles an hour. Chance of rain 30%. Thursday night, partly cloudy in the evening, then becoming mostly cloudy. Lows in the lower 70s. Southeast winds 5 to 10 miles an hour. Friday, partly sunny in the morning, then mostly cloudy with a 40% chance of showers and thunderstorms in the afternoon. Humid with highs in the upper 80s. Southeast winds 5 to 10 miles an hour. And now the extended forecast. Friday night, mostly cloudy with a chance of showers with a slight chance of thunderstorms. Humid with lows in the lower 70s. Southeast winds around 5 miles an hour. Chance of rain 50%. Saturday, mostly cloudy in the morning, then becoming partly sunny. Showers likely. A chance of thunderstorms in the morning, then thunderstorms likely in the afternoon. Highs in the upper 80s. Chance of rain 70%. Saturday night, mostly cloudy with showers likely with a chance of thunderstorms. Lows in the lower 70s. Chance of rain 60%. Sunday, mostly cloudy in the morning, then becoming partly sunny. A 50% chance of showers and thunderstorms. Highs in the upper 80s. Sunday night, partly cloudy. A chance of showers and thunderstorms in the evening, then a slight chance of showers and thunderstorms after midnight. Lows in the mid-70s. Chance of rain 40%. Monday, mostly sunny. A 20% chance of showers and thunderstorms in the afternoon. Highs in the lower 90s. Monday night, mostly clear with a 20% chance of showers and thunderstorms. Lows in the mid-70s. Tuesday, mostly sunny. Highs in the lower 90s. Tuesday night, mostly clear. Lows in the mid-70s. Wednesday, sunny. Highs in the mid-90s. Heat index values up to 105. The forecast key messages for North and Central Texas. Periodic storm chances will continue through the weekend with the highest coverage Friday night through Sunday. The severe weather threat is low, but strong storms could produce gusty winds, frequent lightning, and heavy rainfall. The spotter information statement for North and Central Texas. Spotter activation is not expected at this time. The ultraviolet index forecast for June 4th is 10, or very high. The current time is 1:10 a.m. Central Daylight Time. 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The following reports of weather temperature and wind were made at 1 a.m. DFW Airport, mostly cloudy, 78, dew point 66, relative humidity 66%, wind south at 10, pressure 30.04 inches and steady. Dallas Love Field, mostly cloudy, 78, south at 9, gusting to 21. Fort Worth Meacham.

clear, 77, south at 12. Arlington, partly cloudy, 77, southeast at 9. McKinney, clear, 77, southeast at 9. Denton, mostly cloudy, 78, southeast at 8. Elsewhere around the region, Wichita Falls, partly cloudy, 75, southeast at 8. Abilene, mostly cloudy, 77, southeast at 12. Waco, clear, 73, south at 7. Tyler, mostly cloudy, 74, east at 3. Once again at 1 a.m., DFW Airport, mostly cloudy, 78, south at 10. Now let's check on your local forecast for the Dallas-Fort Worth Metroplex. Tonight, mostly cloudy. Lows in the lower 70s. Southeast winds 5 to 10 miles an hour. Thursday, partly sunny. A slight chance of showers and thunderstorms in the morning, then a chance of showers and thunderstorms in the afternoon. Highs in the upper 80s. Southeast winds 5 to 10 miles an hour. Chance of rain 30%. Thursday night, partly cloudy in the evening, then becoming mostly cloudy. Lows in the lower 70s. Southeast winds 5 to 10 miles an hour. Friday, partly sunny in the morning, then mostly cloudy with a 40% chance of showers and thunderstorms in the afternoon. Humid with highs in the upper 80s. Southeast winds 5 to 10 miles an hour. And now the extended forecast. Friday night, mostly cloudy with a chance of showers with a slight chance of thunderstorms. Humid with lows in the lower 70s. Southeast winds around 5 miles an hour. Chance of rain 50%. Saturday, mostly cloudy in the morning, then becoming partly sunny. Showers likely. A chance of thunderstorms in the morning, then thunderstorms likely in the afternoon. Highs in the upper 80s. Chance of rain 70%. Saturday night, mostly cloudy with showers likely with a chance of thunderstorms. Lows in the lower 70s. Chance of rain 60%. Sunday, mostly cloudy in the morning, then becoming partly sunny. A 50% chance of showers and thunderstorms. Highs in the upper 80s. Sunday night, partly cloudy. A chance of showers and thunderstorms in the evening, then a slight chance of showers and thunderstorms after midnight. Lows in the mid-70s. Chance of rain 40%. Monday, mostly sunny. A 20% chance of showers and thunderstorms in the afternoon. Highs in the lower 90s. Monday night, mostly clear with a 20% chance of showers and thunderstorms. Lows in the mid-70s. Tuesday, mostly sunny. Highs in the lower 90s. Tuesday night, mostly clear. Lows in the mid-70s. Wednesday, sunny. Highs in the mid-90s. Heat index values up to 105. The forecast key messages for North and Central Texas. Periodic storm chances will continue through the weekend with the highest coverage Friday night through Sunday. The severe weather threat is low, but strong storms could produce gusty winds, frequent lightning, and heavy rainfall. The spotter information statement for North and Central Texas. Spotter activation is not expected at this time. The ultraviolet index forecast for June 4th is 10, or very high. The current time is 1:15 a.m. Central Daylight Time. 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The following reports of weather temperature and wind were made at 1 a.m. DFW Airport, mostly cloudy, 78, dew point 66, relative humidity 66%, wind south at 10, pressure 30.04 inches and steady. Dallas Love Field, mostly cloudy, 78, south at 9, gusting to 21. Fort Worth Meacham, clear, 77, south at 12. Arlington, partly cloudy, 77, southeast at 9. McKinney, clear, 77, southeast at 9. Denton, mostly cloudy, 78, southeast at 8. Elsewhere around the region, Wichita Falls, partly cloudy, 75.

southeast at 8. Abilene, mostly cloudy, 77, southeast at 12. Waco, clear, 73, south at 7. Tyler, mostly cloudy, 74, east at 3. Once again at 1 a.m., DFW Airport, mostly cloudy, 78, south at 10. Now let's check on your local forecast for the Dallas-Fort Worth Metroplex. Tonight, mostly cloudy. Lows in the lower 70s. Southeast winds 5 to 10 miles an hour. Thursday, partly sunny. A slight chance of showers and thunderstorms in the morning, then a chance of showers and thunderstorms in the afternoon. Highs in the upper 80s. Southeast winds 5 to 10 miles an hour. Chance of rain 30%. Thursday night, partly cloudy in the evening, then becoming mostly cloudy. Lows in the lower 70s. Southeast winds 5 to 10 miles an hour. Friday, partly sunny in the morning, then mostly cloudy with a 40% chance of showers and thunderstorms in the afternoon. Humid with highs in the upper 80s. Southeast winds 5 to 10 miles an hour. And now the extended forecast. Friday night, mostly cloudy with a chance of showers with a slight chance of thunderstorms. Humid with lows in the lower 70s. Southeast winds around 5 miles an hour. Chance of rain 50%. Saturday, mostly cloudy in the morning, then becoming partly sunny. Showers likely. A chance of thunderstorms in the morning, then thunderstorms likely in the afternoon. Highs in the upper 80s. Chance of rain 70%. Saturday night, mostly cloudy with showers likely with a chance of thunderstorms. Lows in the lower 70s. Chance of rain 60%. Sunday, mostly cloudy in the morning, then becoming partly sunny. A 50% chance of showers and thunderstorms. Highs in the upper 80s. Sunday night, partly cloudy. A chance of showers and thunderstorms in the evening, then a slight chance of showers and thunderstorms after midnight. Lows in the mid-70s. Chance of rain 40%. Monday, mostly sunny. A 20% chance of showers and thunderstorms in the afternoon. Highs in the lower 90s. Monday night, mostly clear with a 20% chance of showers and thunderstorms. Lows in the mid-70s. Tuesday, mostly sunny. Highs in the lower 90s. Tuesday night, mostly clear. Lows in the mid-70s. Wednesday, sunny. Highs in the mid-90s. Heat index values up to 105. The forecast key messages for North and Central Texas. Periodic storm chances will continue through the weekend with the highest coverage Friday night through Sunday. The severe weather threat is low, but strong storms could produce gusty winds, frequent lightning, and heavy rainfall. The spotter information statement for North and Central Texas. Spotter activation is not expected at this time. The ultraviolet index forecast for June 4th is 10, or very high. The current time is 1:20 a.m. Central Daylight Time. 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The following reports of weather temperature and wind were made at 1 a.m. DFW Airport, mostly cloudy, 78, dew point 66, relative humidity 66%, wind south at 10, pressure 30.04 inches and steady. Dallas Love Field, mostly cloudy, 78, south at 9, gusting to 21. Fort Worth Meacham, clear, 77, south at 12. Arlington, partly cloudy, 77, southeast at 9. McKinney, clear, 77, southeast at 9. Denton, mostly cloudy, 78, southeast at 8. Elsewhere around the region, Wichita Falls, partly cloudy, 75, southeast at 8. Abilene, mostly cloudy, 77, southeast at 12. Waco, clear, 73, south at 7. Tyler, mostly cloudy, 74, east at 3. Once again at 1 a.m., DFW Airport, mostly cloudy, 78, south at 10.

Now let's check on your local forecast for the Dallas-Fort Worth Metroplex. Tonight, mostly cloudy. Lows in the lower 70s. Southeast winds 5 to 10 miles an hour. Thursday, partly sunny. A slight chance of showers and thunderstorms in the morning, then a chance of showers and thunderstorms in the afternoon. Highs in the upper 80s. Southeast winds 5 to 10 miles an hour. Chance of rain 30%. Thursday night, partly cloudy in the evening, then becoming mostly cloudy. Lows in the lower 70s. Southeast winds 5 to 10 miles an hour. Friday, partly sunny in the morning, then mostly cloudy with a 40% chance of showers and thunderstorms in the afternoon. Humid with highs in the upper 80s. Southeast winds 5 to 10 miles an hour. And now the extended forecast. Friday night, mostly cloudy with a chance of showers with a slight chance of thunderstorms. Humid with lows in the lower 70s. Southeast winds around 5 miles an hour. Chance of rain 50%. Saturday, mostly cloudy in the morning, then becoming partly sunny. Showers likely. A chance of thunderstorms in the morning, then thunderstorms likely in the afternoon. Highs in the upper 80s. Chance of rain 70%. Saturday night, mostly cloudy with showers likely with a chance of thunderstorms. Lows in the lower 70s. Chance of rain 60%. Sunday, mostly cloudy in the morning, then becoming partly sunny. A 50% chance of showers and thunderstorms. Highs in the upper 80s. Sunday night, partly cloudy. A chance of showers and thunderstorms in the evening, then a slight chance of showers and thunderstorms after midnight. Lows in the mid-70s. Chance of rain 40%. Monday, mostly sunny. A 20% chance of showers and thunderstorms in the afternoon. Highs in the lower 90s. Monday night, mostly clear with a 20% chance of showers and thunderstorms. Lows in the mid-70s. Tuesday, mostly sunny. Highs in the lower 90s. Tuesday night, mostly clear. Lows in the mid-70s. Wednesday, sunny. Highs in the mid-90s. Heat index values up to 105. The forecast key messages for North and Central Texas. Periodic storm chances will continue through the weekend with the highest coverage Friday night through Sunday. The severe weather threat is low, but strong storms could produce gusty winds, frequent lightning, and heavy rainfall. The spotter information statement for North and Central Texas. Spotter activation is not expected at this time. The ultraviolet index forecast for June 4th is 10, or very high. The current time is 1:24 a.m. Central Daylight Time. 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The following reports of weather temperature and wind were made at 1 a.m. DFW Airport, mostly cloudy, 78, dew point 66, relative humidity 66%, wind south at 10, pressure 30.04 inches and steady. Dallas Love Field, mostly cloudy, 78, south at 9, gusting to 21. Fort Worth Meacham, clear, 77, south at 12. Arlington, partly cloudy, 77, southeast at 9. McKinney, clear, 77, southeast at 9. Denton, mostly cloudy, 78, southeast at 8. Elsewhere around the region, Wichita Falls, partly cloudy, 75, southeast at 8. Abilene, mostly cloudy, 77, southeast at 12. Waco, clear, 73, south at 7. Tyler, mostly cloudy, 74, east at 3. Once again at 1 a.m., DFW Airport, mostly cloudy, 78, south at 10. Now let's check on your local forecast for the Dallas-Fort Worth Metroplex. Tonight, mostly cloudy. Lows in the lower 70s. Southeast winds 5 to 10 miles an hour. Thursday, partly sunny. A slight chance of showers and thunderstorms in the morning, then a chance of showers and thunderstorms in the afternoon.

highs in the upper 80s. Southeast winds 5 to 10 miles an hour. Chance of rain 30%. Thursday night, partly cloudy in the evening, then becoming mostly cloudy. Lows in the lower 70s. Southeast winds 5 to 10 miles an hour. Friday, partly sunny in the morning, then mostly cloudy with a 40% chance of showers and thunderstorms in the afternoon. Humid with highs in the upper 80s. Southeast winds 5 to 10 miles an hour. And now the extended forecast. Friday night, mostly cloudy with a chance of showers with a slight chance of thunderstorms. Humid with lows in the lower 70s. Southeast winds around 5 miles an hour. Chance of rain 50%. Saturday, mostly cloudy in the morning, then becoming partly sunny. Showers likely. A chance of thunderstorms in the morning, then thunderstorms likely in the afternoon. Highs in the upper 80s. Chance of rain 70%. Saturday night, mostly cloudy with showers likely with a chance of thunderstorms. Lows in the lower 70s. Chance of rain 60%. Sunday, mostly cloudy in the morning, then becoming partly sunny. A 50% chance of showers and thunderstorms. Highs in the upper 80s. Sunday night, partly cloudy. A chance of showers and thunderstorms in the evening, then a slight chance of showers and thunderstorms after midnight. Lows in the mid-70s. Chance of rain 40%. Monday, mostly sunny. A 20% chance of showers and thunderstorms in the afternoon. Highs in the lower 90s. Monday night, mostly clear with a 20% chance of showers and thunderstorms. Lows in the mid-70s. Tuesday, mostly sunny. Highs in the lower 90s. Tuesday night, mostly clear. Lows in the mid-70s. Wednesday, sunny. Highs in the mid-90s. Heat index values up to 105. The forecast key messages for North and Central Texas. Periodic storm chances will continue through the weekend with the highest coverage Friday night through Sunday. The severe weather threat is low, but strong storms could produce gusty winds, frequent lightning, and heavy rainfall. The spotter information statement for North and Central Texas. Spotter activation is not expected at this time. The ultraviolet index forecast for June 4th is 10, or very high. The current time is 1:29 a.m. Central Daylight Time. 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The following reports of weather temperature and wind were made at 1 a.m. DFW Airport, mostly cloudy, 78, dew point 66, relative humidity 66%, wind south at 10, pressure 30.04 inches and steady. Dallas Love Field, mostly cloudy, 78, south at 9, gusting to 21. Fort Worth Meacham, clear, 77, south at 12. Arlington, partly cloudy, 77, southeast at 9. McKinney, clear, 77, southeast at 9. Denton, mostly cloudy, 78, southeast at 8. Elsewhere around the region, Wichita Falls, partly cloudy, 75, southeast at 8. Abilene, mostly cloudy, 77, southeast at 12. Waco, clear, 73, south at 7. Tyler, mostly cloudy, 74, east at 3. Once again at 1 a.m., DFW Airport, mostly cloudy, 78, south at 10. Now let's check on your local forecast for the Dallas-Fort Worth Metroplex. Tonight, mostly cloudy. Lows in the lower 70s. Southeast winds 5 to 10 miles an hour. Thursday, partly sunny. A slight chance of showers and thunderstorms in the morning, then a chance of showers and thunderstorms in the afternoon. Highs in the upper 80s. Southeast winds 5 to 10 miles an hour. Chance of rain 30%. Thursday night, partly cloudy in the evening, then becoming mostly cloudy. Lows in the lower 70s. Southeast winds 5 to 10 miles an hour. Friday, partly sunny in the morning.

then mostly cloudy with a 40% chance of showers and thunderstorms in the afternoon. Humid with highs in the upper 80s. Southeast winds 5 to 10 miles an hour. And now the extended forecast. Friday night, mostly cloudy with a chance of showers with a slight chance of thunderstorms. Humid with lows in the lower 70s. Southeast winds around 5 miles an hour. Chance of rain 50%. Saturday, mostly cloudy in the morning, then becoming partly sunny. Showers likely. A chance of thunderstorms in the morning, then thunderstorms likely in the afternoon. Highs in the upper 80s. Chance of rain 70%. Saturday night, mostly cloudy with showers likely with a chance of thunderstorms. Lows in the lower 70s. Chance of rain 60%. Sunday, mostly cloudy in the morning, then becoming partly sunny. A 50% chance of showers and thunderstorms. Highs in the upper 80s. Sunday night, partly cloudy. A chance of showers and thunderstorms in the evening, then a slight chance of showers and thunderstorms after midnight. Lows in the mid-70s. Chance of rain 40%. Monday, mostly sunny. A 20% chance of showers and thunderstorms in the afternoon. Highs in the lower 90s. Monday night, mostly clear with a 20%. Highs in the lower 90s. Monday night, mostly clear with a 20% chance of showers and thunderstorms. Lows in the mid-70s. Tuesday, mostly sunny. Highs in the lower 90s. Tuesday night, mostly clear. Lows in the mid-70s. Wednesday, sunny. Highs in the mid-90s. Heat index values up to 105. The forecast key messages for North and Central Texas. Periodic storm chances will continue through the weekend with the highest coverage Friday night through Sunday. The severe weather threat is low, but strong storms could produce gusty winds, frequent lightning, and heavy rainfall. The spotter information statement for North and Central Texas. Spotter activation is not expected at this time. The ultraviolet index forecast for June 4th is 10, or very high. The current time is 1:34 a.m. Central Daylight Time. 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The following reports of weather temperature and wind were made at 1 a.m. DFW Airport, mostly cloudy, 78, dew point 66, relative humidity 66%, wind south at 10, pressure 30.04 inches and steady. Dallas Love Field, mostly cloudy, 78, south at 9, gusting to 21. Fort Worth Meacham, clear, 77, south at 12. Arlington, partly cloudy, 77, southeast at 9. McKinney, clear, 77, southeast at 9. Denton, mostly cloudy, 78, southeast at 8. Elsewhere around the region, Wichita Falls, partly cloudy, 75, southeast at 8. Abilene, mostly cloudy, 77, southeast at 12. Waco, clear, 73, south at 7. Tyler, mostly cloudy, 74, east at 3. Once again at 1 a.m., DFW Airport, mostly cloudy, 78, south at 10. Now let's check on your local forecast for the Dallas-Fort Worth Metroplex. Tonight, mostly cloudy. Lows in the lower 70s. Southeast winds 5 to 10 miles an hour. Thursday, partly sunny. A slight chance of showers and thunderstorms in the morning, then a chance of showers and thunderstorms in the afternoon. Highs in the upper 80s. Southeast winds 5 to 10 miles an hour. Chance of rain 30%. Thursday night, partly cloudy in the evening, then becoming mostly cloudy. Lows in the lower 70s. Southeast winds 5 to 10 miles an hour. Friday, partly sunny in the morning, then mostly cloudy with a 40% chance of showers and thunderstorms in the afternoon. Humid with highs in the upper 80s. Southeast winds 5 to 10 miles an hour. And now the extended forecast. Friday night.

Mostly cloudy with a chance of showers with a slight chance of thunderstorms. Humid with lows in the lower 70s. Southeast winds around 5 miles an hour. Chance of rain 50%. Saturday, mostly cloudy in the morning, then becoming partly sunny. Showers likely. A chance of thunderstorms in the morning, then thunderstorms likely in the afternoon. Highs in the upper 80s. Chance of rain 70%. Saturday night, mostly cloudy with showers likely with a chance of thunderstorms. Lows in the lower 70s. Chance of rain 60%. Sunday, mostly cloudy in the morning, then becoming partly sunny. A 50% chance of showers and thunderstorms. Highs in the upper 80s. Sunday night, partly cloudy. A chance of showers and thunderstorms in the evening, then a slight chance of showers and thunderstorms after midnight. Lows in the mid-70s. Chance of rain 40%. Monday, mostly sunny. A 20% chance of showers and thunderstorms in the afternoon. Highs in the lower 90s. Monday night, mostly clear with a 20% chance of showers and thunderstorms. Lows in the mid-70s. Tuesday, mostly sunny. Highs in the lower 90s. Tuesday night, mostly clear. Lows in the mid-70s. Wednesday, sunny. Highs in the mid-90s. Heat index values up to 105. And now the extended forecast. Friday night, mostly cloudy with a chance of showers. A slight chance of thunderstorms in the evening, then a chance of thunderstorms after midnight. Humid with lows in the lower 70s. Southeast winds around 5 miles an hour. Chance of rain 50%. Saturday, mostly cloudy in the morning, then becoming partly sunny. Showers likely with a chance of thunderstorms. Highs in the upper 80s. Chance of rain 70%. Saturday night, partly cloudy in the evening, then becoming mostly cloudy. A 50% chance of showers and thunderstorms. Lows in the lower 70s. Sunday, mostly sunny with a 50% chance of showers and thunderstorms. Highs around 90. Sunday night, partly cloudy with a 20% chance of showers and thunderstorms. Lows in the mid-70s. Monday, mostly sunny. Highs in the lower 90s. Heat index values up to 105. Monday night, mostly clear. Lows in the upper 70s. Tuesday, sunny. Highs in the mid-90s. Heat index values up to 105. Tuesday night, mostly clear. Lows in the upper 70s. Wednesday, sunny. Highs in the mid-90s. Heat index values up to 105. The forecast key messages for North and Central Texas. Periodic storm chances will continue through the weekend with the highest coverage Friday night through Sunday. The severe weather threat is low, but strong storms could produce gusty winds, frequent lightning, and heavy rainfall. The spotter information statement for North and Central Texas. Spotter activation is not expected at this time. The ultraviolet index forecast for June 4th is 10, or very high. The current time is 1:40 a.m. Central Daylight Time. 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The following reports of weather temperature and wind were made at 1 a.m. DFW Airport, mostly cloudy, 78, dew point 66, relative humidity 66%, wind south at 10, pressure 30.04 inches and steady. Dallas Love Field, mostly cloudy, 78, south at 9, gusting to 21. Fort Worth Meacham, clear, 77, south at 12. Arlington, partly cloudy, 77, southeast at 9. McKinney, clear, 77, southeast at 9. Denton, mostly cloudy, 78, southeast at 8. Elsewhere around the region, Wichita Falls, partly cloudy, 75, southeast at 8. Abilene, mostly cloudy, 77, southeast at 12. Waco, clear, 73, south at 7.
Tyler, mostly cloudy, 74, east at 3. Once again at 1 a.m., DFW Airport, mostly cloudy, 78, south at 10. Now let's check on your local forecast for the Dallas-Fort Worth Metroplex. Rest of tonight, partly cloudy. Lows in the lower 70s. Southeast winds around 5 miles an hour. Thursday, mostly sunny. A slight chance of showers and thunderstorms in the morning, then a chance of showers and thunderstorms in the afternoon. Highs in the upper 80s. Southeast winds 5 to 10 miles an hour. Chance of rain 40%. Thursday night, partly cloudy. A 20% chance of showers and thunderstorms in the evening. Lows in the lower 70s. Southeast winds 5 to 10 miles an hour. Friday, partly sunny in the morning, then mostly cloudy with a chance of showers with a slight chance of thunderstorms in the afternoon. Humid with highs in the upper 80s. Southeast winds 5 to 10 miles an hour. Chance of rain 30%. And now the extended forecast. Friday night, mostly cloudy with a chance of showers. A slight chance of thunderstorms in the evening, then a chance of thunderstorms after midnight. Humid with lows in the lower 70s. Southeast winds around 5 miles an hour. Chance of rain 50%. Saturday, mostly cloudy in the morning, then becoming partly sunny. Showers likely with a chance of thunderstorms. Highs in the upper 80s. Chance of rain 70%. Saturday night, partly cloudy in the evening, then becoming mostly cloudy. A 50% chance of showers and thunderstorms. Lows in the lower 70s. Sunday, mostly sunny with a 50% chance of showers and thunderstorms. Highs around 90. Sunday night, partly cloudy with a 20% chance of showers and thunderstorms. Lows in the mid-70s. Monday, mostly sunny. Highs in the lower 90s. Heat index values up to 105. Monday night, mostly clear. Lows in the upper 70s. Tuesday, sunny. Highs in the mid-90s. Heat index values up to 105. Tuesday night, mostly clear. Lows in the upper 70s. Wednesday, sunny. Highs in the mid-90s. Heat index values up to 105. The forecast key messages for North and Central Texas. Periodic storm chances will continue through the weekend with the highest coverage Friday night through Sunday. The severe weather threat is low, but strong storms could produce gusty winds, frequent lightning, and heavy rainfall. The spotter information statement for North and Central Texas. Spotter activation is not expected at this time. The ultraviolet index forecast for June 4th is 10, or very high. The current time is 1:44 a.m. Central Daylight Time. 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The following reports of weather temperature and wind were made at 1 a.m. DFW Airport, mostly cloudy, 78, dew point 66, relative humidity 66%, wind south at 10, pressure 30.04 inches and steady. Dallas Love Field, mostly cloudy, 78, south at 9, gusting to 21. Fort Worth Meacham, clear, 77, south at 12. Arlington, partly cloudy, 77, southeast at 9. McKinney, clear, 77, southeast at 9. Denton, mostly cloudy, 78, southeast at 8. Elsewhere around the region, Wichita Falls, partly cloudy, 75, southeast at 8. Abilene, mostly cloudy, 77, southeast at 12. Waco, clear, 73, south at 7. Tyler, mostly cloudy, 74, east at 3. Once again at 1 a.m., DFW Airport, mostly cloudy, 78, south at 10. Now let's check on your local forecast for the Dallas-Fort Worth Metroplex. Rest of tonight, partly cloudy. Lows in the lower 70s. Southeast winds around 5 miles an hour. Thursday, mostly

sunny. A slight chance of showers and thunderstorms in the morning, then a chance of showers and thunderstorms in the afternoon. Highs in the upper 80s. Southeast winds 5 to 10 miles an hour. Chance of rain 40%. Thursday night, partly cloudy. A 20% chance of showers and thunderstorms in the evening. Lows in the lower 70s. Southeast winds 5 to 10 miles an hour. Friday, partly sunny in the morning, then mostly cloudy with a chance of showers with a slight chance of thunderstorms in the afternoon. Humid with highs in the upper 80s. Southeast winds 5 to 10 miles an hour. Chance of rain 30%. And now the extended forecast. Friday night, mostly cloudy with a chance of showers. A slight chance of thunderstorms in the evening, then a chance of thunderstorms after midnight. Humid with lows in the lower 70s. Southeast winds around 5 miles an hour. Chance of rain 50%. Saturday, mostly cloudy in the morning, then becoming partly sunny. Showers likely with a chance of thunderstorms. Highs in the upper 80s. Chance of rain 70%. Saturday night, partly cloudy in the evening, then becoming mostly cloudy. A 50% chance of showers and thunderstorms. Lows in the lower 70s. Sunday, mostly sunny with a 50% chance of showers and thunderstorms. Highs around 90. Sunday night, partly cloudy with a 20% chance of showers and thunderstorms. Lows in the mid-70s. Monday, mostly sunny. Highs in the lower 90s. Heat index values up to 105. Monday night, mostly clear. Lows in the upper 70s. Tuesday, sunny. Highs in the mid-90s. Heat index values up to 105. Tuesday night, mostly clear. Lows in the upper 70s. Wednesday, sunny. Highs in the mid-90s. Heat index values up to 105. The forecast key messages for North and Central Texas. Periodic storm chances will continue through the weekend with the highest coverage Friday night through Sunday. The severe weather threat is low, but strong storms could produce gusty winds, frequent lightning, and heavy rainfall. The spotter information statement for North and Central Texas. Spotter activation is not expected at this time. The ultraviolet index forecast for June 4th is 10, or very high. The current time is 1:49 a.m. Central Daylight Time. 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Serving the Dallas-Fort Worth listening area. The following reports of weather temperature and wind were made at 1 a.m. DFW Airport, mostly cloudy, 78, dew point 66, relative humidity 66%, wind south at 10, pressure 30.04 inches and steady. Dallas Love Field, mostly cloudy, 78, south at 9, gusting to 21. Fort Worth Meacham, clear, 77, south at 12. Arlington, partly cloudy, 77, southeast at 9. McKinney, clear, 77, southeast at 9. Denton, mostly cloudy, 78, southeast at 8. Elsewhere around the region, Wichita Falls, partly cloudy, 75, southeast at 8. Abilene, mostly cloudy, 77, southeast at 12. Waco, clear, 73, south at 7. Tyler, mostly cloudy, 74, east at 3. Once again at 1 a.m., DFW Airport, mostly cloudy, 78, south at 10. Now let's check on your local forecast for the Dallas-Fort Worth Metroplex. Rest of tonight, partly cloudy. Lows in the lower 70s. Southeast winds around 5 miles an hour. Thursday, mostly sunny. A slight chance of showers and thunderstorms in the morning, then a chance of showers and thunderstorms in the afternoon. Highs in the upper 80s. Southeast winds 5 to 10 miles an hour. Chance of rain 40%. Thursday night, partly cloudy. A 20% chance of showers and thunderstorms in the evening. Lows in the lower 70s. Southeast winds

becoming partly sunny. Showers likely with a chance of thunderstorms. Highs in the upper 80s. Chance of rain 70%. Saturday night, partly cloudy in the evening, then becoming mostly cloudy. A 50% chance of showers and thunderstorms. Lows in the lower 70s. Sunday, mostly sunny with a 50% chance of showers and thunderstorms. Highs around 90. Sunday night, partly cloudy with a 20% chance of showers and thunderstorms. Lows in the mid-70s. Monday, mostly sunny. Highs in the lower 90s. Heat index values up to 105. Monday night, mostly clear. Lows in the upper 70s. Tuesday, sunny. Highs in the mid-90s. Heat index values up to 105. Tuesday night, mostly clear. Lows in the upper 70s. Wednesday, sunny. Highs in the mid-90s. Heat index values up to 105. The forecast key messages for North and Central Texas. Periodic storm chances will continue through the weekend with the highest coverage Friday night through Sunday. The severe weather threat is low, but strong storms could produce gusty winds, frequent lightning, and heavy rainfall. The spotter information statement for North and Central Texas. Spotter activation is not expected at this time. The ultraviolet index forecast for June 4th is 10, or very high. The current time is 1:53 a.m. Central Daylight Time. 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The following reports of weather temperature and wind were made at 1 a.m. DFW Airport, mostly cloudy, 78, dew point 66, relative humidity 66%, wind south at 10, pressure 30.04 inches and steady. Dallas Love Field, mostly cloudy, 78, south at 9, gusting to 21. Fort Worth Meacham, clear, 77, south at 12. Arlington, partly cloudy, 77, southeast at 9. McKinney, clear, 77, southeast at 9. Denton, mostly cloudy, 78, southeast at 8. Elsewhere around the region, Wichita Falls, partly cloudy, 75, southeast at 8. Abilene, mostly cloudy, 77, southeast at 12. Waco, clear, 73, south at 7. Tyler, mostly cloudy, 74, east at 3. Once again at 1 a.m., DFW Airport, mostly cloudy, 78, south at 10. Now let's check on your local forecast for the Dallas-Fort Worth Metroplex. Rest of tonight, partly cloudy. Lows in the lower 70s. Southeast winds around 5 miles an hour. Thursday, mostly sunny. A slight chance of showers and thunderstorms in the morning, then a chance of showers and thunderstorms in the afternoon. Highs in the upper 80s. Southeast winds 5 to 10 miles an hour. Chance of rain 40%. Thursday night, partly cloudy. A 20% chance of showers and thunderstorms in the evening. Lows in the lower 70s. Southeast winds 5 to 10 miles an hour. Friday, partly sunny in the morning, then mostly cloudy with a chance of showers with a slight chance of thunderstorms in the afternoon. Humid with highs in the upper 80s. Southeast winds 5 to 10 miles an hour. Chance of rain 30%. And now the extended forecast. Friday night, mostly cloudy with a chance of showers. A slight chance of thunderstorms in the evening, then a chance of thunderstorms after midnight. Humid with lows in the lower 70s. Southeast winds around 5 miles an hour. Chance of rain 50%. Saturday, mostly cloudy in the morning, then becoming partly sunny. Showers likely with a chance of thunderstorms. Highs in the upper 80s. Chance of rain 70%. Saturday night, partly cloudy in the evening, then becoming mostly cloudy. A 50% chance of showers and thunderstorms. Lows in the lower 70s. Sunday, mostly sunny with a 50% chance of showers and thunderstorms.

highs around 90. Sunday night, partly cloudy with a 20% chance of showers and thunderstorms. Lows in the mid-70s. Monday, mostly sunny. Highs in the lower 90s. Heat index values up to 105. Monday night, mostly clear. Lows in the upper 70s. Tuesday, sunny. Highs in the mid-90s. Heat index values up to 105. Tuesday night, mostly clear. Lows in the upper 70s. Wednesday, sunny. Highs in the mid-90s. Heat index values up to 105. The forecast key messages for North and Central Texas. Periodic storm chances will continue through the weekend with the highest coverage Friday night through Sunday. The severe weather threat is low, but strong storms could produce gusty winds, frequent lightning, and heavy rainfall. The spotter information statement for North and Central Texas. Spotter activation is not expected at this time. The forecast key messages for North and Central Texas. Periodic storm chances will continue through the weekend with the highest coverage Friday night through Sunday. The severe weather threat is low, but strong storms could produce gusty winds, frequent lightning, and heavy rainfall. The spotter information statement for North and Central Texas. Spotter activation is not expected at this time. The ultraviolet index forecast for June 4th is 10, or very high. The current time is 1:58 a.m. Central Daylight Time. 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The following reports of weather temperature and wind were made at 1 a.m. DFW Airport, mostly cloudy, 78, dew point 66, relative humidity 66%, wind south at 10, pressure 30.04 inches and steady. Dallas Love Field, mostly cloudy, 78, south at 9, gusting to 21. Fort Worth Meacham, clear, 77, south at 12. Arlington, partly cloudy, 77, southeast at 9. McKinney, clear, 77, southeast at 9. Denton, mostly cloudy, 78, southeast at 8. Elsewhere around the region, Wichita Falls, partly cloudy, 75, southeast at 8. Abilene, mostly cloudy, 77, southeast at 12. Waco, clear, 73, south at 7. Tyler, mostly cloudy, 74, east at 3. Once again at 1 a.m., DFW Airport, mostly cloudy, 78, south at 10. Now let's check on your local forecast for the Dallas-Fort Worth Metroplex. Rest of tonight, partly cloudy. Lows in the lower 70s. Southeast winds around 5 miles an hour. Thursday, mostly sunny. A slight chance of showers and thunderstorms in the morning, then a chance of showers and thunderstorms in the afternoon. Highs in the upper 80s. Southeast winds 5 to 10 miles an hour. Chance of rain 40%. Thursday night, partly cloudy. A 20% chance of showers and thunderstorms in the evening. Lows in the lower 70s. Southeast winds 5 to 10 miles an hour. Friday, partly sunny in the morning, then mostly cloudy with a chance of showers with a slight chance of thunderstorms in the afternoon. Humid with highs in the upper 80s. Southeast winds 5 to 10 miles an hour. Chance of rain 30%. And now the extended forecast. Friday night, mostly cloudy with a chance of showers. A slight chance of thunderstorms in the evening, then a chance of thunderstorms after midnight. Humid with lows in the lower 70s. Southeast winds around 5 miles an hour. Chance of rain 50%. Saturday, mostly cloudy in the morning, then becoming partly sunny. Showers likely with a chance of thunderstorms. Highs in the upper 80s. Chance of rain 70%. Saturday night, partly cloudy in the evening, then becoming mostly cloudy. A 50% chance of showers and thunderstorms. Lows in the lower 70s. Sunday, mostly sunny with a 50% chance of showers and thunderstorms. Highs around

90. Sunday night, partly cloudy with a 20% chance of showers and thunderstorms. Lows in the mid-70s. Monday, mostly sunny. Highs in the lower 90s. Heat index values up to 105. Monday night, mostly clear. Lows in the upper 70s. Tuesday, sunny. Highs in the mid-90s. Heat index values up to 105. Tuesday night, mostly clear. Lows in the upper 70s. Wednesday, sunny. Highs in the mid-90s. Heat index values up to 105. The forecast key messages for North and Central Texas. Periodic storm chances will continue through the weekend with the highest coverage Friday night through Sunday. The severe weather threat is low, but strong storms could produce gusty winds, frequent lightning, and heavy rainfall. The spotter information statement for North and Central Texas. Spotter activation is not expected at this time. The ultraviolet index forecast for June 4th is 10, or very high. The current time is 2:03 a.m. Central Daylight Time. 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The following reports of weather temperature and wind were made at 2 a.m. DFW Airport, partly cloudy, 77, dew point 66, relative humidity 68%, wind south at 10, pressure 30.03 inches and falling. Dallas Love Field, partly cloudy, 77, south at 7. Fort Worth Meacham, clear, 75, south at 10. Arlington, clear, 75, southeast at 5. McKinney, partly cloudy, 75, south at 7. Denton, clear, 77, south at 10. Elsewhere around the region, Wichita Falls, partly cloudy, 74, southeast at 8. Abilene, mostly cloudy, 75, south at 10. Waco, clear, 72, south at 7. Tyler, mostly cloudy, 73, east at 6. Once again at 2 a.m., DFW Airport, partly cloudy, 77, south at 10. Now let's check on your local forecast for the Dallas-Fort Worth Metroplex. Rest of tonight, partly cloudy. Lows in the lower 70s. Southeast winds around 5 miles an hour. Thursday, mostly sunny. A slight chance of showers and thunderstorms in the morning, then a chance of showers and thunderstorms in the afternoon. Highs in the upper 80s. Southeast winds 5 to 10 miles an hour. Chance of rain 40%. Thursday night, partly cloudy. A 20% chance of showers and thunderstorms in the evening. Lows in the lower 70s. Southeast winds 5 to 10 miles an hour. Friday, partly sunny in the morning, then mostly cloudy with a chance of showers with a slight chance of thunderstorms in the afternoon. Humid with highs in the upper 80s. Southeast winds 5 to 10 miles an hour. Chance of rain 30%. And now the extended forecast. Friday night, mostly cloudy with a chance of showers. A slight chance of thunderstorms in the evening, then a chance of thunderstorms after midnight. Humid with lows in the lower 70s. Southeast winds around 5 miles an hour. Chance of rain 50%. Saturday, mostly cloudy in the morning, then becoming partly sunny. Showers likely with a chance of thunderstorms. Highs in the upper 80s. Chance of rain 70%. Saturday night, partly cloudy in the evening, then becoming mostly cloudy. A 50% chance of showers and thunderstorms. Lows in the lower 70s. Sunday, mostly sunny with a 50% chance of showers and thunderstorms. Highs around 90. Sunday night, partly cloudy with a 20% chance of showers and thunderstorms. Lows in the mid-70s. Monday, mostly sunny. Highs in the lower 90s. Heat index values up to 105. Monday night, mostly clear. Lows in the upper 70s. Tuesday, sunny. Highs in the mid-90s. Heat index values up to 105.

Tuesday night, mostly clear. Lows in the upper 70s. Wednesday, sunny. Highs in the mid-90s. Heat index values up to 105. The forecast key messages for North and Central Texas. Periodic storm chances will continue through the weekend with the highest coverage Friday night through Sunday. The severe weather threat is low, but strong storms could produce gusty winds, frequent lightning, and heavy rainfall. The spotter information statement for North and Central Texas. Spotter activation is not expected at this time. The ultraviolet index forecast for June 4th is 10, or very high. The current time is 2:08 a.m. Central Daylight Time. 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Serving the Dallas-Fort Worth listening area. The following reports of weather temperature and wind were made at 2 a.m. DFW Airport, partly cloudy, 77, dew point 66, relative humidity 68%, wind south at 10, pressure 30.03 inches and falling. Dallas Love Field, partly cloudy, 77, south at 7. Fort Worth Meacham, clear, 75, south at 10. Arlington, clear, 75, southeast at 5. McKinney, partly cloudy, 75, south at 7. Denton, clear, 77, south at 10. Elsewhere around the region, Wichita Falls, partly cloudy, 74, southeast at 8. Abilene, mostly cloudy, 75, south at 10. Waco, clear, 72, south at 7. Tyler, mostly cloudy, 73, east at 6. Once again at 2 a.m., DFW Airport, partly cloudy, 77, south at 10. Now let's check on your local forecast for the Dallas-Fort Worth Metroplex. Today, mostly sunny. A slight chance of showers and thunderstorms this morning, then a chance of showers and thunderstorms this afternoon. Highs in the upper 80s. Southeast winds 5 to 10 miles an hour. Chance of rain 40%. Tonight, partly cloudy. A 20% chance of showers and thunderstorms in the evening. Lows in the lower 70s. Southeast winds 5 to 10 miles an hour. Friday, partly sunny in the morning, then mostly cloudy with a chance of showers with a slight chance of thunderstorms in the afternoon. Humid with highs in the upper 80s. Southeast winds 5 to 10 miles an hour. Chance of rain 30%. Friday night, mostly cloudy with a chance of showers. A slight chance of thunderstorms in the evening, then a chance of thunderstorms after midnight. Humid with lows in the lower 70s. Southeast winds around 5 miles an hour. Chance of rain 50%. And now the extended forecast. Saturday, mostly cloudy in the morning, then becoming partly sunny. Showers likely with a chance of thunderstorms. Humid with highs in the upper 80s. Southeast winds around 5 miles an hour. Chance of rain 70%. Saturday night, partly cloudy in the evening, then becoming mostly cloudy. A 50% chance of showers and thunderstorms. Lows in the lower 70s. Sunday, mostly sunny with a 50% chance of showers and thunderstorms. Highs around 90. Sunday night, partly cloudy with a 20% chance of showers and thunderstorms. Lows in the mid-70s. Monday, mostly sunny. Highs in the lower 90s. Heat index values up to 105. Monday night, mostly clear. Lows in the upper 70s. Tuesday, sunny. Highs in the mid-90s. Heat index values up to 105. Tuesday night, mostly clear. Lows in the upper 70s. Wednesday, sunny. Highs in the mid-90s. Heat index values up to 105. The forecast key messages for North and Central Texas. Periodic storm chances will continue through the weekend with the highest coverage Friday night through Sunday. The severe weather threat is low, but strong storms could produce gusty winds, frequent lightning, and heavy rainfall. The spotter information statement for North and Central

Texas. Spotter activation is not expected at this time. The ultraviolet index forecast for June 4th is 10, or very high. The current time is 2:12 a.m. Central Daylight Time. 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The following reports of weather temperature and wind were made at 2 a.m. DFW Airport, partly cloudy, 77, dew point 66, relative humidity 68%, wind south at 10, pressure 30.03 inches and falling. Dallas Love Field, partly cloudy, 77, south at 7. Fort Worth Meacham, partly cloudy, 75, south at 10. Arlington, clear, 75, southeast at 5. McKinney, partly cloudy, 75, south at 7. Denton, clear, 77, south at 10. Elsewhere around the region, Wichita Falls, partly cloudy, 74, southeast at 8. Abilene, mostly cloudy, 75, south at 10. Waco, clear, 72, south at 7. Tyler, mostly cloudy, 73, east at 6. Once again at 2 a.m., DFW Airport, partly cloudy, 77, south at 10. Now let's check on your local forecast for the Dallas-Fort Worth Metroplex. Today, mostly sunny. A slight chance of showers and thunderstorms this morning, then a chance of showers and thunderstorms this afternoon. Highs in the upper 80s. Southeast winds 5 to 10 miles an hour. Chance of rain 40%. Tonight, partly cloudy. A 20% chance of showers and thunderstorms in the evening. Lows in the lower 70s. Southeast winds 5 to 10 miles an hour. Friday, partly sunny in the morning, then mostly cloudy with a chance of showers with a slight chance of thunderstorms in the afternoon. Humid with highs in the upper 80s. Southeast winds 5 to 10 miles an hour. Chance of rain 30%. Friday night, mostly cloudy with a chance of showers. A slight chance of thunderstorms in the evening, then a chance of thunderstorms after midnight. Humid with lows in the lower 70s. Southeast winds around 5 miles an hour. Chance of rain 50%. And now the extended forecast. Saturday, mostly cloudy in the morning, then becoming partly sunny. Showers likely with a chance of thunderstorms. Humid with highs in the upper 80s. Southeast winds around 5 miles an hour. Chance of rain 70%. Saturday night, partly cloudy in the evening, then becoming mostly cloudy. A 50% chance of showers and thunderstorms. Lows in the lower 70s. Sunday, mostly sunny with a 50% chance of showers and thunderstorms. Highs around 90. Sunday night, partly cloudy with a 20% chance of showers and thunderstorms. Lows in the mid-70s. Monday, mostly sunny. Highs in the lower 90s. Heat index values up to 105. Monday night, mostly clear. Lows in the upper 70s. Tuesday, sunny. Highs in the mid-90s. Heat index values up to 105. Tuesday night, mostly clear. Lows in the upper 70s. Wednesday, sunny. Highs in the mid-90s. Heat index values up to 105. The forecast key messages for North and Central Texas. Periodic storm chances will continue through the weekend with the highest coverage Friday night through Sunday. The severe weather threat is low, but strong storms could produce gusty winds, frequent lightning, and heavy rainfall. The spotter information statement for North and Central Texas. Spotter activation is not expected at this time. The ultraviolet index forecast for June 4th is 10, or very high. The current time is 2:16 a.m. Central Daylight Time. 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The following reports of weather temperature and wind were made at 2 a.m. DF

W Airport, partly cloudy, 77, dew point 66, relative humidity 68%, wind south at 10, pressure 30.03 inches and falling. Dallas Love Field, partly cloudy, 77, south at 7. Fort Worth Meacham, partly cloudy, 75, south at 10. Arlington, clear, 75, southeast at 5. McKinney, partly cloudy, 75, south at 7. Denton, clear, 77, south at 10. Elsewhere around the region, Wichita Falls, partly cloudy, 74, southeast at 8. Abilene, mostly cloudy, 75, south at 10. Waco, clear, 72, south at 7. Tyler, mostly cloudy, 73, east at 6. Once again at 2 a.m., DFW Airport, partly cloudy, 77, south at 10. Now let's check on your local forecast for the Dallas-Fort Worth Metroplex. Today, mostly sunny. A slight chance of showers and thunderstorms this morning, then a chance of showers and thunderstorms this afternoon. Highs in the upper 80s. Southeast winds 5 to 10 miles an hour. Chance of rain 40%. Tonight, partly cloudy. A 20% chance of showers and thunderstorms in the evening. Lows in the lower 70s. Southeast winds 5 to 10 miles an hour. Friday, partly sunny in the morning, then mostly cloudy with a chance of showers with a slight chance of thunderstorms in the afternoon. Humid with highs in the upper 80s. Southeast winds 5 to 10 miles an hour. Chance of rain 30%. Friday night, mostly cloudy with a chance of showers. A slight chance of thunderstorms in the evening, then a chance of thunderstorms after midnight. Humid with lows in the lower 70s. Southeast winds around 5 miles an hour. Chance of rain 50%. And now the extended forecast. Saturday, mostly cloudy in the morning, then becoming partly sunny. Showers likely with a chance of thunderstorms. Humid with highs in the upper 80s. Southeast winds around 5 miles an hour. Chance of rain 70%. Saturday night, partly cloudy in the evening, then becoming mostly cloudy. A 50% chance of showers and thunderstorms. Lows in the lower 70s. Sunday, mostly sunny with a 50% chance of showers and thunderstorms. Highs around 90. Sunday night, partly cloudy with a 20% chance of showers and thunderstorms. Lows in the mid-70s. Monday, mostly sunny. Highs in the lower 90s. Heat index values up to 105. Monday night, mostly clear. Lows in the upper 70s. Tuesday, sunny. Highs in the mid-90s. Heat index values up to 105. Tuesday night, mostly clear. Lows in the upper 70s. Wednesday, sunny. Highs in the mid-90s. Heat index values up to 105. The forecast key messages for North and Central Texas. Periodic storm chances will continue through the weekend with the highest coverage Friday night through Sunday. The severe weather threat is low, but strong storms could produce gusty winds, frequent lightning, and heavy rainfall. The spotter information statement for North and Central Texas. Spotter activation is not expected at this time. The ultraviolet index forecast for June 4th is 10, or very high. The current time is 2:21 a.m. Central Daylight Time. 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The following reports of weather temperature and wind were made at 2 a.m. DFW Airport, partly cloudy, 77, dew point 66, relative humidity 68%, wind south at 10, pressure 30.03 inches and falling. Dallas Love Field, partly cloudy, 77, south at 7. Fort Worth Meacham, partly cloudy, 75, south at 10. Arlington, clear, 75, southeast at 5. McKinney, partly cloudy, 75, south at 7.
Denton, clear, 77, south.

A 10. Elsewhere around the region, Wichita Falls, partly cloudy, 74, southeast at 8. Abilene, mostly cloudy, 75, south at 10. Waco, clear, 72, south at 7. Tyler, mostly cloudy, 73, east at 6. Once again at 2 a.m., DFW Airport, partly cloudy, 77, south at 10. Now let's check on your local forecast for the Dallas-Fort Worth Metroplex. Today, mostly sunny. A slight chance of showers and thunderstorms this morning, then a chance of showers and thunderstorms this afternoon. Highs in the upper 80s. Southeast winds 5 to 10 miles an hour. Chance of rain 40%. Tonight, partly cloudy. A 20% chance of showers and thunderstorms in the evening. Lows in the lower 70s. Southeast winds 5 to 10 miles an hour. Friday, partly sunny in the morning, then mostly cloudy with a chance of showers with a slight chance of thunderstorms in the afternoon. Humid with highs in the upper 80s. Southeast winds 5 to 10 miles an hour. Chance of rain 30%. Friday night, mostly cloudy with a chance of showers. A slight chance of thunderstorms in the evening, then a chance of thunderstorms after midnight. Humid with lows in the lower 70s. Southeast winds around 5 miles an hour. Chance of rain 50%. And now the extended forecast. Saturday, mostly cloudy in the morning, then becoming partly sunny. Showers likely with a chance of thunderstorms. Humid with highs in the upper 80s. Southeast winds around 5 miles an hour. Chance of rain 70%. Saturday night, partly cloudy in the evening, then becoming mostly cloudy. A 50% chance of showers and thunderstorms. Lows in the lower 70s. Sunday, mostly sunny with a 50% chance of showers and thunderstorms. Highs around 90. Sunday night, partly cloudy with a 20% chance of showers and thunderstorms. Lows in the mid-70s. Monday, mostly sunny. Highs in the lower 90s. Heat index values up to 105. Monday night, mostly clear. Lows in the upper 70s. Tuesday, sunny. Highs in the mid-90s. Heat index values up to 105. Tuesday night, mostly clear. Lows in the upper 70s. Wednesday, sunny. Highs in the mid-90s. Heat index values up to 105. The forecast key messages for North and Central Texas. Periodic storm chances will continue through the weekend with the highest coverage Friday night through Sunday. The severe weather threat is low, but strong storms could produce gusty winds, frequent lightning, and heavy rainfall. The spotter information statement for North and Central Texas. Spotter activation is not expected at this time. The ultraviolet index forecast for June 4th is 10, or very high. The current time is 2:25 a.m. Central Daylight Time. 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The following reports of weather temperature and wind were made at 2 a.m. DFW Airport, partly cloudy, 77, dew point 66, relative humidity 68%, wind south at 10, pressure 30.03 inches and falling. Dallas Love Field, partly cloudy, 77, south at 7. Fort Worth Meacham, partly cloudy, 75, south at 10. Arlington, clear, 75, southeast at 5. McKinney, partly cloudy, 75, south at 7. Denton, clear, 77, south at 10. Elsewhere around the region, Wichita Falls, partly cloudy, 74, southeast at 8. Abilene, mostly cloudy, 75, south at 10. Waco, clear, 72, south at 7. Tyler, mostly cloudy, 73, east at 6. Once again at 2 a.m., DFW Airport, partly cloudy, 77, south at 10. Now let's check on your local forecast for the Dallas-Fort Worth Metroplex. Today.

Hey, mostly sunny. A slight chance of showers and thunderstorms this morning, then a chance of showers and thunderstorms this afternoon. Highs in the upper 80s. Southeast winds 5 to 10 miles an hour. Chance of rain 40%. Tonight, partly cloudy. A 20% chance of showers and thunderstorms in the evening. Lows in the lower 70s. Southeast winds 5 to 10 miles an hour. Friday, partly sunny in the morning, then mostly cloudy with a chance of showers with a slight chance of thunderstorms in the afternoon. Humid with highs in the upper 80s. Southeast winds 5 to 10 miles an hour. Chance of rain 30%. Friday night, mostly cloudy with a chance of showers. A slight chance of thunderstorms in the evening, then a chance of thunderstorms after midnight. Humid with lows in the lower 70s. Southeast winds around 5 miles an hour. Chance of rain 50%. And now the extended forecast. Saturday, mostly cloudy in the morning, then becoming partly sunny. Showers likely with a chance of thunderstorms. Humid with highs in the upper 80s. Southeast winds around 5 miles an hour. Chance of rain 70%. Saturday night, partly cloudy in the evening, then becoming mostly cloudy. A 50% chance of showers and thunderstorms. Lows in the lower 70s. Sunday, mostly sunny with a 50% chance of showers and thunderstorms. Highs around 90. Sunday night, partly cloudy with a 20% chance of showers and thunderstorms. Lows in the mid-70s. Monday, mostly sunny. Highs in the lower 90s. Heat index values up to 105. Monday night, mostly clear. Lows in the upper 70s. Tuesday, sunny. Highs in the mid-90s. Heat index values up to 105. Tuesday night, mostly clear. Lows in the upper 70s. Wednesday, sunny. Highs in the mid-90s. Heat index values up to 105. The forecast key messages for North and Central Texas. Periodic storm chances will continue through the weekend with the highest coverage Friday night through Sunday. The severe weather threat is low, but strong storms could produce gusty winds, frequent lightning, and heavy rainfall. The spotter information statement for North and Central Texas. Spotter activation is not expected at this time. The ultraviolet index forecast for June 4th is 10, or very high. The current time is 2:30 a.m. Central Daylight Time. 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The following reports of weather temperature and wind were made at 2 a.m. DFW Airport, partly cloudy, 77, dew point 66, relative humidity 68%, wind south at 10, pressure 30.03 inches and falling. Dallas Love Field, partly cloudy, 77, south at 7. Fort Worth Meacham, partly cloudy, 75, south at 10. Arlington, clear, 75, southeast at 5. McKinney, partly cloudy, 75, south at 7. Denton, clear, 77, south at 10. Elsewhere around the region, Wichita Falls, partly cloudy, 74, southeast at 8. Abilene, mostly cloudy, 75, south at 10. Waco, clear, 72, south at 7. Tyler, mostly cloudy, 73, east at 6. Once again at 2 a.m., DFW Airport, partly cloudy, 77, south at 10. Now let's check on your local forecast for the Dallas-Fort Worth Metroplex. Today, mostly sunny. A slight chance of showers and thunderstorms this morning, then a chance of showers and thunderstorms this afternoon. Highs in the upper 80s. Southeast winds 5 to 10 miles an hour. Chance of rain 40%. Tonight, partly cloudy. A 20% chance of showers and thunderstorms in the evening. Lows in the lower 70s. Southeast winds 5 to 10 miles an hour. Friday, partly sunny in the morning, then mostly cloudy with a chance of showers.

a slight chance of thunderstorms in the afternoon. Humid with highs in the upper 80s. Southeast winds 5 to 10 miles an hour. Chance of rain 30%. Friday night, mostly cloudy with a chance of showers. A slight chance of thunderstorms in the evening, then a chance of thunderstorms after midnight. Humid with lows in the lower 70s. Southeast winds around 5 miles an hour. Chance of rain 50%. And now the extended forecast. Saturday, mostly cloudy in the morning, then becoming partly sunny. Showers likely with a chance of thunderstorms. Humid with highs in the upper 80s. Southeast winds around 5 miles an hour. Chance of rain 70%. Saturday night, partly cloudy in the evening, then becoming mostly cloudy. A 50% chance. Southeast winds around 5 miles an hour. Chance of rain 70%. Saturday night, partly cloudy in the evening, then becoming mostly cloudy. A 50% chance of showers and thunderstorms. Lows in the lower 70s. Sunday, mostly sunny with a 50% chance of showers and thunderstorms. Highs around 90. Sunday night, partly cloudy with a 20% chance of showers and thunderstorms. Lows in the mid-70s. Monday, mostly sunny. Highs in the lower 90s. Heat index values up to 105. Monday night, mostly clear. Lows in the upper 70s. Tuesday, sunny. Highs in the mid-90s. Heat index values up to 105. Tuesday night, mostly clear. Lows in the upper 70s. Wednesday, sunny. Highs in the mid-90s. Heat index values up to 105. The forecast key messages for North and Central Texas. Periodic storm chances will continue through the weekend with the highest coverage Friday night through Sunday. The severe weather threat is low, but strong storms could produce gusty winds, frequent lightning, and heavy rainfall. The spotter information statement for North and Central Texas. Spotter activation is not expected at this time. The ultraviolet index forecast for June 4th is 10, or very high. The current time is 2:34 a.m. Central Daylight Time. 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The following reports of weather temperature and wind were made at 2 a.m. DFW Airport, partly cloudy, 77, dew point 66, relative humidity 68%, wind south at 10, pressure 30.03 inches and falling. Dallas Love Field, partly cloudy, 77, south at 7. Fort Worth Meacham, partly cloudy, 75, south at 10. Arlington, clear, 75, southeast at 5. McKinney, partly cloudy, 75, south at 7. Denton, clear, 77, south at 10. Elsewhere around the region, Wichita Falls, partly cloudy, 74, southeast at 8. Abilene, mostly cloudy, 75, south at 10. Waco, clear, 72, south at 7. Tyler, mostly cloudy, 73, east at 6. Once again at 2 a.m., DFW Airport, partly cloudy, 77, south at 10. Now let's check on your local forecast for the Dallas-Fort Worth Metroplex. Today, mostly sunny. A slight chance of showers and thunderstorms this morning, then a chance of showers and thunderstorms this afternoon. Highs in the upper 80s. Southeast winds 5 to 10 miles an hour. Chance of rain 40%. Tonight, partly cloudy. A 20% chance of showers and thunderstorms in the evening. Lows in the lower 70s. Southeast winds 5 to 10 miles an hour. Friday, partly sunny in the morning, then mostly cloudy with a chance of showers with a slight chance of thunderstorms in the afternoon. Humid with highs in the upper 80s. Southeast winds 5 to 10 miles an hour. Chance of rain 30%. Friday night, mostly cloudy with a chance of showers. A slight chance of thunderstorms in the evening, then a chance of thunderstorms after midnight.

humid with lows in the lower 70s. Southeast winds around 5 miles an hour. Chance of rain 50%. And now the extended forecast. Saturday, mostly cloudy in the morning, then becoming partly sunny. Showers likely with a chance of thunderstorms. Humid with highs in the upper 80s. Southeast winds around 5 miles an hour. Chance of rain 70%. Saturday night, partly cloudy in the evening, then becoming mostly cloudy. A 50% chance of showers and thunderstorms. Lows in the lower 70s. Sunday, mostly sunny with a 50% chance of showers and thunderstorms. Highs around 90. Sunday night, partly cloudy with a 20% chance of showers and thunderstorms. Lows in the mid-70s. Monday, mostly sunny. Highs in the lower 90s. Heat index values up to 105. Monday night, mostly clear. Lows in the upper 70s. Tuesday, sunny. Highs in the mid-90s. Heat index values up to 105. Tuesday night, mostly clear. Lows in the upper 70s. Wednesday, sunny. Highs in the mid-90s. Heat index values up to 105. The forecast key messages for North and Central Texas. Periodic storm chances will continue through the weekend with the highest coverage Friday night through Sunday. The severe weather threat is low, but strong storms could produce gusty winds, frequent lightning, and heavy rainfall. The spotter information statement for North and Central Texas. Spotter activation is not expected at this time. The ultraviolet index forecast for June 4th is 10, or very high. The current time is 2:39 a.m. Central Daylight Time. 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The following reports of weather temperature and wind were made at 2 a.m. DFW Airport, partly cloudy, 77, dew point 66, relative humidity 68%, wind south at 10, pressure 30.03 inches and falling. Dallas Love Field, partly cloudy, 77, south at 7. Fort Worth Meacham, partly cloudy, 75, south at 10. Arlington, clear, 75, southeast at 5. McKinney, partly cloudy, 75, south at 7. Denton, clear, 77, south at 10. Elsewhere around the region, Wichita Falls, partly cloudy, 74, southeast at 8. Abilene, mostly cloudy, 75, south at 10. Waco, clear, 72, south at 7. Tyler, mostly cloudy, 73, east at 6. Once again at 2 a.m., DFW Airport, partly cloudy, 77, south at 10. Now let's check on your local forecast for the Dallas-Fort Worth Metroplex. Today, mostly sunny. A slight chance of showers and thunderstorms this morning, then a chance of showers and thunderstorms this afternoon. Highs in the upper 80s. Southeast winds 5 to 10 miles an hour. Chance of rain 40%. Tonight, partly cloudy. A 20% chance of showers and thunderstorms in the evening. Lows in the lower 70s. Southeast winds 5 to 10 miles an hour. Friday, partly sunny in the morning, then mostly cloudy with a chance of showers with a slight chance of thunderstorms in the afternoon. Humid with highs in the upper 80s. Southeast winds 5 to 10 miles an hour. Chance of rain 30%. Friday night, mostly cloudy with a chance of showers. A slight chance of thunderstorms in the evening, then a chance of thunderstorms after midnight. Humid with lows in the lower 70s. Southeast winds around 5 miles an hour. Chance of rain 50%. And now the extended forecast. Saturday, mostly cloudy in the morning, then becoming partly sunny. Showers likely with a chance of thunderstorms. Humid with highs in the upper 80s. Southeast winds around 5 miles an hour. Chance of rain 70%. Saturday night, partly cloudy in the evening, then becoming mostly cloudy.

a 50% chance of showers and thunderstorms. Lows in the lower 70s. Sunday, mostly sunny with a 50% chance of showers and thunderstorms. Highs around 90. Sunday night, partly cloudy with a 20% chance of showers and thunderstorms. Lows in the mid-70s. Monday, mostly sunny. Highs in the lower 90s. Heat index values up to 105. Monday night, mostly clear. Lows in the upper 70s. Tuesday, sunny. Highs in the mid-90s. Heat index values up to 105. Tuesday night, mostly clear. Lows in the upper 70s. Wednesday, sunny. Highs in the mid-90s. Heat index values up to 105. The forecast key messages for North and Central Texas. Periodic storm chances will continue through the weekend with the highest coverage Friday night through Sunday. The severe weather threat is low, but strong storms could produce gusty winds, frequent lightning, and heavy rainfall. The spotter information statement for North and Central Texas. Spotter activation is not expected at this time. The ultraviolet index forecast for June 4th is 10, or very high. The current time is 2:43 a.m. Central Daylight Time. 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The following reports of weather temperature and wind were made at 2 a.m. DFW Airport, partly cloudy, 77, dew point 66, relative humidity 68%, wind south at 10, pressure 30.03 inches and falling. Dallas Love Field, partly cloudy, 77, south at 7. Fort Worth Meacham, partly cloudy, 75, south at 10. Arlington, clear, 75, southeast at 5. McKinney, partly cloudy, 75, south at 7. Denton, clear, 77, south at 10. Elsewhere around the region, Wichita Falls, partly cloudy, 74, southeast at 8. Abilene, mostly cloudy, 75, south at 10. Waco, clear, 72, south at 7. Tyler, mostly cloudy, 73, east at 6. Once again at 2 a.m., DFW Airport, partly cloudy, 77, south at 10. Now let's check on your local forecast for the Dallas-Fort Worth Metroplex. Today, mostly sunny. A slight chance of showers and thunderstorms this morning, then a chance of showers and thunderstorms this afternoon. Highs in the upper 80s. Southeast winds 5 to 10 miles an hour. Chance of rain 40%. Tonight, partly cloudy. A 20% chance of showers and thunderstorms in the evening. Lows in the lower 70s. Southeast winds 5 to 10 miles an hour. Friday, partly sunny in the morning, then mostly cloudy with a chance of showers with a slight chance of thunderstorms in the afternoon. Humid with highs in the upper 80s. Southeast winds 5 to 10 miles an hour. Chance of rain 30%. Friday night, mostly cloudy with a chance of showers. A slight chance of thunderstorms in the evening, then a chance of thunderstorms after midnight. Humid with lows in the lower 70s. Southeast winds around 5 miles an hour. Chance of rain 50%. And now the extended forecast. Saturday, mostly cloudy in the morning, then becoming partly sunny. Showers likely with a chance of thunderstorms. Humid with highs in the upper 80s. Southeast winds around 5 miles an hour. Chance of rain 70%. Saturday night, partly cloudy in the evening, then becoming mostly cloudy. A 50% chance of showers and thunderstorms. Lows in the lower 70s. Sunday, mostly sunny with a 50% chance of showers and thunderstorms. Highs around 90. Sunday night, partly cloudy with a 20% chance of showers and thunderstorms. Lows in the mid-70s. Monday, mostly sunny. Highs in the lower 90s. Heat index values up to 105. Monday night, mostly clear. Lows in the upper

70s. Tuesday, sunny. Highs in the mid-90s. Heat index values up to 105. Tuesday night, mostly clear. Lows in the upper 70s. Wednesday, sunny. Highs in the mid-90s. Heat index values up to 105. The forecast key messages for North and Central Texas. Periodic storm chances will continue through the weekend with the highest coverage Friday night through Sunday. The severe weather threat is low, but strong storms could produce gusty winds, frequent lightning, and heavy rainfall. The spotter information statement for North and Central Texas. Spotter activation is not expected at this time. The ultraviolet index forecast for June 4th is 10, or very high. The current time is 2:47 a.m. Central Daylight Time. 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The following reports of weather temperature and wind were made at 2 a.m. DFW Airport, partly cloudy, 77, dew point 66, relative humidity 68%, wind south at 10, pressure 30.03 inches and falling. Dallas Love Field, partly cloudy, 77, south at 7. Fort Worth Meacham, partly cloudy, 75, south at 10. Arlington, clear, 75, southeast at 5. McKinney, partly cloudy, 75, south at 7. Denton, clear, 77, south at 10. Elsewhere around the region, Wichita Falls, partly cloudy, 74, southeast at 8. Abilene, mostly cloudy, 75, south at 10. Waco, clear, 72, south at 7. Tyler, mostly cloudy, 73, east at 6. Once again at 2 a.m., DFW Airport, partly cloudy, 77, south at 10. Now let's check on your local forecast for the Dallas-Fort Worth Metroplex. Today, mostly sunny. A slight chance of showers and thunderstorms this morning, then a chance of showers and thunderstorms this afternoon. Highs in the upper 80s. Southeast winds 5 to 10 miles an hour. Chance of rain 40%. Tonight, partly cloudy. A 20% chance of showers and thunderstorms in the evening. Lows in the lower 70s. Southeast winds 5 to 10 miles an hour. Friday, partly sunny in the morning, then mostly cloudy with a chance of showers with a slight chance of thunderstorms in the afternoon. Humid with highs in the upper 80s. Southeast winds 5 to 10 miles an hour. Chance of rain 30%. Friday night, mostly cloudy with a chance of showers. A slight chance of thunderstorms in the evening, then a chance of thunderstorms after midnight. Humid with lows in the lower 70s. Southeast winds around 5 miles an hour. Chance of rain 50%. And now the extended forecast. Saturday, mostly cloudy in the morning, then becoming partly sunny. Showers likely with a chance of thunderstorms. Humid with highs in the upper 80s. Southeast winds around 5 miles an hour. Chance of rain 70%. Saturday night, partly cloudy in the evening, then becoming mostly cloudy. A 50% chance of showers and thunderstorms. Lows in the lower 70s. Sunday, mostly sunny with a 50% chance of showers and thunderstorms. Highs around 90. Sunday night, partly cloudy with a 20% chance of showers and thunderstorms. Lows in the mid-70s. Monday, mostly sunny. Highs in the lower 90s. Heat index values up to 105. Monday night, mostly clear. Lows in the upper 70s. Tuesday, sunny. Highs in the mid-90s. Heat index values up to 105. Tuesday night, mostly clear. Lows in the upper 70s. Wednesday, sunny. Highs in the mid-90s. Heat index values up to 105. The forecast key messages for North and Central Texas. Periodic storm chances will continue through the weekend with the highest coverage Friday night through Sunday. The severe weather

Relative humidity 68%. Wind south at 10. Pressure 30.03 inches and falling. Dallas Love Field, partly cloudy, 77, south at 7. Fort Worth Meacham, partly cloudy, 75, south at 10. Arlington, clear, 75, southeast at 5. McKinney, partly cloudy, 75, south at 7. Denton, clear, 77, south at 10. Elsewhere around the region, Wichita Falls, partly cloudy, 74, southeast at 8. Abilene, mostly cloudy, 75, south at 10. Waco, clear, 72, south at 7. Tyler, mostly cloudy, 73, east at 6. Once again at 2 a.m., DFW Airport, partly cloudy, 77, south at 10. Now let's check on your local forecast for the Dallas-Fort Worth Metroplex. Today, mostly sunny. A slight chance of showers and thunderstorms this morning, then a chance of showers and thunderstorms this afternoon. Highs in the upper 80s. Southeast winds 5 to 10 miles an hour. Chance of rain 40%. Tonight, partly cloudy. A 20% chance of showers and thunderstorms in the evening. Lows in the lower 70s. Southeast winds 5 to 10 miles an hour. Friday, partly sunny in the morning, then mostly cloudy with a chance of showers with a slight chance of thunderstorms in the afternoon. Humid with highs in the upper 80s. Southeast winds 5 to 10 miles an hour. Chance of rain 30%. Friday night, mostly cloudy with a chance of showers. A slight chance of thunderstorms in the evening, then a chance of thunderstorms after midnight. Humid with lows in the lower 70s. Southeast winds around 5 miles an hour. Chance of rain 50%. And now the extended forecast. Saturday, mostly cloudy in the morning, then becoming partly sunny. Showers likely with a chance of thunderstorms. Humid with highs in the upper 80s. Southeast winds around 5 miles an hour. Chance of rain 70%. Saturday night, partly cloudy in the evening, then becoming mostly cloudy. A 50% chance of showers and thunderstorms. Lows in the lower 70s. Sunday, mostly sunny with a 50% chance of showers and thunderstorms. Highs around 90. Sunday night, partly cloudy with a 20% chance of showers and thunderstorms. Lows in the mid-70s. Monday, mostly sunny. Highs in the lower 90s. Heat index values up to 105. Monday night, mostly clear. Lows in the upper 70s. Tuesday, sunny. Highs in the mid-90s. Heat index values up to 105. Tuesday night, mostly clear. Lows in the upper 70s. Wednesday, sunny. Highs in the mid-90s. Heat index values up to 105. The forecast key messages for North and Central Texas. Periodic storm chances will continue through the weekend with the highest coverage Friday night through Sunday. The severe weather threat is low, but strong storms could produce gusty winds, frequent lightning, and heavy rainfall. The spotter information statement for North and Central Texas. Spotter activation is not expected at this time. The ultraviolet index forecast for June 4th is 10, or very high. The current time is 2:56 a.m. Central Daylight Time. 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The following reports of weather temperature and wind were made at 2 a.m. DFW Airport, partly cloudy, 77, dew point 66, relative humidity 68%, wind south at 10, pressure 30.03 inches and falling. Dallas Love Field, partly cloudy, 77, south at 7. Fort Worth Meacham, partly cloudy, 75, south at 10. Arlington, clear, 75, southeast at 5. McKinney, partly cloudy, 75, south at 7. Denton, clear, 77, south at 10. Elsewhere around the region, Wichita Falls, partly

mostly cloudy, 74, southeast at 8. Abilene, mostly cloudy, 75, south at 10. Waco, clear, 72, south at 7. Tyler, mostly cloudy, 73, east at 6. Once again at 2 a.m., DFW Airport, partly cloudy, 77, south at 10. Now let's check on your local forecast for the Dallas-Fort Worth Metroplex. Today, mostly sunny. A slight chance of showers and thunderstorms this morning, then a chance of showers and thunderstorms this afternoon. Highs in the upper 80s. Southeast winds 5 to 10 miles an hour. Chance of rain 40%. Tonight, partly cloudy. A 20% chance of showers and thunderstorms in the evening. Lows in the lower 70s. Southeast winds 5 to 10 miles an hour. Friday, partly sunny in the morning, then mostly cloudy with a chance of showers with a slight chance of thunderstorms in the afternoon. Humid with highs in the upper 80s. Southeast winds 5 to 10 miles an hour. Chance of rain 30%. Friday night, mostly cloudy with a chance of showers. A slight chance of thunderstorms in the evening, then a chance of thunderstorms after midnight. Humid with lows in the lower 70s. Southeast winds around 5 miles an hour. Chance of rain 50%. And now the extended forecast. Saturday, mostly cloudy in the morning, then becoming partly sunny. Showers likely with a chance of thunderstorms. Humid with highs in the upper 80s. Southeast winds around 5 miles an hour. Chance of rain 70%. Saturday night, partly cloudy in the evening, then becoming mostly cloudy. A 50% chance of showers and thunderstorms. Lows in the lower 70s. Sunday, mostly sunny with a 50% chance of showers and thunderstorms. Highs around 90. Sunday night, partly cloudy with a 20% chance of showers and thunderstorms. Lows in the mid-70s. Monday, mostly sunny. Highs in the lower 90s. Heat index values up to 105. Monday night, mostly clear. Lows in the upper 70s. Tuesday, sunny. Highs in the mid-90s. Heat index values up to 105. Tuesday night, mostly clear. Lows in the upper 70s. Wednesday, sunny. Highs in the mid-90s. Heat index values up to 105. The forecast key messages for North and Central Texas. Periodic storm chances will continue through the weekend with the highest coverage Friday night through Sunday. The severe weather threat is low, but strong storms could produce gusty winds, frequent lightning, and heavy rainfall. The spotter information statement for North and Central Texas. Spotter activation is not expected at this time. The ultraviolet index forecast for June 4th is 10, or very high. The current time is 3:01 a.m. Central Daylight Time. 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The following reports of weather temperature and wind were made at 2 a.m. DFW Airport, partly cloudy, 77, dew point 66, relative humidity 68%, wind south at 10, pressure 30.03 inches and falling. Dallas Love Field, partly cloudy, 77, south at 7. Fort Worth Meacham, partly cloudy, 75, south at 10. Arlington, clear, 75, southeast at 5. McKinney, partly cloudy, 75, south at 7. Denton, clear, 77, south at 10. Elsewhere around the region, Wichita Falls, partly cloudy, 74, southeast at 8. Abilene, mostly cloudy, 75, south at 10. Waco, clear, 72, south at 7. Tyler, mostly cloudy, 73, east at 6. Once again at 2 a.m., DFW Airport, partly cloudy, 77, south at 10. The following reports of weather temperature and wind were made at 3 a.m. DFW Airport, mostly cloudy, 75, dew point 6.

67. Relative humidity 76%. Wind south at 6. Pressure 30.02 inches and falling. Dallas Love Field, partly cloudy, 76, south at 6. Fort Worth Meacham, partly cloudy, 74, southeast at 9. Arlington, clear, 74, calm. McKinney, clear, 74, south at 5. Denton, clear, 76, southeast at 9. Elsewhere around the region, Wichita Falls, partly cloudy, 72, southeast at 7. Abilene, mostly cloudy, 74, southeast at 9. Waco, clear, 70, south at 3. Tyler, mostly cloudy, 73, southeast at 8. Once again at 3 a.m., DFW Airport, mostly cloudy, 75, south at 6. The following reports of weather temperature and wind were made at 3 a.m. DFW Airport, mostly cloudy, 75, dew point 67, relative humidity 76%, wind south at 6, pressure 30.02 inches and falling. Dallas Love Field, partly cloudy, 76, south at 6. Fort Worth Meacham, partly cloudy, 74, southeast at 9. Arlington, clear, 74, calm. McKinney, clear, 74, south at 5. Denton, clear, 76, southeast at 9. Elsewhere around the region, Wichita Falls, partly cloudy, 72, southeast at 7. Abilene, mostly cloudy, 74, southeast at 9. Waco, clear, 70, south at 3. Tyler, mostly cloudy, 73, southeast at 8. Once again at 3 a.m., DFW Airport, mostly cloudy, 75, south at 6. Now let's check on your local forecast for the Dallas-Fort Worth Metroplex. Today, mostly sunny. A slight chance of showers and thunderstorms this morning, then a chance of showers and thunderstorms this afternoon. Highs in the upper 80s. Southeast winds 5 to 10 miles an hour. Chance of rain 40%. Tonight, partly cloudy. A 20% chance of showers and thunderstorms in the evening. Lows in the lower 70s. Southeast winds 5 to 10 miles an hour. Friday, partly sunny in the morning, then mostly cloudy with a chance of showers with a slight chance of thunderstorms in the afternoon. Humid with highs in the upper 80s. Southeast winds 5 to 10 miles an hour. Chance of rain 30%. Friday night, mostly cloudy with a chance of showers. A slight chance of thunderstorms in the evening, then a chance of thunderstorms after midnight. Humid with lows in the lower 70s. Southeast winds around 5 miles an hour. Chance of rain 50%. And now the extended forecast. Saturday, mostly cloudy in the morning, then becoming partly sunny. Showers likely with a chance of thunderstorms. Humid with highs in the upper 80s. Southeast winds around 5 miles an hour. Chance of rain 70%. Saturday night, partly cloudy in the evening, then becoming mostly cloudy. A 50% chance of showers and thunderstorms. Lows in the lower 70s. Sunday, mostly sunny with a 50% chance of showers and thunderstorms. Highs around 90. Sunday night, partly cloudy with a 20% chance of showers and thunderstorms. Lows in the mid-70s. Monday, mostly sunny. Highs in the lower 90s. Heat index values up to 105. Monday night, mostly clear. Lows in the upper 70s. Tuesday, sunny. Highs in the mid-90s. Heat index values up to 105. Tuesday night, mostly clear. Lows in the upper 70s. Wednesday, sunny. Highs in the mid-90s. Heat index values up to 105. The forecast key messages for North and Central Texas. Periodic storm chances will continue through the weekend with the highest coverage Friday night through Sunday. The severe weather threat is low, but strong storms could produce gusty winds, frequent lightning, and heavy rainfall. The spotter information statement for North and Central Texas. Spotter activation is not

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The current time is 3:08 a.m. Central Daylight Time. 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The following reports of weather temperature and wind were made at 3 a.m. DFW Airport, mostly cloudy, 75, dew point 67, relative humidity 76%, wind south at 6, pressure 30.02 inches and falling. Dallas Love Field, partly cloudy, 76, south at 6. Fort Worth Meacham, partly cloudy, 74, southeast at 9. Arlington, clear, 74, calm. McKinney, clear, 74, south at 5. Denton, clear, 76, southeast at 9. Elsewhere around the region, Wichita Falls, partly cloudy, 72, southeast at 7. Abilene, mostly cloudy, 74, southeast at 9. Waco, clear, 70, south at 3. Tyler, mostly cloudy, 73, southeast at 8. Once again at 3 a.m., DFW Airport, mostly cloudy, 75, south at 6. Now let's check on your local forecast for the Dallas-Fort Worth Metroplex. Today, mostly sunny. A slight chance of showers and thunderstorms this morning, then a chance of showers and thunderstorms this afternoon. Highs in the upper 80s. Southeast winds 5 to 10 miles an hour. Chance of rain 40%. Tonight, partly cloudy. A 20% chance of showers and thunderstorms in the evening. Lows in the lower 70s. Southeast winds 5 to 10 miles an hour. Friday, partly sunny in the morning, then mostly cloudy with a chance of showers with a slight chance of thunderstorms in the afternoon. Humid with highs in the upper 80s. Southeast winds 5 to 10 miles an hour. Chance of rain 30%. Friday night, mostly cloudy with a chance of showers. A slight chance of thunderstorms in the evening, then a chance of thunderstorms after midnight. Humid with lows in the lower 70s. Southeast winds around 5 miles an hour. Chance of rain 50%. And now the extended forecast. Saturday, mostly cloudy in the morning, then becoming partly sunny. Showers likely with a chance of thunderstorms. Humid with highs in the upper 80s. Southeast winds around 5 miles an hour. Chance of rain 70%. Saturday night, partly cloudy in the evening, then becoming mostly cloudy. A 50% chance of showers and thunderstorms. Lows in the lower 70s. Sunday, mostly sunny with a 50% chance of showers and thunderstorms. Highs around 90. Sunday night, partly cloudy with a 20% chance of showers and thunderstorms. Lows in the mid-70s. Monday, mostly sunny. Highs in the lower 90s. Heat index values up to 105. Monday night, mostly clear. Lows in the upper 70s. Tuesday, sunny. Highs in the mid-90s. Heat index values up to 105. Tuesday night, mostly clear. Lows in the upper 70s. Wednesday, sunny. Highs in the mid-90s. Heat index values up to 105. The forecast key messages for North and Central Texas. Periodic storm chances will continue through the weekend with the highest coverage Friday night through Sunday. The severe weather threat is low, but strong storms could produce gusty winds, frequent lightning, and heavy rainfall. The spotter information statement for North and Central Texas. Spotter activation is not expected at this time. The ultraviolet index forecast for June 4th is 10, or very high. The current time is 3:12 a.m. Central Daylight Time. 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The following reports of weather temperature and wind were made at 3 a.m. DFW Airport, mostly cloudy, 75, dew point 67,
Relative humidity 76%. Wind south at 6. Pressure 30.02 inches and falling. Dallas Love Field, partly cloudy, 76, south at 6. Fort Worth Meacham, clear, 74, southeast at 9. Arlington, clear, 74, calm. McKinney, clear, 74, south at 5. Denton, clear, 76, southeast at 9. Elsewhere around the region, Wichita Falls, mostly cloudy, 72, southeast at 7. Abilene, mostly cloudy, 74, southeast at 9. Waco, clear, 70, south at 3. Tyler, partly cloudy, 73, southeast at 8. Once again at 3 a.m., DFW Airport, mostly cloudy, 75, south at 6. Now let's check on your local forecast for the Dallas-Fort Worth Metroplex. Today, mostly sunny. A slight chance of showers and thunderstorms this morning, then a chance of showers and thunderstorms this afternoon. Highs in the upper 80s. Southeast winds 5 to 10 miles an hour. Chance of rain 40%. Tonight, partly cloudy. A 20% chance of showers and thunderstorms in the evening. Lows in the lower 70s. Southeast winds 5 to 10 miles an hour. Friday, partly sunny in the morning, then mostly cloudy with a chance of showers with a slight chance of thunderstorms in the afternoon. Humid with highs in the upper 80s. Southeast winds 5 to 10 miles an hour. Chance of rain 30%. Friday night, mostly cloudy with a chance of showers. A slight chance of thunderstorms in the evening, then a chance of thunderstorms after midnight. Humid with lows in the lower 70s. Southeast winds around 5 miles an hour. Chance of rain 50%. And now the extended forecast. Saturday, mostly cloudy in the morning, then becoming partly sunny. Showers likely with a chance of thunderstorms. Humid with highs in the upper 80s. Southeast winds around 5 miles an hour. Chance of rain 70%. Saturday night, partly cloudy in the evening, then becoming mostly cloudy. A 50% chance of showers and thunderstorms. Lows in the lower 70s. Sunday, mostly sunny with a 50% chance of showers and thunderstorms. Highs around 90. Sunday night, partly cloudy with a 20% chance of showers and thunderstorms. Lows in the mid-70s. Monday, mostly sunny. Highs in the lower 90s. The upper 70s. Tuesday, sunny. Highs in the mid-90s. Heat index values up to 105. Tuesday night, mostly clear. Lows in the upper 70s. Wednesday, sunny. Highs in the mid-90s. Heat index values up to 105. The forecast key messages for North and Central Texas. Periodic storm chances will continue through the weekend with the highest coverage Friday night through Sunday. The severe weather threat is low, but strong storms could produce gusty winds, frequent lightning, and heavy rainfall. The spotter information statement for North and Central Texas. Spotter activation is not expected at this time. The ultraviolet index forecast for June 4th is 10, or very high. The current time is 3:16 a.m. Central Daylight Time. 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The following reports of weather temperature and wind were made at 3 a.m. DFW Airport, mostly cloudy, 75, dew point 67, relative humidity 76%, wind south at 6, pressure 30.02 inches and falling. Dallas Love Field, partly cloudy, 76, south at 6. Fort Worth Meacham, clear, 74, southeast at 9. Arlington, clear, 74, calm. McKinney, clear, 74, south at 5. Denton, clear, 76, southeast at 9. Elsewhere around the region,

Wichita Falls, mostly cloudy, 72, southeast at 7. Abilene, mostly cloudy, 74, southeast at 9. Waco, clear, 70, south at 3. Tyler, partly cloudy, 73, southeast at 8. Once again at 3 a.m., DFW Airport, mostly cloudy, 75, south at 6. Now let's check on your local forecast for the Dallas-Fort Worth Metroplex. Today, mostly sunny. A slight chance of showers and thunderstorms this morning, then a chance of showers and thunderstorms this afternoon. Highs in the upper 80s. Southeast winds 5 to 10 miles an hour. Chance of rain 40%. Tonight, partly cloudy. A 20% chance of showers and thunderstorms in the evening. Lows in the lower 70s. Southeast winds 5 to 10 miles an hour. Friday, partly sunny in the morning, then mostly cloudy with a chance of showers with a slight chance of thunderstorms in the afternoon. Humid with highs in the upper 80s. Southeast winds 5 to 10 miles an hour. Chance of rain 30%. Friday night, mostly cloudy with a chance of showers. A slight chance of thunderstorms in the evening, then a chance of thunderstorms after midnight. Humid with lows in the lower 70s. Southeast winds around 5 miles an hour. Chance of rain 50%. And now the extended forecast. Saturday, mostly cloudy in the morning, then becoming partly sunny. Showers likely with a chance of thunderstorms. Humid with highs in the upper 80s. Southeast winds around 5 miles an hour. Chance of rain 70%. Saturday night, partly cloudy in the evening, then becoming mostly cloudy. A 50% chance of showers and thunderstorms. Lows in the lower 70s. Sunday, mostly sunny with a 50% chance of showers and thunderstorms. Highs around 90. Sunday night, partly cloudy with a 20% chance of showers and thunderstorms. Lows in the mid-70s. Monday, mostly sunny. Highs in the lower 90s. Heat index values up to 105. Monday night, mostly clear. Lows in the upper 70s. Tuesday, sunny. Highs in the mid-90s. Heat index values up to 105. Tuesday night, mostly clear. Lows in the upper 70s. Wednesday, sunny. Highs in the mid-90s. Heat index values up to 105. The forecast key messages for North and Central Texas. Periodic storm chances will continue through the weekend with the highest coverage Friday night through Sunday. The severe weather threat is low, but strong storms could produce gusty winds, frequent lightning, and heavy rainfall. The spotter information statement for North and Central Texas. Spotter activation is not expected at this time. The ultraviolet index forecast for June 4th is 10, or very high. The current time is 3:21 a.m. Central Daylight Time. 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The following reports of weather temperature and wind were made at 3 a.m. DFW Airport, mostly cloudy, 75, dew point 67, relative humidity 76%, wind south at 6, pressure 30.02 inches and falling. Dallas Love Field, partly cloudy, 76, south at 6. Fort Worth Meacham, clear, 74, southeast at 9. Arlington, clear, 74, calm. McKinney, clear, 74, south at 5. Denton, clear, 76, southeast at 9. Elsewhere around the region, Wichita Falls, mostly cloudy, 72, southeast at 7. Abilene, mostly cloudy, 74, southeast at 9. Waco, clear, 70, south at 3. Tyler, partly cloudy, 73, southeast at 8. Once again at 3 a.m., DFW Airport, mostly cloudy, 75, south at 6. Now let's check on your local forecast for the Dallas-Fort Worth Metroplex. Today, mostly sunny. A slight

Chance of showers and thunderstorms this morning. Then a chance of showers and thunderstorms this afternoon. Highs in the upper 80s. Southeast winds 5 to 10 miles an hour. Chance of rain 40%. Tonight, partly cloudy. A 20% chance of showers and thunderstorms in the evening. Lows in the lower 70s. Southeast winds 5 to 10 miles an hour. Friday, partly sunny in the morning, then mostly cloudy with a chance of showers with a slight chance of thunderstorms in the afternoon. Humid with highs in the upper 80s. Southeast winds 5 to 10 miles an hour. Chance of rain 30%. Friday night, mostly cloudy with a chance of showers. A slight chance of thunderstorms in the evening, then a chance of thunderstorms after midnight. Humid with lows in the lower 70s. Southeast winds around 5 miles an hour. Chance of rain 50%. And now the extended forecast. Saturday, mostly cloudy in the morning, then becoming partly sunny. Showers likely with a chance of thunderstorms. Humid with highs in the upper 80s. Southeast winds around 5 miles an hour. Chance of rain 70%. Saturday night, partly cloudy in the evening, then becoming mostly cloudy. A 50% chance of showers and thunderstorms. Lows in the lower 70s. Sunday, mostly sunny with a 50% chance of showers and thunderstorms. Highs around 90. Sunday night, partly cloudy with a 20% chance of showers and thunderstorms. Lows in the mid-70s. Monday, mostly sunny. Highs in the lower 90s. Heat index values up to 105. Monday night, mostly clear. Lows in the upper 70s. Tuesday, sunny. Highs in the mid-90s. Heat index values up to 105. Tuesday night, mostly clear. Lows in the upper 70s. Wednesday, sunny. Highs in the mid-90s. Heat index values up to 105. The forecast key messages for North and Central Texas. Periodic storm chances will continue through the weekend with the highest coverage Friday night through Sunday. The severe weather threat is low, but strong storms could produce gusty winds, frequent lightning, and heavy rainfall. The spotter information statement for North and Central Texas. Spotter activation is not expected at this time. The ultraviolet index forecast for June 4th is 10, or very high. The current time is 3:25 a.m. Central Daylight Time. 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The following reports of weather temperature and wind were made at 3 a.m. DFW Airport, mostly cloudy, 75, dew point 67, relative humidity 76%, wind south at 6, pressure 30.02 inches and falling. Dallas Love Field, partly cloudy, 76, south at 6. Fort Worth Meacham, clear, 74, southeast at 9. Arlington, clear, 74, calm. McKinney, clear, 74, south at 5. Denton, clear, 76, southeast at 9. Elsewhere around the region, Wichita Falls, mostly cloudy, 72, southeast at 7. Abilene, mostly cloudy, 74, southeast at 9. Waco, clear, 70, south at 3. Tyler, partly cloudy, 73, southeast at 8. Once again at 3 a.m., DFW Airport, mostly cloudy, 75, south at 6. Now let's check on your local forecast for the Dallas-Fort Worth Metroplex. Today, mostly sunny. A slight chance of showers and thunderstorms this morning, then a chance of showers and thunderstorms this afternoon. Highs in the upper 80s. Southeast winds 5 to 10 miles an hour. Chance of rain 40%. Tonight, partly cloudy. A 20% chance of showers and thunderstorms in the evening. Lows in the lower 70s. Southeast winds 5 to 10 miles an hour. Friday, partly sunny in the morning, then mostly cloudy with a chance of showers with a slight chance of thunderstorms in the afternoon.

humid with highs in the upper 80s. Southeast winds 5 to 10 miles an hour. Chance of rain 30%. Friday night, mostly cloudy with a chance of showers. A slight chance of thunderstorms in the evening, then a chance of thunderstorms after midnight. Humid with lows in the lower 70s. Southeast winds around 5 miles an hour. Chance of rain 50%. And now the extended forecast. Saturday, mostly cloudy in the morning, then becoming partly sunny. Showers likely with a chance of thunderstorms. Humid with highs in the upper 80s. Southeast winds around 5 miles an hour. Chance of rain 70%. Saturday night, partly cloudy in the evening, then becoming mostly cloudy. A 50% chance of showers and thunderstorms. Lows in the lower 70s. Sunday, mostly sunny with a 50% chance of showers and thunderstorms. Highs around 90. Sunday night, partly cloudy with a 20% chance of showers and thunderstorms. Lows in the mid-70s. Monday, mostly sunny. Highs in the lower 90s. Heat index values up to 105. Monday night, mostly clear. Lows in the upper 70s. Tuesday, sunny. Highs in the mid-90s. Heat index values up to 105. Tuesday night, mostly clear. Lows in the upper 70s. Wednesday, sunny. Highs in the mid-90s. Heat index values up to 105. The forecast key messages for North and Central Texas. Periodic storm chances will continue through the weekend with the highest coverage Friday night through Sunday. The severe weather threat is low, but strong storms could produce gusty winds, frequent lightning, and heavy rainfall. The spotter information statement for North and Central Texas. Spotter activation is not expected at this time. The ultraviolet index forecast for June 4th is 10, or very high. The current time is 3:30 a.m. Central Daylight Time. 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The following reports of weather temperature and wind were made at 3 a.m. DFW Airport, mostly cloudy, 75, dew point 67, relative humidity 76%, wind south at 6, pressure 30.02 inches and falling. Dallas Love Field, partly cloudy, 76, south at 6. Fort Worth Meacham, clear, 74, southeast at 9. Arlington, clear, 74, calm. McKinney, clear, 74, south at 5. Denton, clear, 76, southeast at 9. Elsewhere around the region, Wichita Falls, mostly cloudy, 72, southeast at 7. Abilene, mostly cloudy, 74, southeast at 9. Waco, clear, 70, south at 3. Tyler, partly cloudy, 73, southeast at 8. Once again at 3 a.m., DFW Airport, mostly cloudy, 75, south at 6. Now let's check on your local forecast for the Dallas-Fort Worth Metroplex. Today, mostly sunny. A slight chance of showers and thunderstorms this morning, then a chance of showers and thunderstorms this afternoon. Highs in the upper 80s. Southeast winds 5 to 10 miles an hour. Chance of rain 40%. Tonight, partly cloudy. A 20% chance of showers and thunderstorms in the evening. Lows in the lower 70s. Southeast winds 5 to 10 miles an hour. Friday, partly sunny in the morning, then mostly cloudy with a chance of showers with a slight chance of thunderstorms in the afternoon. Humid with highs in the upper 80s. Southeast winds 5 to 10 miles an hour. Chance of rain 30%. Friday night, mostly cloudy with a chance of showers. A slight chance of thunderstorms in the evening, then a chance of thunderstorms after midnight. Humid with lows in the lower 70s. Southeast winds around 5 miles an hour. Chance of rain 50%. And now the extended forecast. Saturday, mostly cloudy in the morning.

and becoming partly sunny. Showers likely with a chance of thunderstorms. Humid with highs in the upper 80s. Southeast winds around 5 miles an hour. Chance of rain 70%. Saturday night, partly cloudy in the evening, then becoming mostly cloudy. A 50 around 5 miles an hour. Chance of rain 70%. Saturday night, partly cloudy in the evening, then becoming mostly cloudy. A 50% chance of showers and thunderstorms. Lows in the lower 70s. Sunday, mostly sunny with a 50% chance of showers and thunderstorms. Highs around 90. Sunday night, partly cloudy with a 20% chance of showers and thunderstorms. Lows in the mid-70s. Monday, mostly sunny. Highs in the lower 90s. Heat index values up to 105. Monday night, mostly clear. Lows in the upper 70s. Tuesday, sunny. Highs in the mid-90s. Heat index values up to 105. Tuesday night, mostly clear. Lows in the upper 70s. Wednesday, sunny. Highs in the mid-90s. Heat index values up to 105. The forecast key messages for North and Central Texas. Periodic storm chances will continue through the weekend with the highest coverage Friday night through Sunday. The severe weather threat is low, but strong storms could produce gusty winds, frequent lightning, and heavy rainfall. The spotter information statement for North and Central Texas. Spotter activation is not expected at this time. The ultraviolet index forecast for June 4th is 10, or very high. The current time is 3:34 a.m. Central Daylight Time. 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The following reports of weather temperature and wind were made at 3 a.m. DFW Airport, mostly cloudy, 75, dew point 67, relative humidity 76%, wind south at 6, pressure 30.02 inches and falling. Dallas Love Field, partly cloudy, 76, south at 6. Fort Worth Meacham, clear, 74, southeast at 9. Arlington, clear, 74, calm. McKinney, clear, 74, south at 5. Denton, clear, 76, southeast at 9. Elsewhere around the region, Wichita Falls, mostly cloudy, 72, southeast at 7. Abilene, mostly cloudy, 74, southeast at 9. Waco, clear, 70, south at 3. Tyler, partly cloudy, 73, southeast at 8. Once again at 3 a.m., DFW Airport, mostly cloudy, 75, south at 6. Now let's check on your local forecast for the Dallas-Fort Worth Metroplex. Today, mostly sunny. A slight chance of showers and thunderstorms this morning, then a chance of showers and thunderstorms this afternoon. Highs in the upper 80s. Southeast winds 5 to 10 miles an hour. Chance of rain 40%. Tonight, partly cloudy. A 20% chance of showers and thunderstorms in the evening. Lows in the lower 70s. Southeast winds 5 to 10 miles an hour. Friday, partly sunny in the morning, then mostly cloudy with a chance of showers with a slight chance of thunderstorms in the afternoon. Humid with highs in the upper 80s. Southeast winds 5 to 10 miles an hour. Chance of rain 30%. Friday night, mostly cloudy with a chance of showers. A slight chance of thunderstorms in the evening, then a chance of thunderstorms after midnight. Humid with lows in the lower 70s. Southeast winds around 5 miles an hour. Chance of rain 50%. And now the extended forecast. Saturday, mostly cloudy in the morning, then becoming partly sunny. Showers likely with a chance of thunderstorms. Humid with highs in the upper 80s. Southeast winds around 5 miles an hour. Chance of rain 70%. Saturday night, partly cloudy in the evening, then becoming mostly cloudy. A 50% chance of showers and thunderstorms.

lows in the lower 70s. Sunday, mostly sunny with a 50% chance of showers and thunderstorms. Highs around 90. Sunday night, partly cloudy with a 20% chance of showers and thunderstorms. Lows in the mid-70s. Monday, mostly sunny. Highs in the lower 90s. Heat index values up to 105. Monday night, mostly clear. Lows in the upper 70s. Tuesday, sunny. Highs in the mid-90s. Heat index values up to 105. Tuesday night, mostly clear. Lows in the upper 70s. Wednesday, sunny. Highs in the mid-90s. Heat index values up to 105. The forecast key messages for North and Central Texas. Periodic storm chances will continue through the weekend with the highest coverage Friday night through Sunday. The severe weather threat is low, but strong storms could produce gusty winds, frequent lightning, and heavy rainfall. The spotter information statement for North and Central Texas. Spotter activation is not expected at this time. The ultraviolet index forecast for June 4th is 10, or very high. The current time is 3:39 a.m. Central Daylight Time. 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The following reports of weather temperature and wind were made at 3 a.m. DFW Airport, mostly cloudy, 75, dew point 67, relative humidity 76%, wind south at 6, pressure 30.02 inches and falling. Dallas Love Field, partly cloudy, 76, south at 6. Fort Worth Meacham, clear, 74, southeast at 9. Arlington, clear, 74, calm. McKinney, clear, 74, south at 5. Denton, clear, 76, southeast at 9. Elsewhere around the region, Wichita Falls, mostly cloudy, 72, southeast at 7. Abilene, mostly cloudy, 74, southeast at 9. Waco, clear, 70, south at 3. Tyler, partly cloudy, 73, southeast at 8. Once again at 3 a.m., DFW Airport, mostly cloudy, 75, south at 6. Now let's check on your local forecast for the Dallas-Fort Worth Metroplex. Today, mostly sunny. A slight chance of showers and thunderstorms this morning, then a chance of showers and thunderstorms this afternoon. Highs in the upper 80s. Southeast winds 5 to 10 miles an hour. Chance of rain 40%. Tonight, partly cloudy. A 20% chance of showers and thunderstorms in the evening. Lows in the lower 70s. Southeast winds 5 to 10 miles an hour. Friday, partly sunny in the morning, then mostly cloudy with a chance of showers with a slight chance of thunderstorms in the afternoon. Humid with highs in the upper 80s. Southeast winds 5 to 10 miles an hour. Chance of rain 30%. Friday night, mostly cloudy with a chance of showers. A slight chance of thunderstorms in the evening, then a chance of thunderstorms after midnight. Humid with lows in the lower 70s. Southeast winds around 5 miles an hour. Chance of rain 50%. And now the extended forecast. Saturday, mostly cloudy in the morning, then becoming partly sunny. Showers likely with a chance of thunderstorms. Humid with highs in the upper 80s. Southeast winds around 5 miles an hour. Chance of rain 70%. Saturday night, partly cloudy in the evening, then becoming mostly cloudy. A 50% chance of showers and thunderstorms. Lows in the lower 70s. Sunday, mostly sunny with a 50% chance of showers and thunderstorms. Highs around 90. Sunday night, partly cloudy with a 20% chance of showers and thunderstorms. Lows in the mid-70s. Monday, mostly sunny. Highs in the lower 90s. Heat index values up to 105. Monday night, mostly clear. Lows in the upper 70s. Tuesday, sunny. Highs in the mid-90s.

heat index values up to 105. Tuesday night, mostly clear. Lows in the upper 70s. Wednesday, sunny. Highs in the mid-90s. Heat index values up to 105. The forecast key messages for North and Central Texas. Periodic storm chances will continue through the weekend with the highest coverage Friday night through Sunday. The severe weather threat is low, but strong storms could produce gusty winds, frequent lightning, and heavy rainfall. The spotter information statement for North and Central Texas. Spotter activation is not expected at this time. The ultraviolet index forecast for June 4th is 10, or very high. The current time is 3:43 a.m. Central Daylight Time. 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The following reports of weather temperature and wind were made at 3 a.m. DFW Airport, mostly cloudy, 75, dew point 67, relative humidity 76%, wind south at 6, pressure 30.02 inches and falling. Dallas Love Field, partly cloudy, 76, south at 6. Fort Worth Meacham, clear, 74, southeast at 9. Arlington, clear, 74, calm. McKinney, clear, 74, south at 5. Denton, clear, 76, southeast at 9. Elsewhere around the region, Wichita Falls, mostly cloudy, 72, southeast at 7. Abilene, mostly cloudy, 74, southeast at 9. Waco, clear, 70, south at 3. Tyler, partly cloudy, 73, southeast at 8. Once again at 3 a.m., DFW Airport, mostly cloudy, 75, south at 6. Now let's check on your local forecast for the Dallas-Fort Worth Metroplex. Today, mostly sunny. A slight chance of showers and thunderstorms this morning, then a chance of showers and thunderstorms this afternoon. Highs in the upper 80s. Southeast winds 5 to 10 miles an hour. Chance of rain 40%. Tonight, partly cloudy. A 20% chance of showers and thunderstorms in the evening. Lows in the lower 70s. Southeast winds 5 to 10 miles an hour. Friday, partly sunny in the morning, then mostly cloudy with a chance of showers with a slight chance of thunderstorms in the afternoon. Humid with highs in the upper 80s. Southeast winds 5 to 10 miles an hour. Chance of rain 30%. Friday night, mostly cloudy with a chance of showers. A slight chance of thunderstorms in the evening, then a chance of thunderstorms after midnight. Humid with lows in the lower 70s. Southeast winds around 5 miles an hour. Chance of rain 50%. And now the extended forecast. Saturday, mostly cloudy in the morning, then becoming partly sunny. Showers likely with a chance of thunderstorms. Humid with highs in the upper 80s. Southeast winds around 5 miles an hour. Chance of rain 70%. Saturday night, partly cloudy in the evening, then becoming mostly cloudy. A 50% chance of showers and thunderstorms. Lows in the lower 70s. Sunday, mostly sunny with a 50% chance of showers and thunderstorms. Highs around 90. Sunday night, partly cloudy with a 20% chance of showers and thunderstorms. Lows in the mid-70s. Monday, mostly sunny. Highs in the lower 90s. Heat index values up to 105. Monday night, mostly clear. Lows in the upper 70s. Tuesday, sunny. Highs in the mid-90s. Heat index values up to 105. Tuesday night, mostly clear. Lows in the upper 70s. Wednesday, sunny. Highs in the mid-90s. Heat index values up to 105. The forecast key messages for North and Central Texas. Periodic storm chances will continue through the weekend with the highest coverage Friday night through Sunday. The severe weather threat is low, but strong storms could produce gusty winds, frequent lightning,

heavy rainfall. The spotter information statement for North and Central Texas. Spotter activation is not expected at this time. The ultraviolet index forecast for June 4th is 10, or very high. The current time is 3:47 a.m. Central Daylight Time. 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The following reports of weather temperature and wind were made at 3 a.m. DFW Airport, mostly cloudy, 75, dew point 67, relative humidity 76%, wind south at 6, pressure 30.02 inches and falling. Dallas Love Field, partly cloudy, 76, south at 6. Fort Worth Meacham, clear, 74, southeast at 9. Arlington, clear, 74, calm. McKinney, clear, 74, south at 5. Denton, clear, 76, southeast at 9. Elsewhere around the region, Wichita Falls, mostly cloudy, 72, southeast at 7. Abilene, mostly cloudy, 74, southeast at 9. Waco, clear, 70, south at 3. Tyler, partly cloudy, 73, southeast at 8. Once again at 3 a.m., DFW Airport, mostly cloudy, 75, south at 6. Now let's check on your local forecast for the Dallas-Fort Worth Metroplex. Today, mostly sunny. A slight chance of showers and thunderstorms this morning, then a chance of showers and thunderstorms this afternoon. Highs in the upper 80s. Southeast winds 5 to 10 miles an hour. Chance of rain 40%. Tonight, partly cloudy. A 20% chance of showers and thunderstorms in the evening. Lows in the lower 70s. Southeast winds 5 to 10 miles an hour. Friday, partly sunny in the morning, then mostly cloudy with a chance of showers with a slight chance of thunderstorms in the afternoon. Humid with highs in the upper 80s. Southeast winds 5 to 10 miles an hour. Chance of rain 30%. Friday night, mostly cloudy with a chance of showers. A slight chance of thunderstorms in the evening, then a chance of thunderstorms after midnight. Humid with lows in the lower 70s. Southeast winds around 5 miles an hour. Chance of rain 50%. And now the extended forecast. Saturday, mostly cloudy in the morning, then becoming partly sunny. Showers likely with a chance of thunderstorms. Humid with highs in the upper 80s. Southeast winds around 5 miles an hour. Chance of rain 70%. Saturday night, partly cloudy in the evening, then becoming mostly cloudy. A 50% chance of showers and thunderstorms. Lows in the lower 70s. Sunday, mostly sunny with a 50% chance of showers and thunderstorms. Highs around 90. Sunday night, partly cloudy with a 20% chance of showers and thunderstorms. Lows in the mid-70s. Monday, mostly sunny. Highs in the lower 90s. Heat index values up to 105. Monday night, mostly clear. Lows in the upper 70s. Tuesday, sunny. Highs in the mid-90s. Heat index values up to 105.

continue through the weekend with the highest coverage Friday night through Sunday. The severe weather threat is low, but strong storms could produce gusty winds, frequent lightning, and heavy rainfall. The spotter information statement for North and Central Texas. Spotter activation is not expected at this time. The ultraviolet index forecast for June 4th is 10, or very high. The current time is 3:52 a.m. Central Daylight Time. 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The following reports of weather temperature and wind were made at 3 a.m. DFW Airport, mostly cloudy, 75, dew point 67, relative humidity 76%, wind south at 6, pressure 30.02 inches and falling. Dallas Love Field, partly cloudy, 76, south at 6.

clear, 70, south at 3. Tyler, partly cloudy, 73, southeast at 8. Once again at 3 a.m., DFW Airport, mostly cloudy, 75, south at 6. Now let's check on your local forecast for the Dallas-Fort Worth Metroplex. Today, mostly sunny. A slight chance of showers and thunderstorms this morning, then a chance of showers and thunderstorms this afternoon. Highs in the upper 80s. Southeast winds 5 to 10 miles an hour. Chance of rain 40%. Tonight, partly cloudy. A 20% chance of showers and thunderstorms in the evening. Lows in the lower 70s. Southeast winds 5 to 10 miles an hour. Friday, partly sunny in the morning, then mostly cloudy with a chance of showers with a slight chance of thunderstorms in the afternoon. Humid with highs in the upper 80s. Southeast winds 5 to 10 miles an hour. Chance of rain 30%. Friday night, mostly cloudy with a chance of showers. A slight chance of thunderstorms in the evening, then a chance of thunderstorms after midnight. Humid with lows in the lower 70s. Southeast winds around 5 miles an hour. Chance of rain 50%. And now the extended forecast. Saturday, mostly cloudy in the morning, then becoming partly sunny. Showers likely with a chance of thunderstorms. Humid with highs in the upper 80s. Southeast winds around 5 miles an hour. Chance of rain 70%. Saturday night, partly cloudy in the evening, then becoming mostly cloudy. A 50% chance of showers and thunderstorms. Lows in the lower 70s. Sunday, mostly sunny with a 50% chance of showers and thunderstorms. Highs around 90. Sunday night, partly cloudy with a 20% chance of showers and thunderstorms. Lows in the mid-70s. Monday, mostly sunny. Highs in the lower 90s. Heat index values up to 105. Monday night, mostly clear. Lows in the upper 70s. Tuesday, sunny. Highs in the mid-90s. Heat index values up to 105. Tuesday night, mostly clear. Lows in the upper 70s. Wednesday, sunny. Highs in the mid-90s. Heat index values up to 105. The forecast key messages for North and Central Texas. Periodic storm chances will continue through the weekend with the highest coverage Friday night through Sunday. The severe weather threat is low, but strong storms could produce gusty winds, frequent lightning, and heavy rainfall. The spotter information statement for North and Central Texas. Spotter activation is not expected at this time. The ultraviolet index forecast for June 4th is 10, or very high. The current time is 3:56 a.m. Central Daylight Time. 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Serving the Dallas-Fort Worth listening area. The following reports of weather temperature and wind were made at 3 a.m. DFW Airport, mostly cloudy, 75, dew point 67, relative humidity 76%, wind south at 6, pressure 30.02 inches and falling. Dallas Love Field, partly cloudy, 76, south at 6. Fort Worth Meacham, clear, 74, southeast at 9. Arlington, clear, 74, calm. McKinney, clear, 74, south at 5. Denton, clear, 76, southeast at 9. Elsewhere around the region, Wichita Falls, mostly cloudy, 72, southeast at 7. Abilene, mostly cloudy, 74, southeast at 9. Waco, clear, 70, south at 3. Tyler, partly cloudy, 73, southeast at 8. Once again at 3 a.m., DFW Airport, mostly cloudy, 75, south at 6. Now let's check on your local forecast for the Dallas-Fort Worth Metroplex. Today, mostly sunny. A slight chance of showers and thunderstorms this morning, then a chance of showers and thunderstorms this afternoon. Highs in the upper 80s. Southeast winds 5 to 10 miles.

miles an hour. Chance of rain 40%. Tonight, partly cloudy. A 20% chance of showers and thunderstorms in the evening. Lows in the lower 70s. Southeast winds 5 to 10 miles an hour. Friday, partly sunny in the morning, then mostly cloudy with a chance of showers with a slight chance of thunderstorms in the afternoon. Humid with highs in the upper 80s. Southeast winds 5 to 10 miles an hour. Chance of rain 30%. Friday night, mostly cloudy with a chance of showers. A slight chance of thunderstorms in the evening, then a chance of thunderstorms after midnight. Humid with lows in the lower 70s. Southeast winds around 5 miles an hour. Chance of rain 50%. And now the extended forecast. Saturday, mostly cloudy in the morning, then becoming partly sunny. Showers likely with a chance of thunderstorms. Humid with highs in the upper 80s. Southeast winds around 5 miles an hour. Chance of rain 70%. Saturday night, partly cloudy in the evening, then becoming mostly cloudy. A 50% chance of showers and thunderstorms. Lows in the lower 70s. Sunday, mostly sunny with a 50% chance of showers and thunderstorms. Highs around 90. Sunday night, partly cloudy with a 20% chance of showers and thunderstorms. Lows in the mid-70s. Monday, mostly sunny. Highs in the lower 90s. Heat index values up to 105. Monday night, mostly clear. Lows in the upper 70s. Tuesday, sunny. Highs in the mid-90s. Heat index values up to 105. Tuesday night, mostly clear. Lows in the upper 70s. Wednesday, sunny. Highs in the mid-90s. Heat index values up to 105. The forecast key messages for North and Central Texas. Periodic storm chances will continue through the weekend with the highest coverage Friday night through Sunday. The severe weather threat is low, but strong storms could produce gusty winds, frequent lightning, and heavy rainfall. The spotter information statement for North and Central Texas. Spotter activation is not expected at this time. The ultraviolet index forecast for June 4th is 10, or very high. The current time is 4:01 a.m. Central Daylight Time. 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The following reports of weather temperature and wind were made at 3 a.m. DFW Airport, mostly cloudy, 75, dew point 67, relative humidity 76%, wind south at 6, pressure 30.02 inches and falling. Dallas Love Field, partly cloudy, 76, south at 6. Fort Worth Meacham, clear, 74, southeast at 9. Arlington, clear, 74, calm. McKinney, clear, 74, south at 5. Denton, clear, 76, southeast at 9. Elsewhere around the region, Wichita Falls, mostly cloudy, 72, southeast at 7. Abilene, mostly cloudy, 74, southeast at 9. Waco, clear, 70, south at 3. Tyler, partly cloudy, 73, southeast at 8. Once again at 3 a.m., DFW Airport, mostly cloudy, 75, south at 6. The following reports of weather temperature and wind were made at 4 a.m. DFW Airport, partly cloudy, 73, dew point 67, relative humidity 81%, wind south at 6, pressure 30.01 inches and falling. Dallas Love Field, partly cloudy, 75, south at 6. Fort Worth Meacham, clear, 72, south at 8. Arlington, clear, 73, southeast at 3. McKinney, clear, 73, southeast at 5. Denton, clear, 73, south at 3. Elsewhere around the region, Wichita Falls, mostly cloudy, 72, southeast at 9. Abilene, mostly cloudy, 72, southeast at 8. Waco, clear.

70, calm. Tyler, partly cloudy, 71, southeast at 3. Once again at 4 a.m., DFW Airport, partly cloudy, 73, south at 6. The following reports of weather temperature and wind were made at 4 a.m. DFW Airport, partly cloudy, 73, dew point 67, relative humidity 81%, wind south at 6, pressure 30.01 inches and falling. Dallas Love Field, partly cloudy, 75, south at 6. Fort Worth Meacham, clear, 72, south at 8. Arlington, clear, 73, southeast at 3. McKinney, clear, 73, southeast at 5. Denton, clear, 73, south at 3. Elsewhere around the region, Wichita Falls, mostly cloudy, 72, southeast at 9. Abilene, mostly cloudy, 72, southeast at 8. Waco, clear, 70, calm. Tyler, partly cloudy, 71, southeast at 3. Once again at 4 a.m., DFW Airport, partly cloudy, 73, south at 6. Now let's check on your local forecast for the Dallas-Fort Worth Metroplex. Today, mostly sunny. A slight chance of showers and thunderstorms this morning, then a chance of showers and thunderstorms this afternoon. Highs in the upper 80s. Southeast winds 5 to 10 miles an hour. Chance of rain 40%. Tonight, partly cloudy. A 20% chance of showers and thunderstorms in the evening. Lows in the lower 70s. Southeast winds 5 to 10 miles an hour. Friday, partly sunny in the morning, then mostly cloudy with a chance of showers with a slight chance of thunderstorms in the afternoon. Humid with highs in the upper 80s. Southeast winds 5 to 10 miles an hour. Chance of rain 30%. Friday night, mostly cloudy with a chance of showers. A slight chance of thunderstorms in the evening, then a chance of thunderstorms after midnight. Humid with lows in the lower 70s. Southeast winds around 5 miles an hour. Chance of rain 50%. And now the extended forecast. Saturday, mostly cloudy in the morning, then becoming partly sunny. Showers likely with a chance of thunderstorms. Humid with highs in the upper 80s. Southeast winds around 5 miles an hour. Chance of rain 70%. Saturday night, partly cloudy in the evening, then becoming mostly cloudy. A 50% chance of showers and thunderstorms. Lows in the lower 70s. Sunday, mostly sunny with a 50% chance of showers and thunderstorms. Highs around 90. Sunday night, partly cloudy with a 20% chance of showers and thunderstorms. Lows in the mid-70s. Monday, mostly sunny. Highs in the lower 90s. Heat index values up to 105. Monday night, mostly clear. Lows in the upper 70s. Tuesday, sunny. Highs in the mid-90s. Heat index values up to 105. Tuesday night, mostly clear. Lows in the upper 70s. Wednesday, sunny. Highs in the mid-90s. Heat index values up to 105. The forecast key messages for North and Central Texas. Periodic storm chances will continue through the weekend with the highest coverage Friday night through Sunday. The severe weather threat is low, but strong storms could produce gusty winds, frequent lightning, and heavy rainfall. The spotter information statement for North and Central Texas. Spotter activation is not expected at this time. The ultraviolet index forecast for June 4th is 10, or very high. The current time is 4:07 a.m. Central Daylight Time. 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The following reports of weather temperature and wind were made at 4 a.m. DFW Airport, partly cloudy, 73, dew point 67, relative humidity 81%, wind south at 6, pressure 30.01 inches and falling. Dallas Love Field, partly cloudy, 75,

at 6. Fort Worth, Meacham, clear, 72, south at 8. Arlington, clear, 73, southeast at 3. McKinney, clear, 73, southeast at 5. Denton, clear, 73, south at 3. Elsewhere around the region, Wichita Falls, mostly cloudy, 72, southeast at 9. Abilene, mostly cloudy, 72, southeast at 8. Waco, clear, 70, calm. Tyler, partly cloudy, 71, southeast at 3. Once again at 4 a.m., DFW Airport, partly cloudy, 73, south at 6. Now let's check on your local forecast for the Dallas-Fort Worth Metroplex. Today, mostly sunny. A slight chance of showers and thunderstorms this morning, then a chance of showers and thunderstorms this afternoon. Highs in the upper 80s. Southeast winds 5 to 10 miles an hour. Chance of rain 40%. Tonight, partly cloudy. A 20% chance of showers and thunderstorms in the evening. Lows in the lower 70s. Southeast winds 5 to 10 miles an hour. Friday, partly sunny in the morning, then mostly cloudy with a chance of showers with a slight chance of thunderstorms in the afternoon. Humid with highs in the upper 80s. Southeast winds 5 to 10 miles an hour. Chance of rain 30%. Friday night, mostly cloudy with a chance of showers. A slight chance of thunderstorms in the evening, then a chance of thunderstorms after midnight. Humid with lows in the lower 70s. Southeast winds around 5 miles an hour. Chance of rain 50%. And now the extended forecast. Saturday, mostly cloudy in the morning, then becoming partly sunny. Showers likely with a chance of thunderstorms. Humid with highs in the upper 80s. Southeast winds around 5 miles an hour. Chance of rain 70%. Saturday night, partly cloudy in the evening, then becoming mostly cloudy. A 50% chance of showers and thunderstorms. Lows in the lower 70s. Sunday, mostly sunny with a 50% chance of showers and thunderstorms. Highs around 90. Sunday night, partly cloudy with a 20% chance of showers and thunderstorms. Lows in the mid-70s. Monday, mostly sunny. Highs in the lower 90s. Heat index values up to 105. Monday night, mostly clear. Lows in the upper 70s. Tuesday, sunny. Highs in the mid-90s. Heat index values up to 105. Tuesday night, mostly clear. Lows in the upper 70s. Wednesday, sunny. Highs in the mid-90s. Heat index values up to 105. The forecast key messages for North and Central Texas. Periodic storm chances will continue through the weekend with the highest coverage Friday night through Sunday. The severe weather threat is low, but strong storms could produce gusty winds, frequent lightning, and heavy rainfall. The spotter information statement for North and Central Texas. Spotter activation is not expected at this time. The ultraviolet index forecast for June 4th is 10, or very high. The current time is 4:12 a.m. Central Daylight Time. 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The following reports of weather temperature and wind were made at 4 a.m. DFW Airport, partly cloudy, 73, dew point 67, relative humidity 81%, wind south at 6, pressure 30.01 inches and falling. Dallas Love Field, partly cloudy, 75, south at 6. Fort Worth Meacham, partly cloudy, 72, south at 8. Arlington, clear, 73, southeast at 3. McKinney, clear, 73, southeast at 5. Denton, clear, 73, south at 3. Elsewhere around the region, Wichita Falls, mostly cloudy, 72, southeast at 9. Abilene, partly cloudy, 72, southeast at 8. Waco, clear, 70, calm. Tyler,

cloudy, 71, southeast at 3. Once again at 4 a.m., DFW Airport, partly cloudy, 73, south at 6. Now let's check on your local forecast for the Dallas-Fort Worth Metroplex. Today, mostly sunny. A slight chance of showers and thunderstorms this morning, then a chance of showers and thunderstorms this afternoon. Highs in the upper 80s. Southeast winds 5 to 10 miles an hour. Chance of rain 40%. Tonight, partly cloudy. A 20% chance of showers and thunderstorms in the evening. Lows in the lower 70s. Southeast winds 5 to 10 miles an hour. Friday, partly sunny in the morning, then mostly cloudy with a chance of showers with a slight chance of thunderstorms in the afternoon. Humid with highs in the upper 80s. Southeast winds 5 to 10 miles an hour. Chance of rain 30%. Friday night, mostly cloudy with a chance of showers. A slight chance of thunderstorms in the evening, then a chance of thunderstorms after midnight. Humid with lows in the lower 70s. Southeast winds around 5 miles an hour. Chance of rain 50%. And now the extended forecast. Saturday, mostly cloudy in the morning, then becoming partly sunny. Showers likely with a chance of thunderstorms. Humid with highs in the upper 80s. Southeast winds around 5 miles an hour. Chance of rain 70%. Saturday night, partly cloudy in the evening, then becoming mostly cloudy. A 50% chance of showers and thunderstorms. Lows in the lower 70s. Sunday, mostly sunny with a 50% chance of showers and thunderstorms. Highs around 90. Sunday night, partly cloudy with a 20% chance of showers and thunderstorms. Lows in the mid-70s. Monday, mostly sunny. Highs in the lower 90s. Heat index values up to 105. Monday night, mostly clear. Lows in the upper 70s. Tuesday, sunny. Highs in the mid-90s. Heat index values up to 105. Tuesday night, mostly clear. Lows in the upper 70s. Wednesday, sunny. Highs in the mid-90s. Heat index values up to 105. The forecast key messages for North and Central Texas. Periodic storm chances will continue through the weekend with the highest coverage Friday night through Sunday. The severe weather threat is low, but strong storms could produce gusty winds, frequent lightning, and heavy rainfall. The spotter information statement for North and Central Texas. Spotter activation is not expected at this time. The ultraviolet index forecast for June 4th is 10, or very high. The current time is 4:16 a.m. Central Daylight Time. 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The following reports of weather temperature and wind were made at 4 a.m. DFW Airport, partly cloudy, 73, dew point 67, relative humidity 81%, wind south at 6, pressure 30.01 inches and falling. Dallas Love Field, partly cloudy, 75, south at 6. Fort Worth Meacham, partly cloudy, 72, south at 8. Arlington, clear, 73, southeast at 3. McKinney, clear, 73, southeast at 5. Denton, clear, 73, south at 3. Elsewhere around the region, Wichita Falls, mostly cloudy, 72, southeast at 9. Abilene, partly cloudy, 72, southeast at 8. Waco, clear, 70, calm. Tyler, partly cloudy, 71, southeast at 3. Once again at 4 a.m., DFW Airport, partly cloudy, 73, south at 6. Now let's check on your local forecast for the Dallas-Fort Worth Metroplex. Today, mostly sunny. A slight chance of showers and thunderstorms this morning, then a chance of showers and thunderstorms this afternoon. Highs in the upper 80s. Southeast winds 5 to 10 miles an hour. Chance of rain 40%. Tonight, partly cloudy.

a 20% chance of showers and thunderstorms in the evening. Lows in the lower 70s. Southeast winds 5 to 10 miles an hour. Friday, partly sunny in the morning, then mostly cloudy with a chance of showers with a slight chance of thunderstorms in the afternoon. Humid with highs in the upper 80s. Southeast winds 5 to 10 miles an hour. Chance of rain 30%. Friday night, mostly cloudy with a chance of showers. A slight chance of thunderstorms in the evening, then a chance of thunderstorms after midnight. Humid with lows in the lower 70s. Southeast winds around 5 miles an hour. Chance of rain 50%. And now the extended forecast. Saturday, mostly cloudy in the morning, then becoming partly sunny. Showers likely with a chance of thunderstorms. Humid with highs in the upper 80s. Southeast winds around 5 miles an hour. Chance of rain 70%. Saturday night, partly cloudy in the evening, then becoming mostly cloudy. A 50% chance of showers and thunderstorms. Lows in the lower 70s. Sunday, mostly sunny with a 50% chance of showers and thunderstorms. Highs around 90. Sunday night, partly cloudy with a 20% chance of showers and thunderstorms. Lows in the mid-70s. Monday, mostly sunny. Highs in the lower 90s. Heat index values up to 105. Monday night, mostly clear. Lows in the upper 70s. Tuesday, sunny. Highs in the mid-90s. Heat index values up to 105. Tuesday night, mostly clear. Lows in the upper 70s. Wednesday, sunny. Highs in the mid-90s. Heat index values up to 105. The forecast key messages for North and Central Texas. Periodic storm chances will continue through the weekend with the highest coverage Friday night through Sunday. The severe weather threat is low, but strong storms could produce gusty winds, frequent lightning, and heavy rainfall. The spotter information statement for North and Central Texas. Spotter activation is not expected at this time. The ultraviolet index forecast for June 4th is 10, or very high. The current time is 4:21 a.m. Central Daylight Time. 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The following reports of weather temperature and wind were made at 4 a.m. DFW Airport, partly cloudy, 73, dew point 67, relative humidity 81%, wind south at 6, pressure 30.01 inches and falling. Dallas Love Field, partly cloudy, 75, south at 6. Fort Worth Meacham, partly cloudy, 72, south at 8. Arlington, clear, 73, southeast at 3. McKinney, clear, 73, southeast at 5. Denton, clear, 73, south at 3. Elsewhere around the region, Wichita Falls, mostly cloudy, 72, southeast at 9. Abilene, partly cloudy, 72, southeast at 8. Waco, clear, 70, calm. Tyler, partly cloudy, 71, southeast at 3. Once again at 4 a.m., DFW Airport, partly cloudy, 73, south at 6. Now let's check on your local forecast for the Dallas-Fort Worth Metroplex. Today, mostly sunny. A slight chance of showers and thunderstorms this morning, then a chance of showers and thunderstorms this afternoon. Highs in the upper 80s. Southeast winds 5 to 10 miles an hour. Chance of rain 40%. Tonight, partly cloudy. A 20% chance of showers and thunderstorms in the evening. Lows in the lower 70s. Southeast winds 5 to 10 miles an hour. Friday, partly sunny in the morning, then mostly cloudy with a chance of showers with a slight chance of thunderstorms in the afternoon. Humid with highs in the upper 80s. Southeast winds 5 to 10 miles an hour. Chance of rain 30%. Friday night, mostly cloudy with a chance of showers. A slight chance of thunderstorms in the evening, then a chance of thunderstorms.

storms after midnight. Humid with lows in the lower 70s. Southeast winds around 5 miles an hour. Chance of rain 50%. And now the extended forecast. Saturday, mostly cloudy in the morning, then becoming partly sunny. Showers likely with a chance of thunderstorms. Humid with highs in the upper 80s. Southeast winds around 5 miles an hour. Chance of rain 70%. Saturday night, partly cloudy in the evening, then becoming mostly cloudy. A 50% chance of showers and thunderstorms. Lows in the lower 70s. Sunday, mostly sunny with a 50% chance of showers and thunderstorms. Highs around 90. Sunday night, partly cloudy with a 20% chance of showers and thunderstorms. Lows in the mid-70s. Monday, mostly sunny. Highs in the lower 90s. Heat index values up to 105. Monday night, mostly clear. Lows in the upper 70s. Tuesday, sunny. Highs in the mid-90s. Heat index values up to 105. Tuesday night, mostly clear. Lows in the upper 70s. Wednesday, sunny. Highs in the mid-90s. Heat index values up to 105. The forecast key messages for North and Central Texas. Periodic storm chances will continue through the weekend with the highest coverage Friday night through Sunday. The severe weather threat is low, but strong storms could produce gusty winds, frequent lightning, and heavy rainfall. The spotter information statement for North and Central Texas. Spotter activation is not expected at this time. The ultraviolet index forecast for June 4th is 10, or very high. The current time is 4:25 a.m. Central Daylight Time. 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The following reports of weather temperature and wind were made at 4 a.m. DFW Airport, partly cloudy, 73, dew point 67, relative humidity 81%, wind south at 6, pressure 30.01 inches and falling. Dallas Love Field, partly cloudy, 75, south at 6. Fort Worth Meacham, partly cloudy, 72, south at 8. Arlington, clear, 73, southeast at 3. McKinney, clear, 73, southeast at 5. Denton, clear, 73, south at 3. Elsewhere around the region, Wichita Falls, mostly cloudy, 72, southeast at 9. Abilene, partly cloudy, 72, southeast at 8. Waco, clear, 70, calm. Tyler, partly cloudy, 71, southeast at 3. Once again at 4 a.m., DFW Airport, partly cloudy, 73, south at 6. Now let's check on your local forecast for the Dallas-Fort Worth Metroplex. Today, mostly sunny. A slight chance of showers and thunderstorms this morning, then a chance of showers and thunderstorms this afternoon. Highs in the upper 80s. Southeast winds 5 to 10 miles an hour. Chance of rain 40%. Tonight, partly cloudy. A 20% chance of showers and thunderstorms in the evening. Lows in the lower 70s. Southeast winds 5 to 10 miles an hour. Friday, partly sunny in the morning, then mostly cloudy with a chance of showers with a slight chance of thunderstorms in the afternoon. Humid with highs in the upper 80s. Southeast winds 5 to 10 miles an hour. Chance of rain 30%. Friday night, mostly cloudy with a chance of showers. A slight chance of thunderstorms in the evening, then a chance of thunderstorms after midnight. Humid with lows in the lower 70s. Southeast winds around 5 miles an hour. Chance of rain 50%. And now the extended forecast. Saturday, mostly cloudy in the morning, then becoming partly sunny. Showers likely with a chance of thunderstorms. Humid with highs in the upper 80s. Southeast winds around 5 miles an hour. Chance of rain 70%. Saturday night, partly cloudy in the evening, then becoming mostly

cloudy. A 50% chance of showers and thunderstorms. Lows in the lower 70s. Sunday, mostly sunny with a 50% chance of showers and thunderstorms. Highs around 90. Sunday night, partly cloudy with a 20% chance of showers and thunderstorms. Lows in the mid-70s. Monday, mostly sunny. Highs in the lower 90s. Heat index values up to 105. Monday night, mostly clear. Lows in the upper 70s. Tuesday, sunny. Highs in the mid-90s. Heat index values up to 105. Tuesday night, mostly clear. Lows in the upper 70s. Wednesday, sunny. Highs in the mid-90s. Heat index values up to 105. The forecast key messages for North and Central Texas. Periodic storm chances will continue through the weekend with the highest coverage Friday night through Sunday. The severe weather threat is low, but strong storms could produce gusty winds, frequent lightning, and heavy rainfall. The spotter information statement for North and Central Texas. Spotter activation is not expected at this time. The ultraviolet index forecast for June 4th is 10, or very high. The current time is 4:30 a.m. Central Daylight Time. 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The following reports of weather temperature and wind were made at 4 a.m. DFW Airport, partly cloudy, 73, dew point 67, relative humidity 81%, wind south at 6, pressure 30.01 inches and falling. Dallas Love Field, partly cloudy, 75, south at 6. Fort Worth Meacham, partly cloudy, 72, south at 8. Arlington, clear, 73, southeast at 3. McKinney, clear, 73, southeast at 5. Denton, clear, 73, south at 3. Elsewhere around the region, Wichita Falls, mostly cloudy, 72, southeast at 9. Abilene, partly cloudy, 72, southeast at 8. Waco, clear, 70, calm. Tyler, partly cloudy, 71, southeast at 3. Once again at 4 a.m., DFW Airport, partly cloudy, 73, south at 6. Now let's check on your local forecast for the Dallas-Fort Worth Metroplex. Today, mostly sunny. A slight chance of showers and thunderstorms this morning, then a chance of showers and thunderstorms this afternoon. Highs in the upper 80s. Southeast winds 5 to 10 miles an hour. Chance of rain 40%. Tonight, partly cloudy. A 20% chance of showers and thunderstorms in the evening. Lows in the lower 70s. Southeast winds 5 to 10 miles an hour. Friday, partly sunny in the morning, then mostly cloudy with a chance of showers with a slight chance of thunderstorms in the afternoon. Humid with highs in the upper 80s. Southeast winds 5 to 10 miles an hour. Chance of rain 30%. Friday night, mostly cloudy with a chance of showers. A slight chance of thunderstorms in the evening, then a chance of thunderstorms after midnight. Humid with lows in the lower 70s. Southeast winds around 5 miles an hour. Chance of rain 50%. And now the extended forecast. Saturday, mostly cloudy in the morning, then becoming partly sunny. Showers likely with a chance of thunderstorms. Humid with highs in the upper 80s. Southeast winds around 5 miles an hour. Chance of rain 70%. Saturday night, partly cloudy in the evening, then becoming mostly cloudy. A 50% chance of showers and thunderstorms. Lows in the lower 70s. Sunday, mostly sunny with a 50% chance of showers and thunderstorms. Highs around 90 storms. Lows in the lower 70s. Sunday, mostly sunny with a 50% chance of showers and thunderstorms. Highs around 90. Sunday night, partly cloudy with a 20% chance of showers and thunderstorms. Lows in the mid-70s. Monday, mostly sunny.

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The following reports of weather temperature and wind were made at 4 a.m. DFW Airport, partly cloudy, 73, dew point 67, relative humidity 81%, wind south at 6, pressure 30.01 inches and falling. Dallas Love Field, partly cloudy, 75, south at 6. Fort Worth Meacham, partly cloudy, 72, south at 8. Arlington, clear, 73, southeast at 3. McKinney, clear, 73, southeast at 5. Denton, clear, 73, south at 3. Elsewhere around the region, Wichita Falls, mostly cloudy, 72, southeast at 9. Abilene, partly cloudy, 72, southeast at 8. Waco, clear, 70, calm. Tyler, partly cloudy, 71, southeast at 3. Once again at 4 a.m., DFW Airport, partly cloudy, 73, south at 6. Now let's check on your local forecast for the Dallas-Fort Worth Metroplex. Today, mostly sunny. A slight chance of showers and thunderstorms this morning, then a chance of showers and thunderstorms this afternoon. Highs in the upper 80s. Southeast winds 5 to 10 miles an hour. Chance of rain 40%. Tonight, partly cloudy. A 20% chance of showers and thunderstorms in the evening. Lows in the lower 70s. Southeast winds 5 to 10 miles an hour. Friday, partly sunny in the morning, then mostly cloudy with a chance of showers with a slight chance of thunderstorms in the afternoon. Humid with highs in the upper 80s. Southeast winds 5 to 10 miles an hour. Chance of rain 30%. Friday night, mostly cloudy with a chance of showers. A slight chance of thunderstorms in the evening, then a chance of thunderstorms after midnight. Humid with lows in the lower 70s. Southeast winds around 5 miles an hour. Chance of rain 50%. And now the extended forecast. Saturday, mostly cloudy in the morning, then becoming partly sunny. Showers likely with a chance of thunderstorms. Humid with highs in the upper 80s. Southeast winds around 5 miles an hour. Chance of rain 70%. Saturday night, partly cloudy in the evening, then becoming mostly cloudy. A 50% chance of showers and thunderstorms. Lows in the lower 70s. Sunday, mostly sunny with a 50% chance of showers and thunderstorms. Highs around 90. Sunday night, partly cloudy with a 20% chance of showers and thunderstorms. Lows in the mid-70s. Monday, mostly sunny. Highs in the lower 90s. Heat index values up to 105. Monday night, mostly clear. Lows in the upper 70s. Tuesday, sunny. Highs in the mid-90s. Heat index values up to 105. Tuesday night, mostly clear. Lows in the upper 70s. Wednesday, sunny. Highs in the mid-90s. Heat index values up to 105. The forecast key messages for North and Central Texas. Periodic storm chances will continue through the weekend with the highest coverage Friday night through Sunday. The severe weather threat is low, but strong storms could produce gusty winds, frequent lightning, and heavy rainfall. The spotter information statement for North and Central Texas. Spotter activation is not expected at this time. The ultraviolet index forecast for June 4th is 10, or very high. The current time is 4:47 a.m. Central Daylight Time. 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The following reports of weather temperature and wind were made at 4 a.m. DFW Airport, partly cloudy, 73, dew point 67, relative humidity 81%, wind south at 6, pressure 30.01 inches and falling. Dallas Love Field, partly cloudy, 75, south at 6. Fort Worth,

partly cloudy, 72, south at 8. Arlington, clear, 73, southeast at 3. McKinney, clear, 73, southeast at 5. Denton, clear, 73, south at 3. Elsewhere around the region, Wichita Falls, mostly cloudy, 72, southeast at 9. Abilene, partly cloudy, 72, southeast at 8. Waco, clear, 70, calm. Tyler, partly cloudy, 71, southeast at 3. Once again at 4 a.m., DFW Airport, partly cloudy, 73, south at 6. Now let's check on your local forecast for the Dallas-Fort Worth Metroplex. Today, mostly sunny. A slight chance of showers and thunderstorms this morning, then a chance of showers and thunderstorms this afternoon. Highs in the upper 80s. Southeast winds 5 to 10 miles an hour. Chance of rain 40%. Tonight, partly cloudy. A 20% chance of showers and thunderstorms in the evening. Lows in the lower 70s. Southeast winds 5 to 10 miles an hour. Friday, partly sunny in the morning, then mostly cloudy with a chance of showers with a slight chance of thunderstorms in the afternoon. Humid with highs in the upper 80s. Southeast winds 5 to 10 miles an hour. Chance of rain 30%. Friday night, mostly cloudy with a chance of showers. A slight chance of thunderstorms in the evening, then a chance of thunderstorms after midnight. Humid with lows in the lower 70s. Southeast winds around 5 miles an hour. Chance of rain 50%. And now the extended forecast. Saturday, mostly cloudy in the morning, then becoming partly sunny. Showers likely with a chance of thunderstorms. Humid with highs in the upper 80s. Southeast winds around 5 miles an hour. Chance of rain 70%. Saturday night, partly cloudy in the evening, then becoming mostly cloudy. A 50% chance of showers and thunderstorms. Lows in the lower 70s. Sunday, mostly sunny with a 50% chance of showers and thunderstorms. Highs around 90. Sunday night, partly cloudy with a 20% chance of showers and thunderstorms. Lows in the mid-70s. Monday, mostly sunny. Highs in the lower 90s. Heat index values up to 105. Monday night, mostly clear. Lows in the upper 70s. Tuesday, sunny. Highs in the mid-90s. Heat index values up to 105. Tuesday night, mostly clear. Lows in the upper 70s. Wednesday, sunny. Highs in the mid-90s. Heat index values up to 105. The forecast key messages for North and Central Texas. Periodic storm chances will continue through the weekend with the highest coverage Friday night through Sunday. The severe weather threat is low, but strong storms could produce gusty winds, frequent lightning, and heavy rainfall. The spotter information statement for North and Central Texas. Spotter activation is not expected at this time. The ultraviolet index forecast for June 4th is 10, or very high. The current time is 4:52 a.m. Central Daylight Time. 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The following reports of weather temperature and wind were made at 4 a.m. DFW Airport, partly cloudy, 73, dew point 67, relative humidity 81%, wind south at 6, pressure 30.01 inches and falling. Dallas Love Field, partly cloudy, 75, south at 6. Fort Worth Meacham, partly cloudy, 72, south at 8. Arlington, clear, 73, southeast at 3. McKinney, clear, 73, southeast at 5. Denton, clear, 73, south at 3. Elsewhere around the region, Wichita Falls, mostly cloudy, 72, southeast at 9. Abilene, partly cloudy, 72, southeast at 8. Waco, clear, 70, calm. Tyler, partly cloudy, 71, south.

then mostly cloudy with a chance of showers with a slight chance of thunderstorms in the afternoon. Humid with highs in the upper 80s. Southeast winds 5 to 10 miles an hour. Chance of rain 30%. Friday night, mostly cloudy with a chance of showers. A slight chance of thunderstorms in the evening, then a chance of thunderstorms after midnight. Humid with lows in the lower 70s. Southeast winds around 5 miles an hour. Chance of rain 50%. And now the extended forecast. Saturday, mostly cloudy in the morning, then becoming partly sunny. Showers likely with a chance of thunderstorms. Humid with highs in the upper 80s. Southeast winds around 5 miles an hour. Chance of rain 70%. Saturday night, partly cloudy in the evening, then becoming mostly cloudy. A 50% chance of showers and thunderstorms. Lows in the lower 70s. Sunday, mostly sunny with a 50% chance of showers and thunderstorms. Highs around 90. Sunday night, partly cloudy with a 20% chance of showers and thunderstorms. Lows in the mid-70s. Monday, mostly sunny. Highs in the lower 90s. Heat index values up to 105. Monday night, mostly clear. Lows in the upper 70s. Tuesday, sunny. Highs in the mid-90s. Heat index values up to 105. Tuesday night, mostly clear. Lows in the upper 70s. Wednesday, sunny. Highs in the mid-90s. Heat index values up to 105. The forecast key messages for North and Central Texas. Periodic storm chances will continue through the weekend with the highest coverage Friday night through Sunday. The severe weather threat is low, but strong storms could produce gusty winds, frequent lightning, and heavy rainfall. The spotter information statement for North and Central Texas. Spotter activation is not expected at this time. The ultraviolet index forecast for June 4th is 10, or very high. The current time is 4:56 a.m. Central Daylight Time. 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Serving the Dallas-Fort Worth listening area. The following reports of weather temperature and wind were made at 4 a.m. DFW Airport, partly cloudy, 73, dew point 67, relative humidity 81%, wind south at 6, pressure 30.01 inches and falling. Dallas Love Field, partly cloudy, 75, south at 6. Fort Worth Meacham, partly cloudy, 72, south at 8. Arlington, clear, 73, southeast at 3. McKinney, clear, 73, southeast at 5. Denton, clear, 73, south at 3. Elsewhere around the region, Wichita Falls, mostly cloudy, 72, southeast at 9. Abilene, partly cloudy, 72, southeast at 8. Waco, clear, 70, calm. Tyler, partly cloudy, 71, southeast at 3. Once again at 4 a.m., DFW Airport, partly cloudy, 73, south at 6. Now let's check on your local forecast for the Dallas-Fort Worth Metroplex. Today, mostly sunny. A slight chance of showers and thunderstorms this morning, then a chance of showers and thunderstorms this afternoon. Highs in the upper 80s. Southeast winds 5 to 10 miles an hour. Chance of rain 40%. Tonight, partly cloudy. A 20% chance of showers and thunderstorms in the evening. Lows in the lower 70s. Southeast winds 5 to 10 miles an hour. Friday, partly sunny in the morning, then mostly cloudy with a chance of showers with a slight chance of thunderstorms in the afternoon. Humid with highs in the upper 80s. Southeast winds 5 to 10 miles an hour. Chance of rain 30%. Friday night, mostly cloudy with a chance of showers. A slight chance of thunderstorms in the evening, then a chance of thunderstorms after midnight. Humid with lows in the lower 70s. Southeast winds around 5 miles an hour. Chance of rain 50%. And now the extended

forecast. Saturday, mostly cloudy in the morning, then becoming partly sunny. Showers likely with a chance of thunderstorms. Humid with highs in the upper 80s. Southeast winds around 5 miles an hour. Chance of rain 70%. Saturday night, partly cloudy in the evening, then becoming mostly cloudy. A 50% chance of showers and thunderstorms. Lows in the lower 70s. Sunday, mostly sunny with a 50% chance of showers and thunderstorms. Highs around 90. Sunday night, partly cloudy with a 20% chance of showers and thunderstorms. Lows in the mid-70s. Monday, mostly sunny. Highs in the lower 90s. Heat index values up to 105. Monday night, mostly clear. Lows in the upper 70s. Tuesday, sunny. Highs in the mid-90s. Heat index values up to 105. Tuesday night, mostly clear. Lows in the upper 70s. Wednesday, sunny. Highs in the mid-90s. Heat index values up to 105. The forecast key messages for North and Central Texas. Periodic storm chances will continue through the weekend with the highest coverage Friday night through Sunday. The severe weather threat is low, but strong storms could produce gusty winds, frequent lightning, and heavy rainfall. The spotter information statement for North and Central Texas. Spotter activation is not expected at this time. The ultraviolet index forecast for June 4th is 10, or very high. The current time is 5 a.m. Central Daylight Time. 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The following reports of weather temperature and wind were made at 4 a.m. DFW Airport, partly cloudy, 73, dew point 67, relative humidity 81%, wind south at 6, pressure 30.01 inches and falling. Dallas Love Field, partly cloudy, 75, south at 6. Fort Worth Meacham, partly cloudy, 72, south at 8. Arlington, clear, 73, southeast at 3. McKinney, clear, 73, southeast at 5. Denton, clear, 73, south at 3. Elsewhere around the region, Wichita Falls, mostly cloudy, 72, southeast at 9. Abilene, partly cloudy, 72, southeast at 8. Waco, clear, 70, calm. Tyler, partly cloudy, 71, southeast at 3. Once again at 4 a.m., DFW Airport, partly cloudy, 73, south at 6. The following reports of weather temperature and wind were made at 5 a.m. DFW Airport, mostly cloudy, 72, dew point 67, relative humidity 84%, wind southeast at 5, pressure 30.02 inches and rising. Dallas Love Field, mostly cloudy, 74, southeast at 7. Fort Worth Meacham, partly cloudy, 71, south at 6. Arlington, clear, 72, east at 5. McKinney, partly cloudy, 72, southeast at 6. Denton, clear, 71, southeast at 3. Elsewhere around the region, Wichita Falls, mostly cloudy, 71, south at 8. Abilene, partly cloudy, 70, southeast at 7. Waco, cloudy, 69, calm. Tyler, partly cloudy, 71, east at 5. Once again at 5 a.m., DFW Airport, mostly cloudy, 72, southeast at 5. Now let's check on your local forecast for the Dallas-Fort Worth Metroplex. Today, mostly sunny. A slight chance of showers and thunderstorms this morning, then a chance of showers and thunderstorms this afternoon. Highs in the upper 80s. Southeast winds 5 to 10 miles an hour. Chance of rain 40%. Tonight, partly cloudy. A 20% chance of showers and thunderstorms in the evening. Lows in the lower 70s. Southeast winds 5 to 10 miles an hour. Friday, partly sunny in the morning, then mostly cloudy with a chance of showers.

showers with a slight chance of thunderstorms in the afternoon. Humid with highs in the upper 80s. Southeast winds 5 to 10 miles an hour. Chance of rain 30%. Friday night, mostly cloudy with a chance of showers. A slight chance of thunderstorms in the evening, then a chance of thunderstorms after midnight. Humid with lows in the lower 70s. Southeast winds around 5 miles an hour. Chance of rain 50%. And now the extended forecast. Saturday, mostly cloudy in the morning, then becoming partly sunny. Showers likely with a chance of thunderstorms. Humid with highs in the upper 80s. Southeast winds around 5 miles an hour. Chance of rain 70%. Saturday night, partly cloudy in the evening, then becoming mostly cloudy. A 50% chance of showers and thunderstorms. Lows in the lower 70s. Sunday, mostly sunny with a 50% chance of showers and thunderstorms. Highs around 90. Sunday night, partly cloudy with a 20% chance of showers and thunderstorms. Lows in the mid-70s. Monday, mostly sunny. Highs in the lower 90s. Heat index values up to 105. Monday night, mostly clear. Lows in the upper 70s. Tuesday, sunny. Highs in the mid-90s. Heat index values up to 105. Tuesday night, mostly clear. Lows in the upper 70s. Wednesday, sunny. Highs in the mid-90s. Heat index values up to 105. The forecast key messages for North and Central Texas. Periodic storm chances will continue through the weekend with the highest coverage Friday night through Sunday. The severe weather threat is low, but strong storms could produce gusty winds, frequent lightning, and heavy rainfall. The spotter information statement for North and Central Texas. Spotter activation is not expected at this time. The ultraviolet index forecast for June 4th is 10, or very high. The current time is 5:06 a.m. Central Daylight Time. 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The following reports of weather temperature and wind were made at 5 a.m. DFW Airport, mostly cloudy, 72, dew point 67, relative humidity 84%, wind southeast at 5, pressure 30.02 inches and rising. Dallas Love Field, mostly cloudy, 74, southeast at 7. Fort Worth Meacham, partly cloudy, 71, south at 6. Arlington, clear, 72, east at 5. McKinney, partly cloudy, 72, southeast at 6. Denton, clear, 71, southeast at 3. Elsewhere around the region, Wichita Falls, mostly cloudy, 71, south at 8. Abilene, partly cloudy, 70, southeast at 7. Waco, cloudy, 69, calm. Tyler, partly cloudy, 71, east at 5. Once again at 5 a.m., DFW Airport, mostly cloudy, 72, southeast at 5. Now let's check on your local forecast for the Dallas-Fort Worth Metroplex. Today, mostly sunny. A slight chance of showers and thunderstorms this morning, then a chance of showers and thunderstorms this afternoon. Highs in the upper 80s. Southeast winds 5 to 10 miles an hour. Chance of rain 40%. Tonight, partly cloudy. A 20% chance of showers and thunderstorms in the evening. Lows in the lower 70s. Southeast winds 5 to 10 miles an hour. Friday, partly sunny in the morning, then mostly cloudy with a chance of showers with a slight chance of thunderstorms in the afternoon. Humid with highs in the upper 80s. Southeast winds 5 to 10 miles an hour. Chance of rain 30%. Friday night, mostly cloudy with a chance of showers. A slight chance of thunderstorms in the evening, then a chance of thunderstorms after midnight. Humid with lows in the lower 70s. Southeast winds around 5 miles an hour. Chance of rain 50%. And now the extended forecast.

Saturday, mostly cloudy in the morning, then becoming partly sunny. Showers likely with a chance of thunderstorms. Humid with highs in the upper 80s. Southeast winds around 5 miles an hour. Chance of rain 70%. Saturday night, partly cloudy in the evening, then becoming mostly cloudy. A 50% chance of showers and thunderstorms. Lows in the lower 70s. Sunday, mostly sunny with a 50% chance of showers and thunderstorms. Highs around 90. Sunday night, partly cloudy with a 20% chance of showers and thunderstorms. Lows in the mid-70s. Monday, mostly sunny. Highs in the lower 90s. Heat index values up to 105. Monday night, mostly clear. Lows in the upper 70s. Tuesday, sunny. Highs in the mid-90s. Heat index values up to 105. Tuesday night, mostly clear. Lows in the upper 70s. Wednesday, sunny. Highs in the mid-90s. Heat index values up to 105. The forecast key messages for North and Central Texas. Periodic storm chances will continue through the weekend with the highest coverage Friday night through Sunday. The severe weather threat is low, but strong storms could produce gusty winds, frequent lightning, and heavy rainfall. The spotter information statement for North and Central Texas. Spotter activation is not expected at this time. The ultraviolet index forecast for June 4th is 10, or very high. The current time is 5:10 a.m. Central Daylight Time. 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The following reports of weather temperature and wind were made at 5 a.m. DFW Airport, mostly cloudy, 72, dew point 67, relative humidity 84%, wind southeast at 5, pressure 30.02 inches and rising. Dallas Love Field, mostly cloudy, 74, southeast at 7. Fort Worth Meacham, clear, 71, south at 6. Arlington, partly cloudy, 72, east at 5. McKinney, partly cloudy, 72, southeast at 6. Denton, clear, 71, southeast at 3. Elsewhere around the region, Wichita Falls, mostly cloudy, 71, south at 8. Abilene, partly cloudy, 70, southeast at 7. Waco, cloudy, 69, calm. Tyler, partly cloudy, 71, east at 5. Once again at 5 a.m., DFW Airport, mostly cloudy, 72, southeast at 5. Now let's check on your local forecast for the Dallas-Fort Worth Metroplex. Today, mostly sunny. A slight chance of showers and thunderstorms this morning, then a chance of showers and thunderstorms this afternoon. Highs in the upper 80s. Southeast winds 5 to 10 miles an hour. Chance of rain 40%. Tonight, partly cloudy. A 20% chance of showers and thunderstorms in the evening. Lows in the lower 70s. Southeast winds 5 to 10 miles an hour. Friday, partly sunny in the morning, then mostly cloudy with a chance of showers with a slight chance of thunderstorms in the afternoon. Humid with highs in the upper 80s. Southeast winds 5 to 10 miles an hour. Chance of rain 30%. Friday night, mostly cloudy with a chance of showers. A slight chance of thunderstorms in the evening, then a chance of thunderstorms after midnight. Humid with lows in the lower 70s. Southeast winds around 5 miles an hour. Chance of rain 50%. And now the extended forecast. Saturday, mostly cloudy in the morning, then becoming partly sunny. Showers likely with a chance of thunderstorms. Humid with highs in the upper 80s. Southeast winds around 5 miles an hour. Chance of rain 70%. Saturday night, partly cloudy in the evening, then becoming mostly cloudy. A 50% chance of showers and thunderstorms. Lows in the lower 70s. Sunday, mostly sunny with a 50% chance of showers and thunderstorms.
highs around 90. Sunday night, partly cloudy with a 20% chance of showers and thunderstorms. Lows in the mid-70s. Monday, mostly sunny. Highs in the lower 90s. Heat index values up to 105. Monday night, mostly clear. Lows in the upper 70s. Tuesday, sunny. Highs in the mid-90s. Heat index values up to 105. Tuesday night, mostly clear. Lows in the upper 70s. Wednesday, sunny. Highs in the mid-90s. Heat index values up to 105. The forecast key messages for North and Central Texas. Periodic storm chances will continue through the weekend with the highest coverage Friday night through Sunday. The severe weather threat is low, but strong storms could produce gusty winds, frequent lightning, and heavy rainfall. The spotter information statement for North and Central Texas. Spotter activation is not expected at this time. The ultraviolet index forecast for June 4th is 10, or very high. The current time is 5:15 a.m. Central Daylight Time. 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Serving the Dallas-Fort Worth listening area. The following reports of weather temperature and wind were made at 5 a.m. DFW Airport, mostly cloudy, 72, dew point 67, relative humidity 84%, wind southeast at 5, pressure 30.02 inches and rising. Dallas Love Field, mostly cloudy, 74, southeast at 7. Fort Worth Meacham, clear, 71, south at 6. Arlington, partly cloudy, 72, east at 5. McKinney, partly cloudy, 72, southeast at 6. Denton, clear, 71, southeast at 3. Elsewhere around the region, Wichita Falls, mostly cloudy, 71, south at 8. Abilene, partly cloudy, 70, southeast at 7. Waco, cloudy, 69, calm. Tyler, partly cloudy, 71, east at 5. Once again at 5 a.m., DFW Airport, mostly cloudy, 72, southeast at 5. Now let's check on your local forecast for the Dallas-Fort Worth Metroplex. Today, mostly sunny. A slight chance of showers and thunderstorms this morning, then a chance of showers and thunderstorms this afternoon. Highs in the upper 80s. Southeast winds 5 to 10 miles an hour. Chance of rain 40%. Tonight, partly cloudy. A 20% chance of showers and thunderstorms in the evening. Lows in the lower 70s. Southeast winds 5 to 10 miles an hour. Friday, partly sunny in the morning, then mostly cloudy with a chance of showers with a slight chance of thunderstorms in the afternoon. Humid with highs in the upper 80s. Southeast winds 5 to 10 miles an hour. Chance of rain 30%. Friday night, mostly cloudy with a chance of showers. A slight chance of thunderstorms in the evening, then a chance of thunderstorms after midnight. Humid with lows in the lower 70s. Southeast winds around 5 miles an hour. Chance of rain 50%. And now the extended forecast. Saturday, mostly cloudy in the morning, then becoming partly sunny. Showers likely with a chance of thunderstorms. Humid with highs in the upper 80s. Southeast winds around 5 miles an hour. Chance of rain 70%. Saturday night, partly cloudy in the evening, then becoming mostly cloudy. A 50% chance of showers and thunderstorms. Lows in the lower 70s. Sunday, mostly sunny with a 50% chance of showers and thunderstorms. Highs around 90. Sunday night, partly cloudy with a 20% chance of showers and thunderstorms. Lows in the mid-70s. Monday, mostly sunny. Highs in the lower 90s. Heat index values up to 105. Monday night, mostly clear. Lows in the upper 70s. Tuesday, sunny. Highs in the mid-90s. Heat index values up to 105. Tuesday night, mostly clear.
lows in the upper 70s.

Wednesday, sunny. Highs in the mid-90s. Heat index values up to 105. The forecast key messages for North and Central Texas. Periodic storm chances will continue through the weekend with the highest coverage Friday night through Sunday. The severe weather threat is low, but strong storms could produce gusty winds, frequent lightning, and heavy rainfall. The spotter information statement for North and Central Texas. Spotter activation is not expected at this time. The ultraviolet index forecast for June 4th is 10, or very high. The current time is 5:19 a.m. Central Daylight Time. 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The following reports of weather temperature and wind were made at 5 a.m. DFW Airport, mostly cloudy, 72, dew point 67, relative humidity 84%, wind southeast at 5, pressure 30.02 inches and rising. Dallas Love Field, mostly cloudy, 74, southeast at 7. Fort Worth Meacham, clear, 71, south at 6. Arlington, partly cloudy, 72, east at 5. McKinney, partly cloudy, 72, southeast at 6. Denton, clear, 71, southeast at 3. Elsewhere around the region, Wichita Falls, mostly cloudy, 71, south at 8. Abilene, partly cloudy, 70, southeast at 7. Waco, cloudy, 69, calm. Tyler, partly cloudy, 71, east at 5. Once again at 5 a.m., DFW Airport, mostly cloudy, 72, southeast at 5. Now let's check on your local forecast for the Dallas-Fort Worth Metroplex. Today, mostly sunny. A slight chance of showers and thunderstorms this morning, then a chance of showers and thunderstorms this afternoon. Highs in the upper 80s. Southeast winds 5 to 10 miles an hour. Chance of rain 40%. Tonight, partly cloudy. A 20% chance of showers and thunderstorms in the evening. Lows in the lower 70s. Southeast winds 5 to 10 miles an hour. Friday, partly sunny in the morning, then mostly cloudy with a chance of showers with a slight chance of thunderstorms in the afternoon. Humid with highs in the upper 80s. Southeast winds 5 to 10 miles an hour. Chance of rain 30%. Friday night, mostly cloudy with a chance of showers. A slight chance of thunderstorms in the evening, then a chance of thunderstorms after midnight. Humid with lows in the lower 70s. Southeast winds around 5 miles an hour. Chance of rain 50%. And now the extended forecast. Saturday, mostly cloudy in the morning, then becoming partly sunny. Showers likely with a chance of thunderstorms. Humid with highs in the upper 80s. Southeast winds around 5 miles an hour. Chance of rain 70%. Saturday night, partly cloudy in the evening, then becoming mostly cloudy. A 50% chance of showers and thunderstorms. Lows in the lower 70s. Sunday, mostly sunny with a 50% chance of showers and thunderstorms. Highs around 90. Sunday night, partly cloudy with a 20% chance of showers and thunderstorms. Lows in the mid-70s. Monday, mostly sunny. Highs in the lower 90s. Heat index values up to 105. Monday night, mostly clear. Lows in the upper 70s. Tuesday, sunny. Highs in the mid-90s. Heat index values up to 105. Tuesday night, mostly clear. Lows in the upper 70s. Wednesday, sunny. Highs in the mid-90s. Heat index values up to 105. The forecast key messages for North and Central Texas. Periodic storm chances will continue through the weekend with the highest coverage Friday night through Sunday. The severe weather threat is low, but strong storms could produce gusty winds, frequent lightning, and heavy rainfall. The spotter information statement for North and Central Texas. Spotter activation is not expected at this time.

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The current time is 5:24 a.m. Central Daylight Time. 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The following reports of weather temperature and wind were made at 5 a.m. DFW Airport, mostly cloudy, 72, dew point 67, relative humidity 84%, wind southeast at 5, pressure 30.02 inches and rising. Dallas Love Field, mostly cloudy, 74, southeast at 7. Fort Worth Meacham, clear, 71, south at 6. Arlington, partly cloudy, 72, east at 5. McKinney, partly cloudy, 72, southeast at 6. Denton, clear, 71, southeast at 3. Elsewhere around the region, Wichita Falls, mostly cloudy, 71, south at 8. Abilene, partly cloudy, 70, southeast at 7. Waco, cloudy, 69, calm. Tyler, partly cloudy, 71, east at 5. Once again at 5 a.m., DFW Airport, mostly cloudy, 72, southeast at 5. Now let's check on your local forecast for the Dallas-Fort Worth Metroplex. Today, mostly sunny. A slight chance of showers and thunderstorms this morning, then a chance of showers and thunderstorms this afternoon. Highs in the upper 80s. Southeast winds 5 to 10 miles an hour. Chance of rain 40%. Tonight, partly cloudy. A 20% chance of showers and thunderstorms in the evening. Lows in the lower 70s. Southeast winds 5 to 10 miles an hour. Friday, partly sunny in the morning, then mostly cloudy with a chance of showers with a slight chance of thunderstorms in the afternoon. Humid with highs in the upper 80s. Southeast winds 5 to 10 miles an hour. Chance of rain 30%. Friday night, mostly cloudy with a chance of showers. A slight chance of thunderstorms in the evening, then a chance of thunderstorms after midnight. Humid with lows in the lower 70s. Southeast winds around 5 miles an hour. Chance of rain 50%. And now the extended forecast. Saturday, mostly cloudy in the morning, then becoming partly sunny. Showers likely with a chance of thunderstorms. Humid with highs in the upper 80s. Southeast winds around 5 miles an hour. Chance of rain 70%. Saturday night, partly cloudy in the evening, then becoming mostly cloudy. A 50% chance of showers and thunderstorms. Lows in the lower 70s. Sunday, mostly sunny with a 50% chance of showers and thunderstorms. Highs around 90. Sunday night, partly cloudy with a 20% chance of showers and thunderstorms. Lows in the mid-70s. Monday, mostly sunny. Highs in the lower 90s. Heat index values up to 105. Monday night, mostly clear. Lows in the upper 70s. Tuesday, sunny. Highs in the mid-90s. Heat index values up to 105. Tuesday night, mostly clear. Lows in the upper 70s. Wednesday, sunny. Highs in the mid-90s. Heat index values up to 105. The forecast key messages for North and Central Texas. Periodic storm chances will continue through the weekend with the highest coverage Friday night through Sunday. The severe weather threat is low, but strong storms could produce gusty winds, frequent lightning, and heavy rainfall. The spotter information statement for North and Central Texas. Spotter activation is not expected at this time. The ultraviolet index forecast for June 4th is 10, or very high. The current time is 5:28 a.m. Central Daylight Time. 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The following reports of weather temperature and wind were made at 5 a.m. DFW Airport, mostly cloudy, 72, dew point 6.

67, relative humidity 84%, wind southeast at 5, pressure 30.02 inches and rising. Dallas Love Field, mostly cloudy, 74, southeast at 7. Fort Worth Meacham, clear, 71, south at 6. Arlington, partly cloudy, 72, east at 5. McKinney, partly cloudy, 72, southeast at 6. Denton, clear, 71, southeast at 3. Elsewhere around the region, Wichita Falls, mostly cloudy, 71, south at 8. Abilene, partly cloudy, 70, southeast at 7. Waco, cloudy, 69, calm. Tyler, partly cloudy, 71, east at 5. Once again at 5 a.m., DFW Airport, mostly cloudy, 72, southeast at 5. Now let's check on your local forecast for the Dallas-Fort Worth Metroplex. Today, mostly sunny. A slight chance of showers and thunderstorms this morning, then a chance of showers and thunderstorms this afternoon. Highs in the upper 80s. Southeast winds 5 to 10 miles an hour. Chance of rain 40%. Tonight, partly cloudy. A 20% chance of showers and thunderstorms in the evening. Lows in the lower 70s. Southeast winds 5 to 10 miles an hour. Friday, partly sunny in the morning, then mostly cloudy with a chance of showers with a slight chance of thunderstorms in the afternoon. Humid with highs in the upper 80s. Southeast winds 5 to 10 miles an hour. Chance of rain 30%. Friday night, mostly cloudy with a chance of showers. A slight chance of thunderstorms in the evening, then a chance of thunderstorms after midnight. Humid with lows in the lower 70s. Southeast winds around 5 miles an hour. Chance of rain 50%. And now the extended forecast. Saturday, mostly cloudy in the morning, then becoming partly sunny. Showers likely with a chance of thunderstorms. Humid with highs in the upper 80s. Southeast winds around 5 miles an hour. Chance of rain 70%. Saturday night, partly cloudy in the evening, then becoming mostly cloudy. A 50% chance of showers and thunderstorms. Lows in the lower 70s. Sunday, mostly sunny with a 50% chance of showers and thunderstorms. Highs around 90. Sunday night, partly cloudy with a 20% chance of showers and thunderstorms. Lows in the mid-70s. Monday, mostly sunny. Highs in the lower 90s. Heat index values up to 105. Monday night, mostly clear. Lows in the upper 70s. Tuesday, sunny. Highs in the mid-90s. Heat index values up to 105. Tuesday night, mostly clear. Lows in the upper 70s. Wednesday, sunny. Highs in the mid-90s. Heat index values up to 105. The forecast key messages for North and Central Texas. Periodic storm chances will continue through the weekend with the highest coverage Friday night through Sunday. The severe weather threat is low, but strong storms could produce gusty winds, frequent lightning, and heavy rainfall. The spotter information statement for North and Central Texas. Spotter activation is not expected at this time. The ultraviolet index forecast for June 4th is 10, or very high. The current time is 5:33. The ultraviolet index forecast for June 4th is 10, or very high. The current time is 5:33 a.m. Central Daylight Time. 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The following reports of weather temperature and wind were made at 5 a.m. DFW Airport, mostly cloudy, 72, dew point 67, relative humidity 84%, wind southeast at 5, pressure 30.02 inches and rising. Dallas Love Field, mostly cloudy, 74, southeast at 7. Fort Worth Meacham, clear, 71, south at 6. Arlington, partly cloudy, 72, east at 5. McKinney, partly cloudy.

an hour. Friday, partly sunny in the morning, then mostly cloudy with a chance of showers with a slight chance of thunderstorms in the afternoon. Humid with highs in the upper 80s. Southeast winds 5 to 10 miles an hour. Chance of rain 30%. Friday night, mostly cloudy with a chance of showers. A slight chance of thunderstorms in the evening, then a chance of thunderstorms after midnight. Humid with lows in the lower 70s. Southeast winds around 5 miles an hour. Chance of rain 50%. And now the extended forecast. Saturday, mostly cloudy in the morning, then becoming partly sunny. Showers likely with a chance of thunderstorms. Humid with highs in the upper 80s. Southeast winds around 5 miles an hour. Chance of rain 70%. Saturday night, partly cloudy in the evening, then becoming mostly cloudy. A 50% chance of showers and thunderstorms. Lows in the lower 70s. Sunday, mostly sunny with a 50% chance of showers and thunderstorms. Highs around 90. Sunday night, partly cloudy with a 20% chance of showers and thunderstorms. Lows in the mid-70s. Monday, mostly sunny. Highs in the lower 90s. Heat index values up to 105. Monday night, mostly clear. Lows in the upper 70s. Tuesday, sunny. Highs in the mid-90s. Heat index values up to 105. Tuesday night, mostly clear. Lows in the upper 70s. Wednesday, sunny. Highs in the mid-90s. Heat index values up to 105. The forecast key messages for North and Central Texas. Periodic storm chances will continue through the weekend with the highest coverage Friday night through Sunday. The severe weather threat is low, but strong storms could produce gusty winds, frequent lightning, and heavy rainfall. The spotter information statement for North and Central Texas. Spotter activation is not expected at this time. The ultraviolet index forecast for June 4th is 10, or very high. The current time is 5:46 a.m. Central Daylight Time. 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The following reports of weather temperature and wind were made at 5 a.m. DFW Airport, mostly cloudy, 72, dew point 67, relative humidity 84%, wind southeast at 5, pressure 30.02 inches and rising. Dallas Love Field, mostly cloudy, 74, southeast at 7. Fort Worth Meacham, clear, 71, south at 6. Arlington, partly cloudy, 72, east at 5. McKinney, partly cloudy, 72, southeast at 6. Denton, clear, 71, southeast at 3. Elsewhere around the region, Wichita Falls, mostly cloudy, 71, south at 8. Abilene, partly cloudy, 70, southeast at 7. Waco, cloudy, 69, calm. Tyler, partly cloudy, 71, east at 5. Once again at 5 a.m., DFW Airport, mostly cloudy, 72, southeast at 5. Now let's check on your local forecast for the Dallas-Fort Worth Metroplex. Today, mostly sunny. A slight chance of showers and thunderstorms this morning, then a chance of showers and thunderstorms this afternoon. Highs in the upper 80s. Southeast winds 5 to 10 miles an hour. Chance of rain 40%. Tonight, partly cloudy. A 20% chance of showers and thunderstorms in the evening. Lows in the lower 70s. Southeast winds 5 to 10 miles an hour. Friday, partly sunny in the morning, then mostly cloudy with a chance of showers with a slight chance of thunderstorms in the afternoon. Humid with highs in the upper 80s. Southeast winds 5 to 10 miles an hour. Chance of rain 30%. Friday night, mostly cloudy with a chance of showers. A slight chance of thunderstorms in the evening, then a chance of thunderstorms after midnight. Humid with lows in the lower 70s. Southeast winds around 5 miles an hour.

And now the extended forecast. Saturday, mostly cloudy in the morning, then becoming partly sunny. Showers likely with a chance of thunderstorms. Humid with highs in the upper 80s. Southeast winds around 5 miles an hour. Chance of rain 70%. Saturday night, partly cloudy in the evening, then becoming mostly cloudy. A 50% chance of showers and thunderstorms. Lows in the lower 70s. Sunday, mostly sunny with a 50% chance of showers and thunderstorms. Highs around 90. Sunday night, partly cloudy with a 20% chance of showers and thunderstorms. Lows in the mid-70s. Monday, mostly sunny. Highs in the lower 90s. Heat index values up to 105. Monday night, mostly clear. Lows in the upper 70s. Tuesday, sunny. Highs in the mid-90s. Heat index values up to 105. Tuesday night, mostly clear. Lows in the upper 70s. Wednesday, sunny. Highs in the mid-90s. Heat index values up to 105. The forecast key messages for North and Central Texas. Periodic storm chances will continue through the weekend with the highest coverage Friday night through Sunday. The severe weather threat is low, but strong storms could produce gusty winds, frequent lightning, and heavy rainfall. The spotter information statement for North and Central Texas. Spotter activation is not expected at this time. The ultraviolet index forecast for June 4th is 10, or very high. The current time is 5:50 a.m. Central Daylight Time. 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The following reports of weather temperature and wind were made at 5 a.m. DFW Airport, mostly cloudy, 72, dew point 67, relative humidity 84%, wind southeast at 5, pressure 30.02 inches and rising. Dallas Love Field, mostly cloudy, 74, southeast at 7. Fort Worth Meacham, clear, 71, south at 6. Arlington, partly cloudy, 72, east at 5. McKinney, partly cloudy, 72, southeast at 6. Denton, clear, 71, southeast at 3. Elsewhere around the region, Wichita Falls, mostly cloudy, 71, south at 8. Abilene, partly cloudy, 70, southeast at 7. Waco, cloudy, 69, calm. Tyler, partly cloudy, 71, east at 5. Once again at 5 a.m., DFW Airport, mostly cloudy, 72, southeast at 5. Now let's check on your local forecast for the Dallas-Fort Worth Metroplex. Today, mostly sunny. A slight chance of showers and thunderstorms this morning, then a chance of showers and thunderstorms this afternoon. Highs in the upper 80s. Southeast winds 5 to 10 miles an hour. Chance of rain 40%. Tonight, partly cloudy. A 20% chance of showers and thunderstorms in the evening. Lows in the lower 70s. Southeast winds 5 to 10 miles an hour. Friday, partly sunny in the morning, then mostly cloudy with a chance of showers with a slight chance of thunderstorms in the afternoon. Humid with highs in the upper 80s. Southeast winds 5 to 10 miles an hour. Chance of rain 30%. Friday night, mostly cloudy with a chance of showers. A slight chance of thunderstorms in the evening, then a chance of thunderstorms after midnight. Humid with lows in the lower 70s. Southeast winds around 5 miles an hour. Chance of rain 50%. And now the extended forecast. Saturday, mostly cloudy in the morning, then becoming partly sunny. Showers likely with a chance of thunderstorms. Humid with highs in the upper 80s. Southeast winds around 5 miles an hour. Chance of rain 70%. Saturday night, partly cloudy in the evening, then becoming mostly cloudy. A 50% chance of showers and thunderstorms. Lows in the lower 70s.

mid-90s. Heat index values up to 105. The forecast key messages for North and Central Texas. Periodic storm chances will continue through the weekend with the highest coverage Friday night through Sunday. The severe weather threat is low, but strong storms could produce gusty winds, frequent lightning, and heavy rainfall. The spotter information statement for North and Central Texas. Spotter activation is not expected at this time. The ultraviolet index forecast for June 4th is 10, or very high. The current time is 5:55 a.m. Central Daylight Time. 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The following reports of weather temperature and wind were made at 5 a.m. DFW Airport, mostly cloudy, 72, dew point 67, relative humidity 84%, wind southeast at 5, pressure 30.02 inches and rising. Dallas Love Field, mostly cloudy, 74, southeast at 7. Fort Worth Meacham, clear, 71, south at 6. Arlington, partly cloudy, 72, east at 5. McKinney, partly cloudy, 72, southeast at 6. Denton, clear, 71, southeast at 3. Elsewhere around the region, Wichita Falls, mostly cloudy, 71, south at 8. Abilene, partly cloudy, 70, southeast at 7. Waco, cloudy, 69, calm. Tyler, partly cloudy, 71, east at 5. Once again at 5 a.m., DFW Airport, mostly cloudy, 72, southeast at 5. Now let's check on your local forecast for the Dallas-Fort Worth Metroplex. Today, mostly sunny. A slight chance of showers and thunderstorms this morning, then a chance of showers and thunderstorms this afternoon. Highs in the upper 80s. Southeast winds 5 to 10 miles an hour. Chance of rain 40%. Tonight, partly cloudy. A 20% chance of showers and thunderstorms in the evening. Lows in the lower 70s. Southeast winds 5 to 10 miles an hour. Friday, partly sunny in the morning, then mostly cloudy with a chance of showers with a slight chance of thunderstorms in the afternoon. Humid with highs in the upper 80s. Southeast winds 5 to 10 miles an hour. Chance of rain 30%. Friday night, mostly cloudy with a chance of showers. A slight chance of thunderstorms in the evening, then a chance of thunderstorms after midnight. Humid with lows in the lower 70s. Southeast winds around 5 miles an hour. Chance of rain 50%. And now the extended forecast. Saturday, mostly cloudy in the morning, then becoming partly sunny. Showers likely with a chance of thunderstorms. Humid with highs in the upper 80s. Southeast winds around 5 miles an hour. Chance of rain 70%. Saturday night, partly cloudy in the evening, then becoming mostly cloudy. A 50% chance of showers and thunderstorms. Lows in the lower 70s. Sunday, mostly sunny with a 50% chance of showers and thunderstorms. Highs around 90. Sunday night, partly cloudy with a 20% chance of showers and thunderstorms. Lows in the mid-70s. Monday, mostly sunny. Highs in the lower 90s. Heat index values up to 105. Monday night, mostly clear. Lows in the upper 70s. Tuesday, sunny. Highs in the mid-90s. Heat index values up to 105. Tuesday night, mostly clear. Lows in the upper 70s. Wednesday, sunny. Highs in the mid-90s. Heat index values up to 105. The forecast key messages for North and Central Texas. Periodic storm chances will continue through the weekend with the highest coverage Friday night through Sunday. The severe weather threat is low, but strong storms could produce gusty winds, frequent lightning, and heavy rainfall. The spotter information statement for North and Central Texas. Spotter activation is not expected at this time. The ultraviolet index forecast.

for June 4th is 10, or very high. The current time is 5:59 a.m. Central Daylight Time. 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The following reports of weather temperature and wind were made at 5 a.m. DFW Airport, mostly cloudy, 72, dew point 67, relative humidity 84%, wind southeast at 5, pressure 30.02 inches and rising. Dallas Love Field, mostly cloudy, 74, southeast at 7. Fort Worth Meacham, clear, 71, south at 6. Arlington, partly cloudy, 72, east at 5. McKinney, partly cloudy, 72, southeast at 6. Denton, clear, 71, southeast at 3. Elsewhere around the region, Wichita Falls, mostly cloudy, 71, south at 8. Abilene, partly cloudy, 70, southeast at 7. Waco, cloudy, 69, calm. Tyler, partly cloudy, 71, east at 5. Once again at 5 a.m., DFW Airport, mostly cloudy, 72, southeast at 5. Now let's check on your local forecast for the Dallas-Fort Worth Metroplex. Today, mostly sunny. A slight chance of showers and thunderstorms this morning, then a chance of showers and thunderstorms this afternoon. Highs in the upper 80s. Southeast winds 5 to 10 miles an hour. Chance of rain 40%. Tonight, partly cloudy. A 20% chance of showers and thunderstorms in the evening. Lows in the lower 70s. Southeast winds 5 to 10 miles an hour. Friday, partly sunny in the morning, then mostly cloudy with a chance of showers with a slight chance of thunderstorms in the afternoon. Humid with highs in the upper 80s. Southeast winds 5 to 10 miles an hour. Chance of rain 30%. Friday night, mostly cloudy with a chance of showers. A slight chance of thunderstorms in the evening, then a chance of thunderstorms after midnight. Humid with lows in the lower 70s. Southeast winds around 5 miles an hour. Chance of rain 50%. And now the extended forecast. Saturday, mostly cloudy in the morning, then becoming partly sunny. Showers likely with a chance of thunderstorms. Humid with highs in the upper 80s. Southeast winds around 5 miles an hour. Chance of rain 70%. Saturday night, partly cloudy in the evening, then becoming mostly cloudy. A 50% chance of showers and thunderstorms. Lows in the lower 70s. Sunday, mostly sunny with a 50% chance of showers and thunderstorms. Highs around 90. Sunday night, partly cloudy with a 20% chance of showers and thunderstorms. Lows in the mid-70s. Monday, mostly sunny. Highs in the lower 90s. Heat index values up to 105. Monday night, mostly clear. Lows in the upper 70s. Tuesday, sunny. Highs in the mid-90s. Heat index values up to 105. Tuesday night, mostly clear. Lows in the upper 70s. Wednesday, sunny. Highs in the mid-90s. Heat index values up to 105. The forecast key messages for North and Central Texas. Periodic storm chances will continue through the weekend with the highest coverage Friday night through Sunday. The severe weather threat is low, but strong storms could produce gusty winds, frequent lightning, and heavy rainfall. The spotter information statement for North and Central Texas. Spotter activation is not expected at this time. The ultraviolet index forecast for June 4th is 10, or very high. The current time is 6:04 a.m. Central Daylight Time. 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The following reports of weather temperature and wind were made at 6 a.m. DFW Airport, mostly cloudy, 72, dew point 67, relative humidity 84%, wind southeast.

9, pressure 30.02 inches and steady. Dallas Love Field, mostly cloudy, 73, southeast at 8. Fort Worth Meacham, clear, 72, southeast at 9. Arlington, cloudy, 72, east at 6. McKinney, clear, 72, southeast at 7. Denton, clear, 72, southeast at 6. Elsewhere around the region, Wichita Falls, mostly cloudy, 70, south at 8. Abilene, partly cloudy, 68, south at 3. Waco, cloudy, 70, northeast at 3. Tyler, mostly cloudy, 71, southeast at 3. Once again at 6 a.m., DFW Airport, mostly cloudy, 72, southeast at 9. Now let's check on your local forecast for the Dallas-Fort Worth Metroplex. Today, mostly sunny. A slight chance of showers and thunderstorms this morning, then a chance of showers and thunderstorms this afternoon. Highs in the upper 80s. Southeast winds 5 to 10 miles an hour. Chance of rain 40%. Tonight, partly cloudy. A 20% chance of showers and thunderstorms in the evening. Lows in the lower 70s. Southeast winds 5 to 10 miles an hour. Friday, partly sunny in the morning, then mostly cloudy with a chance of showers with a slight chance of thunderstorms in the afternoon. Humid with highs in the upper 80s. Southeast winds 5 to 10 miles an hour. Chance of rain 30%. Friday night, mostly cloudy with a chance of showers. A slight chance of thunderstorms in the evening, then a chance of thunderstorms after midnight. Humid with lows in the lower 70s. Southeast winds around 5 miles an hour. Chance of rain 50%. And now the extended forecast. Saturday, mostly cloudy in the morning, then becoming partly sunny. Showers likely with a chance of thunderstorms. Humid with highs in the upper 80s. Southeast winds around 5 miles an hour. Chance of rain 70%. Saturday night, partly cloudy in the evening, then becoming mostly cloudy. A 50% chance of showers and thunderstorms. Lows in the lower 70s. Sunday, mostly sunny with a 50% chance of showers and thunderstorms. Highs around 90. Sunday night, partly cloudy with a 20% chance of showers and thunderstorms. Lows in the mid-70s. Monday, mostly sunny. Highs in the lower 90s. Heat index values up to 105. Monday night, mostly clear. Lows in the upper 70s. Tuesday, sunny. Highs in the mid-90s. Heat index values up to 105. Tuesday night, mostly clear. Lows in the upper 70s. Wednesday, sunny. Highs in the mid-90s. Heat index values up to 105. The forecast key messages for North and Central Texas. Periodic storm chances will continue through the weekend with the highest coverage Friday night through Sunday. The severe weather threat is low, but strong storms could produce gusty winds, frequent lightning, and heavy rainfall. The spotter information statement for North and Central Texas. Spotter activation is not expected at this time. The ultraviolet index forecast for June 4th is 10, or very high. The current time is 6:08 a.m. Central Daylight Time. 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The following reports of weather temperature and wind were made at 6 a.m. DFW Airport, mostly cloudy, 72, dew point 67, relative humidity 84%, wind southeast at 9, pressure 30.02 inches and steady. Dallas Love Field, mostly cloudy, 73, southeast at 8. Fort Worth Meacham, clear, 72, southeast at 9. Arlington, cloudy, 72, east at 6. McKinney, clear, 72, southeast at 7. Denton, clear, 72, southeast at 6. Elsewhere around the region, Wichita Falls, mostly cloudy, 70, south at 8. Abilene.

partly cloudy, 68, south at 3. Waco, cloudy, 70, northeast at 3. Tyler, mostly cloudy, 71, southeast at 3. Once again at 6 a.m., DFW Airport, mostly cloudy, 72, southeast at 9. Now let's check on your local forecast for the Dallas-Fort Worth Metroplex. Today, mostly sunny. A slight chance of showers and thunderstorms this morning, then a chance of showers and thunderstorms this afternoon. Highs in the upper 80s. Southeast winds 5 to 10 miles an hour. Chance of rain 40%. Tonight, partly cloudy. A 20% chance of showers and thunderstorms in the evening. Lows in the lower 70s. Southeast winds 5 to 10 miles an hour. Friday, partly sunny in the morning, then mostly cloudy with a chance of showers with a slight chance of thunderstorms in the afternoon. Humid with highs in the upper 80s. Southeast winds 5 to 10 miles an hour. Chance of rain 30%. Friday night, mostly cloudy with a chance of showers. A slight chance of thunderstorms in the evening, then a chance of thunderstorms after midnight. Humid with lows in the lower 70s. Southeast winds around 5 miles an hour. Chance of rain 50%. The following reports of weather temperature and wind were made at 6 a.m. DFW Airport, mostly cloudy, 72, dew point 67, relative humidity 84%, wind southeast at 9, pressure 30.02 inches and steady. Dallas Love Field, mostly cloudy, 73, southeast at 8. Fort Worth Meacham, clear, 72, southeast at 9. Arlington, cloudy, 72, east at 6. McKinney, clear, 72, southeast at 7. Denton, clear, 72, southeast at 6. Elsewhere around the region, Wichita Falls, partly cloudy, 70, south at 8. Abilene, clear, 68, south at 3. Waco, cloudy, 70, northeast at 5. Tyler, mostly cloudy, 71, southeast at 3. Once again at 6 a.m., DFW Airport, mostly cloudy, 72, southeast at 9. Now let's check on your local forecast for the Dallas-Fort Worth Metroplex. Today, mostly sunny. A slight chance of showers and thunderstorms this morning, then a chance of showers and thunderstorms this afternoon. Highs in the upper 80s. Southeast winds 5 to 10 miles an hour. Chance of rain 40%. Tonight, partly cloudy. A 20% chance of showers and thunderstorms in the evening. Lows in the lower 70s. Southeast winds 5 to 10 miles an hour. Friday, partly sunny in the morning, then mostly cloudy with a chance of showers with a slight chance of thunderstorms in the afternoon. Humid with highs in the upper 80s. Southeast winds 5 to 10 miles an hour. Chance of rain 30%. Friday night, mostly cloudy with a chance of showers. A slight chance of thunderstorms in the evening, then a chance of thunderstorms after midnight. Humid with lows in the lower 70s. Southeast winds around 5 miles an hour. Chance of rain 50%. And now the extended forecast. Saturday, mostly cloudy in the morning, then becoming partly sunny. Showers likely with a chance of thunderstorms. Humid with highs in the upper 80s. Southeast winds around 5 miles an hour. Chance of rain 70%. Saturday night, partly cloudy in the evening, then becoming mostly cloudy. A 50% chance of showers and thunderstorms. Lows in the lower 70s. Sunday, mostly sunny with a 50% chance of showers and thunderstorms. Highs around 90. Sunday night, partly cloudy with a 20% chance of showers and thunderstorms. Lows in the mid-70s. Monday, mostly sunny. Highs in the lower 90s. Heat index values up to 105. Monday night, mostly clear. Lows in the upper 70s. Tuesday, sunny. Highs in the mid-90s. Heat index values up to 105. Tuesday night, mostly clear. Lows in the upper 70s. Wednesday, sunny.

highs in the mid-90s. Heat index values up to 105. The forecast key messages for North and Central Texas. Periodic storm chances will continue through the weekend with the highest coverage Friday night through Sunday. The severe weather threat is low, but strong storms could produce gusty winds, frequent lightning, and heavy rainfall. The spotter information statement for North and Central Texas. Spotter activation is not expected at this time. The ultraviolet index forecast for June 4th is 10, or very high. The current time is 6:15 a.m. Central Daylight Time. 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The following reports of weather temperature and wind were made at 6 a.m. DFW Airport, mostly cloudy, 72, dew point 67, relative humidity 84%, wind southeast at 9, pressure 30.02 inches and steady. Dallas Love Field, mostly cloudy, 73, southeast at 8. Fort Worth Meacham, clear, 72, southeast at 9. Arlington, cloudy, 72, east at 6. McKinney, clear, 72, southeast at 7. Denton, clear, 72, southeast at 6. Elsewhere around the region, Wichita Falls, partly cloudy, 70, south at 8. Abilene, clear, 68, south at 3. Waco, cloudy, 70, northeast at 5. Tyler, mostly cloudy, 71, southeast at 3. Once again at 6 a.m., DFW Airport, mostly cloudy, 72, southeast at 9. Now let's check on your local forecast for the Dallas-Fort Worth Metroplex. Today, mostly sunny. A slight chance of showers and thunderstorms this morning, then a chance of showers and thunderstorms this afternoon. Highs in the upper 80s. Southeast winds 5 to 10 miles an hour. Chance of rain 40%. Tonight, partly cloudy. A 20% chance of showers and thunderstorms in the evening. Lows in the lower 70s. Southeast winds 5 to 10 miles an hour. Friday, partly sunny in the morning, then mostly cloudy with a chance of showers with a slight chance of thunderstorms in the afternoon. Humid with highs in the upper 80s. Southeast winds 5 to 10 miles an hour. Chance of rain 30%. Friday night, mostly cloudy with a chance of showers. A slight chance of thunderstorms in the evening, then a chance of thunderstorms after midnight. Humid with lows in the lower 70s. Southeast winds around 5 miles an hour. Chance of rain 50%. And now the extended forecast. Saturday, mostly cloudy in the morning, then becoming partly sunny. Showers likely with a chance of thunderstorms. Humid with highs in the upper 80s. Southeast winds around 5 miles an hour. Chance of rain 70%. Saturday night, partly cloudy in the evening, then becoming mostly cloudy. A 50% chance of showers and thunderstorms. Lows in the lower 70s. Sunday, mostly sunny with a 50% chance of showers and thunderstorms. Highs around 90. Sunday night, partly cloudy with a 20% chance of showers and thunderstorms. Lows in the mid-70s. Monday, mostly sunny. Highs in the lower 90s. Heat index values up to 105. Monday night, mostly clear. Lows in the upper 70s. Tuesday, sunny. Highs in the mid-90s. Heat index values up to 105. Tuesday night, mostly clear. Lows in the upper 70s. Wednesday, sunny. Highs in the mid-90s. Heat index values up to 105. The forecast key messages for North and Central Texas. Periodic storm chances will continue through the weekend with the highest coverage Friday night through Sunday. The severe weather threat is low, but strong storms could produce gusty winds, frequent lightning, and heavy rainfall. The spotter information statement for North and Central Texas. Spotter activation is not expected at this time. The ultraviolet index

forecast for June 4th is 10, or very high. The current time is 6:19 a.m. Central Daylight Time. 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The following reports of weather temperature and wind were made at 6 a.m. DFW Airport, mostly cloudy, 72, dew point 67, relative humidity 84%, wind southeast at 9, pressure 30.02 inches and steady. Dallas Love Field, mostly cloudy, 73, southeast at 8. Fort Worth Meacham, clear, 72, southeast at 9. Arlington, cloudy, 72, east at 6. McKinney, clear, 72, southeast at 7. Denton, clear, 72, southeast at 6. Elsewhere around the region, Wichita Falls, partly cloudy, 70, south at 8. Abilene, clear, 68, south at 3. Waco, cloudy, 70, northeast at 5. Tyler, mostly cloudy, 71, southeast at 3. Once again at 6 a.m., DFW Airport, mostly cloudy, 72, southeast at 9. Now let's check on your local forecast for the Dallas-Fort Worth Metroplex. Today, mostly sunny. A slight chance of showers and thunderstorms this morning, then a chance of showers and thunderstorms this afternoon. Highs in the upper 80s. Southeast winds 5 to 10 miles an hour. Chance of rain 40%. Tonight, partly cloudy. A 20% chance of showers and thunderstorms in the evening. Lows in the lower 70s. Southeast winds 5 to 10 miles an hour. Friday, partly sunny in the morning, then mostly cloudy with a chance of showers with a slight chance of thunderstorms in the afternoon. Humid with highs in the upper 80s. Southeast winds 5 to 10 miles an hour. Chance of rain 30%. Friday night, mostly cloudy with a chance of showers. A slight chance of thunderstorms in the evening, then a chance of thunderstorms after midnight. Humid with lows in the lower 70s. Southeast winds around 5 miles an hour. Chance of rain 50%. And now the extended forecast. Saturday, mostly cloudy in the morning, then becoming partly sunny. Showers likely with a chance of thunderstorms. Humid with highs in the upper 80s. Southeast winds around 5 miles an hour. Chance of rain 70%. Saturday night, partly cloudy in the evening, then becoming mostly cloudy. A 50% chance of showers and thunderstorms. Lows in the lower 70s. Sunday, mostly sunny with a 50% chance of showers and thunderstorms. Highs around 90. Sunday night, partly cloudy with a 20% chance of showers and thunderstorms. Lows in the mid-70s. Monday, mostly sunny. Highs in the lower 90s. Heat index values up to 105. Monday night, mostly clear. Lows in the upper 70s. Tuesday, sunny. Highs in the mid-90s. Heat index values up to 105. Tuesday night, mostly clear. Lows in the upper 70s. Wednesday, sunny. Highs in the mid-90s. Heat index values up to 105. The forecast key messages for North and Central Texas. Periodic storm chances will continue through the weekend with the highest coverage Friday night through Sunday. The severe weather threat is low, but strong storms could produce gusty winds, frequent lightning, and heavy rainfall. The spotter information statement for North and Central Texas. Spotter activation is not expected at this time. The ultraviolet index forecast for June 4th is 10, or very high. The current time is 6:24 a.m. Central Daylight Time. 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The following reports of weather temperature and wind were made at 6 a.m. DFW Airport, mostly cloudy, 72, dew point 67, relative humidity 84%, wind southeast.

at 9, pressure 30.02 inches and steady. Dallas Love Field, mostly cloudy, 73, southeast at 8. Fort Worth Meacham, clear, 72, southeast at 9. Arlington, cloudy, 72, east at 6. McKinney, clear, 72, southeast at 7. Denton, clear, 72, southeast at 6. Elsewhere around the region, Wichita Falls, partly cloudy, 70, south at 8. Abilene, clear, 68, south at 3. Waco, cloudy, 70, northeast at 5. Tyler, mostly cloudy, 71, southeast at 3. Once again at 6 a.m., DFW Airport, mostly cloudy, 72, southeast at 9. Now let's check on your local forecast for the Dallas-Fort Worth Metroplex. Today, mostly sunny. A slight chance of showers and thunderstorms this morning, then a chance of showers and thunderstorms this afternoon. Highs in the upper 80s. Southeast winds 5 to 10 miles an hour. Chance of rain 40%. Tonight, partly cloudy. A 20% chance of showers and thunderstorms in the evening. Lows in the lower 70s. Southeast winds 5 to 10 miles an hour. Friday, partly sunny in the morning, then mostly cloudy with a chance of showers with a slight chance of thunderstorms in the afternoon. Humid with highs in the upper 80s. Southeast winds 5 to 10 miles an hour. Chance of rain 30%. Friday night, mostly cloudy with a chance of showers. A slight chance of thunderstorms in the evening, then a chance of thunderstorms after midnight. Humid with lows in the lower 70s. Southeast winds around 5 miles an hour. Chance of rain 50%. And now the extended forecast. Saturday, mostly cloudy in the morning, then becoming partly sunny. Showers likely with a chance of thunderstorms. Humid with highs in the upper 80s. Southeast winds around 5 miles an hour. Chance of rain 70%. Saturday night, partly cloudy in the evening, then becoming mostly cloudy. A 50% chance of showers and thunderstorms. Lows in the lower 70s. Sunday, mostly sunny with a 50% chance of showers and thunderstorms. Highs around 90. Sunday night, partly cloudy with a 20% chance of showers and thunderstorms. Lows in the mid-70s. Monday, mostly sunny. Highs in the lower 90s. Heat index values up to 105. Monday night, mostly clear. Lows in the upper 70s. Tuesday, sunny. Highs in the mid-90s. Heat index values up to 105. Tuesday night, mostly clear. Lows in the upper 70s. Wednesday, sunny. Highs in the mid-90s. Heat index values up to 105. The forecast key messages for North and Central Texas. Periodic storm chances will continue through the weekend with the highest coverage Friday night through Sunday. The severe weather threat is low, but strong storms could produce gusty winds, frequent lightning, and heavy rainfall. The spotter information statement for North and Central Texas. Spotter activation is not expected at this time. The ultraviolet index forecast for June 4th is 10, or very high. The current time is 6:28 a.m. Central Daylight Time. 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The following reports of weather temperature and wind were made at 6 a.m. DFW Airport, mostly cloudy, 72, dew point 67, relative humidity 84%, wind southeast at 9, pressure 30.02 inches and steady. Dallas Love Field, mostly cloudy, 73, southeast at 8. Fort Worth Meacham, clear, 72, southeast at 9. Arlington, cloudy, 72, east at 6. McKinney, clear, 72, southeast at 7. Denton, clear, 72, southeast at 6. Elsewhere around the region, Wichita Falls, partly cloudy, 70, south at 8. Abilene,

clear, 68, south at 3. Waco, cloudy, 70, northeast at 5. Tyler, mostly cloudy, 71, southeast at 3. Once again at 6 a.m., DFW Airport, mostly cloudy, 72, southeast at 9. Now let's check on your local forecast for the Dallas-Fort Worth Metroplex. Today, mostly sunny. A slight chance of showers and thunderstorms this morning, then a chance of showers and thunderstorms this afternoon. Highs in the upper 80s. Southeast winds 5 to 10 miles an hour. Chance of rain 40%. Tonight, partly cloudy. A 20% chance of showers and thunderstorms in the evening. Lows in the lower 70s. Southeast winds 5 to 10 miles an hour. Friday, partly sunny in the morning, then mostly cloudy with a chance of showers with a slight chance of thunderstorms in the afternoon. Humid with highs in the upper 80s. Southeast winds 5 to 10 miles an hour. Chance of rain 30%. Friday night, mostly cloudy with a chance of showers. A slight chance of thunderstorms in the evening, then a chance of thunderstorms after midnight. Humid with lows in the lower 70s. Southeast winds around 5 miles an hour. Chance of rain 50%. And now the extended forecast. Saturday, mostly cloudy in the morning, then becoming partly sunny. Showers likely with a chance of thunderstorms. Humid with highs in the upper 80s. Southeast winds around 5 miles an hour. Chance of rain 70%. Saturday night, partly cloudy in the evening, then becoming mostly cloudy. A 50% chance of showers and thunderstorms. Lows in the lower 70s. Sunday, mostly sunny with a 50% chance of showers and thunderstorms. Highs around 90. Sunday night, partly cloudy with a 20% chance of showers and thunderstorms. Lows in the mid-70s. Monday, mostly sunny. Highs in the lower 90s. Heat index values up to 105. Monday night, mostly clear. Lows in the upper 70s. Tuesday, sunny. Highs in the mid-90s. Heat index values up to 105. Tuesday night, mostly clear. Lows in the upper 70s. Wednesday, sunny. Highs in the mid-90s. Heat index values up to 105. The forecast key messages for North and Central Texas. Periodic storm chances will continue through the weekend with the highest coverage Friday night through Sunday. The severe weather threat is low, but strong storms could produce gusty winds, frequent lightning, and heavy rainfall. The spotter information statement for North and Central Texas. Spotter activation is not expected at this time. The ultraviolet index forecast for June 4th is 10, or very high. The current time is 6:33 a.m. Central Daylight Time. You're listening to NOAA, all hazards, or very high. The current time is 6:33 a.m. Central Daylight Time. 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The following reports of weather temperature and wind were made at 6 a.m. DFW Airport, mostly cloudy, 72, dew point 67, relative humidity 84%, wind southeast at 9, pressure 30.02 inches and steady. Dallas Love Field, mostly cloudy, 73, southeast at 8. Fort Worth Meacham, clear, 72, southeast at 9. Arlington, cloudy, 72, east at 6. McKinney, clear, 72, southeast at 7. Denton, clear, 72, southeast at 6. Elsewhere around the region, Wichita Falls, partly cloudy, 70, south at 8. Abilene, clear, 68, south at 3. Waco, cloudy, 70, northeast at 5. Tyler, mostly cloudy, 71, southeast at 3. Once again at 6 a.m., DFW Airport, mostly cloudy, 72, southeast at 9. Now let's check on your local forecast for the Dallas-Fort Worth Metro.

mostly cloudy in the morning, then becoming partly sunny. Showers likely with a chance of thunderstorms. Humid with highs in the upper 80s. Southeast winds around 5 miles an hour. Chance of rain 70%. Saturday night, partly cloudy in the evening, then becoming mostly cloudy. A 50% chance of showers and thunderstorms. Lows in the lower 70s. Sunday, mostly sunny with a 50% chance of showers and thunderstorms. Highs around 90. Sunday night, partly cloudy with a 20% chance of showers and thunderstorms. Lows in the mid-70s. Monday, mostly sunny. Highs in the lower 90s. Heat index values up to 105. Monday night, mostly clear. Lows in the upper 70s. Tuesday, sunny. Highs in the mid-90s. Heat index values up to 105. Tuesday night, mostly clear. Lows in the upper 70s. Wednesday, sunny. Highs in the mid-90s. Heat index values up to 105. The forecast key messages for North and Central Texas. Periodic storm chances will continue through the weekend with the highest coverage Friday night through Sunday. The severe weather threat is low, but strong storms could produce gusty winds, frequent lightning, and heavy rainfall. The spotter information statement for North and Central Texas. Spotter activation is not expected at this time. The ultraviolet index forecast for June 4th is 10, or very high. The current time is 6:46 a.m. Central Daylight Time. 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The following reports of weather temperature and wind were made at 6 a.m. DFW Airport, mostly cloudy, 72, dew point 67, relative humidity 84%, wind southeast at 9, pressure 30.02 inches and steady. Dallas Love Field, mostly cloudy, 73, southeast at 8. Fort Worth Meacham, clear, 72, southeast at 9. Arlington, cloudy, 72, east at 6. McKinney, clear, 72, southeast at 7. Denton, clear, 72, southeast at 6. Elsewhere around the region, Wichita Falls, partly cloudy, 70, south at 8. Abilene, clear, 68, south at 3. Waco, cloudy, 70, northeast at 5. Tyler, mostly cloudy, 71, southeast at 3. Once again at 6 a.m., DFW Airport, mostly cloudy, 72, southeast at 9. Now let's check on your local forecast for the Dallas-Fort Worth Metroplex. Today, mostly sunny. A slight chance of showers and thunderstorms this morning, then a chance of showers and thunderstorms this afternoon. Highs in the upper 80s. Southeast winds 5 to 10 miles an hour. Chance of rain 40%. Tonight, partly cloudy. A 20% chance of showers and thunderstorms in the evening. Lows in the lower 70s. Southeast winds 5 to 10 miles an hour. Friday, partly sunny in the morning, then mostly cloudy with a chance of showers with a slight chance of thunderstorms in the afternoon. Humid with highs in the upper 80s. Southeast winds 5 to 10 miles an hour. Chance of rain 30%. Friday night, mostly cloudy with a chance of showers. A slight chance of thunderstorms in the evening, then a chance of thunderstorms after midnight. Humid with lows in the lower 70s. Southeast winds around 5 miles an hour. Chance of rain 50%. And now the extended forecast. Saturday, mostly cloudy in the morning, then becoming partly sunny. Showers likely with a chance of thunderstorms. Humid with highs in the upper 80s. Southeast winds around 5 miles an hour. Chance of rain 70%. Saturday night, partly cloudy in the evening, then becoming mostly cloudy. A 50% chance of showers and thunderstorms. Lows in the lower 70s. Sunday, mostly sunny with a 50% chance of showers and thunderstorms. Highs around

Sunday night, partly cloudy with a 20% chance of showers and thunderstorms. Lows in the mid-70s. Monday, mostly sunny. Highs in the lower 90s. Heat index values up to 105. Monday night, mostly clear. Lows in the upper 70s. Tuesday, sunny. Highs in the mid-90s. Heat index values up to 105. Tuesday night, mostly clear. Lows in the upper 70s. Wednesday, sunny. Highs in the mid-90s. Heat index values up to 105. The forecast key messages for North and Central Texas. Periodic storm chances will continue through the weekend with the highest coverage Friday night through Sunday. The severe weather threat is low, but strong storms could produce gusty winds, frequent lightning, and heavy rainfall. The spotter information statement for North and Central Texas. Spotter activation is not expected at this time. The ultraviolet index forecast for June 4th is 10, or very high. The current time is 6:50 a.m. Central Daylight Time. 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The following reports of weather temperature and wind were made at 6 a.m. DFW Airport, mostly cloudy, 72, dew point 67, relative humidity 84%, wind southeast at 9, pressure 30.02 inches and steady. Dallas Love Field, mostly cloudy, 73, southeast at 8. Fort Worth Meacham, clear, 72, southeast at 9. Arlington, cloudy, 72, east at 6. McKinney, clear, 72, southeast at 7. Denton, clear, 72, southeast at 6. Elsewhere around the region, Wichita Falls, partly cloudy, 70, south at 8. Abilene, clear, 68, south at 3. Waco, cloudy, 70, northeast at 5. Tyler, mostly cloudy, 71, southeast at 3. Once again at 6 a.m., DFW Airport, mostly cloudy, 72, southeast at 9. Now let's check on your local forecast for the Dallas-Fort Worth Metroplex. Today, mostly sunny. A slight chance of showers and thunderstorms this morning, then a chance of showers and thunderstorms this afternoon. Highs in the upper 80s. Southeast winds 5 to 10 miles an hour. Chance of rain 40%. Tonight, partly cloudy. A 20% chance of showers and thunderstorms in the evening. Lows in the lower 70s. Southeast winds 5 to 10 miles an hour. Friday, partly sunny in the morning, then mostly cloudy with a chance of showers with a slight chance of thunderstorms in the afternoon. Humid with highs in the upper 80s. Southeast winds 5 to 10 miles an hour. Chance of rain 30%. Friday night, mostly cloudy with a chance of showers. A slight chance of thunderstorms in the evening, then a chance of thunderstorms after midnight. Humid with lows in the lower 70s. Southeast winds around 5 miles an hour. Chance of rain 50%. And now the extended forecast. Saturday, mostly cloudy in the morning, then becoming partly sunny. Showers likely with a chance of thunderstorms. Humid with highs in the upper 80s. Southeast winds around 5 miles an hour. Chance of rain 70%. Saturday night, partly cloudy in the evening, then becoming mostly cloudy. A 50% chance of showers and thunderstorms. Lows in the lower 70s. Sunday, mostly sunny with a 50% chance of showers and thunderstorms. Highs around 90. Sunday night, partly cloudy with a 20% chance of showers and thunderstorms. Lows in the mid-70s. Monday, mostly sunny. Highs in the lower 90s. Heat index values up to 105. Monday night, mostly clear. Lows in the upper 70s. Tuesday, sunny. Highs in the mid-90s. Heat index values up to 105. Tuesday night, mostly clear. Lows in the upper 70s.

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The following reports of weather temperature and wind were made at 6 a.m. DFW Airport, mostly cloudy, 72, dew point 67, relative humidity 84%, wind southeast at 9, pressure 30.02 inches and steady. Dallas Love Field, mostly cloudy, 73, southeast at 8. Fort Worth Meacham, clear, 72, southeast at 9. Arlington, cloudy, 72, east at 6. McKinney, clear, 72, southeast at 7. Denton, clear, 72, southeast at 6. Elsewhere around the region, Wichita Falls, partly cloudy, 70, south at 8. Abilene, clear, 68, south at 3. Waco, cloudy, 70, northeast at 5. Tyler, mostly cloudy, 71, southeast at 3. Once again at 6 a.m., DFW Airport, mostly cloudy, 72, southeast at 9. Now let's check on your local forecast for the Dallas-Fort Worth Metroplex. Today, mostly sunny. A slight chance of showers and thunderstorms this morning, then a chance of showers and thunderstorms this afternoon. Highs in the upper 80s. Southeast winds 5 to 10 miles an hour. Chance of rain 40%. Tonight, partly cloudy. A 20% chance of showers and thunderstorms in the evening. Lows in the lower 70s. Southeast winds 5 to 10 miles an hour. Friday, partly sunny in the morning, then mostly cloudy with a chance of showers with a slight chance of thunderstorms in the afternoon. Humid with highs in the upper 80s. Southeast winds 5 to 10 miles an hour. Chance of rain 30%. Friday night, mostly cloudy with a chance of showers. A slight chance of thunderstorms in the evening, then a chance of thunderstorms after midnight. Humid with lows in the lower 70s. Southeast winds around 5 miles an hour. Chance of rain 50%. And now the extended forecast. Saturday, mostly cloudy in the morning, then becoming partly sunny. Showers likely with a chance of thunderstorms. Humid with highs in the upper 80s. Southeast winds around 5 miles an hour. Chance of rain 70%. Saturday night, partly cloudy in the evening, then becoming mostly cloudy. A 50% chance of showers and thunderstorms. Lows in the lower 70s. Sunday, mostly sunny with a 50% chance of showers and thunderstorms. Highs around 90. Sunday night, partly cloudy with a 20% chance of showers and thunderstorms. Lows in the mid-70s. Monday, mostly sunny. Highs in the lower 90s. Heat index values up to 105. Monday night, mostly clear. Lows in the upper 70s. Tuesday, sunny. Highs in the mid-90s. Heat index values up to 105. Tuesday night, mostly clear. Lows in the upper 70s. Wednesday, sunny. Highs in the mid-90s. Heat index values up to 105. The forecast key messages for North and Central Texas. Periodic storm chances will continue through the weekend with the highest coverage Friday night through Sunday. The severe weather threat is low, but strong storms could produce gusty winds, frequent lightning, and heavy rainfall. The spotter information statement for North and Central Texas. Spotter activation is not expected at this time. The ultraviolet index forecast for June 4th is 10, or very high. The current time is 6:59 a.m. Central Daylight Time. 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The following reports of weather temperature and wind were made at 6 a.m. DFW Airport, mostly cloudy, 72, dew point 67, relative humidity 84%, wind southeast at 9, pressure 30.02 inches and steady. Dallas Love Field, mostly cloudy, 73, southeast at 8. Fort Worth Meacham.

clear, 72, southeast at 9. Arlington, cloudy, 72, east at 6. McKinney, clear, 72, southeast at 7. Denton, clear, 72, southeast at 6. Elsewhere around the region, Wichita Falls, partly cloudy, 70, south at 8. Abilene, clear, 68, south at 3. Waco, cloudy, 70, northeast at 5. Tyler, mostly cloudy, 71, southeast at 3. Once again at 6 a.m., DFW Airport, mostly cloudy, 72, southeast at 9. Now let's check on your local forecast for the Dallas-Fort Worth Metroplex. Today, mostly sunny. A slight chance of showers and thunderstorms this morning, then a chance of showers and thunderstorms this afternoon. Highs in the upper 80s. Southeast winds 5 to 10 miles an hour. Chance of rain 40%. Tonight, partly cloudy. A 20% chance of showers and thunderstorms in the evening. Lows in the lower 70s. Southeast winds 5 to 10 miles an hour. Friday, partly sunny in the morning, then mostly cloudy with a chance of showers with a slight chance of thunderstorms in the afternoon. Humid with highs in the upper 80s. Southeast winds 5 to 10 miles an hour. Chance of rain 30%. Friday night, mostly cloudy with a chance of showers. A slight chance of thunderstorms in the evening, then a chance of thunderstorms after midnight. Humid with lows in the lower 70s. Southeast winds around 5 miles an hour. Chance of rain 50%. And now the extended forecast. Saturday, mostly cloudy in the morning, then becoming partly sunny. Showers likely with a chance of thunderstorms. Humid with highs in the upper 80s. Southeast winds around 5 miles an hour. Chance of rain 70%. Saturday night, partly cloudy in the evening, then becoming mostly cloudy. A 50% chance of showers and thunderstorms. Lows in the lower 70s. Sunday, mostly sunny with a 50% chance of showers and thunderstorms. Highs around 90. Sunday night, partly cloudy with a 20% chance of showers and thunderstorms. Lows in the mid-70s. Monday, mostly sunny. Highs in the lower 90s. Heat index values up to 105. Monday night, mostly clear. Lows in the upper 70s. Tuesday, sunny. Highs in the mid-90s. Heat index values up to 105. Tuesday night, mostly clear. Lows in the upper 70s. Wednesday, sunny. Highs in the mid-90s. Heat index values up to 105. The forecast key messages for North and Central Texas. Periodic storm chances will continue through the weekend with the highest coverage Friday night through Sunday. The severe weather threat is low, but strong storms could produce gusty winds, frequent lightning, and heavy rainfall. The spotter information statement for North and Central Texas. Spotter activation is not expected at this time. The Dallas-Fort Worth climate summary for yesterday, June 3, 2026. Yesterday's high temperature was 90 degrees and the low 69 degrees. No precipitation fell yesterday, which leaves the monthly total at 2.31 inches. The total precipitation for the year still stands at 15.49 inches. There were no heating degree days yesterday and there were 15 cooling degree days yesterday. The normal high temperature for today is 89 degrees and the normal low is 70. The record high for today is 99, which occurred in 1977, and the record low is 54, which occurred in 1919. Sunrise today is at 6:20 a.m. and sunset is at 8:33 p.m. The ultraviolet index forecast for June 4th is 10, or very high. The current time is 7:04 a.m. Central Daylight Time. 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The following reports of weather temperature and wind were made at 7 a.m. DFW Airport, mostly cloudy, 72, dew point 68, relative humidity.

humidity 87%, wind southeast at 8, pressure 30.03 inches and rising. Dallas Love Field, mostly cloudy, 73, southeast at 7. Fort Worth Meacham, clear, 71, southeast at 7. Arlington, mostly cloudy, 73, southeast at 5. McKinney, clear, 72, southeast at 8. Denton, partly cloudy, 72, southeast at 8. Elsewhere around the region, Wichita Falls, partly cloudy, 70, southeast at 6. Abilene, clear, 67, southeast at 7. Waco, cloudy, 71, east at 3. Tyler, cloudy, 72, southeast at 5. Once again at 7 a.m., DFW Airport, mostly cloudy, 72, southeast at 8. Now let's check on your local forecast for the Dallas-Fort Worth Metroplex. Today, mostly sunny. A slight chance of showers and thunderstorms this morning, then a chance of showers and thunderstorms this afternoon. Highs in the upper 80s. Southeast winds 5 to 10 miles an hour. Chance of rain 40%. Tonight, partly cloudy. A 20% chance of showers and thunderstorms in the evening. Lows in the lower 70s. Southeast winds 5 to 10 miles an hour. Friday, partly sunny in the morning, then mostly cloudy with a chance of showers with a slight chance of thunderstorms in the afternoon. Humid with highs in the upper 80s. Southeast winds 5 to 10 miles an hour. Chance of rain 30%. Friday night, mostly cloudy with a chance of showers. A slight chance of thunderstorms in the evening, then a chance of thunderstorms after midnight. Humid with lows in the lower 70s. Southeast winds around 5 miles an hour. Chance of rain 50%. And now the extended forecast. Saturday, mostly cloudy in the morning, then becoming partly sunny. Showers likely with a chance of thunderstorms. Humid with highs in the upper 80s. Southeast winds around 5 miles an hour. Chance of rain 70%. Saturday night, partly cloudy in the evening, then becoming mostly cloudy. A 50% chance of showers and thunderstorms. Lows in the lower 70s. Sunday, mostly sunny with a 50% chance of showers and thunderstorms. Highs around 90. Sunday night, partly cloudy with a 20% chance of showers and thunderstorms. Lows in the mid-70s. Monday, mostly sunny. Highs in the lower 90s. Heat index values up to 105. Monday night, mostly clear. Lows in the upper 70s. Tuesday, sunny. Highs in the mid-90s. Heat index values up to 105. Tuesday night, mostly clear. Lows in the upper 70s. Wednesday, sunny. Highs in the mid-90s. Heat index values up to 105. The forecast key messages for North and Central Texas. Periodic storm chances will continue through the weekend with the highest coverage Friday night through Sunday. The severe weather threat is low, but strong storms could produce gusty winds, frequent lightning, and heavy rainfall. The spotter information statement for North and Central Texas. Spotter activation is not expected at this time. The Dallas-Fort Worth climate summary for yesterday, June 3, 2026. Yesterday's high temperature was 90 degrees and the low 69 degrees. No precipitation fell yesterday, which leaves the monthly total at 2.31 inches. The total precipitation for the year still stands at 15.49 inches. There were no heating degree days yesterday and there were 15 cooling degree days yesterday. The normal high temperature for today is 89 degrees and the normal low is 70. The record high for today is 99, which occurred in 1977, and the record low is 54, which occurred in 1919. Sunrise today is at 6:20 a.m. and sunset is at 8:33 p.m. The ultraviolet index forecast for June 4th is 10, or very high. The current time is 7:10 a.m. Central Daylight Time. 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

Dallas-Fort Worth listening area. The following reports of weather, temperature, and wind were made at 7 a.m. DFW Airport, mostly cloudy, 72, dew point 68, relative humidity 87%, wind southeast at 8, pressure 30.03 inches and rising. Dallas Love Field, mostly cloudy, 73, southeast at 7. Fort Worth Meacham, clear, 71, southeast at 7. Arlington, mostly cloudy, 73, southeast at 5. McKinney, clear, 72, southeast at 8. Denton, partly cloudy, 72, southeast at 8. Elsewhere around the region, Wichita Falls, partly cloudy, 70, southeast at 6. Abilene, clear, 67, southeast at 7. Waco, cloudy, 71, east at 3. Tyler, cloudy, 72, southeast at 5. Once again at 7 a.m., DFW Airport, mostly cloudy, 72, southeast at 8. The following reports of weather, temperature, and wind were made at 7 a.m. DFW Airport, mostly cloudy, 73, dew point 68, relative humidity 84%, wind southeast at 9, pressure 30.03 inches and rising. Dallas Love Field, mostly cloudy, 73, southeast at 7. Fort Worth Meacham, clear, 71, southeast at 7. Arlington, mostly cloudy, 73, southeast at 5. McKinney, clear, 72, southeast at 8. Denton, partly cloudy, 72, southeast at 8. Elsewhere around the region, Wichita Falls, clear, 70, southeast at 6. Abilene, clear, 67, southeast at 7. Waco, cloudy, 71, east at 5. Tyler, cloudy, 72, southeast at 5. Once again at 7 a.m., DFW Airport, mostly cloudy, 73, southeast at 9. Now let's check on your local forecast for the Dallas-Fort Worth Metroplex. Today, mostly sunny. A slight chance of showers and thunderstorms this morning, then a chance of showers and thunderstorms this afternoon. Highs in the upper 80s. Southeast winds 5 to 10 miles an hour. Chance of rain 40%. Tonight, partly cloudy. A 20% chance of showers and thunderstorms in the evening. Lows in the lower 70s. Southeast winds 5 to 10 miles an hour. Friday, partly sunny in the morning, then mostly cloudy with a chance of showers with a slight chance of thunderstorms in the afternoon. Humid with highs in the upper 80s. Southeast winds 5 to 10 miles an hour. Chance of rain 30%. Friday night, mostly cloudy with a chance of showers. A slight chance of thunderstorms in the evening, then a chance of thunderstorms after midnight. Humid with lows in the lower 70s. Southeast winds around 5 miles an hour. Chance of rain 50%. And now the extended forecast. Saturday, mostly cloudy in the morning, then becoming partly sunny. Showers likely with a chance of thunderstorms. Humid with highs in the upper 80s. Southeast winds around 5 miles an hour. Chance of rain 70%. Saturday night, partly cloudy in the evening, then becoming mostly cloudy. A 50% chance of showers and thunderstorms. Lows in the lower 70s. Sunday, mostly sunny with a 50% chance of showers and thunderstorms. Highs around 90. Sunday night, partly cloudy with a 20% chance of showers and thunderstorms. Lows in the mid-70s. Monday, mostly sunny. Highs in the lower 90s. Heat index values up to 105. Monday night, mostly clear. Lows in the upper 70s. Tuesday, sunny. Highs in the mid-90s. Heat index values up to 105. Tuesday night, mostly clear. Lows in the upper 70s. Wednesday, sunny. Highs in the mid-90s. Heat index values up to 105. The forecast key messages for North and Central Texas. Periodic storm chances will continue through the weekend with the highest coverage Friday night through Sunday. The severe weather threat is low.

but strong storms could produce gusty winds, frequent lightning, and heavy rainfall. The spotter information statement for North and Central Texas. Spotter activation is not expected at this time. The Dallas-Fort Worth climate summary for yesterday, June 3, 2026. Yesterday's high temperature was 90 degrees and the low 69 degrees. No precipitation fell yesterday, which leaves the monthly total at 2.31 inches. The total precipitation for the year still stands at 15.49 inches. There were no heating degree days yesterday and there were 15 cooling degree days yesterday. The normal high temperature for today is 89 degrees and the normal low is 70. The record high for today is 99, which occurred in 1977, and the record low is 54, which occurred in 1919. Sunrise today is at 6:20 a.m. and sunset is at 8:33 p.m. The ultraviolet index forecast for June 4th is 10, or very high. The current time is 7:16 a.m. Central Daylight Time. 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The following reports of weather temperature and wind were made at 7 a.m. DFW Airport, mostly cloudy, 73, dew point 68, relative humidity 84%, wind southeast at 9, pressure 30.03 inches and rising. Dallas Love Field, mostly cloudy, 73, southeast at 7. Fort Worth Meacham, clear, 71, southeast at 7. Arlington, mostly cloudy, 73, southeast at 5. McKinney, clear, 72, southeast at 8. Denton, partly cloudy, 72, southeast at 8. Elsewhere around the region, Wichita Falls, clear, 70, southeast at 6. Abilene, clear, 67, southeast at 7. Waco, cloudy, 71, east at 5. Tyler, cloudy, 72, southeast at 5. Once again at 7 a.m., DFW Airport, mostly cloudy, 73, southeast at 9. Now let's check on your local forecast for the Dallas-Fort Worth Metroplex. Today, mostly sunny. A slight chance of showers and thunderstorms this morning, then a chance of showers and thunderstorms this afternoon. Highs in the upper 80s. Southeast winds 5 to 10 miles an hour. Chance of rain 40%. Tonight, partly cloudy. A 20% chance of showers and thunderstorms in the evening. Lows in the lower 70s. Southeast winds 5 to 10 miles an hour. Friday, partly sunny in the morning, then mostly cloudy with a chance of showers with a slight chance of thunderstorms in the afternoon. Humid with highs in the upper 80s. Southeast winds 5 to 10 miles an hour. Chance of rain 30%. Friday night, mostly cloudy with a chance of showers. A slight chance of thunderstorms in the evening, then a chance of thunderstorms after midnight. Humid with lows in the lower 70s. Southeast winds around 5 miles an hour. Chance of rain 50%. And now the extended forecast. Saturday, mostly cloudy in the morning, then becoming partly sunny. Showers likely with a chance of thunderstorms. Humid with highs in the upper 80s. Southeast winds around 5 miles an hour. Chance of rain 70%. Saturday night, partly cloudy in the evening, then becoming mostly cloudy. A 50% chance of showers and thunderstorms. Lows in the lower 70s. Sunday, mostly sunny with a 50% chance of showers and thunderstorms. Highs around 90. Sunday night, partly cloudy with a 20% chance of showers and thunderstorms. Lows in the mid-70s. Monday, mostly sunny. Highs in the lower 90s. Heat index values up to 105. Monday night, mostly clear. Lows in the upper 70s. Tuesday, sunny. Highs in the mid-90s. Heat index values up to 105. Tuesday night, mostly clear. Lows in the upper 70s. Wednesday, sunny. Highs in the mid-90s. Heat index values up to 100.

to forecast key messages for North and Central Texas. Periodic storm chances will continue through the weekend with the highest coverage Friday night through Sunday. The severe weather threat is low, but strong storms could produce gusty winds, frequent lightning, and heavy rainfall. The spotter information statement for North and Central Texas. Spotter activation is not expected at this time. The Dallas-Fort Worth climate summary for yesterday, June 3, 2026. Yesterday's high temperature was 90 degrees and the low 69 degrees. No precipitation fell yesterday, which leaves the monthly total at 2.31 inches. The total precipitation for the year still stands at 15.49 inches. There were no heating degree days yesterday and there were 15 cooling degree days yesterday. The normal high temperature for today is 89 degrees and the normal low is 70. The record high for today is 99, which occurred in 1977, and the record low is 54, which occurred in 1919. Sunrise today is at 6:20 a.m. and sunset is at 8:33 p.m. The ultraviolet index forecast for June 4th is 10, or very high. The current time is 7:21 a.m. Central Daylight Time. 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The following reports of weather temperature and wind were made at 7 a.m. DFW Airport, mostly cloudy, 73, dew point 68, relative humidity 84%, wind southeast at 9, pressure 30.03 inches and rising. Dallas Love Field, mostly cloudy, 73, southeast at 7. Fort Worth Meacham, clear, 71, southeast at 7. Arlington, mostly cloudy, 73, southeast at 5. McKinney, clear, 72, southeast at 8. Denton, partly cloudy, 72, southeast at 8. Elsewhere around the region, Wichita Falls, clear, 70, southeast at 6. Abilene, clear, 67, southeast at 7. Waco, cloudy, 71, east at 5. Tyler, cloudy, 72, southeast at 5. Once again at 7 a.m., DFW Airport, mostly cloudy, 73, southeast at 9. Now let's check on your local forecast for the Dallas-Fort Worth Metroplex. Today, mostly sunny. A slight chance of showers and thunderstorms this morning, then a chance of showers and thunderstorms this afternoon. Highs in the upper 80s. Southeast winds 5 to 10 miles an hour. Chance of rain 40%. Tonight, partly cloudy. A 20% chance of showers and thunderstorms in the evening. Lows in the lower 70s. Southeast winds 5 to 10 miles an hour. Friday, partly sunny in the morning, then mostly cloudy with a chance of showers with a slight chance of thunderstorms in the afternoon. Humid with highs in the upper 80s. Southeast winds 5 to 10 miles an hour. Chance of rain 30%. Friday night, mostly cloudy with a chance of showers. A slight chance of thunderstorms in the evening, then a chance of thunderstorms after midnight. Humid with lows in the lower 70s. Southeast winds around 5 miles an hour. Chance of rain 50%. And now the extended forecast. Saturday, mostly cloudy in the morning, then becoming partly sunny. Showers likely with a chance of thunderstorms. Humid with highs in the upper 80s. Southeast winds around 5 miles an hour. Chance of rain 70%. Saturday night, partly cloudy in the evening, then becoming mostly cloudy. A 50% chance of showers and thunderstorms. Lows in the lower 70s. Sunday, mostly sunny with a 50% chance of showers and thunderstorms. Highs around 90. Sunday night, partly cloudy with a 20% chance of showers and thunderstorms. Lows in the mid-70s. Monday, mostly sunny. Highs in the lower 90s. Heat index values up to 105. Monday night, mostly clear. Lows in the upper 70s. Tuesday, sunny. Highs in the mid 90s. Heat index values.

Tuesday night, mostly clear. Lows in the upper 70s. Wednesday, sunny. Highs in the mid-90s. Heat index values up to 105. The forecast key messages for North and Central Texas. Periodic storm chances will continue through the weekend with the highest coverage Friday night through Sunday. The severe weather threat is low, but strong storms could produce gusty winds, frequent lightning, and heavy rainfall. The spotter information statement for North and Central Texas. Spotter activation is not expected at this time. The Dallas-Fort Worth climate summary for yesterday, June 3, 2026. Yesterday's high temperature was 90 degrees and the low 69 degrees. No precipitation fell yesterday, which leaves the monthly total at 2.31 inches. The total precipitation for the year still stands at 15.49 inches. There were no heating degree days yesterday and there were 15 cooling degree days yesterday. The normal high temperature for today is 89 degrees and the normal low is 70. The record high for today is 99, which occurred in 1977, and the record low is 54, which occurred in 1919. Sunrise today is at 6:20 a.m. and sunset is at 8:33 p.m. The ultraviolet index forecast for June 4th is 10, or very high. The current time is 7:26 a.m. Central Daylight Time. 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The following reports of weather temperature and wind were made at 7 a.m. DFW Airport, mostly cloudy, 73, dew point 68, relative humidity 84%, wind southeast at 9, pressure 30.03 inches and rising. Dallas Love Field, mostly cloudy, 73, southeast at 7. Fort Worth Meacham, clear, 71, southeast at 7. Arlington, mostly cloudy, 73, southeast at 5. McKinney, clear, 72, southeast at 8. Denton, partly cloudy, 72, southeast at 8. Elsewhere around the region, Wichita Falls, clear, 70, southeast at 6. Abilene, clear, 67, southeast at 7. Waco, cloudy, 71, east at 5. Tyler, cloudy, 72, southeast at 5. Once again at 7 a.m., DFW Airport, mostly cloudy, 73, southeast at 9. Now let's check on your local forecast for the Dallas-Fort Worth Metroplex. Today, mostly sunny. A slight chance of showers and thunderstorms this morning, then a chance of showers and thunderstorms this afternoon. Highs in the upper 80s. Southeast winds 5 to 10 miles an hour. Chance of rain 40%. Tonight, partly cloudy. A 20% chance of showers and thunderstorms in the evening. Lows in the lower 70s. Southeast winds 5 to 10 miles an hour. Friday, partly sunny in the morning, then mostly cloudy with a chance of showers with a slight chance of thunderstorms in the afternoon. Humid with highs in the upper 80s. Southeast winds 5 to 10 miles an hour. Chance of rain 30%. Friday night, mostly cloudy with a chance of showers. A slight chance of thunderstorms in the evening, then a chance of thunderstorms after midnight. Humid with lows in the lower 70s. Southeast winds around 5 miles an hour. Chance of rain 50%. And now the extended forecast. Saturday, mostly cloudy in the morning, then becoming partly sunny. Showers likely with a chance of thunderstorms. Humid with highs in the upper 80s. Southeast winds around 5 miles an hour. Chance of rain 70%. Saturday night, partly cloudy in the evening, then becoming mostly cloudy. A 50% chance of showers and thunderstorms. Lows in the lower 70s. Sunday, mostly sunny with a 50% chance of showers and thunderstorms. Highs around 90. Sunday night, partly cloudy with a 20% chance of showers and thunderstorms. Lows in the mid-70s. Monday, mostly sunny. Highs in the lower 90s.

heat index values up to 105. Monday night, mostly clear. Lows in the upper 70s. Tuesday, sunny. Highs in the mid-90s. Heat index values up to 105. Tuesday night, mostly clear. Lows in the upper 70s. Wednesday, sunny. Highs in the mid-90s. Heat index values up to 105. The forecast key messages for North and Central Texas. Periodic storm chances will continue through the weekend with the highest coverage Friday night through Sunday. The severe weather threat is low, but strong storms could produce gusty winds, frequent lightning, and heavy rainfall. The spotter information statement for North and Central Texas. Spotter activation is not expected at this time. The Dallas-Fort Worth climate summary for yesterday, June 3, 2026. Yesterday's high temperature was 90 degrees and the low 69 degrees. No precipitation fell yesterday, which leaves the monthly total at 2.31 inches. The total precipitation for the year still stands at 15.49 inches. There were no heating degree days yesterday and there were 15 cooling degree days yesterday. The normal high temperature for today is 89 degrees and the normal low is 70. The record high for today is 99, which occurred in 1977, and the record low is 54, which occurred in 1919. Sunrise today is at 6:20 a.m. and sunset is at 8:33 p.m. The ultraviolet index forecast for June 4th is 10, or very high. The current time is 7:32 a.m. Central Daylight Time. 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The following reports of weather temperature and wind were made at 7 a.m. DFW Airport, mostly cloudy, 73, dew point 68, relative humidity 84%, wind southeast at 9, pressure 30.03 inches and rising. Dallas Love Field, mostly cloudy, 73, southeast at 7. Fort Worth Meacham, clear, 71, southeast at 7. Arlington, mostly cloudy, 73, southeast at 5. McKinney, clear, 72, southeast at 8. Denton, partly cloudy, 72, southeast at 8. Elsewhere around the region, Wichita Falls, clear, 70, southeast at 6. Abilene, clear, 67, southeast at 8. Elsewhere around the region, Wichita Falls, clear, 70, southeast at 6. Abilene, clear, 67, southeast at 7. Waco, cloudy, 71, east at 5. Tyler, cloudy, 72, southeast at 5. Once again at 7 a.m., DFW Airport, mostly cloudy, 73, southeast at 9. Now let's check on your local forecast for the Dallas-Fort Worth Metroplex. Today, mostly sunny. A slight chance of showers and thunderstorms this morning, then a chance of showers and thunderstorms this afternoon. Highs in the upper 80s. Southeast winds 5 to 10 miles an hour. Chance of rain 40%. Tonight, partly cloudy. A 20% chance of showers and thunderstorms in the evening. Lows in the lower 70s. Southeast winds 5 to 10 miles an hour. Friday, partly sunny in the morning, then mostly cloudy with a chance of showers with a slight chance of thunderstorms in the afternoon. Humid with highs in the upper 80s. Southeast winds 5 to 10 miles an hour. Chance of rain 30%. Friday night, mostly cloudy with a chance of showers. A slight chance of thunderstorms in the evening, then a chance of thunderstorms after midnight. Humid with lows in the lower 70s. Southeast winds around 5 miles an hour. Chance of rain 50%. And now the extended forecast. Saturday, mostly cloudy in the morning, then becoming partly sunny. Showers likely with a chance of thunderstorms. Humid with highs in the upper 80s. Southeast winds around 5 miles an hour. Chance of rain 70%. Saturday night, partly cloudy in the evening, then becoming mostly cloudy. A 50% chance.

showers and thunderstorms. Lows in the lower 70s. Sunday, mostly sunny with a 50% chance of showers and thunderstorms. Highs around 90. Sunday night, partly cloudy with a 20% chance of showers and thunderstorms. Lows in the mid-70s. Monday, mostly sunny. Highs in the lower 90s. Heat index values up to 105. Monday night, mostly clear. Lows in the upper 70s. Tuesday, sunny. Highs in the mid-90s. Heat index values up to 105. Tuesday night, mostly clear. Lows in the upper 70s. Wednesday, sunny. Highs in the mid-90s. Heat index values up to 105. The forecast key messages for North and Central Texas. Periodic storm chances will continue through the weekend with the highest coverage Friday night through Sunday. The severe weather threat is low, but strong storms could produce gusty winds, frequent lightning, and heavy rainfall. The spotter information statement for North and Central Texas. Spotter activation is not expected at this time. The Dallas-Fort Worth climate summary for yesterday, June 3, 2026. Yesterday's high temperature was 90 degrees and the low 69 degrees. No precipitation fell yesterday, which leaves the monthly total at 2.31 inches. The total precipitation for the year still stands at 15.49 inches. There were no heating degree days yesterday and there were 15 cooling degree days yesterday. The normal high temperature for today is 89 degrees and the normal low is 70. The record high for today is 99, which occurred in 1977, and the record low is 54, which occurred in 1919. Sunrise today is at 6:20 a.m. and sunset is at 8:33 p.m. The ultraviolet index forecast for June 4th is 10, or very high. The current time is 7:37 a.m. Central Daylight Time. 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The following reports of weather temperature and wind were made at 7 a.m. DFW Airport, mostly cloudy, 73, dew point 68, relative humidity 84%, wind southeast at 9, pressure 30.03 inches and rising. Dallas Love Field, mostly cloudy, 73, southeast at 7. Fort Worth Meacham, clear, 71, southeast at 7. Arlington, mostly cloudy, 73, southeast at 5. McKinney, clear, 72, southeast at 8. Denton, partly cloudy, 72, southeast at 8. Elsewhere around the region, Wichita Falls, clear, 70, southeast at 6. Abilene, clear, 67, southeast at 7. Waco, cloudy, 71, east at 5. Tyler, cloudy, 72, southeast at 5. Once again at 7 a.m., DFW Airport, mostly cloudy, 73, southeast at 9. Now let's check on your local forecast for the Dallas-Fort Worth Metroplex. Today, mostly sunny. A slight chance of showers and thunderstorms this morning, then a chance of showers and thunderstorms this afternoon. Highs in the upper 80s. Southeast winds 5 to 10 miles an hour. Chance of rain 40%. Tonight, partly cloudy. A 20% chance of showers and thunderstorms in the evening. Lows in the lower 70s. Southeast winds 5 to 10 miles an hour. Friday, partly sunny in the morning, then mostly cloudy with a chance of showers with a slight chance of thunderstorms in the afternoon. Humid with highs in the upper 80s. Southeast winds 5 to 10 miles an hour. Chance of rain 30%. Friday night, mostly cloudy with a chance of showers. A slight chance of thunderstorms in the evening, then a chance of thunderstorms after midnight. Humid with lows in the lower 70s. Southeast winds around 5 miles an hour. Chance of rain 50%. And now the extended forecast. Saturday, mostly cloudy in the morning, then becoming partly sunny. Showers likely with a chance of thunderstorms. Humid with highs in the

southeast winds around 5 miles an hour. Chance of rain 70%. Saturday night, partly cloudy in the evening, then becoming mostly cloudy. A 50% chance of showers and thunderstorms. Lows in the lower 70s. Sunday, mostly sunny with a 50% chance of showers and thunderstorms. Highs around 90. Sunday night, partly cloudy with a 20% chance of showers and thunderstorms. Lows in the mid-70s. Monday, mostly sunny. Highs in the lower 90s. Heat index values up to 105. Monday night, mostly clear. Lows in the upper 70s. Tuesday, sunny. Highs in the mid-90s. Heat index values up to 105. Tuesday night, mostly clear. Lows in the upper 70s. Wednesday, sunny. Highs in the mid-90s. Heat index values up to 105. The forecast key messages for North and Central Texas. Periodic storm chances will continue through the weekend with the highest coverage Friday night through Sunday. The severe weather threat is low, but strong storms could produce gusty winds, frequent lightning, and heavy rainfall. The spotter information statement for North and Central Texas. Spotter activation is not expected at this time. The Dallas-Fort Worth climate summary for yesterday, June 3, 2026. Yesterday's high temperature was 90 degrees and the low 69 degrees. No precipitation fell yesterday, which leaves the monthly total at 2.31 inches. The total precipitation for the year still stands at 15.49 inches. There were no heating degree days yesterday and there were 15 cooling degree days yesterday. The normal high temperature for today is 89 degrees and the normal low is 70. The record high for today is 99, which occurred in 1977, and the record low is 54, which occurred in 1919. Sunrise today is at 6:20 a.m. and sunset is at 8:33 p.m. The ultraviolet index forecast for June 4th is 10, or very high. The current time is 7:42 a.m. Central Daylight Time. 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The following reports of weather temperature and wind were made at 7 a.m. DFW Airport, mostly cloudy, 73, dew point 68, relative humidity 84%, wind southeast at 9, pressure 30.03 inches and rising. Dallas Love Field, mostly cloudy, 73, southeast at 7. Fort Worth Meacham, clear, 71, southeast at 7. Arlington, mostly cloudy, 73, southeast at 5. McKinney, clear, 72, southeast at 8. Denton, partly cloudy, 72, southeast at 8. Elsewhere around the region, Wichita Falls, clear, 70, southeast at 6. Abilene, clear, 67, southeast at 7. Waco, cloudy, 71, east at 5. Tyler, cloudy, 72, southeast at 5. Once again at 7 a.m., DFW Airport, mostly cloudy, 73, southeast at 9. Now let's check on your local forecast for the Dallas-Fort Worth Metroplex. Today, mostly sunny. A slight chance of showers and thunderstorms this morning, then a chance of showers and thunderstorms this afternoon. Highs in the upper 80s. Southeast winds 5 to 10 miles an hour. Chance of rain 40%. Tonight, partly cloudy. A 20% chance of showers and thunderstorms in the evening. Lows in the lower 70s. Southeast winds 5 to 10 miles an hour. Friday, partly sunny in the morning, then mostly cloudy with a chance of showers with a slight chance of thunderstorms in the afternoon. Humid with highs in the upper 80s. Southeast winds 5 to 10 miles an hour. Chance of rain 30%. Friday night, mostly cloudy with a chance of showers. A slight chance of thunderstorms in the evening, then a chance of thunderstorms after midnight. Humid with lows in the lower 70s. Southeast winds around 5 miles an hour. Chance of rain 50%.

And now the extended forecast. Saturday, mostly cloudy in the morning, then becoming partly sunny. Showers likely with a chance of thunderstorms. Humid with highs in the upper 80s. Southeast winds around 5 miles an hour. Chance of rain 70%. Saturday night, partly cloudy in the evening, then becoming mostly cloudy. A 50% chance of showers and thunderstorms. Lows in the lower 70s. Sunday, mostly sunny with a 50% chance of showers and thunderstorms. Highs around 90. Sunday night, partly cloudy with a 20% chance of showers and thunderstorms. Lows in the mid-70s. Monday, mostly sunny. Highs in the lower 90s. Heat index values up to 105. Monday night, mostly clear. Lows in the upper 70s. Tuesday, sunny. Highs in the mid-90s. Heat index values up to 105. Tuesday night, mostly clear. Lows in the upper 70s. Wednesday, sunny. Highs in the mid-90s. Heat index values up to 105. The forecast key messages for North and Central Texas. Periodic storm chances will continue through the weekend with the highest coverage Friday night through Sunday. The severe weather threat is low, but strong storms could produce gusty winds, frequent lightning, and heavy rainfall. The spotter information statement for North and Central Texas. Spotter activation is not expected at this time. The Dallas-Fort Worth climate summary for yesterday, June 3, 2026. Yesterday's high temperature was 90 degrees and the low 69 degrees. No precipitation fell yesterday, which leaves the monthly total at 2.31 inches. The total precipitation for the year still stands at 15.49 inches. There were no heating degree days yesterday and there were 15 cooling degree days yesterday. The normal high temperature for today is 89 degrees and the normal low is 70. The record high for today is 99, which occurred in 1977, and the record low is 54, which occurred in 1919. Sunrise today is at 6:20 a.m. and sunset is at 8:33 p.m. The ultraviolet index forecast for June 4th is 10, or very high. The current time is 7:47 a.m. Central Daylight Time. 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The following reports of weather temperature and wind were made at 7 a.m. DFW Airport, mostly cloudy, 73, dew point 68, relative humidity 84%, wind southeast at 9, pressure 30.03 inches and rising. Dallas Love Field, mostly cloudy, 73, southeast at 7. Fort Worth Meacham, clear, 71, southeast at 7. Arlington, mostly cloudy, 73, southeast at 5. McKinney, clear, 72, southeast at 8. Denton, partly cloudy, 72, southeast at 8. Elsewhere around the region, Wichita Falls, clear, 70, southeast at 6. Abilene, clear, 67, southeast at 7. Waco, cloudy, 71, east at 5. Tyler, cloudy, 72, southeast at 5. Once again at 7 a.m., DFW Airport, mostly cloudy, 73, southeast at 9. Now let's check on your local forecast for the Dallas-Fort Worth Metroplex. Today, mostly sunny. A slight chance of showers and thunderstorms this morning, then a chance of showers and thunderstorms this afternoon. Highs in the upper 80s. Southeast winds 5 to 10 miles an hour. Chance of rain 40%. Tonight, partly cloudy. A 20% chance of showers and thunderstorms in the evening. Lows in the lower 70s. Southeast winds 5 to 10 miles an hour. Friday, partly sunny in the morning, then mostly cloudy with a chance of showers with a slight chance of thunderstorms in the afternoon. Humid with highs in the upper 80s. Southeast winds 5 to 10 miles an hour. Chance of rain 30%. Friday night, mostly cloudy with a chance of showers.

a slight chance of thunderstorms in the evening, then a chance of thunderstorms after midnight. Humid with lows in the lower 70s. Southeast winds around 5 miles an hour. Chance of rain 50%. And now the extended forecast. Saturday, mostly cloudy in the morning, then becoming partly sunny. Showers likely with a chance of thunderstorms. Humid with highs in the upper 80s. Southeast winds around 5 miles an hour. Chance of rain 70%. Saturday night, partly cloudy in the evening, then becoming mostly cloudy. A 50% chance of showers and thunderstorms. Lows in the lower 70s. Sunday, mostly sunny with a 50% chance of showers and thunderstorms. Highs around 90. Sunday night, partly cloudy with a 20% chance of showers and thunderstorms. Lows in the mid-70s. Monday, mostly sunny. Highs in the lower 90s. Heat index values up to 105. Monday night, mostly clear. Lows in the upper 70s. Tuesday, sunny. Highs in the mid-90s. Heat index values up to 105. Tuesday night, mostly clear. Lows in the upper 70s. Wednesday, sunny. Highs in the mid-90s. Heat index values up to 105. The forecast key messages for North and Central Texas. Periodic storm chances will continue through the weekend with the highest coverage Friday night through Sunday. The severe weather threat is low, but strong storms could produce gusty winds, frequent lightning, and heavy rainfall. The spotter information statement for North and Central Texas. Spotter activation is not expected at this time. The Dallas-Fort Worth climate summary for yesterday, June 3, 2026. Yesterday's high temperature was 90 degrees and the low 69 degrees. No precipitation fell yesterday, which leaves the monthly total at 2.31 inches. The total precipitation for the year still stands at 15.49 inches. There were no heating degree days yesterday and there were 15 cooling degree days yesterday. The normal high temperature for today is 89 degrees and the normal low is 70. The record high for today is 99, which occurred in 1977, and the record low is 54, which occurred in 1919. Sunrise today is at 6:20 a.m. and sunset is at 8:33 p.m. The ultraviolet index forecast for June 4th is 10, or very high. The current time is 7:53 a.m. Central Daylight Time. 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The following reports of weather temperature and wind were made at 7 a.m. DFW Airport, mostly cloudy, 73, dew point 68, relative humidity 84%, wind southeast at 9, pressure 30.03 inches and rising. Dallas Love Field, mostly cloudy, 73, southeast at 7. Fort Worth Meacham, clear, 71, southeast at 7. Arlington, mostly cloudy, 73, southeast at 5. McKinney, clear, 72, southeast at 8. Denton, partly cloudy, 72, southeast at 8. Elsewhere around the region, Wichita Falls, clear, 70, southeast at 6. Abilene, clear, 67, southeast at 7. Waco, cloudy, 71, east at 5. Tyler, cloudy, 72, southeast at 5. Once again at 7 a.m., DFW Airport, mostly cloudy, 73, southeast at 9. Now let's check on your local forecast for the Dallas-Fort Worth Metroplex. Today, mostly sunny. A slight chance of showers and thunderstorms this morning, then a chance of showers and thunderstorms this afternoon. Highs in the upper 80s. Southeast winds 5 to 10 miles an hour. Chance of rain 40%. Tonight, partly cloudy. A 20% chance of showers and thunderstorms in the evening. Lows in the lower 70s. Southeast winds 5 to 10 miles an hour. Friday, partly sunny in the morning, then mostly cloudy with a chance of showers with a slight chance of thunder.

then becoming mostly cloudy. A 50% chance of showers and thunderstorms. Lows in the lower 70s. Sunday, mostly sunny with a 50% chance of showers and thunderstorms. Highs around 90. Sunday night, partly cloudy with a 20% chance of showers and thunderstorms. Lows in the mid-70s. Monday, mostly sunny. Highs in the lower 90s. Heat index values up to 105. Monday night, mostly clear. Lows in the upper 70s. Tuesday, sunny. Highs in the mid-90s. Heat index values up to 105. Tuesday night, mostly clear. Lows in the upper 70s. Wednesday, sunny. Highs in the mid-90s. Heat index values up to 105. The forecast key messages for North and Central Texas. Periodic storm chances will continue through the weekend with the highest coverage Friday night through Sunday. The severe weather threat is low, but strong storms could produce gusty winds, frequent lightning, and heavy rainfall. The spotter information statement for North and Central Texas. Spotter activation is not expected at this time. The Dallas-Fort Worth climate summary for yesterday, June 3, 2026. Yesterday's high temperature was 90 degrees and the low 69 degrees. No precipitation fell yesterday, which leaves the monthly total at 2.31 inches. The total precipitation for the year still stands at 15.49 inches. There were no heating degree days yesterday and there were 15 cooling degree days yesterday. The normal high temperature for today is 89 degrees, and the normal low is 70. The record high for today is 99, which occurred in 1977, and the record low is 54, which occurred in 1919. Sunrise today is at 6:20 a.m. and sunset is at 8:33 p.m. The ultraviolet index forecast for June 4th is 10, or very high. The current time is 7:58 a.m. Central Daylight Time. 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The following reports of weather temperature and wind were made at 7 a.m. DFW Airport, mostly cloudy, 73, dew point 68, relative humidity 84%, wind southeast at 9, pressure 30.03 inches and rising. Dallas Love Field, mostly cloudy, 73, southeast at 7. Fort Worth Meacham, clear, 71, southeast at 7. Arlington, mostly cloudy, 73, southeast at 5. McKinney, clear, 72, southeast at 8. Denton, partly cloudy, 72, southeast at 8. Elsewhere around the region, Wichita Falls, clear, 70, southeast at 6. Abilene, clear, 67, southeast at 7. Waco, cloudy, 71, east at 5. Tyler, cloudy, 72, southeast at 5. Once again at 7 a.m., DFW Airport, mostly cloudy, 73, southeast at 9. Now let's check on your local forecast for the Dallas-Fort Worth Metroplex. Today, mostly sunny. A slight chance of showers and thunderstorms this morning, then a chance of showers and thunderstorms this afternoon. Highs in the upper 80s. Southeast winds 5 to 10 miles an hour. Chance of rain 40%. Tonight, partly cloudy. A 20% chance of showers and thunderstorms in the evening. Lows in the lower 70s. Southeast winds 5 to 10 miles an hour. Friday, partly sunny in the morning, then mostly cloudy with a chance of showers with a slight chance of thunderstorms in the afternoon. Humid with highs in the upper 80s. Southeast winds 5 to 10 miles an hour. Chance of rain 30%. Friday night, mostly cloudy with a chance of showers. A slight chance of thunderstorms in the evening, then a chance of thunderstorms after midnight. Humid with lows in the lower 70s. Southeast winds around 5 miles an hour. Chance of rain 50%. And now the extended forecast. Saturday, mostly cloudy in the morning, then becoming partly sunny. Shower.

likely with a chance of thunderstorms. Humid with highs in the upper 80s. Southeast winds around 5 miles an hour. Chance of rain 70%. Saturday night, partly cloudy in the evening, then becoming mostly cloudy. A 50% chance of showers and thunderstorms. Lows in the lower 70s. Sunday, mostly sunny with a 50% chance of showers and thunderstorms. Highs around 90. Sunday night, partly cloudy with a 20% chance of showers and thunderstorms. Lows in the mid-70s. Monday, mostly sunny. Highs in the lower 90s. Heat index values up to 105. Monday night, mostly clear. Lows in the upper 70s. Tuesday, sunny. Highs in the mid-90s. Heat index values up to 105. Tuesday night, mostly clear. Lows in the upper 70s. Wednesday, sunny. Highs in the mid-90s. Heat index values up to 105. The forecast key messages for North and Central Texas. Periodic storm chances will continue through the weekend with the highest coverage Friday night through Sunday. The severe weather threat is low, but strong storms could produce gusty winds, frequent lightning, and heavy rainfall. The spotter information statement for North and Central Texas. Spotter activation is not expected at this time. The Dallas-Fort Worth climate summary for yesterday, June 3, 2026. Yesterday's high temperature was 90 degrees and the low 69 degrees. No precipitation fell yesterday, which leaves the monthly total at 2.31 inches. The total precipitation for the year still stands at 15.49 inches. There were no heating degree days yesterday and there were 15 cooling degree days yesterday. The normal high temperature for today is 89 degrees and the normal low is 70. The record high for today is 99, which occurred in 1977, and the record low is 54, which occurred in 1919. Sunrise today is at 6:20 a.m. and sunset is at 8:33 p.m. The ultraviolet index forecast for June 4th is 10, or very high. The current time is 8:03 a.m. Central Daylight Time. 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The following reports of weather temperature and wind were made at 8 a.m. DFW Airport, mostly sunny, 74, dew point 68, relative humidity 81%, wind southeast at 7, pressure 30.03 inches and steady. Dallas Love Field, mostly sunny, 75, southeast at 9. Fort Worth Meacham, mostly sunny, 74, southeast at 6. Arlington, mostly sunny, 74, southeast at 7. McKinney, mostly sunny, 74, southeast at 7. Denton, partly sunny, 74, southeast at 7. Elsewhere around the region, Wichita Falls, sunny, 74, south at 7. Abilene, sunny, 70, south at 10. Waco, partly sunny, 73, east at 5. Tyler, cloudy, 73, southeast at 9. Once again at 8 a.m., DFW Airport, mostly sunny, 74, southeast at 7. The following reports of weather temperature and wind were made at 8 a.m. DFW Airport, mostly sunny, 74, dew point 68, relative humidity 81%, wind southeast at 7, pressure 30.03 inches and steady. Dallas Love Field, mostly sunny, 75, southeast at 9. Fort Worth Meacham, mostly sunny, 74, southeast at 6. Arlington, mostly sunny, 74, southeast at 7. McKinney, mostly sunny, 74, southeast at 7. Denton, partly sunny, 74, southeast at 7. Elsewhere around the region, Wichita Falls, sunny, 74, south at 7. Abilene, sunny, 70, south at 10. Waco, partly sunny, 73, east at 5. Tyler, cloudy, 73, southeast at 9. Once again at 8 a.m., DFW Airport, mostly sunny.

74th, southeast at 7. Now let's check on your local forecast for the Dallas-Fort Worth Metroplex. Today, mostly sunny. A slight chance of showers and thunderstorms this morning, then a chance of showers and thunderstorms this afternoon. Highs in the upper 80s. Southeast winds 5 to 10 miles an hour. Chance of rain 40%. Tonight, partly cloudy. A 20% chance of showers and thunderstorms in the evening. Lows in the lower 70s. Southeast winds 5 to 10 miles an hour. Friday, partly sunny in the morning, then mostly cloudy with a chance of showers with a slight chance of thunderstorms in the afternoon. Humid with highs in the upper 80s. Southeast winds 5 to 10 miles an hour. Chance of rain 30%. Friday night, mostly cloudy with a chance of showers. A slight chance of thunderstorms in the evening, then a chance of thunderstorms after midnight. Humid with lows in the lower 70s. Southeast winds around 5 miles an hour. Chance of rain 50%. And now the extended forecast. Saturday, mostly cloudy in the morning, then becoming partly sunny. Showers likely with a chance of thunderstorms. Humid with highs in the upper 80s. Southeast winds around 5 miles an hour. Chance of rain 70%. Saturday night, partly cloudy in the evening, then becoming mostly cloudy. A 50% chance of showers and thunderstorms. Lows in the lower 70s. Sunday, mostly sunny with a 50% chance of showers and thunderstorms. Highs around 90. Sunday night, partly cloudy with a 20% chance of showers and thunderstorms. Lows in the mid-70s. Monday, mostly sunny. Highs in the lower 90s. Heat index values up to 105. Monday night, mostly clear. Lows in the upper 70s. Tuesday, sunny. Highs in the mid-90s. Heat index values up to 105. Tuesday night, mostly clear. Lows in the upper 70s. Wednesday, sunny. Highs in the mid-90s. Heat index values up to 105. The forecast key messages for North and Central Texas. Periodic storm chances will continue through the weekend with the highest coverage Friday night through Sunday. The severe weather threat is low, but strong storms could produce gusty winds, frequent lightning, and heavy rainfall. The spotter information statement for North and Central Texas. Spotter activation is not expected at this time. The Dallas-Fort Worth climate summary for yesterday, June 3, 2026. Yesterday's high temperature was 90 degrees and the low 69 degrees. No precipitation fell yesterday, which leaves the monthly total at 2.31 inches. The total precipitation for the year still stands at 15.49 inches. There were no heating degree days yesterday and there were 15 cooling degree days yesterday. The normal high temperature for today is 89 degrees and the normal low is 70. The record high for today is 99, which occurred in 1977, and the record low is 54, which occurred in 1919. Sunrise today is at 6:20 a.m. and sunset is at 8:33 p.m. The ultraviolet index forecast for June 4th is 10, or very high. The current time is 8:09 a.m. Central Daylight Time. 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The following reports of weather temperature and wind were made at 8 a.m. DFW Airport, mostly sunny, 74, dew point 68, relative humidity 81%, wind southeast at 7, pressure 30.03 inches and steady. Dallas Love Field, mostly sunny, 75, southeast at 9. Fort Worth Meacham, mostly sunny, 74, southeast at 6. Arlington, mostly sunny, 74, southeast at 7. McKinney, mostly sunny, 74, southeast at 7. Denton, partly sunny, 74, southeast at 7. Elsewhere around the region, Wichita Falls, sunny, 74, south at 7. Abilene, sunny, 70, south at 10.

Waco, partly sunny, 73, east at 5. Tyler, cloudy, 73, southeast at 9. Once again at 8 a.m., DFW Airport, mostly sunny, 74, southeast at 7. The following reports of weather temperature and wind were made at 8 a.m. DFW Airport, mostly sunny, 74, dew point 68, relative humidity 81%, wind southeast at 7, pressure 30.03 inches and steady. Dallas Love Field, mostly sunny, 75, southeast at 9. Fort Worth Meacham, mostly sunny, 74, southeast at 6. Arlington, mostly sunny, 74, southeast at 7. McKinney, mostly sunny, 74, southeast at 7. Denton, mostly sunny, 75, southeast at 7. Elsewhere around the region, Wichita Falls, sunny, 74, south at 7. Abilene, mostly sunny, 70, south at 10. Waco, partly sunny, 73, east at 7. Tyler, cloudy, 73, southeast at 9. Once again at 8 a.m., DFW Airport, mostly sunny, 74, southeast at 7. Now let's check on your local forecast for the Dallas-Fort Worth Metroplex. Today, mostly sunny. A slight chance of showers and thunderstorms this morning, then a chance of showers and thunderstorms this afternoon. Highs in the upper 80s. Southeast winds 5 to 10 miles an hour. Chance of rain 40%. Tonight, partly cloudy. A 20% chance of showers and thunderstorms in the evening. Lows in the lower 70s. Southeast winds 5 to 10 miles an hour. Friday, partly sunny in the morning, then mostly cloudy with a chance of showers with a slight chance of thunderstorms in the afternoon. Humid with highs in the upper 80s. Southeast winds 5 to 10 miles an hour. Chance of rain 30%. Friday night, mostly cloudy with a chance of showers. A slight chance of thunderstorms in the evening, then a chance of thunderstorms after midnight. Humid with lows in the lower 70s. Southeast winds around 5 miles an hour. Chance of rain 50%. And now the extended forecast. Saturday, mostly cloudy in the morning, then becoming partly sunny. Showers likely with a chance of thunderstorms. Humid with highs in the upper 80s. Southeast winds around 5 miles an hour. Chance of rain 70%. Saturday night, partly cloudy in the evening, then becoming mostly cloudy. A 50% chance of showers and thunderstorms. Lows in the lower 70s. Sunday, mostly sunny with a 50% chance of showers and thunderstorms. Highs around 90. Sunday night, partly cloudy with a 20% chance of showers and thunderstorms. Lows in the mid-70s. Monday, mostly sunny. Highs in the lower 90s. Heat index values up to 105. Monday night, mostly clear. Lows in the upper 70s. Tuesday, sunny. Highs in the mid-90s. Heat index values up to 105. Tuesday night, mostly clear. Lows in the upper 70s. Wednesday, sunny. Highs in the mid-90s. Heat index values up to 105. The forecast key messages for North and Central Texas. Periodic storm chances will continue through the weekend with the highest coverage Friday night through Sunday. The severe weather threat is low, but strong storms could produce gusty winds, frequent lightning, and heavy rainfall. The spotter information statement for North and Central Texas. Spotter activation is not expected at this time. The Dallas-Fort Worth climate summary for yesterday, June 3, 2026. Yesterday's high temperature was 90 degrees and the low 69 degrees. No precipitation fell yesterday, which leaves the monthly total at 2.31 inches. The total precipitation for the year still stands at 15.49 inches. There were no heating degree days yesterday and there were 15 cooling degree days yesterday. The normal high temperature for today is 89 degrees and the normal low is 70. The record high for today is 99, which occurred in 1977, and the record low is 54, which occurred

occurred in 1919. Sunrise today is at 6:20 a.m. and sunset is at 8:33 p.m. The ultraviolet index forecast for June 4th is 10, or very high. The current time is 8:16 a.m. Central Daylight Time. 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The following reports of weather temperature and wind were made at 8 a.m. DFW Airport, mostly sunny, 74, dew point 68, relative humidity 81%, wind southeast at 7, pressure 30.03 inches and steady. Dallas Love Field, mostly sunny, 75, southeast at 9. Fort Worth Meacham, mostly sunny, 74, southeast at 6. Arlington, mostly sunny, 74, southeast at 7. McKinney, mostly sunny, 74, southeast at 7. Denton, mostly sunny, 75, southeast at 7. Elsewhere around the region, Wichita Falls, sunny, 74, south at 7. Abilene, mostly sunny, 70, south at 10. Waco, partly sunny, 73, east at 7. Tyler, cloudy, 73, southeast at 9. Once again at 8 a.m., DFW Airport, mostly sunny, 74, southeast at 7. Now let's check on your local forecast for the Dallas-Fort Worth Metroplex. Today, mostly sunny. A slight chance of showers and thunderstorms this morning, then a chance of showers and thunderstorms this afternoon. Highs in the upper 80s. Southeast winds 5 to 10 miles an hour. Chance of rain 40%. Tonight, partly cloudy. A 20% chance of showers and thunderstorms in the evening. Lows in the lower 70s. Southeast winds 5 to 10 miles an hour. Friday, partly sunny in the morning, then mostly cloudy with a chance of showers with a slight chance of thunderstorms in the afternoon. Humid with highs in the upper 80s. Southeast winds 5 to 10 miles an hour. Chance of rain 30%. Friday night, mostly cloudy with a chance of showers. A slight chance of thunderstorms in the evening, then a chance of thunderstorms after midnight. Humid with lows in the lower 70s. Southeast winds around 5 miles an hour. Chance of rain 50%. And now the extended forecast. Saturday, mostly cloudy in the morning, then becoming partly sunny. Showers likely with a chance of thunderstorms. Humid with highs in the upper 80s. Southeast winds around 5 miles an hour. Chance of rain 70%. Saturday night, partly cloudy in the evening, then becoming mostly cloudy. A 50% chance of showers and thunderstorms. Lows in the lower 70s. Sunday, mostly sunny with a 50% chance of showers and thunderstorms. Highs around 90. Sunday night, partly cloudy with a 20% chance of showers and thunderstorms. Lows in the mid-70s. Monday, mostly sunny. Highs in the lower 90s. Heat index values up to 105. Monday night, mostly clear. Lows in the upper 70s. Tuesday, sunny. Highs in the mid-90s. Heat index values up to 105. Tuesday night, mostly clear. Lows in the upper 70s. Wednesday, sunny. Highs in the mid-90s. Heat index values up to 105. The forecast key messages for North and Central Texas. Periodic storm chances will continue through the weekend with the highest coverage Friday night through Sunday. The severe weather threat is low, but strong storms could produce gusty winds, frequent lightning, and heavy rainfall. The spotter information statement for North and Central Texas. Spotter activation is not expected at this time. The Dallas-Fort Worth climate summary for yesterday, June 3, 2026. Yesterday's high temperature was 90 degrees and the low 69 degrees. No precipitation fell yesterday, which leaves the monthly total at 2.31 inches. The total precipitation for the year still stands at 15.49 inches. There were no heating degree days yesterday, and there were 15 cooling degrees.

The normal high temperature for today is 89 degrees, and the normal low is 70. The record high for today is 99, which occurred in 1977, and the record low is 54, which occurred in 1919. Sunrise today is at 6:20 a.m. and sunset is at 8:33 p.m. The ultraviolet index forecast for June 4th is 10, or very high. The current time is 8:21 a.m. Central Daylight Time. 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The following reports of weather temperature and wind were made at 8 a.m. DFW Airport, mostly sunny, 74, dew point 68, relative humidity 81%, wind southeast at 7, pressure 30.03 inches and steady. Dallas Love Field, mostly sunny, 75, southeast at 9. Fort Worth Meacham, mostly sunny, 74, southeast at 6. Arlington, mostly sunny, 74, southeast at 7. McKinney, mostly sunny, 74, southeast at 7. Denton, mostly sunny, 75, southeast at 7. Elsewhere around the region, Wichita Falls, sunny, 74, south at 7. Abilene, mostly sunny, 70, south at 10. Waco, partly sunny, 73, east at 7. Tyler, cloudy, 73, southeast at 9. Once again at 8 a.m., DFW Airport, mostly sunny, 74, southeast at 7. Now let's check on your local forecast for the Dallas-Fort Worth Metroplex. Today, mostly sunny. A slight chance of showers and thunderstorms this morning, then a chance of showers and thunderstorms this afternoon. Highs in the upper 80s. Southeast winds 5 to 10 miles an hour. Chance of rain 40%. Tonight, partly cloudy. A 20% chance of showers and thunderstorms in the evening. Lows in the lower 70s. Southeast winds 5 to 10 miles an hour. Friday, partly sunny in the morning, then mostly cloudy with a chance of showers with a slight chance of thunderstorms in the afternoon. Humid with highs in the upper 80s. Southeast winds 5 to 10 miles an hour. Chance of rain 30%. Friday night, mostly cloudy with a chance of showers. A slight chance of thunderstorms in the evening, then a chance of thunderstorms after midnight. Humid with lows in the lower 70s. Southeast winds around 5 miles an hour. Chance of rain 50%. And now the extended forecast. Saturday, mostly cloudy in the morning, then becoming partly sunny. Showers likely with a chance of thunderstorms. Humid with highs in the upper 80s. Southeast winds around 5 miles an hour. Chance of rain 70%. Saturday night, partly cloudy in the evening, then becoming mostly cloudy. A 50% chance of showers and thunderstorms. Lows in the lower 70s. Sunday, mostly sunny with a 50% chance of showers and thunderstorms. Highs around 90. Sunday night, partly cloudy with a 20% chance of showers and thunderstorms. Lows in the mid-70s. Monday, mostly sunny. Highs in the lower 90s. Heat index values up to 105. Monday night, mostly clear. Lows in the upper 70s. Tuesday, sunny. Highs in the mid-90s. Heat index values up to 105. Tuesday night, mostly clear. Lows in the upper 70s. Wednesday, sunny. Highs in the mid-90s. Heat index values up to 105. The forecast key messages for North and Central Texas. Periodic storm chances will continue through the weekend with the highest coverage Friday night through Sunday. The severe weather threat is low, but strong storms could produce gusty winds, frequent lightning, and heavy rainfall. The spotter information statement for North and Central Texas. Spotter activation is not expected at this time. The Dallas-Fort Worth climate summary for yesterday, June 3, 2026. Yesterday's high temperature was 90 degrees and the low 69 degrees. No precipitation.

patient fail yesterday, which leaves the monthly total at 2.31 inches. The total precipitation for the year still stands at 15.49 inches. There were no heating degree days yesterday, and there were 15 cooling degree days yesterday. The normal high temperature for today is 89 degrees, and the normal low is 70. The record high for today is 99, which occurred in 1977, and the record low is 54, which occurred in 1919. Sunrise today is at 6:20 a.m. and sunset is at 8:33 p.m. The ultraviolet index forecast for June 4th is 10, or very high. The current time is 8:26 a.m. Central Daylight Time. 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The following reports of weather temperature and wind were made at 8 a.m. DFW Airport, mostly sunny, 74, dew point 68, relative humidity 81%, wind southeast at 7, pressure 30.03 inches and steady. Dallas Love Field, mostly sunny, 75, southeast at 9. Fort Worth Meacham, mostly sunny, 74, southeast at 6. Arlington, mostly sunny, 74, southeast at 7. McKinney, mostly sunny, 74, southeast at 7. Denton, mostly sunny, 75, southeast at 7. Elsewhere around the region, Wichita Falls, sunny, 74, south at 7. Abilene, mostly sunny, 70, south at 10. Waco, partly sunny, 73, east at 7. Tyler, cloudy, 73, southeast at 9. Once again at 8 a.m., DFW Airport, mostly sunny, 74, southeast at 7. Now let's check on your local forecast for the Dallas-Fort Worth Metroplex. Today, mostly sunny. A slight chance of showers and thunderstorms this morning, then a chance of showers and thunderstorms this afternoon. Highs in the upper 80s. Southeast winds 5 to 10 miles an hour. Chance of rain 40%. Tonight, partly cloudy. A 20% chance of showers and thunderstorms in the evening. Lows in the lower 70s. Southeast winds 5 to 10 miles an hour. Friday, partly sunny in the morning, then mostly cloudy with a chance of showers with a slight chance of thunderstorms in the afternoon. Humid with highs in the upper 80s. Southeast winds 5 to 10 miles an hour. Chance of rain 30%. Friday night, mostly cloudy with a chance of showers. A slight chance of thunderstorms in the evening, then a chance of thunderstorms after midnight. Humid with lows in the lower 70s. Southeast winds around 5 miles an hour. Chance of rain 50%. And now the extended forecast. Saturday, mostly cloudy in the morning, then becoming partly sunny. Showers likely with a chance of thunderstorms. Humid with highs in the upper 80s. Southeast winds around 5 miles an hour. Chance of rain 70%. Saturday night, partly cloudy in the evening, then becoming mostly cloudy. A 50% chance of showers and thunderstorms. Lows in the lower 70s. Sunday, mostly sunny with a 50% chance of showers and thunderstorms. Highs around 90. Sunday night, partly cloudy with a 20% chance of showers and thunderstorms. Lows in the mid-70s. Monday, mostly sunny. Highs in the lower 90s. Heat index values up to 105. Monday night, mostly clear. Lows in the upper 70s. Tuesday, sunny. Highs in the mid-90s. Heat index values up to 105. Tuesday night, mostly clear. Lows in the upper 70s. Wednesday, sunny. Highs in the mid-90s. Heat index values up to 105. The forecast key messages for North and Central Texas. Periodic storm chances will continue through the weekend with the highest coverage Friday night through Sunday. The severe weather threat is low, but strong storms could produce gusty winds, frequent lightning, and heavy rainfall. The spotter information statement for North and Central Texas. Spotter activation.

not expected at this time. The Dallas-Fort Worth climate summary for yesterday, June 3, 2026. Yesterday's high temperature was 90 degrees and the low 69 degrees. No precipitation fell yesterday, which leaves the monthly total at 2.31 inches. The total precipitation for the year still stands at 15.49 inches. There were no heating degree days yesterday, and there were 15 cooling degree days yesterday. The normal high temperature for today is 89 degrees, and the normal low is 70. The record high for today is 99, which occurred in 1977, and the record low is 54, which occurred in 1919. Sunrise today is at 6:20 a.m. and sunset is at 8:33 p.m. The ultraviolet index forecast for June 4th is 10, or very high. The current time is 8:31 a.m. Central Daylight Time. 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The following reports of weather temperature and wind were made at 8 a.m. DFW Airport, mostly sunny, 74, dew point 68, relative humidity 81%, wind southeast at 7, pressure 30.03 inches and steady. Dallas Love Field, mostly sunny, 75, southeast at 9. Fort Worth Meacham, mostly sunny, 74, southeast at 6. Arlington, mostly sunny, 74, southeast at 7. McKinney, mostly sunny, 74, southeast at 7. Denton, mostly sunny, 75, southeast at 7. Elsewhere around the region, Wichita Falls, sunny, 74, south at 7. Abilene, mostly sunny, 70, south at 10. Waco, partly sunny, 73, east at 7. Tyler, cloudy, 73, southeast at 9. Once again at 8 a.m., DMD, south at 10. Waco, partly sunny, 73, east at 7. Tyler, cloudy, 73, southeast at 9. Once again at 8 a.m., DFW Airport, mostly sunny, 74, southeast at 7. Now let's check on your local forecast for the Dallas-Fort Worth Metroplex. Today, mostly sunny. A slight chance of showers and thunderstorms this morning, then a chance of showers and thunderstorms this afternoon. Highs in the upper 80s. Southeast winds 5 to 10 miles an hour. Chance of rain 40%. Tonight, partly cloudy. A 20% chance of showers and thunderstorms in the evening. Lows in the lower 70s. Southeast winds 5 to 10 miles an hour. Friday, partly sunny in the morning, then mostly cloudy with a chance of showers with a slight chance of thunderstorms in the afternoon. Humid with highs in the upper 80s. Southeast winds 5 to 10 miles an hour. Chance of rain 30%. Friday night, mostly cloudy with a chance of showers. A slight chance of thunderstorms in the evening, then a chance of thunderstorms after midnight. Humid with lows in the lower 70s. Southeast winds around 5 miles an hour. Chance of rain 50%. And now the extended forecast. Saturday, mostly cloudy in the morning, then becoming partly sunny. Showers likely with a chance of thunderstorms. Humid with highs in the upper 80s. Southeast winds around 5 miles an hour. Chance of rain 70%. Saturday night, partly cloudy in the evening, then becoming mostly cloudy. A 50% chance of showers and thunderstorms. Lows in the lower 70s. Sunday, mostly sunny with a 50% chance of showers and thunderstorms. Highs around 90. Sunday night, partly cloudy with a 20% chance of showers and thunderstorms. Lows in the mid-70s. Monday, mostly sunny. Highs in the lower 90s. Heat index values up to 105. Monday night, mostly clear. Lows in the upper 70s. Tuesday, sunny. Highs in the mid-90s. Heat index values up to 105. Tuesday night, mostly clear. Lows in the upper 70s. Wednesday, sunny. Highs in the mid-90s.

index values up to 105. The forecast key messages for North and Central Texas. Periodic storm chances will continue through the weekend with the highest coverage Friday night through Sunday. The severe weather threat is low, but strong storms could produce gusty winds, frequent lightning, and heavy rainfall. The spotter information statement for North and Central Texas. Spotter activation is not expected at this time. The Dallas-Fort Worth climate summary for yesterday, June 3, 2026. Yesterday's high temperature was 19 degrees and the low 69 degrees. No precipitation fell yesterday, which leaves the monthly total at 2.31 inches. The total precipitation for the year still stands at 15.49 inches. There were no heating degree days yesterday and there were 15 cooling degree days yesterday. The normal high temperature for today is 89 degrees and the normal low is 70. The record high for today is 99, which occurred in 1977, and the record low is 54, which occurred in 1919. Sunrise today is at 6:20 a.m. and sunset is at 8:33 p.m. The ultraviolet index forecast for June 4th is 10, or very high. The current time is 8:37 a.m. Central Daylight Time. 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The following reports of weather temperature and wind were made at 8 a.m. DFW Airport, mostly sunny, 74, dew point 68, relative humidity 81%, wind southeast at 7, pressure 30.03 inches and steady. Dallas Love Field, mostly sunny, 75, southeast at 9. Fort Worth Meacham, mostly sunny, 74, southeast at 6. Arlington, mostly sunny, 74, southeast at 7. McKinney, mostly sunny, 74, southeast at 7. Denton, mostly sunny, 75, southeast at 7. Elsewhere around the region, Wichita Falls, sunny, 74, south at 7. Abilene, mostly sunny, 70, south at 10. Waco, partly sunny, 73, east at 7. Tyler, cloudy, 73, southeast at 9. Once again at 8 a.m., DFW Airport, mostly sunny, 74, southeast at 7. Now let's check on your local forecast for the Dallas-Fort Worth Metroplex. Today, mostly sunny. A slight chance of showers and thunderstorms this morning, then a chance of showers and thunderstorms this afternoon. Highs in the upper 80s. Southeast winds 5 to 10 miles an hour. Chance of rain 40%. Tonight, partly cloudy. A 20% chance of showers and thunderstorms in the evening. Lows in the lower 70s. Southeast winds 5 to 10 miles an hour. Friday, partly sunny in the morning, then mostly cloudy with a chance of showers with a slight chance of thunderstorms in the afternoon. Humid with highs in the upper 80s. Southeast winds 5 to 10 miles an hour. Chance of rain 30%. Friday night, mostly cloudy with a chance of showers. A slight chance of thunderstorms in the evening, then a chance of thunderstorms after midnight. Humid with lows in the lower 70s. Southeast winds around 5 miles an hour. Chance of rain 50%. And now the extended forecast. Saturday, mostly cloudy in the morning, then becoming partly sunny. Showers likely with a chance of thunderstorms. Humid with highs in the upper 80s. Southeast winds around 5 miles an hour. Chance of rain 70%. Saturday night, partly cloudy in the evening, then becoming mostly cloudy. A 50% chance of showers and thunderstorms. Lows in the lower 70s. Sunday, mostly sunny with a 50% chance of showers and thunderstorms. Highs around 90. Sunday night, partly cloudy with a 20% chance of showers and thunderstorms. Lows in the mid-70s. Monday, mostly sunny. Highs in the lower 90s. Heat index values up to 105. Monday night, mostly clear. Lows in the upper 70s. Tuesday, sunny.
highs in the mid-90s. Heat index values up to 105. Tuesday night, mostly clear. Lows in the upper 70s. Wednesday, sunny. Highs in the mid-90s. Heat index values up to 105. The forecast key messages for North and Central Texas. Periodic storm chances will continue through the weekend with the highest coverage Friday night through Sunday. The severe weather threat is low, but strong storms could produce gusty winds, frequent lightning, and heavy rainfall. The spotter information statement for North and Central Texas. Spotter activation is not expected at this time. The Dallas-Fort Worth climate summary for yesterday, June 3, 2026. Yesterday's high temperature was 90 degrees and the low 69 degrees. No precipitation fell yesterday, which leaves the monthly total at 2.31 inches. The total precipitation for the year still stands at 15.49 inches. There were no heating degree days yesterday and there were 15 cooling degree days yesterday. The normal high temperature for today is 89 degrees and the normal low is 70. The record high for today is 99, which occurred in 1977, and the record low is 54, which occurred in 1919. Sunrise today is at 6:20 a.m. and sunset is at 8:33 p.m. The ultraviolet index forecast for June 4th is 10, or very high. The current time is 8:42 a.m. Central Daylight Time. 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The following reports of weather temperature and wind were made at 8 a.m. DFW Airport, mostly sunny, 74, dew point 68, relative humidity 81%, wind southeast at 7, pressure 30.03 inches and steady. Dallas Love Field, mostly sunny, 75, southeast at 9. Fort Worth Meacham, mostly sunny, 74, southeast at 6. Arlington, mostly sunny, 74, southeast at 7. McKinney, mostly sunny, 74, southeast at 7. Denton, mostly sunny, 75, southeast at 7. Elsewhere around the region, Wichita Falls, sunny, 74, south at 7. Abilene, mostly sunny, 70, south at 10. Waco, partly sunny, 73, east at 7. Tyler, cloudy, 73, southeast at 9. Once again at 8 a.m., DFW Airport, mostly sunny, 74, southeast at 7. Now let's check on your local forecast for the Dallas-Fort Worth Metroplex. Today, mostly sunny. A slight chance of showers and thunderstorms this morning, then a chance of showers and thunderstorms this afternoon. Highs in the upper 80s. Southeast winds 5 to 10 miles an hour. Chance of rain 40%. Tonight, partly cloudy. A 20% chance of showers and thunderstorms in the evening. Lows in the lower 70s. Southeast winds 5 to 10 miles an hour. Friday, partly sunny in the morning, then mostly cloudy with a chance of showers with a slight chance of thunderstorms in the afternoon. Humid with highs in the upper 80s. Southeast winds 5 to 10 miles an hour. Chance of rain 30%. Friday night, mostly cloudy with a chance of showers. A slight chance of thunderstorms in the evening, then a chance of thunderstorms after midnight. Humid with lows in the lower 70s. Southeast winds around 5 miles an hour. Chance of rain 50%. And now the extended forecast. Saturday, mostly cloudy in the morning, then becoming partly sunny. Showers likely with a chance of thunderstorms. Humid with highs in the upper 80s. Southeast winds around 5 miles an hour. Chance of rain 70%. Saturday night, partly cloudy in the evening, then becoming mostly cloudy. A 50% chance of showers and thunderstorms. Lows in the lower 70s. Sunday, mostly sunny with a 50% chance of showers and thunderstorms. Highs around 90. Sunday night, partly cloudy with a 20% chance of showers and thunderstorms. Lows in the mid-70s.
Monday, mostly sunny.

highs in the lower 90s. Heat index values up to 105. Monday night, mostly clear. Lows in the upper 70s. Tuesday, sunny. Highs in the mid-90s. Heat index values up to 105. Tuesday night, mostly clear. Lows in the upper 70s. Wednesday, sunny. Highs in the mid-90s. Heat index values up to 105. The forecast key messages for North and Central Texas. Periodic storm chances will continue through the weekend with the highest coverage Friday night through Sunday. The severe weather threat is low, but strong storms could produce gusty winds, frequent lightning, and heavy rainfall. The spotter information statement for North and Central Texas. Spotter activation is not expected at this time. The Dallas-Fort Worth climate summary for yesterday, June 3, 2026. Yesterday's high temperature was 90 degrees and the low 69 degrees. No precipitation fell yesterday, which leaves the monthly total at 2.31 inches. The total precipitation for the year still stands at 15.49 inches. There were no heating degree days yesterday and there were 15 cooling degree days yesterday. The normal high temperature for today is 89 degrees and the normal low is 70. The record high for today is 99, which occurred in 1977, and the record low is 54, which occurred in 1919. Sunrise today is at 6:20 a.m. and sunset is at 8:33 p.m. The ultraviolet index forecast for June 4th is 10, or very high. The current time is 8:47 a.m. Central Daylight Time. 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The following reports of weather temperature and wind were made at 8 a.m. DFW Airport, mostly sunny, 74, dew point 68, relative humidity 81%, wind southeast at 7, pressure 30.03 inches and steady. Dallas Love Field, mostly sunny, 75, southeast at 9. Fort Worth Meacham, mostly sunny, 74, southeast at 6. Arlington, mostly sunny, 74, southeast at 7. McKinney, mostly sunny, 74, southeast at 7. Denton, mostly sunny, 75, southeast at 7. Elsewhere around the region, Wichita Falls, sunny, 74, south at 7. Abilene, mostly sunny, 70, south at 10. Waco, partly sunny, 73, east at 7. Tyler, cloudy, 73, southeast at 9. Once again at 8 a.m., DFW Airport, mostly sunny, 74, southeast at 7. Now let's check on your local forecast for the Dallas-Fort Worth Metroplex. Today, mostly sunny. A slight chance of showers and thunderstorms this morning, then a chance of showers and thunderstorms this afternoon. Highs in the upper 80s. Southeast winds 5 to 10 miles an hour. Chance of rain 40%. Tonight, partly cloudy. A 20% chance of showers and thunderstorms in the evening. Lows in the lower 70s. Southeast winds 5 to 10 miles an hour. Friday, partly sunny in the morning, then mostly cloudy with a chance of showers with a slight chance of thunderstorms in the afternoon. Humid with highs in the upper 80s. Southeast winds 5 to 10 miles an hour. Chance of rain 30%. Friday night, mostly cloudy with a chance of showers. A slight chance of thunderstorms in the evening, then a chance of thunderstorms after midnight. Humid with lows in the lower 70s. Southeast winds around 5 miles an hour. Chance of rain 50%. And now the extended forecast. Saturday, mostly cloudy in the morning, then becoming partly sunny. Showers likely with a chance of thunderstorms. Humid with highs in the upper 80s. Southeast winds around 5 miles an hour. Chance of rain 70%. Saturday night, partly cloudy in the evening, then becoming mostly cloudy. A 50% chance of showers and thunderstorms. Lows in the lower 70s. Sunday, mostly sunny with a 50% chance

showers and thunderstorms. Highs around 90. Sunday night, partly cloudy with a 20% chance of showers and thunderstorms. Lows in the mid-70s. Monday, mostly sunny. Highs in the lower 90s. Heat index values up to 105. Monday night, mostly clear. Lows in the upper 70s. Tuesday, sunny. Highs in the mid-90s. Heat index values up to 105. Tuesday night, mostly clear. Lows in the upper 70s. Wednesday, sunny. Highs in the mid-90s. Heat index values up to 105. The forecast key messages for North and Central Texas. Periodic storm chances will continue through the weekend with the highest coverage Friday night through Sunday. The severe weather threat is low, but strong storms could produce gusty winds, frequent lightning, and heavy rainfall. The spotter information statement for North and Central Texas. Spotter activation is not expected at this time. The Dallas-Fort Worth climate summary for yesterday, June 3, 2026. Yesterday's high temperature was 90 degrees and the low 69 degrees. No precipitation fell yesterday, which leaves the monthly total at 2.31 inches. The total precipitation for the year still stands at 15.49 inches. There were no heating degree days yesterday and there were 15 cooling degree days yesterday. The normal high temperature for today is 89 degrees and the normal low is 70. The record high for today is 99, which occurred in 1977, and the record low is 54, which occurred in 1919. Sunrise today is at 6:20 a.m. and sunset is at 8:33 p.m. The ultraviolet index forecast for June 4th is 10, or very high. The current time is 8:52 a.m. Central Daylight Time. 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The following reports of weather temperature and wind were made at 8 a.m. DFW Airport, mostly sunny, 74, dew point 68, relative humidity 81%, wind southeast at 7, pressure 30.03 inches and steady. Dallas Love Field, mostly sunny, 75, southeast at 9. Fort Worth Meacham, mostly sunny, 74, southeast at 6. Arlington, mostly sunny, 74, southeast at 7. McKinney, mostly sunny, 74, southeast at 7. Denton, mostly sunny, 75, southeast at 7. Elsewhere around the region, Wichita Falls, sunny, 74, south at 7. Abilene, mostly sunny, 70, south at 10. Waco, partly sunny, 73, east at 7. Tyler, cloudy, 73, southeast at 9. Once again at 8 a.m., DFW Airport, mostly sunny, 74, southeast at 7. Now let's check on your local forecast for the Dallas-Fort Worth Metroplex. Today, mostly sunny. A slight chance of showers and thunderstorms this morning, then a chance of showers and thunderstorms this afternoon. Highs in the upper 80s. Southeast winds 5 to 10 miles an hour. Chance of rain 40%. Tonight, partly cloudy. A 20% chance of showers and thunderstorms in the evening. Lows in the lower 70s. Southeast winds 5 to 10 miles an hour. Friday, partly sunny in the morning, then mostly cloudy with a chance of showers with a slight chance of thunderstorms in the afternoon. Humid with highs in the upper 80s. Southeast winds 5 to 10 miles an hour. Chance of rain 30%. Friday night, mostly cloudy with a chance of showers. A slight chance of thunderstorms in the evening, then a chance of thunderstorms after midnight. Humid with lows in the lower 70s. Southeast winds around 5 miles an hour. Chance of rain 50%. And now the extended forecast. Saturday, mostly cloudy in the morning, then becoming partly sunny. Showers likely with a chance of thunderstorms. Humid with highs in the upper 80s. Southeast winds around 5 miles an hour. Chance of rain 70%.

Tuesday night, mostly clear. Lows in the upper 70s. Wednesday, sunny. Highs in the mid-90s. Heat index values up to 105. The forecast key messages for North and Central Texas. Periodic storm chances will continue through the weekend with the highest coverage Friday night through Sunday. The severe weather threat is low, but strong storms could produce gusty winds, frequent lightning, and heavy rainfall. The spotter information statement for North and Central Texas. Spotter activation is not expected at this time. The Dallas-Fort Worth climate summary for yesterday, June 3, 2026. Yesterday's high temperature was 90 degrees and the low 69 degrees. No precipitation fell yesterday, which leaves the monthly total at 2.31 inches. The total precipitation for the year still stands at 15.49 inches. There were no heating degree days yesterday and there were 15 cooling degree days yesterday. The normal high temperature for today is 89 degrees and the normal low is 70. The record high for today is 99, which occurred in 1977, and the record low is 54, which occurred in 1919. Sunrise today is at 6:20 a.m. and sunset is at 8:33 p.m. The ultraviolet index forecast for June 4th is 10, or very high. The current time is 8:58 a.m. Central Daylight Time. 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Serving the Dallas-Fort Worth listening area. The following reports of weather temperature and wind were made at 8 a.m. DFW Airport, mostly sunny, 74, dew point 68, relative humidity 81%, wind southeast at 7, pressure 30.03 inches and steady. Dallas Love Field, mostly sunny, 75, southeast at 9. Fort Worth Meacham, mostly sunny, 74, southeast at 6. Arlington, mostly sunny, 74, southeast at 7. McKinney, mostly sunny, 74, southeast at 7. Denton, mostly sunny, 75, southeast at 7. Elsewhere around the region, Wichita Falls, sunny, 74, south at 7. Abilene, mostly sunny, 70, south at 10. Waco, partly sunny, 73, east at 7. Tyler, cloudy, 73, southeast at 9. Once again at 8 a.m., DFW Airport, mostly sunny, 74, southeast at 7. Now let's check on your local forecast for the Dallas-Fort Worth Metroplex. Today, mostly sunny. A slight chance of showers and thunderstorms this morning, then a chance of showers and thunderstorms this afternoon. Highs in the upper 80s. Southeast winds 5 to 10 miles an hour. Chance of rain 40%. Tonight, partly cloudy. A 20% chance of showers and thunderstorms in the evening. Lows in the lower 70s. Southeast winds 5 to 10 miles an hour. Friday, partly sunny in the morning, then mostly cloudy with a chance of showers with a slight chance of thunderstorms in the afternoon. Humid with highs in the upper 80s. Southeast winds 5 to 10 miles an hour. Chance of rain 30%. Friday night, mostly cloudy with a chance of showers. A slight chance of thunderstorms in the evening, then a chance of thunderstorms after midnight. Humid with lows in the lower 70s. Southeast winds around 5 miles an hour. Chance of rain 50%. And now the extended forecast. Saturday, mostly cloudy in the morning, then becoming partly sunny. Showers likely with a chance of thunderstorms. Humid with highs in the upper 80s. Southeast winds around 5 miles an hour. Chance of rain 70%. Saturday night, partly cloudy in the evening, then becoming mostly cloudy. A 50% chance of showers and thunderstorms. Lows in the lower 70s. Sunday, mostly sunny with a 50% chance of showers and thunderstorms. Highs around 90. Sunday night, partly cloudy with a 20% chance of showers and thunderstorms. Lows in the mid-70s. Monday, mostly sunny. Highs in the lower 90s. Heat index values up to

105. Monday night, mostly clear. Lows in the upper 70s. Tuesday, sunny. Highs in the mid-90s. Heat index values up to 105. Tuesday night, mostly clear. Lows in the upper 70s. Wednesday, sunny. Highs in the mid-90s. Heat index values up to 105. The forecast key messages for North and Central Texas. Periodic storm chances will continue through the weekend with the highest coverage Friday night through Sunday. The severe weather threat is low, but strong storms could produce gusty winds, frequent lightning, and heavy rainfall. The spotter information statement for North and Central Texas. Spotter activation is not expected at this time. The Dallas-Fort Worth climate summary for yesterday, June 3, 2026. Yesterday's high temperature was 90 degrees and the low 69 degrees. No precipitation fell yesterday, which leaves the monthly total at 2.31 inches. The total precipitation for the year still stands at 15.49 inches. There were no heating degree days yesterday and there were 15 cooling degree days yesterday. The normal high temperature for today is 89 degrees and the normal low is 70. The record high for today is 99, which occurred in 1977, and the record low is 54, which occurred in 1919. Sunrise today is at 6:20 a.m. and sunset is at 8:33 p.m. The ultraviolet index forecast for June 4th is 10, or very high. The current time is 9:03 a.m. Central Daylight Time. 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The following reports of weather temperature and wind were made at 9 a.m. DFW Airport, mostly sunny, 77, dew point 68, relative humidity 73%, wind southeast at 5, pressure 30.04 inches and rising. Dallas Love Field, mostly sunny, 76, southeast at 7. Fort Worth Meacham, sunny, 77, southeast at 7. Arlington, partly sunny, 76, southeast at 7. McKinney, mostly sunny, 77, southeast at 6. Denton, mostly sunny, 76, south at 6. Elsewhere around the region, Wichita Falls, sunny, 77, south at 9. Abilene, cloudy, 72, south at 14. Waco, light rain, 74, southeast at 7. Tyler, cloudy, 75, southeast at 7. Once again at 9 a.m., DFW Airport, mostly sunny, 77, southeast at 5. The following reports of weather temperature and wind were made at 9 a.m. DFW Airport, mostly sunny, 77, dew point 68, relative humidity 73%, wind southeast at 5, pressure 30.04 inches and rising. Dallas Love Field, mostly sunny, 76, southeast at 7. Fort Worth Meacham, sunny, 77, southeast at 7. Arlington, partly sunny, 76, southeast at 7. McKinney, mostly sunny, 77, southeast at 6. Denton, mostly sunny, 76, south at 6. Elsewhere around the region, Wichita Falls, sunny, 77, south at 9. Abilene, cloudy, 72, south at 14. Waco, light rain, 74, southeast at 7. Tyler, cloudy, 75, southeast at 7. Once again at 9 a.m., DFW Airport, mostly sunny, 77, southeast at 5. Now let's check on your local forecast for the Dallas-Fort Worth Metroplex. Today, mostly sunny. A slight chance of showers and thunderstorms this morning, then a chance of showers and thunderstorms this afternoon. Highs in the upper 80s. Southeast winds 5 to 10 miles an hour. Chance of rain 40%. Tonight, partly cloudy. A 20% chance of showers and thunderstorms in the evening. Lows in the lower 70s. Southeast winds 5 to 10 miles an hour. Friday, partly sunny in the morning, then mostly cloudy with a chance.

chance of showers with a slight chance of thunderstorms in the afternoon. Humid with highs in the upper 80s. Southeast winds 5 to 10 miles an hour. Chance of rain 30%. Friday night, mostly cloudy with a chance of showers. A slight chance of thunderstorms in the evening, then a chance of thunderstorms after midnight. Humid with lows in the lower 70s. Southeast winds around 5 miles an hour. Chance of rain 50%. And now the extended forecast. Saturday, mostly cloudy in the morning, then becoming partly sunny. Showers likely with a chance of thunderstorms. Humid with highs in the upper 80s. Southeast winds around 5 miles an hour. Chance of rain 70%. Saturday night, partly cloudy in the evening, then becoming mostly cloudy. A 50% chance of showers and thunderstorms. Lows in the lower 70s. Sunday, mostly sunny with a 50% chance of showers and thunderstorms. Highs around 90. Sunday night, partly cloudy with a 20% chance of showers and thunderstorms. Lows in the mid-70s. Monday, mostly sunny. Highs in the lower 90s. Heat index values up to 105. Monday night, mostly clear. Lows in the upper 70s. Tuesday, sunny. Highs in the mid-90s. Heat index values up to 105. Tuesday night, mostly clear. Lows in the upper 70s. Wednesday, sunny. Highs in the mid-90s. Heat index values up to 105. The forecast key messages for North and Central Texas. Periodic storm chances will continue through the weekend with the highest coverage Friday night through Sunday. The severe weather threat is low, but strong storms could produce gusty winds, frequent lightning, and heavy rainfall. The spotter information statement for North and Central Texas. Spotter activation is not expected at this time. The Dallas-Fort Worth climate summary for yesterday, June 3, 2026. Yesterday's high temperature was 90 degrees and the low 69 degrees. No precipitation fell yesterday, which leaves the monthly total at 2.31 inches. The total precipitation for the year still stands at 15.49 inches. There were no heating degree days yesterday and there were 15 cooling degree days yesterday. The normal high temperature for today is 89 degrees and the normal low is 70. The record high for today is 99, which occurred in 1977, and the record low is 54, which occurred in 1919. Sunrise today is at 6:20 a.m. and sunset is at 8:33 p.m. The ultraviolet index forecast for June 4th is 10, or very high. The current time is 9:09 a.m. Central Daylight Time. 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The following reports of weather temperature and wind were made at 9 a.m. DFW Airport, mostly sunny, 77, dew point 68, relative humidity 73%, wind southeast at 5, pressure 30.04 inches and rising. Dallas Love Field, mostly sunny, 76, southeast at 7. Fort Worth Meacham, sunny, 77, southeast at 7. Arlington, partly sunny, 76, southeast at 7. McKinney, mostly sunny, 77, southeast at 6. Denton, mostly sunny, 76, south at 6. Elsewhere around the region, Wichita Falls, sunny, 77, south at 9. Abilene, cloudy, 72, south at 14. Waco, light rain, 74, southeast at 7. Tyler, cloudy, 75, southeast at 7. Once again at 9 a.m., DFW Airport, mostly sunny, 77, southeast at 5. The following reports of weather temperature and wind were made at 9 a.m. DFW Airport, mostly sunny, 77, dew point 68, relative humidity 73%, wind southeast at 5, pressure 30.04 inches and rising. Dallas Love Field, mostly sunny, 76, southeast at 7. Fort Worth Meacham.

sunny, 77, southeast at 7. Arlington, partly sunny, 76, southeast at 7. McKinney, mostly sunny, 77, southeast at 6. Denton, mostly sunny, 76, south at 6. Elsewhere around the region, Wichita Falls, sunny, 77, south at 9. Abilene, cloudy, 72, south at 14. Waco, light rain, 74, southeast at 7. Tyler, cloudy, 75, southeast at 7. Once again at 9 a.m., DFW Airport, mostly sunny, 77, southeast at 5. Now let's check on your local forecast for the Dallas-Fort Worth Metroplex. Today, mostly sunny. A slight chance of showers and thunderstorms this morning, then a chance of showers and thunderstorms this afternoon. Highs in the upper 80s. Southeast winds 5 to 10 miles an hour. Chance of rain 40%. Tonight, partly cloudy. A 20% chance of showers and thunderstorms in the evening. Lows in the lower 70s. Southeast winds 5 to 10 miles an hour. Friday, partly sunny in the morning, then mostly cloudy with a chance of showers with a slight chance of thunderstorms in the afternoon. Humid with highs in the upper 80s. Southeast winds 5 to 10 miles an hour. Chance of rain 30%. Friday night, mostly cloudy with a chance of showers. A slight chance of thunderstorms in the evening, then a chance of thunderstorms after midnight. Humid with lows in the lower 70s. Southeast winds around 5 miles an hour. Chance of rain 50%. And now the extended forecast. Saturday, mostly cloudy in the morning, then becoming partly sunny. Showers likely with a chance of thunderstorms. Humid with highs in the upper 80s. Southeast winds around 5 miles an hour. Chance of rain 70%. Saturday night, partly cloudy in the evening, then becoming mostly cloudy. A 50% chance of showers and thunderstorms. Lows in the lower 70s. Sunday, mostly sunny with a 50% chance of showers and thunderstorms. Highs around 90. Sunday night, partly cloudy with a 20% chance of showers and thunderstorms. Lows in the mid-70s. Monday, mostly sunny. Highs in the lower 90s. Heat index values up to 105. Monday night, mostly clear. Lows in the upper 70s. Tuesday, sunny. Highs in the mid-90s. Heat index values up to 105. Tuesday night, mostly clear. Lows in the upper 70s. Wednesday, sunny. Highs in the mid-90s. Heat index values up to 105. The forecast key messages for North and Central Texas. Periodic storm chances will continue through the weekend with the highest coverage Friday night through Sunday. The severe weather threat is low, but strong storms could produce gusty winds, frequent lightning, and heavy rainfall. The spotter information statement for North and Central Texas. Spotter activation is not expected at this time. The Dallas-Fort Worth climate summary for yesterday, June 3, 2026. Yesterday's high temperature was 90 degrees and the low 69 degrees. No precipitation fell yesterday, which leaves the monthly total at 2.31 inches. The total precipitation for the year still stands at 15.49 inches. There were no heating degree days yesterday and there were 15 cooling degree days yesterday. The normal high temperature for today is 89 degrees and the normal low is 70. The record high for today is 99, which occurred in 1977, and the record low is 54, which occurred in 1919. Sunrise today is at 6:20 a.m. and sunset is at 8:33 p.m. The ultraviolet index forecast for June 4th is 10, or very high. The current time is 9:16 a.m. Central Daylight Time. 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The following reports of weather temperature and wind were made at 9 a.m. DFW Airport,
mostly sunny, 77, dew point 68, relative humidity 73%, wind southeast at 5, pressure 30.04 inches and rising. Dallas Love Field, mostly sunny, 76, southeast at 7. Fort Worth Meacham, sunny, 77, southeast at 7. Arlington, partly sunny, 76, southeast at 7. McKinney, mostly sunny, 77, southeast at 6. Denton, mostly sunny, 76, south at 6. Elsewhere around the region, Wichita Falls, sunny, 77, south at 9. Abilene, cloudy, 72, south at 14. Waco, light rain, 74, southeast at 7. Tyler, cloudy, 75, southeast at 7. Once again at 9 a.m., DFW Airport, mostly sunny, 77, southeast at 5. Now let's check on your local forecast for the Dallas-Fort Worth Metroplex. Today, mostly sunny. A slight chance of showers and thunderstorms this morning, then a chance of showers and thunderstorms this afternoon. Highs in the upper 80s. Southeast winds 5 to 10 miles an hour. Chance of rain 40%. Tonight, partly cloudy. A 20% chance of showers and thunderstorms in the evening. Lows in the lower 70s. Southeast winds 5 to 10 miles an hour. Friday, partly sunny in the morning, then mostly cloudy with a chance of showers with a slight chance of thunderstorms in the afternoon. Humid with highs in the upper 80s. Southeast winds 5 to 10 miles an hour. Chance of rain 30%. Friday night, mostly cloudy with a chance of showers. A slight chance of thunderstorms in the evening, then a chance of thunderstorms after midnight. Humid with lows in the lower 70s. Southeast winds around 5 miles an hour. Chance of rain 50%. And now the extended forecast. Saturday, mostly cloudy in the morning, then becoming partly sunny. Showers likely with a chance of thunderstorms. Humid with highs in the upper 80s. Southeast winds around 5 miles an hour. Chance of rain 70%. Saturday night, partly cloudy in the evening, then becoming mostly cloudy. A 50% chance of showers and thunderstorms. Lows in the lower 70s. Sunday, mostly sunny with a 50% chance of showers and thunderstorms. Highs around 90. Sunday night, partly cloudy with a 20% chance of showers and thunderstorms. Lows in the mid-70s. Monday, mostly sunny. Highs in the lower 90s. Heat index values up to 105. Monday night, mostly clear. Lows in the upper 70s. Tuesday, sunny. Highs in the mid-90s. Heat index values up to 105. Tuesday night, mostly clear. Lows in the upper 70s. Wednesday, sunny. Highs in the mid-90s. Heat index values up to 105. The forecast key messages for North and Central Texas. Periodic storm chances will continue through the weekend with the highest coverage Friday night through Sunday. The severe weather threat is low, but strong storms could produce gusty winds, frequent lightning, and heavy rainfall. The spotter information statement for North and Central Texas. Spotter activation is not expected at this time. The Dallas-Fort Worth climate summary for yesterday, June 3, 2026. Yesterday's high temperature was 90 degrees and the low 69 degrees. No precipitation fell yesterday, which leaves the monthly total at 2.31 inches. The total precipitation for the year still stands at 15.49 inches. There were no heating degree days yesterday and there were 15 cooling degree days yesterday. The normal high temperature for today is 89 degrees, and the normal low is 70. The record high for today is 99, which occurred in 1977, and the record low is 54, which occurred in 1919. Sunrise today is at 6:20 a.m. and sunset is at 8:33 p.m. The ultraviolet index forecast for June 4th is 10, or very high. The current time is 9:21 a.m. Central Daylight Time.
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station KEC 56, serving the Dallas-Fort Worth listening area. The following reports of weather temperature and wind were made at 9 a.m. DFW Airport, mostly sunny, 77, dew point 68, relative humidity 73%, wind southeast at 5, pressure 30.04 inches and rising. Dallas Love Field, mostly sunny, 76, southeast at 7. Fort Worth Meacham, sunny, 77, southeast at 7. Arlington, partly sunny, 76, southeast at 7. McKinney, mostly sunny, 77, southeast at 6. Denton, mostly sunny, 76, south at 6. Elsewhere around the region, Wichita Falls, sunny, 77, south at 9. Abilene, cloudy, 72, south at 14. Waco, light rain, 74, southeast at 7. Tyler, cloudy, 75, southeast at 7. Once again at 9 a.m., DFW Airport, mostly sunny, 77, southeast at 5. Now let's check on your local forecast for the Dallas-Fort Worth Metroplex. Today, mostly sunny. A slight chance of showers and thunderstorms this morning, then a chance of showers and thunderstorms this afternoon. Highs in the upper 80s. Southeast winds 5 to 10 miles an hour. Chance of rain 40%. Tonight, partly cloudy. A 20% chance of showers and thunderstorms in the evening. Lows in the lower 70s. Southeast winds 5 to 10 miles an hour. Friday, partly sunny in the morning, then mostly cloudy with a chance of showers with a slight chance of thunderstorms in the afternoon. Humid with highs in the upper 80s. Southeast winds 5 to 10 miles an hour. Chance of rain 30%. Friday night, mostly cloudy with a chance of showers. A slight chance of thunderstorms in the evening, then a chance of thunderstorms after midnight. Humid with lows in the lower 70s. Southeast winds around 5 miles an hour. Chance of rain 50%. And now the extended forecast. Saturday, mostly cloudy in the morning, then becoming partly sunny. Showers likely with a chance of thunderstorms. Humid with highs in the upper 80s. Southeast winds around 5 miles an hour. Chance of rain 70%. Saturday night, partly cloudy in the evening, then becoming mostly cloudy. A 50% chance of showers and thunderstorms. Lows in the lower 70s. Sunday, mostly sunny with a 50% chance of showers and thunderstorms. Highs around 90. Sunday night, partly cloudy with a 20% chance of showers and thunderstorms. Lows in the mid-70s. Monday, mostly sunny. Highs in the lower 90s. Heat index values up to 105. Monday night, mostly clear. Lows in the upper 70s. Tuesday, sunny. Highs in the mid-90s. Heat index values up to 105. Tuesday night, mostly clear. Lows in the upper 70s. Wednesday, sunny. Highs in the mid-90s. Heat index values up to 105. The forecast key messages for North and Central Texas. Periodic storm chances will continue through the weekend with the highest coverage Friday night through Sunday. The severe weather threat is low, but strong storms could produce gusty winds, frequent lightning, and heavy rainfall. The spotter information statement for North and Central Texas. Spotter activation is not expected at this time. The Dallas-Fort Worth climate summary for yesterday, June 3, 2026. Yesterday's high temperature was 90 degrees and the low 69 degrees. No precipitation fell yesterday, which leaves the monthly total at 2.31 inches. The total precipitation for the year still stands at 15.49 inches. There were no heating degree days yesterday and there were 15 cooling degree days yesterday. The normal high temperature for today is 89 degrees and the normal low is 70. The record high for today is 99, which occurred in 1977, and the record low is 54, which occurred in 1919. Sunrise today is at 6:20 a.m. and sunset is at 8:33 p.m. The ultraviolet index forecast.

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The current time is 9:26 a.m. Central Daylight Time. 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The following reports of weather temperature and wind were made at 9 a.m. DFW Airport, mostly sunny, 77, dew point 68, relative humidity 73%, wind southeast at 5, pressure 30.04 inches and rising. Dallas Love Field, mostly sunny, 76, southeast at 7. Fort Worth Meacham, sunny, 77, southeast at 7. Arlington, partly sunny, 76, southeast at 7. McKinney, mostly sunny, 77, southeast at 6. Denton, mostly sunny, 76, south at 6. Elsewhere around the region, Wichita Falls, sunny, 77, south at 9. Abilene, cloudy, 72, south at 14. Waco, light rain, 74, southeast at 7. Tyler, cloudy, 75, southeast at 7. Once again at 9 a.m., DFW Airport, mostly sunny, 77, southeast at 5. Now let's check on your local forecast for the Dallas-Fort Worth Metroplex. Today, mostly sunny. A slight chance of showers and thunderstorms this morning, then a chance of showers and thunderstorms this afternoon. Highs in the upper 80s. Southeast winds 5 to 10 miles an hour. Chance of rain 40%. Tonight, partly cloudy. A 20% chance of showers and thunderstorms in the evening. Lows in the lower 70s. Southeast winds 5 to 10 miles an hour. Friday, partly sunny in the morning, then mostly cloudy with a chance of showers with a slight chance of thunderstorms in the afternoon. Humid with highs in the upper 80s. Southeast winds 5 to 10 miles an hour. Chance of rain 30%. Friday night, mostly cloudy with a chance of showers. A slight chance of thunderstorms in the evening, then a chance of thunderstorms after midnight. Humid with lows in the lower 70s. Southeast winds around 5 miles an hour. Chance of rain 50%. And now the extended forecast. Saturday, mostly cloudy in the morning, then becoming partly sunny. Showers likely with a chance of thunderstorms. Humid with highs in the upper 80s. Southeast winds around 5 miles an hour. Chance of rain 70%. Saturday night, partly cloudy in the evening, then becoming mostly cloudy. A 50% chance of showers and thunderstorms. Lows in the lower 70s. Sunday, mostly sunny with a 50% chance of showers and thunderstorms. Highs around 90. Sunday night, partly cloudy with a 20% chance of showers and thunderstorms. Lows in the mid-70s. Monday, mostly sunny. Highs in the lower 90s. Heat index values up to 105. Monday night, mostly clear. Lows in the upper 70s. Tuesday, sunny. Highs in the mid-90s. Heat index values up to 105. Tuesday night, mostly clear. Lows in the upper 70s. Wednesday, sunny. Highs in the mid-90s. Heat index values up to 105. The forecast key messages for North and Central Texas. Periodic storm chances will continue through the weekend with the highest coverage Friday night through Sunday. The severe weather threat is low, but strong storms could produce gusty winds, frequent lightning, and heavy rainfall. The spotter information statement for North and Central Texas. Spotter activation is not expected at this time. The Dallas-Fort Worth climate summary for yesterday, June 3, 2026. Yesterday's high temperature was 90 degrees and the low 69 degrees. No precipitation fell yesterday, which leaves the monthly total at 2.31 inches. The total precipitation for the year still stands at 15.49 inches. There were no heating degree days yesterday and there were 15 cooling degree days yesterday. The normal high temperature for today is 89 degrees and the normal low is 70. The record high for today is 99.

which occurred in 1977, and the record low is 54, which occurred in 1919. Sunrise today is at 6:20 a.m. and sunset is at 8:33 p.m. The ultraviolet index forecast for June 4th is 10, or very high. The current time is 9:31 a.m. Central Daylight Time. 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The following reports of weather temperature and wind were made at 9 a.m. DFW Airport, mostly sunny, 77, dew point 68, relative humidity 73%, wind southeast at 5, pressure 30.04 inches and rising. Dallas Love Field, mostly sunny, 76, southeast at 7. Fort Worth Meacham, sunny, 77, southeast at 7. Arlington, partly sunny, 76, southeast at 7. McKinney, mostly sunny, 77, southeast at 6. Denton, mostly sunny, 76, south at 6. Elsewhere around the region, Wichita Falls, sunny, 77, south at 9. Abilene, cloudy, 72, south at 14. Waco, light rain, 74, southeast at 7. Tyler, cloudy, 75, southeast at 7. Once again at 9 a.m., DF 14. Waco, light rain, 74, southeast at 7. Tyler, cloudy, 75, southeast at 7. Once again at 9 a.m., DFW Airport, mostly sunny, 77, southeast at 5. Now let's check on your local forecast for the Dallas-Fort Worth Metroplex. Today, mostly sunny. A slight chance of showers and thunderstorms this morning, then a chance of showers and thunderstorms this afternoon. Highs in the upper 80s. Southeast winds 5 to 10 miles an hour. Chance of rain 40%. Tonight, partly cloudy. A 20% chance of showers and thunderstorms in the evening. Lows in the lower 70s. Southeast winds 5 to 10 miles an hour. Friday, partly sunny in the morning, then mostly cloudy with a chance of showers with a slight chance of thunderstorms in the afternoon. Humid with highs in the upper 80s. Southeast winds 5 to 10 miles an hour. Chance of rain 30%. Friday night, mostly cloudy with a chance of showers. A slight chance of thunderstorms in the evening, then a chance of thunderstorms after midnight. Humid with lows in the lower 70s. Southeast winds around 5 miles an hour. Chance of rain 50%. And now the extended forecast. Saturday, mostly cloudy in the morning, then becoming partly sunny. Showers likely with a chance of thunderstorms. Humid with highs in the upper 80s. Southeast winds around 5 miles an hour. Chance of rain 70%. Saturday night, partly cloudy in the evening, then becoming mostly cloudy. A 50% chance of showers and thunderstorms. Lows in the lower 70s. Sunday, mostly sunny with a 50% chance of showers and thunderstorms. Highs around 90. Sunday night, partly cloudy with a 20% chance of showers and thunderstorms. Lows in the mid-70s. Monday, mostly sunny. Highs in the lower 90s. Heat index values up to 105. Monday night, mostly clear. Lows in the upper 70s. Tuesday, sunny. Highs in the mid-90s. Heat index values up to 105. Tuesday night, mostly clear. Lows in the upper 70s. Wednesday, sunny. Highs in the mid-90s. Heat index values up to 105. The forecast key messages for North and Central Texas. Periodic storm chances will continue through the weekend with the highest coverage Friday night through Sunday. The severe weather threat is low, but strong storms could produce gusty winds, frequent lightning, and heavy rainfall. The spotter information statement for North and Central Texas. Spotter activation is not expected at this time. The Dallas-Fort Worth climate summary for yesterday, June 3, 2026. Yesterday's high temperature was

degrees and the low 69 degrees. No precipitation fell yesterday, which leaves the monthly total at 2.31 inches. The total precipitation for the year still stands at 15.49 inches. There were no heating degree days yesterday and there were 15 cooling degree days yesterday. The normal high temperature for today is 89 degrees and the normal low is 70. The record high for today is 99, which occurred in 1977, and the record low is 54, which occurred in 1919. Sunrise today is at 6:20 a.m. and sunset is at 8:33 p.m. The ultraviolet index forecast for June 4th is 10, or very high. The current time is 9:37 a.m. Central Daylight Time. 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The following reports of weather temperature and wind were made at 9 a.m. DFW Airport, mostly sunny, 77, dew point 68, relative humidity 73%, wind southeast at 5, pressure 30.04 inches and rising. Dallas Love Field, mostly sunny, 76, southeast at 7. Fort Worth Meacham, sunny, 77, southeast at 7. Arlington, partly sunny, 76, southeast at 7. McKinney, mostly sunny, 77, southeast at 6. Denton, mostly sunny, 76, south at 6. Elsewhere around the region, Wichita Falls, sunny, 77, south at 9. Abilene, cloudy, 72, south at 14. Waco, light rain, 74, southeast at 7. Tyler, cloudy, 75, southeast at 7. Once again at 9 a.m., DFW Airport, mostly sunny, 77, southeast at 5. Now let's check on your local forecast for the Dallas-Fort Worth Metroplex. Today, mostly sunny. A slight chance of showers and thunderstorms this morning, then a chance of showers and thunderstorms this afternoon. Highs in the upper 80s. Southeast winds 5 to 10 miles an hour. Chance of rain 40%. Tonight, partly cloudy. A 20% chance of showers and thunderstorms in the evening. Lows in the lower 70s. Southeast winds 5 to 10 miles an hour. Friday, partly sunny in the morning, then mostly cloudy with a chance of showers with a slight chance of thunderstorms in the afternoon. Humid with highs in the upper 80s. Southeast winds 5 to 10 miles an hour. Chance of rain 30%. Friday night, mostly cloudy with a chance of showers. A slight chance of thunderstorms in the evening, then a chance of thunderstorms after midnight. Humid with lows in the lower 70s. Southeast winds around 5 miles an hour. Chance of rain 50%. And now the extended forecast. Saturday, mostly cloudy in the morning, then becoming partly sunny. Showers likely with a chance of thunderstorms. Humid with highs in the upper 80s. Southeast winds around 5 miles an hour. Chance of rain 70%. Saturday night, partly cloudy in the evening, then becoming mostly cloudy. A 50% chance of showers and thunderstorms. Lows in the lower 70s. Sunday, mostly sunny with a 50% chance of showers and thunderstorms. Highs around 90. Sunday night, partly cloudy with a 20% chance of showers and thunderstorms. Lows in the mid-70s. Monday, mostly sunny. Highs in the lower 90s. Heat index values up to 105. Monday night, mostly clear. Lows in the upper 70s. Tuesday, sunny. Highs in the mid-90s. Heat index values up to 105. Tuesday night, mostly clear. Lows in the upper 70s. Wednesday, sunny. Highs in the mid-90s. Heat index values up to 105. The forecast key messages for North and Central Texas. Periodic storm chances will continue through the weekend with the highest coverage Friday night through Sunday. The severe weather threat is low, but strong storms could produce gusty winds, frequent lightning, and heavy rainfall.
the spotter information statement for North and Central Texas. Spotter activation is not expected at this time. The Dallas-Fort Worth climate summary for yesterday, June 3, 2026. Yesterday's high temperature was 90 degrees and the low 69 degrees. No precipitation fell yesterday, which leaves the monthly total at 2.31 inches. The total precipitation for the year still stands at 15.49 inches. There were no heating degree days yesterday and there were 15 cooling degree days yesterday. The normal high temperature for today is 89 degrees and the normal low is 70. The record high for today is 99, which occurred in 1977, and the record low is 54, which occurred in 1919. Sunrise today is at 6:20 a.m. and sunset is at 8:33 p.m. The ultraviolet index forecast for June 4th is 10, or very high. The current time is 9:42 a.m. Central Daylight Time. 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The following reports of weather temperature and wind were made at 9 a.m. DFW Airport, mostly sunny, 77, dew point 68, relative humidity 73%, wind southeast at 5, pressure 30.04 inches and rising. Dallas Love Field, mostly sunny, 76, southeast at 7. Fort Worth Meacham, sunny, 77, southeast at 7. Arlington, partly sunny, 76, southeast at 7. McKinney, mostly sunny, 77, southeast at 6. Denton, mostly sunny, 76, south at 6. Elsewhere around the region, Wichita Falls, sunny, 77, south at 9. Abilene, cloudy, 72, south at 14. Waco, light rain, 74, southeast at 7. Tyler, cloudy, 75, southeast at 7. Once again at 9 a.m., DFW Airport, mostly sunny, 77, southeast at 5. Now let's check on your local forecast for the Dallas-Fort Worth Metroplex. Today, mostly sunny. A slight chance of showers and thunderstorms this morning, then a chance of showers and thunderstorms this afternoon. Highs in the upper 80s. Southeast winds 5 to 10 miles an hour. Chance of rain 40%. Tonight, partly cloudy. A 20% chance of showers and thunderstorms in the evening. Lows in the lower 70s. Southeast winds 5 to 10 miles an hour. Friday, partly sunny in the morning, then mostly cloudy with a chance of showers with a slight chance of thunderstorms in the afternoon. Humid with highs in the upper 80s. Southeast winds 5 to 10 miles an hour. Chance of rain 30%. Friday night, mostly cloudy with a chance of showers. A slight chance of thunderstorms in the evening, then a chance of thunderstorms after midnight. Humid with lows in the lower 70s. Southeast winds around 5 miles an hour. Chance of rain 50%. And now the extended forecast. Saturday, mostly cloudy in the morning, then becoming partly sunny. Showers likely with a chance of thunderstorms. Humid with highs in the upper 80s. Southeast winds around 5 miles an hour. Chance of rain 70%. Saturday night, partly cloudy in the evening, then becoming mostly cloudy. A 50% chance of showers and thunderstorms. Lows in the lower 70s. Sunday, mostly sunny with a 50% chance of showers and thunderstorms. Highs around 90. Sunday night, partly cloudy with a 20% chance of showers and thunderstorms. Lows in the mid-70s. Monday, mostly sunny. Highs in the lower 90s. Heat index values up to 105. Monday night, mostly clear. Lows in the upper 70s. Tuesday, sunny. Highs in the mid-90s. Heat index values up to 105. Tuesday night, mostly clear. Lows in the upper 70s. Wednesday, sunny. Highs in the mid-90s. Heat index values up to 105.
the forecast key messages for North and Central Texas.

periodic storm chances will continue through the weekend with the highest coverage Friday night through Sunday. The severe weather threat is low, but strong storms could produce gusty winds, frequent lightning, and heavy rainfall. The spotter information statement for North and Central Texas. Spotter activation is not expected at this time. The Dallas-Fort Worth climate summary for yesterday, June 3, 2026. Yesterday's high temperature was 19 degrees and the low 69 degrees. No precipitation fell yesterday, which leaves the monthly total at 2.31 inches. The total precipitation for the year still stands at 15.49 inches. There were no heating degree days yesterday and there were 15 cooling degree days yesterday. The normal high temperature for today is 89 degrees and the normal low is 70. The record high for today is 99, which occurred in 1977, and the record low is 54, which occurred in 1919. Sunrise today is at 6:20 a.m. and sunset is at 8:33 p.m. The ultraviolet index forecast for June 4th is 10, or very high. The current time is 9:47 a.m. Central Daylight Time. 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The following reports of weather temperature and wind were made at 9 a.m. DFW Airport, mostly sunny, 77, dew point 68, relative humidity 73%, wind southeast at 5, pressure 30.04 inches and rising. Dallas Love Field, mostly sunny, 76, southeast at 7. Fort Worth Meacham, sunny, 77, southeast at 7. Arlington, partly sunny, 76, southeast at 7. McKinney, mostly sunny, 77, southeast at 6. Denton, mostly sunny, 76, south at 6. Elsewhere around the region, Wichita Falls, sunny, 77, south at 9. Abilene, cloudy, 72, south at 14. Waco, light rain, 74, southeast at 7. Tyler, cloudy, 75, southeast at 7. Once again at 9 a.m., DFW Airport, mostly sunny, 77, southeast at 5. Now let's check on your local forecast for the Dallas-Fort Worth Metroplex. Today, mostly sunny. A slight chance of showers and thunderstorms this morning, then a chance of showers and thunderstorms this afternoon. Highs in the upper 80s. Southeast winds 5 to 10 miles an hour. Chance of rain 40%. Tonight, partly cloudy. A 20% chance of showers and thunderstorms in the evening. Lows in the lower 70s. Southeast winds 5 to 10 miles an hour. Friday, partly sunny in the morning, then mostly cloudy with a chance of showers with a slight chance of thunderstorms in the afternoon. Humid with highs in the upper 80s. Southeast winds 5 to 10 miles an hour. Chance of rain 30%. Friday night, mostly cloudy with a chance of showers. A slight chance of thunderstorms in the evening, then a chance of thunderstorms after midnight. Humid with lows in the lower 70s. Southeast winds around 5 miles an hour. Chance of rain 50%. And now the extended forecast. Saturday, mostly cloudy in the morning, then becoming partly sunny. Showers likely with a chance of thunderstorms. Humid with highs in the upper 80s. Southeast winds around 5 miles an hour. Chance of rain 70%. Saturday night, partly cloudy in the evening, then becoming mostly cloudy. A 50% chance of showers and thunderstorms. Lows in the lower 70s. Sunday, mostly sunny with a 50% chance of showers and thunderstorms. Highs around 90. Sunday night, partly cloudy with a 20% chance of showers and thunderstorms. Lows in the mid-70s. Monday, mostly sunny. Highs in the lower 90s. Heat index values up to 105. Monday night, mostly clear. Lows in the upper 70s. Tuesday, sunny. Highs in the mid-90s. Heat index values up to 105. Tuesday night, mostly clear.

lows in the upper 70s. Wednesday, sunny. Highs in the mid-90s. Heat index values up to 105. The forecast key messages for North and Central Texas. Periodic storm chances will continue through the weekend with the highest coverage Friday night through Sunday. The severe weather threat is low, but strong storms could produce gusty winds, frequent lightning, and heavy rainfall. The spotter information statement for North and Central Texas. Spotter activation is not expected at this time. The Dallas-Fort Worth climate summary for yesterday, June 3, 2026. Yesterday's high temperature was 90 degrees and the low 69 degrees. No precipitation fell yesterday, which leaves the monthly total at 2.31 inches. The total precipitation for the year still stands at 15.49 inches. There were no heating degree days yesterday and there were 15 cooling degree days yesterday. The normal high temperature for today is 89 degrees and the normal low is 70. The record high for today is 99, which occurred in 1977, and the record low is 54, which occurred in 1919. Sunrise today is at 6:20 a.m. and sunset is at 8:33 p.m. The ultraviolet index forecast for June 4th is 10, or very high. The current time is 9:52 a.m. Central Daylight Time. 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The following reports of weather temperature and wind were made at 9 a.m. DFW Airport, mostly sunny, 77, dew point 68, relative humidity 73%, wind southeast at 5, pressure 30.04 inches and rising. Dallas Love Field, mostly sunny, 76, southeast at 7. Fort Worth Meacham, sunny, 77, southeast at 7. Arlington, partly sunny, 76, southeast at 7. McKinney, mostly sunny, 77, southeast at 6. Denton, mostly sunny, 76, south at 6. Elsewhere around the region, Wichita Falls, sunny, 77, south at 9. Abilene, cloudy, 72, south at 14. Waco, light rain, 74, southeast at 7. Tyler, cloudy, 75, southeast at 7. Once again at 9 a.m., DFW Airport, mostly sunny, 77, southeast at 5. Now let's check on your local forecast for the Dallas-Fort Worth Metroplex. Today, mostly sunny. A slight chance of showers and thunderstorms this morning, then a chance of showers and thunderstorms this afternoon. Highs in the upper 80s. Southeast winds 5 to 10 miles an hour. Chance of rain 40%. Tonight, partly cloudy. A 20% chance of showers and thunderstorms in the evening. Lows in the lower 70s. Southeast winds 5 to 10 miles an hour. Friday, partly sunny in the morning, then mostly cloudy with a chance of showers with a slight chance of thunderstorms in the afternoon. Humid with highs in the upper 80s. Southeast winds 5 to 10 miles an hour. Chance of rain 30%. Friday night, mostly cloudy with a chance of showers. A slight chance of thunderstorms in the evening, then a chance of thunderstorms after midnight. Humid with lows in the lower 70s. Southeast winds around 5 miles an hour. Chance of rain 50%. And now the extended forecast. Saturday, mostly cloudy in the morning, then becoming partly sunny. Showers likely with a chance of thunderstorms. Humid with highs in the upper 80s. Southeast winds around 5 miles an hour. Chance of rain 70%. Saturday night, partly cloudy in the evening, then becoming mostly cloudy. A 50% chance of showers and thunderstorms. Lows in the lower 70s. Sunday, mostly sunny with a 50% chance of showers and thunderstorms. Highs around 90. Sunday night, partly cloudy with a 20% chance of showers and thunderstorms. Lows in the mid-70s. Monday, mostly sunny. Highs in the lower 90s. Heat index values up to 105.

The Dallas-Fort Worth climate summary for yesterday, June 3, 2026. Yesterday's high temperature was 19 degrees and the low 69 degrees. No precipitation fell yesterday, which leaves the monthly total at 2.31 inches. The total precipitation for the year still stands at 15.49 inches. There were no heating degree days yesterday and there were 15 cooling degree days yesterday. The normal high temperature for today is 89 degrees and the normal low is 70. The record high for today is 99, which occurred in 1977, and the record low is 54, which occurred in 1919. Sunrise today is at 6:20 a.m. and sunset is at 8:33 p.m. The ultraviolet index forecast for June 4th is 10, or very high. The current time is 9:58 a.m. Central Daylight Time. 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The following reports of weather temperature and wind were made at 9 a.m. DFW Airport, mostly sunny, 77, dew point 68, relative humidity 73%, wind southeast at 5, pressure 30.04 inches and rising. Dallas Love Field, mostly sunny, 76, southeast at 7. Fort Worth Meacham, sunny, 77, southeast at 7. Arlington, partly sunny, 76, southeast at 7. McKinney, mostly sunny, 77, southeast at 6. Denton, mostly sunny, 76, south at 6. Elsewhere around the region, Wichita Falls, sunny, 77, south at 9. Abilene, cloudy, 72, south at 14. Waco, light rain, 74, southeast at 7. Tyler, cloudy, 75, southeast at 7. Once again at 9 a.m., DFW Airport, mostly sunny, 77, southeast at 5. Now let's check on your local forecast for the Dallas-Fort Worth Metroplex. Today, mostly sunny. A slight chance of showers and thunderstorms this morning, then a chance of showers and thunderstorms this afternoon. Highs in the upper 80s. Southeast winds 5 to 10 miles an hour. Chance of rain 40%. Tonight, partly cloudy. A 20% chance of showers and thunderstorms in the evening. Lows in the lower 70s. Southeast winds 5 to 10 miles an hour. Friday, partly sunny in the morning, then mostly cloudy with a chance of showers with a slight chance of thunderstorms in the afternoon. Humid with highs in the upper 80s. Southeast winds 5 to 10 miles an hour. Chance of rain 30%. Friday night, mostly cloudy with a chance of showers. A slight chance of thunderstorms in the evening, then a chance of thunderstorms after midnight. Humid with lows in the lower 70s. Southeast winds around 5 miles an hour. Chance of rain 50%. And now the extended forecast. Saturday, mostly cloudy in the morning, then becoming partly sunny. Showers likely with a chance of thunderstorms. Humid with highs in the upper 80s. Southeast winds around 5 miles an hour. Chance of rain 70%. Saturday night, partly cloudy in the evening, then becoming mostly cloudy. A 50% chance of showers and thunderstorms. Lows in the lower 70s. Sunday, mostly sunny with a 50% chance of showers and thunderstorms. Highs around 90. Sunday night, partly cloudy with a 20% chance of showers and thunderstorms. Lows in the mid-70s. Monday, mostly sunny. Highs in the lower 90s. Heat index values up to 105. Monday night, mostly clear. Lows in the upper 70s. Tuesday, sunny. Highs in the mid-90s. Heat index values up to 105. Tuesday night, mostly clear. Lows in the upper 70s. Wednesday, sunny. Highs in the mid-90s. Heat index values up to 105. The forecast key messages for North and Central Texas. Periodic storm chances will continue through the weekend with the highest coverage Friday night through Sunday. The severe

Florida threat is low, but strong storms could produce gusty winds, frequent lightning, and heavy rainfall. The spotter information statement for North and Central Texas. Spotter activation is not expected at this time. The ultraviolet index forecast for June 4th is 10, or very high. The current time is 10:02 a.m. Central Daylight Time. 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The following reports of weather temperature and wind were made at 10 a.m. DFW Airport, partly sunny, 78, dew point 68, relative humidity 71%, wind south at 7, pressure 30.04 inches and steady. Dallas Love Field, partly sunny, 79, variable at 5. Fort Worth Meacham, partly sunny, 78, south at 8. Arlington, mostly sunny, 78, southeast at 3. McKinney, partly sunny, 78, south at 6. Denton, mostly sunny, 79, south at 7. Elsewhere around the region, Wichita Falls, sunny, 81, south at 15, gusting to 21. Abilene, mostly sunny, 77, south at 13. Waco, fog, 73, east at 6. Tyler, cloudy, 76, southeast at 5. Once again at 10 a.m., DFW Airport, partly sunny, 78, south at 7. The following reports of weather temperature and wind were made at 10 a.m. DFW Airport, partly sunny, 78, dew point 68, relative humidity 71%, wind south at 7, pressure 30.04 inches and steady. Dallas Love Field, partly sunny, 79, variable at 5. Fort Worth Meacham, partly sunny, 78, south at 8. Arlington, mostly sunny, 78, southeast at 3. McKinney, partly sunny, 78, south at 6. Denton, mostly sunny, 79, south at 7. Elsewhere around the region, Wichita Falls, sunny, 81, south at 15, gusting to 21. Abilene, mostly sunny, 77, south at 13. Waco, fog, 73, east at 6. Tyler, cloudy, 76, southeast at 5. Once again at 10 a.m., DFW Airport, partly sunny, 78, south at 7. Now let's check on your local forecast for the Dallas-Fort Worth Metroplex. Today, mostly sunny. A slight chance of showers and thunderstorms this morning, then a chance of showers and thunderstorms this afternoon. Highs in the upper 80s. Southeast winds 5 to 10 miles an hour. Chance of rain 40%. Tonight, partly cloudy. A 20% chance of showers and thunderstorms in the evening. Lows in the lower 70s. Southeast winds 5 to 10 miles an hour. Friday, partly sunny in the morning, then mostly cloudy with a chance of showers with a slight chance of thunderstorms in the afternoon. Humid with highs in the upper 80s. Southeast winds 5 to 10 miles an hour. Chance of rain 30%. Friday night, mostly cloudy with a chance of showers. A slight chance of thunderstorms in the evening, then a chance of thunderstorms after midnight. Humid with lows in the lower 70s. Southeast winds around 5 miles an hour. Chance of rain 50%. And now the extended forecast. Saturday, mostly cloudy in the morning, then becoming partly sunny. Showers likely with a chance of thunderstorms. Humid with highs in the upper 80s. Southeast winds around 5 miles an hour. Chance of rain 70%. Saturday night, partly cloudy in the evening, then becoming mostly cloudy. A 50% chance of showers and thunderstorms. Lows in the lower 70s. Sunday, mostly sunny with a 50% chance of showers and thunderstorms. Highs around 90. Sunday night, partly cloudy with a 20% chance of showers and thunderstorms. Lows in the mid-70s. Monday, mostly sunny. Highs in the lower 90s. Heat index values up to 105. Monday night, mostly clear,

Tuesday, sunny. Highs in the mid-90s. Heat index values up to 105. Tuesday night, mostly clear. Lows in the upper 70s. Wednesday, sunny. Highs in the mid-90s. Heat index values up to 105. The forecast key messages for North and Central Texas. Periodic storm chances will continue through the weekend with the highest coverage Friday night through Sunday. The severe weather threat is low, but strong storms could produce gusty winds, frequent lightning, and heavy rainfall. The spotter information statement for North and Central Texas. Spotter activation is not expected at this time. The ultraviolet index forecast for June 4th is 10, or very high. The current time is 10:08 a.m. Central Daylight Time. 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The following reports of weather temperature and wind were made at 10 a.m. DFW Airport, partly sunny, 78, dew point 68, relative humidity 71%, wind south at 7, pressure 30.04 inches and steady. Dallas Love Field, partly sunny, 79, variable at 5. Fort Worth Meacham, partly sunny, 78, south at 8. Arlington, mostly sunny, 78, southeast at 3. McKinney, partly sunny, 78, south at 6. Denton, mostly sunny, 79, south at 7. Elsewhere around the region, Wichita Falls, sunny, 81, south at 15, gusting to 21. Abilene, mostly sunny, 77, south at 13. Waco, fog, 73, east at 6. Tyler, cloudy, 76, southeast at 5. Once again at 10 a.m., DFW Airport, partly sunny, 78, south at 7. Now let's check on your local forecast for the Dallas-Fort Worth Metroplex. Today, mostly sunny. A slight chance of showers and thunderstorms this morning, then a chance of showers and thunderstorms this afternoon. Highs in the upper 80s. Southeast winds 5 to 10 miles an hour. Chance of rain 40%. Tonight, partly cloudy. A 20% chance of showers and thunderstorms in the evening. Lows in the lower 70s. Southeast winds 5 to 10 miles an hour. Friday, partly sunny in the morning, then mostly cloudy with a chance of showers with a slight chance of thunderstorms in the afternoon. Humid with highs in the upper 80s. Southeast winds 5 to 10 miles an hour. Chance of rain 30%. Friday night, mostly cloudy with a chance of showers. A slight chance of thunderstorms in the evening, then a chance of thunderstorms after midnight. Humid with lows in the lower 70s. Southeast winds around 5 miles an hour. Chance of rain 50%. And now the extended forecast. Saturday, mostly cloudy in the morning, then becoming partly sunny. Showers likely with a chance of thunderstorms. Humid with highs in the upper 80s. Southeast winds around 5 miles an hour. Chance of rain 70%. Saturday night, partly cloudy in the evening, then becoming mostly cloudy. A 50% chance of showers and thunderstorms. Lows in the lower 70s. Sunday, mostly sunny with a 50% chance of showers and thunderstorms. Highs around 90. Sunday night, partly cloudy with a 20% chance of showers and thunderstorms. Lows in the mid-70s. Monday, mostly sunny. Highs in the lower 90s. Heat index values up to 105. Monday night, mostly clear. Lows in the upper 70s. Tuesday, sunny. Highs in the mid-90s. Heat index values up to 105. Tuesday night, mostly clear. Lows in the upper 70s. Wednesday, sunny. Highs in the mid-90s. Heat index values up to 105. The forecast key messages for North and Central Texas. Periodic storm chances will continue through the weekend with the highest coverage Friday night through Sunday. The severe

weather threat is low, but strong storms could produce gusty winds, frequent lightning, and heavy rainfall. The spotter information statement for North and Central Texas. Spotter activation is not expected at this time. The ultraviolet index forecast for June 4th is 10, or very high. The current time is 10:12 a.m. Central Daylight Time. 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The following reports of weather temperature and wind were made at 10 a.m. DFW Airport, partly sunny, 78, dew point 68, relative humidity 71%, wind south at 7, pressure 30.04 inches and steady. Dallas Love Field, partly sunny, 79, variable at 5. Fort Worth Meacham, partly sunny, 78, south at 8. Arlington, mostly sunny, 78, southeast at 3. McKinney, partly sunny, 78, south at 6. Denton, mostly sunny, 79, south at 7. Elsewhere around the region, Wichita Falls, sunny, 81, south at 15, gusting to 21. Abilene, mostly sunny, 77, south at 13. Waco, fog, 73, east at 6. Tyler, cloudy, 76, southeast at 5. Once again at 10 a.m., DFW Airport, partly sunny, 78, south at 7. Now let's check on your local forecast for the Dallas-Fort Worth Metroplex. Today, mostly sunny. A slight chance of showers and thunderstorms this morning, then a chance of showers and thunderstorms this afternoon. Highs in the upper 80s. Southeast winds 5 to 10 miles an hour. Chance of rain 40%. Tonight, partly cloudy. A 20% chance of showers and thunderstorms in the evening. Lows in the lower 70s. Southeast winds 5 to 10 miles an hour. Friday, partly sunny in the morning, then mostly cloudy with a chance of showers with a slight chance of thunderstorms in the afternoon. Humid with highs in the upper 80s. Southeast winds 5 to 10 miles an hour. Chance of rain 30%. Friday night, mostly cloudy with a chance of showers. A slight chance of thunderstorms in the evening, then a chance of thunderstorms after midnight. Humid with lows in the lower 70s. Southeast winds around 5 miles an hour. Chance of rain 50%. And now the extended forecast. Saturday, mostly cloudy in the morning, then becoming partly sunny. Showers likely with a chance of thunderstorms. Humid with highs in the upper 80s. Southeast winds around 5 miles an hour. Chance of rain 70%. Saturday night, partly cloudy in the evening, then becoming mostly cloudy. A 50% chance of showers and thunderstorms. Lows in the lower 70s. Sunday, mostly sunny with a 50% chance of showers and thunderstorms. Highs around 90. Sunday night, partly cloudy with a 20% chance of showers and thunderstorms. Lows in the mid-70s. Monday, mostly sunny. Highs in the lower 90s. Heat index values up to 105. Monday night, mostly clear. Lows in the upper 70s. Tuesday, sunny. Highs in the mid-90s. Heat index values up to 105. Tuesday night, mostly clear. Lows in the upper 70s. Wednesday, sunny. Highs in the mid-90s. Heat index values up to 105. The forecast key messages for North and Central Texas. Periodic storm chances will continue through the weekend with the highest coverage Friday night through Sunday. The severe weather threat is low, but strong storms could produce gusty winds, frequent lightning, and heavy rainfall. The spotter information statement for North and Central Texas. Spotter activation is not expected at this time. The ultraviolet index forecast for June 4th is 10, or very high. The current time is 10:17 a.m. Central Daylight Time. 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

serving the Dallas-Fort Worth listening area. The following reports of weather, temperature, and wind were made at 10 a.m. DFW Airport, partly sunny, 78, dew point 68, relative humidity 71%, wind south at 7, pressure 30.04 inches and steady. Dallas Love Field, partly sunny, 79, variable at 5. Fort Worth Meacham, partly sunny, 78, south at 8. Arlington, mostly sunny, 78, southeast at 3. McKinney, partly sunny, 78, south at 6. Denton, mostly sunny, 79, south at 7. Elsewhere around the region, Wichita Falls, sunny, 81, south at 15, gusting to 21. Abilene, mostly sunny, 77, south at 13. Waco, fog, 73, east at 6. Tyler, cloudy, 76, southeast at 5. Once again at 10 a.m., DFW Airport, partly sunny, 78, south at 7. Now let's check on your local forecast for the Dallas-Fort Worth Metroplex. Today, mostly sunny. A slight chance of showers and thunderstorms this morning, then a chance of showers and thunderstorms this afternoon. Highs in the upper 80s. Southeast winds 5 to 10 miles an hour. Chance of rain 40%. Tonight, partly cloudy. A 20% chance of showers and thunderstorms in the evening. Lows in the lower 70s. Southeast winds 5 to 10 miles an hour. Friday, partly sunny in the morning, then mostly cloudy with a chance of showers with a slight chance of thunderstorms in the afternoon. Humid with highs in the upper 80s. Southeast winds 5 to 10 miles an hour. Chance of rain 30%. Friday night, mostly cloudy with a chance of showers. A slight chance of thunderstorms in the evening, then a chance of thunderstorms after midnight. Humid with lows in the lower 70s. Southeast winds around 5 miles an hour. Chance of rain 50%. And now the extended forecast. Saturday, mostly cloudy in the morning, then becoming partly sunny. Showers likely with a chance of thunderstorms. Humid with highs in the upper 80s. Southeast winds around 5 miles an hour. Chance of rain 70%. Saturday night, partly cloudy in the evening, then becoming mostly cloudy. A 50% chance of showers and thunderstorms. Lows in the lower 70s. Sunday, mostly sunny with a 50% chance of showers and thunderstorms. Highs around 90. Sunday night, partly cloudy with a 20% chance of showers and thunderstorms. Lows in the mid-70s. Monday, mostly sunny. Highs in the lower 90s. Heat index values up to 105. Monday night, mostly clear. Lows in the upper 70s. Tuesday, sunny. Highs in the mid-90s. Heat index values up to 105. Tuesday night, mostly clear. Lows in the upper 70s. Wednesday, sunny. Highs in the mid-90s. Heat index values up to 105. The forecast key messages for North and Central Texas. Periodic storm chances will continue through the weekend with the highest coverage Friday night through Sunday. The severe weather threat is low, but strong storms could produce gusty winds, frequent lightning, and heavy rainfall. The spotter information statement for North and Central Texas. Spotter activation is not expected at this time. The ultraviolet index forecast for June 4th is 10, or very high. The current time is 10:21 a.m. Central Daylight Time. 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Serving the Dallas-Fort Worth listening area. The following reports of weather, temperature, and wind were made at 10 a.m. DFW Airport, partly sunny, 78, dew point 68, relative humidity 71%, wind south at 7, pressure 30.04 inches and steady. Dallas Love Field, partly sunny, 79, variable at 5. Fort Worth Meacham, partly sunny, 78, south at 8. Arlington, mostly sunny, 78, southeast.

3. McKinney, partly sunny, 78, south at 6. Denton, mostly sunny, 79, south at 7. Elsewhere around the region, Wichita Falls, sunny, 81, south at 15, gusting to 21. Abilene, mostly sunny, 77, south at 13. Waco, fog, 73, east at 6. Tyler, cloudy, 76, southeast at 5. Once again at 10 a.m., DFW Airport, partly sunny, 78, south at 7. Now let's check on your local forecast for the Dallas-Fort Worth Metroplex. Today, mostly sunny. A slight chance of showers and thunderstorms this morning, then a chance of showers and thunderstorms this afternoon. Highs in the upper 80s. Southeast winds 5 to 10 miles an hour. Chance of rain 40%. Tonight, partly cloudy. A 20% chance of showers and thunderstorms in the evening. Lows in the lower 70s. Southeast winds 5 to 10 miles an hour. Friday, partly sunny in the morning, then mostly cloudy with a chance of showers with a slight chance of thunderstorms in the afternoon. Humid with highs in the upper 80s. Southeast winds 5 to 10 miles an hour. Chance of rain 30%. Friday night, mostly cloudy with a chance of showers. A slight chance of thunderstorms in the evening, then a chance of thunderstorms after midnight. Humid with lows in the lower 70s. Southeast winds around 5 miles an hour. Chance of rain 50%. And now the extended forecast. Saturday, mostly cloudy in the morning, then becoming partly sunny. Showers likely with a chance of thunderstorms. Humid with highs in the upper 80s. Southeast winds around 5 miles an hour. Chance of rain 70%. Saturday night, partly cloudy in the evening, then becoming mostly cloudy. A 50% chance of showers and thunderstorms. Lows in the lower 70s. Sunday, mostly sunny with a 50% chance of showers and thunderstorms. Highs around 90. Sunday night, partly cloudy with a 20% chance of showers and thunderstorms. Lows in the mid-70s. Monday, mostly sunny. Highs in the lower 90s. Heat index values up to 105. Monday night, mostly clear. Lows in the upper 70s. Tuesday, sunny. Highs in the mid-90s. Heat index values up to 105. Tuesday night, mostly clear. Lows in the upper 70s. Wednesday, sunny. Highs in the mid-90s. Heat index values up to 105. The forecast key messages for North and Central Texas. Periodic storm chances will continue through the weekend with the highest coverage Friday night through Sunday. The severe weather threat is low, but strong storms could produce gusty winds, frequent lightning, and heavy rainfall. The spotter information statement for North and Central Texas. Spotter activation is not expected at this time. The ultraviolet index forecast for June 4th is 10, or very high. The current time is 10:25 a.m. Central Daylight Time. 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The following reports of weather temperature and wind were made at 10 a.m. DFW Airport, partly sunny, 78, dew point 68, relative humidity 71%, wind south at 7, pressure 30.04 inches and steady. Dallas Love Field, partly sunny, 79, variable at 5. Fort Worth Meacham, partly sunny, 78, south at 8. Arlington, mostly sunny, 78, southeast at 3. McKinney, partly sunny, 78, south at 6. Denton, mostly sunny, 79, south at 7. Elsewhere around the region, Wichita Falls, sunny, 81, south at 15, gusting to 21. Abilene, mostly sunny, 77, south at 13. Waco, fog, 73, east at 6. Tyler, cloudy, 76, southeast at 5. Once again at 10 a.m., DFW Airport.

partly sunny, 78, south at 7. Now let's check on your local forecast for the Dallas-Fort Worth Metroplex. Today, mostly sunny. A slight chance of showers and thunderstorms this morning, then a chance of showers and thunderstorms this afternoon. Highs in the upper 80s. Southeast winds 5 to 10 miles an hour. Chance of rain 40%. Tonight, partly cloudy. A 20% chance of showers and thunderstorms in the evening. Lows in the lower 70s. Southeast winds 5 to 10 miles an hour. Friday, partly sunny in the morning, then mostly cloudy with a chance of showers with a slight chance of thunderstorms in the afternoon. Humid with highs in the upper 80s. Southeast winds 5 to 10 miles an hour. Chance of rain 30%. Friday night, mostly cloudy with a chance of showers. A slight chance of thunderstorms in the evening, then a chance of thunderstorms after midnight. Humid with lows in the lower 70s. Southeast winds around 5 miles an hour. Chance of rain 50%. And now the extended forecast. Saturday, mostly cloudy in the morning, then becoming partly sunny. Showers likely with a chance of thunderstorms. Humid with highs in the upper 80s. Southeast winds around 5 miles an hour. Chance of rain 70%. Saturday night, partly cloudy in the evening, then becoming mostly cloudy. A 50% chance of showers and thunderstorms. Lows in the lower 70s. Sunday, mostly sunny with a 50% chance of showers and thunderstorms. Highs around 90. Sunday night, partly cloudy with a 20% chance of showers and thunderstorms. Lows in the mid-70s. Monday, mostly sunny. Highs in the lower 90s. Heat index values up to 105. Monday night, mostly clear. Lows in the upper 70s. Tuesday, sunny. Highs in the mid-90s. Heat index values up to 105. Tuesday night, mostly clear. Lows in the upper 70s. Wednesday, sunny. Highs in the mid-90s. Heat index values up to 105. The forecast key messages for North and Central Texas. Periodic storm chances will continue through the weekend with the highest coverage Friday night through Sunday. The severe weather threat is low, but strong storms could produce gusty winds, frequent lightning, and heavy rainfall. The spotter information statement for North and Central Texas. Spotter activation is not expected at this time. The ultraviolet index forecast for June 4th is 10, or very high. The current time is 10:30 a.m. Central Daylight Time. 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Serving the Dallas-Fort Worth listening area. The following reports of weather temperature and wind were made at 10 a.m. DFW Airport, partly sunny, 78, dew point 68, relative humidity 71%, wind south at 7, pressure 30.04 inches and steady. Dallas Love Field, partly sunny, 79, variable at 5. Fort Worth Meacham, partly sunny, 78, south at 8. Arlington, mostly sunny, 78, southeast at 3. McKinney, partly sunny, 78, south at 6. Denton, mostly sunny, 79, south at 7. Elsewhere around the region, Wichita Falls, sunny, 81, south at 15, gusting to 21. Abilene, mostly sunny, 77, south at 13. Waco, fog, 73, east at 6. Tyler, cloudy, 76, southeast at 5. Once again at 10 a.m., DFW Airport, partly sunny, 78, south at 7. Now let's check on your local forecast for the Dallas-Fort Worth Metroplex. Today, mostly sunny. A slight chance of showers and thunderstorms this morning, then a chance of showers and thunderstorms this afternoon. Highs in the upper 80s. Southeast winds 5 to 10 miles an hour. Chance of rain 40%. Tonight, partly cloudy. A 20% chance of showers and thunderstorms in the evening. Lows in the lower

70s. Southeast winds 5 to 10 miles an hour. Friday, partly sunny in the morning, then mostly cloudy with a chance of showers with a slight chance of thunderstorms in the afternoon. Humid with highs in the upper 80s. Southeast winds 5 to 10 miles an hour. Chance of rain 30%. Friday night, mostly cloudy with a chance of showers. A slight chance of thunderstorms in the evening, then a chance of thunderstorms after midnight. Humid with lows in the lower 70s. Southeast winds around 5 miles an hour. Chance of rain 50%. And now the extended forecast. Saturday, mostly cloudy in the morning, then becoming partly sunny. Showers likely with a chance of thunderstorms. Humid with highs in the upper 80s. Southeast winds around 5 miles an hour. Chance of rain 7s in the upper 80s. Southeast winds around 5 miles an hour. Chance of rain 70%. Saturday night, partly cloudy in the evening, then becoming mostly cloudy. A 50% chance of showers and thunderstorms. Lows in the lower 70s. Sunday, mostly sunny with a 50% chance of showers and thunderstorms. Highs around 90. Sunday night, partly cloudy with a 20% chance of showers and thunderstorms. Lows in the mid-70s. Monday, mostly sunny. Highs in the lower 90s. Heat index values up to 105. Monday night, mostly clear. Lows in the upper 70s. Tuesday, sunny. Highs in the mid-90s. Heat index values up to 105. Tuesday night, mostly clear. Lows in the upper 70s. Wednesday, sunny. Highs in the mid-90s. Heat index values up to 105. The forecast key messages for North and Central Texas. Periodic storm chances will continue through the weekend with the highest coverage Friday night through Sunday. The severe weather threat is low, but strong storms could produce gusty winds, frequent lightning, and heavy rainfall. The spotter information statement for North and Central Texas. Spotter activation is not expected at this time. The ultraviolet index forecast for June 4th is 10, or very high. The current time is 10:34 a.m. Central Daylight Time. 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The following reports of weather temperature and wind were made at 10 a.m. DFW Airport, partly sunny, 78, dew point 68, relative humidity 71%, wind south at 7, pressure 30.04 inches and steady. Dallas Love Field, partly sunny, 79, variable at 5. Fort Worth Meacham, partly sunny, 78, south at 8. Arlington, mostly sunny, 78, southeast at 3. McKinney, partly sunny, 78, south at 6. Denton, mostly sunny, 79, south at 7. Elsewhere around the region, Wichita Falls, sunny, 81, south at 15, gusting to 21. Abilene, mostly sunny, 77, south at 13. Waco, fog, 73, east at 6. Tyler, cloudy, 76, southeast at 5. Once again at 10 a.m., DFW Airport, partly sunny, 78, south at 7. Now let's check on your local forecast for the Dallas-Fort Worth Metroplex. Today, mostly sunny. A slight chance of showers and thunderstorms this morning, then a chance of showers and thunderstorms this afternoon. Highs in the upper 80s. Southeast winds 5 to 10 miles an hour. Chance of rain 40%. Tonight, partly cloudy. A 20% chance of showers and thunderstorms in the evening. Lows in the lower 70s. Southeast winds 5 to 10 miles an hour. Friday, partly sunny in the morning, then mostly cloudy with a chance of showers with a slight chance of thunderstorms in the afternoon. Humid with highs in the upper 80s. Southeast winds 5 to 10 miles an hour. Chance of rain 30%. Friday night, mostly cloudy with a chance of showers. A slight chance of thunderstorms in the

10 a.m. a chance of thunderstorms after midnight. Humid with lows in the lower 70s. Southeast winds around 5 miles an hour. Chance of rain 50%. And now the extended forecast. Saturday, mostly cloudy in the morning, then becoming partly sunny. Showers likely with a chance of thunderstorms. Humid with highs in the upper 80s. Southeast winds around 5 miles an hour. Chance of rain 70%. Saturday night, partly cloudy in the evening, then becoming mostly cloudy. A 50% chance of showers and thunderstorms. Lows in the lower 70s. Sunday, mostly sunny with a 50% chance of showers and thunderstorms. Highs around 90. Sunday night, partly cloudy with a 20% chance of showers and thunderstorms. Lows in the mid-70s. Monday, mostly sunny. Highs in the lower 90s. Heat index values up to 105. Monday night, mostly clear. Lows in the upper 70s. Tuesday, sunny. Highs in the mid-90s. Heat index values up to 105. Tuesday night, mostly clear. Lows in the upper 70s. Wednesday, sunny. Highs in the mid-90s. Heat index values up to 105. The forecast key messages for North and Central Texas. Periodic storm chances will continue through the weekend with the highest coverage Friday night through Sunday. The severe weather threat is low, but strong storms could produce gusty winds, frequent lightning, and heavy rainfall. The spotter information statement for North and Central Texas. Spotter activation is not expected at this time. The ultraviolet index forecast for June 4th is 10, or very high. The current time is 10:39 a.m. Central Daylight Time. 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The following reports of weather temperature and wind were made at 10 a.m. DFW Airport, partly sunny, 78, dew point 68, relative humidity 71%, wind south at 7, pressure 30.04 inches and steady. Dallas Love Field, partly sunny, 79, variable at 5. Fort Worth Meacham, partly sunny, 78, south at 8. Arlington, mostly sunny, 78, southeast at 3. McKinney, partly sunny, 78, south at 6. Denton, mostly sunny, 79, south at 7. Elsewhere around the region, Wichita Falls, sunny, 81, south at 15, gusting to 21. Abilene, mostly sunny, 77, south at 13. Waco, fog, 73, east at 6. Tyler, cloudy, 76, southeast at 5. Once again at 10 a.m., DFW Airport, partly sunny, 78, south at 7. Now let's check on your local forecast for the Dallas-Fort Worth Metroplex. Today, mostly sunny. A slight chance of showers and thunderstorms this morning, then a chance of showers and thunderstorms this afternoon. Highs in the upper 80s. Southeast winds 5 to 10 miles an hour. Chance of rain 40%. Tonight, partly cloudy. A 20% chance of showers and thunderstorms in the evening. Lows in the lower 70s. Southeast winds 5 to 10 miles an hour. Friday, partly sunny in the morning, then mostly cloudy with a chance of showers with a slight chance of thunderstorms in the afternoon. Humid with highs in the upper 80s. Southeast winds 5 to 10 miles an hour. Chance of rain 30%. Friday night, mostly cloudy with a chance of showers. A slight chance of thunderstorms in the evening, then a chance of thunderstorms after midnight. Humid with lows in the lower 70s. Southeast winds around 5 miles an hour. Chance of rain 50%. And now the extended forecast. Saturday, mostly cloudy in the morning, then becoming partly sunny. Showers likely with a chance of thunderstorms. Humid with highs in the upper 80s. Southeast winds around 5 miles an hour. Chance of rain 70%. Saturday night, partly

Friday night through Sunday. The severe weather threat is low, but strong storms could produce gusty winds, frequent lightning, and heavy rainfall. The spotter information statement for North and Central Texas. Spotter activation is not expected at this time. The ultraviolet index forecast for June 4th is 10, or very high. The current time is 10:52 a.m. Central Daylight Time. 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Serving the Dallas-Fort Worth listening area. The following reports of weather temperature and wind were made at 10 a.m. DFW Airport, partly sunny, 78, dew point 68, relative humidity 71%, wind south at 7, pressure 30.04 inches and steady. Dallas Love Field, partly sunny, 79, variable at 5. Fort Worth Meacham, partly sunny, 78, south at 8. Arlington, mostly sunny, 78, southeast at 3. McKinney, partly sunny, 78, south at 6. Denton, mostly sunny, 79, south at 7. Elsewhere around the region, Wichita Falls, sunny, 81, south at 15, gusting to 21. Abilene, mostly sunny, 77, south at 13. Waco, fog, 73, east at 6. Tyler, cloudy, 76, southeast at 5. Once again at 10 a.m., DFW Airport, partly sunny, 78, south at 7. Now let's check on your local forecast for the Dallas-Fort Worth Metroplex. Today, mostly sunny. A slight chance of showers and thunderstorms this morning, then a chance of showers and thunderstorms this afternoon. Highs in the upper 80s. Southeast winds 5 to 10 miles an hour. Chance of rain 40%. Tonight, partly cloudy. A 20% chance of showers and thunderstorms in the evening. Lows in the lower 70s. Southeast winds 5 to 10 miles an hour. Friday, partly sunny in the morning, then mostly cloudy with a chance of showers with a slight chance of thunderstorms in the afternoon. Humid with highs in the upper 80s. Southeast winds 5 to 10 miles an hour. Chance of rain 30%. Friday night, mostly cloudy with a chance of showers. A slight chance of thunderstorms in the evening, then a chance of thunderstorms after midnight. Humid with lows in the lower 70s. Southeast winds around 5 miles an hour. Chance of rain 50%. And now the extended forecast. Saturday, mostly cloudy in the morning, then becoming partly sunny. Showers likely with a chance of thunderstorms. Humid with highs in the upper 80s. Southeast winds around 5 miles an hour. Chance of rain 70%. Saturday night, partly cloudy in the evening, then becoming mostly cloudy. A 50% chance of showers and thunderstorms. Lows in the lower 70s. Sunday, mostly sunny with a 50% chance of showers and thunderstorms. Highs around 90. Sunday night, partly cloudy with a 20% chance of showers and thunderstorms. Lows in the mid-70s. Monday, mostly sunny. Highs in the lower 90s. Heat index values up to 105. Monday night, mostly clear. Lows in the upper 70s. Tuesday, sunny. Highs in the mid-90s. Heat index values up to 105. Tuesday night, mostly clear. Lows in the upper 70s. Wednesday, sunny. Highs in the mid-90s. Heat index values up to 105. The forecast key messages for North and Central Texas. Periodic storm chances will continue through the weekend with the highest coverage Friday night through Sunday. The severe weather threat is low, but strong storms could produce gusty winds, frequent lightning, and heavy rainfall. The spotter information statement for North and Central Texas. Spotter activation is not expected at this time. The ultraviolet index forecast for June 4th is 10, or very high. The current time is 10:56 a.m. Central Daylight Time. 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

sunny, 79, south at 7. Elsewhere around the region, Wichita Falls, sunny, 81, south at 15, gusting to 21. Abilene, mostly sunny, 77, south at 13. Waco, fog, 73, east at 6. Tyler, cloudy, 76, southeast at 5. Once again at 10 a.m., DFW Airport, partly sunny, 78, south at 7. Now let's check on your local forecast for the Dallas-Fort Worth Metroplex. Today, mostly sunny. A slight chance of showers and thunderstorms this morning, then a chance of showers and thunderstorms this afternoon. Highs in the upper 80s. Southeast winds 5 to 10 miles an hour. Chance of rain 40%. Tonight, partly cloudy. A 20% chance of showers and thunderstorms in the evening. Lows in the lower 70s. Southeast winds 5 to 10 miles an hour. Friday, partly sunny in the morning, then mostly cloudy with a chance of showers with a slight chance of thunderstorms in the afternoon. Humid with highs in the upper 80s. Southeast winds 5 to 10 miles an hour. Chance of rain 30%. Friday night, mostly cloudy with a chance of showers. A slight chance of thunderstorms in the evening, then a chance of thunderstorms after midnight. Humid with lows in the lower 70s. Southeast winds around 5 miles an hour. Chance of rain 50%. And now the extended forecast. Saturday, mostly cloudy in the morning, then becoming partly sunny. Showers likely with a chance of thunderstorms. Humid with highs in the upper 80s. Southeast winds around 5 miles an hour. Chance of rain 70%. Saturday night, partly cloudy in the evening, then becoming mostly cloudy. A 50% chance of showers and thunderstorms. Lows in the lower 70s. Sunday, mostly sunny with a 50% chance of showers and thunderstorms. Highs around 90. Sunday night, partly cloudy with a 20% chance of showers and thunderstorms. Lows in the mid-70s. Monday, mostly sunny. Highs in the lower 90s. Heat index values up to 105. Monday night, mostly clear. Lows in the upper 70s. Tuesday, sunny. Highs in the mid-90s. Heat index values up to 105. Tuesday night, mostly clear. Lows in the upper 70s. Wednesday, sunny. Highs in the mid-90s. Heat index values up to 105. The forecast key messages for North and Central Texas. Periodic storm chances will continue through the weekend with the highest coverage Friday night through Sunday. The severe weather threat is low, but strong storms could produce gusty winds, frequent lightning, and heavy rainfall. The spotter information statement for North and Central Texas. Spotter activation is not expected at this time. The ultraviolet index forecast for June 4th is 10, or very high. The current time is 11:01 a.m. Central Daylight Time. 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The following reports of weather temperature and wind were made at 10 a.m. DFW Airport, partly sunny, 78, dew point 68, relative humidity 71%, wind south at 7, pressure 30.04 inches and steady. Dallas Love Field, partly sunny, 79, variable at 5. Fort Worth Meacham, partly sunny, 78, south at 8. Arlington, mostly sunny, 78, southeast at 3. McKinney, partly sunny, 78, south at 6. Denton, mostly sunny, 79, south at 7. Elsewhere around the region, Wichita Falls, sunny, 81, south at 15, gusting to 21. Abilene, mostly sunny, 77, south at 13. Waco, fog, 73, east at 6. Tyler, cloudy, 76, southeast at 5. Once again at 10 a.m., DFW Airport, partly sunny, 78, south at 7. The following reports of weather temperature and

wind were made at 11 a.m. DFW Airport, partly sunny, 81, dew point 69, relative humidity 67%, wind south at 7, pressure 30.03 inches and falling. Dallas Love Field, partly sunny, 80, south at 7. Fort Worth Meacham, partly sunny, 80, southwest at 6. Arlington, partly sunny, 79, south at 7. McKinney, partly sunny, 80, south at 10. Denton, mostly sunny, 81, variable at 6. Elsewhere around the region, Wichita Falls, sunny, 83, south at 12, gusting to 22. Abilene, sunny, 80, southwest at 8. Waco, partly sunny, 75, northeast at 3. Tyler, partly sunny, 81, southeast at 10. Once again at 11 a.m., DFW Airport, partly sunny, 81, south at 7. The following reports of weather temperature and wind were made at 11 a.m. DFW Airport, partly sunny, 81, dew point 69, relative humidity 67%, wind south at 7, pressure 30.03 inches and falling. Dallas Love Field, partly sunny, 80, south at 7. Fort Worth Meacham, partly sunny, 80, southwest at 6. Arlington, partly sunny, 79, south at 7. McKinney, partly sunny, 80, south at 10. Denton, mostly sunny, 81, variable at 6. Elsewhere around the region, Wichita Falls, sunny, 83, south at 12, gusting to 22. Abilene, sunny, 80, southwest at 8. Waco, partly sunny, 75, northeast at 3. Tyler, partly sunny, 81, southeast at 10. Once again at 11 a.m., DFW Airport, partly sunny, 81, south at 7. Now let's check on your local forecast for the Dallas-Fort Worth Metroplex. Today, mostly sunny. A slight chance of showers and thunderstorms this morning, then a chance of showers and thunderstorms this afternoon. Highs in the upper 80s. Southeast winds 5 to 10 miles an hour. Chance of rain 40%. Tonight, partly cloudy. A 20% chance of showers and thunderstorms in the evening. Lows in the lower 70s. Southeast winds 5 to 10 miles an hour. Friday, partly sunny in the morning, then mostly cloudy with a chance of showers with a slight chance of thunderstorms in the afternoon. Humid with highs in the upper 80s. Southeast winds 5 to 10 miles an hour. Chance of rain 30%. Friday night, mostly cloudy with a chance of showers. A slight chance of thunderstorms in the evening, then a chance of thunderstorms after midnight. Humid with lows in the lower 70s. Southeast winds around 5 miles an hour. Chance of rain 50%. And now the extended forecast. Saturday, mostly cloudy in the morning, then becoming partly sunny. Showers likely with a chance of thunderstorms. Humid with highs in the upper 80s. Southeast winds around 5 miles an hour. Chance of rain 70%. Saturday night, partly cloudy in the evening, then becoming mostly cloudy. A 50% chance of showers and thunderstorms. Lows in the lower 70s. Sunday, mostly sunny with a 50% chance of showers and thunderstorms. Highs around 90. Sunday night, partly cloudy with a 20% chance of showers and thunderstorms. Lows in the mid-70s. Monday, mostly sunny. Highs in the lower 90s. Heat index values up to 105. Monday night, mostly clear. Lows in the upper 70s. Tuesday, sunny. Highs in the mid-90s. Heat index values up to 105. Tuesday night, mostly clear. Lows in the upper 70s. Wednesday, sunny. Highs in the mid-90s. Heat index values up to 105. The forecast key messages for North and Central Texas. Periodic storm chances will continue through the weekend with the highest coverage Friday night through Sunday. The severe weather threat is low, but strong storms could produce gusty winds, frequent lightning, and heavy rainfall. The spotter in

information statement for North and Central Texas. Spotter activation is not expected at this time. The ultraviolet index forecast for June 4th is 10, or very high. The current time is 11:08 a.m. Central Daylight Time. 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The following reports of weather temperature and wind were made at 11 a.m. DFW Airport, partly sunny, 81, dew point 69, relative humidity 67%, wind south at 7, pressure 30.03 inches and falling. Dallas Love Field, partly sunny, 80, south at 7. Fort Worth Meacham, partly sunny, 80, southwest at 6. Arlington, partly sunny, 79, south at 7. McKinney, partly sunny, 80, south at 10. Denton, mostly sunny, 81, variable at 6. Elsewhere around the region, Wichita Falls, sunny, 83, south at 12, gusting to 22. Abilene, sunny, 80, southwest at 8. Waco, partly sunny, 75, northeast at 3. Tyler, partly sunny, 81, southeast at 10. Once again at 11 a.m., DFW Airport, partly sunny, 81, south at 7. Now let's check on your local forecast for the Dallas-Fort Worth Metroplex. Today, mostly sunny. A slight chance of showers and thunderstorms this morning, then a chance of showers and thunderstorms this afternoon. Highs in the upper 80s. Southeast winds 5 to 10 miles an hour. Chance of rain 40%. Tonight, partly cloudy. A 20% chance of showers and thunderstorms in the evening. Lows in the lower 70s. Southeast winds 5 to 10 miles an hour. Friday, partly sunny in the morning, then mostly cloudy with a chance of showers with a slight chance of thunderstorms in the afternoon. Humid with highs in the upper 80s. Southeast winds 5 to 10 miles an hour. Chance of rain 30%. Friday night, mostly cloudy with a chance of showers. A slight chance of thunderstorms in the evening, then a chance of thunderstorms after midnight. Humid with lows in the lower 70s. Southeast winds around 5 miles an hour. Chance of rain 50%. And now the extended forecast. Saturday, mostly cloudy in the morning, then becoming partly sunny. Showers likely with a chance of thunderstorms. Humid with highs in the upper 80s. Southeast winds around 5 miles an hour. Chance of rain 70%. Saturday night, partly cloudy in the evening, then becoming mostly cloudy. A 50% chance of showers and thunderstorms. Lows in the lower 70s. Sunday, mostly sunny with a 50% chance of showers and thunderstorms. Highs around 90. Sunday night, partly cloudy with a 20% chance of showers and thunderstorms. Lows in the mid-70s. Monday, mostly sunny. Highs in the lower 90s. Heat index values up to 105. Monday night, mostly clear. Lows in the upper 70s. Tuesday, sunny. Highs in the mid-90s. Heat index values up to 105. Tuesday night, mostly clear. Lows in the upper 70s. Wednesday, sunny. Highs in the mid-90s. Heat index values up to 105. The forecast key messages for North and Central Texas. Periodic storm chances will continue through the weekend with the highest coverage Friday night through Sunday. The severe weather threat is low, but strong storms could produce gusty winds, frequent lightning, and heavy rainfall. The spotter information statement for North and Central Texas. Spotter activation is not expected at this time. The ultraviolet index forecast for June 4th is 10, or very high. The current time is 11:12 a.m. Central Daylight Time. 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The following reports of weather temperature and wind were made at 11 a.m.

Sunny. A slight chance of showers and thunderstorms this morning, then a chance of showers and thunderstorms this afternoon. Highs in the upper 80s. Southeast winds 5 to 10 miles an hour. Chance of rain 40%. Tonight, partly cloudy. A 20% chance of showers and thunderstorms in the evening. Lows in the lower 70s. Southeast winds 5 to 10 miles an hour. Friday, partly sunny in the morning, then mostly cloudy with a chance of showers with a slight chance of thunderstorms in the afternoon. Humid with highs in the upper 80s. Southeast winds 5 to 10 miles an hour. Chance of rain 30%. Friday night, mostly cloudy with a chance of showers. A slight chance of thunderstorms in the evening, then a chance of thunderstorms after midnight. Humid with lows in the lower 70s. Southeast winds around 5 miles an hour. Chance of rain 50%. And now the extended forecast. Saturday, mostly cloudy in the morning, then becoming partly sunny. Showers likely with a chance of thunderstorms. Humid with highs in the upper 80s. Southeast winds around 5 miles an hour. Chance of rain 70%. Saturday night, partly cloudy in the evening, then becoming mostly cloudy. A 50% chance of showers and thunderstorms. Lows in the lower 70s. Sunday, mostly sunny with a 50% chance of showers and thunderstorms. Highs around 90. Sunday night, partly cloudy with a 20% chance of showers and thunderstorms. Lows in the mid-70s. Monday, mostly sunny. Highs in the lower 90s. Heat index values up to 105. Monday night, mostly clear. Lows in the upper 70s. Tuesday, sunny. Highs in the mid-90s. Heat index values up to 105. Tuesday night, mostly clear. Lows in the upper 70s. Wednesday, sunny. Highs in the mid-90s. Heat index values up to 105. The forecast key messages for North and Central Texas. Periodic storm chances will continue through the weekend with the highest coverage Friday night through Sunday. The severe weather threat is low, but strong storms could produce gusty winds, frequent lightning, and heavy rainfall. The spotter information statement for North and Central Texas. Spotter activation is not expected at this time. The ultraviolet index forecast for June 4th is 10, or very high. The current time is 11:25 a.m. Central Daylight Time. 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Serving the Dallas-Fort Worth listening area. The following reports of weather temperature and wind were made at 11 a.m. DFW Airport, partly sunny, 81, dew point 69, relative humidity 67%, wind south at 7, pressure 30.03 inches and falling. Dallas Love Field, partly sunny, 80, south at 7. Fort Worth Meacham, partly sunny, 80, south at 6. Arlington, partly sunny, 79, south at 7. McKinney, partly sunny, 80, south at 10. Denton, mostly sunny, 81, variable at 6. Elsewhere around the region, Wichita Falls, sunny, 83, south at 12, gusting to 22. Abilene, sunny, 80, southwest at 8. Waco, partly sunny, 75, northeast at 3. Tyler, partly sunny, 81, southeast at 10. Once again at 11 a.m., DFW Airport, partly sunny, 81, south at 7. Now let's check on your local forecast for the Dallas-Fort Worth Metroplex. Today, mostly sunny. A slight chance of showers and thunderstorms this morning, then a chance of showers and thunderstorms this afternoon. Highs in the upper 80s. Southeast winds 5 to 10 miles an hour. Chance of rain 40%. Tonight, partly cloudy. A 20% chance of showers and thunderstorms in the evening. Lows in the lower 70s. Southeast winds 5 to 10 miles an hour. Friday, partly sunny in the morning, then mostly cloudy with a chance of showers with a slight chance of thunderstorms.

storms in the afternoon. Humid with highs in the upper 80s. Southeast winds 5 to 10 miles an hour. Chance of rain 30%. Friday night, mostly cloudy with a chance of showers. A slight chance of thunderstorms in the evening, then a chance of thunderstorms after midnight. Humid with lows in the lower 70s. Southeast winds around 5 miles an hour. Chance of rain 50%. And now the extended forecast. Saturday, mostly cloudy in the morning, then becoming partly sunny. Showers likely with a chance of thunderstorms. Humid with highs in the upper 80s. Southeast winds around 5 miles an hour. Chance of rain 70%. Saturday night, partly cloudy in the evening, then becoming mostly cloudy. A 50% chance of showers and thunderstorms. Lows in the lower 70s. Sunday, mostly sunny with a 50% chance of showers and thunderstorms. Highs around 90. Sunday night, partly cloudy with a 20% chance of showers and thunderstorms. Lows in the mid-70s. Monday, mostly sunny. Highs in the lower 90s. Heat index values up to 105. Monday night, mostly clear. Lows in the upper 70s. Tuesday, sunny. Highs in the mid-90s. Heat index values up to 105. Tuesday night, mostly clear. Lows in the upper 70s. Wednesday, sunny. Highs in the mid-90s. Heat index values up to 105. The forecast key messages for North and Central Texas. Periodic storm chances will continue through the weekend with the highest coverage Friday night through Sunday. The severe weather threat is low, but strong storms could produce gusty winds, frequent lightning, and heavy rainfall. The spotter information statement for North and Central Texas. Spotter activation is not expected at this time. The ultraviolet index forecast for June 4th is 10, or very high. The current time is 11:30 a.m. Central Daylight Time. 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The following reports of weather temperature and wind were made at 11 a.m. DFW Airport, partly sunny, 81, dew point 69, relative humidity 67%, wind south at 7, pressure 30.03 inches and falling. Dallas Love Field, partly sunny, 80, south at 7. Fort Worth Meacham, partly sunny, 80, south at 6. Arlington, partly sunny, 79, south at 7. McKinney, partly sunny, 80, south at 10. Denton, mostly sunny, 81, variable at 6. Elsewhere around the region, Wichita Falls, sunny, 83, south at 12, gusting to 22. Abilene, sunny, 80, southwest at 8. Waco, partly sunny, 75, northeast at 3. Tyler, partly sunny, 81, southeast at 10. Once again at 11 a.m., DFW Airport, partly sunny, 81, south at 7. Now let's check on your local forecast for the Dallas-Fort Worth Metroplex. Today, mostly sunny. A slight chance of showers and thunderstorms this morning, then a chance of showers and thunderstorms this afternoon. Highs in the upper 80s. Southeast winds 5 to 10 miles an hour. Chance of rain 40%. Tonight, partly cloudy. A 20% chance of showers and thunderstorms in the evening. Lows in the lower 70s. Southeast winds 5 to 10 miles an hour. Friday, partly sunny in the morning, then mostly cloudy with a chance of showers with a slight chance of thunderstorms in the afternoon. Humid with highs in the upper 80s. Southeast winds 5 to 10 miles an hour. Chance of rain 30%. Friday night, mostly cloudy with a chance of showers. A slight chance of thunderstorms in the evening, then a chance of thunderstorms after midnight. Humid with lows in the lower 70s. Southeast winds around 5 miles an hour. Chance of rain 50%. And now the extended forecast. Saturday, mostly cloudy in the morning.

showers, likely with a chance of thunderstorms. Humid with highs in the upper 80s. Southeast winds around 5 miles an hour. Chance of rain 70%. Saturday night, partly cloudy in the evening, then becoming mostly cloudy. A 50% chance of showers and night, partly cloudy in the evening, then becoming mostly cloudy. A 50% chance of showers and thunderstorms. Lows in the lower 70s. Sunday, mostly sunny with a 50% chance of showers and thunderstorms. Highs around 90. Sunday night, partly cloudy with a 20% chance of showers and thunderstorms. Lows in the mid-70s. Monday, mostly sunny. Highs in the lower 90s. Heat index values up to 105. Monday night, mostly clear. Lows in the upper 70s. Tuesday, sunny. Highs in the mid-90s. Heat index values up to 105. Tuesday night, mostly clear. Lows in the upper 70s. Wednesday, sunny. Highs in the mid-90s. Heat index values up to 105. The forecast key messages for North and Central Texas. Periodic storm chances will continue through the weekend with the highest coverage Friday night through Sunday. The severe weather threat is low, but strong storms could produce gusty winds, frequent lightning, and heavy rainfall. The spotter information statement for North and Central Texas. Spotter activation is not expected at this time. The ultraviolet index forecast for June 4th is 10, or very high. The current time is 11:34 a.m. Central Daylight Time. 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The following reports of weather temperature and wind were made at 11 a.m. DFW Airport, partly sunny, 81, dew point 69, relative humidity 67%, wind south at 7, pressure 30.03 inches and falling. Dallas Love Field, partly sunny, 80, south at 7. Fort Worth Meacham, partly sunny, 80, south at 6. Arlington, partly sunny, 79, south at 7. McKinney, partly sunny, 80, south at 10. Denton, mostly sunny, 81, variable at 6. Elsewhere around the region, Wichita Falls, sunny, 83, south at 12, gusting to 22. Abilene, sunny, 80, southwest at 8. Waco, partly sunny, 75, northeast at 3. Tyler, partly sunny, 81, southeast at 10. Once again at 11 a.m., DFW Airport, partly sunny, 81, south at 7. Now let's check on your local forecast for the Dallas-Fort Worth Metroplex. Today, mostly sunny. A slight chance of showers and thunderstorms this morning, then a chance of showers and thunderstorms this afternoon. Highs in the upper 80s. Southeast winds 5 to 10 miles an hour. Chance of rain 40%. Tonight, partly cloudy. A 20% chance of showers and thunderstorms in the evening. Lows in the lower 70s. Southeast winds 5 to 10 miles an hour. Friday, partly sunny in the morning, then mostly cloudy with a chance of showers with a slight chance of thunderstorms in the afternoon. Humid with highs in the upper 80s. Southeast winds 5 to 10 miles an hour. Chance of rain 30%. Friday night, mostly cloudy with a chance of showers. A slight chance of thunderstorms in the evening, then a chance of thunderstorms after midnight. Humid with lows in the lower 70s. Southeast winds around 5 miles an hour. Chance of rain 50%. And now the extended forecast. Saturday, mostly cloudy in the morning, then becoming partly sunny. Showers likely with a chance of thunderstorms. Humid with highs in the upper 80s. Southeast winds around 5 miles an hour. Chance of rain 70%. Saturday night, partly cloudy in the evening, then becoming mostly cloudy. A 50% chance of showers and thunderstorms. Lows in the lower 70s. Sunday, mostly sunny with a 50%

percent chance of showers and thunderstorms. Highs around 90. Sunday night, partly cloudy with a 20% chance of showers and thunderstorms. Lows in the mid-70s. Monday, mostly sunny. Highs in the lower 90s. Heat index values up to 105. Monday night, mostly clear. Lows in the upper 70s. Tuesday, sunny. Highs in the mid-90s. Heat index values up to 105. Tuesday night, mostly clear. Lows in the upper 70s. Wednesday, sunny. Highs in the mid-90s. Heat index values up to 105. The forecast key messages for North and Central Texas. Periodic storm chances will continue through the weekend with the highest coverage Friday night through Sunday. The severe weather threat is low, but strong storms could produce gusty winds, frequent lightning, and heavy rainfall. The spotter information statement for North and Central Texas. Spotter activation is not expected at this time. The ultraviolet index forecast for June 4th is 10, or very high. The current time is 11:39 a.m. Central Daylight Time. 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Serving the Dallas-Fort Worth listening area. The following reports of weather temperature and wind were made at 11 a.m. DFW Airport, partly sunny, 81, dew point 69, relative humidity 67%, wind south at 7, pressure 30.03 inches and falling. Dallas Love Field, partly sunny, 80, south at 7. Fort Worth Meacham, partly sunny, 80, south at 6. Arlington, partly sunny, 79, south at 7. McKinney, partly sunny, 80, south at 10. Denton, mostly sunny, 81, variable at 6. Elsewhere around the region, Wichita Falls, sunny, 83, south at 12, gusting to 22. Abilene, sunny, 80, southwest at 8. Waco, partly sunny, 75, northeast at 3. Tyler, partly sunny, 81, southeast at 10. Once again at 11 a.m., DFW Airport, partly sunny, 81, south at 7. Now let's check on your local forecast for the Dallas-Fort Worth Metroplex. Today, mostly sunny. A slight chance of showers and thunderstorms this morning, then a chance of showers and thunderstorms this afternoon. Highs in the upper 80s. Southeast winds 5 to 10 miles an hour. Chance of rain 40%. Tonight, partly cloudy. A 20% chance of showers and thunderstorms in the evening. Lows in the lower 70s. Southeast winds 5 to 10 miles an hour. Friday, partly sunny in the morning, then mostly cloudy with a chance of showers with a slight chance of thunderstorms in the afternoon. Humid with highs in the upper 80s. Southeast winds 5 to 10 miles an hour. Chance of rain 30%. Friday night, mostly cloudy with a chance of showers. A slight chance of thunderstorms in the evening, then a chance of thunderstorms after midnight. Humid with lows in the lower 70s. Southeast winds around 5 miles an hour. Chance of rain 50%. And now the extended forecast. Saturday, mostly cloudy in the morning, then becoming partly sunny. Showers likely with a chance of thunderstorms. Humid with highs in the upper 80s. Southeast winds around 5 miles an hour. Chance of rain 70%. Saturday night, partly cloudy in the evening, then becoming mostly cloudy. A 50% chance of showers and thunderstorms. Lows in the lower 70s. Sunday, mostly sunny with a 50% chance of showers and thunderstorms. Highs around 90. Sunday night, partly cloudy with a 20% chance of showers and thunderstorms. Lows in the mid-70s. Monday, mostly sunny. Highs in the lower 90s. Heat index values up to 105. Monday night, mostly clear. Lows in the upper 70s. Tuesday, sunny. Highs in the mid-90s. Heat index values up to 105.
Tuesday night.

81, dew point 69, relative humidity 67%, wind south at 7, pressure 30.03 inches and falling. Dallas Love Field, partly sunny, 80, south at 7. Fort Worth Meacham, partly sunny, 80, south at 6. Arlington, partly sunny, 79, south at 7. McKinney, partly sunny, 80, south at 10. Denton, mostly sunny, 81, variable at 6. Elsewhere around the region, Wichita Falls, sunny, 83, south at 12, gusting to 22. Abilene, sunny, 80, southwest at 8. Waco, partly sunny, 75, northeast at 3. Tyler, partly sunny, 81, southeast at 10. Once again at 11 a.m., DFW Airport, partly sunny, 81, south at 7. Now let's check on your local forecast for the Dallas-Fort Worth Metroplex. Today, mostly sunny. A slight chance of showers and thunderstorms this morning, then a chance of showers and thunderstorms this afternoon. Highs in the upper 80s. Southeast winds 5 to 10 miles an hour. Chance of rain 40%. Tonight, partly cloudy. A 20% chance of showers and thunderstorms in the evening. Lows in the lower 70s. Southeast winds 5 to 10 miles an hour. Friday, partly sunny in the morning, then mostly cloudy with a chance of showers with a slight chance of thunderstorms in the afternoon. Humid with highs in the upper 80s. Southeast winds 5 to 10 miles an hour. Chance of rain 30%. Friday night, mostly cloudy with a chance of showers. A slight chance of thunderstorms in the evening, then a chance of thunderstorms after midnight. Humid with lows in the lower 70s. Southeast winds around 5 miles an hour. Chance of rain 50%. And now the extended forecast. Saturday, mostly cloudy in the morning, then becoming partly sunny. Showers likely with a chance of thunderstorms. Humid with highs in the upper 80s. Southeast winds around 5 miles an hour. Chance of rain 70%. Saturday night, partly cloudy in the evening, then becoming mostly cloudy. A 50% chance of showers and thunderstorms. Lows in the lower 70s. Sunday, mostly sunny with a 50% chance of showers and thunderstorms. Highs around 90. Sunday night, partly cloudy with a 20% chance of showers and thunderstorms. Lows in the mid-70s. Monday, mostly sunny. Highs in the lower 90s. Heat index values up to 105. Monday night, mostly clear. Lows in the upper 70s. Tuesday, sunny. Highs in the mid-90s. Heat index values up to 105. Tuesday night, mostly clear. Lows in the upper 70s. Wednesday, sunny. Highs in the mid-90s. Heat index values up to 105. The forecast key messages for North and Central Texas. Periodic storm chances will continue through the weekend with the highest coverage Friday night through Sunday. The severe weather threat is low, but strong storms could produce gusty winds, frequent lightning, and heavy rainfall. The spotter information statement for North and Central Texas. Spotter activation is not expected at this time. The ultraviolet index forecast for June 4th is 10, or very high. The current time is 11:56 a.m. Central Daylight Time. 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The following reports of weather temperature and wind were made at 11 a.m. DFW Airport, partly sunny, 81, dew point 69, relative humidity 67%, wind south at 7, pressure 30.03 inches and falling. Dallas Love Field, partly sunny, 80, south at 7. Fort Worth Meacham, partly sunny, 80, south at 6. Arlington, partly sunny, 79, south at 7. McKinney, partly sunny, 80, south at 10. Denton, mostly sunny, 81, variable at 6. Elsewhere around the region, Wichita Falls.

5 to 10 miles an hour. Chance of rain 40%. Tonight, partly cloudy. A 20% chance of showers and thunderstorms in the evening. Lows in the lower 70s. Southeast winds 5 to 10 miles an hour. Friday, partly sunny in the morning, then mostly cloudy with a chance of showers with a slight chance of thunderstorms in the afternoon. Humid with highs in the upper 80s. Southeast winds 5 to 10 miles an hour. Chance of rain 30%. Friday night, mostly cloudy with a chance of showers. A slight chance of thunderstorms in the evening, then a chance of thunderstorms after midnight. Humid with lows in the lower 70s. Southeast winds around 5 miles an hour. Chance of rain 50%. And now the extended forecast. Saturday, mostly cloudy in the morning, then becoming partly sunny. Showers likely with a chance of thunderstorms. Humid with highs in the upper 80s. Southeast winds around 5 miles an hour. Chance of rain 70%. Saturday night, partly cloudy in the evening, then becoming mostly cloudy. A 50% chance of showers and thunderstorms. Lows in the lower 70s. Sunday, mostly sunny with a 50% chance of showers and thunderstorms. Highs around 90. Sunday night, partly cloudy with a 20% chance of showers and thunderstorms. Lows in the mid-70s. Monday, mostly sunny. Highs in the lower 90s. Heat index values up to 105. Monday night, mostly clear. Lows in the upper 70s. Tuesday, sunny. Highs in the mid-90s. Heat index values up to 105. Tuesday night, mostly clear. Lows in the upper 70s. Wednesday, sunny. Highs in the mid-90s. Heat index values up to 105. The forecast key messages for North and Central Texas. Periodic storm chances will continue through the weekend with the highest coverage Friday night through Sunday. The severe weather threat is low, but strong storms could produce gusty winds, frequent lightning, and heavy rainfall. The spotter information statement for North and Central Texas. Spotter activation is not expected at this time. The ultraviolet index forecast for June 4th is 10, or very high. The current time is 12:01 p.m. Central Daylight Time. 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The following reports of weather temperature and wind were made at 11 a.m. DFW Airport, partly sunny, 81, dew point 69, relative humidity 67%, wind south at 7, pressure 30.03 inches and falling. Dallas Love Field, partly sunny, 80, south at 7. Fort Worth Meacham, partly sunny, 80, south at 6. Arlington, partly sunny, 79, south at 7. McKinney, partly sunny, 80, south at 10. Denton, mostly sunny, 81, variable at 6. Elsewhere around the region, Wichita Falls, sunny, 83, south at 12, gusting to 22. Abilene, sunny, 80, southwest at 8. Waco, partly sunny, 75, northeast at 3. Tyler, partly sunny, 81, southeast at 10. Once again at 11 a.m., DFW Airport, partly sunny, 81, south at 7. The following reports of weather temperature and wind were made at noon. DFW Airport, partly sunny, 83, dew point 69, relative humidity 62%, wind southeast at 8, pressure 30.02 inches and falling. Dallas Love Field, partly sunny, 83, south at 8. Arlington, partly sunny, 82, southeast at 7. McKinney, partly sunny, 80, southeast at 10. Denton, partly sunny, 81, southwest at 5. Elsewhere around the region, Wichita Falls, sunny, 86, south at 15, gusting to 22. Abilene, mostly sunny, 85, east at 5. At Waco, partly sunny, 80, dew point 73, relative humidity 79.

7%, pressure 30.04 inches and falling. Tyler, partly sunny, 81, southeast at 7. Once again at noon, DFW Airport, partly sunny, 83, southeast at 8. Now let's check on your local forecast for the Dallas-Fort Worth Metroplex. Today, mostly sunny. A slight chance of showers and thunderstorms this morning, then a chance of showers and thunderstorms this afternoon. Highs in the upper 80s. Southeast winds 5 to 10 miles an hour. Chance of rain 40%. Tonight, partly cloudy. A 20% chance of showers and thunderstorms in the evening. Lows in the lower 70s. Southeast winds 5 to 10 miles an hour. Friday, partly sunny in the morning, then mostly cloudy with a chance of showers with a slight chance of thunderstorms in the afternoon. Humid with highs in the upper 80s. Southeast winds 5 to 10 miles an hour. Chance of rain 30%. Friday night, mostly cloudy with a chance of showers. A slight chance of thunderstorms in the evening, then a chance of thunderstorms after midnight. Humid with lows in the lower 70s. Southeast winds around 5 miles an hour. Chance of rain 50%. And now the extended forecast. Saturday, mostly cloudy in the morning, then becoming partly sunny. Showers likely with a chance of thunderstorms. Humid with highs in the upper 80s. Southeast winds around 5 miles an hour. Chance of rain 70%. Saturday night, partly cloudy in the evening, then becoming mostly cloudy. A 50% chance of showers and thunderstorms. Lows in the lower 70s. Sunday, mostly sunny with a 50% chance of showers and thunderstorms. Highs around 90. Sunday night, partly cloudy with a 20% chance of showers and thunderstorms. Lows in the mid-70s. Monday, mostly sunny. Highs in the lower 90s. Heat index values up to 105. Monday night, mostly clear. Lows in the upper 70s. Tuesday, sunny. Highs in the mid-90s. Heat index values up to 105. Tuesday night, mostly clear. Lows in the upper 70s. Wednesday, sunny. Highs in the mid-90s. Heat index values up to 105. The forecast key messages for North and Central Texas. Periodic storm chances will continue through the weekend with the highest coverage Friday night through Sunday. The severe weather threat is low, but strong storms could produce gusty winds, frequent lightning, and heavy rainfall. The spotter information statement for North and Central Texas. Spotter activation is not expected at this time. The ultraviolet index forecast for June 4th is 10, or very high. The current time is 12:06 p.m. Central Daylight Time. 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The following reports of weather temperature and wind were made at noon. DFW Airport, partly sunny, 83, dew point 69, relative humidity 62%, wind southeast at 8, pressure 30.02 inches and falling. Dallas Love Field, partly sunny, 83, south at 8. Arlington, partly sunny, 82, southeast at 7. McKinney, partly sunny, 80, southeast at 10. Denton, partly sunny, 81, southwest at 5. Elsewhere around the region, Wichita Falls, sunny, 86, south at 15, gusting to 22. Abilene, mostly sunny, 85, east at 5. At Waco, partly sunny, 80, dew point 73, relative humidity 79%, pressure 30.04 inches and falling. Tyler, partly sunny, 81, southeast at 7. Once again at noon, DFW Airport, partly sunny, 83, southeast at 8. Now let's check on your local forecast for the Dallas-Fort Worth Metroplex. Today, mostly sunny. A slight chance of showers and thunderstorms this morning, then a chance of showers and thunderstorms this afternoon. Highs in the upper 80s. Southeast winds 5 to 10 miles.

chance of rain 40%. Tonight, partly cloudy. A 20% chance of showers and thunderstorms in the evening. Lows in the lower 70s. Southeast winds 5 to 10 miles an hour. Friday, partly sunny in the morning, then mostly cloudy with a chance of showers with a slight chance of thunderstorms in the afternoon. Humid with highs in the upper 80s. Southeast winds 5 to 10 miles an hour. Chance of rain 30%. Friday night, mostly cloudy with a chance of showers. A slight chance of thunderstorms in the evening, then a chance of thunderstorms after midnight. Humid with lows in the lower 70s. Southeast winds around 5 miles an hour. Chance of rain 50%. And now the extended forecast. Saturday, mostly cloudy in the morning, then becoming partly sunny. Showers likely with a chance of thunderstorms. Humid with highs in the upper 80s. Southeast winds around 5 miles an hour. Chance of rain 70%. Saturday night, partly cloudy in the evening, then becoming mostly cloudy. A 50% chance of showers and thunderstorms. Lows in the lower 70s. Sunday, mostly sunny with a 50% chance of showers and thunderstorms. Highs around 90. Sunday night, partly cloudy with a 20% chance of showers and thunderstorms. Lows in the mid-70s. Monday, mostly sunny. Highs in the lower 90s. Heat index values up to 105. Monday night, mostly clear. Lows in the upper 70s. Tuesday, sunny. Highs in the mid-90s. Heat index values up to 105. Tuesday night, mostly clear. Lows in the upper 70s. Wednesday, sunny. Highs in the mid-90s. Heat index values up to 105. The forecast key messages for North and Central Texas. Periodic storm chances will continue through the weekend with the highest coverage Friday night through Sunday. The severe weather threat is low, but strong storms could produce gusty winds, frequent lightning, and heavy rainfall. The spotter information statement for North and Central Texas. Spotter activation is not expected at this time. The ultraviolet index forecast for June 4th is 10, or very high. The current time is 12:11 p.m. Central Daylight Time. 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Serving the Dallas-Fort Worth listening area. The following reports of weather temperature and wind were made at noon. DFW Airport, partly sunny, 83, dew point 69, relative humidity 62%, wind southeast at 8, pressure 30.02 inches and falling. Dallas Love Field, partly sunny, 83, south at 8. Fort Worth Meacham, partly sunny, 83, southeast at 7. Arlington, partly sunny, 82, southeast at 7. McKinney, partly sunny, 80, southeast at 10. Denton, partly sunny, 81, southwest at 5. Elsewhere around the region, Wichita Falls, sunny, 86, south at 15, gusting to 22. Abilene, mostly sunny, 85, east at 5. At Waco, partly sunny, 80, dew point 73, relative humidity 79%, pressure 30.04 inches and falling. Tyler, partly sunny, 81, southeast at 7. Once again at noon, DFW Airport, partly sunny, 83, southeast at 8. Now let's check on your local forecast for the Dallas-Fort Worth Metroplex. Today, mostly sunny. A slight chance of showers and thunderstorms this morning, then a chance of showers and thunderstorms this afternoon. Highs in the upper 80s. Southeast winds 5 to 10 miles an hour. Chance of rain 40%. Tonight, partly cloudy. A 20% chance of showers and thunderstorms in the evening. Lows in the lower 70s. Southeast winds 5 to 10 miles an hour. Friday, partly sunny in the morning, then mostly cloudy with a chance of showers with a slight chance of thunderstorms in the afternoon. Humid with highs in the upper 80s. Southeast winds 5 to 10 miles an hour.

chance of rain 30%. Friday night, mostly cloudy with a chance of showers. A slight chance of thunderstorms in the evening, then a chance of thunderstorms after midnight. Humid with lows in the lower 70s. Southeast winds around 5 miles an hour. Chance of rain 50%. And now the extended forecast. Saturday, mostly cloudy in the morning, then becoming partly sunny. Showers likely with a chance of thunderstorms. Humid with highs in the upper 80s. Southeast winds around 5 miles an hour. Chance of rain 70%. Saturday night, partly cloudy in the evening, then becoming mostly cloudy. A 50% chance of showers and thunderstorms. Lows in the lower 70s. Sunday, mostly sunny with a 50% chance of showers and thunderstorms. Highs around 90. Sunday night, partly cloudy with a 20% chance of showers and thunderstorms. Lows in the mid-70s. Monday, mostly sunny. Highs in the lower 90s. Heat index values up to 105. Monday night, mostly clear. Lows in the upper 70s. Tuesday, sunny. Highs in the mid-90s. Heat index values up to 105. Tuesday night, mostly clear. Lows in the upper 70s. Wednesday, sunny. Highs in the mid-90s. Heat index values up to 105. The forecast key messages for North and Central Texas. Periodic storm chances will continue through the weekend with the highest coverage Friday night through Sunday. The severe weather threat is low, but strong storms could produce gusty winds, frequent lightning, and heavy rainfall. The spotter information statement for North and Central Texas. Spotter activation is not expected at this time. The ultraviolet index forecast for June 4th is 10, or very high. The current time is 12:15 p.m. Central Daylight Time. 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The following reports of weather temperature and wind were made at noon. DFW Airport, partly sunny, 83, dew point 69, relative humidity 62%, wind southeast at 8, pressure 30.02 inches and falling. Dallas Love Field, partly sunny, 83, south at 8. Fort Worth Meacham, partly sunny, 83, southeast at 7. Arlington, partly sunny, 82, southeast at 7. McKinney, partly sunny, 80, southeast at 10. Denton, partly sunny, 81, southwest at 5. Elsewhere around the region, Wichita Falls, sunny, 86, south at 15, gusting to 22. Abilene, mostly sunny, 85, east at 5. At Waco, partly sunny, 80, dew point 73, relative humidity 79%, pressure 30.04 inches and falling. Tyler, partly sunny, 81, southeast at 7. Once again at noon, DFW Airport, partly sunny, 83, southeast at 8. Now let's check on your local forecast for the Dallas-Fort Worth Metroplex. Today, mostly sunny. A slight chance of showers and thunderstorms this morning, then a chance of showers and thunderstorms this afternoon. Highs in the upper 80s. Southeast winds 5 to 10 miles an hour. Chance of rain 40%. Tonight, partly cloudy. A 20% chance of showers and thunderstorms in the evening. Lows in the lower 70s. Southeast winds 5 to 10 miles an hour. Friday, partly sunny in the morning, then mostly cloudy with a chance of showers with a slight chance of thunderstorms in the afternoon. Humid with highs in the upper 80s. Southeast winds 5 to 10 miles an hour. Chance of rain 30%. Friday night, mostly cloudy with a chance of showers. A slight chance of thunderstorms in the evening, then a chance of thunderstorms after midnight. Humid with lows in the lower 70s. Southeast winds around 5 miles an hour. Chance of rain 50%. And now the extended forecast. Saturday, mostly cloudy in the morning, then becoming partly sunny.

showers, likely with a chance of thunderstorms. Humid with highs in the upper 80s. Southeast winds around 5 miles an hour. Chance of rain 70%. Saturday night, partly cloudy in the evening, then becoming mostly cloudy. A 50% chance of showers and thunderstorms. Lows in the lower 70s. Sunday, mostly sunny with a 50% chance of showers and thunderstorms. Highs around 90. Sunday night, partly cloudy with a 20% chance of showers and thunderstorms. Lows in the mid-70s. Monday, mostly sunny. Highs in the lower 90s. Heat index values up to 105. Monday night, mostly clear. Lows in the upper 70s. Tuesday, sunny. Highs in the mid-90s. Heat index values up to 105. Tuesday night, mostly clear. Lows in the upper 70s. Wednesday, sunny. Highs in the mid-90s. Heat index values up to 105. The forecast key messages for North and Central Texas. Periodic storm chances will continue through the weekend with the highest coverage Friday night through Sunday. The severe weather threat is low, but strong storms could produce gusty winds, frequent lightning, and heavy rainfall. The spotter information statement for North and Central Texas. Spotter activation is not expected at this time. The ultraviolet index forecast for June 4th is 10, or very high. The current time is 12:20 p.m. Central Daylight Time. 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The following reports of weather temperature and wind were made at noon. DFW Airport, partly sunny, 83, dew point 69, relative humidity 62%, wind southeast at 8, pressure 30.02 inches and falling. Dallas Love Field, partly sunny, 83, south at 8. Fort Worth Meacham, partly sunny, 83, southeast at 7. Arlington, partly sunny, 82, southeast at 7. McKinney, partly sunny, 80, southeast at 10. Denton, partly sunny, 81, southwest at 5. Elsewhere around the region, Wichita Falls, sunny, 86, south at 15, gusting to 22. Abilene, mostly sunny, 85, east at 5. At Waco, partly sunny, 80, dew point 73, relative humidity 79%, pressure 30.04 inches and falling. Tyler, partly sunny, 81, southeast at 7. Once again at noon, DFW Airport, partly sunny, 83, southeast at 8. Now let's check on your local forecast for the Dallas-Fort Worth Metroplex. Today, mostly sunny. A slight chance of showers and thunderstorms this morning, then a chance of showers and thunderstorms this afternoon. Highs in the upper 80s. Southeast winds 5 to 10 miles an hour. Chance of rain 40%. Tonight, partly cloudy. A 20% chance of showers and thunderstorms in the evening. Lows in the lower 70s. Southeast winds 5 to 10 miles an hour. Friday, partly sunny in the morning, then mostly cloudy with a chance of showers with a slight chance of thunderstorms in the afternoon. Humid with highs in the upper 80s. Southeast winds 5 to 10 miles an hour. Chance of rain 30%. Friday night, mostly cloudy with a chance of showers. A slight chance of thunderstorms in the evening, then a chance of thunderstorms after midnight. Humid with lows in the lower 70s. Southeast winds around 5 miles an hour. Chance of rain 50%. And now the extended forecast. Saturday, mostly cloudy in the morning, then becoming partly sunny. Showers likely with a chance of thunderstorms. Humid with highs in the upper 80s. Southeast winds around 5 miles an hour. Chance of rain 70%. Saturday night, partly cloudy in the evening, then becoming mostly cloudy. A 50% chance of showers and thunderstorms. Lows in the lower 70s. Sunday, mostly sunny with a 50% chance of showers and thunderstorms.

highs around 90. Sunday night, partly cloudy with a 20% chance of showers and thunderstorms. Lows in the mid-70s. Monday, mostly sunny. Highs in the lower 90s. Heat index values up to 105. Monday night, mostly clear. Lows in the upper 70s. Tuesday, sunny. Highs in the mid-90s. Heat index values up to 105. Tuesday night, mostly clear. Lows in the upper 70s. Wednesday, sunny. Highs in the mid-90s. Heat index values up to 105. The forecast key messages for North and Central Texas. Periodic storm chances will continue through the weekend with the highest coverage Friday night through Sunday. The severe weather threat is low, but strong storms could produce gusty winds, frequent lightning, and heavy rainfall. The spotter information statement for North and Central Texas. Spotter activation is not expected at this time. The ultraviolet index forecast for June 4th is 10, or very high. The current time is 12:24 p.m. Central Daylight Time. 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The following reports of weather temperature and wind were made at noon. DFW Airport, partly sunny, 83, dew point 69, relative humidity 62%, wind southeast at 8, pressure 30.02 inches and falling. Dallas Love Field, partly sunny, 83, south at 8. Fort Worth Meacham, partly sunny, 83, southeast at 7. Arlington, partly sunny, 82, southeast at 7. McKinney, partly sunny, 80, southeast at 10. Denton, partly sunny, 81, southwest at 5. Elsewhere around the region, Wichita Falls, sunny, 86, south at 15, gusting to 22. Abilene, mostly sunny, 85, east at 5. Edwinco, partly sunny, 80, dew point 73, relative humidity 79%, pressure 30.04 inches and falling. Tyler, partly sunny, 81, southeast at 7. Once again at noon, DFW Airport, partly sunny, 83, southeast at 8. Now let's check on your local forecast for the Dallas-Fort Worth Metroplex. Today, mostly sunny. A slight chance of showers and thunderstorms this morning, then a chance of showers and thunderstorms this afternoon. Highs in the upper 80s. Southeast winds 5 to 10 miles an hour. Chance of rain 40%. Tonight, partly cloudy. A 20% chance of showers and thunderstorms in the evening. Lows in the lower 70s. Southeast winds 5 to 10 miles an hour. Friday, partly sunny in the morning, then mostly cloudy with a chance of showers with a slight chance of thunderstorms in the afternoon. Humid with highs in the upper 80s. Southeast winds 5 to 10 miles an hour. Chance of rain 30%. Friday night, mostly cloudy with a chance of showers. A slight chance of thunderstorms in the evening, then a chance of thunderstorms after midnight. Humid with lows in the lower 70s. Southeast winds around 5 miles an hour. Chance of rain 50%. And now the extended forecast. Saturday, mostly cloudy in the morning, then becoming partly sunny. Showers likely with a chance of thunderstorms. Humid with highs in the upper 80s. Southeast winds around 5 miles an hour. Chance of rain 70%. Saturday night, partly cloudy in the evening, then becoming mostly cloudy. A 50% chance of showers and thunderstorms. Lows in the lower 70s. Sunday, mostly sunny with a 50% chance of showers and thunderstorms. Highs around 90. Sunday night, partly cloudy with a 20% chance of showers and thunderstorms. Lows in the mid-70s. Monday, mostly sunny. Highs in the lower 90s. Heat index values up to 105. Monday night, mostly clear. Lows in the upper 70s. Tuesday, sunny. Highs in the mid-90s. Heat index values.

is up to 105. Tuesday night, mostly clear. Lows in the upper 70s. Wednesday, sunny. Highs in the mid-90s. Heat index values up to 105. The forecast key messages for North and Central Texas. Periodic storm chances will continue through the weekend with the highest coverage Friday night through Sunday. The severe weather threat is low, but strong storms could produce gusty winds, frequent lightning, and heavy rainfall. The spotter information statement for North and Central Texas. Spotter activation is not expected at this time. The ultraviolet index forecast for June 4th is 10, or very high. The current time is 12:29 p.m. Central Daylight Time. 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The following reports of weather temperature and wind were made at noon. DFW Airport, partly sunny, 83, dew point 69, relative humidity 62%, wind southeast at 8, pressure 30.02 inches and falling. Dallas Love Field, partly sunny, 83, south at 8. Fort Worth Meacham, partly sunny, 83, southeast at 7. Arlington, partly sunny, 82, southeast at 7. McKinney, partly sunny, 80, southeast at 10. Denton, partly sunny, 81, southwest at 5. Elsewhere around the region, Wichita Falls, sunny, 86, south at 15, gusting to 22. Abilene, mostly sunny, 85, east at 5. At Waco, partly sunny, 80, dew point 73, relative humidity 79%, pressure 30.04 inches and falling. Tyler, partly sunny, 81, southeast at 7. Once again at noon, DFW Airport, partly sunny, 83, southeast at 8. Now let's check on your local forecast for the Dallas-Fort Worth Metroplex. Today, mostly sunny. A slight chance of showers and thunderstorms this morning, then a chance of showers and thunderstorms this afternoon. Highs in the upper 80s. Southeast winds 5 to 10 miles an hour. Chance of rain 40%. Tonight, partly cloudy. A 20% chance of showers and thunderstorms in the evening. Lows in the lower 70s. Southeast winds 5 to 10 miles an hour. Friday, partly sunny in the morning, then mostly cloudy with a chance of showers with a slight chance of thunderstorms in the afternoon. Humid with highs in the upper 80s. Southeast winds 5 to 10 miles an hour. Chance of rain 30%. Friday night, mostly cloudy with a chance of showers. A slight chance of thunderstorms in the evening, then a chance of thunderstorms after midnight. Humid with lows in the lower 70s. Southeast winds around 5 miles an hour. Chance of rain 50%. And now the extended forecast. Saturday, mostly cloudy in the morning, then becoming partly sunny. Showers likely with a chance of thunderstorms. Humid with highs in the upper 80s. Southeast winds around 5 miles an hour. Chance of rain 70%. Saturday night, partly cloudy in the evening, then becoming mostly cloudy. A 50% chance of showers and thunderstorms. Lows in the lower 70s. Sunday, mostly sunny with a 50% chance of showers and thunderstorms. Highs around 90. Sunday night, partly cloudy with a 20% chance of showers and thunderstorms. Lows in the mid-70s. Monday, mostly sunny. Highs in the lower 90s. Heat index values up to 105. Monday night, mostly clear. Lows in the upper 70s. Tuesday, sunny. Highs in the mid-90s. Heat index values up to 105. Tuesday night, mostly clear. Lows in the upper 70s. Wednesday, sunny. Highs in the mid-90s. Heat index values up to 70s. Wednesday, sunny. Highs in the mid-90s. Heat index values up to 105. The forecast key messages for North and Central Texas. Periodic storm chances will continue.

continue through the weekend with the highest coverage Friday night through Sunday. The severe weather threat is low, but strong storms could produce gusty winds, frequent lightning, and heavy rainfall. The spotter information statement for North and Central Texas. Spotter activation is not expected at this time. The ultraviolet index forecast for June 4th is 10, or very high. The current time is 12:33 p.m. Central Daylight Time. 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Serving the Dallas-Fort Worth listening area. The following reports of weather temperature and wind were made at noon. DFW Airport, partly sunny, 83, dew point 69, relative humidity 62%, wind southeast at 8, pressure 30.02 inches and falling. Dallas Love Field, partly sunny, 83, south at 8. Fort Worth Meacham, partly sunny, 83, southeast at 7. Arlington, partly sunny, 82, southeast at 7. McKinney, partly sunny, 80, southeast at 10. Denton, partly sunny, 81, southwest at 5. Elsewhere around the region, Wichita Falls, sunny, 86, south at 15, gusting to 22. Abilene, mostly sunny, 85, east at 5. At Waco, partly sunny, 80, dew point 73, relative humidity 79%, pressure 30.04 inches and falling. Tyler, partly sunny, 81, southeast at 7. Once again at noon, DFW Airport, partly sunny, 83, southeast at 8. Now let's check on your local forecast for the Dallas-Fort Worth Metroplex. Today, mostly sunny. A slight chance of showers and thunderstorms this morning, then a chance of showers and thunderstorms this afternoon. Highs in the upper 80s. Southeast winds 5 to 10 miles an hour. Chance of rain 40%. Tonight, partly cloudy. A 20% chance of showers and thunderstorms in the evening. Lows in the lower 70s. Southeast winds 5 to 10 miles an hour. Friday, partly sunny in the morning, then mostly cloudy with a chance of showers with a slight chance of thunderstorms in the afternoon. Humid with highs in the upper 80s. Southeast winds 5 to 10 miles an hour. Chance of rain 30%. Friday night, mostly cloudy with a chance of showers. A slight chance of thunderstorms in the evening, then a chance of thunderstorms after midnight. Humid with lows in the lower 70s. Southeast winds around 5 miles an hour. Chance of rain 50%. And now the extended forecast. Saturday, mostly cloudy in the morning, then becoming partly sunny. Showers likely with a chance of thunderstorms. Humid with highs in the upper 80s. Southeast winds around 5 miles an hour. Chance of rain 70%. Saturday night, partly cloudy in the evening, then becoming mostly cloudy. A 50% chance of showers and thunderstorms. Lows in the lower 70s. Sunday, mostly sunny with a 50% chance of showers and thunderstorms. Highs around 90. Sunday night, partly cloudy with a 20% chance of showers and thunderstorms. Lows in the mid-70s. Monday, mostly sunny. Highs in the lower 90s. Heat index values up to 105. Monday night, mostly clear. Lows in the upper 70s. Tuesday, sunny. Highs in the mid-90s. Heat index values up to 105. Tuesday night, mostly clear. Lows in the upper 70s. Wednesday, sunny. Highs in the mid-90s. Heat index values up to 105. The forecast key messages for North and Central Texas. Periodic storm chances will continue through the weekend with the highest coverage Friday night through Sunday. The severe weather threat is low, but strong storms could produce gusty winds, frequent lightning, and heavy rainfall. The spotter information statement for North and Central Texas. Spotter activation is not expected at this time. The ultraviolet index forecast for June 4th is 10, or very high. The current time is 12:38 p.m.

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The following reports of weather temperature and wind were made at noon. DFW Airport, partly sunny, 83, dew point 69, relative humidity 62%, wind southeast at 8, pressure 30.02 inches and falling. Dallas Love Field, partly sunny, 83, south at 8. Fort Worth Meacham, partly sunny, 83, southeast at 7. Arlington, partly sunny, 82, southeast at 7. McKinney, partly sunny, 80, southeast at 10. Denton, partly sunny, 81, southwest at 5. Elsewhere around the region, Wichita Falls, sunny, 86, south at 15, gusting to 22. Abilene, mostly sunny, 85, east at 5. At Waco, partly sunny, 80, dew point 73, relative humidity 79%, pressure 30.04 inches and falling. Tyler, partly sunny, 81, southeast at 7. Once again at noon, DFW Airport, partly sunny, 83, southeast at 8. Now let's check on your local forecast for the Dallas-Fort Worth Metroplex. Today, mostly sunny. A slight chance of showers and thunderstorms this morning, then a chance of showers and thunderstorms this afternoon. Highs in the upper 80s. Southeast winds 5 to 10 miles an hour. Chance of rain 40%. Tonight, partly cloudy. A 20% chance of showers and thunderstorms in the evening. Lows in the lower 70s. Southeast winds 5 to 10 miles an hour. Friday, partly sunny in the morning, then mostly cloudy with a chance of showers with a slight chance of thunderstorms in the afternoon. Humid with highs in the upper 80s. Southeast winds 5 to 10 miles an hour. Chance of rain 30%. Friday night, mostly cloudy with a chance of showers. A slight chance of thunderstorms in the evening, then a chance of thunderstorms after midnight. Humid with lows in the lower 70s. Southeast winds around 5 miles an hour. Chance of rain 50%. And now the extended forecast. Saturday, mostly cloudy in the morning, then becoming partly sunny. Showers likely with a chance of thunderstorms. Humid with highs in the upper 80s. Southeast winds around 5 miles an hour. Chance of rain 70%. Saturday night, partly cloudy in the evening, then becoming mostly cloudy. A 50% chance of showers and thunderstorms. Lows in the lower 70s. Sunday, mostly sunny with a 50% chance of showers and thunderstorms. Highs around 90. Sunday night, partly cloudy with a 20% chance of showers and thunderstorms. Lows in the mid-70s. Monday, mostly sunny. Highs in the lower 90s. Heat index values up to 105. Monday night, mostly clear. Lows in the upper 70s. Tuesday, sunny. Highs in the mid-90s. Heat index values up to 105. Tuesday night, mostly clear. Lows in the upper 70s. Wednesday, sunny. Highs in the mid-90s. Heat index values up to 105. The forecast key messages for North and Central Texas. Periodic storm chances will continue through the weekend with the highest coverage Friday night through Sunday. The severe weather threat is low, but strong storms could produce gusty winds, frequent lightning, and heavy rainfall. The spotter information statement for North and Central Texas. Spotter activation is not expected at this time. The ultraviolet index forecast for June 4th is 10, or very high. The current time is 12:42 p.m. Central Daylight Time. 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The following reports of weather temperature and wind were made at noon. DFW Airport, partly sunny, 83, dew point 69, relative humidity 62%, wind southeast at 8, pressure 30.02.

Now let's check on your local forecast for the Dallas-Fort Worth Metroplex. Today, mostly sunny. A slight chance of showers and thunderstorms this morning, then a chance of showers and thunderstorms this afternoon. Highs in the upper 80s. Southeast winds 5 to 10 miles an hour. Chance of rain 40%. Tonight, partly cloudy. A 20% chance of showers and thunderstorms in the evening. Lows in the lower 70s. Southeast winds 5 to 10 miles an hour. Friday, partly sunny in the morning, then mostly cloudy with a chance of showers with a slight chance of thunderstorms in the afternoon. Humid with highs in the upper 80s. Southeast winds 5 to 10 miles an hour. Chance of rain 30%. Friday night, mostly cloudy with a chance of showers. A slight chance of thunderstorms in the evening, then a chance of thunderstorms after midnight. Humid with lows in the lower 70s. Southeast winds around 5 miles an hour. Chance of rain 50%. And now the extended forecast. Saturday, mostly cloudy in the morning, then becoming partly sunny. Showers likely with a chance of thunderstorms. Humid with highs in the upper 80s. Southeast winds around 5 miles an hour. Chance of rain 70%. Saturday night, partly cloudy in the evening, then becoming mostly cloudy. A 50% chance of showers and thunderstorms. Lows in the lower 70s. Sunday, mostly sunny with a 50% chance of showers and thunderstorms. Highs around 90. Sunday night, partly cloudy with a 20% chance of showers and thunderstorms. Lows in the mid-70s. Monday, mostly sunny. Highs in the lower 90s. Heat index values up to 105. Monday night, mostly clear. Lows in the upper 70s. Tuesday, sunny. Highs in the mid-90s. Heat index values up to 105. Tuesday night, mostly clear. Lows in the upper 70s. Wednesday, sunny. Highs in the mid-90s. Heat index values up to 105. The forecast key messages for North and Central Texas. Periodic storm chances will continue through the weekend with the highest coverage Friday night through Sunday. The severe weather threat is low, but strong storms could produce gusty winds, frequent lightning, and heavy rainfall. The spotter information statement for North and Central Texas. Spotter activation is not expected at this time. The ultraviolet index forecast for June 4th is 10, or very high. The current time is 12:56 p.m. Central Daylight Time. 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The following reports of weather temperature and wind were made at noon. DFW Airport, partly sunny, 83, dew point 69, relative humidity 62%, wind southeast at 8, pressure 30.02 inches and falling. Dallas Love Field, partly sunny, 83, south at 8. Fort Worth Meacham, partly sunny, 83, southeast at 7. Arlington, partly sunny, 82, southeast at 7. McKinney, partly sunny, 80, southeast at 10. Denton, partly sunny, 81, southwest at 5. Elsewhere around the region, Wichita Falls, sunny, 86, south at 15, gusting to 22. Abilene, mostly sunny, 85, east at 5. At Waco, partly sunny, 80, dew point 73, relative humidity 79%, pressure 30.04 inches and falling. Tyler, partly sunny, 81, southeast at 7. Once again at noon, DFW Airport, partly sunny, 83, southeast at 8. Now let's check on your local forecast for the Dallas-Fort Worth Metroplex. Today, mostly sunny. A slight chance of showers and thunderstorms this morning, then a chance of showers and thunderstorms this afternoon. Highs in the upper 80s. Southeast winds 5 to 10 miles an hour. Chance of rain 40%. Tonight, partly cloudy. A 20% chance of showers and thunderstorms in the evening.

mostly cloudy in the morning, then becoming partly sunny. Showers likely with a chance of thunderstorms. Humid with highs in the upper 80s. Southeast winds around 5 miles an hour. Chance of rain 70%. Saturday night, partly cloudy in the evening, then becoming mostly cloudy. A 50% chance of showers and thunderstorms. Lows in the lower 70s. Sunday, mostly sunny with a 50% chance of showers and thunderstorms. Highs around 90. Sunday night, partly cloudy with a 20% chance of showers and thunderstorms. Lows in the mid-70s. Monday, mostly sunny. Highs in the lower 90s. Heat index values up to 105. Monday night, mostly clear. Lows in the upper 70s. Tuesday, sunny. Highs in the mid-90s. Heat index values up to 105. Tuesday night, mostly clear. Lows in the upper 70s. Wednesday, sunny. Highs in the mid-90s. Heat index values up to 105. The forecast key messages for North and Central Texas. Periodic storm chances will continue through the weekend with the highest coverage Friday night through Sunday. The severe weather threat is low, but strong storms could produce gusty winds, frequent lightning, and heavy rainfall. The spotter information statement for North and Central Texas. Spotter activation is not expected at this time. The ultraviolet index forecast for June 4th is 10, or very high. The current time is 1 p.m. Central Daylight Time. 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Serving the Dallas-Fort Worth listening area. The following reports of weather temperature and wind were made at noon. DFW Airport, partly sunny, 83, dew point 69, relative humidity 62%, wind southeast at 8, pressure 30.02 inches and falling. Dallas Love Field, partly sunny, 83, south at 8. Fort Worth Meacham, partly sunny, 83, southeast at 7. Arlington, partly sunny, 82, southeast at 7. McKinney, partly sunny, 80, southeast at 10. Denton, partly sunny, 81, southwest at 5. Elsewhere around the region, Wichita Falls, sunny, 86, south at 15, gusting to 22. Abilene, mostly sunny, 85, east at 5. At Waco, partly sunny, 80, dew point 73, relative humidity 79%, pressure 30.04 inches and falling. Tyler, partly sunny, 81, southeast at 7. Once again at noon, DFW Airport, partly sunny, 83, southeast at 8. The following reports of weather temperature and wind were made at 1 p.m. DFW Airport, partly sunny, 84, dew point 68, relative humidity 58%, wind south at 8, pressure 30.01 inches and falling. Dallas Love Field, partly sunny, 84, southeast at 8. Arlington, mostly sunny, 84, east at 8. McKinney, partly sunny, 82, variable at 7. Denton, mostly sunny, 85, calm. Elsewhere around the region, Wichita Falls, sunny, 88, south at 8, gusting to 24. Abilene, partly sunny, 84, southeast at 5. Waco, mostly sunny, 83, calm. Tyler, partly sunny, 83, southeast at 10. Once again at 1 p.m., DFW Airport, partly sunny, 84, south at 8. Now let's check on your local forecast for the Dallas-Fort Worth Metroplex. Today, mostly sunny. A slight chance of showers and thunderstorms this morning, then a chance of showers and thunderstorms this afternoon. Highs in the upper 80s. Southeast winds 5 to 10 miles an hour. Chance of rain 40%. Tonight, partly cloudy. A 20% chance of showers and thunderstorms in the evening. Lows in the lower 70s. Southeast winds 5 to 10 miles an hour. Friday, partly sunny in the morning, then mostly cloudy with a chance of showers with a slight chance of thunderstorms in the afternoon.

afternoon. Humid with highs in the upper 80s. Southeast winds 5 to 10 miles an hour. Chance of rain 30%. Friday night, mostly cloudy with a chance of showers. A slight chance of thunderstorms in the evening, then a chance of thunderstorms after midnight. Humid with lows in the lower 70s. Southeast winds around 5 miles an hour. Chance of rain 50%. And now the extended forecast. Saturday, mostly cloudy in the morning, then becoming partly sunny. Showers likely with a chance of thunderstorms. Humid with highs in the upper 80s. Southeast winds around 5 miles an hour. Chance of rain 70%. Saturday night, partly cloudy in the evening, then becoming mostly cloudy. A 50% chance of showers and thunderstorms. Lows in the lower 70s. Sunday, mostly sunny with a 50% chance of showers and thunderstorms. Highs around 90. Sunday night, partly cloudy with a 20% chance of showers and thunderstorms. Lows in the mid-70s. Monday, mostly sunny. Highs in the lower 90s. Heat index values up to 105. Monday night, mostly clear. Lows in the upper 70s. Tuesday, sunny. Highs in the mid-90s. Heat index values up to 105. Tuesday night, mostly clear. Lows in the upper 70s. Wednesday, sunny. Highs in the mid-90s. Heat index values up to 105. The forecast key messages for North and Central Texas. Periodic storm chances will continue through the weekend with the highest coverage Friday night through Sunday. The severe weather threat is low, but strong storms could produce gusty winds, frequent lightning, and heavy rainfall. The spotter information statement for North and Central Texas. Spotter activation is not expected at this time. The ultraviolet index forecast for June 4th is 10, or very high. The current time is 1:06 p.m. Central Daylight Time. 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The following reports of weather temperature and wind were made at 1 p.m. DFW Airport, partly sunny, 84, dew point 68, relative humidity 58%, wind south at 8, pressure 30.01 inches and falling. Dallas Love Field, partly sunny, 84, southeast at 8. Arlington, mostly sunny, 84, east at 8. McKinney, partly sunny, 82, variable at 7. Denton, mostly sunny, 85, calm. Elsewhere around the region, Wichita Falls, sunny, 88, south at 8, gusting to 24. Abilene, partly sunny, 84, southeast at 5. Waco, mostly sunny, 83, calm. Tyler, partly sunny, 83, southeast at 10. Once again at 1 p.m., DFW Airport, partly sunny, 84, south at 8. Now let's check on your local forecast for the Dallas-Fort Worth Metroplex. Today, mostly sunny. A slight chance of showers and thunderstorms this morning, then a chance of showers and thunderstorms this afternoon. Highs in the upper 80s. Southeast winds 5 to 10 miles an hour. Chance of rain 40%. Tonight, partly cloudy. A 20% chance of showers and thunderstorms in the evening. Lows in the lower 70s. Southeast winds 5 to 10 miles an hour. Friday, partly sunny in the morning, then mostly cloudy with a chance of showers with a slight chance of thunderstorms in the afternoon. Humid with highs in the upper 80s. Southeast winds 5 to 10 miles an hour. Chance of rain 30%. Friday night, mostly cloudy with a chance of showers. A slight chance of thunderstorms in the evening, then a chance of thunderstorms after midnight. Humid with lows in the lower 70s. Southeast winds around 5 miles an hour. Chance of rain 50%. And now the extended forecast. Saturday, mostly cloudy in the morning, then becoming partly sunny. Showers likely with a chance of thunderstorms. Humid with

in the upper 80s. Southeast winds around 5 miles an hour. Chance of rain 70%. Saturday night, partly cloudy in the evening, then becoming mostly cloudy. A 50% chance of showers and thunderstorms. Lows in the lower 70s. Sunday, mostly sunny with a 50% chance of showers and thunderstorms. Highs around 90. Sunday night, partly cloudy with a 20% chance of showers and thunderstorms. Lows in the mid-70s. Monday, mostly sunny. Highs in the lower 90s. Heat index values up to 105. Monday night, mostly clear. Lows in the upper 70s. Tuesday, sunny. Highs in the mid-90s. Heat index values up to 105. Tuesday night, mostly clear. Lows in the upper 70s. Wednesday, sunny. Highs in the mid-90s. Heat index values up to 105. The forecast key messages for North and Central Texas. Periodic storm chances will continue through the weekend with the highest coverage Friday night through Sunday. The severe weather threat is low, but strong storms could produce gusty winds, frequent lightning, and heavy rainfall. The spotter information statement for North and Central Texas. Spotter activation is not expected at this time. The ultraviolet index forecast for June 4th is 10, or very high. The current time is 1:10 p.m. Central Daylight Time. 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The following reports of weather temperature and wind were made at 1 p.m. DFW Airport, partly sunny, 84, dew point 68, relative humidity 58%, wind south at 8, pressure 30.01 inches and falling. Dallas Love Field, partly sunny, 84, southeast at 8. Arlington, mostly sunny, 84, east at 8. McKinney, partly sunny, 82, variable at 7. Denton, mostly sunny, 85, calm. Elsewhere around the region, Wichita Falls, sunny, 88, south at 8, gusting to 24. Abilene, partly sunny, 84, southeast at 5. Waco, mostly sunny, 83, calm. Tyler, partly sunny, 83, southeast at 10. Once again at 1 p.m., DFW Airport, partly sunny, 84, south at 8. Now let's check on your local forecast for the Dallas-Fort Worth Metroplex. Today, mostly sunny. A slight chance of showers and thunderstorms this morning, then a chance of showers and thunderstorms this afternoon. Highs in the upper 80s. Southeast winds 5 to 10 miles an hour. Chance of rain 40%. Tonight, partly cloudy. A 20% chance of showers and thunderstorms in the evening. Lows in the lower 70s. Southeast winds 5 to 10 miles an hour. Friday, partly sunny in the morning, then mostly cloudy with a chance of showers with a slight chance of thunderstorms in the afternoon. Humid with highs in the upper 80s. Southeast winds 5 to 10 miles an hour. Chance of rain 30%. Friday night, mostly cloudy with a chance of showers. A slight chance of thunderstorms in the evening, then a chance of thunderstorms after midnight. Humid with lows in the lower 70s. Southeast winds around 5 miles an hour. Chance of rain 50%. And now the extended forecast. Saturday, mostly cloudy in the morning, then becoming partly sunny. Showers likely with a chance of thunderstorms. Humid with highs in the upper 80s. Southeast winds around 5 miles an hour. Chance of rain 70%. Saturday night, partly cloudy in the evening, then becoming mostly cloudy. A 50% chance of showers and thunderstorms. Lows in the lower 70s. Sunday, mostly sunny with a 50% chance of showers and thunderstorms. Highs around 90. Sunday night, partly cloudy with a 20% chance of showers and thunderstorms. Lows in the mid-70s. Monday, mostly sunny. Highs in the lower 90s. Heat index values up.

105. Monday night, mostly clear. Lows in the upper 70s. Tuesday, sunny. Highs in the mid-90s. Heat index values up to 105. Tuesday night, mostly clear. Lows in the upper 70s. Wednesday, sunny. Highs in the mid-90s. Heat index values up to 105. The forecast key messages for North and Central Texas. Periodic storm chances will continue through the weekend with the highest coverage Friday night through Sunday. The severe weather threat is low, but strong storms could produce gusty winds, frequent lightning, and heavy rainfall. The spotter information statement for North and Central Texas. Spotter activation is not expected at this time. The ultraviolet index forecast for June 4th is 10, or very high. The current time is 1:15 p.m. Central Daylight Time. 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The following reports of weather temperature and wind were made at 1 p.m. DFW Airport, partly sunny, 84, dew point 68, relative humidity 58%, wind south at 8, pressure 30.01 inches and falling. Dallas Love Field, partly sunny, 84, southeast at 8. Arlington, mostly sunny, 84, east at 8. McKinney, partly sunny, 82, variable at 7. Denton, mostly sunny, 85, calm. Elsewhere around the region, Wichita Falls, sunny, 88, south at 8, gusting to 24. Abilene, partly sunny, 84, southeast at 5. Waco, mostly sunny, 83, calm. Tyler, partly sunny, 83, southeast at 10. Once again at 1 p.m., DFW Airport, partly sunny, 84, south at 8. Now let's check on your local forecast for the Dallas-Fort Worth Metroplex. Today, mostly sunny. A slight chance of showers and thunderstorms this morning, then a chance of showers and thunderstorms this afternoon. Highs in the upper 80s. Southeast winds 5 to 10 miles an hour. Chance of rain 40%. Tonight, partly cloudy. A 20% chance of showers and thunderstorms in the evening. Lows in the lower 70s. Southeast winds 5 to 10 miles an hour. Friday, partly sunny in the morning, then mostly cloudy with a chance of showers with a slight chance of thunderstorms in the afternoon. Humid with highs in the upper 80s. Southeast winds 5 to 10 miles an hour. Chance of rain 30%. Friday night, mostly cloudy with a chance of showers. A slight chance of thunderstorms in the evening, then a chance of thunderstorms after midnight. Humid with lows in the lower 70s. Southeast winds around 5 miles an hour. Chance of rain 50%. And now the extended forecast. Saturday, mostly cloudy in the morning, then becoming partly sunny. Showers likely with a chance of thunderstorms. Humid with highs in the upper 80s. Southeast winds around 5 miles an hour. Chance of rain 70%. Saturday night, partly cloudy in the evening, then becoming mostly cloudy. A 50% chance of showers and thunderstorms. Lows in the lower 70s. Sunday, mostly sunny with a 50% chance of showers and thunderstorms. Highs around 90. Sunday night, partly cloudy with a 20% chance of showers and thunderstorms. Lows in the mid-70s. Monday, mostly sunny. Highs in the lower 90s. Heat index values up to 105. Monday night, mostly clear. Lows in the upper 70s. Tuesday, sunny. Highs in the mid-90s. Heat index values up to 105. Tuesday night, mostly clear. Lows in the upper 70s. Wednesday, sunny. Highs in the mid-90s. Heat index values up to 105. The forecast key messages for North and Central Texas. Periodic storm chances will continue through the weekend with the highest coverage Friday night through Sunday. The severe weather threat is low, but

Passing storms could produce gusty winds, frequent lightning, and heavy rainfall. The spotter information statement for North and Central Texas. Spotter activation is not expected at this time. The ultraviolet index forecast for June 4th is 10, or very high. The current time is 1:19 p.m. Central Daylight Time. 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The following reports of weather temperature and wind were made at 1 p.m. DFW Airport, partly sunny, 84, dew point 68, relative humidity 58%, wind south at 8, pressure 30.01 inches and falling. Dallas Love Field, partly sunny, 84, southeast at 8. Arlington, mostly sunny, 84, east at 8. McKinney, partly sunny, 82, variable at 7. Denton, mostly sunny, 85, calm. Elsewhere around the region, Wichita Falls, sunny, 88, south at 8, gusting to 24. Abilene, partly sunny, 84, southeast at 5. Waco, mostly sunny, 83, calm. Tyler, partly sunny, 83, southeast at 10. Once again at 1 p.m., DFW Airport, partly sunny, 84, south at 8. Now let's check on your local forecast for the Dallas-Fort Worth Metroplex. Today, mostly sunny. A slight chance of showers and thunderstorms this morning, then a chance of showers and thunderstorms this afternoon. Highs in the upper 80s. Southeast winds 5 to 10 miles an hour. Chance of rain 40%. Tonight, partly cloudy. A 20% chance of showers and thunderstorms in the evening. Lows in the lower 70s. Southeast winds 5 to 10 miles an hour. Friday, partly sunny in the morning, then mostly cloudy with a chance of showers with a slight chance of thunderstorms in the afternoon. Humid with highs in the upper 80s. Southeast winds 5 to 10 miles an hour. Chance of rain 30%. Friday night, mostly cloudy with a chance of showers. A slight chance of thunderstorms in the evening, then a chance of thunderstorms after midnight. Humid with lows in the lower 70s. Southeast winds around 5 miles an hour. Chance of rain 50%. And now the extended forecast. Saturday, mostly cloudy in the morning, then becoming partly sunny. Showers likely with a chance of thunderstorms. Humid with highs in the upper 80s. Southeast winds around 5 miles an hour. Chance of rain 70%. Saturday night, partly cloudy in the evening, then becoming mostly cloudy. A 50% chance of showers and thunderstorms. Lows in the lower 70s. Sunday, mostly sunny with a 50% chance of showers and thunderstorms. Highs around 90. Sunday night, partly cloudy with a 20% chance of showers and thunderstorms. Lows in the mid-70s. Monday, mostly sunny. Highs in the lower 90s. Heat index values up to 105. Monday night, mostly clear. Lows in the upper 70s. Tuesday, sunny. Highs in the mid-90s. Heat index values up to 105. Tuesday night, mostly clear. Lows in the upper 70s. Wednesday, sunny. Highs in the mid-90s. Heat index values up to 105. The forecast key messages for North and Central Texas. Periodic storm chances will continue through the weekend with the highest coverage Friday night through Sunday. The severe weather threat is low, but strong storms could produce gusty winds, frequent lightning, and heavy rainfall. The spotter information statement for North and Central Texas. Spotter activation is not expected at this time. The ultraviolet index forecast for June 4th is 10, or very high. The current time is 1:23 p.m. Central Daylight Time. 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The following reports of weather temperature and wind were made at

DFW Airport. Partly sunny, 84, dew point 68, relative humidity 58%, wind south at 8, pressure 30.01 inches and falling. Dallas Love Field, partly sunny, 84, southeast at 8. Arlington, mostly sunny, 84, east at 8. McKinney, partly sunny, 82, variable at 7. Denton, mostly sunny, 85, calm. Elsewhere around the region, Wichita Falls, sunny, 88, south at 8, gusting to 24. Abilene, partly sunny, 84, southeast at 5. Waco, mostly sunny, 83, calm. Tyler, partly sunny, 83, southeast at 10. Once again at 1 p.m., DFW Airport, partly sunny, 84, south at 8. Now let's check on your local forecast for the Dallas-Fort Worth Metroplex. Today, mostly sunny. A slight chance of showers and thunderstorms this morning, then a chance of showers and thunderstorms this afternoon. Highs in the upper 80s. Southeast winds 5 to 10 miles an hour. Chance of rain 40%. Tonight, partly cloudy. A 20% chance of showers and thunderstorms in the evening. Lows in the lower 70s. Southeast winds 5 to 10 miles an hour. Friday, partly sunny in the morning, then mostly cloudy with a chance of showers with a slight chance of thunderstorms in the afternoon. Humid with highs in the upper 80s. Southeast winds 5 to 10 miles an hour. Chance of rain 30%. Friday night, mostly cloudy with a chance of showers. A slight chance of thunderstorms in the evening, then a chance of thunderstorms after midnight. Humid with lows in the lower 70s. Southeast winds around 5 miles an hour. Chance of rain 50%. And now the extended forecast. Saturday, mostly cloudy in the morning, then becoming partly sunny. Showers likely with a chance of thunderstorms. Humid with highs in the upper 80s. Southeast winds around 5 miles an hour. Chance of rain 70%. Saturday night, partly cloudy in the evening, then becoming mostly cloudy. A 50% chance of showers and thunderstorms. Lows in the lower 70s. Sunday, mostly sunny with a 50% chance of showers and thunderstorms. Highs around 90. Sunday night, partly cloudy with a 20% chance of showers and thunderstorms. Lows in the mid-70s. Monday, mostly sunny. Highs in the lower 90s. Heat index values up to 105. Monday night, mostly clear. Lows in the upper 70s. Tuesday, sunny. Highs in the mid-90s. Heat index values up to 105. Tuesday night, mostly clear. Lows in the upper 70s. Wednesday, sunny. Highs in the mid-90s. Heat index values up to 105. The forecast key messages for North and Central Texas. Periodic storm chances will continue through the weekend with the highest coverage Friday night through Sunday. The severe weather threat is low, but strong storms could produce gusty winds, frequent lightning, and heavy rainfall. The spotter information statement for North and Central Texas. Spotter activation is not expected at this time. The ultraviolet index forecast for June 5th is 9, or very high. The current time is 1:28 p.m. Central Daylight Time. 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The following reports of weather temperature and wind were made at 1 p.m. DFW Airport, partly sunny, 84, dew point 68, relative humidity 58%, wind south at 8, pressure 30.01 inches and falling. Dallas Love Field, partly sunny, 84, southeast at 8. Arlington, mostly sunny, 84, east at 8. McKinney, partly sunny, 82, variable at 7. Denton, mostly sunny, 85, calm. Elsewhere around the region, Wichita Falls, sunny, 88, south at 8, gusting to 24. Abilene, partly sunny, 84.

southeast at 5. Waco, mostly sunny, 83, calm. Tyler, partly sunny, 83, southeast at 10. Once again at 1 p.m., DFW Airport, partly sunny, 84, south at 8. Now let's check on your local forecast for the Dallas-Fort Worth Metroplex. Today, mostly sunny. A slight chance of showers and thunderstorms this morning, then a chance of showers and thunderstorms this afternoon. Highs in the upper 80s. Southeast winds 5 to 10 miles an hour. Chance of rain 40%. Tonight, partly cloudy. A 20% chance of showers and thunderstorms in the evening. Lows in the lower 70s. Southeast winds 5 to 10 miles an hour. Friday, partly sunny in the morning, then mostly cloudy with a chance of showers with a slight chance of thunderstorms in the afternoon. Humid with highs in the upper 80s. Southeast winds 5 to 10 miles an hour. Chance of rain 30%. Friday night, mostly cloudy with a chance of showers. A slight chance of thunderstorms in the evening, then a chance of thunderstorms after midnight. Humid with lows in the lower 70s. Southeast winds around 5 miles an hour. Chance of rain 50%. Now let's check on your local forecast for the Dallas-Fort Worth Metroplex. This afternoon, mostly cloudy with a 40% chance of showers and thunderstorms. Highs in the upper 80s. Southeast winds 5 to 10 miles an hour. Tonight, mostly cloudy with a 20% chance of showers and thunderstorms. Humid with lows in the lower 70s. Southeast winds 5 to 10 miles an hour. Friday, mostly cloudy. A slight chance of showers and thunderstorms in the morning, then a chance of showers and thunderstorms in the afternoon. Humid with highs in the mid-80s. Southeast winds 5 to 10 miles an hour. Chance of rain 40%. Friday night, mostly cloudy with a chance of showers. A chance of thunderstorms in the evening, then a slight chance of thunderstorms after midnight. Humid with lows in the lower 70s. Southeast winds around 5 miles an hour. Chance of rain 50%. And now the extended forecast. Saturday, mostly cloudy in the morning. A chance of thunderstorms. Showers with highs in the mid-80s. Southeast winds 5 to 10 miles an hour. Chance of rain 80%. Saturday night, partly cloudy in the evening, then becoming mostly cloudy. A chance of thunderstorms. A chance of showers in the evening, then showers likely after midnight. Lows in the lower 70s. Chance of rain 60%. Sunday, partly sunny with a 50% chance of showers and thunderstorms. Highs in the upper 80s. Sunday night, partly cloudy with a 20% chance of showers and thunderstorms in the evening, then mostly clear after midnight. Lows in the mid-70s. Monday, mostly sunny. Highs in the lower 90s. Heat index values up to 105. Monday night, mostly clear. Lows in the mid-70s. Tuesday, sunny. Highs in the mid-90s. Tuesday night, mostly clear. Lows in the mid-70s. Wednesday, sunny. Highs in the mid-90s. The forecast key messages for North and Central Texas. Periodic storm chances will continue through the weekend with the highest coverage Friday night through Sunday. The severe weather threat is low, but strong storms could produce gusty winds, frequent lightning, and heavy rainfall. The spot storms could produce gusty winds, frequent lightning, and heavy rainfall. The spotter information statement for North and Central Texas. Spotter activation is not expected at this time. The ultraviolet index forecast for June 5th is 9, or very high. The current time is 1:33 p.m. Central Daylight Time. 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The following reports of weather temperature and wind were made at 1 p.m. DFW Airport, partly sunny, 84, dew point 68, relative humidity 58%, wind south at 8, pressure 30.01 inches and falling.

Dallas Love Field, partly sunny, 84, southeast at 8. Arlington, mostly sunny, 84, east at 8. McKinney, partly sunny, 82, variable at 7. Denton, mostly sunny, 85, calm. Elsewhere around the region, Wichita Falls, sunny, 88, south at 8, gusting to 24. Abilene, partly sunny, 84, southeast at 5. Waco, mostly sunny, 83, calm. Tyler, partly sunny, 83, southeast at 10. Once again at 1 p.m., DFW Airport, partly sunny, 84, south at 8. Now let's check on your local forecast for the Dallas-Fort Worth Metroplex. This afternoon, mostly cloudy with a 40% chance of showers and thunderstorms. Highs in the upper 80s. Southeast winds 5 to 10 miles an hour. Tonight, mostly cloudy with a 20% chance of showers and thunderstorms. Humid with lows in the lower 70s. Southeast winds 5 to 10 miles an hour. Friday, mostly cloudy. A slight chance of showers and thunderstorms in the morning, then a chance of showers and thunderstorms in the afternoon. Humid with highs in the mid-80s. Southeast winds 5 to 10 miles an hour. Chance of rain 40%. Friday night, mostly cloudy with a chance of showers. A chance of thunderstorms in the evening, then a slight chance of thunderstorms after midnight. Humid with lows in the lower 70s. Southeast winds around 5 miles an hour. Chance of rain 50%. And now the extended forecast. Saturday, mostly cloudy in the morning. A chance of thunderstorms. Showers with highs in the mid-80s. Southeast winds 5 to 10 miles an hour. Chance of rain 80%. Saturday night, partly cloudy in the evening, then becoming mostly cloudy. A chance of thunderstorms. A chance of showers in the evening, then showers likely after midnight. Lows in the lower 70s. Chance of rain 60%. Sunday, partly sunny with a 50% chance of showers and thunderstorms. Highs in the upper 80s. Sunday night, partly cloudy with a 20% chance of showers and thunderstorms in the evening, then mostly clear after midnight. Lows in the mid-70s. Monday, mostly sunny. Highs in the lower 90s. Heat index values up to 105. Monday night, mostly clear. Lows in the mid-70s. Tuesday, sunny. Highs in the mid-90s. Tuesday night, mostly clear. Lows in the mid-70s. Wednesday, sunny. Highs in the mid-90s. The forecast key messages for North and Central Texas. Periodic storm chances will continue through the weekend with the highest coverage Friday night through Sunday. The severe weather threat is low, but strong storms could produce gusty winds, frequent lightning, and heavy rainfall. The spotter information statement for North and Central Texas. Spotter activation is not expected at this time. The ultraviolet index forecast for June 5th is 9, or very high. The current time is 1:37 p.m. Central Daylight Time. 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The following reports of weather temperature and wind were made at 1 p.m. DFW Airport, partly sunny, 84, dew point 68, relative humidity 58%, wind south at 8, pressure 30.01 inches and falling. Dallas Love Field, partly sunny, 84, southeast at 8. Arlington, mostly sunny, 84, east at 8. McKinney, partly sunny, 82, variable at 7. Denton, mostly sunny, 85, calm. Elsewhere around the region, Wichita Falls, sunny, 88, south at 8, gusting to 24. Abilene, partly sunny, 84, southeast at 5. Waco, mostly sunny, 83, calm. Tyler, partly sunny, 83, southeast at 10. Once again at 1 p.m., DFW Airport, partly sunny, 84, south at 8. Now let's check on your

Forecast for the Dallas-Fort Worth Metroplex. This afternoon, mostly cloudy with a 40% chance of showers and thunderstorms. Highs in the upper 80s. Southeast winds 5 to 10 miles an hour. Tonight, mostly cloudy with a 20% chance of showers and thunderstorms. Humid with lows in the lower 70s. Southeast winds 5 to 10 miles an hour. Friday, mostly cloudy. A slight chance of showers and thunderstorms in the morning, then a chance of showers and thunderstorms in the afternoon. Humid with highs in the mid-80s. Southeast winds 5 to 10 miles an hour. Chance of rain 40%. Friday night, mostly cloudy with a chance of showers. A chance of thunderstorms in the evening, then a slight chance of thunderstorms after midnight. Humid with lows in the lower 70s. Southeast winds around 5 miles an hour. Chance of rain 50%. And now the extended forecast. Saturday, mostly cloudy in the morning. A chance of thunderstorms. Showers with highs in the mid-80s. Southeast winds 5 to 10 miles an hour. Chance of rain 80%. Saturday night, partly cloudy in the evening, then becoming mostly cloudy. A chance of thunderstorms. A chance of showers in the evening, then showers likely after midnight. Lows in the lower 70s. Chance of rain 60%. Sunday, partly sunny with a 50% chance of showers and thunderstorms. Highs in the upper 80s. Sunday night, partly cloudy with a 20% chance of showers and thunderstorms in the evening, then mostly clear after midnight. Lows in the mid 70s. Monday, mostly sunny. Highs in the lower 90s. Heat index values up to 105. Monday night, mostly clear. Lows in the mid-70s. Tuesday, sunny. Highs in the mid-90s. Tuesday night, mostly clear. Lows in the mid-70s. Wednesday, sunny. Highs in the mid-90s. The forecast key messages for North and Central Texas. Periodic storm chances will continue through the weekend with the highest coverage Friday night through Sunday. The severe weather threat is low, but strong storms could produce gusty winds, frequent lightning, and heavy rainfall. The spotter information statement for North and Central Texas. Spotter activation is not expected at this time. The ultraviolet index forecast for June 5th is 9, or very high. The current time is 1:41 p.m. Central Daylight Time. 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The following reports of weather temperature and wind were made at 1 p.m. DFW Airport, partly sunny, 84, dew point 68, relative humidity 58%, wind south at 8, pressure 30.01 inches and falling. Dallas Love Field, partly sunny, 84, southeast at 8. Arlington, mostly sunny, 84, east at 8. McKinney, partly sunny, 82, variable at 7. Denton, mostly sunny, 85, calm. Elsewhere around the region, Wichita Falls, sunny, 88, south at 8, gusting to 24. Abilene, partly sunny, 84, southeast at 5. Waco, mostly sunny, 83, calm. Tyler, partly sunny, 83, southeast at 10. Once again at 1 p.m., DFW Airport, partly sunny, 84, south at 8. Now let's check on your local forecast for the Dallas-Fort Worth Metroplex. This afternoon, mostly cloudy with a 40% chance of showers and thunderstorms. Highs in the upper 80s. Southeast winds 5 to 10 miles an hour. Tonight, mostly cloudy with a 20% chance of showers and thunderstorms. Humid with lows in the lower 70s. Southeast winds 5 to 10 miles an hour. Friday, mostly cloudy. A slight chance of showers and thunderstorms in the morning, then a chance of showers and thunderstorms in the afternoon. Humid with highs in the mid-80s. Southeast winds 5 to 10 miles an hour. Chance of rain 40%. Friday night, mostly cloudy with a chance of showers.

a chance of thunderstorms in the evening, then a slight chance of thunderstorms after midnight. Humid with lows in the lower 70s. Southeast winds around 5 miles an hour. Chance of rain 50%. And now the extended forecast. Saturday, mostly cloudy in the morning. A chance of thunderstorms. Showers with highs in the mid-80s. Southeast winds 5 to 10 miles an hour. Chance of rain 80%. Saturday night, partly cloudy in the evening, then becoming mostly cloudy. A chance of thunderstorms. A chance of showers in the evening, then showers likely after midnight. Lows in the lower 70s. Chance of rain 60%. Sunday, partly sunny with a 50% chance of showers and thunderstorms. Highs in the upper 80s. Sunday night, partly cloudy with a 20% chance of showers and thunderstorms in the evening, then mostly clear after midnight. Lows in the mid-70s. Monday, mostly sunny. Highs in the lower 90s. Heat index values up to 105. Monday night, mostly clear. Lows in the mid-70s. Tuesday, sunny. Highs in the mid-90s. Tuesday night, mostly clear. Lows in the mid-70s. Wednesday, sunny. Highs in the mid-90s. The forecast key messages for North and Central Texas. Scattered showers and storms will continue today and tomorrow with the best coverage mainly along and east of I-35. Lightning, gusty winds, and locally heavy rain will be the main threats. Widespread rain and storm chances are forecast Friday night through Sunday. The severe weather threat is low, but strong storms could produce gusty winds, frequent lightning, and heavy rainfall. Warm and dry conditions will return next week. The spotter information statement for North and Central Texas. Spotter activation is not expected at this time. The ultraviolet index forecast for June 5th is 9, or very high. The current time is 1:46 p.m. Central Daylight Time. 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Serving the Dallas-Fort Worth listening area. The following reports of weather temperature and wind were made at 1 p.m. DFW Airport, partly sunny, 84, dew point 68, relative humidity 58%, wind south at 8, pressure 30.01 inches and falling. Dallas Love Field, partly sunny, 84, southeast at 8. Arlington, mostly sunny, 84, east at 8. McKinney, partly sunny, 82, variable at 7. Denton, mostly sunny, 85, calm. Elsewhere around the region, Wichita Falls, sunny, 88, south at 8, gusting to 24. Abilene, partly sunny, 84, southeast at 5. Waco, mostly sunny, 83, calm. Tyler, partly sunny, 83, southeast at 10. Once again at 1 p.m., DFW Airport, partly sunny, 84, south at 8. Now let's check on your local forecast for the Dallas-Fort Worth Metroplex. This afternoon, mostly cloudy with a 40% chance of showers and thunderstorms. Highs in the upper 80s. Southeast winds 5 to 10 miles an hour. Tonight, mostly cloudy with a 20% chance of showers and thunderstorms. Humid with lows in the lower 70s. Southeast winds 5 to 10 miles an hour. Friday, mostly cloudy. A slight chance of showers and thunderstorms in the morning, then a chance of showers and thunderstorms in the afternoon. Humid with highs in the mid-80s. Southeast winds 5 to 10 miles an hour. Chance of rain 40%. Friday night, mostly cloudy with a chance of showers. A chance of thunderstorms in the evening, then a slight chance of thunderstorms after midnight. Humid with lows in the lower 70s. Southeast winds around 5 miles an hour. Chance of rain 50%. And now the extended forecast. Saturday, mostly cloudy in the morning. A chance of thunderstorms. Showers with highs in the mid-80s. Southeast winds 5 to 10 miles an hour. Chance of rain 80%.
Saturday night, partly cloudy in the evening, then becoming mostly cloudy. A chance of thunderstorms. A chance of showers in the evening, then showers likely after midnight. Lows in the lower 70s. Chance of rain 60%. Sunday, partly sunny with a 50% chance of showers and thunderstorms. Highs in the upper 80s. Sunday night, partly cloudy with a 20% chance of showers and thunderstorms in the evening, then mostly clear after midnight. Lows in the mid-70s. Monday, mostly sunny. Highs in the lower 90s. Heat index values up to 105. Monday night, mostly clear. Lows in the mid-70s. Tuesday, sunny. Highs in the mid-90s. Tuesday night, mostly clear. Lows in the mid-70s. Wednesday, sunny. Highs in the mid-90s. The forecast key messages for North and Central Texas. Scattered showers and storms will continue today and tomorrow with the best coverage mainly along and east of I-35. Lightning, gusty winds, and locally heavy rain will be the main threats. Widespread rain and storm chances are forecast Friday night through Sunday. The severe weather threat is low, but strong storms could produce gusty winds, frequent lightning, and heavy rainfall. Warm and dry conditions will return next week. The spotter information statement for North and Central Texas. Spotter activation is not expected at this time. The ultraviolet index forecast for June 5th is 9, or very high. The current time is 1:50 p.m. Central Daylight Time. 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The following reports of weather temperature and wind were made at 1 p.m. DFW Airport, partly sunny, 84, dew point 68, relative humidity 58%, wind south at 8, pressure 30.01 inches and falling. Dallas Love Field, partly sunny, 84, southeast at 8. Arlington, mostly sunny, 84, east at 8. McKinney, partly sunny, 82, variable at 7. Denton, mostly sunny, 85, calm. Elsewhere around the region, Wichita Falls, sunny, 88, south at 8, gusting to 24. Abilene, partly sunny, 84, southeast at 5. Waco, mostly sunny, 83, calm. Tyler, partly sunny, 83, southeast at 10. Once again at 1 p.m., DFW Airport, partly sunny, 84, south at 8. Now let's check on your local forecast for the Dallas-Fort Worth Metroplex. This afternoon, mostly cloudy with a 40% chance of showers and thunderstorms. Highs in the upper 80s. Southeast winds 5 to 10 miles an hour. Tonight, mostly cloudy with a 20% chance of showers and thunderstorms. Humid with lows in the lower 70s. Southeast winds 5 to 10 miles an hour. Friday, mostly cloudy. A slight chance of showers and thunderstorms in the morning, then a chance of showers and thunderstorms in the afternoon. Humid with highs in the mid-80s. Southeast winds 5 to 10 miles an hour. Chance of rain 40%. Friday night, mostly cloudy with a chance of showers. A chance of thunderstorms in the evening, then a slight chance of thunderstorms after midnight. Humid with lows in the lower 70s. Southeast winds around 5 miles an hour. Chance of rain 50%. And now the extended forecast. Saturday, mostly cloudy in the morning. A chance of thunderstorms. Showers with highs in the mid-80s. Southeast winds 5 to 10 miles an hour. Chance of rain 80%. Saturday night, partly cloudy in the evening, then becoming mostly cloudy. A chance of thunderstorms. A chance of showers in the evening, then showers likely after midnight. Lows in the lower 70s. Chance of rain 60%. Sunday, partly sunny with a 50% chance of showers and thunderstorms. Highs in the upper 80s. Sunday night, partly cloudy with a 20% chance of showers and thunderstorms in the evening, then mostly clear after midnight.
lows in the mid-70s.

Monday, mostly sunny. Highs in the lower 90s. Heat index values up to 105. Monday night, mostly clear. Lows in the mid-70s. Tuesday, sunny. Highs in the mid-90s. Tuesday night, mostly clear. Lows in the mid-70s. Wednesday, sunny. Highs in the mid-90s. The forecast key messages for North and Central Texas. Scattered showers and storms will continue today and tomorrow with the best coverage mainly along and east of I-35. Lightning, gusty winds, and locally heavy rain will be the main threats. Widespread rain and storm chances are forecast Friday night through Sunday. The severe weather threat is low, but strong storms could produce gusty winds, frequent lightning, and heavy rainfall. Warm and dry conditions will return next week. The spotter information statement for North and Central Texas. Spotter activation is not expected at this time. The ultraviolet index forecast for June 5th is 9, or very high. The current time is 1:55 p.m. Central Daylight Time. 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The following reports of weather temperature and wind were made at 1 p.m. DFW Airport, partly sunny, 84, dew point 68, relative humidity 58%, wind south at 8, pressure 30.01 inches and falling. Dallas Love Field, partly sunny, 84, southeast at 8. Arlington, mostly sunny, 84, east at 8. McKinney, partly sunny, 82, variable at 7. Denton, mostly sunny, 85, calm. Elsewhere around the region, Wichita Falls, sunny, 88, south at 8, gusting to 24. Abilene, partly sunny, 84, southeast at 5. Waco, mostly sunny, 83, calm. Tyler, partly sunny, 83, southeast at 10. Once again at 1 p.m., DFW Airport, partly sunny, 84, south at 8. Now let's check on your local forecast for the Dallas-Fort Worth Metroplex. This afternoon, mostly cloudy with a 40% chance of showers and thunderstorms. Highs in the upper 80s. Southeast winds 5 to 10 miles an hour. Tonight, mostly cloudy with a 20% chance of showers and thunderstorms. Humid with lows in the lower 70s. Southeast winds 5 to 10 miles an hour. Friday, mostly cloudy. A slight chance of showers and thunderstorms in the morning, then a chance of showers and thunderstorms in the afternoon. Humid with highs in the mid-80s. Southeast winds 5 to 10 miles an hour. Chance of rain 40%. Friday night, mostly cloudy with a chance of showers. A chance of thunderstorms in the evening, then a slight chance of thunderstorms after midnight. Humid with lows in the lower 70s. Southeast winds around 5 miles an hour. Chance of rain 50%. And now the extended forecast. Saturday, mostly cloudy in the morning. A chance of thunderstorms. Showers with highs in the mid-80s. Southeast winds 5 to 10 miles an hour. Chance of rain 80%. Saturday night, partly cloudy in the evening, then becoming mostly cloudy. A chance of thunderstorms. A chance of showers in the evening, then showers likely after midnight. Lows in the lower 70s. Chance of rain 60%. Sunday, partly sunny with a 50% chance of showers and thunderstorms. Highs in the upper 80s. Sunday night, partly cloudy with a 20% chance of showers and thunderstorms in the evening, then mostly clear after midnight. Lows in the mid-70s. Monday, mostly sunny. Highs in the lower 90s. Heat index values up to 105. Monday night, mostly clear. Lows in the mid-70s. Tuesday, sunny. Highs in the mid-90s. Tuesday night, mostly clear. Lows in the mid-70s. Wednesday, sunny. Highs in the mid-90s. The forecast key messages for North and Central Texas. Scattered showers and storms will continue.

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The following reports of weather temperature and wind were made at 1 p.m. DFW Airport, partly sunny, 84, dew point 68, relative humidity 58%, wind south at 8, pressure 30.01 inches and falling. Dallas Love Field, partly sunny, 84, southeast at 8. Arlington, mostly sunny, 84, east at 8. McKinney, partly sunny, 82, variable at 7. Denton, mostly sunny, 85, calm. Elsewhere around the region, Wichita Falls, sunny, 88, south at 8, gusting to 24. Abilene, partly sunny, 84, southeast at 5. Waco, mostly sunny, 83, calm. Tyler, partly sunny, 83, southeast at 10. Once again at 1 p.m., DFW Airport, partly sunny, 84, south at 8. Now let's check on your local forecast for the Dallas-Fort Worth Metroplex. This afternoon, mostly cloudy with a 40% chance of showers and thunderstorms. Highs in the upper 80s. Southeast winds 5 to 10 miles an hour. Tonight, mostly cloudy with a 20% chance of showers and thunderstorms. Humid with lows in the lower 70s. Southeast winds 5 to 10 miles an hour. Friday, mostly cloudy. A slight chance of showers and thunderstorms in the morning, then a chance of showers and thunderstorms in the afternoon. Humid with highs in the mid-80s. Southeast winds 5 to 10 miles an hour. Chance of rain 40%. Friday night, mostly cloudy with a chance of showers. A chance of thunderstorms in the evening, then a slight chance of thunderstorms after midnight. Humid with lows in the lower 70s. Southeast winds around 5 miles an hour. Chance of rain 50%. And now the extended forecast. Saturday, mostly cloudy in the morning. A chance of thunderstorms. Showers with highs in the mid-80s. Southeast winds 5 to 10 miles an hour. Chance of rain 80%. Saturday night, partly cloudy in the evening, then becoming mostly cloudy. A chance of thunderstorms. A chance of showers in the evening, then showers likely after midnight. Lows in the lower 70s. Chance of rain 60%. Sunday, partly sunny with a 50% chance of showers and thunderstorms. Highs in the upper 80s. Sunday night, partly cloudy with a 20% chance of showers and thunderstorms in the evening, then mostly clear after midnight. Lows in the mid-70s. Monday, mostly sunny. Highs in the lower 90s. Heat index values up to 105. Monday night, mostly clear. Lows in the mid-70s. Tuesday, sunny. Highs in the mid-90s. Tuesday night, mostly clear. Lows in the mid-70s. Wednesday, sunny. Highs in the mid-90s. The forecast key messages for North and Central Texas. Scattered showers and storms will continue today and tomorrow with the best coverage mainly along and east of I-35. Lightning, gusty winds, and locally heavy rain will be the main threats. Widespread rain and storm chances are forecast Friday night through Sunday. The severe weather threat is low, but strong storms could produce gusty winds, frequent lightning, and heavy rainfall. Warm and dry conditions will return next week. The spotter information statement for North and Central Texas. Spotter activation is not expected at this time. The ultraviolet index forecast for June 5th is 9, or very high. The current time is 2:04 p.m. Central Daylight Time. 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The following reports of weather temperature and wind were made at 2 p.m. DFW Airport, thunder, 83, dew point 68, relative humidity 60%, wind variable at 3, pressure 29.98 inches and falling. Dallas Love Field,

thunderstorm, 77, southwest at 12, gusting to 26. Arlington, mostly sunny, 81, southeast at 10. McKinney, partly sunny, 85, southeast at 10. Denton, mostly sunny, 86, southeast at 12. Elsewhere around the region, Wichita Falls, mostly sunny, 88, southeast at 12, gusting to 23. Abilene, partly sunny, 85, southeast at 8. Waco, light rain, 82, calm. Tyler, mostly sunny, 84, southeast at 6. Once again at 2 p.m., DFW Airport, thunder, 83, variable at 3. Now let's check on your local forecast for the Dallas-Fort Worth Metroplex. This afternoon, mostly cloudy with a 40% chance of showers and thunderstorms. Highs in the upper 80s. Southeast winds 5 to 10 miles an hour. Tonight, mostly cloudy with a 20% chance of showers and thunderstorms. Humid with lows in the lower 70s. Southeast winds 5 to 10 miles an hour. Friday, mostly cloudy. A slight chance of showers and thunderstorms in the morning, then a chance of showers and thunderstorms in the afternoon. Humid with highs in the mid-80s. Southeast winds 5 to 10 miles an hour. Chance of rain 40%. Friday night, mostly cloudy with a chance of showers. A chance of thunderstorms in the evening, then a slight chance of thunderstorms after midnight. Humid with lows in the lower 70s. Southeast winds around 5 miles an hour. Chance of rain 50%. And now the extended forecast. Saturday, mostly cloudy in the morning. A chance of thunderstorms. Showers with highs in the mid-80s. Southeast winds 5 to 10 miles an hour. Chance of rain 80%. Saturday night, partly cloudy in the evening, then becoming mostly cloudy. A chance of thunderstorms. A chance of showers in the evening, then showers likely after midnight. Lows in the lower 70s. Chance of rain 60%. Sunday, partly sunny with a 50% chance of showers and thunderstorms. Highs in the upper 80s. Sunday night, partly cloudy with a 20% chance of showers and thunderstorms in the evening, then mostly clear after midnight. Lows in the mid-70s. Monday, mostly sunny. Highs in the lower 90s. Heat index values up to 105. Monday night, mostly clear. Lows in the mid-70s. Tuesday, sunny. Highs in the mid-90s. Tuesday night, mostly clear. Lows in the mid-70s. Wednesday, sunny. Highs in the mid-90s. The forecast key messages for North and Central Texas. Scattered showers and storms will continue today and tomorrow with the best coverage mainly along and east of I-35. Lightning, gusty winds, and locally heavy rain will be the main threats. Widespread rain and storm chances are forecast Friday night through Sunday. The severe weather threat is low, but strong storms could produce gusty winds, frequent lightning, and heavy rainfall. Warm and dry conditions will return next week. The spotter information statement for North and Central Texas. Spotter activation is not expected at this time. The ultraviolet index forecast for June 5th is 9, or very high. The current time is 2:08 p.m. Central Daylight Time. 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The following reports of weather temperature and wind were made at 2 p.m. DFW Airport, thunder, 83, dew point 68, relative humidity 60%, wind variable at 3, pressure 29.98 inches and falling. Dallas Love Field, a thunderstorm, 77, southwest at 12, gusting to 26. Arlington, mostly sunny, 81, southeast at 10. McKinney, partly sunny, 85, southeast at 10. Denton, mostly sunny, 86, southeast at 12. Elsewhere around the region, Wichita Falls, mostly sunny, 88, southeast at 12, gusting to 23. Abilene, partly sunny.

85, southeast at 8. Waco, light rain, 82, calm. Tyler, mostly sunny, 84, southeast at 6. Once again at 2 p.m., DFW Airport, thunder, 83, variable at 3. Now let's check on your local forecast for the Dallas-Fort Worth Metroplex. This afternoon, mostly cloudy with a 40% chance of showers and thunderstorms. Highs in the upper 80s. Southeast winds 5 to 10 miles an hour. Tonight, mostly cloudy with a 20% chance of showers and thunderstorms. Humid with lows in the lower 70s. Southeast winds 5 to 10 miles an hour. Friday, mostly cloudy. A slight chance of showers and thunderstorms in the morning, then a chance of showers and thunderstorms in the afternoon. Humid with highs in the mid-80s. Southeast winds 5 to 10 miles an hour. Chance of rain 40%. Friday night, mostly cloudy with a chance of showers. A chance of thunderstorms in the evening, then a slight chance of thunderstorms after midnight. Humid with lows in the lower 70s. Southeast winds around 5 miles an hour. Chance of rain 50%. And now the extended forecast. Saturday, mostly cloudy in the morning. A chance of thunderstorms. Showers with highs in the mid-80s. Southeast winds 5 to 10 miles an hour. Chance of rain 80%. Saturday night, partly cloudy in the evening, then becoming mostly cloudy. A chance of thunderstorms. A chance of showers in the evening, then showers likely after midnight. Lows in the lower 70s. Chance of rain 60%. Sunday, partly sunny with a 50% chance of showers and thunderstorms. Highs in the upper 80s. Sunday night, partly cloudy with a 20% chance of showers and thunderstorms in the evening, then mostly clear after midnight. Lows in the mid-70s. Monday, mostly sunny. Highs in the lower 90s. Heat index values up to 105. Monday night, mostly clear. Lows in the mid-70s. Tuesday, sunny. Highs in the mid-90s. Tuesday night, mostly clear. Lows in the mid-70s. Wednesday, sunny. Highs in the mid-90s. The forecast key messages for North and Central Texas. Scattered showers and storms will continue today and tomorrow with the best coverage mainly along and east of I-35. Lightning, gusty winds, and locally heavy rain will be the main threats. Widespread rain and storm chances are forecast Friday night through Sunday. The severe weather threat is low, but strong storms could produce gusty winds, frequent lightning, and heavy rainfall. Warm and dry conditions will return next week. The spotter information statement for North and Central Texas. Spotter activation is not expected at this time. The ultraviolet index forecast for June 5th is 9, or very high. The current time is 2:13 p.m. Central Daylight Time. 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The following reports of weather temperature and wind were made at 2 p.m. DFW Airport, thunder, 83, dew point 68, relative humidity 60%, wind variable at 3, pressure 29.98 inches and falling. Dallas Love Field, a thunderstorm, 77, southwest at 12, gusting to 26. Arlington, mostly sunny, 81, southeast at 10. McKinney, partly sunny, 85, southeast at 10. Denton, mostly sunny, 86, southeast at 12. Elsewhere around the region, Wichita Falls, mostly sunny, 88, southeast at 12, gusting to 23. Abilene, partly sunny, 85, southeast at 8. Waco, light rain, 82, calm. Tyler, mostly sunny, 84, southeast at 6. Once again at 2 p.m., DFW Airport, thunder, 83, variable at 3. Now let's check on your local forecast for the Dallas-Fort Worth Metroplex. This afternoon, mostly cloudy with a 40% chance of showers and thunderstorms.
Highs in the upper 80s.

southeast winds 5 to 10 miles an hour. Tonight, mostly cloudy with a 20% chance of showers and thunderstorms. Humid with lows in the lower 70s. Southeast winds 5 to 10 miles an hour. Friday, mostly cloudy. A slight chance of showers and thunderstorms in the morning, then a chance of showers and thunderstorms in the afternoon. Humid with highs in the mid-80s. Southeast winds 5 to 10 miles an hour. Chance of rain 40%. Friday night, mostly cloudy with a chance of showers. A chance of thunderstorms in the evening, then a slight chance of thunderstorms after midnight. Humid with lows in the lower 70s. Southeast winds around 5 miles an hour. Chance of rain 50%. And now the extended forecast. Saturday, mostly cloudy in the morning. A chance of thunderstorms. Showers with highs in the mid-80s. Southeast winds 5 to 10 miles an hour. Chance of rain 80%. Saturday night, partly cloudy in the evening, then becoming mostly cloudy. A chance of thunderstorms. A chance of showers in the evening, then showers likely after midnight. Lows in the lower 70s. Chance of rain 60%. Sunday, partly sunny with a 50% chance of showers and thunderstorms. Highs in the upper 80s. Sunday night, partly cloudy with a 20% chance of showers and thunderstorms in the evening, then mostly clear after midnight. Lows in the mid-70s. Monday, mostly sunny. Highs in the lower 90s. Heat index values up to 105. Monday night, mostly clear. Lows in the mid-70s. Tuesday, sunny. Highs in the mid-90s. Tuesday night, mostly clear. Lows in the mid-70s. Wednesday, sunny. Highs in the mid-90s. The forecast key messages for North and Central Texas. Scattered showers and storms will continue today and tomorrow with the best coverage mainly along and east of I-35. Lightning, gusty winds, and locally heavy rain will be the main threats. Widespread rain and storm chances are forecast Friday night through Sunday. The severe weather threat is low, but strong storms could produce gusty winds, frequent lightning, and heavy rainfall. Warm and dry conditions will return next week. The spotter information statement for North and Central Texas. Spotter activation is not expected at this time. The ultraviolet index forecast for June 5th is 9, or very high. The current time is 2:17 p.m. Central Daylight Time. 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The following reports of weather temperature and wind were made at 2 p.m. DFW Airport, thunder, 83, dew point 68, relative humidity 60%, wind variable at 3, pressure 29.98 inches and falling. Dallas Love Field, a thunderstorm, 77, southwest at 12, gusting to 26. Arlington, mostly sunny, 81, southeast at 10. McKinney, partly sunny, 85, southeast at 10. Denton, mostly sunny, 86, southeast at 12. Elsewhere around the region, Wichita Falls, mostly sunny, 88, southeast at 12, gusting to 23. Abilene, partly sunny, 85, southeast at 8. Waco, light rain, 82, calm. Tyler, mostly sunny, 84, southeast at 6. Once again at 2 p.m., DFW Airport, thunder, 83, variable at 3. Now let's check on your local forecast for the Dallas-Fort Worth Metroplex. This afternoon, mostly cloudy with a 40% chance of showers and thunderstorms. Highs in the upper 80s. Southeast winds 5 to 10 miles an hour. Tonight, mostly cloudy with a 20% chance of showers and thunderstorms. Humid with lows in the lower 70s. Southeast winds 5 to 10 miles an hour. Friday, mostly cloudy. A slight chance of showers and thunderstorms in the morning, then a chance of showers and thunderstorms in the afternoon. Humid with highs in the mid-80s. Southeast wind.

5 to 10 miles an hour. Chance of rain 40%. Friday night, mostly cloudy with a chance of showers. A chance of thunderstorms in the evening, then a slight chance of thunderstorms after midnight. Humid with lows in the lower 70s. Southeast winds around 5 miles an hour. Chance of rain 50%. And now the extended forecast. Saturday, mostly cloudy in the morning. A chance of thunderstorms. Showers with highs in the mid-80s. Southeast winds 5 to 10 miles an hour. Chance of rain 80%. Saturday night, partly cloudy in the evening, then becoming mostly cloudy. A chance of thunderstorms. A chance of showers in the evening, then showers likely after midnight. Lows in the lower 70s. Chance of rain 60%. Sunday, partly sunny with a 50% chance of showers and thunderstorms. Highs in the upper 80s. Sunday night, partly cloudy with a 20% chance of showers and thunderstorms in the evening, then mostly clear after midnight. Lows in the mid-70s. Monday, mostly sunny. Highs in the lower 90s. Heat index values up to 105. Monday night, mostly clear. Lows in the mid-70s. Tuesday, sunny. Highs in the mid-90s. Tuesday night, mostly clear. Lows in the mid-70s. Wednesday, sunny. Highs in the mid-90s. The forecast key messages for North and Central Texas. Scattered showers and storms will continue today and tomorrow with the best coverage mainly along and east of I-35. Lightning, gusty winds, and locally heavy rain will be the main threats. Widespread rain and storm chances are forecast Friday night through Sunday. The severe weather threat is low, but strong storms could produce gusty winds, frequent lightning, and heavy rainfall. Warm and dry conditions will return next week. The spotter information statement for North and Central Texas. Spotter activation is not expected at this time. The ultraviolet index forecast for June 5th is 9, or very high. The current time is 2:22 p.m. Central Daylight Time. 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The following reports of weather temperature and wind were made at 2 p.m. DFW Airport, thunder, 83, dew point 68, relative humidity 60%, wind variable at 3, pressure 29.98 inches and falling. Dallas Love Field, a thunderstorm, 77, southwest at 12, gusting to 26. Arlington, mostly sunny, 81, southeast at 10. McKinney, partly sunny, 85, southeast at 10. Denton, mostly sunny, 86, southeast at 12. Elsewhere around the region, Wichita Falls, mostly sunny, 88, southeast at 12, gusting to 23. Abilene, partly sunny, 85, southeast at 8. Waco, light rain, 82, calm. Tyler, mostly sunny, 84, southeast at 6. Once again at 2 p.m., DFW Airport, thunder, 83, variable at 3. Now let's check on your local forecast for the Dallas-Fort Worth Metroplex. This afternoon, mostly cloudy with a 40% chance of showers and thunderstorms. Highs in the upper 80s. Southeast winds 5 to 10 miles an hour. Tonight, mostly cloudy with a 20% chance of showers and thunderstorms. Humid with lows in the lower 70s. Southeast winds 5 to 10 miles an hour. Friday, mostly cloudy. A slight chance of showers and thunderstorms in the morning, then a chance of showers and thunderstorms in the afternoon. Humid with highs in the mid-80s. Southeast winds 5 to 10 miles an hour. Chance of rain 40%. Friday night, mostly cloudy with a chance of showers. A chance of thunderstorms in the evening, then a slight chance of thunderstorms after midnight. Humid with lows in the lower 70s. Southeast winds around 5 miles an hour. Chance of rain 50%. And now the extended forecast. Saturday, mostly cloudy in the morning,

showers with highs in the mid-80s. Southeast winds 5 to 10 miles an hour. Chance of rain 80%. Saturday night, partly cloudy in the evening, then becoming mostly cloudy. A chance of thunderstorms. A chance of showers in the evening, then showers likely after midnight. Lows in the lower 70s. Chance of rain 60%. Sunday, partly sunny with a 50% chance of showers and thunderstorms. Highs in the upper 80s. Sunday night, partly cloudy with a 20% chance of showers and thunderstorms in the evening, then mostly clear after midnight. Lows in the mid-70s. Monday, mostly sunny. Highs in the lower 90s. Heat index values up to 105. Monday night, mostly clear. Lows in the mid-70s. Tuesday, sunny. Highs in the mid-90s. Tuesday night, mostly clear. Lows in the mid-70s. Wednesday, sunny. Highs in the mid-90s. The forecast key messages for North and Central Texas. Scattered showers and storms will continue today and tomorrow with the best coverage mainly along and east of I-35. Lightning, gusty winds, and locally heavy rain will be the main threats. Widespread rain and storm chances are forecast Friday night through Sunday. The severe weather threat is low, but strong storms could produce gusty winds, frequent lightning, and heavy rainfall. Warm and dry conditions will return next week. The spotter information statement for North and Central Texas. Spotter activation is not expected at this time. The ultraviolet index forecast for June 5th is 9, or very high. The current time is 2:26 p.m. Central Daylight Time. 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The following reports of weather temperature and wind were made at 2 p.m. DFW Airport, thunder, 83, dew point 68, relative humidity 60%, wind variable at 3, pressure 29.98 inches and falling. Dallas Love Field, a thunderstorm, 77, southwest at 12, gusting to 26. Arlington, mostly sunny, 81, southeast at 10. McKinney, partly sunny, 85, southeast at 10. Denton, mostly sunny, 86, southeast at 12. Elsewhere around the region, Wichita Falls, mostly sunny, 88, southeast at 12, gusting to 23. Abilene, partly sunny, 85, southeast at 8. Waco, light rain, 82, calm. Tyler, mostly sunny, 84, southeast at 6. Once again at 2 p.m., DFW Airport, thunder, 83, variable at 3. Now let's check on your local forecast for the Dallas-Fort Worth Metroplex. This afternoon, mostly cloudy with a 40% chance of showers and thunderstorms. Highs in the upper 80s. Southeast winds 5 to 10 miles an hour. Tonight, mostly cloudy with a 20% chance of showers and thunderstorms. Humid with lows in the lower 70s. Southeast winds 5 to 10 miles an hour. Friday, mostly cloudy. A slight chance of showers and thunderstorms in the morning, then a chance of showers and thunderstorms in the afternoon. Humid with highs in the mid-80s. Southeast winds 5 to 10 miles an hour. Chance of rain 40%. Friday night, mostly cloudy with a chance of showers. A chance of thunderstorms in the evening, then a slight chance of thunderstorms after midnight. Humid with lows in the lower 70s. Southeast winds around 5 miles an hour. Chance of rain 50%. And now the extended forecast. Saturday, mostly cloudy in the morning. A chance of thunderstorms. Showers with highs in the mid-80s. Southeast winds 5 to 10 miles an hour. Chance of rain 80%. Saturday night, partly cloudy in the evening, then becoming mostly cloudy. A chance of thunderstorms. A chance of showers in the evening, then showers likely after midnight. Lows in the lower 70s. Chance of rain 60%. Sunday, partly sunny.

a 50% chance of showers and thunderstorms. Highs in the upper 80s. Sunday night, partly cloudy with a 20% chance of showers and thunderstorms in the evening, then mostly clear after midnight. Lows in the mid-70s. Monday, mostly sunny. Highs in the lower 90s. Heat index values up to 105. Monday night, mostly clear. Lows in the mid-70s. Tuesday, sunny. Highs in the mid-90s. Tuesday night, mostly clear. Lows in the mid-70s. Wednesday, sunny. Highs in the mid-90s. The forecast key messages for North and Central Texas. Scattered showers and storms will continue today and tomorrow with the best coverage mainly along and east of I-35. Lightning, gusty winds, and locally heavy rain will be the main threats. Widespread rain and storm chances are forecast Friday night through Sunday. The severe weather threat is low, but strong storms could produce gusty winds, frequent lightning, and heavy rainfall. Warm and dry conditions will return next week. The spotter information statement for North and Central Texas. Spotter activation is not expected at this time. The ultraviolet index forecast for June 5th is 9, or very high. The current time is 2:31 p.m. Central Daylight Time. 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The following reports of weather temperature and wind were made at 2 p.m. DFW Airport, thunder, 83, dew point 68, relative humidity 60%, wind variable at 3, pressure 29.98 inches and falling. Dallas Love Field, a thunderstorm, 77, southwest at 12, gusting to 26. Arlington, mostly sunny, 81, southeast at 10. McKinney, partly sunny, 85, southeast at 10. Denton, mostly sunny, 86, southeast at 12. Elsewhere around the region, Wichita Falls, mostly sunny, 88, southeast at 12, gusting to 23. Abilene, partly sunny, 85, southeast at 8. Waco, light rain, 82, calm. Tyler, mostly sunny, 84, southeast at 6. Once again at 2 p.m., DFW Airport, thunder, 83, variable at 3. Now let's check on your local forecast for the Dallas-Fort Worth Metroplex. This afternoon, mostly cloudy with a 40% chance of showers and thunderstorms. Highs in the upper 80s. Southeast winds 5 to 10 miles an hour. Tonight, mostly cloudy with a 20% chance of showers and thunderstorms. Humid with lows in the lower 70s. Southeast winds 5 to 10 miles an hour. Friday, mostly cloudy. A slight chance of showers and thunderstorms in the morning, then a chance of showers and thunderstorms in the afternoon. Humid with highs in the mid-80s. Cloudy. A slight chance of showers and thunderstorms in the morning, then a chance of showers and thunderstorms in the afternoon. Humid with highs in the mid-80s. Southeast winds 5 to 10 miles an hour. Chance of rain 40%. Friday night, mostly cloudy with a chance of showers. A chance of thunderstorms in the evening, then a slight chance of thunderstorms after midnight. Humid with lows in the lower 70s. Southeast winds around 5 miles an hour. Chance of rain 50%. And now the extended forecast. Saturday, mostly cloudy in the morning. A chance of thunderstorms. Showers with highs in the mid-80s. Southeast winds 5 to 10 miles an hour. Chance of rain 80%. Saturday night, partly cloudy in the evening, then becoming mostly cloudy. A chance of thunderstorms. A chance of showers in the evening, then showers likely after midnight. Lows in the lower 70s. Chance of rain 60%. Sunday, partly sunny with a 50% chance of showers and thunderstorms. Highs in the upper 80s. Sunday night, partly cloudy with a 20% chance of showers and thunderstorms in the evening, then mostly clear after midnight. Lows in the mid-70s. Monday, mostly sunny,

Highs in the lower 90s. Heat index values up to 105. Monday night, mostly clear. Lows in the mid-70s. Tuesday, sunny. Highs in the mid-90s. Tuesday night, mostly clear. Lows in the mid-70s. Wednesday, sunny. Highs in the mid-90s. The forecast key messages for North and Central Texas. Scattered showers and storms will continue today and tomorrow with the best coverage mainly along and east of I-35. Lightning, gusty winds, and locally heavy rain will be the main threats. Widespread rain and storm chances are forecast Friday night through Sunday. The severe weather threat is low, but strong storms could produce gusty winds, frequent lightning, and heavy rainfall. Warm and dry conditions will return next week. The spotter information statement for North and Central Texas. Spotter activation is not expected at this time. The ultraviolet index forecast for June 5th is 9, or very high. The current time is 2:35 p.m. Central Daylight Time. 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The following reports of weather temperature and wind were made at 2 p.m. DFW Airport, thunder, 83, dew point 68, relative humidity 60%, wind variable at 3, pressure 29.98 inches and falling. Dallas Love Field, a thunderstorm, 77, southwest at 12, gusting to 26. Arlington, mostly sunny, 81, southeast at 10. McKinney, partly sunny, 85, southeast at 10. Denton, mostly sunny, 86, southeast at 12. Elsewhere around the region, Wichita Falls, mostly sunny, 88, southeast at 12, gusting to 23. Abilene, partly sunny, 85, southeast at 8. Waco, light rain, 82, calm. Tyler, mostly sunny, 84, southeast at 6. Once again at 2 p.m., DFW Airport, thunder, 83, variable at 3. Now let's check on your local forecast for the Dallas-Fort Worth Metroplex. This afternoon, mostly cloudy with a 40% chance of showers and thunderstorms. Highs in the upper 80s. Southeast winds 5 to 10 miles an hour. Tonight, mostly cloudy with a 20% chance of showers and thunderstorms. Humid with lows in the lower 70s. Southeast winds 5 to 10 miles an hour. Friday, mostly cloudy. A slight chance of showers and thunderstorms in the morning, then a chance of showers and thunderstorms in the afternoon. Humid with highs in the mid-80s. Southeast winds 5 to 10 miles an hour. Chance of rain 40%. Friday night, mostly cloudy with a chance of showers. A chance of thunderstorms in the evening, then a slight chance of thunderstorms after midnight. Humid with lows in the lower 70s. Southeast winds around 5 miles an hour. Chance of rain 50%. And now the extended forecast. Saturday, mostly cloudy in the morning. A chance of thunderstorms. Showers with highs in the mid-80s. Southeast winds 5 to 10 miles an hour. Chance of rain 80%. Saturday night, partly cloudy in the evening, then becoming mostly cloudy. A chance of thunderstorms. A chance of showers in the evening, then showers likely after midnight. Lows in the lower 70s. Chance of rain 60%. Sunday, partly sunny with a 50% chance of showers and thunderstorms. Highs in the upper 80s. Sunday night, partly cloudy with a 20% chance of showers and thunderstorms in the evening, then mostly clear after midnight. Lows in the mid-70s. Monday, mostly sunny. Highs in the lower 90s. Heat index values up to 105. Monday night, mostly clear. Lows in the mid-70s. Tuesday, sunny. Highs in the mid-90s. Tuesday night, mostly clear. Lows in the mid-70s. Wednesday, sunny. Highs in the mid-90s. The forecast key messages for North and Central Texas. Scattered

Showers and storms will continue today and tomorrow with the best coverage mainly along and east of I-35. Lightning, gusty winds, and locally heavy rain will be the main threats. Widespread rain and storm chances are forecast Friday night through Sunday. The severe weather threat is low, but strong storms could produce gusty winds, frequent lightning, and heavy rainfall. Warm and dry conditions will return next week. The spotter information statement for North and Central Texas. Spotter activation is not expected at this time. The ultraviolet index forecast for June 5th is 9, or very high. The current time is 2:40 p.m. Central Daylight Time. 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The following reports of weather temperature and wind were made at 2 p.m. DFW Airport, thunder, 83, dew point 68, relative humidity 60%, wind variable at 3, pressure 29.98 inches and falling. Dallas Love Field, a thunderstorm, 77, southwest at 12, gusting to 26. Arlington, mostly sunny, 81, southeast at 10. McKinney, partly sunny, 85, southeast at 10. Denton, mostly sunny, 86, southeast at 12. Elsewhere around the region, Wichita Falls, mostly sunny, 88, southeast at 12, gusting to 23. Abilene, partly sunny, 85, southeast at 8. Waco, light rain, 82, calm. Tyler, mostly sunny, 84, southeast at 6. Once again at 2 p.m., DFW Airport, thunder, 83, variable at 3. Now let's check on your local forecast for the Dallas-Fort Worth Metroplex. This afternoon, mostly cloudy with a 40% chance of showers and thunderstorms. Highs in the upper 80s. Southeast winds 5 to 10 miles an hour. Tonight, mostly cloudy with a 20% chance of showers and thunderstorms. Humid with lows in the lower 70s. Southeast winds 5 to 10 miles an hour. Friday, mostly cloudy. A slight chance of showers and thunderstorms in the morning, then a chance of showers and thunderstorms in the afternoon. Humid with highs in the mid-80s. Southeast winds 5 to 10 miles an hour. Chance of rain 40%. Friday night, mostly cloudy with a chance of showers. A chance of thunderstorms in the evening, then a slight chance of thunderstorms after midnight. Humid with lows in the lower 70s. Southeast winds around 5 miles an hour. Chance of rain 50%. And now the extended forecast. Saturday, mostly cloudy in the morning. A chance of thunderstorms. Showers with highs in the mid-80s. Southeast winds 5 to 10 miles an hour. Chance of rain 80%. Saturday night, partly cloudy in the evening, then becoming mostly cloudy. A chance of thunderstorms. A chance of showers in the evening, then showers likely after midnight. Lows in the lower 70s. Chance of rain 60%. Sunday, partly sunny with a 50% chance of showers and thunderstorms. Highs in the upper 80s. Sunday night, partly cloudy with a 20% chance of showers and thunderstorms in the evening, then mostly clear after midnight. Lows in the mid-70s. Monday, mostly sunny. Highs in the lower 90s. Heat index values up to 105. Monday night, mostly clear. Lows in the mid-70s. Tuesday, sunny. Highs in the mid-90s. Tuesday night, mostly clear. Lows in the mid-70s. Wednesday, sunny. Highs in the mid-90s. The forecast key messages for North and Central Texas. Scattered showers and storms will continue today and tomorrow with the best coverage mainly along and east of I-35. Lightning, gusty winds, and locally heavy rain will be the main threats. Widespread rain and storm chances are forecast Friday night through Sunday. The severe weather threat is low, but strong storms could produce gusty winds, frequent lightning, and heavy rainfall. Warm and dry conditions will return next week. The spotter information statement for North and Central

spotter activation is not expected at this time. The ultraviolet index forecast for June 5th is 9, or very high. The current time is 2:44 p.m. Central Daylight Time. 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The following reports of weather temperature and wind were made at 2 p.m. DFW Airport, thunder, 83, dew point 68, relative humidity 60%, wind variable at 3, pressure 29.98 inches and falling. Dallas Love Field, a thunderstorm, 77, southwest at 12, gusting to 26. Arlington, mostly sunny, 81, southeast at 10. McKinney, partly sunny, 85, southeast at 10. Denton, mostly sunny, 86, southeast at 12. Elsewhere around the region, Wichita Falls, mostly sunny, 88, southeast at 12, gusting to 23. Abilene, partly sunny, 85, southeast at 8. Waco, light rain, 82, calm. Tyler, mostly sunny, 84, southeast at 6. Once again at 2 p.m., DFW Airport, thunder, 83, variable at 3. Now let's check on your local forecast for the Dallas-Fort Worth Metroplex. This afternoon, mostly cloudy with a 40% chance of showers and thunderstorms. Highs in the upper 80s. Southeast winds 5 to 10 miles an hour. Tonight, mostly cloudy with a 20% chance of showers and thunderstorms. Humid with lows in the lower 70s. Southeast winds 5 to 10 miles an hour. Friday, mostly cloudy. A slight chance of showers and thunderstorms in the morning, then a chance of showers and thunderstorms in the afternoon. Humid with highs in the mid-80s. Southeast winds 5 to 10 miles an hour. Chance of rain 40%. Friday night, mostly cloudy with a chance of showers. A chance of thunderstorms in the evening, then a slight chance of thunderstorms after midnight. Humid with lows in the lower 70s. Southeast winds around 5 miles an hour. Chance of rain 50%. And now the extended forecast. Saturday, mostly cloudy in the morning. A chance of thunderstorms. Showers with highs in the mid-80s. Southeast winds 5 to 10 miles an hour. Chance of rain 80%. Saturday night, partly cloudy in the evening, then becoming mostly cloudy. A chance of thunderstorms. A chance of showers in the evening, then showers likely after midnight. Lows in the lower 70s. Chance of rain 60%. Sunday, partly sunny with a 50% chance of showers and thunderstorms. Highs in the upper 80s. Sunday night, partly cloudy with a 20% chance of showers and thunderstorms in the evening, then mostly clear after midnight. Lows in the mid-70s. Monday, mostly sunny. Highs in the lower 90s. Heat index values up to 105. Monday night, mostly clear. Lows in the mid-70s. Tuesday, sunny. Highs in the mid-90s. Tuesday night, mostly clear. Lows in the mid-70s. Wednesday, sunny. Highs in the mid-90s. The forecast key messages for North and Central Texas. Scattered showers and storms will continue today and tomorrow with the best coverage mainly along and east of I-35. Lightning, gusty winds, and locally heavy rain will be the main threats. Widespread rain and storm chances are forecast Friday night through Sunday. The severe weather threat is low, but strong storms could produce gusty winds, frequent lightning, and heavy rainfall. Warm and dry conditions will return next week. The spotter information statement for North and Central Texas. Spotter activation is not expected at this time. The ultraviolet index forecast for June 5th is 9, or very high. The current time is 2:49 p.m. Central Daylight Time. 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

Following reports of weather, temperature, and wind were made at 2 p.m. DFW Airport, thunder, 83, dew point 68, relative humidity 60%, wind variable at 3, pressure 29.98 inches and falling. Dallas Love Field, a thunderstorm, 77, southwest at 12, gusting to 26. Arlington, mostly sunny, 81, southeast at 10. McKinney, partly sunny, 85, southeast at 10. Denton, mostly sunny, 86, southeast at 12. Elsewhere around the region, Wichita Falls, mostly sunny, 88, southeast at 12, gusting to 23. Abilene, partly sunny, 85, southeast at 8. Waco, light rain, 82, calm. Tyler, mostly sunny, 84, southeast at 6. Once again at 2 p.m., DFW Airport, thunder, 83, variable at 3. Now let's check on your local forecast for the Dallas-Fort Worth Metroplex. This afternoon, mostly cloudy with a 40% chance of showers and thunderstorms. Highs in the upper 80s. Southeast winds 5 to 10 miles an hour. Tonight, mostly cloudy with a 20% chance of showers and thunderstorms. Humid with lows in the lower 70s. Southeast winds 5 to 10 miles an hour. Friday, mostly cloudy. A slight chance of showers and thunderstorms in the morning, then a chance of showers and thunderstorms in the afternoon. Humid with highs in the mid-80s. Southeast winds 5 to 10 miles an hour. Chance of rain 40%. Friday night, mostly cloudy with a chance of showers. A chance of thunderstorms in the evening, then a slight chance of thunderstorms after midnight. Humid with lows in the lower 70s. Southeast winds around 5 miles an hour. Chance of rain 50%. And now the extended forecast. Saturday, mostly cloudy in the morning. A chance of thunderstorms. Showers with highs in the mid-80s. Southeast winds 5 to 10 miles an hour. Chance of rain 80%. Saturday night, partly cloudy in the evening, then becoming mostly cloudy. A chance of thunderstorms. A chance of showers in the evening, then showers likely after midnight. Lows in the lower 70s. Chance of rain 60%. Sunday, partly sunny with a 50% chance of showers and thunderstorms. Highs in the upper 80s. Sunday night, partly cloudy with a 20% chance of showers and thunderstorms in the evening, then mostly clear after midnight. Lows in the mid-70s. Monday, mostly sunny. Highs in the lower 90s. Heat index values up to 105. Monday night, mostly clear. Lows in the mid-70s. Tuesday, sunny. Highs in the mid-90s. Tuesday night, mostly clear. Lows in the mid-70s. Wednesday, sunny. Highs in the mid-90s. The forecast key messages for North and Central Texas. Scattered showers and storms will continue today and tomorrow with the best coverage mainly along and east of I-35. Lightning, gusty winds, and locally heavy rain will be the main threats. Widespread rain and storm chances are forecast Friday night through Sunday. The severe weather threat is low, but strong storms could produce gusty winds, frequent lightning, and heavy rainfall. Warm and dry conditions will return next week. The spotter information statement for North and Central Texas. Spotter activation is not expected at this time. The ultraviolet index forecast for June 5th is 9, or very high. The current time is 2:53 p.m. Central Daylight Time. 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The following reports of weather, temperature, and wind were made at 2 p.m. DFW Airport, thunder, 83, dew point 68, relative humidity 60%, wind variable at 3, pressure 29.98 inches and falling. Dallas Love Field, a thunderstorm, 77, southwest at 12, gusting to 26. Arlington, mostly sunny, 81, southeast at 10. McKinney, partly sunny.

85, southeast at 10. Denton, mostly sunny, 86, southeast at 12. Elsewhere around the region, Wichita Falls, mostly sunny, 88, southeast at 12, gusting to 23. Abilene, partly sunny, 85, southeast at 8. Waco, light rain, 82, calm. Tyler, mostly sunny, 84, southeast at 6. Once again at 2 p.m., DFW Airport, thunder, 83, variable at 3. Now let's check on your local forecast for the Dallas-Fort Worth Metroplex. This afternoon, mostly cloudy with a 40% chance of showers and thunderstorms. Highs in the upper 80s. Southeast winds 5 to 10 miles an hour. Tonight, mostly cloudy with a 20% chance of showers and thunderstorms. Humid with lows in the lower 70s. Southeast winds 5 to 10 miles an hour. Friday, mostly cloudy. A slight chance of showers and thunderstorms in the morning, then a chance of showers and thunderstorms in the afternoon. Humid with highs in the mid-80s. Southeast winds 5 to 10 miles an hour. Chance of rain 40%. Friday night, mostly cloudy with a chance of showers. A chance of thunderstorms in the evening, then a slight chance of thunderstorms after midnight. Humid with lows in the lower 70s. Southeast winds around 5 miles an hour. Chance of rain 50%. And now the extended forecast. Saturday, mostly cloudy in the morning. A chance of thunderstorms. Showers with highs in the mid-80s. Southeast winds 5 to 10 miles an hour. Chance of rain 80%. Saturday night, partly cloudy in the evening, then becoming mostly cloudy. A chance of thunderstorms. A chance of showers in the evening, then showers likely after midnight. Lows in the lower 70s. Chance of rain 60%. Sunday, partly sunny with a 50% chance of showers and thunderstorms. Highs in the upper 80s. Sunday night, partly cloudy with a 20% chance of showers and thunderstorms in the evening, then mostly clear after midnight. Lows in the mid-70s. Monday, mostly sunny. Highs in the lower 90s. Heat index values up to 105. Monday night, mostly clear. Lows in the mid-70s. Tuesday, sunny. Highs in the mid-90s. Tuesday night, mostly clear. Lows in the mid-70s. Wednesday, sunny. Highs in the mid-90s. The forecast key messages for North and Central Texas. Scattered showers and storms will continue today and tomorrow with the best coverage mainly along and east of I-35. Lightning, gusty winds, and locally heavy rain will be the main threats. Widespread rain and storm chances are forecast Friday night through Sunday. The severe weather threat is low, but strong storms could produce gusty winds, frequent lightning, and heavy rainfall. Warm and dry conditions will return next week. The spotter information statement for North and Central Texas. Spotter activation is not expected at this time. The ultraviolet index forecast for June 5th is 9, or very high. The current time is 2:58 p.m. Central Daylight Time. 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The following reports of weather temperature and wind were made at 2 p.m. DFW Airport, thunder, 83, dew point 68, relative humidity 60%, wind variable at 3, pressure 29.98 inches and falling. Dallas Love Field, a thunderstorm, 77, southwest at 12, gusting to 26. Arlington, mostly sunny, 81, southeast at 10. McKinney, partly sunny, 85, southeast at 10. Denton, mostly sunny, 86, southeast at 12. Elsewhere around the region, Wichita Falls, mostly sunny, 88, southeast at 12, gusting to 23. Abilene, partly sunny, 85, southeast at 8. Waco, light rain, 82, calm. Tyler, mostly sunny, 84, southeast at 6. Once again at

5 to 10 miles an hour. Chance of rain 40%. Friday night, mostly cloudy with a chance of showers. A chance of thunderstorms in the evening, then a slight chance of thunderstorms after midnight. Humid with lows in the lower 70s. Southeast winds around 5 miles an hour. Chance of rain 50%. And now the extended forecast. Saturday, mostly cloudy in the morning. A chance of thunderstorms. Showers with highs in the mid-80s. Southeast winds 5 to 10 miles an hour. Chance of rain 80%. Saturday night, partly cloudy in the evening, then becoming mostly cloudy. A chance of thunderstorms. A chance of showers in the evening, then showers likely after midnight. Lows in the lower 70s. Chance of rain 60%. Sunday, partly sunny with a 50% chance of showers and thunderstorms. Highs in the upper 80s. Sunday night, partly cloudy with a 20% chance of showers and thunderstorms in the evening, then mostly clear after midnight. Lows in the mid-70s. Monday, mostly sunny. Highs in the lower 90s. Heat index values up to 105. Monday night, mostly clear. Lows in the mid-70s. Tuesday, sunny. Highs in the mid-90s. Tuesday night, mostly clear. Lows in the mid-70s. Wednesday, sunny. Highs in the mid-90s. The forecast key messages for North and Central Texas. Scattered showers and storms will continue today and tomorrow with the best coverage mainly along and east of I-35. Lightning, gusty winds, and locally heavy rain will be the main threats. Widespread rain and storm chances are forecast Friday night through Sunday. The severe weather threat is low, but strong storms could produce gusty winds, frequent lightning, and heavy rainfall. Warm and dry conditions will return next week. The spotter information statement for North and Central Texas. Spotter activation is not expected at this time. The ultraviolet index forecast for June 5th is 9, or very high. The current time is 3:02 p.m. Central Daylight Time. 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The following reports of weather temperature and wind were made at 3 p.m. DFW Airport, partly sunny, 77, dew point 71, relative humidity 82%, wind east at 5, pressure 29.98 inches and falling. Dallas Love Field, partly sunny, 80, south at 6. Fort Worth Meacham, partly sunny, 81, northeast at 6. Arlington, mostly sunny, 85, southeast at 8. McKinney, partly sunny, 86, southeast at 8. Denton, mostly sunny, 87, southeast at 10, gusting to 22. Elsewhere around the region, Wichita Falls, mostly sunny, 90, south at 17, gusting to 28. Abilene, partly sunny, 89, southeast at 13, gusting to 18. Waco, light rain, 77, east at 6. Tyler, thunder, 80, southeast at 17. Once again at 3 p.m., DFW Airport, partly sunny, 77, east at 5. The following reports of weather temperature and wind were made at 3 p.m. DFW Airport, partly sunny, 77, dew point 71, relative humidity 82%, wind east at 5, pressure 29.98 inches and falling. Dallas Love Field, partly sunny, 80, south at 6. Fort Worth Meacham, partly sunny, 81, northeast at 6. Arlington, mostly sunny, 85, southeast at 8. McKinney, partly sunny, 86, southeast at 8. Denton, mostly sunny, 87, southeast at 10, gusting to 22. Elsewhere around the region, Wichita Falls, mostly sunny, 90, south at 17, gusting to 28. Abilene, partly sunny, 89, southeast at 13, gusting to 18. Waco, light rain, 77, east at 6. Tyler, thunder, 80, southeast at 17,

once again at 3 p.m. DFW Airport, partly sunny, 77, east at 5. Now let's check on your local forecast for the Dallas-Fort Worth Metroplex. This afternoon, mostly cloudy with a 40% chance of showers and thunderstorms. Highs in the upper 80s. Southeast winds 5 to 10 miles an hour. Tonight, mostly cloudy with a 20% chance of showers and thunderstorms. Humid with lows in the lower 70s. Southeast winds 5 to 10 miles an hour. Friday, mostly cloudy. A slight chance of showers and thunderstorms in the morning, then a chance of showers and thunderstorms in the afternoon. Humid with highs in the mid-80s. Southeast winds 5 to 10 miles an hour. Chance of rain 40%. Friday night, mostly cloudy with a chance of showers. A chance of thunderstorms in the evening, then a slight chance of thunderstorms after midnight. Humid with lows in the lower 70s. Southeast winds around 5 miles an hour. Chance of rain 50%. And now the extended forecast. Saturday, mostly cloudy in the morning. A chance of thunderstorms. Showers with highs in the mid-80s. Southeast winds 5 to 10 miles an hour. Chance of rain 80%. Saturday night, partly cloudy in the evening, then becoming mostly cloudy. A chance of thunderstorms. A chance of showers in the evening, then showers likely after midnight. Lows in the lower 70s. Chance of rain 60%. Sunday, partly sunny with a 50% chance of showers and thunderstorms. Highs in the upper 80s. Sunday night, partly cloudy with a 20% chance of showers and thunderstorms in the evening, then mostly clear after midnight. Lows in the mid-70s. Monday, mostly sunny. Highs in the lower 90s. Heat index values up to 105. Monday night, mostly clear. Lows in the mid-70s. Tuesday, sunny. Highs in the mid-90s. Tuesday night, mostly clear. Lows in the mid-70s. Wednesday, sunny. Highs in the mid-90s. The forecast key messages for North and Central Texas. Scattered showers and storms will continue today and tomorrow with the best coverage mainly along and east of I-35. Lightning, gusty winds, and locally heavy rain will be the main threats. Widespread rain and storm chances are forecast Friday night through Sunday. The severe weather threat is low, but strong storms could produce gusty winds, frequent lightning, and heavy rainfall. Warm and dry conditions will return next week. The spotter information statement for North and Central Texas. Spotter activation is not expected at this time. The ultraviolet index forecast for June 5th is 9, or very high. The current time is 3:08 p.m. Central Daylight Time. 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The following reports of weather temperature and wind were made at 3 p.m. DFW Airport, partly sunny, 77, dew point 71, relative humidity 82%, wind east at 5, pressure 29.98 inches and falling. Dallas Love Field, partly sunny, 80, south at 6. Fort Worth Meacham, partly sunny, 81, northeast at 6. Arlington, mostly sunny, 85, southeast at 8. McKinney, partly sunny, 86, southeast at 8. Denton, mostly sunny, 87, southeast at 10, gusting to 22. Elsewhere around the region, Wichita Falls, mostly sunny, 90, south at 17, gusting to 28. Abilene, partly sunny, 89, southeast at 13, gusting to 18. Waco, light rain, 77, east at 6. Tyler, thunder, 80, southeast at 17. Once again at 3 p.m., DFW Airport, partly sunny, 77, east at 5. Now let's check on your local forecast for the Dallas-Fort Worth Metroplex. This afternoon, mostly cloudy with a 40% chance of showers and thunderstorms. Highs in the upper 80s. Southeast winds 5 to 10 miles an hour.

tonight, mostly cloudy with a 20% chance of showers and thunderstorms. Humid with lows in the lower 70s. Southeast winds 5 to 10 miles an hour. Friday, mostly cloudy. A slight chance of showers and thunderstorms in the morning, then a chance of showers and thunderstorms in the afternoon. Humid with highs in the mid-80s. Southeast winds 5 to 10 miles an hour. Chance of rain 40%. Friday night, mostly cloudy with a chance of showers. A chance of thunderstorms in the evening, then a slight chance of thunderstorms after midnight. Humid with lows in the lower 70s. Southeast winds around 5 miles an hour. Chance of rain 50%. And now the extended forecast. Saturday, mostly cloudy in the morning. A chance of thunderstorms. Showers with highs in the mid-80s. Southeast winds 5 to 10 miles an hour. Chance of rain 80%. Saturday night, partly cloudy in the evening, then becoming mostly cloudy. A chance of thunderstorms. A chance of showers in the evening, then showers likely after midnight. Lows in the lower 70s. Chance of rain 60%. Sunday, partly sunny with a 50% chance of showers and thunderstorms. Highs in the upper 80s. Sunday night, partly cloudy with a 20% chance of showers and thunderstorms in the evening, then mostly clear after midnight. Lows in the mid-70s. Monday, mostly sunny. Highs in the lower 90s. Heat index values up to 105. Monday night, mostly clear. Lows in the mid-70s. Tuesday, sunny. Highs in the mid-90s. Tuesday night, mostly clear. Lows in the mid-70s. Wednesday, sunny. Highs in the mid-90s. The forecast key messages for North and Central Texas. Scattered showers and storms will continue today and tomorrow with the best coverage mainly along and east of I-35. Lightning, gusty winds, and locally heavy rain will be the main threats. Widespread rain and storm chances are forecast Friday night through Sunday. The severe weather threat is low, but strong storms could produce gusty winds, frequent lightning, and heavy rainfall. Warm and dry conditions will return next week. The spotter information statement for North and Central Texas. Spotter activation is not expected at this time. The ultraviolet index forecast for June 5th is 9, or very high. The current time is 3:13 p.m. Central Daylight Time. 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The following reports of weather temperature and wind were made at 3 p.m. DFW Airport, partly sunny, 77, dew point 71, relative humidity 82%, wind east at 5, pressure 29.98 inches and falling. Dallas Love Field, partly sunny, 80, south at 6. Fort Worth Meacham, partly sunny, 81, northeast at 6. Arlington, mostly sunny, 85, southeast at 8. McKinney, partly sunny, 86, south at 7. Denton, mostly sunny, 87, southeast at 10, gusting to 22. Elsewhere around the region, Wichita Falls, mostly sunny, 90, south at 17, gusting to 28. Abilene, partly sunny, 89, southeast at 13, gusting to 18. Waco, light rain, 77, east at 6. Tyler, thunder, 80, southeast at 17. Once again at 3 p.m., DFW Airport, partly sunny, 77, east at 5. Now let's check on your local forecast for the Dallas-Fort Worth Metroplex. This afternoon, mostly cloudy with a 40% chance of showers and thunderstorms. Highs in the upper 80s. Southeast winds 5 to 10 miles an hour. Tonight, mostly cloudy with a 20% chance of showers and thunderstorms. Humid with lows in the lower 70s. Southeast winds 5 to 10 miles an hour. Friday, mostly cloudy. A slight chance of showers and thunderstorms in the morning, then a chance of showers and thunderstorms in the afternoon. Humid with highs in the mid-80s.

mostly cloudy. A chance of thunderstorms. A chance of showers in the evening, then showers likely after midnight. Lows in the lower 70s. Chance of rain 60%. Sunday, partly sunny with a 50% chance of showers and thunderstorms. Highs in the upper 80s. Sunday night, partly cloudy with a 20% chance of showers and thunderstorms in the evening, then mostly clear after midnight. Lows in the mid-70s. Monday, mostly sunny. Highs in the lower 90s. Heat index values up to 105. Monday night, mostly clear. Lows in the mid-70s. Tuesday, sunny. Highs in the mid-90s. Tuesday night, mostly clear. Lows in the mid-70s. Wednesday, sunny. Highs in the mid-90s. The forecast key messages for North and Central Texas. Scattered showers and storms will continue today and tomorrow with the best coverage mainly along and east of I-35. Lightning, gusty winds, and locally heavy rain will be the main threats. Widespread rain and storm chances are forecast Friday night through Sunday. The severe weather threat is low, but strong storms could produce gusty winds, frequent lightning, and heavy rainfall. Warm and dry conditions will return next week. The spotter information statement for North and Central Texas. Spotter activation is not expected at this time. The ultraviolet index forecast for June 5th is 9, or very high. The current time is 3:27 p.m. Central Daylight Time. 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The following reports of weather temperature and wind were made at 3 p.m. DFW Airport, partly sunny, 77, dew point 71, relative humidity 82%, wind east at 5, pressure 29.98 inches and falling. Dallas Love Field, partly sunny, 80, south at 6. Fort Worth Meacham, partly sunny, 81, northeast at 6. Arlington, mostly sunny, 85, southeast at 8. McKinney, partly sunny, 86, south at 7. Denton, mostly sunny, 87, southeast at 10, gusting to 22. Elsewhere around the region, Wichita Falls, mostly sunny, 90, south at 17, gusting to 28. Abilene, partly sunny, 89, southeast at 13, gusting to 18. Waco, light rain, 77, east at 6. Tyler, thunder, 80, southeast at 17. Once again at 3 p.m., DFW Airport, partly sunny, 77, east at 5. Now let's check on your local forecast for the Dallas-Fort Worth Metroplex. This afternoon, mostly cloudy with a 40% chance of showers and thunderstorms. Highs in the upper 80s. Southeast winds 5 to 10 miles an hour. Tonight, mostly cloudy with a 20% chance of showers and thunderstorms. Humid with lows in the lower 70s. Southeast winds 5 to 10 miles an hour. Friday, mostly cloudy. A slight chance of showers and thunderstorms in the morning, then a chance of showers and thunderstorms in the afternoon. Humid with highs in the mid-80s. Southeast winds 5 to 10 miles an hour. Chance of rain 40%. Friday night, mostly cloudy with a chance of showers. A chance of thunderstorms in the evening, then a slight chance of thunderstorms after midnight. Humid with lows in the lower 70s. Southeast winds around 5 miles an hour. Chance of rain 50%. And now the extended forecast. Saturday, mostly cloudy in the morning. A chance of thunderstorms. Showers with highs in the mid-80s. Southeast winds 5 to 10 miles an hour. Chance of rain 80%. Saturday night, partly cloudy in the evening, then becoming mostly cloudy. A chance of thunderstorms. A chance of showers in the evening, then showers likely after midnight. Lows in the lower 70s. Chance of rain 60%. Sunday, partly sunny with a 50% chance of showers and thunderstorms. Highs in the upper 80s. Sunday night, partly cloudy.

with a 20% chance of showers and thunderstorms in the evening, then mostly clear after midnight. Lows in the mid-70s. Monday, mostly sunny. Highs in the lower 90s. Heat index values up to 105. Monday night, mostly clear. Lows in the mid-70s. Tuesday, sunny. Highs in the mid-90s. Tuesday night, mostly clear. Lows in the mid-70s. Wednesday, sunny. Highs in the mid-90s. The forecast key messages for North and Central Texas. Scattered showers and storms will continue today and tomorrow with the best coverage mainly along and east of I-35. Lightning, gusty winds, and locally heavy rain will be the main threats. Widespread rain and storm chances are forecast Friday night through Sunday. The severe weather threat is low, but strong storms could produce gusty winds, frequent lightning, and heavy rainfall. Warm and dry conditions will return next week. The spotter information statement for North and Central Texas. Spotter activation is not expected at this time. The ultraviolet index forecast for June 5th is 9, or very high. The current time is 3:31 p.m. Central Daylight Time. 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The following reports of weather temperature and wind were made at 3 p.m. DFW Airport, partly sunny, 77, dew point 71, relative humidity 82%, wind east at 5, pressure 29.98 inches and falling. Dallas Love Field, partly sunny, 80, south at 6. Fort Worth Meacham, partly sunny, 81, northeast at 6. Arlington, mostly sunny, 85, southeast at 8. McKinney, partly sunny, 86, south at 7. Denton, mostly sunny, 87, southeast at 10, gusting to 22. Elsewhere around the region, Wichita Falls, mostly sunny, 90, south at 17, gusting to 28. Abilene, partly sunny, 89, southeast at 13, gusting to 18. Waco, light rain, 77, east at 6. Tyler, thunder, 80, southeast at 17. Once again at 3 p.m., DFW Airport, partly sunny, 77, east at 5. Now let's check on your local forecast for the Dallas-Fort Worth Metroplex. Again at 3 p.m., DFW Airport, partly sunny, 77, east at 5. Now let's check on your local forecast for the Dallas-Fort Worth Metroplex. This afternoon, mostly cloudy with a 40% chance of showers and thunderstorms. Highs in the upper 80s. Southeast winds 5 to 10 miles an hour. Tonight, mostly cloudy with a 20% chance of showers and thunderstorms. Humid with lows in the lower 70s. Southeast winds 5 to 10 miles an hour. Friday, mostly cloudy. A slight chance of showers and thunderstorms in the morning, then a chance of showers and thunderstorms in the afternoon. Humid with highs in the mid-80s. Southeast winds 5 to 10 miles an hour. Chance of rain 40%. Friday night, mostly cloudy with a chance of showers. A chance of thunderstorms in the evening, then a slight chance of thunderstorms after midnight. Humid with lows in the lower 70s. Southeast winds around 5 miles an hour. Chance of rain 50%. And now the extended forecast. Saturday, mostly cloudy in the morning. A chance of thunderstorms. Showers with highs in the mid-80s. Southeast winds 5 to 10 miles an hour. Chance of rain 80%. Saturday night, partly cloudy in the evening, then becoming mostly cloudy. A chance of thunderstorms. A chance of showers in the evening, then showers likely after midnight. Lows in the lower 70s. Chance of rain 60%. Sunday, partly sunny with a 50% chance of showers and thunderstorms. Highs in the upper 80s. Sunday night, partly cloudy with a 20% chance of showers and thunderstorms in the evening, then mostly clear after midnight. Lows in the mid-70s. Monday, mostly sunny,

the lower 90s. Heat index values up to 105. Monday night, mostly clear. Lows in the mid-70s. Tuesday, sunny. Highs in the mid-90s. Tuesday night, mostly clear. Lows in the mid-70s. Wednesday, sunny. Highs in the mid-90s. The forecast key messages for North and Central Texas. Scattered showers and storms will continue today and tomorrow with the best coverage mainly along and east of I-35. Lightning, gusty winds, and locally heavy rain will be the main threats. Widespread rain and storm chances are forecast Friday night through Sunday. The severe weather threat is low, but strong storms could produce gusty winds, frequent lightning, and heavy rainfall. Warm and dry conditions will return next week. The spotter information statement for North and Central Texas. Spotter activation is not expected at this time. The ultraviolet index forecast for June 5th is 9, or very high. The current time is 3:36 p.m. Central Daylight Time. 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The following reports of weather temperature and wind were made at 3 p.m. DFW Airport, partly sunny, 77, dew point 71, relative humidity 82%, wind east at 5, pressure 29.98 inches and falling. Dallas Love Field, partly sunny, 80, south at 6. Fort Worth Meacham, partly sunny, 81, northeast at 6. Arlington, mostly sunny, 85, southeast at 8. McKinney, partly sunny, 86, south at 7. Denton, mostly sunny, 87, southeast at 10, gusting to 22. Elsewhere around the region, Wichita Falls, mostly sunny, 90, south at 17, gusting to 28. Abilene, partly sunny, 89, southeast at 13, gusting to 18. Waco, light rain, 77, east at 6. Tyler, thunder, 80, southeast at 17. Once again at 3 p.m., DFW Airport, partly sunny, 77, east at 5. Now let's check on your local forecast for the Dallas-Fort Worth Metroplex. This afternoon, mostly cloudy with a 40% chance of showers and thunderstorms. Highs in the upper 80s. Southeast winds 5 to 10 miles an hour. Tonight, mostly cloudy with a 20% chance of showers and thunderstorms. Humid with lows in the lower 70s. Southeast winds 5 to 10 miles an hour. Friday, mostly cloudy. A slight chance of showers and thunderstorms in the morning, then a chance of showers and thunderstorms in the afternoon. Humid with highs in the mid-80s. Southeast winds 5 to 10 miles an hour. Chance of rain 40%. Friday night, mostly cloudy with a chance of showers. A chance of thunderstorms in the evening, then a slight chance of thunderstorms after midnight. Humid with lows in the lower 70s. Southeast winds around 5 miles an hour. Chance of rain 50%. And now the extended forecast. Saturday, mostly cloudy in the morning. A chance of thunderstorms. Showers with highs in the mid-80s. Southeast winds 5 to 10 miles an hour. Chance of rain 80%. Saturday night, partly cloudy in the evening, then becoming mostly cloudy. A chance of thunderstorms. A chance of showers in the evening, then showers likely after midnight. Lows in the lower 70s. Chance of rain 60%. Sunday, partly sunny with a 50% chance of showers and thunderstorms. Highs in the upper 80s. Sunday night, partly cloudy with a 20% chance of showers and thunderstorms in the evening, then mostly clear after midnight. Lows in the mid-70s. Monday, mostly sunny. Highs in the lower 90s. Heat index values up to 105. Monday night, mostly clear. Lows in the mid-70s. Tuesday, sunny. Highs in the mid-90s. Tuesday night, mostly clear. Lows in the mid-70s. Wednesday, sunny. Highs in the mid-90s.

the forecast key messages for North and Central Texas. Scattered showers and storms will continue today and tomorrow with the best coverage mainly along and east of I-35. Lightning, gusty winds, and locally heavy rain will be the main threats. Widespread rain and storm chances are forecast Friday night through Sunday. The severe weather threat is low, but strong storms could produce gusty winds, frequent lightning, and heavy rainfall. Warm and dry conditions will return next week. The spotter information statement for North and Central Texas. Spotter activation is not expected at this time. The ultraviolet index forecast for June 5th is 9, or very high. The current time is 3:40 p.m. Central Daylight Time. 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The following reports of weather temperature and wind were made at 3 p.m. DFW Airport, partly sunny, 77, dew point 71, relative humidity 82%, wind east at 5, pressure 29.98 inches and falling. Dallas Love Field, partly sunny, 80, south at 6. Fort Worth Meacham, partly sunny, 81, northeast at 6. Arlington, mostly sunny, 85, southeast at 8. McKinney, partly sunny, 86, south at 7. Denton, mostly sunny, 87, southeast at 10, gusting to 22. Elsewhere around the region, Wichita Falls, mostly sunny, 90, south at 17, gusting to 28. Abilene, partly sunny, 89, southeast at 13, gusting to 18. Waco, light rain, 77, east at 6. Tyler, thunder, 80, southeast at 17. Once again at 3 p.m., DFW Airport, partly sunny, 77, east at 5. Now let's check on your local forecast for the Dallas-Fort Worth Metroplex. This afternoon, mostly cloudy with a 40% chance of showers and thunderstorms. Highs in the upper 80s. Southeast winds 5 to 10 miles an hour. Tonight, mostly cloudy with a 20% chance of showers and thunderstorms. Humid with lows in the lower 70s. Southeast winds 5 to 10 miles an hour. Friday, mostly cloudy. A slight chance of showers and thunderstorms in the morning, then a chance of showers and thunderstorms in the afternoon. Humid with highs in the mid-80s. Southeast winds 5 to 10 miles an hour. Chance of rain 40%. Friday night, mostly cloudy with a chance of showers. A chance of thunderstorms in the evening, then a slight chance of thunderstorms after midnight. Humid with lows in the lower 70s. Southeast winds around 5 miles an hour. Chance of rain 50%. And now the extended forecast. Saturday, mostly cloudy in the morning. A chance of thunderstorms. Showers with highs in the mid-80s. Southeast winds 5 to 10 miles an hour. Chance of rain 80%. Saturday night, partly cloudy in the evening, then becoming mostly cloudy. A chance of thunderstorms. A chance of showers in the evening, then showers likely after midnight. Lows in the lower 70s. Chance of rain 60%. Sunday, partly sunny with a 50% chance of showers and thunderstorms. Highs in the upper 80s. Sunday night, partly cloudy with a 20% chance of showers and thunderstorms in the evening, then mostly clear after midnight. Lows in the mid-70s. Monday, mostly sunny. Highs in the lower 90s. Heat index values up to 105. Monday night, mostly clear. Lows in the mid-70s. Tuesday, sunny. Highs in the mid-90s. Tuesday night, mostly clear. Lows in the mid-70s. Wednesday, sunny. Highs in the mid-90s. The forecast key messages for North and Central Texas. Scattered showers and storms will continue today and tomorrow with the best coverage mainly along and east of I-35. Lightning, gusty winds, and locally heavy rain will be the main threats. Widespread rain and storm chances are forecast Friday night through Sunday. The severe weather threat is low,

partly sunny, 77, dew point 71, relative humidity 82%, wind east at 5, pressure 29.98 inches and falling. Dallas Love Field, partly sunny, 80, south at 6. Fort Worth Meacham, partly sunny, 81, northeast at 6. Arlington, mostly sunny, 85, southeast at 8. McKinney, partly sunny, 86, south at 7. Denton, mostly sunny, 87, southeast at 10, gusting to 22. Elsewhere around the region, Wichita Falls, mostly sunny, 90, south at 17, gusting to 28. Abilene, partly sunny, 89, southeast at 13, gusting to 18. Waco, light rain, 77, east at 6. Tyler, thunder, 80, southeast at 17. Once again at 3 p.m., DFW Airport, partly sunny, 77, east at 5. Now let's check on your local forecast for the Dallas-Fort Worth Metroplex. This afternoon, mostly cloudy with a 40% chance of showers and thunderstorms. Highs in the upper 80s. Southeast winds 5 to 10 miles an hour. Tonight, mostly cloudy with a 20% chance of showers and thunderstorms. Humid with lows in the lower 70s. Southeast winds 5 to 10 miles an hour. Friday, mostly cloudy. A slight chance of showers and thunderstorms in the morning, then a chance of showers and thunderstorms in the afternoon. Humid with highs in the mid-80s. Southeast winds 5 to 10 miles an hour. Chance of rain 40%. Friday night, mostly cloudy with a chance of showers. A chance of thunderstorms in the evening, then a slight chance of thunderstorms after midnight. Humid with lows in the lower 70s. Southeast winds around 5 miles an hour. Chance of rain 50%. And now the extended forecast. Saturday, mostly cloudy in the morning. A chance of thunderstorms. Showers with highs in the mid-80s. Southeast winds 5 to 10 miles an hour. Chance of rain 80%. Saturday night, partly cloudy in the evening, then becoming mostly cloudy. A chance of thunderstorms. A chance of showers in the evening, then showers likely after midnight. Lows in the lower 70s. Chance of rain 60%. Sunday, partly sunny with a 50% chance of showers and thunderstorms. Highs in the upper 80s. Sunday night, partly cloudy with a 20% chance of showers and thunderstorms in the evening, then mostly clear after midnight. Lows in the mid-70s. Monday, mostly sunny. Highs in the lower 90s. Heat index values up to 105. Monday night, mostly clear. Lows in the mid-70s. Tuesday, sunny. Highs in the mid-90s. Tuesday night, mostly clear. Lows in the mid-70s. Wednesday, sunny. Highs in the mid-90s. The forecast key messages for North and Central Texas. Scattered showers and storms will continue today and tomorrow with the best coverage mainly along and east of I-35. Lightning, gusty winds, and locally heavy rain will be the main threats. Widespread rain and storm chances are forecast Friday night through Sunday. The severe weather threat is low, but strong storms could produce gusty winds, frequent lightning, and heavy rainfall. Warm and dry conditions will return next week. The spotter information statement for North and Central Texas. Spotter activation is not expected at this time. The ultraviolet index forecast for June 5th is 9, or very high. The current time is 3:59 p.m. Central Daylight Time. 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The following reports of weather temperature and wind were made at 3 p.m. DFW Airport, partly sunny, 77, dew point 71, relative humidity 82%, wind east at 5, pressure 29.98 inches and falling. Dallas Love Field, partly sunny, 80, south at 6. Fort Worth Meacham, partly sunny, 81, northeast at 6. Arlington, mostly sunny, 85,

10 miles an hour. Tonight, mostly cloudy with a 20% chance of showers and thunderstorms. Humid with lows in the lower 70s. Southeast winds 5 to 10 miles an hour. Friday, mostly cloudy. A slight chance of showers and thunderstorms in the morning, then a chance of showers and thunderstorms in the afternoon. Humid with highs in the mid-80s. Southeast winds 5 to 10 miles an hour. Chance of rain 40%. Friday night, mostly cloudy with a chance of showers. A chance of thunderstorms in the evening, then a slight chance of thunderstorms after midnight. Humid with lows in the lower 70s. Southeast winds around 5 miles an hour. Chance of rain 50%. And now the extended forecast. Saturday, mostly cloudy in the morning. A chance of thunderstorms. Showers with highs in the mid-80s. Southeast winds 5 to 10 miles an hour. Chance of rain 80%. Saturday night, partly cloudy in the evening, then becoming mostly cloudy. A chance of thunderstorms. A chance of showers in the evening, then showers likely after midnight. Lows in the lower 70s. Chance of rain 60%. Sunday, partly sunny with a 50% chance of showers and thunderstorms. Highs in the upper 80s. Sunday night, partly cloudy with a 20% chance of showers and thunderstorms in the evening, then mostly clear after midnight. Lows in the mid-70s. Monday, mostly sunny. Highs in the lower 90s. Heat index values up to 105. Monday night, mostly clear. Lows in the mid-70s. Tuesday, sunny. Highs in the mid-90s. Tuesday night, mostly clear. Lows in the mid-70s. Wednesday, sunny. Highs in the mid-90s. The forecast key messages for North and Central Texas. Scattered showers and storms will continue today and tomorrow with the best coverage mainly along and east of I-35. Lightning, gusty winds, and locally heavy rain will be the main threats. Widespread rain and storm chances are forecast Friday night through Sunday. The severe weather threat is low, but strong storms could produce gusty winds, frequent lightning, and heavy rainfall. Warm and dry conditions will return next week. The spotter information statement for North and Central Texas. Spotter activation is not expected at this time. The ultraviolet index forecast for June 5th is 9, or very high. The current time is 4:03 p.m. Central Daylight Time. 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The following reports of weather temperature and wind were made at 4 p.m. DFW Airport, mostly sunny, 84, dew point 70, relative humidity 62%, wind southeast at 9, pressure 29.94 inches and falling. Dallas Love Field, mostly sunny, 85, variable at 3. Fort Worth Meacham, mostly sunny, 85, southeast at 12. Arlington, cloudy, 84, southeast at 7. McKinney, partly sunny, 87, southeast at 10. Denton, mostly sunny, 86, southeast at 15. Elsewhere around the region, Wichita Falls, sunny, 90, southeast at 14, gusting to 24. Abilene, mostly sunny, 90, southeast at 12. Waco, mostly sunny, 85, northeast at 3. Tyler, partly sunny, 78, southeast at 8. Once again at 4 p.m., DFW Airport, mostly sunny, 84, southeast at 9. Now let's check on your local forecast for the Dallas-Fort Worth Metroplex. This afternoon, mostly cloudy with a 40% chance of showers and thunderstorms. Highs in the upper 80s. Southeast winds 5 to 10 miles an hour. Tonight, mostly cloudy with a 20% chance of showers and thunderstorms. Humid with lows in the lower 70s. Southeast winds 5 to 10 miles an hour. Friday, mostly cloudy. A slight chance of showers and thunderstorms in the morning, then a chance of showers and thunderstorms in the afternoon. Humid with highs in the mid-80s.

southeast winds 5 to 10 miles an hour. Chance of rain 40%. Friday night, mostly cloudy with a chance of showers. A chance of thunderstorms in the evening, then a slight chance of thunderstorms after midnight. Humid with lows in the lower 70s. Southeast winds around 5 miles an hour. Chance of rain 50%. And now the extended forecast. Saturday, mostly cloudy in the morning. A chance of thunderstorms. Showers with highs in the mid-80s. Southeast winds 5 to 10 miles an hour. Chance of rain 80%. Saturday night, partly cloudy in the evening, then becoming mostly cloudy. A chance of thunderstorms. A chance of showers in the evening, then showers likely after midnight. Lows in the lower 70s. Chance of rain 60%. Sunday, partly sunny with a 50% chance of showers and thunderstorms. Highs in the upper 80s. Sunday night, partly cloudy with a 20% chance of showers and thunderstorms in the evening, then mostly clear after midnight. Lows in the mid-70s. Monday, mostly sunny. Highs in the lower 90s. Heat index values up to 105. Monday night, mostly clear. Lows in the mid-70s. Tuesday, sunny. Highs in the mid-90s. Tuesday night, mostly clear. Lows in the mid-70s. Wednesday, sunny. Highs in the mid-90s. The forecast key messages for North and Central Texas. Scattered showers and storms will continue today and tomorrow with the best coverage mainly along and east of I-35. Lightning, gusty winds, and locally heavy rain will be the main threats. Widespread rain and storm chances are forecast Friday night through Sunday. The severe weather threat is low, but strong storms could produce gusty winds, frequent lightning, and heavy rainfall. Warm and dry conditions will return next week. The spotter information statement for North and Central Texas. Spotter activation is not expected at this time. The ultraviolet index forecast for June 5th is 9, or very high. The current time is 4:08 p.m. Central Daylight Time. 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The following reports of weather temperature and wind were made at 4 p.m. DFW Airport, mostly sunny, 84, dew point 70, relative humidity 62%, wind southeast at 9, pressure 29.94 inches and falling. Dallas Love Field, mostly sunny, 85, variable at 3. Fort Worth Meacham, mostly sunny, 85, southeast at 12. Arlington, cloudy, 84, southeast at 7. McKinney, partly sunny, 87, southeast at 10. Denton, mostly sunny, 86, southeast at 15. Elsewhere around the region, Wichita Falls, sunny, 90, southeast at 14, gusting to 24. Abilene, mostly sunny, 90, southeast at 12. Waco, mostly sunny, 85, northeast at 3. Tyler, partly sunny, 78, southeast at 8. Once again at 4 p.m., DFW Airport, mostly sunny, 84, southeast at 9. Now let's check on your local forecast for the Dallas-Fort Worth Metroplex. This afternoon, mostly cloudy with a 40% chance of showers and thunderstorms. Highs in the upper 80s. Southeast winds 5 to 10 miles an hour. Tonight, mostly cloudy with a 20% chance of showers and thunderstorms. Humid with lows in the lower 70s. Southeast winds 5 to 10 miles an hour. Friday, mostly cloudy. A slight chance of showers and thunderstorms in the morning, then a chance of showers and thunderstorms in the afternoon. Humid with highs in the mid-80s. Southeast winds 5 to 10 miles an hour. Chance of rain 40%. Friday night, mostly cloudy with a chance of showers. A chance of thunderstorms in the evening, then a slight chance of thunderstorms after midnight. Humid with lows in the lower 70s. Southeast winds around 5 miles an hour. Chance of rain 50%.

And now the extended forecast. Saturday, mostly cloudy in the morning. A chance of thunderstorms. Showers with highs in the mid-80s. Southeast winds 5 to 10 miles an hour. Chance of rain 80%. Saturday night, partly cloudy in the evening, then becoming mostly cloudy. A chance of thunderstorms. A chance of showers in the evening, then showers likely after midnight. Lows in the lower 70s. Chance of rain 60%. Sunday, partly sunny with a 50% chance of showers and thunderstorms. Highs in the upper 80s. Sunday night, partly cloudy with a 20% chance of showers and thunderstorms in the evening, then mostly clear after midnight. Lows in the mid-70s. Monday, mostly sunny. Highs in the lower 90s. Heat index values up to 105. Monday night, mostly clear. Lows in the mid-70s. Tuesday, sunny. Highs in the mid-90s. Tuesday night, mostly clear. Lows in the mid-70s. Wednesday, sunny. Highs in the mid-90s. The forecast key messages for North and Central Texas. Scattered showers and storms will continue today and tomorrow with the best coverage mainly along and east of I-35. Lightning, gusty winds, and locally heavy rain will be the main threats. Widespread rain and storm chances are forecast Friday night through Sunday. The severe weather threat is low, but strong storms could produce gusty winds, frequent lightning, and heavy rainfall. Warm and dry conditions will return next week. The spotter information statement for North and Central Texas. Spotter activation is not expected at this time. The ultraviolet index forecast for June 5th is 9, or very high. The current time is 4:13 p.m. Central Daylight Time. 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The following reports of weather temperature and wind were made at 4 p.m. DFW Airport, mostly sunny, 84, dew point 70, relative humidity 62%, wind southeast at 9, pressure 29.94 inches and falling. Dallas Love Field, mostly sunny, 85, variable at 3. Fort Worth Meacham, mostly sunny, 85, southeast at 12. Arlington, cloudy, 84, southeast at 7. McKinney, partly sunny, 87, southeast at 10. Denton, mostly sunny, 86, southeast at 15. Elsewhere around the region, Wichita Falls, sunny, 90, southeast at 14, gusting to 24. Abilene, mostly sunny, 90, southeast at 12. Waco, mostly sunny, 85, northeast at 3. Tyler, partly sunny, 78, southeast at 8. Once again at 4 p.m., DFW Airport, mostly sunny, 84, southeast at 9. Now let's check on your local forecast for the Dallas-Fort Worth Metroplex. This afternoon, mostly cloudy with a 40% chance of showers and thunderstorms. Highs in the upper 80s. Southeast winds 5 to 10 miles an hour. Tonight, mostly cloudy with a 20% chance of showers and thunderstorms. Humid with lows in the lower 70s. Southeast winds 5 to 10 miles an hour. Friday, mostly cloudy. A slight chance of showers and thunderstorms in the morning, then a chance of showers and thunderstorms in the afternoon. Humid with highs in the mid-80s. Southeast winds 5 to 10 miles an hour. Chance of rain 40%. Friday night, mostly cloudy with a chance of showers. A chance of thunderstorms in the evening, then a slight chance of thunderstorms after midnight. Humid with lows in the lower 70s. Southeast winds around 5 miles an hour. Chance of rain 50%. And now the extended forecast. Saturday, mostly cloudy in the morning. A chance of thunderstorms. Showers with highs in the mid-80s. Southeast winds 5 to 10 miles an hour. Chance of rain 80%. Saturday night, partly cloudy in the evening, then becoming mostly cloudy. A chance of thunderstorms. A chance of

showers in the evening, then showers likely after midnight. Lows in the lower 70s. Chance of rain 60%. Sunday, partly sunny with a 50% chance of showers and thunderstorms. Highs in the upper 80s. Sunday night, partly cloudy with a 20% chance of showers and thunderstorms in the evening, then mostly clear after midnight. Lows in the mid-70s. Monday, mostly sunny. Highs in the lower 90s. Heat index values up to 105. Monday night, mostly clear. Lows in the mid-70s. Tuesday, sunny. Highs in the mid-90s. Tuesday night, mostly clear. Lows in the mid-70s. Wednesday, sunny. Highs in the mid-90s. The forecast key messages for North and Central Texas. Scattered showers and storms will continue today and tomorrow with the best coverage mainly along and east of I-35. Lightning, gusty winds, and locally heavy rain will be the main threats. Widespread rain and storm chances are forecast Friday night through Sunday. The severe weather threat is low, but strong storms could produce gusty winds, frequent lightning, and heavy rainfall. Warm and dry conditions will return next week. The spotter information statement for North and Central Texas. Spotter activation is not expected at this time. The ultraviolet index forecast for June 5th is 9, or very high. The current time is 4:17 p.m. Central Daylight Time. 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The following reports of weather temperature and wind were made at 4 p.m. DFW Airport, mostly sunny, 84, dew point 70, relative humidity 62%, wind southeast at 9, pressure 29.94 inches and falling. Dallas Love Field, mostly sunny, 85, variable at 3. Fort Worth Meacham, mostly sunny, 85, southeast at 12. Arlington, cloudy, 84, southeast at 7. McKinney, partly sunny, 87, southeast at 10. Denton, mostly sunny, 86, southeast at 15. Elsewhere around the region, Wichita Falls, sunny, 90, southeast at 14, gusting to 24. Abilene, mostly sunny, 90, southeast at 12. Waco, mostly sunny, 85, northeast at 3. Tyler, partly sunny, 78, southeast at 8. Once again at 4 p.m., DFW Airport, mostly sunny, 84, southeast at 9. Now let's check on your local forecast for the Dallas-Fort Worth Metroplex. This afternoon, mostly cloudy with a 40% chance of showers and thunderstorms. Highs in the upper 80s. Southeast winds 5 to 10 miles an hour. Tonight, mostly cloudy with a 20% chance of showers and thunderstorms. Humid with lows in the lower 70s. Southeast winds 5 to 10 miles an hour. Friday, mostly cloudy. A slight chance of showers and thunderstorms in the morning, then a chance of showers and thunderstorms in the afternoon. Humid with highs in the mid-80s. Southeast winds 5 to 10 miles an hour. Chance of rain 40%. Friday night, mostly cloudy with a chance of showers. A chance of thunderstorms in the evening, then a slight chance of thunderstorms after midnight. Humid with lows in the lower 70s. Southeast winds around 5 miles an hour. Chance of rain 50%. And now the extended forecast. Saturday, mostly cloudy in the morning. A chance of thunderstorms. Showers with highs in the mid-80s. Southeast winds 5 to 10 miles an hour. Chance of rain 80%. Saturday night, partly cloudy in the evening, then becoming mostly cloudy. A chance of thunderstorms. A chance of showers in the evening, then showers likely after midnight. Lows in the lower 70s. Chance of rain 60%. Sunday, partly sunny with a 50% chance of showers and thunderstorms. Highs in the upper 80s. Sunday night, partly cloudy with a 20% chance of showers and thunderstorms in the evening, then mostly clear after midnight.

Monday, mostly sunny. Highs in the lower 90s. Heat index values up to 105. Monday night, mostly clear. Lows in the mid-70s. Tuesday, sunny. Highs in the mid-90s. Tuesday night, mostly clear. Lows in the mid-70s. Wednesday, sunny. Highs in the mid-90s. The forecast key messages for North and Central Texas. Scattered showers and storms will continue today and tomorrow with the best coverage mainly along and east of I-35. Lightning, gusty winds, and locally heavy rain will be the main threats. Widespread rain and storm chances are forecast Friday night through Sunday. The severe weather threat is low, but strong storms could produce gusty winds, frequent lightning, and heavy rainfall. Warm and dry conditions will return next week. The spotter information statement for North and Central Texas. Spotter activation is not expected at this time. The ultraviolet index forecast for June 5th is 9, or very high. The current time is 4:22 p.m. Central Daylight Time. 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Serving the Dallas-Fort Worth listening area. The following reports of weather temperature and wind were made at 4 p.m. DFW Airport, mostly sunny, 84, dew point 70, relative humidity 62%, wind southeast at 9, pressure 29.94 inches and falling. Dallas Love Field, mostly sunny, 85, variable at 3. Fort Worth Meacham, mostly sunny, 85, southeast at 12. Arlington, cloudy, 84, southeast at 7. McKinney, partly sunny, 87, southeast at 10. Denton, mostly sunny, 86, southeast at 15. Elsewhere around the region, Wichita Falls, sunny, 90, southeast at 14, gusting to 24. Abilene, mostly sunny, 90, southeast at 12. Waco, mostly sunny, 85, northeast at 3. Tyler, partly sunny, 78, southeast at 8. Once again at 4 p.m., DFW Airport, mostly sunny, 84, southeast at 9. Now let's check on your local forecast for the Dallas-Fort Worth Metroplex. This afternoon, mostly cloudy with a 40% chance of showers and thunderstorms. Highs in the upper 80s. Southeast winds 5 to 10 miles an hour. Tonight, mostly cloudy with a 20% chance of showers and thunderstorms. Humid with lows in the lower 70s. Southeast winds 5 to 10 miles an hour. Friday, mostly cloudy. A slight chance of showers and thunderstorms in the morning, then a chance of showers and thunderstorms in the afternoon. Humid with highs in the mid-80s. Southeast winds 5 to 10 miles an hour. Chance of rain 40%. Friday night, mostly cloudy with a chance of showers. A chance of thunderstorms in the evening, then a slight chance of thunderstorms after midnight. Humid with lows in the lower 70s. Southeast winds around 5 miles an hour. Chance of rain 50%. And now the extended forecast. Saturday, mostly cloudy in the morning. A chance of thunderstorms. Showers with highs in the mid-80s. Southeast winds 5 to 10 miles an hour. Chance of rain 80%. Saturday night, partly cloudy in the evening, then becoming mostly cloudy. A chance of thunderstorms. A chance of showers in the evening, then showers likely after midnight. Lows in the lower 70s. Chance of rain 60%. Sunday, partly sunny with a 50% chance of showers and thunderstorms. Highs in the upper 80s. Sunday night, partly cloudy with a 20% chance of showers and thunderstorms in the evening, then mostly clear after midnight. Lows in the mid-70s. Monday, mostly sunny. Highs in the lower 90s. Heat index values up to 105. Monday night, mostly clear. Lows in the mid-70s. Tuesday, sunny. Highs in the mid-90s. Tuesday night, mostly clear. Lows in the mid-70s. Wednesday, sunny.

Sunny. Highs in the mid-90s. The forecast key messages for North and Central Texas. Scattered showers and storms will continue today and tomorrow with the best coverage mainly along and east of I-35. Lightning, gusty winds, and locally heavy rain will be the main threats. Widespread rain and storm chances are forecast Friday night through Sunday. The severe weather threat is low, but strong storms could produce gusty winds, frequent lightning, and heavy rainfall. Warm and dry conditions will return next week. The spotter information statement for North and Central Texas. Spotter activation is not expected at this time. The ultraviolet index forecast for June 5th is 9, or very high. The current time is 4:26 p.m. Central Daylight Time. 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The following reports of weather temperature and wind were made at 4 p.m. DFW Airport, mostly sunny, 84, dew point 70, relative humidity 62%, wind southeast at 9, pressure 29.94 inches and falling. Dallas Love Field, mostly sunny, 85, variable at 3. Fort Worth Meacham, mostly sunny, 85, southeast at 12. Arlington, cloudy, 84, southeast at 7. McKinney, partly sunny, 87, southeast at 10. Denton, mostly sunny, 86, southeast at 15. Elsewhere around the region, Wichita Falls, sunny, 90, southeast at 14, gusting to 24. Abilene, mostly sunny, 90, southeast at 12. Waco, mostly sunny, 85, northeast at 3. Tyler, partly sunny, 78, southeast at 8. Once again at 4 p.m., DFW Airport, mostly sunny, 84, southeast at 9. Now let's check on your local forecast for the Dallas-Fort Worth Metroplex. This afternoon, mostly cloudy with a 40% chance of showers and thunderstorms. Highs in the upper 80s. Southeast winds 5 to 10 miles an hour. Tonight, mostly cloudy with a 20% chance of showers and thunderstorms. Humid with lows in the lower 70s. Southeast winds 5 to 10 miles an hour. Friday, mostly cloudy. A slight chance of showers and thunderstorms in the morning, then a chance of showers and thunderstorms in the afternoon. Humid with highs in the mid-80s. Southeast winds 5 to 10 miles an hour. Chance of rain 40%. Friday night, mostly cloudy with a chance of showers. A chance of thunderstorms in the evening, then a slight chance of thunderstorms after midnight. Humid with lows in the lower 70s. Southeast winds around 5 miles an hour. Chance of rain 50%. And now the extended forecast. Saturday, mostly cloudy in the morning. A chance of thunderstorms. Showers with highs in the mid-80s. Southeast winds 5 to 10 miles an hour. Chance of rain 80%. Saturday night, partly cloudy in the evening, then becoming mostly cloudy. A chance of thunderstorms. A chance of showers in the evening, then showers likely after midnight. Lows in the lower 70s. Chance of rain 60%. Sunday, partly sunny with a 50% chance of showers and thunderstorms. Highs in the upper 80s. Sunday night, partly cloudy with a 20% chance of showers and thunderstorms in the evening, then mostly clear after midnight. Lows in the mid-70s. Monday, mostly sunny. Highs in the lower 90s. Heat index values up to 105. Monday night, mostly clear. Lows in the mid-70s. Tuesday, sunny. Highs in the mid-90s. Tuesday night, mostly clear. Lows in the mid-70s. Wednesday, sunny. Highs in the mid-90s. The forecast key messages for North and Central Texas. Scattered showers and storms will continue today and tomorrow with the best coverage mainly along and east of I-35. Lightning, gusty winds, and locally heavy rain will be the main threats. Widespread rain and storm chances are forecast Friday night through Sunday.

severe weather threat is low, but strong storms could produce gusty winds, frequent lightning, and heavy rainfall. Warm and dry conditions will return next week. The spotter information statement for North and Central Texas. Spotter activation is not expected at this time. The ultraviolet index forecast for June 5th is 9, or very high. The current time is 4:31 p.m. Central Daylight Time. 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The following reports of weather temperature and wind were made at 4 p.m. DFW Airport, mostly sunny, 84, dew point 70, relative humidity 62%, wind southeast at 9, pressure 29.94 inches and falling. Dallas Love Field, mostly sunny, 85, variable at 3. Fort Worth Meacham, mostly sunny, 85, southeast at 12. Arlington, cloudy, 84, southeast at 7. McKinney, partly sunny, 87, southeast at 10. Denton, mostly sunny, 86, southeast at 15. Elsewhere around the region, Wichita Falls, sunny, 90, southeast at 14, gusting to 24. Abilene, mostly sunny, 90, southeast at 12. Waco, mostly sunny, 85, northeast at 3. Tyler, partly sunny, 78, southeast at 8. Once again at 4 p.m., DFW Airport, mostly sunny, 84, southeast at 9. Now let's check on your local forecast for the Dallas-Fort Worth Metroplex. This afternoon, mostly cloudy with a 40% chance of showers and thunderstorms. Highs in the upper 80s. Southeast winds 5 to 10 miles an hour. Tonight, mostly cloudy and thunderstorms. Highs in the upper 80s. Southeast winds 5 to 10 miles an hour. Tonight, mostly cloudy with a 20% chance of showers and thunderstorms. Humid with lows in the lower 70s. Southeast winds 5 to 10 miles an hour. Friday, mostly cloudy. A slight chance of showers and thunderstorms in the morning, then a chance of showers and thunderstorms in the afternoon. Humid with highs in the mid-80s. Southeast winds 5 to 10 miles an hour. Chance of rain 40%. Friday night, mostly cloudy with a chance of showers. A chance of thunderstorms in the evening, then a slight chance of thunderstorms after midnight. Humid with lows in the lower 70s. Southeast winds around 5 miles an hour. Chance of rain 50%. And now the extended forecast. Saturday, mostly cloudy in the morning. A chance of thunderstorms. Showers with highs in the mid-80s. Southeast winds 5 to 10 miles an hour. Chance of rain 80%. Saturday night, partly cloudy in the evening, then becoming mostly cloudy. A chance of thunderstorms. A chance of showers in the evening, then showers likely after midnight. Lows in the lower 70s. Chance of rain 60%. Sunday, partly sunny with a 50% chance of showers and thunderstorms. Highs in the upper 80s. Sunday night, partly cloudy with a 20% chance of showers and thunderstorms in the evening, then mostly clear after midnight. Lows in the mid-70s. Monday, mostly sunny. Highs in the lower 90s. Heat index values up to 105. Monday night, mostly clear. Lows in the mid-70s. Tuesday, sunny. Highs in the mid-90s. Tuesday night, mostly clear. Lows in the mid-70s. Wednesday, sunny. Highs in the mid-90s. The forecast key messages for North and Central Texas. Scattered showers and storms will continue today and tomorrow with the best coverage mainly along and east of I-35. Lightning, gusty winds, and locally heavy rain will be the main threats. Widespread rain and storm chances are forecast Friday night through Sunday. The severe weather threat is low, but strong storms could produce gusty winds, frequent lightning, and heavy rainfall. Warm and dry conditions will return next week. The spotter information statement for North and Central Texas. Spotter active.

Is not expected at this time. The ultraviolet index forecast for June 5th is 9, or very high. The current time is 4:36 p.m. Central Daylight Time. 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The following reports of weather temperature and wind were made at 4 p.m. DFW Airport, mostly sunny, 84, dew point 70, relative humidity 62%, wind southeast at 9, pressure 29.94 inches and falling. Dallas Love Field, mostly sunny, 85, variable at 3. Fort Worth Meacham, mostly sunny, 85, southeast at 12. Arlington, cloudy, 84, southeast at 7. McKinney, partly sunny, 87, southeast at 10. Denton, mostly sunny, 86, southeast at 15. Elsewhere around the region, Wichita Falls, sunny, 90, southeast at 14, gusting to 24. Abilene, mostly sunny, 90, southeast at 12. Waco, mostly sunny, 85, northeast at 3. Tyler, partly sunny, 78, southeast at 8. Once again at 4 p.m., DFW Airport, mostly sunny, 84, southeast at 9. Now let's check on your local forecast for the Dallas-Fort Worth Metroplex. This afternoon, mostly cloudy with a 40% chance of showers and thunderstorms. Highs in the upper 80s. Southeast winds 5 to 10 miles an hour. Tonight, mostly cloudy with a 20% chance of showers and thunderstorms. Humid with lows in the lower 70s. Southeast winds 5 to 10 miles an hour. Friday, mostly cloudy. A slight chance of showers and thunderstorms in the morning, then a chance of showers and thunderstorms in the afternoon. Humid with highs in the mid-80s. Southeast winds 5 to 10 miles an hour. Chance of rain 40%. Friday night, mostly cloudy with a chance of showers. A chance of thunderstorms in the evening, then a slight chance of thunderstorms after midnight. Humid with lows in the lower 70s. Southeast winds around 5 miles an hour. Chance of rain 50%. And now the extended forecast. Saturday, mostly cloudy in the morning. A chance of thunderstorms. Showers with highs in the mid-80s. Southeast winds 5 to 10 miles an hour. Chance of rain 80%. Saturday night, partly cloudy in the evening, then becoming mostly cloudy. A chance of thunderstorms. A chance of showers in the evening, then showers likely after midnight. Lows in the lower 70s. Chance of rain 60%. Sunday, partly sunny with a 50% chance of showers and thunderstorms. Highs in the upper 80s. Sunday night, partly cloudy with a 20% chance of showers and thunderstorms in the evening, then mostly clear after midnight. Lows in the mid-70s. Monday, mostly sunny. Highs in the lower 90s. Heat index values up to 105. Monday night, mostly clear. Lows in the mid-70s. Tuesday, sunny. Highs in the mid-90s. Tuesday night, mostly clear. Lows in the mid-70s. Wednesday, sunny. Highs in the mid-90s. The forecast key messages for North and Central Texas. Scattered showers and storms will continue today and tomorrow with the best coverage mainly along and east of I-35. Lightning, gusty winds, and locally heavy rain will be the main threats. Widespread rain and storm chances are forecast Friday night through Sunday. The severe weather threat is low, but strong storms could produce gusty winds, frequent lightning, and heavy rainfall. Warm and dry conditions will return next week. The spotter information statement for North and Central Texas. Spotter activation is not expected at this time. The ultraviolet index forecast for June 5th is 9, or very high. The current time is 4:40 p.m. Central Daylight Time. 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

The following reports of weather, temperature, and wind were made at 4 p.m. DFW Airport, mostly sunny, 84, dew point 70, relative humidity 62%, wind southeast at 9, pressure 29.94 inches and falling. Dallas Love Field, mostly sunny, 85, variable at 3. Fort Worth Meacham, mostly sunny, 85, southeast at 12. Arlington, cloudy, 84, southeast at 7. McKinney, partly sunny, 87, southeast at 10. Denton, mostly sunny, 86, southeast at 15. Elsewhere around the region, Wichita Falls, sunny, 90, southeast at 14, gusting to 24. Abilene, mostly sunny, 90, southeast at 12. Waco, mostly sunny, 85, northeast at 3. Tyler, partly sunny, 78, southeast at 8. Once again at 4 p.m., DFW Airport, mostly sunny, 84, southeast at 9. Now let's check on your local forecast for the Dallas-Fort Worth Metroplex. This afternoon, mostly cloudy with a 40% chance of showers and thunderstorms. Highs in the upper 80s. Southeast winds 5 to 10 miles an hour. Tonight, mostly cloudy with a 20% chance of showers and thunderstorms. Humid with lows in the lower 70s. Southeast winds 5 to 10 miles an hour. Friday, mostly cloudy. A slight chance of showers and thunderstorms in the morning, then a chance of showers and thunderstorms in the afternoon. Humid with highs in the mid-80s. Southeast winds 5 to 10 miles an hour. Chance of rain 40%. Friday night, mostly cloudy with a chance of showers. A chance of thunderstorms in the evening, then a slight chance of thunderstorms after midnight. Humid with lows in the lower 70s. Southeast winds around 5 miles an hour. Chance of rain 50%. And now the extended forecast. Saturday, mostly cloudy in the morning. A chance of thunderstorms. Showers with highs in the mid-80s. Southeast winds 5 to 10 miles an hour. Chance of rain 80%. Saturday night, partly cloudy in the evening, then becoming mostly cloudy. A chance of thunderstorms. A chance of showers in the evening, then showers likely after midnight. Lows in the lower 70s. Chance of rain 60%. Sunday, partly sunny with a 50% chance of showers and thunderstorms. Highs in the upper 80s. Sunday night, partly cloudy with a 20% chance of showers and thunderstorms in the evening, then mostly clear after midnight. Lows in the mid-70s. Monday, mostly sunny. Highs in the lower 90s. Heat index values up to 105. Monday night, mostly clear. Lows in the mid-70s. Tuesday, sunny. Highs in the mid-90s. Tuesday night, mostly clear. Lows in the mid-70s. Wednesday, sunny. Highs in the mid-90s. The forecast key messages for North and Central Texas. Scattered showers and storms will continue today and tomorrow with the best coverage mainly along and east of I-35. Lightning, gusty winds, and locally heavy rain will be the main threats. Widespread rain and storm chances are forecast Friday night through Sunday. The severe weather threat is low, but strong storms could produce gusty winds, frequent lightning, and heavy rainfall. Warm and dry conditions will return next week. The spotter information statement for North and Central Texas. Spotter activation is not expected at this time. The ultraviolet index forecast for June 5th is 9, or very high. The current time is 4:45 p.m. Central Daylight Time. 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The following reports of weather, temperature, and wind were made at 4 p.m. DFW Airport, mostly sunny, 84, dew point 70, relative humidity 62%, wind southeast at 9, pressure 29.94 inches and falling. Dallas Love Field, mostly sunny, 85, variable at 3. Fort Worth Meacham,

mostly sunny, 85, southeast at 12. Arlington, cloudy, 84, southeast at 7. McKinney, partly sunny, 87, southeast at 10. Denton, mostly sunny, 86, southeast at 15. Elsewhere around the region, Wichita Falls, sunny, 90, southeast at 14, gusting to 24. Abilene, mostly sunny, 90, southeast at 12. Waco, mostly sunny, 85, northeast at 3. Tyler, partly sunny, 78, southeast at 8. Once again at 4 p.m., DFW Airport, mostly sunny, 84, southeast at 9. Now let's check on your local forecast for the Dallas-Fort Worth Metroplex. This afternoon, mostly cloudy with a 40% chance of showers and thunderstorms. Highs in the upper 80s. Southeast winds 5 to 10 miles an hour. Tonight, mostly cloudy with a 20% chance of showers and thunderstorms. Humid with lows in the lower 70s. Southeast winds 5 to 10 miles an hour. Friday, mostly cloudy. A slight chance of showers and thunderstorms in the morning, then a chance of showers and thunderstorms in the afternoon. Humid with highs in the mid-80s. Southeast winds 5 to 10 miles an hour. Chance of rain 40%. Friday night, mostly cloudy with a chance of showers. A chance of thunderstorms in the evening, then a slight chance of thunderstorms after midnight. Humid with lows in the lower 70s. Southeast winds around 5 miles an hour. Chance of rain 50%. And now the extended forecast. Saturday, mostly cloudy in the morning. A chance of thunderstorms. Showers with highs in the mid-80s. Southeast winds 5 to 10 miles an hour. Chance of rain 80%. Saturday night, partly cloudy in the evening, then becoming mostly cloudy. A chance of thunderstorms. A chance of showers in the evening, then showers likely after midnight. Lows in the lower 70s. Chance of rain 60%. Sunday, partly sunny with a 50% chance of showers and thunderstorms. Highs in the upper 80s. Sunday night, partly cloudy with a 20% chance of showers and thunderstorms in the evening, then mostly clear after midnight. Lows in the mid-70s. Monday, mostly sunny. Highs in the lower 90s. Heat index values up to 105. Monday night, mostly clear. Lows in the mid-70s. Tuesday, sunny. Highs in the mid-90s. Tuesday night, mostly clear. Lows in the mid-70s. Wednesday, sunny. Highs in the mid-90s. The forecast key messages for North and Central Texas. Scattered showers and storms will continue today and tomorrow with the best coverage mainly along and east of I-35. Lightning, gusty winds, and locally heavy rain will be the main threats. Widespread rain and storm chances are forecast Friday night through Sunday. The severe weather threat is low, but strong storms could produce gusty winds, frequent lightning, and heavy rainfall. Warm and dry conditions will return next week. The spotter information statement for North and Central Texas. Spotter activation is not expected at this time. The ultraviolet index forecast for June 5th is 9, or very high. The current time is 4:49 p.m. Central Daylight Time. 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The following reports of weather temperature and wind were made at 4 p.m. DFW Airport, mostly sunny, 84, dew point 70, relative humidity 62%, wind southeast at 9, pressure 29.94 inches and falling. Dallas Love Field, mostly sunny, 85, variable at 3. Fort Worth Meacham, mostly sunny, 85, southeast at 12. Arlington, cloudy, 84, southeast at 7. McKinney, partly sunny, 87, southeast at 10. Denton, mostly sunny, 86, southeast at 15. Elsewhere around the region, Wichita Falls, sunny, 90, southeast at 14, gusting to 24.

southeast winds 5 to 10 miles an hour. Chance of rain 80%. Saturday night, partly cloudy in the evening, then becoming mostly cloudy. A chance of thunderstorms. A chance of showers in the evening, then showers likely after midnight. Lows in the lower 70s. Chance of rain 60%. Sunday, partly sunny with a 50% chance of showers and thunderstorms. Highs in the upper 80s. Sunday night, partly cloudy with a 20% chance of showers and thunderstorms in the evening, then mostly clear after midnight. Lows in the mid-70s. Monday, mostly sunny. Highs in the lower 90s. Heat index values up to 105. Monday night, mostly clear. Lows in the mid-70s. Tuesday, sunny. Highs in the mid-90s. Tuesday night, mostly clear. Lows in the mid-70s. Wednesday, sunny. Highs in the mid-90s. The forecast key messages for North and Central Texas. Scattered showers and storms will continue today and tomorrow with the best coverage mainly along and east of I-35. Lightning, gusty winds, and locally heavy rain will be the main threats. Widespread rain and storm chances are forecast Friday night through Sunday. The severe weather threat is low, but strong storms could produce gusty winds, frequent lightning, and heavy rainfall. Warm and dry conditions will return next week. The spotter information statement for North and Central Texas. Spotter activation is not expected at this time. The ultraviolet index forecast for June 5th is 9, or very high. The current time is 5:03 p.m. Central Daylight Time. 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The following reports of weather temperature and wind were made at 5 p.m. DFW Airport, mostly sunny, 86, dew point 69, relative humidity 56%, wind south at 13, pressure 29.92 inches and falling. Dallas Love Field, mostly sunny, 86, southeast at 7. Fort Worth Meacham, sunny, 86, east at 13. Arlington, light rain, 82, southeast at 9. McKinney, mostly sunny, 86, southeast at 10. Denton, mostly sunny, 87, southeast at 12, gusting to 20. Elsewhere around the region, Wichita Falls, mostly sunny, 90, southeast at 17, gusting to 24. Abilene, mostly sunny, 92, southeast at 12. Waco, mostly sunny, 86, variable at 7. Tyler, partly sunny, 81, southeast at 5. Once again at 5 p.m., DFW Airport, mostly sunny, 86, south at 13. Now let's check on your local forecast for the Dallas-Fort Worth Metroplex. This afternoon, mostly cloudy with a 40% chance of showers and thunderstorms. Highs in the upper 80s. Southeast winds 5 to 10 miles an hour. Tonight, mostly cloudy with a 20% chance of showers and thunderstorms. Humid with lows in the lower 70s. Southeast winds 5 to 10 miles an hour. Friday, mostly cloudy. A slight chance of showers and thunderstorms in the morning, then a chance of showers and thunderstorms in the afternoon. Humid with highs in the mid-80s. Southeast winds 5 to 10 miles an hour. Chance of rain 40%. Friday night, mostly cloudy with a chance of showers. A chance of thunderstorms in the evening, then a slight chance of thunderstorms after midnight. Humid with lows in the lower 70s. Southeast winds around 5 miles an hour. Chance of rain 50%. And now the extended forecast. Saturday, mostly cloudy in the morning. A chance of thunderstorms. Showers with highs in the mid-80s. Southeast winds 5 to 10 miles an hour. Chance of rain 80%. Saturday night, partly cloudy in the evening, then becoming mostly cloudy. A chance of thunderstorms. A chance of showers in the evening, then showers likely after midnight. Lows in the lower 70s. Chance of rain 60%.

Sunday, partly sunny with a 50% chance of showers and thunderstorms. Highs in the upper 80s. Sunday night, partly cloudy with a 20% chance of showers and thunderstorms in the evening, then mostly clear after midnight. Lows in the mid-70s. Monday, mostly sunny. Highs in the lower 90s. Heat index values up to 105. Monday night, mostly clear. Lows in the mid-70s. Tuesday, sunny. Highs in the mid-90s. Tuesday night, mostly clear. Lows in the mid-70s. Wednesday, sunny. Highs in the mid-90s. The forecast key messages for North and Central Texas. Scattered showers and storms will continue today and tomorrow with the best coverage mainly along and east of I-35. Lightning, gusty winds, and locally heavy rain will be the main threats. Widespread rain and storm chances are forecast Friday night through Sunday. The severe weather threat is low, but strong storms could produce gusty winds, frequent lightning, and heavy rainfall. Warm and dry conditions will return next week. The spotter information statement for North and Central Texas. Spotter activation is not expected at this time. The ultraviolet index forecast for June 5th is 9, or very high. The current time is 5:08 p.m. Central Daylight Time. 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The following reports of weather temperature and wind were made at 5 p.m. DFW Airport, mostly sunny, 86, dew point 69, relative humidity 56%, wind south at 13, pressure 29.92 inches and falling. Dallas Love Field, mostly sunny, 86, southeast at 7. Fort Worth Meacham, sunny, 86, east at 13. Arlington, light rain, 82, southeast at 9. McKinney, mostly sunny, 86, southeast at 10. Denton, mostly sunny, 87, southeast at 12, gusting to 20. Elsewhere around the region, Wichita Falls, mostly sunny, 90, southeast at 17, gusting to 24. Abilene, mostly sunny, 92, southeast at 12. Waco, mostly sunny, 86, variable at 7. Tyler, partly sunny, 81, southeast at 5. Once again at 5 p.m., DFW Airport, mostly sunny, 86, south at 13. Now let's check on your local forecast for the Dallas-Fort Worth Metroplex. This afternoon, mostly cloudy with a 40% chance of showers and thunderstorms. Highs in the upper 80s. Southeast winds 5 to 10 miles an hour. Tonight, mostly cloudy with a 20% chance of showers and thunderstorms. Humid with lows in the lower 70s. Southeast winds 5 to 10 miles an hour. Friday, mostly cloudy. A slight chance of showers and thunderstorms in the morning, then a chance of showers and thunderstorms in the afternoon. Humid with highs in the mid-80s. Southeast winds 5 to 10 miles an hour. Chance of rain 40%. Friday night, mostly cloudy with a chance of showers. A chance of thunderstorms in the evening, then a slight chance of thunderstorms after midnight. Humid with lows in the lower 70s. Southeast winds around 5 miles an hour. Chance of rain 50%. And now the extended forecast. Saturday, mostly cloudy in the morning. A chance of thunderstorms. Showers with highs in the mid-80s. Southeast winds 5 to 10 miles an hour. Chance of rain 80%. Saturday night, partly cloudy in the evening, then becoming mostly cloudy. A chance of thunderstorms. A chance of showers in the evening, then showers likely after midnight. Lows in the lower 70s. Chance of rain 60%. Sunday, partly sunny with a 50% chance of showers and thunderstorms. Highs in the upper 80s. Sunday night, partly cloudy with a 20% chance of showers and thunderstorms in the evening, then mostly clear after midnight. Lows in the mid-70s. Monday, mostly sunny. Highs in the lower 90s.

heat index values up to 105. Monday night, mostly clear. Lows in the mid-70s. Tuesday, sunny. Highs in the mid-90s. Tuesday night, mostly clear. Lows in the mid-70s. Wednesday, sunny. Highs in the mid-90s. The forecast key messages for North and Central Texas. Scattered showers and storms will continue today and tomorrow with the best coverage mainly along and east of I-35. Lightning, gusty winds, and locally heavy rain will be the main threats. Widespread rain and storm chances are forecast Friday night through Sunday. The severe weather threat is low, but strong storms could produce gusty winds, frequent lightning, and heavy rainfall. Warm and dry conditions will return next week. The spotter information statement for North and Central Texas. Spotter activation is not expected at this time. The ultraviolet index forecast for June 5th is 9, or very high. The current time is 5:12 p.m. Central Daylight Time. 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The following reports of weather temperature and wind were made at 5 p.m. DFW Airport, mostly sunny, 86, dew point 69, relative humidity 56%, wind south at 13, pressure 29.92 inches and falling. Dallas Love Field, mostly sunny, 86, southeast at 7. Fort Worth Meacham, sunny, 86, east at 13. Arlington, light rain, 82, southeast at 9. McKinney, sunny, 86, southeast at 10. Denton, mostly sunny, 87, southeast at 12, gusting to 20. Elsewhere around the region, Wichita Falls, mostly sunny, 90, southeast at 17, gusting to 24. Abilene, mostly sunny, 92, southeast at 12. Waco, mostly sunny, 86, variable at 7. Tyler, mostly sunny, 81, southeast at 5. Once again at 5 p.m., DFW Airport, mostly sunny, 86, south at 13. Now let's check on your local forecast for the Dallas-Fort Worth Metroplex. This afternoon, mostly cloudy with a 40% chance of showers and thunderstorms. Highs in the upper 80s. Southeast winds 5 to 10 miles an hour. Tonight, mostly cloudy with a 20% chance of showers and thunderstorms. Humid with lows in the lower 70s. Southeast winds 5 to 10 miles an hour. Friday, mostly cloudy. A slight chance of showers and thunderstorms in the morning, then a chance of showers and thunderstorms in the afternoon. Humid with highs in the mid-80s. Southeast winds 5 to 10 miles an hour. Chance of rain 40%. Friday night, mostly cloudy with a chance of showers. A chance of thunderstorms in the evening, then a slight chance of thunderstorms after midnight. Humid with lows in the lower 70s. Southeast winds around 5 miles an hour. Chance of rain 50%. And now the extended forecast. Saturday, mostly cloudy in the morning. A chance of thunderstorms. Showers with highs in the mid-80s. Southeast winds 5 to 10 miles an hour. Chance of rain 80%. Saturday night, partly cloudy in the evening, then becoming mostly cloudy. A chance of thunderstorms. A chance of showers in the evening, then showers likely after midnight. Lows in the lower 70s. Chance of rain 60%. Sunday, partly sunny with a 50% chance of showers and thunderstorms. Highs in the upper 80s. Sunday night, partly cloudy with a 20% chance of showers and thunderstorms in the evening, then mostly clear after midnight. Lows in the mid-70s. Monday, mostly sunny. Highs in the lower 90s. Heat index values up to 105. Monday night, mostly clear. Lows in the mid-70s. Tuesday, sunny. Highs in the mid-90s. Tuesday night, mostly clear. Lows in the mid-70s. Wednesday, sunny. Highs in the mid-90s. The forecast

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The following reports of weather temperature and wind were made at 5 p.m. DFW Airport, mostly sunny, 86, dew point 69, relative humidity 56%, wind south at 13, pressure 29.92 inches and falling. Dallas Love Field, mostly sunny, 86, southeast at 7. Fort Worth Meacham, sunny, 86, east at 13. Arlington, light rain, 82, southeast at 9. McKinney, sunny, 86, southeast at 10. Denton, mostly sunny, 87, southeast at 12, gusting to 20. Elsewhere around the region, Wichita Falls, mostly sunny, 90, southeast at 17, gusting to 24. Abilene, mostly sunny, 92, southeast at 12. Waco, mostly sunny, 86, variable at 7. Tyler, mostly sunny, 81, southeast at 5. Once again at 5 p.m., DFW Airport, mostly sunny, 86, south at 13. Now let's check on your local forecast for the Dallas-Fort Worth Metroplex. This afternoon, mostly cloudy with a 40% chance of showers and thunderstorms. Highs in the upper 80s. Southeast winds 5 to 10 miles an hour. Tonight, mostly cloudy with a 20% chance of showers and thunderstorms. Humid with lows in the lower 70s. Southeast winds 5 to 10 miles an hour. Friday, mostly cloudy. A slight chance of showers and thunderstorms in the morning, then a chance of showers and thunderstorms in the afternoon. Humid with highs in the mid-80s. Southeast winds 5 to 10 miles an hour. Chance of rain 40%. Friday night, mostly cloudy with a chance of showers. A chance of thunderstorms in the evening, then a slight chance of thunderstorms after midnight. Humid with lows in the lower 70s. Southeast winds around 5 miles an hour. Chance of rain 50%. And now the extended forecast. Saturday, mostly cloudy in the morning. A chance of thunderstorms. Showers with highs in the mid-80s. Southeast winds 5 to 10 miles an hour. Chance of rain 80%. Saturday night, partly cloudy in the evening, then becoming mostly cloudy. A chance of thunderstorms. A chance of showers in the evening, then showers likely after midnight. Lows in the lower 70s. Chance of rain 60%. Sunday, partly sunny with a 50% chance of showers and thunderstorms. Highs in the upper 80s. Sunday night, partly cloudy with a 20% chance of showers and thunderstorms in the evening, then mostly clear after midnight. Lows in the mid 70s. Monday, mostly sunny. Highs in the lower 90s. Heat index values up to 105. Monday night, mostly clear. Lows in the mid-70s. Tuesday, sunny. Highs in the mid-90s. Tuesday night, mostly clear. Lows in the mid-70s. Wednesday, sunny. Highs in the mid-90s. The forecast key messages for North and Central Texas. Scattered showers and storms will continue today and tomorrow with the best coverage mainly along and east of I-35. Lightning, gusty winds, and locally heavy rain will be the main threats. Widespread rain and storm chances are forecast Friday night through Sunday. The severe weather threat is low, but strong storms could produce gusty winds, frequent lightning, and heavy rainfall. Warm and dry conditions will return next week. The spotter information statement for North and Central Texas. Spotter activation is not expected at this time. The ultraviolet index forecast for June 5th is 9, or very high. The current time is 5:31 p.m. Central Daylight Time. 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The following reports of weather temperature and wind were made at 5 p.m. DFW Airport, mostly sunny.

86, dew point 69, relative humidity 56%, wind south at 13, pressure 29.92 inches and falling. Dallas Love Field, mostly sunny, 86, southeast at 7. Fort Worth Meacham, sunny, 86, east at 13. Arlington, light rain, 82, southeast at 9. McKinney, sunny, 86, southeast at 10. Denton, mostly sunny, 87, southeast at 12, gusting to 20. Elsewhere around the region, Wichita Falls, mostly sunny, 90, southeast at 17, gusting to 24. Abilene, mostly sunny, 92, southeast at 12. Waco, mostly sunny, 86, variable at 7. Tyler, mostly sunny, 81, southeast at 5. Once again at 5 p.m., DFW Airport, mostly sunny, 86, south at 13. Now let's check on your local forecast for the Dallas-Fort Worth Metroplex. This afternoon, mostly cloudy with a 40% chance of showers and thunderstorms. Highs in the upper 80s. Southeast winds 5 to 10 miles an hour. Tonight, mostly cloudy with a 20% chance of showers and thunderstorms. Humid with lows in the lower 70s. Southeast winds 5 to 10 miles an hour. Friday, mostly cloudy. A slight chance of showers and thunderstorms. Humid with lows in the lower 70s. Southeast winds 5 to 10 miles an hour. Friday, mostly cloudy. A slight chance of showers and thunderstorms in the morning, then a chance of showers and thunderstorms in the afternoon. Humid with highs in the mid-80s. Southeast winds 5 to 10 miles an hour. Chance of rain 40%. Friday night, mostly cloudy with a chance of showers. A chance of thunderstorms in the evening, then a slight chance of thunderstorms after midnight. Humid with lows in the lower 70s. Southeast winds around 5 miles an hour. Chance of rain 50%. And now the extended forecast. Saturday, mostly cloudy in the morning. A chance of thunderstorms. Showers with highs in the mid-80s. Southeast winds 5 to 10 miles an hour. Chance of rain 80%. Saturday night, partly cloudy in the evening, then becoming mostly cloudy. A chance of thunderstorms. A chance of showers in the evening, then showers likely after midnight. Lows in the lower 70s. Chance of rain 60%. Sunday, partly sunny with a 50% chance of showers and thunderstorms. Highs in the upper 80s. Sunday night, partly cloudy with a 20% chance of showers and thunderstorms in the evening, then mostly clear after midnight. Lows in the mid-70s. Monday, mostly sunny. Highs in the lower 90s. Heat index values up to 105. Monday night, mostly clear. Lows in the mid-70s. Tuesday, sunny. Highs in the mid-90s. Tuesday night, mostly clear. Lows in the mid-70s. Wednesday, sunny. Highs in the mid-90s. The forecast key messages for North and Central Texas. Scattered showers and storms will continue today and tomorrow with the best coverage mainly along and east of I-35. Lightning, gusty winds, and locally heavy rain will be the main threats. Widespread rain and storm chances are forecast Friday night through Sunday. The severe weather threat is low, but strong storms could produce gusty winds, frequent lightning, and heavy rainfall. Warm and dry conditions will return next week. The spotter information statement for North and Central Texas. Spotter activation is not expected at this time. The ultraviolet index forecast for June 5th is 9, or very high. The current time is 5:35 p.m. Central Daylight Time. 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Serving the Dallas-Fort Worth listening area. The following reports of weather temperature and wind were made at 5 p.m. DFW Airport, mostly sunny, 86, dew point 69, relative humidity 56%, wind south at 13, pressure 29.92 inches and falling.

Dallas Love Field, mostly sunny, 86, southeast at 7. Fort Worth Meacham, sunny, 86, east at 13. Arlington, light rain, 82, southeast at 9. McKinney, sunny, 86, southeast at 10. Denton, mostly sunny, 87, southeast at 12, gusting to 20. Elsewhere around the region, Wichita Falls, mostly sunny, 90, southeast at 17, gusting to 24. Abilene, mostly sunny, 92, southeast at 12. Waco, mostly sunny, 86, variable at 7. Tyler, mostly sunny, 81, southeast at 5. Once again at 5 p.m., DFW Airport, mostly sunny, 86, south at 13. Now let's check on your local forecast for the Dallas-Fort Worth Metroplex. This afternoon, mostly cloudy with a 40% chance of showers and thunderstorms. Highs in the upper 80s. Southeast winds 5 to 10 miles an hour. Tonight, mostly cloudy with a 20% chance of showers and thunderstorms. Humid with lows in the lower 70s. Southeast winds 5 to 10 miles an hour. Friday, mostly cloudy. A slight chance of showers and thunderstorms in the morning, then a chance of showers and thunderstorms in the afternoon. Humid with highs in the mid-80s. Southeast winds 5 to 10 miles an hour. Chance of rain 40%. Friday night, mostly cloudy with a chance of showers. A chance of thunderstorms in the evening, then a slight chance of thunderstorms after midnight. Humid with lows in the lower 70s. Southeast winds around 5 miles an hour. Chance of rain 50%. And now the extended forecast. Saturday, mostly cloudy in the morning. A chance of thunderstorms. Showers with highs in the mid-80s. Southeast winds 5 to 10 miles an hour. Chance of rain 80%. Saturday night, partly cloudy in the evening, then becoming mostly cloudy. A chance of thunderstorms. A chance of showers in the evening, then showers likely after midnight. Lows in the lower 70s. Chance of rain 60%. Sunday, partly sunny with a 50% chance of showers and thunderstorms. Highs in the upper 80s. Sunday night, partly cloudy with a 20% chance of showers and thunderstorms in the evening, then mostly clear after midnight. Lows in the mid-70s. Monday, mostly sunny. Highs in the lower 90s. Heat index values up to 105. Monday night, mostly clear. Lows in the mid-70s. Tuesday, sunny. Highs in the mid-90s. Tuesday night, mostly clear. Lows in the mid-70s. Wednesday, sunny. Highs in the mid-90s. The forecast key messages for North and Central Texas. Scattered showers and storms will continue today and tomorrow with the best coverage mainly along and east of I-35. Lightning, gusty winds, and locally heavy rain will be the main threats. Widespread rain and storm chances are forecast Friday night through Sunday. The severe weather threat is low, but strong storms could produce gusty winds, frequent lightning, and heavy rainfall. Warm and dry conditions will return next week. The spotter information statement for North and Central Texas. Spotter activation is not expected at this time. The ultraviolet index forecast for June 5th is 9, or very high. The current time is 5:40 p.m. Central Daylight Time. 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The following reports of weather temperature and wind were made at 5 p.m. DFW Airport, mostly sunny, 86, dew point 69, relative humidity 56%, wind south at 13, pressure 29.92 inches and falling. Dallas Love Field, mostly sunny, 86, southeast at 7. Fort Worth Meacham, sunny, 86, east at 13. Arlington, light rain, 82, southeast at 9. McKinney, sunny, 86, southeast at 10. Denton, mostly sunny, 87, southeast at 12.

Elsewhere around the region, Wichita Falls, mostly sunny, 90, southeast at 17, gusting to 24. Abilene, mostly sunny, 92, southeast at 12. Waco, mostly sunny, 86, variable at 7. Tyler, mostly sunny, 81, southeast at 5. Once again at 5 p.m., DFW Airport, mostly sunny, 86, south at 13. Now let's check on your local forecast for the Dallas-Fort Worth Metroplex. This afternoon, mostly cloudy with a 40% chance of showers and thunderstorms. Highs in the upper 80s. Southeast winds 5 to 10 miles an hour. Tonight, mostly cloudy with a 20% chance of showers and thunderstorms. Humid with lows in the lower 70s. Southeast winds 5 to 10 miles an hour. Friday, mostly cloudy. A slight chance of showers and thunderstorms in the morning, then a chance of showers and thunderstorms in the afternoon. Humid with highs in the mid-80s. Southeast winds 5 to 10 miles an hour. Chance of rain 40%. Friday night, mostly cloudy with a chance of showers. A chance of thunderstorms in the evening, then a slight chance of thunderstorms after midnight. Humid with lows in the lower 70s. Southeast winds around 5 miles an hour. Chance of rain 50%. And now the extended forecast. Saturday, mostly cloudy in the morning. A chance of thunderstorms. Showers with highs in the mid-80s. Southeast winds 5 to 10 miles an hour. Chance of rain 80%. Saturday night, partly cloudy in the evening, then becoming mostly cloudy. A chance of thunderstorms. A chance of showers in the evening, then showers likely after midnight. Lows in the lower 70s. Chance of rain 60%. Sunday, partly sunny with a 50% chance of showers and thunderstorms. Highs in the upper 80s. Sunday night, partly cloudy with a 20% chance of showers and thunderstorms in the evening, then mostly clear after midnight. Lows in the mid-70s. Monday, mostly sunny. Highs in the lower 90s. Heat index values up to 105. Monday night, mostly clear. Lows in the mid-70s. Tuesday, sunny. Highs in the mid-90s. Tuesday night, mostly clear. Lows in the mid-70s. Wednesday, sunny. Highs in the mid-90s. The forecast key messages for North and Central Texas. Scattered showers and storms will continue today and tomorrow with the best coverage mainly along and east of I-35. Lightning, gusty winds, and locally heavy rain will be the main threats. Widespread rain and storm chances are forecast Friday night through Sunday. The severe weather threat is low, but strong storms could produce gusty winds, frequent lightning, and heavy rainfall. Warm and dry conditions will return next week. The spotter information statement for North and Central Texas. Spotter activation is not expected at this time. The ultraviolet index forecast for June 5th is 9, or very high. The current time is 5:45 p.m. Central Daylight Time. 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The following reports of weather temperature and wind were made at 5 p.m. DFW Airport, mostly sunny, 86, dew point 69, relative humidity 56%, wind south at 13, pressure 29.92 inches and falling. Dallas Love Field, mostly sunny, 86, southeast at 7. Fort Worth Meacham, sunny, 86, east at 13. Arlington, light rain, 82, southeast at 9. McKinney, sunny, 86, southeast at 10. Denton, mostly sunny, 87, southeast at 12, gusting to 20. Elsewhere around the region, Wichita Falls, mostly sunny, 90, southeast at 17, gusting to 24. Abilene, mostly sunny, 92, southeast at 12. Waco, mostly sunny, 86, variable at 7. Tyler, mostly sunny, 81, southeast at 5.

once again at 5 p.m., DFW Airport, mostly sunny, 86, south at 13. Now let's check on your local forecast for the Dallas-Fort Worth Metroplex. This afternoon, mostly cloudy with a 40% chance of showers and thunderstorms. Highs in the upper 80s. Southeast winds 5 to 10 miles an hour. Tonight, mostly cloudy with a 20% chance of showers and thunderstorms. Humid with lows in the lower 70s. Southeast winds 5 to 10 miles an hour. Friday, mostly cloudy. A slight chance of showers and thunderstorms in the morning, then a chance of showers and thunderstorms in the afternoon. Humid with highs in the mid-80s. Southeast winds 5 to 10 miles an hour. Chance of rain 40%. Friday night, mostly cloudy with a chance of showers. A chance of thunderstorms in the evening, then a slight chance of thunderstorms after midnight. Humid with lows in the lower 70s. Southeast winds around 5 miles an hour. Chance of rain 50%. And now the extended forecast. Saturday, mostly cloudy in the morning. A chance of thunderstorms. Showers with highs in the mid-80s. Southeast winds 5 to 10 miles an hour. Chance of rain 80%. Saturday night, partly cloudy in the evening, then becoming mostly cloudy. A chance of thunderstorms. A chance of showers in the evening, then showers likely after midnight. Lows in the lower 70s. Chance of rain 60%. Sunday, partly sunny with a 50% chance of showers and thunderstorms. Highs in the upper 80s. Sunday night, partly cloudy with a 20% chance of showers and thunderstorms in the evening, then mostly clear after midnight. Lows in the mid-70s. Monday, mostly sunny. Highs in the lower 90s. Heat index values up to 105. Monday night, mostly clear. Lows in the mid-70s. Tuesday, sunny. Highs in the mid-90s. Tuesday night, mostly clear. Lows in the mid-70s. Wednesday, sunny. Highs in the mid-90s. The forecast key messages for North and Central Texas. Scattered showers and storms will continue today and tomorrow with the best coverage mainly along and east of I-35. Lightning, gusty winds, and locally heavy rain will be the main threats. Widespread rain and storm chances are forecast Friday night through Sunday. The severe weather threat is low, but strong storms could produce gusty winds, frequent lightning, and heavy rainfall. Warm and dry conditions will return next week. The spotter information statement for North and Central Texas. Spotter activation is not expected at this time. The ultraviolet index forecast for June 5th is 9, or very high. The current time is 5:49 p.m. Central Daylight Time. 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The following reports of weather temperature and wind were made at 5 p.m. DFW Airport, mostly sunny, 86, dew point 69, relative humidity 56%, wind south at 13, pressure 29.92 inches and falling. Dallas Love Field, mostly sunny, 86, southeast at 7. Fort Worth Meacham, sunny, 86, east at 13. Arlington, light rain, 82, southeast at 9. McKinney, sunny, 86, southeast at 10. Denton, mostly sunny, 87, southeast at 12, gusting to 20. Elsewhere around the region, Wichita Falls, mostly sunny, 90, southeast at 17, gusting to 24. Abilene, mostly sunny, 92, southeast at 12. Waco, mostly sunny, 86, variable at 7. Tyler, mostly sunny, 81, southeast at 5. Once again at 5 p.m., DFW Airport, mostly sunny, 86, south at 13. Now let's check on your local forecast for the Dallas-Fort Worth Metroplex. This afternoon, mostly cloudy with a 40% chance of showers and thunderstorms. Highs in the upper 80s. Southeast winds 5 to 10 miles

tonight, mostly cloudy with a 20% chance of showers and thunderstorms. Humid with lows in the lower 70s. Southeast winds 5 to 10 miles an hour. Friday, mostly cloudy. A slight chance of showers and thunderstorms in the morning, then a chance of showers and thunderstorms in the afternoon. Humid with highs in the mid-80s. Southeast winds 5 to 10 miles an hour. Chance of rain 40%. Friday night, mostly cloudy with a chance of showers. A chance of thunderstorms in the evening, then a slight chance of thunderstorms after midnight. Humid with lows in the lower 70s. Southeast winds around 5 miles an hour. Chance of rain 50%. And now the extended forecast. Saturday, mostly cloudy in the morning. A chance of thunderstorms. Showers with highs in the mid-80s. Southeast winds 5 to 10 miles an hour. Chance of rain 80%. Saturday night, partly cloudy in the evening, then becoming mostly cloudy. A chance of thunderstorms. A chance of showers in the evening, then showers likely after midnight. Lows in the lower 70s. Chance of rain 60%. Sunday, partly sunny with a 50% chance of showers and thunderstorms. Highs in the upper 80s. Sunday night, partly cloudy with a 20% chance of showers and thunderstorms in the evening, then mostly clear after midnight. Lows in the mid-70s. Monday, mostly sunny. Highs in the lower 90s. Heat index values up to 105. Monday night, mostly clear. Lows in the mid-70s. Tuesday, sunny. Highs in the mid-90s. Tuesday night, mostly clear. Lows in the mid-70s. Wednesday, sunny. Highs in the mid-90s. The forecast key messages for North and Central Texas. Scattered showers and storms will continue today and tomorrow with the best coverage mainly along and east of I-35. Lightning, gusty winds, and locally heavy rain will be the main threats. Widespread rain and storm chances are forecast Friday night through Sunday. The severe weather threat is low, but strong storms could produce gusty winds, frequent lightning, and heavy rainfall. Warm and dry conditions will return next week. The spotter information statement for North and Central Texas. Spotter activation is not expected at this time. The ultraviolet index forecast for June 5th is 9, or very high. The current time is 5:54 p.m. Central Daylight Time. 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The following reports of weather temperature and wind were made at 5 p.m. DFW Airport, mostly sunny, 86, dew point 69, relative humidity 56%, wind south at 13, pressure 29.92 inches and falling. Dallas Love Field, mostly sunny, 86, southeast at 7. Fort Worth Meacham, sunny, 86, east at 13. Arlington, light rain, 82, southeast at 9. McKinney, sunny, 86, southeast at 10. Denton, mostly sunny, 87, southeast at 12, gusting to 20. Elsewhere around the region, Wichita Falls, mostly sunny, 90, southeast at 17, gusting to 24. Abilene, mostly sunny, 92, southeast at 12. Waco, mostly sunny, 86, variable at 7. Tyler, mostly sunny, 81, southeast at 5. Once again at 5 p.m., DFW Airport, mostly sunny, 86, south at 13. Now let's check on your local forecast for the Dallas-Fort Worth Metroplex. This afternoon, mostly cloudy with a 40% chance of showers and thunderstorms. Highs in the upper 80s. Southeast winds 5 to 10 miles an hour. Tonight, mostly cloudy with a 20% chance of showers and thunderstorms. Humid with lows in the lower 70s. Southeast winds 5 to 10 miles an hour. Friday, mostly cloudy. A slight chance of showers and thunderstorms in the morning, then a chance of showers and thunderstorms in the afternoon. Humid with

southeast winds 5 to 10 miles an hour. Chance of rain 40%. Friday night, mostly cloudy with a chance of showers. A chance of thunderstorms in the evening, then a slight chance of thunderstorms after midnight. Humid with lows in the lower 70s. Southeast winds around 5 miles an hour. Chance of rain 50%. And now the extended forecast. Saturday, mostly cloudy in the morning. A chance of thunderstorms. Showers with highs in the mid-80s. Southeast winds 5 to 10 miles an hour. Chance of rain 80%. Saturday night, partly cloudy in the evening, then becoming mostly cloudy. A chance of thunderstorms. A chance of showers in the evening, then showers likely after midnight. Lows in the lower 70s. Chance of rain 60%. Sunday, partly sunny with a 50% chance of showers and thunderstorms. Highs in the upper 80s. Sunday night, partly cloudy with a 20% chance of showers and thunderstorms in the evening, then mostly clear after midnight. Lows in the mid-70s. Monday, mostly sunny. Highs in the lower 90s. Heat index values up to 105. Monday night, mostly clear. Lows in the mid-70s. Tuesday, sunny. Highs in the mid-90s. Tuesday night, mostly clear. Lows in the mid-70s. Wednesday, sunny. Highs in the mid-90s. The forecast key messages for North and Central Texas. Scattered showers and storms will continue today and tomorrow with the best coverage mainly along and east of I-35. Lightning, gusty winds, and locally heavy rain will be the main threats. Widespread rain and storm chances are forecast Friday night through Sunday. The severe weather threat is low, but strong storms could produce gusty winds, frequent lightning, and heavy rainfall. Warm and dry conditions will return next week. The spotter information statement for North and Central Texas. Spotter activation is not expected at this time. The ultraviolet index forecast for June 5th is 9, or very high. The current time is 5:58 p.m. Central Daylight Time. 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The following reports of weather temperature and wind were made at 5 p.m. DFW Airport, mostly sunny, 86, dew point 69, relative humidity 56%, wind south at 13, pressure 29.92 inches and falling. Dallas Love Field, mostly sunny, 86, southeast at 7. Fort Worth Meacham, sunny, 86, east at 13. Arlington, light rain, 82, southeast at 9. McKinney, sunny, 86, southeast at 10. Denton, mostly sunny, 87, southeast at 12, gusting to 20. Elsewhere around the region, Wichita Falls, mostly sunny, 90, southeast at 17, gusting to 24. Abilene, mostly sunny, 92, southeast at 12. Waco, mostly sunny, 86, variable at 7. Tyler, mostly sunny, 81, southeast at 5. Once again at 5 p.m., DFW Airport, mostly sunny, 86, south at 13. The forecast key messages for North and Central Texas. Scattered showers and storms will continue today and tomorrow with the best coverage mainly along and east of I-35. Lightning, gusty winds, and locally heavy rain will be the main threats. Widespread rain and storm chances are forecast Friday night through Sunday. The severe weather threat is low, but strong storms could produce gusty winds, frequent lightning, and heavy rainfall. Warm and dry conditions will return next week. The spotter information statement for North and Central Texas. Spotter activation is not expected at this time. The ultraviolet index forecast for June 5th is 9, or very high. The current time is 6:01 p.m. Central Daylight Time. 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

at 17, gusting to 24. Abilene, mostly sunny, 92, southeast at 12. Waco, mostly sunny, 86, variable at 7. Tyler, mostly sunny, 81, southeast at 5. Once again at 5 p.m., DFW Airport, mostly sunny, 86, south at 13. The following reports of weather temperature and wind were made at 6 p.m. DFW Airport, partly sunny, 85, dew point 71, relative humidity 63%, wind southeast at 17, pressure 29.91 inches and falling. Dallas Love Field, partly sunny, 84, southeast at 12. Fort Worth Meacham, sunny, 86, southeast at 16. Arlington, mostly sunny, 85, southeast at 9. McKinney, mostly sunny, 86, southeast at 10. Denton, mostly sunny, 88, southeast at 13. Elsewhere around the region, Wichita Falls, sunny, 89, south at 13, gusting to 18. Abilene, sunny, 91, southeast at 13, gusting to 20. Waco, partly sunny, 83, east at 12, gusting to 18. Tyler, partly sunny, 81, southeast at 17, gusting to 26. Once again at 6 p.m., DFW Airport, partly sunny, 85, southeast at 17. The following reports of weather temperature and wind were made at 6 p.m. DFW Airport, partly sunny, 85, dew point 71, relative humidity 63%, wind southeast at 17, pressure 29.91 inches and falling. Dallas Love Field, partly sunny, 84, southeast at 12. Fort Worth Meacham, sunny, 86, southeast at 16. Arlington, mostly sunny, 85, southeast at 9. McKinney, mostly sunny, 86, southeast at 10. Denton, mostly sunny, 88, southeast at 13. Elsewhere around the region, Wichita Falls, sunny, 89, south at 13, gusting to 18. Abilene, sunny, 91, southeast at 13, gusting to 20. Waco, partly sunny, 83, east at 12, gusting to 18. Tyler, partly sunny, 81, southeast at 17, gusting to 26. Once again at 6 p.m., DFW Airport, partly sunny, 85, southeast at 17. The forecast key messages for North and Central Texas. Scattered showers and storms will continue today and tomorrow with the best coverage mainly along and east of I-35. Lightning, gusty winds, and locally heavy rain will be the main threats. Widespread rain and storm chances are forecast Friday night through Sunday. The severe weather threat is low, but strong storms could produce gusty winds, frequent lightning, and heavy rainfall. Warm and dry conditions will return next week. The spotter information statement for North and Central Texas. Spotter activation is not expected at this time. The ultraviolet index forecast for June 5th is 9, or very high. The current time is 6:05 p.m. Central Daylight Time. 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The following reports of weather temperature and wind were made at 6 p.m. DFW Airport, partly sunny, 85, dew point 71, relative humidity 63%, wind southeast at 17, pressure 29.91 inches and falling. Dallas Love Field, partly sunny, 84, southeast at 12. Fort Worth Meacham, sunny, 86, southeast at 16. Arlington, mostly sunny, 85, southeast at 9. McKinney, mostly sunny, 86, southeast at 10. Denton, mostly sunny, 88, southeast at 13. Elsewhere around the region, Wichita Falls, sunny, 89, south at 13, gusting to 18. Abilene, sunny, 91, southeast at 13, gusting to 20. Waco, partly sunny, 83, east at 12, gusting to 18. Tyler, partly sunny, 81, southeast at 17.

Once again at 6 p.m., DFW Airport, partly sunny, 85, southeast at 17. The forecast key messages for North and Central Texas. Scattered showers and storms will continue today and tomorrow with the best coverage mainly along and east of I-35. Lightning, gusty winds, and locally heavy rain will be the main threats. Widespread rain and storm chances are forecast Friday night through Sunday. The severe weather threat is low, but strong storms could produce gusty winds, frequent lightning, and heavy rainfall. Warm and dry conditions will return next week. The spotter information statement for North and Central Texas. Spotter activation is not expected at this time. The ultraviolet index forecast for June 5th is 9, or very high. The current time is 6:08 p.m. Central Daylight Time. 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The following reports of weather temperature and wind were made at 6 p.m. DFW Airport, partly sunny, 85, dew point 71, relative humidity 63%, wind southeast at 17, pressure 29.91 inches and falling. Dallas Love Field, partly sunny, 84, southeast at 12. Fort Worth Meacham, sunny, 86, southeast at 16. Arlington, mostly sunny, 85, southeast at 9. McKinney, mostly sunny, 86, southeast at 10. Denton, mostly sunny, 88, southeast at 13. Elsewhere around the region, Wichita Falls, sunny, 89, south at 13, gusting to 18. Abilene, sunny, 91, southeast at 13, gusting to 20. Waco, partly sunny, 83, east at 12, gusting to 18. Tyler, partly sunny, 81, southeast at 17, gusting to 26. Once again at 6 p.m., DFW Airport, partly sunny, 85, southeast at 17. The forecast key messages for North and Central Texas. Scattered showers and storms will continue today and tomorrow with the best coverage mainly along and east of I-35. Lightning, gusty winds, and locally heavy rain will be the main threats. Widespread rain and storm chances are forecast Friday night through Sunday. The severe weather threat is low, but strong storms could produce gusty winds, frequent lightning, and heavy rainfall. Warm and dry conditions will return next week. The spotter information statement for North and Central Texas. Spotter activation is not expected at this time. The ultraviolet index forecast for June 5th is 9, or very high. The current time is 6:10 p.m. Central Daylight Time. 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The following reports of weather temperature and wind were made at 6 p.m. DFW Airport, partly sunny, 85, dew point 71, relative humidity 63%, wind southeast at 17, pressure 29.91 inches and falling. Dallas Love Field, partly sunny, 84, southeast at 12. Fort Worth Meacham, sunny, 86, southeast at 16. Arlington, mostly sunny, 85, southeast at 9. McKinney, mostly sunny, 86, southeast at 10. Denton, mostly sunny, 88, southeast at 13. Elsewhere around the region, Wichita Falls, sunny, 89, south at 13, gusting to 18. Abilene, sunny, 91, southeast at 13, gusting to 20. Waco, partly sunny, 83, east at 12, gusting to 18. Tyler, partly sunny, 81, southeast at 17, gusting to 26. Once again at 6 p.m., DFW Airport, partly sunny, 85, southeast at 17. The following reports of weather temperature and wind were made at 6 p.m. DFW Airport, partly sunny, 85, dew point 71, relative humidity 63%, wind southeast at 17, pressure 29.91 inches and falling.

Dallas Love Field, partly sunny, 84, southeast at 12. Fort Worth Meacham, sunny, 86, southeast at 16. Arlington, sunny, 85, southeast at 9. McKinney, mostly sunny, 86, southeast at 10. Denton, mostly sunny, 88, southeast at 13. Elsewhere around the region, Wichita Falls, sunny, 89, south at 13, gusting to 18. Abilene, sunny, 91, southeast at 13, gusting to 20. Waco, partly sunny, 83, east at 12, gusting to 18. Tyler, partly sunny, 81, southeast at 17, gusting to 26. Once again at 6 p.m., DFW Airport, partly sunny, 85, southeast at 17. Now let's check on your local forecast for the Dallas-Fort Worth Metroplex. Tonight, mostly cloudy with a 20% chance of showers and thunderstorms. Lows in the lower 70s. Southeast winds 5 to 10 miles an hour. Friday, mostly cloudy. A slight chance of showers and thunderstorms in the morning, then a chance of showers and thunderstorms in the afternoon. Humid with highs in the mid-80s. Southeast winds 5 to 10 miles an hour. Chance of rain 40%. Friday night, mostly cloudy with a chance of showers. A chance of thunderstorms in the evening, then a slight chance of thunderstorms after midnight. Humid with lows in the lower 70s. Southeast winds around 5 miles an hour. Chance of rain 50%. Saturday, mostly cloudy in the morning. A chance of thunderstorms. Showers with highs in the mid-80s. Southeast winds 5 to 10 miles an hour. Chance of rain 80%. And now the extended forecast. Saturday night, partly cloudy in the evening, then becoming mostly cloudy. A chance of thunderstorms. A chance of showers in the evening, then showers likely after midnight. Humid with lows in the lower 70s. South winds 5 to 10 miles an hour. Chance of rain 60%. Sunday, partly sunny with a 50% chance of showers and thunderstorms. Highs in the upper 80s. Sunday night, partly cloudy with a 20% chance of showers and thunderstorms in the evening, then mostly clear after midnight. Lows in the mid-70s. Monday, mostly sunny. Highs in the lower 90s. Heat index values up to 105. Monday night, mostly clear. Lows in the mid-70s. Tuesday, sunny. Highs in the mid-90s. Tuesday night, mostly clear. Lows in the mid-70s. Wednesday, sunny. Highs in the mid-90s. Wednesday night, mostly clear. Lows in the upper 70s. Thursday, sunny. Highs in the upper 90s. Heat index values up to 105. The forecast key messages for North and Central Texas. Scattered showers and storms will continue today and tomorrow with the best coverage mainly along and east of I-35. Lightning, gusty winds, and locally heavy rain will be the main threats. Widespread rain and storm chances are forecast Friday night through Sunday. The severe weather threat is low, but strong storms could produce gusty winds, frequent lightning, and heavy rainfall. Warm and dry conditions will return next week. The spotter information statement for North and Central Texas. Spotter activation is not expected at this time. The ultraviolet index forecast for June 5th is 9, or very high. The current time is 6:16 p.m. Central Daylight Time. 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The following reports of weather temperature and wind were made at 6 p.m. DFW Airport, partly sunny, 85, dew point 71, relative humidity 63%, wind southeast at 17, pressure 29.91 inches and falling. Dallas Love Field, partly sunny, 84, southeast at 12. Fort Worth Meacham, sunny, 86, southeast at 16. Arlington, sunny, 85, southeast at 9. McKinney, mostly

sunny, 86, southeast at 10. Denton, mostly sunny, 88, southeast at 13. Elsewhere around the region, Wichita Falls, sunny, 89, south at 13, gusting to 18. Abilene, sunny, 91, southeast at 13, gusting to 20. Waco, partly sunny, 83, east at 12, gusting to 18. Tyler, partly sunny, 81, southeast at 17, gusting to 26. Once again at 6 p.m., DFW Airport, partly sunny, 85, southeast at 17. Now let's check on your local forecast for the Dallas-Fort Worth Metroplex. Tonight, mostly cloudy with a 20% chance of showers and thunderstorms. Lows in the lower 70s. Southeast winds 5 to 10 miles an hour. Friday, mostly cloudy. A slight chance of showers and thunderstorms in the morning, then a chance of showers and thunderstorms in the afternoon. Humid with highs in the mid-80s. Southeast winds 5 to 10 miles an hour. Chance of rain 40%. Friday night, mostly cloudy with a chance of showers. A chance of thunderstorms in the evening, then a slight chance of thunderstorms after midnight. Humid with lows in the lower 70s. Southeast winds around 5 miles an hour. Chance of rain 50%. Saturday, mostly cloudy in the morning. A chance of thunderstorms. Showers with highs in the mid-80s. Southeast winds 5 to 10 miles an hour. Chance of rain 80%. And now the extended forecast. Saturday night, partly cloudy in the evening, then becoming mostly cloudy. A chance of thunderstorms. A chance of showers in the evening, then showers likely after midnight. Humid with lows in the lower 70s. South winds 5 to 10 miles an hour. Chance of rain 60%. Sunday, partly sunny with a 50% chance of showers and thunderstorms. Highs in the upper 80s. Sunday night, partly cloudy with a 20% chance of showers and thunderstorms in the evening, then mostly clear after midnight. Lows in the mid-70s. Monday, mostly sunny. Highs in the lower 90s. Heat index values up to 105. Monday night, mostly clear. Lows in the mid-70s. Tuesday, sunny. Highs in the mid-90s. Tuesday night, mostly clear. Lows in the mid-70s. Wednesday, sunny. Highs in the mid-90s. Wednesday night, mostly clear. Lows in the upper 70s. Thursday, sunny. Highs in the upper 90s. Heat index values up to 105. The forecast key messages for North and Central Texas. Scattered showers and storms will continue today and tomorrow with the best coverage mainly along and east of I-35. Lightning, gusty winds, and locally heavy rain will be the main threats. Widespread rain and storm chances are forecast Friday night through Sunday. The severe weather threat is low, but strong storms could produce gusty winds, frequent lightning, and heavy rainfall. Warm and dry conditions will return next week. The spotter information statement for North and Central Texas. Spotter activation is not expected at this time. The ultraviolet index forecast for June 5th is 9, or very high. The current time is 6:21 p.m. Central Daylight Time. 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The following reports of weather temperature and wind were made at 6 p.m. DFW Airport, partly sunny, 85, dew point 71, relative humidity 63%, wind southeast at 17, pressure 29.91 inches and falling. Dallas Love Field, partly sunny, 84, southeast at 12. Fort Worth Meacham, sunny, 86, southeast at 16. Arlington, sunny, 85, southeast at 9. McKinney, mostly sunny, 86, southeast at 10. Denton, mostly sunny, 88, southeast at 13. Elsewhere around the region, Wichita Falls, sunny, 89, south at 13, gusting to 18.

Sunny, 91, southeast at 13, gusting to 20. Waco, partly sunny, 83, east at 12, gusting to 18. Tyler, partly sunny, 81, southeast at 17, gusting to 26. Once again at 6 p.m., DFW Airport, partly sunny, 85, southeast at 17. Now let's check on your local forecast for the Dallas-Fort Worth Metroplex. Tonight, mostly cloudy with a 20% chance of showers and thunderstorms. Lows in the lower 70s. Southeast winds 5 to 10 miles an hour. Friday, mostly cloudy. A slight chance of showers and thunderstorms in the morning, then a chance of showers and thunderstorms in the afternoon. Humid with highs in the mid-80s. Southeast winds 5 to 10 miles an hour. Chance of rain 40%. Friday night, mostly cloudy with a chance of showers. A chance of thunderstorms in the evening, then a slight chance of thunderstorms after midnight. Humid with lows in the lower 70s. Southeast winds around 5 miles an hour. Chance of rain 50%. Saturday, mostly cloudy in the morning. A chance of thunderstorms. Showers with highs in the mid-80s. Southeast winds 5 to 10 miles an hour. Chance of rain 80%. And now the extended forecast. Saturday night, partly cloudy in the evening, then becoming mostly cloudy. A chance of thunderstorms. A chance of showers in the evening, then showers likely after midnight. Humid with lows in the lower 70s. South winds 5 to 10 miles an hour. Chance of rain 60%. Sunday, partly sunny with a 50% chance of showers and thunderstorms. Highs in the upper 80s. Sunday night, partly cloudy with a 20% chance of showers and thunderstorms in the evening, then mostly clear after midnight. Lows in the mid-70s. Monday, mostly sunny. Highs in the lower 90s. Heat index values up to 105. Monday night, mostly clear. Lows in the mid-70s. Tuesday, sunny. Highs in the mid-90s. Tuesday night, mostly clear. Lows in the mid-70s. Wednesday, sunny. Highs in the mid-90s. Wednesday night, mostly clear. Lows in the upper 70s. Thursday, sunny. Highs in the upper 90s. Heat index values up to 105. The forecast key messages for North and Central Texas. Scattered showers and storms will continue today and tomorrow with the best coverage mainly along and east of I-35. Lightning, gusty winds, and locally heavy rain will be the main threats. Widespread rain and storm chances are forecast Friday night through Sunday. The severe weather threat is low, but strong storms could produce gusty winds, frequent lightning, and heavy rainfall. Warm and dry conditions will return next week. The spotter information statement for North and Central Texas. Spotter activation is not expected at this time. The ultraviolet index forecast for June 5th is 9, or very high. The current time is 6:25 p.m. Central Daylight Time. 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The following reports of weather temperature and wind were made at 6 p.m. DFW Airport, partly sunny, 85, dew point 71, relative humidity 63%, wind southeast at 17, pressure 29.91 inches and falling. Dallas Love Field, partly sunny, 84, southeast at 12. Fort Worth Meacham, sunny, 86, southeast at 16. Arlington, sunny, 85, southeast at 9. McKinney, mostly sunny, 86, southeast at 10. Denton, mostly sunny, 88, southeast at 13. Elsewhere around the region, Wichita Falls, sunny, 89, south at 13, gusting to 18. Abilene, sunny, 91, southeast at 13, gusting to 20. Waco, partly sunny, 83, east at 12, gusting to 18. Tyler, partly sunny, 81, southeast at 17, gusting to 20.

once again at 6 p.m. DFW Airport, partly sunny, 85, southeast at 17. Now let's check on your local forecast for the Dallas-Fort Worth Metroplex. Tonight, mostly cloudy with a 20% chance of showers and thunderstorms. Lows in the lower 70s. Southeast winds 5 to 10 miles an hour. Friday, mostly cloudy. A slight chance of showers and thunderstorms in the morning, then a chance of showers and thunderstorms in the afternoon. Humid with highs in the mid-80s. Southeast winds 5 to 10 miles an hour. Chance of rain 40%. Friday night, mostly cloudy with a chance of showers. A chance of thunderstorms in the evening, then a slight chance of thunderstorms after midnight. Humid with lows in the lower 70s. Southeast winds around 5 miles an hour. Chance of rain 50%. Saturday, mostly cloudy in the morning. A chance of thunderstorms. Showers with highs in the mid-80s. Southeast winds 5 to 10 miles an hour. Chance of rain 80%. And now the extended forecast. Saturday night, partly cloudy in the evening, then becoming mostly cloudy. A chance of thunderstorms. A chance of showers in the evening, then showers likely after midnight. Humid with lows in the lower 70s. South winds 5 to 10 miles an hour. Chance of rain 60%. Sunday, partly sunny with a 50% chance of showers and thunderstorms. Highs in the upper 80s. Sunday night, partly cloudy with a 20% chance of showers and thunderstorms in the evening, then mostly clear after midnight. Lows in the mid-70s. Monday, mostly sunny. Highs in the lower 90s. Heat index values up to 105. Monday night, mostly clear. Lows in the mid-70s. Tuesday, sunny. Highs in the mid-90s. Tuesday night, mostly clear. Lows in the mid-70s. Wednesday, sunny. Highs in the mid-90s. Wednesday night, mostly clear. Lows in the upper 70s. Thursday, sunny. Highs in the upper 90s. Heat index values up to 105. The forecast key messages for North and Central Texas. Scattered showers and storms will continue today and tomorrow with the best coverage mainly along and east of I-35. Lightning, gusty winds, and locally heavy rain will be the main threats. Widespread rain and storm chances are forecast Friday night through Sunday. The severe weather threat is low, but strong storms could produce gusty winds, frequent lightning, and heavy rainfall. Warm and dry conditions will return next week. The spotter information statement for North and Central Texas. Spotter activation is not expected at this time. The ultraviolet index forecast for June 5th is 9, or very high. The current time is 6:30 p.m. Central Daylight Time. 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The following reports of weather temperature and wind were made at 6 p.m. DFW Airport, partly sunny, 85, dew point 71, relative humidity 63%, wind southeast at 17, pressure 29.91 inches and falling. Dallas Love Field, partly sunny, 84, southeast at 12. Fort Worth Meacham, sunny, 86, southeast at 16. Arlington, sunny, 85, southeast at 9. McKinney, mostly sunny, 86, southeast at 10. Denton, mostly sunny, 88, southeast at 13. Elsewhere around the region, Wichita Falls, sunny, 89, south at 13, gusting to 18. Abilene, sunny, 91, southeast at 13, gusting to 20. Waco, partly sunny, 83, east at 12, gusting to 18. Tyler, partly sunny, 81, southeast at 17, gusting to 26. Once again at 6 p.m., DFW Airport, partly sunny, 85, southeast at 17. Now let's check on your local forecast for the Dallas-Fort Worth Metroplex. Tonight, mostly cloudy with a 20%

chance of showers and thunderstorms. Lows in the lower 70s. Southeast winds 5 to 10 miles an hour. Friday, mostly cloudy. A slight chance of showers and thunderstorms in the morning, then a chance of showers and thunderstorms in the afternoon. Humid with highs in the mid-80s. Southeast winds 5 to 10 miles an hour. Chance of rain 40%. Friday night, mostly cloudy with a chance of showers. A chance of thunderstorms in the evening, then a slight chance of thunderstorms after midnight. Humid with lows in the lower 70s. Southeast winds around 5 miles an hour. Chance of rain 50%. Saturday, mostly cloudy in the morning. A chance of thunderstorms. Showers with highs in the mid-80s. Southeast winds 5 to 10 miles an hour. Chance of rain 80%. And now the showers with highs in the mid-80s. Southeast winds 5 to 10 miles an hour. Chance of rain 80%. And now the extended forecast. Saturday night, partly cloudy in the evening, then becoming mostly cloudy. A chance of thunderstorms. A chance of showers in the evening, then showers likely after midnight. Humid with lows in the lower 70s. South winds 5 to 10 miles an hour. Chance of rain 60%. Sunday, partly sunny with a 50% chance of showers and thunderstorms. Highs in the upper 80s. Sunday night, partly cloudy with a 20% chance of showers and thunderstorms in the evening, then mostly clear after midnight. Lows in the mid-70s. Monday, mostly sunny. Highs in the lower 90s. Heat index values up to 105. Monday night, mostly clear. Lows in the mid-70s. Tuesday, sunny. Highs in the mid-90s. Tuesday night, mostly clear. Lows in the mid-70s. Wednesday, sunny. Highs in the mid-90s. Wednesday night, mostly clear. Lows in the upper 70s. Thursday, sunny. Highs in the upper 90s. Heat index values up to 105. The forecast key messages for North and Central Texas. Scattered showers and storms will continue today and tomorrow with the best coverage mainly along and east of I-35. Lightning, gusty winds and locally heavy rain will be the main threats. Widespread rain and storm chances are forecast Friday night through Sunday. The severe weather threat is low, but strong storms could produce gusty winds, frequent lightning, and heavy rainfall. Warm and dry conditions will return next week. The spotter information statement for North and Central Texas. Spotter activation is not expected at this time. The ultraviolet index forecast for June 5th is 9, or very high. The current time is 6:35 p.m. Central Daylight Time. 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The following reports of weather temperature and wind were made at 6 p.m. DFW Airport, partly sunny, 85, dew point 71, relative humidity 63%, wind southeast at 17, pressure 29.91 inches and falling. Dallas Love Field, partly sunny, 84, southeast at 12. Fort Worth Meacham, sunny, 86, southeast at 16. Arlington, sunny, 85, southeast at 9. McKinney, mostly sunny, 86, southeast at 10. Denton, mostly sunny, 88, southeast at 13. Elsewhere around the region, Wichita Falls, sunny, 89, south at 13, gusting to 18. Abilene, sunny, 91, southeast at 13, gusting to 20. Waco, partly sunny, 83, east at 12, gusting to 18. Tyler, partly sunny, 81, southeast at 17, gusting to 26. Once again at 6 p.m., DFW Airport, partly sunny, 85, southeast at 17. Now let's check on your local forecast for the Dallas-Fort Worth Metroplex. Tonight, mostly cloudy with a 20% chance of showers and thunderstorms. Lows in the lower 70s. Southeast

winds 5 to 10 miles an hour. Friday, mostly cloudy. A slight chance of showers and thunderstorms in the morning, then a chance of showers and thunderstorms in the afternoon. Humid with highs in the mid-80s. Southeast winds 5 to 10 miles an hour. Chance of rain 40%. Friday night, mostly cloudy with a chance of showers. A chance of thunderstorms in the evening, then a slight chance of thunderstorms after midnight. Humid with lows in the lower 70s. Southeast winds around 5 miles an hour. Chance of rain 50%. Saturday, mostly cloudy in the morning. A chance of thunderstorms. Showers with highs in the mid-80s. Southeast winds 5 to 10 miles an hour. Chance of rain 80%. And now the extended forecast. Saturday night, partly cloudy in the evening, then becoming mostly cloudy. A chance of thunderstorms. A chance of showers in the evening, then showers likely after midnight. Humid with lows in the lower 70s. South winds 5 to 10 miles an hour. Chance of rain 60%. Sunday, partly sunny with a 50% chance of showers and thunderstorms. Highs in the upper 80s. Sunday night, partly cloudy with a 20% chance of showers and thunderstorms in the evening, then mostly clear after midnight. Lows in the mid-70s. Monday, mostly sunny. Highs in the lower 90s. Heat index values up to 105. Monday night, mostly clear. Lows in the mid-70s. Tuesday, sunny. Highs in the mid-90s. Tuesday night, mostly clear. Lows in the mid-70s. Wednesday, sunny. Highs in the mid-90s. Wednesday night, mostly clear. Lows in the upper 70s. Thursday, sunny. Highs in the upper 90s. Heat index values up to 105. The forecast key messages for North and Central Texas. Scattered showers and storms will continue today and tomorrow with the best coverage mainly along and east of I-35. Lightning, gusty winds and locally heavy rain will be the main threats. Widespread rain and storm chances are forecast Friday night through Sunday. The severe weather threat is low, but strong storms could produce gusty winds, frequent lightning, and heavy rainfall. Warm and dry conditions will return next week. The spotter information statement for North and Central Texas. Spotter activation is not expected at this time. The ultraviolet index forecast for June 5th is 9, or very high. The current time is 6:40 p.m. Central Daylight Time. 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The following reports of weather temperature and wind were made at 6 p.m. DFW Airport, partly sunny, 85, dew point 71, relative humidity 63%, wind southeast at 17, pressure 29.91 inches and falling. Dallas Love Field, partly sunny, 84, southeast at 12. Fort Worth Meacham, sunny, 86, southeast at 16. Arlington, sunny, 85, southeast at 9. McKinney, mostly sunny, 86, southeast at 10. Denton, mostly sunny, 88, southeast at 13. Elsewhere around the region, Wichita Falls, sunny, 89, south at 13, gusting to 18. Abilene, sunny, 91, southeast at 13, gusting to 20. Waco, partly sunny, 83, east at 12, gusting to 18. Tyler, partly sunny, 81, southeast at 17, gusting to 26. Once again at 6 p.m., DFW Airport, partly sunny, 85, southeast at 17. Now let's check on your local forecast for the Dallas-Fort Worth Metroplex. Tonight, mostly cloudy with a 20% chance of showers and thunderstorms. Lows in the lower 70s. Southeast winds 5 to 10 miles an hour. Friday, mostly cloudy. A slight chance of showers and thunderstorms in the morning, then a chance of showers and thunderstorms in the afternoon. Humid with highs in the mid-80s. Southeast winds 5

chance of rain 40%. Friday night, mostly cloudy with a chance of showers. A chance of thunderstorms in the evening, then a slight chance of thunderstorms after midnight. Humid with lows in the lower 70s. Southeast winds around 5 miles an hour. Chance of rain 50%. Saturday, mostly cloudy in the morning. A chance of thunderstorms. Showers with highs in the mid-80s. Southeast winds 5 to 10 miles an hour. Chance of rain 80%. And now the extended forecast. Saturday night, partly cloudy in the evening, then becoming mostly cloudy. A chance of thunderstorms. A chance of showers in the evening, then showers likely after midnight. Humid with lows in the lower 70s. South winds 5 to 10 miles an hour. Chance of rain 60%. Sunday, partly sunny with a 50% chance of showers and thunderstorms. Highs in the upper 80s. Sunday night, partly cloudy with a 20% chance of showers and thunderstorms in the evening, then mostly clear after midnight. Lows in the mid-70s. Monday, mostly sunny. Highs in the lower 90s. Heat index values up to 105. Monday night, mostly clear. Lows in the mid-70s. Tuesday, sunny. Highs in the mid-90s. Tuesday night, mostly clear. Lows in the mid-70s. Wednesday, sunny. Highs in the mid-90s. Wednesday night, mostly clear. Lows in the upper 70s. Thursday, sunny. Highs in the upper 90s. Heat index values up to 105. The forecast key messages for North and Central Texas. Scattered showers and storms will continue today and tomorrow with the best coverage mainly along and east of I-35. Lightning, gusty winds, and locally heavy rain will be the main threats. Widespread rain and storm chances are forecast Friday night through Sunday. The severe weather threat is low, but strong storms could produce gusty winds, frequent lightning, and heavy rainfall. Warm and dry conditions will return next week. The spotter information statement for North and Central Texas. Spotter activation is not expected at this time. The ultraviolet index forecast for June 5th is 9, or very high. The current time is 6:44 p.m. Central Daylight Time. 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The following reports of weather temperature and wind were made at 6 p.m. DFW Airport, partly sunny, 85, dew point 71, relative humidity 63%, wind southeast at 17, pressure 29.91 inches and falling. Dallas Love Field, partly sunny, 84, southeast at 12. Fort Worth Meacham, sunny, 86, southeast at 16. Arlington, sunny, 85, southeast at 9. McKinney, mostly sunny, 86, southeast at 10. Denton, mostly sunny, 88, southeast at 13. Elsewhere around the region, Wichita Falls, sunny, 89, south at 13, gusting to 18. Abilene, sunny, 91, southeast at 13, gusting to 20. Waco, partly sunny, 83, east at 12, gusting to 18. Tyler, partly sunny, 81, southeast at 17, gusting to 26. Once again at 6 p.m., DFW Airport, partly sunny, 85, southeast at 17. Now let's check on your local forecast for the Dallas-Fort Worth Metroplex. Tonight, mostly cloudy with a 20% chance of showers and thunderstorms. Lows in the lower 70s. Southeast winds 5 to 10 miles an hour. Friday, mostly cloudy. A slight chance of showers and thunderstorms in the morning, then a chance of showers and thunderstorms in the afternoon. Humid with highs in the mid-80s. Southeast winds 5 to 10 miles an hour. Chance of rain 40%. Friday night, mostly cloudy with a chance of showers. A chance of thunderstorms in the evening, then a slight chance of thunderstorms after midnight. Humid with lows in the lower 70s.
southeast winds around 5 miles an hour. Chance of rain 50%. Saturday, mostly cloudy in the morning. A chance of thunderstorms. Showers with highs in the mid-80s. Southeast winds 5 to 10 miles an hour. Chance of rain 80%. And now the extended forecast. Saturday night, partly cloudy in the evening, then becoming mostly cloudy. A chance of thunderstorms. A chance of showers in the evening, then showers likely after midnight. Humid with lows in the lower 70s. South winds 5 to 10 miles an hour. Chance of rain 60%. Sunday, partly sunny with a 50% chance of showers and thunderstorms. Highs in the upper 80s. Sunday night, partly cloudy with a 20% chance of showers and thunderstorms in the evening, then mostly clear after midnight. Lows in the mid-70s. Monday, mostly sunny. Highs in the lower 90s. Heat index values up to 105. Monday night, mostly clear. Lows in the mid-70s. Tuesday, sunny. Highs in the mid-90s. Tuesday night, mostly clear. Lows in the mid-70s. Wednesday, sunny. Highs in the mid-90s. Wednesday night, mostly clear. Lows in the upper 70s. Thursday, sunny. Highs in the upper 90s. Heat index values up to 105. The forecast key messages for North and Central Texas. Scattered showers and storms will continue today and tomorrow with the best coverage mainly along and east of I-35. Lightning, gusty winds, and locally heavy rain will be the main threats. Widespread rain and storm chances are forecast Friday night through Sunday. The severe weather threat is low, but strong storms could produce gusty winds, frequent lightning, and heavy rainfall. Warm and dry conditions will return next week. The spotter information statement for North and Central Texas. Spotter activation is not expected at this time. The ultraviolet index forecast for June 5th is 9, or very high. The current time is 6:49 p.m. Central Daylight Time. 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The following reports of weather temperature and wind were made at 6 p.m. DFW Airport, partly sunny, 85, dew point 71, relative humidity 63%, wind southeast at 17, pressure 29.91 inches and falling. Dallas Love Field, partly sunny, 84, southeast at 12. Fort Worth Meacham, sunny, 86, southeast at 16. Arlington, sunny, 85, southeast at 9. McKinney, mostly sunny, 86, southeast at 10. Denton, mostly sunny, 88, southeast at 13. Elsewhere around the region, Wichita Falls, sunny, 89, south at 13, gusting to 18. Abilene, sunny, 91, southeast at 13, gusting to 20. Waco, partly sunny, 83, east at 12, gusting to 18. Tyler, partly sunny, 81, southeast at 17, gusting to 26. Once again at 6 p.m., DFW Airport, partly sunny, 85, southeast at 17. Now let's check on your local forecast for the Dallas-Fort Worth Metroplex. Tonight, mostly cloudy with a 20% chance of showers and thunderstorms. Lows in the lower 70s. Southeast winds 5 to 10 miles an hour. Friday, mostly cloudy. A slight chance of showers and thunderstorms in the morning, then a chance of showers and thunderstorms in the afternoon. Humid with highs in the mid-80s. Southeast winds 5 to 10 miles an hour. Chance of rain 40%. Friday night, mostly cloudy with a chance of showers. A chance of thunderstorms in the evening, then a slight chance of thunderstorms after midnight. Humid with lows in the lower 70s. Southeast winds around 5 miles an hour. Chance of rain 50%. Saturday, mostly cloudy in the morning. A chance of thunderstorms. Showers with highs in the mid-80s. Southeast winds.

5 to 10 miles an hour. Chance of rain 80%. And now the extended forecast. Saturday night, partly cloudy in the evening, then becoming mostly cloudy. A chance of thunderstorms. A chance of showers in the evening, then showers likely after midnight. Humid with lows in the lower 70s. South winds 5 to 10 miles an hour. Chance of rain 60%. Sunday, partly sunny with a 50% chance of showers and thunderstorms. Highs in the upper 80s. Sunday night, partly cloudy with a 20% chance of showers and thunderstorms in the evening, then mostly clear after midnight. Lows in the mid-70s. Monday, mostly sunny. Highs in the lower 90s. Heat index values up to 105. Monday night, mostly clear. Lows in the mid-70s. Tuesday, sunny. Highs in the mid-90s. Tuesday night, mostly clear. Lows in the mid-70s. Wednesday, sunny. Highs in the mid-90s. Wednesday night, mostly clear. Lows in the upper 70s. Thursday, sunny. Highs in the upper 90s. Heat index values up to 105. The forecast key messages for North and Central Texas. Scattered showers and storms will continue today and tomorrow with the best coverage mainly along and east of I-35. Lightning, gusty winds, and locally heavy rain will be the main threats. Widespread rain and storm chances are forecast Friday night through Sunday. The severe weather threat is low, but strong storms could produce gusty winds, frequent lightning, and heavy rainfall. Warm and dry conditions will return next week. The spotter information statement for North and Central Texas. Spotter activation is not expected at this time. The forecast key messages for North and Central Texas. Scattered showers and storms are possible again tomorrow with the best coverage mainly along and east of I-35. Lightning, gusty winds, and locally heavy rain will be the main threats. Widespread rain and storm chances are forecast Friday night through Sunday. The severe weather threat is low, but strong storms could produce gusty winds, frequent lightning, and heavy rainfall. Warm and dry conditions will return next week. The spotter information statement for North and Central Texas. Spotter activation is not expected at this time. The ultraviolet index forecast for June 5th is 9, or very high. The current time is 6:54 p.m. Central Daylight Time. 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The following reports of weather temperature and wind were made at 6 p.m. DFW Airport, partly sunny, 85, dew point 71, relative humidity 63%, wind southeast at 17, pressure 29.91 inches and falling. Dallas Love Field, partly sunny, 84, southeast at 12. Fort Worth Meacham, sunny, 86, southeast at 16. Arlington, sunny, 85, southeast at 9. McKinney, mostly sunny, 86, southeast at 10. Denton, mostly sunny, 88, southeast at 13. Elsewhere around the region, Wichita Falls, sunny, 89, south at 13, gusting to 18. Abilene, sunny, 91, southeast at 13, gusting to 20. Waco, partly sunny, 83, east at 12, gusting to 18. Tyler, partly sunny, 81, southeast at 17, gusting to 26. Once again at 6 p.m., DFW Airport, partly sunny, 85, southeast at 17. Now let's check on your local forecast for the Dallas-Fort Worth Metroplex. Tonight, mostly cloudy with a 20% chance of showers and thunderstorms. Lows in the lower 70s. Southeast winds 5 to 10 miles an hour. Friday, mostly cloudy. A slight chance of showers and thunderstorms in the morning, then a chance of showers and thunderstorms in the afternoon. Humid with highs in the mid-80s. Southeast winds 5 to 10 miles an hour. Chance of rain 40%. Friday night, mostly cloudy with a chance of showers.

chance of thunderstorms in the evening, then a slight chance of thunderstorms after midnight. Humid with lows in the lower 70s. Southeast winds around 5 miles an hour. Chance of rain 50%. Saturday, mostly cloudy in the morning. A chance of thunderstorms. Showers with highs in the mid-80s. Southeast winds 5 to 10 miles an hour. Chance of rain 80%. And now the extended forecast. Saturday night, partly cloudy in the evening, then becoming mostly cloudy. A chance of thunderstorms. A chance of showers in the evening, then showers likely after midnight. Humid with lows in the lower 70s. South winds 5 to 10 miles an hour. Chance of rain 60%. Sunday, partly sunny with a 50% chance of showers and thunderstorms. Highs in the upper 80s. Sunday night, partly cloudy with a 20% chance of showers and thunderstorms in the evening, then mostly clear after midnight. Lows in the mid-70s. Monday, mostly sunny. Highs in the lower 90s. Heat index values up to 105. Monday night, mostly clear. Lows in the mid-70s. Tuesday, sunny. Highs in the mid-90s. Tuesday night, mostly clear. Lows in the mid-70s. Wednesday, sunny. Highs in the mid-90s. Wednesday night, mostly clear. Lows in the upper 70s. Thursday, sunny. Highs in the upper 90s. Heat index values up to 105. The forecast key messages for North and Central Texas. Scattered showers and storms are possible again tomorrow with the best coverage mainly along and east of I-35. Lightning, gusty winds and locally heavy rain will be the main threats. Widespread rain and storm chances are forecast Friday night through Sunday. The severe weather threat is low, but strong storms could produce gusty winds, frequent lightning, and heavy rainfall. Warm and dry conditions will return next week. The spotter information statement for North and Central Texas. Spotter activation is not expected at this time. The ultraviolet index forecast for June 5th is 9, or very high. The current time is 6:59 p.m. Central Daylight Time. 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The following reports of weather temperature and wind were made at 6 p.m. DFW Airport, partly sunny, 85, dew point 71, relative humidity 63%, wind southeast at 17, pressure 29.91 inches and falling. Dallas Love Field, partly sunny, 84, southeast at 12. Fort Worth Meacham, sunny, 86, southeast at 16. Arlington, sunny, 85, southeast at 9. McKinney, mostly sunny, 86, southeast at 10. Denton, mostly sunny, 88, southeast at 13. Elsewhere around the region, Wichita Falls, sunny, 89, south at 13, gusting to 18. Abilene, sunny, 91, southeast at 13, gusting to 20. Waco, partly sunny, 83, east at 12, gusting to 18. Tyler, partly sunny, 81, southeast at 17, gusting to 26. Once again at 6 p.m., DFW Airport, partly sunny, 85, southeast at 17. Now let's check on your local forecast for the Dallas-Fort Worth Metroplex. Tonight, mostly cloudy with a 20% chance of showers and thunderstorms. Lows in the lower 70s. Southeast winds 5 to 10 miles an hour. Friday, mostly cloudy. A slight chance of showers and thunderstorms in the morning, then a chance of showers and thunderstorms in the afternoon. Humid with highs in the mid-80s. Southeast winds 5 to 10 miles an hour. Chance of rain 40%. Friday night, mostly cloudy with a chance of showers. A chance of thunderstorms in the evening, then a slight chance of thunderstorms after midnight. Humid with lows in the lower 70s. Southeast winds around 5 miles an hour. Chance of rain 50%. Saturday, mostly cloudy.